p.m. Eastern Daylight Time. Now for the official National Weather Service forecast for North Central Kentucky and South Central Indiana, including the Louisville metro area. Tonight, mostly cloudy. Lows in the lower 60s. Northeast winds up to 5 miles an hour. Saturday, partly sunny. Highs in the lower 80s. Northeast winds up to 10 miles an hour. Saturday night, mostly cloudy until midnight, then becoming partly cloudy. Lows in the upper 50s. Northeast winds 5 to 10 miles an hour. Sunday, mostly sunny. Highs in the upper 70s. East winds up to 10 miles an hour. Sunday night, partly cloudy. A 20% chance of showers after midnight. Lows around 60. Northeast winds up to 5 miles an hour until midnight, becoming light. And now the extended forecast for the radio listening area. Monday and Monday night, partly cloudy. Highs in the lower 80s. Lows around 60. Tuesday and Tuesday night, mostly clear. Highs in the lower 80s. Lows in the upper 50s. Wednesday and Wednesday night, mostly clear. Highs in the lower 80s. Lows in the upper 50s. Thursday and Thursday night, mostly clear. Highs in the mid 80s. Lows in the mid 60s. Friday and Friday night, partly cloudy. Chance of showers and slight chance of thunderstorms. Highs in the mid 80s. Lows in the upper 60s. Chance of precipitation 30%. 8 p.m. Eastern Daylight Time weather conditions across North Central Kentucky and South Central Indiana. At Louisville International, it was cloudy. The temperature was 80 degrees, the dew point 57, and the relative humidity 45%. The wind was southeast at 6 miles an hour. The pressure was 29.92 inches and falling. At Bowman Field, it was mostly cloudy. The temperature was 79 degrees, the dew point 55, and the relative humidity 43%. The wind was southeast at 5 miles an hour. The pressure was 29.92 inches and falling. At Jasper, it was cloudy. The temperature was 75 degrees, the dew point 69, and the relative humidity 81%. The wind was calm. The pressure was 29.93 inches and falling. Once again, at Louisville International, it was 80 degrees under cloudy skies. Elsewhere around the region, at Nashville, rain was falling, with a temperature of 75. It was partly sunny, with a temperature of 74 at Lexington, 75 at Covington, and 73 at Jackson. Under partly sunny skies, Paducah reported 77, Bloomington reported 79, and Indianapolis reported 75. It was cloudy, with a temperature of 78 at Bowling Green and 77 at Evansville. At Frankfort, the weather conditions were not available. And now here is the 8 to 14 day outlook for the region. This forecast is valid for the period from June 6 to 12, 2026. For Kentucky, temperatures are forecast to be above normal, and precipitation is forecast to be normal. For Indiana, temperatures are forecast to be above normal, and precipitation is forecast to be normal. For Tennessee, temperatures are forecast to be above normal, and precipitation is forecast to be normal. This long-term outlook is updated on NOAA Weather Radio around 5 p.m. Eastern Time each day. Now for the official National Weather Service forecast for North Central Kentucky and South Central Indiana, including the Louisville metro area. Tonight, mostly cloudy. Lows in the lower 60s. Northeast winds up to 5 miles an hour. Saturday, partly sunny. Highs in the lower 80s. Northeast winds up to 10 miles an hour. Saturday night, mostly cloudy until midnight, then becoming partly cloudy. Lows in the upper 50s. Northeast winds 5 to 10 miles an hour. Sunday, mostly sunny. Highs in the upper 70s. East winds up to 10 miles an hour. Sunday night, partly cloudy. A 20% chance of showers after midnight. Lows around 60. Northeast winds up to 5 miles an hour until midnight, becoming light.
And now the extended forecast for the radio listening area. Monday and Monday night, partly cloudy. Highs in the lower 80s. Lows around 60. Tuesday and Tuesday night, mostly clear. Highs in the lower 80s. Lows in the upper 50s. Wednesday and Wednesday night, mostly clear. Highs in the lower 80s. Lows in the upper 50s. Thursday and Thursday night, mostly clear. Highs in the mid-80s. Lows in the mid-60s. Friday and Friday night, partly cloudy. Chance of showers and slight chance of thunderstorms. Highs in the mid-80s. Lows in the upper 60s. Chance of precipitation 30%. The current time is 8:08 p.m. Eastern Daylight Time. 8 p.m. Eastern Daylight Time weather conditions across north-central Kentucky and south-central Indiana. At Louisville International, it was cloudy. The temperature was 80 degrees, the dew point 57, and the relative humidity 45%. The wind was southeast at 6 miles an hour. The pressure was 29.92 inches and falling. At Bowman Field, it was mostly cloudy. The temperature was 79 degrees, the dew point 55, and the relative humidity 43%. The wind was southeast at 5 miles an hour. The pressure was 29.92 inches and falling. At Jasper, it was cloudy. The temperature was 75 degrees, the dew point 69, and the relative humidity 81%. The wind was calm. The pressure was 29.93 inches and falling. Once again, at Louisville International, it was 80 degrees under cloudy skies. Elsewhere around the region, at Nashville, rain was falling, with a temperature of 75. It was partly sunny, with a temperature of 74 at Lexington, 75 at Covington, and 73 at Jackson. Under partly sunny skies, Paducah reported 77, Bloomington reported 79, and Indianapolis reported 75. It was cloudy, with a temperature of 78 at Bowling Green and 77 at Evansville. At Frankfort, the weather conditions were not available. And now here is the 8 to 14 day outlook for the region. This forecast is valid for the period from June 6 to 12, 2026. For Kentucky, temperatures are forecast to be above normal, and precipitation is forecast to be normal. For Indiana, temperatures are forecast to be above normal, and precipitation is forecast to be normal. For Tennessee, temperatures are forecast to be above normal, and precipitation is forecast to be normal. This long-term outlook is updated on NOAA Weather Radio around 5 p.m. Eastern Time each day. 8 p.m. Eastern Daylight Time weather conditions across north-central Kentucky and south-central Indiana. At Louisville International, it was cloudy. The temperature was 80 degrees, the dew point 57, and the relative humidity 45%. The wind was southeast at 6 miles an hour. The pressure was 29.92 inches and falling. At Bowman Field, it was mostly cloudy. The temperature was 79 degrees, the dew point 55, and the relative humidity 43%. The wind was southeast at 5 miles an hour. The pressure was 29.92 inches and falling. At Jasper, it was cloudy. The temperature was 75 degrees, the dew point 69, and the relative humidity 81%. The wind was calm. The pressure was 29.93 inches and falling. Once again, at Louisville International, it was 80 degrees under cloudy skies. Elsewhere around the region, at Nashville, rain was falling, with a temperature of 75. At Bloomington, it was mostly sunny, with a temperature of 79. It was partly sunny, with a temperature of 74 at Lexington, 75 at Covington, 73 at Jackson, 77 at Paducah, and 75 at Indianapolis. It was cloudy, with a temperature of 78 at Bowling Green and 77 at Evansville. At Frankfort, the weather conditions were not available. And now here is the 8 to 14 day outlook for the region. This forecast is valid for the period from June 6 to 12, 2026. For Kentucky, temperatures are forecast to be above normal, and precipitation is forecast to be normal.
For Indiana, temperatures are forecast to be above normal, and precipitation is forecast to be normal. For Tennessee, temperatures are forecast to be above normal, and precipitation is forecast to be normal. This long-term outlook is updated on NOAA Weather Radio around 5 p.m. Eastern Time each day. 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The current time is 8:13 p.m. Eastern Daylight Time. Now for the official National Weather Service forecast for North Central Kentucky and South Central Indiana, including the Louisville metro area. Tonight, mostly cloudy. Lows in the lower 60s. Northeast winds up to 5 miles an hour. Saturday, partly sunny. Highs in the lower 80s. Northeast winds up to 10 miles an hour. Saturday night, mostly cloudy until midnight, then becoming partly cloudy. Lows in the upper 50s. Northeast winds 5 to 10 miles an hour. Sunday, mostly sunny. Highs in the upper 70s. East winds up to 10 miles an hour. Sunday night, partly cloudy. A 20% chance of showers after midnight. Lows around 60. Northeast winds up to 5 miles an hour until midnight, becoming light. And now the extended forecast for the radio listening area. Monday and Monday night, partly cloudy. Highs in the lower 80s. Lows around 60. Tuesday and Tuesday night, mostly clear. Highs in the lower 80s. Lows in the upper 50s. Wednesday and Wednesday night, mostly clear. Highs in the lower 80s. Lows in the upper 50s. Thursday and Thursday night, mostly clear. Highs in the mid-80s. Lows in the mid-60s. Friday and Friday night, partly cloudy. Chance of showers and slight chance of thunderstorms. Highs in the mid-80s. Lows in the upper 60s. Chance of precipitation 30%. 8 p.m. Eastern Daylight Time weather conditions across North Central Kentucky and South Central Indiana. At Louisville International, it was cloudy. The temperature was 80 degrees, the dew point 57, and the relative humidity 45%. The wind was southeast at 6 miles an hour. The pressure was 29.92 inches and falling. At Bowman Field, it was mostly cloudy. The temperature was 79 degrees, the dew point 55, and the relative humidity 43%. The wind was southeast at 5 miles an hour. The pressure was 29.92 inches and falling. At Jasper, it was cloudy. The temperature was 75 degrees, the dew point 69, and the relative humidity 81%. The wind was calm. The pressure was 29.93 inches and falling. Once again, at Louisville International, it was 80 degrees under cloudy skies. Elsewhere around the region, at Nashville, rain was falling, with a temperature of 75. At Bloomington, it was mostly sunny, with a temperature of 79. It was partly sunny, with a temperature of 74 at Lexington, 75 at Covington, 73 at Jackson, 77 at Paducah, and 75 at Indianapolis. It was cloudy, with a temperature of 78 at Bowling Green, and 77 at Evansville. At Frankfort, the weather conditions were not available. And now here is the 8 to 14 day outlook for the region. This forecast is valid for the period from June 6 to 12, 2026. For Kentucky, temperatures are forecast to be above normal, and precipitation is forecast to be normal. For Indiana, temperatures are forecast to be above normal, and precipitation is forecast to be normal. For Tennessee, temperatures are forecast to be above normal, and precipitation is forecast to be normal. This long-term outlook is updated on NOAA Weather Radio around 5 p.m. Eastern Time each day. The current time is 8:17 p.m. Eastern Daylight Time. Now for the official National Weather Service forecast for North Central Kentucky and South Central Indiana, including the Louisville metro area.
area. Tonight, mostly cloudy. Lows in the lower 60s. Northeast winds up to 5 miles an hour. Saturday, partly sunny. Highs in the lower 80s. Northeast winds up to 10 miles an hour. Saturday night, mostly cloudy until midnight, then becoming partly cloudy. Lows in the upper 50s. Northeast winds 5 to 10 miles an hour. Sunday, mostly sunny. Highs in the upper 70s. East winds up to 10 miles an hour. Sunday night, partly cloudy. A 20% chance of showers after midnight. Lows around 60. Northeast winds up to 5 miles an hour until midnight, becoming light. And now the extended forecast for the radio listening area. Monday and Monday night, partly cloudy. Highs in the lower 80s. Lows around 60. Tuesday and Tuesday night, mostly clear. Highs in the lower 80s. Lows in the upper 50s. Wednesday and Wednesday night, mostly clear. Highs in the lower 80s. Lows in the upper 50s. Thursday and Thursday night, mostly clear. Highs in the mid 80s. Lows in the mid 60s. Friday and Friday night, partly cloudy. Chance of showers and slight chance of thunderstorms. Highs in the mid 80s. Lows in the upper 60s. Chance of precipitation 30%. 8 p.m. Eastern Daylight Time weather conditions across north central Kentucky and south central Indiana. At Louisville International, it was cloudy. The temperature was 80 degrees, the dew point 57, and the relative humidity 45%. The wind was southeast at 6 miles an hour. The pressure was 29.92 inches and falling. At Bowman Field, it was mostly cloudy. The temperature was 79 degrees, the dew point 55, and the relative humidity 43%. The wind was southeast at 5 miles an hour. The pressure was 29.92 inches and falling. At Jasper, it was cloudy. The temperature was 75 degrees, the dew point 69, and the relative humidity 81%. The wind was calm. The pressure was 29.93 inches and falling. Once again, at Louisville International, it was 80 degrees under cloudy skies. Elsewhere around the region, at Nashville, rain was falling, with a temperature of 75. At Bloomington, it was mostly sunny, with a temperature of 79. It was partly sunny, with a temperature of 74 at Lexington, 75 at Covington, 73 at Jackson, 77 at Paducah, and 75 at Indianapolis. It was cloudy, with a temperature of 78 at Bowling Green, and 77 at Evansville. At Frankfort, the weather conditions were not available. And now here is the 8 to 14 day outlook for the region. This forecast is valid for the period from June 6 to 12, 2026. For Kentucky, temperatures are forecast to be above normal, and precipitation is forecast to be normal. For Indiana, temperatures are forecast to be above normal, and precipitation is forecast to be normal. For Tennessee, temperatures are forecast to be above normal, and precipitation is forecast to be normal. This long-term outlook is updated on NOAA Weather Radio around 5 p.m. Eastern Time each day. Now for the official National Weather Service forecast for North Central Kentucky and South Central Indiana, including the Louisville metro area. Tonight, mostly cloudy. Lows in the lower 60s. Northeast winds up to 5 miles an hour. Saturday, partly sunny. Highs in the lower 80s. Northeast winds up to 10 miles an hour. Saturday night, mostly cloudy until midnight, then becoming partly cloudy. Lows in the upper 50s. Northeast winds 5 to 10 miles an hour. Sunday, mostly sunny. Highs in the upper 70s. East winds up to 10 miles an hour. Sunday night, partly cloudy. A 20% chance of showers after midnight. Lows around 60. Northeast winds up to 5 miles an hour until midnight, becoming light. And now the extended forecast for the radio listening area. Monday and Monday night, partly cloudy. Highs in the lower 80s. Lows around 60.

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1: And the relative humidity 81%. The wind was calm. The pressure was 29.93 inches and falling. Once again, at Louisville International, it was 80 degrees under cloudy skies. Elsewhere around the region, at Nashville, rain was falling with a temperature of 75. At Bloomington, it was mostly sunny with a temperature of 79. It was partly sunny with a temperature of 74 at Lexington, 75 at Covington, 73 at Jackson, 77 at Paducah, and 75 at Indianapolis. It was cloudy with a temperature of 78 at Bowling Green and 77 at Evansville. At Frankfort, the weather conditions were not available. The current time is 8:32 p.m. Eastern Daylight Time. And now here is the 8 to 14 day outlook for the region. This forecast is valid for the period from June 6 to 12, 2026. For Kentucky, temperatures are forecast to be above normal, and precipitation is forecast to be normal. For Indiana, temperatures are forecast to be above normal, and precipitation is forecast to be normal. For Tennessee, temperatures are forecast to be above normal, and precipitation is forecast to be normal. This long-term outlook is updated on NOAA Weather Radio around 5 p.m. Eastern Time each day. Now for the official National Weather Service forecast for North Central Kentucky and South Central Indiana, including the Louisville metro area. Tonight, mostly cloudy. Lows in the lower 60s. Northeast winds up to 5 miles an hour. Saturday, partly sunny. Highs in the lower 80s. Northeast winds up to 10 miles an hour. Saturday night, mostly cloudy until midnight, then becoming partly cloudy. Lows in the upper 50s. Northeast winds 5 to 10 miles an hour. Sunday, mostly sunny. Highs in the upper 70s. East winds up to 10 miles an hour. Sunday night, partly cloudy. A 20% chance of showers after midnight. Lows around 60. Northeast winds up to 5 miles an hour until midnight, becoming light. And now the extended forecast for the radio listening area. Monday and Monday night, partly cloudy. Highs in the lower 80s. Lows around 60. Tuesday and Tuesday night, mostly clear. Highs in the lower 80s. Lows in the upper 50s. Wednesday and Wednesday night, mostly clear. Highs in the lower 80s. Lows in the upper 50s. Thursday and Thursday night, mostly clear. Highs in the mid-80s. Lows in the mid-60s. Friday and Friday night, partly cloudy. Chance of showers and slight chance of thunderstorms. Highs in the mid-80s. Lows in the upper 60s. Chance of precipitation 30%. 8 p.m. Eastern Daylight Time weather conditions across North Central Kentucky and South Central Indiana. At Louisville International, it was cloudy. The temperature was 80 degrees, the dew point 57, and the relative humidity 45%. The wind was southeast at 6 miles an hour. The pressure was 29.92 inches and falling. At Bowman Field, it was mostly cloudy. The temperature was 79 degrees, the dew point 55, and the relative humidity 43%. The wind was southeast at 5 miles an hour. The pressure was 29.92 inches and falling. At Jasper, it was cloudy. The temperature was 75 degrees, the dew point 69, and the relative humidity 81%. The wind was calm. The pressure was 29.93 inches and falling. Once again, at Louisville International, it was 80 degrees under cloudy skies. Elsewhere around the region, at Nashville, rain was falling with a temperature of 75. At Bloomington, it was mostly sunny with a temperature of

79. It was partly sunny, with a temperature of 74 at Lexington, 75 at Covington, 73 at Jackson, 77 at Paducah, and 75 at Indianapolis. It was cloudy, with a temperature of 78 at Bowling Green and 77 at Evansville. At Frankfort, the weather conditions were not available. And now here is the 8 to 14 day outlook for the region. This forecast is valid for the period from June 6 to 12, 2026. For Kentucky, temperatures are forecast to be above normal, and precipitation is forecast to be normal. For Indiana, temperatures are forecast to be above normal, and precipitation is forecast to be normal. For Tennessee, temperatures are forecast to be above normal, and precipitation is forecast to be normal. This long-term outlook is updated on NOAA Weather Radio around 5 p.m. Eastern Time each day. The current time is 8:37 p.m. Eastern Daylight Time. Now for the official National Weather Service forecast for North Central Kentucky and South Central Indiana, including the Louisville metro area. Tonight, mostly cloudy. Lows in the lower 60s. Northeast winds up to 5 miles an hour. Saturday, partly sunny. Highs in the lower 80s. Northeast winds up to 10 miles an hour. Saturday night, mostly cloudy until midnight, then becoming partly cloudy. Lows in the upper 50s. Northeast winds 5 to 10 miles an hour. Sunday, mostly sunny. Highs in the upper 70s. East winds up to 10 miles an hour. Sunday night, partly cloudy. A 20% chance of showers after midnight. Lows around 60. Northeast winds up to 5 miles an hour until midnight, becoming light. And now the extended forecast for the radio listening area. Monday and Monday night, partly cloudy. Highs in the lower 80s. Lows around 60. Tuesday and Tuesday night, mostly clear. Highs in the lower 80s. Lows in the upper 50s. Wednesday and Wednesday night, mostly clear. Highs in the lower 80s. Lows in the upper 50s. Thursday and Thursday night, mostly clear. Highs in the mid 80s. Lows in the mid 60s. Friday and Friday night, partly cloudy. Chance of showers and slight chance of thunderstorms. Highs in the mid 80s. Lows in the upper 60s. Chance of precipitation 30%. 8 p.m. Eastern Daylight Time weather conditions across North Central Kentucky and South Central Indiana. At Louisville International, it was cloudy. The temperature was 80 degrees, the dew point 57, and the relative humidity 45%. The wind was southeast at 6 miles an hour. The pressure was 29.92 inches and falling. At Bowman Field, it was mostly cloudy. The temperature was 79 degrees, the dew point 55, and the relative humidity 43%. The wind was southeast at 5 miles an hour. The pressure was 29.92 inches and falling. At Jasper, it was cloudy. The temperature was 75 degrees, the dew point 69, and the relative humidity 81%. The wind was calm. The pressure was 29.93 inches and falling. Once again, at Louisville International, it was 80 degrees under cloudy skies. Elsewhere around the region, at Nashville, rain was falling, with a temperature of 75. At Bloomington, it was mostly sunny, with a temperature of 79. It was partly sunny, with a temperature of 74 at Lexington, 75 at Covington, 73 at Jackson, 77 at Paducah, and 75 at Indianapolis. It was cloudy, with a temperature of 78 at Bowling Green and 77 at Evansville. At Frankfort, the weather conditions were not available. And now here is the 8 to 14 day outlook for the region. This forecast is valid for the period from June 6 to 12, 2026. For Kentucky, temperatures are forecast to be above normal, and precipitation is forecast to be normal. For Indiana, temperatures are forecast to be above normal, and precipitation is forecast to be normal. For Tennessee, temperatures are forecast to be above normal, and precipitation is forecast to be normal.
This long-term outlook is updated on NOAA Weather Radio around 5 p.m. Eastern Time each day. Now for the official National Weather Service forecast for North Central Kentucky and South Central Indiana, including the Louisville metro area. Tonight, mostly cloudy. Lows in the lower 60s. Northeast winds up to 5 miles an hour. Saturday, partly sunny. Highs in the lower 80s. Northeast winds up to 10 miles an hour. Saturday night, mostly cloudy until midnight, then becoming partly cloudy. Lows in the upper 50s. Northeast winds 5 to 10 miles an hour. Sunday, mostly sunny. Highs in the upper 70s. East winds up to 10 miles an hour. Sunday night, partly cloudy. A 20% chance of showers after midnight. Lows around 60. Northeast winds up to 5 miles an hour until midnight, becoming light. And now the extended forecast for the radio listening area. Monday and Monday night, partly cloudy. Highs in the lower 80s. Lows around 60. Tuesday and Tuesday night, mostly clear. Highs in the lower 80s. Lows in the upper 50s. Wednesday and Wednesday night, mostly clear. Highs in the lower 80s. Lows in the upper 50s. Thursday and Thursday night, mostly clear. Highs in the mid-80s. Lows in the mid-60s. Friday and Friday night, partly cloudy. Chance of showers and slight chance of thunderstorms. Highs in the mid-80s. Lows in the upper 60s. Chance of precipitation 30%. 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Broadcast from the National Weather Service Forecast Office in Louisville, on a transmitter located in Floyd County, Indiana, on a frequency of 162.475 MHz. The current time is 8:43 p.m. Eastern Daylight Time. 8 p.m. Eastern Daylight Time weather conditions across North Central Kentucky and South Central Indiana. At Louisville International, it was cloudy. The temperature was 80 degrees. The dew point 57, and the relative humidity 45%. The wind was southeast at 6 miles an hour. The pressure was 29.92 inches and falling. At Bowman Field, it was mostly cloudy. The temperature was 79 degrees, the dew point 55, and the relative humidity 43%. The wind was southeast at 5 miles an hour. The pressure was 29.92 inches and falling. At Jasper, it was cloudy. The temperature was 75 degrees, the dew point 69, and the relative humidity 81%. The wind was calm. The pressure was 29.93 inches and falling. Once again, at Louisville International, it was 80 degrees under cloudy skies. Elsewhere around the region, at Nashville, rain was falling, with a temperature of 75. At Bloomington, it was mostly sunny, with a temperature of 79. It was partly sunny, with a temperature of 74 at Lexington, 75 at Covington, 73 at Jackson, 77 at Paducah, and 75 at Indianapolis. It was cloudy, with a temperature of 78 at Bowling Green, and 77 at Evansville. At Frankfort, the weather conditions were not available. And now here is the 8 to 14 day outlook for the region. This forecast is valid for the period from June 6 to 12, 2026. For Kentucky, temperatures are forecast to be above normal, and precipitation is forecast to be normal. For Indiana, temperatures are forecast to be above normal, and precipitation is forecast to be normal. For Tennessee, temperatures are forecast to be above normal, and precipitation is forecast to be normal. This long-term outlook is updated on NOAA Weather Radio around 5 p.m. Eastern Time each day. Now for the official National Weather Service forecast for North Central Kentucky and South Central Indiana, including the Louisville metro area. Tonight, mostly cloudy. Lows in the lower 60s. Northeast winds up to 5 miles an hour. Saturday, partly sunny. Highs in the lower 80s. Northeast winds up to 10 miles an hour. Saturday night,
mostly cloudy until midnight, then becoming partly cloudy. Lows in the upper 50s. Northeast winds 5 to 10 miles an hour. Sunday, mostly sunny. Highs in the upper 70s. East winds up to 10 miles an hour. Sunday night, partly cloudy. A 20% chance of showers after midnight. Lows around 60. Northeast winds up to 5 miles an hour until midnight, becoming light. And now the extended forecast for the radio listening area. Monday and Monday night, partly cloudy. Highs in the lower 80s. Lows around 60. Tuesday and Tuesday night, mostly clear. Highs in the lower 80s. Lows in the upper 50s. Wednesday and Wednesday night, mostly clear. Highs in the lower 80s. Lows in the upper 50s. Thursday and Thursday night, mostly clear. Highs in the mid 80s. Lows in the mid 60s. Friday and Friday night, partly cloudy. Chance of showers and slight chance of thunderstorms. Highs in the mid 80s. Lows in the upper 60s. Chance of precipitation 30%. The current time is 8:47 p.m. Eastern Daylight Time. 8 p.m. Eastern Daylight Time weather conditions across north central Kentucky and south central Indiana. At Louisville International, it was cloudy. The temperature was 80 degrees, the dew point 57, and the relative humidity 45%. The wind was southeast at 6 miles an hour. The pressure was 29.92 inches and falling. At Bowman Field, it was mostly cloudy. The temperature was 79 degrees, the dew point 55, and the relative humidity 43%. The wind was southeast at 5 miles an hour. The pressure was 29.92 inches and falling. At Jasper, it was cloudy. The temperature was 75 degrees, the dew point 69, and the relative humidity 81%. The wind was calm. The pressure was 29.93 inches and falling. Once again, at Louisville International, it was 80 degrees under cloudy skies. Elsewhere around the region, at Nashville, rain was falling, with a temperature of 75. At Bloomington, it was mostly sunny, with a temperature of 79. It was partly sunny, with a temperature of 74 at Lexington, 75 at Covington, 73 at Jackson, 77 at Paducah, and 75 at Indianapolis. It was cloudy, with a temperature of 78 at Bowling Green, and 77 at Evansville. At Frankfort, the weather conditions were not available. And now here is the 8 to 14 day outlook for the region. This forecast is valid for the period from June 6 to 12, 2026. For Kentucky, temperatures are forecast to be above normal, and precipitation is forecast to be normal. For Indiana, temperatures are forecast to be above normal, and precipitation is forecast to be normal. For Tennessee, temperatures are forecast to be above normal, and precipitation is forecast to be normal. This long-term outlook is updated on NOAA Weather Radio around 5 p.m. Eastern Time each day. Now for the official National Weather Service forecast for North Central Kentucky and South Central Indiana, including the Louisville metro area. Tonight, mostly cloudy. Lows in the lower 60s. Northeast winds up to 5 miles an hour. Saturday, partly sunny. Highs in the lower 80s. Northeast winds up to 10 miles an hour. Saturday night, mostly cloudy until midnight, then becoming partly cloudy. Lows in the upper 50s. Northeast winds 5 to 10 miles an hour. Sunday, mostly sunny. Highs in the upper 70s. East winds up to 10 miles an hour. Sunday night, partly cloudy. A 20% chance of showers after midnight. Lows around 60. Northeast winds up to 5 miles an hour until midnight, becoming light. And now the extended forecast for the radio listening area. Monday and Monday night, partly cloudy. Highs in the lower 80s. Lows around 60. Tuesday and Tuesday night, mostly clear. Highs in the lower 80s. Lows in the upper 50s. Wednesday and Wednesday night, mostly clear.
Highs in the lower 80s. Lows in the upper 50s. Thursday and Thursday night, mostly clear. Highs in the mid 80s. Lows in the mid 60s. Friday and Friday night, partly cloudy. Chance of showers and slight chance of thunderstorms. Highs in the mid 80s. Lows in the upper 60s. Chance of precipitation 30%. 8 p.m. Eastern Daylight Time weather conditions across north central Kentucky and south central Indiana. At Louisville International, it was cloudy. The temperature was 80 degrees, the dew point 57, and the relative humidity 45%. The wind was southeast at 6 miles an hour. The pressure was 29.92 inches and falling. At Bowman Field, it was mostly cloudy. The temperature was 79 degrees, the dew point 55, and the relative humidity 43%. The wind was southeast at 5 miles an hour. The pressure was 29.92 inches and falling. At Jasper, it was cloudy. The temperature was 75 degrees, the dew point 69, and the relative humidity 81%. The wind was calm. The pressure was 29.93 inches and falling. Once again, at Louisville International, it was 80 degrees under cloudy skies. Elsewhere around the region, at Nashville, rain was falling, with a temperature of 75. At Bloomington, it was mostly sunny, with a temperature of 79. It was partly sunny, with a temperature of 74 at Lexington, 75 at Covington, 73 at Jackson, 77 at Paducah, and 75 at Indianapolis. It was cloudy, with a temperature of 78 at Bowling Green, and 77 at Evansville. At Frankfort, the weather conditions were not available. The current time is 8:53 p.m. Eastern Daylight Time. And now here is the 8 to 14 day outlook for the region. This forecast is valid for the period from June 6 to 12, 2026. For Kentucky, temperatures are forecast to be above normal, and precipitation is forecast to be normal. For Indiana, temperatures are forecast to be above normal, and precipitation is forecast to be normal. For Tennessee, temperatures are forecast to be above normal, and precipitation is forecast to be normal. This long-term outlook is updated on NOAA Weather Radio around 5 p.m. Eastern Time each day. Now for the official National Weather Service forecast for North Central Kentucky and South Central Indiana, including the Louisville metro area. Tonight, mostly cloudy. Lows in the lower 60s. Northeast winds up to 5 miles an hour. Saturday, partly sunny. Highs in the lower 80s. Northeast winds up to 10 miles an hour. Saturday night, mostly cloudy until midnight, then becoming partly cloudy. Lows in the upper 50s. Northeast winds 5 to 10 miles an hour. Sunday, mostly sunny. Highs in the upper 70s. East winds up to 10 miles an hour. Sunday night, partly cloudy. A 20% chance of showers after midnight. Lows around 60. Northeast winds up to 5 miles an hour until midnight, becoming light. And now the extended forecast for the radio listening area. Monday and Monday night, partly cloudy. Highs in the lower 80s. Lows around 60. Tuesday and Tuesday night, mostly clear. Highs in the lower 80s. Lows in the upper 50s. Wednesday and Wednesday night, mostly clear. Highs in the lower 80s. Lows in the upper 50s. Thursday and Thursday night, mostly clear. Highs in the mid 80s. Lows in the mid 60s. Friday and Friday night, partly cloudy. Chance of showers and slight chance of thunderstorms. Highs in the mid 80s. Lows in the upper 60s. Chance of precipitation 30%. 8 p.m. Eastern Daylight Time weather conditions across north central Kentucky and south central Indiana. At Louisville International, it was cloudy. The temperature was 80 degrees, the dew point 57, and the relative humidity 45%. The wind was southeast at 6 miles an hour. The pressure was 29.92 inches and falling. At Bowman Field, it was mostly cloudy.
The temperature was 79 degrees, the dew point 55, and the relative humidity 43%. The wind was southeast at 5 miles an hour. The pressure was 29.92 inches and falling. At Jasper, it was cloudy. The temperature was 75 degrees, the dew point 69, and the relative humidity 81%. The wind was calm. The pressure was 29.93 inches and falling. Once again, at Louisville International, it was 80 degrees under cloudy skies. Elsewhere around the region, at Nashville, rain was falling, with a temperature of 75. At Bloomington, it was mostly sunny, with a temperature of 79. It was partly sunny, with a temperature of 74 at Lexington, 75 at Covington, 73 at Jackson, 77 at Paducah, and 75 at Indianapolis. It was cloudy, with a temperature of 78 at Bowling Green, and 77 at Evansville. At Frankfort, the weather conditions were not available. The current time is 8:57 p.m. Eastern Daylight Time. And now here is the 8 to 14 day outlook for the region. This forecast is valid for the period from June 6 to 12, 2026. For Kentucky, temperatures are forecast to be above normal, and precipitation is forecast to be normal. For Indiana, temperatures are forecast to be above normal, and precipitation is forecast to be normal. For Tennessee, temperatures are forecast to be above normal, and precipitation is forecast to be normal. This long-term outlook is updated on NOAA Weather Radio around 5 p.m. Eastern Time each day. Now for the official National Weather Service forecast for North Central Kentucky and South Central Indiana, including the Louisville metro area. Tonight, mostly cloudy. Lows in the lower 60s. Northeast winds up to 5 miles an hour. Saturday, partly sunny. Highs in the lower 80s. Northeast winds up to 10 miles an hour. Saturday night, mostly cloudy until midnight, then becoming partly cloudy. Lows in the upper 50s. Northeast winds 5 to 10 miles an hour. Sunday, mostly sunny. Highs in the upper 70s. East winds up to 10 miles an hour. Sunday night, partly cloudy. A 20% chance of showers after midnight. Lows around 60. Northeast winds up to 5 miles an hour until midnight, becoming light. And now the extended forecast for the radio listening area. Monday and Monday night, partly cloudy. Highs in the lower 80s. Lows around 60. Tuesday and Tuesday night, mostly clear. Highs in the lower 80s. Lows in the upper 50s. Wednesday and Wednesday night, mostly clear. Highs in the lower 80s. Lows in the upper 50s. Thursday and Thursday night, mostly clear. Highs in the mid 80s. Lows in the mid 60s. Friday and Friday night, partly cloudy. Chance of showers and slight chance of thunderstorms. Highs in the mid 80s. Lows in the upper 60s. Chance of precipitation 30%. 8 p.m. Eastern Daylight Time weather conditions across North Central Kentucky and South Central Indiana. At Louisville International, it was cloudy. The temperature was 80 degrees, the dew point 57, and the relative humidity 45%. The wind was southeast at 6 miles an hour. The pressure was 29.92 inches and falling. At Bowman Field, it was mostly cloudy. The temperature was 79 degrees, the dew point 55, and the relative humidity 43%. The wind was southeast at 5 miles an hour. The pressure was 29.92 inches and falling. At Jasper, it was cloudy. The temperature was 75 degrees, the dew point 69, and the relative humidity 81%. The wind was calm. The pressure was 29.93 inches and falling. Once again, at Louisville International, it was 80 degrees under cloudy skies. Elsewhere around the region, at Nashville, rain was falling, with a temperature of 75. At Bloomington, it was mostly sunny, with a temperature of 79. It was partly sunny, with a temperature of 74 at Lexington, 75 at Covington, 73 at Jackson,
77 at Paducah, and 75 at Indianapolis. It was cloudy, with a temperature of 78 at Bowling Green and 77 at Evansville. At Frankfort, the weather conditions were not available. Now for the official National Weather Service forecast for North Central Kentucky and South Central Indiana, including the Louisville metro area. Tonight, mostly cloudy. Lows in the lower 60s. Northeast winds up to 5 miles an hour. Saturday, partly sunny. Highs in the lower 80s. Northeast winds up to 10 miles an hour. Saturday night, mostly cloudy until midnight, then becoming partly cloudy. Lows in the upper 50s. Northeast winds 5 to 10 miles an hour. Sunday, mostly sunny. Highs in the upper 70s. East winds up to 10 miles an hour. Sunday night, partly cloudy. A 20% chance of showers after midnight. Lows around 60. Northeast winds up to 5 miles an hour until midnight, becoming light. And now the extended forecast for the radio listening area. Monday and Monday night, partly cloudy. Highs in the lower 80s. Lows around 60. Tuesday and Tuesday night, mostly clear. Highs in the lower 80s. Lows in the upper 50s. Wednesday and Wednesday night, mostly clear. Highs in the lower 80s. Lows in the upper 50s. Thursday and Thursday night, mostly clear. Highs in the mid 80s. Lows in the mid 60s. Friday and Friday night, partly cloudy. Chance of showers and slight chance of thunderstorms. Highs in the mid 80s. Lows in the upper 60s. Chance of precipitation 30%. The current time is 9:03 p.m. Eastern Daylight Time. 9 p.m. Eastern Daylight Time weather conditions across North Central Kentucky and South Central Indiana. At Louisville International, it was mostly cloudy. The temperature was 78 degrees, the dew point 59, and the relative humidity 51%. The wind was southwest at 6 miles an hour. The pressure was 29.92 inches and steady. At Bowman Field, it was mostly cloudy. The temperature was 78 degrees, the dew point 58, and the relative humidity 49%. The wind was southeast at 3 miles an hour. The pressure was 29.92 inches and steady. At Jasper, it was cloudy. The temperature was 74 degrees, the dew point 68, and the relative humidity 81%. The wind was calm. The pressure was 29.93 inches and steady. Once again, at Louisville International, it was 78 degrees under mostly cloudy skies. Elsewhere around the region, rain was falling, with a temperature of 75 at Nashville and 73 at Paducah. At Bloomington, it was partly cloudy, with a temperature of 70. It was mostly cloudy, with a temperature of 71 at Lexington, 74 at Covington, 71 at Jackson, and 75 at Indianapolis. It was cloudy, with a temperature of 76 at Bowling Green and 76 at Evansville. At Frankfort, the weather conditions were not available. This is the climate data for Louisville for today. Since midnight, the high temperature was 83. The low was 61. No precipitation fell. Sunrise tomorrow 6:22 a.m. Sunset tomorrow 8:59 p.m. Now for the official National Weather Service forecast for North Central Kentucky and South Central Indiana, including the Louisville metro area. Tonight, mostly cloudy. Lows in the lower 60s. Northeast winds up to 5 miles an hour. Saturday, partly sunny. Highs in the lower 80s. Northeast winds up to 10 miles an hour. Saturday night, mostly cloudy until midnight, then becoming partly cloudy. Lows in the upper 50s. Northeast winds 5 to 10 miles an hour. Sunday, mostly sunny. Highs in the upper 70s. East winds up to 10 miles an hour. Sunday night, partly cloudy. A 20% chance of showers after midnight. Lows around 60. Northeast winds up to 5 miles an hour until midnight, becoming light.
And now the extended forecast for the radio listening area. Monday and Monday night, partly cloudy. Highs in the lower 80s. Lows around 60. Tuesday and Tuesday night, mostly clear. Highs in the lower 80s. Lows in the upper 50s. Wednesday and Wednesday night, mostly clear. Highs in the lower 80s. Lows in the upper 50s. Thursday and Thursday night, mostly clear. Highs in the mid-80s. Lows in the mid-60s. Friday and Friday night, partly cloudy. Chance of showers and slight chance of thunderstorms. Highs in the mid-80s. Lows in the upper 60s. Chance of precipitation 30%. The current time is 9:07 p.m. Eastern Daylight Time. 9 p.m. Eastern Daylight Time weather conditions across north central Kentucky and south central Indiana. At Louisville International, it was mostly cloudy. The temperature was 78 degrees, the dew point 59, and the relative humidity 51%. The wind was southwest at 6 miles an hour. The pressure was 29.92 inches and steady. At Bowman Field, it was mostly cloudy. The temperature was 78 degrees, the dew point 58, and the relative humidity 49%. The wind was southeast at 3 miles an hour. The pressure was 29.92 inches and steady. At Jasper, it was cloudy. The temperature was 74 degrees, the dew point 68, and the relative humidity 81%. The wind was calm. The pressure was 29.93 inches and steady. Once again, at Louisville International, it was 78 degrees under mostly cloudy skies. Elsewhere around the region, rain was falling, with a temperature of 75 at Nashville and 73 at Paducah. At Bloomington, it was partly cloudy, with a temperature of 70. It was mostly cloudy, with a temperature of 71 at Lexington, 74 at Covington, 71 at Jackson, and 75 at Indianapolis. It was cloudy, with a temperature of 76 at Bowling Green and 76 at Evansville. At Frankfort, the weather conditions were not available. This is the climate data for Louisville for today. Since midnight, the high temperature was 83. The low was 61. No precipitation fell. Sunrise tomorrow 6:22 a.m. Sunset tomorrow 8:59 p.m. Now for the official National Weather Service forecast for north central Kentucky and south central Indiana, including the Louisville metro area. Tonight, mostly cloudy. Lows in the lower 60s. Northeast winds up to 5 miles an hour. Saturday, partly sunny. Highs in the lower 80s. Northeast winds up to 10 miles an hour. Saturday night, mostly cloudy until midnight, then becoming partly cloudy. Lows in the upper 50s. Northeast winds 5 to 10 miles an hour. Sunday, mostly sunny. Highs in the upper 70s. East winds up to 10 miles an hour. Sunday night, partly cloudy. A 20% chance of showers after midnight. Lows around 60. Northeast winds up to 5 miles an hour until midnight, becoming light. And now the extended forecast for the radio listening area. Monday and Monday night, partly cloudy. Highs in the lower 80s. Lows around 60. Tuesday and Tuesday night, mostly clear. Highs in the lower 80s. Lows in the upper 50s. Wednesday and Wednesday night, mostly clear. Highs in the lower 80s. Lows in the upper 50s. Thursday and Thursday night, mostly clear. Highs in the mid-80s. Lows in the mid-60s. Friday and Friday night, partly cloudy. Chance of showers and slight chance of thunderstorms. Highs in the mid-80s. Lows in the upper 60s. Chance of precipitation 30%. 9 p.m. Eastern Daylight Time weather conditions across north-central Kentucky and south-central Indiana. At Louisville International, it was mostly cloudy. The temperature was 78 degrees, the dew point 59, and the relative humidity 51%. The wind was southwest at 6 miles an hour.
The pressure was 29.92 inches and steady. At Bowman Field, it was mostly cloudy. The temperature was 78 degrees, the dew point 58, and the relative humidity 49%. The wind was southeast at 3 miles an hour. The pressure was 29.92 inches and steady. At Jasper, it was mostly cloudy. The temperature was 74 degrees, the dew point 68, and the relative humidity 81%. The wind was calm. The pressure was 29.93 inches and steady. Once again, at Louisville International, it was 78 degrees under mostly cloudy skies. Elsewhere around the region, rain was falling, with a temperature of 75 at Nashville and 73 at Paducah. At Bloomington, it was clear, with a temperature of 70. It was mostly cloudy, with a temperature of 71 at Lexington, 74 at Covington, 71 at Jackson, and 75 at Indianapolis. It was cloudy, with a temperature of 76 at Bowling Green and 76 at Evansville. At Frankfort, the weather conditions were not available. 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The current time is 9:12 p.m. Eastern Daylight Time. This is the climate data for Louisville for today. Since midnight, the high temperature was 83. The low was 61. No precipitation fell. Sunrise tomorrow 6:22 a.m. Sunset tomorrow 8:59 p.m. Now for the official National Weather Service forecast for North Central Kentucky and South Central Indiana, including the Louisville metro area. Tonight, mostly cloudy. Lows in the lower 60s. Northeast winds up to 5 miles an hour. Saturday, partly sunny. Highs in the lower 80s. Northeast winds up to 10 miles an hour. Saturday night, mostly cloudy until midnight, then becoming partly cloudy. Lows in the upper 50s. Northeast winds 5 to 10 miles an hour. Sunday, mostly sunny. Highs in the upper 70s. East winds up to 10 miles an hour. Sunday night, partly cloudy. A 20% chance of showers after midnight. Lows around 60. Northeast winds up to 5 miles an hour until midnight, becoming light. And now the extended forecast for the radio listening area. Monday and Monday night, partly cloudy. Highs in the lower 80s. Lows around 60. Tuesday and Tuesday night, mostly clear. Highs in the lower 80s. Lows in the upper 50s. Wednesday and Wednesday night, mostly clear. Highs in the lower 80s. Lows in the upper 50s. Thursday and Thursday night, mostly clear. Highs in the mid-80s. Lows in the mid-60s. Friday and Friday night, partly cloudy. Chance of showers and slight chance of thunderstorms. Highs in the mid-80s. Lows in the upper 60s. Chance of precipitation 30%. 9 p.m. Eastern Daylight Time weather conditions across North Central Kentucky and South Central Indiana. At Louisville International, it was mostly cloudy. The temperature was 78 degrees, the dew point 59, and the relative humidity 51%. The wind was southwest at 6 miles an hour. The pressure was 29.92 inches and steady. At Bowman Field, it was mostly cloudy. The temperature was 78 degrees, the dew point 58, and the relative humidity 49%. The wind was southeast at 3 miles an hour. The pressure was 29.92 inches and steady. At Jasper, it was mostly cloudy. The temperature was 74 degrees, the dew point 68, and the relative humidity 81%. The wind was calm. The pressure was 29.93 inches and steady. Once again, at Louisville International, it was 78 degrees under mostly cloudy skies. Elsewhere around the region, rain was falling, with a temperature of 75 at Nashville and 73 at Paducah. At Bloomington,
It was clear, with a temperature of 70. It was mostly cloudy, with a temperature of 71 at Lexington, 74 at Covington, 71 at Jackson, and 75 at Indianapolis. It was cloudy, with a temperature of 76 at Bowling Green, and 76 at Evansville. At Frankfort, the weather conditions were not available. This is the climate data for Louisville for today. Since midnight, the high temperature was 83. The low was 61. No precipitation fell. Sunrise tomorrow 6:22 a.m. Sunset tomorrow 8:59 p.m. The current time is 9:17 p.m. Eastern Daylight Time. Now for the official National Weather Service forecast for North Central Kentucky and South Central Indiana, including the Louisville metro area. Tonight, mostly cloudy. Lows in the lower 60s. Northeast winds up to 5 miles an hour. Saturday, partly sunny. Highs in the lower 80s. Northeast winds up to 10 miles an hour. Saturday night, mostly cloudy until midnight, then becoming partly cloudy. Lows in the upper 50s. Northeast winds 5 to 10 miles an hour. Sunday, mostly sunny. Highs in the upper 70s. East winds up to 10 miles an hour. Sunday night, partly cloudy. A 20% chance of showers after midnight. Lows around 60. Northeast winds up to 5 miles an hour until midnight, becoming light. And now the extended forecast for the radio listening area. Monday and Monday night, partly cloudy. Highs in the lower 80s. Lows around 60. Tuesday and Tuesday night, mostly clear. Highs in the lower 80s. Lows in the upper 50s. Wednesday and Wednesday night, mostly clear. Highs in the lower 80s. Lows in the upper 50s. Thursday and Thursday night, mostly clear. Highs in the mid 80s. Lows in the mid 60s. Friday and Friday night, partly cloudy. Chance of showers and slight chance of thunderstorms. Highs in the mid 80s. Lows in the upper 60s. Chance of precipitation 30%. 9 p.m. Eastern Daylight Time weather conditions across north central Kentucky and south central Indiana. At Louisville International, it was mostly cloudy. The temperature was 78 degrees, the dew point 59, and the relative humidity 51%. The wind was southwest at 6 miles an hour. The pressure was 29.92 inches and steady. At Bowman Field, it was mostly cloudy. The temperature was 78 degrees, the dew point 58, and the relative humidity 49%. The wind was southeast at 3 miles an hour. The pressure was 29.92 inches and steady. At Jasper, it was mostly cloudy. The temperature was 74 degrees, the dew point 68, and the relative humidity 81%. The wind was calm. The pressure was 29.93 inches and steady. Once again, at Louisville International, it was 78 degrees under mostly cloudy skies. Elsewhere around the region, rain was falling, with a temperature of 75 at Nashville and 73 at Paducah. At Bloomington, it was clear, with a temperature of 70. It was mostly cloudy, with a temperature of 71 at Lexington, 74 at Covington, 71 at Jackson, and 75 at Indianapolis. It was cloudy, with a temperature of 76 at Bowling Green and 76 at Evansville. At Frankfort, the weather conditions were not available. This is the climate data for Louisville for today. Since midnight, the high temperature was 83. The low was 61. No precipitation fell. Sunrise tomorrow 6:22 a.m. Sunset tomorrow 8:59 p.m. Now for the official National Weather Service forecast for North Central Kentucky and South Central Indiana, including the Louisville metro area. Tonight, mostly cloudy. Lows in the lower 60s. Northeast winds up to 5 miles an hour. Saturday, partly sunny. Highs in the lower 80s. Northeast winds up to 10 miles an hour. Saturday night, mostly cloudy until midnight, then becoming partly cloudy.
lows in the upper 50s. Northeast winds 5 to 10 miles an hour. Sunday, mostly sunny. Highs in the upper 70s. East winds up to 10 miles.

best for North Central Kentucky and South Central Indiana, including the Louisville metro area. Tonight, mostly cloudy. Lows in the lower 60s. Northeast winds up to 5 miles an hour. Saturday, partly sunny. Highs in the lower 80s. Northeast winds up to 10 miles an hour. Saturday night, mostly cloudy until midnight, then becoming partly cloudy. Lows in the upper 50s. Northeast winds 5 to 10 miles an hour. Sunday, mostly sunny. Highs in the upper 70s. East winds up to 10 miles an hour. Sunday night, partly cloudy. A 20% chance of showers after midnight. Lows around 60. Northeast winds up to 5 miles an hour until midnight, becoming light. And now the extended forecast for the radio listening area. Monday and Monday night, partly cloudy. Highs in the lower 80s. Lows around 60. Tuesday and Tuesday night, mostly clear. Highs in the lower 80s. Lows in the upper 50s. Wednesday and Wednesday night, mostly clear. Highs in the lower 80s. Lows in the upper 50s. Thursday and Thursday night, mostly clear. Highs in the mid 80s. Lows in the mid 60s. Friday and Friday night, partly cloudy. Chance of showers and slight chance of thunderstorms. Highs in the mid 80s. Lows in the upper 60s. Chance of precipitation 30%. 9 p.m. Eastern Daylight Time weather conditions across North Central Kentucky and South Central Indiana. At Louisville International, it was mostly cloudy. The temperature was 78 degrees, the dew point 59, and the relative humidity 51%. The wind was southwest at 6 miles an hour. The pressure was 29.92 inches and steady. At Bowman Field, it was mostly cloudy. The temperature was 78 degrees, the dew point 58, and the relative humidity 49%. The wind was southeast at 3 miles an hour. The pressure was 29.92 inches and steady. At Jasper, it was mostly cloudy. The temperature was 74 degrees, the dew point 68, and the relative humidity 81%. The wind was calm. The pressure was 29.93 inches and steady. Once again, at Louisville International, it was 78 degrees under mostly cloudy skies. Elsewhere around the region, rain was falling, with a temperature of 75 at Nashville and 73 at Paducah. At Bloomington, it was clear, with a temperature of 70. It was mostly cloudy, with a temperature of 71 at Lexington, 74 at Covington, 71 at Jackson, and 75 at Indianapolis. It was cloudy, with a temperature of 76 at Bowling Green and 76 at Evansville. At Frankfort, the weather conditions were not available. 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The current time is 9:43 p.m. Eastern Daylight Time. This is the climate data for Louisville for today. Since midnight, the high temperature was 83. The low was 61. No precipitation fell. Sunrise tomorrow 6:22 a.m. Sunset tomorrow 8:59 p.m. Now for the official National Weather Service forecast for North Central Kentucky and South Central Indiana, including the Louisville metro area. Tonight, mostly cloudy. Lows in the lower 60s. Northeast winds up to 5 miles an hour. Saturday, partly sunny. Highs in the lower 80s. Northeast winds up to 10 miles an hour. Saturday night, mostly cloudy until midnight, then becoming partly cloudy. Lows in the upper 50s. Northeast winds 5 to 10 miles an hour. Sunday, mostly sunny. Highs in the upper 70s. East winds up to 10 miles an hour. Sunday night, partly cloudy. A 20% chance of showers after midnight. Lows around 60. Northeast winds up to 5 miles an hour until midnight.

at tomorrow, 8:59 p.m. Now for the official National Weather Service forecast for North Central Kentucky and mostly clear. Highs in the lower 80s. Lows in the upper 50s. Wednesday and Wednesday night, mostly clear. Highs in the lower 80s. Lows in the upper 50s. Thursday and Thursday night, mostly clear. Highs in the mid 80s. Lows in the mid 60s. Friday and Friday night, partly cloudy. Chance of showers and slight chance of thunderstorms. Highs in the mid 80s. Lows in the upper 60s. Chance of precipitation 30%. 9 p.m. Eastern Daylight Time weather conditions across North Central Kentucky and South Central Indiana. At Louisville International, it was mostly cloudy. The temperature was 78 degrees, the dew point 59, and the relative humidity 51%. The wind was southwest at 6 miles an hour. The pressure was 29.92 inches and steady. At Bowman Field, it was mostly cloudy. The temperature was 78 degrees, the dew point 58, and the relative humidity 49%. The wind was southeast at 3 miles an hour. The pressure was 29.92 inches and steady. At Jasper, it was mostly cloudy. The temperature was 74 degrees, the dew point 68, and the relative humidity 81%. The wind was calm. The pressure was 29.93 inches and steady. Once again, at Louisville International, it was 78 degrees under mostly cloudy skies. Elsewhere around the region, rain was falling, with a temperature of 75 at Nashville and 73 at Paducah. At Bloomington, it was clear, with a temperature of 70. It was mostly cloudy, with a temperature of 71 at Lexington, 74 at Covington, 71 at Jackson, and 75 at Indianapolis. It was cloudy, with a temperature of 76 at Bowling Green and 76 at Evansville. At Frankfort, the weather conditions were not available. The current time is 9:58 p.m. Eastern Daylight Time. This is the climate data for Louisville for today. Since midnight, the high temperature was 83. The low was 61. No precipitation fell. Sunrise tomorrow 6:22 a.m. Sunset tomorrow 8:59 p.m. Now for the official National Weather Service forecast for North Central Kentucky and South Central Indiana, including the Louisville metro area. Tonight, mostly cloudy. Lows in the lower 60s. Northeast winds up to 5 miles an hour. Saturday, partly sunny. Highs in the lower 80s. Northeast winds up to 10 miles an hour. Saturday night, mostly cloudy until midnight, then becoming partly cloudy. Lows in the upper 50s. Northeast winds 5 to 10 miles an hour. Sunday, mostly sunny. Highs in the upper 70s. East winds up to 10 miles an hour. Sunday night, partly cloudy. A 20% chance of showers after midnight. Lows around 60. Northeast winds up to 5 miles an hour until midnight, becoming light. And now the extended forecast for the radio listening area. Monday and Monday night, partly cloudy. Highs in the lower 80s. Lows around 60. Tuesday and Tuesday night, mostly clear. Highs in the lower 80s. Lows in the upper 50s. Wednesday and Wednesday night, mostly clear. Highs in the lower 80s. Lows in the upper 50s. Thursday and Thursday night, mostly clear. Highs in the mid 80s. Lows in the mid 60s. Friday and Friday night, partly cloudy. Chance of showers and slight chance of thunderstorms. Highs in the mid 80s. Lows in the upper 60s. Chance of precipitation 30%. 9 p.m. Eastern Daylight Time weather conditions across North Central Kentucky and South Central Indiana. At Louisville International, it was mostly cloudy. The temperature was 78 degrees, the dew point 59, and the relative humidity 51%. The wind was southwest at 6 miles an hour. The pressure was 29.92 inches and steady. At Bowman Field, it was mostly cloudy.

The temperature was 78 degrees, the dew point 58, and the relative humidity 49%. The wind was southeast at 3 miles an hour. The pressure was 29.92 inches and steady. At Jasper, it was mostly cloudy. The temperature was 74 degrees, the dew point 68, and the relative humidity 81%. The wind was calm. The pressure was 29.93 inches and steady. Once again, at Louisville International, it was 78 degrees under mostly cloudy skies. Elsewhere around the region, rain was falling, with a temperature of 75 at Nashville and 73 at Paducah. At Bloomington, it was clear, with a temperature of 70. It was mostly cloudy, with a temperature of 71 at Lexington, 74 at Covington, 71 at Jackson, and 75 at Indianapolis. It was cloudy, with a temperature of 76 at Bowling Green and 76 at Evansville. At Frankfort, the weather conditions were not available. The current time is 10:02 p.m. Eastern Daylight Time. 10 p.m. Eastern Daylight Time weather conditions across north central Kentucky and south central Indiana. At Louisville International, it was mostly cloudy. The temperature was 77 degrees, the dew point 58, and the relative humidity 51%. The wind was calm. The pressure was 29.93 inches and rising. At Bowman Field, it was mostly cloudy. The temperature was 71 degrees, the dew point 62, and the relative humidity 73%. The wind was calm. The pressure was 29.93 inches and rising. At Jasper, it was mostly cloudy. The temperature was 71 degrees, the dew point 69, and the relative humidity 93%. The wind was calm. The pressure was 29.93 inches and steady. Once again, at Louisville International, it was 77 degrees under mostly cloudy skies. Elsewhere around the region, at Paducah, rain was falling, with a temperature of 72. At Bloomington, it was clear, with a temperature of 66. It was mostly cloudy, with a temperature of 70 at Lexington, 69 at Covington, 69 at Jackson, and 75 at Indianapolis. It was cloudy, with a temperature of 74 at Bowling Green, 73 at Nashville, and 75 at Evansville. At Frankfort, the weather conditions were not available. This is the climate data for Louisville for today. Since midnight, the high temperature was 83. The low was 61. No precipitation fell. Sunrise tomorrow 6:22 a.m. Sunset tomorrow 8:59 p.m. Now for the official National Weather Service forecast for north central Kentucky and south central Indiana, including the Louisville metro area. Tonight, mostly cloudy. Lows in the lower 60s. Northeast winds up to 5 miles an hour. Saturday, partly sunny. Highs in the lower 80s. Northeast winds up to 10 miles an hour. Saturday night, mostly cloudy until midnight, then becoming partly cloudy. Lows in the upper 50s. Northeast winds 5 to 10 miles an hour. Sunday, mostly sunny. Highs in the upper 70s. East winds up to 10 miles an hour. Sunday night, partly cloudy. A 20% chance of showers after midnight. Lows around 60. Northeast winds up to 5 miles an hour until midnight, becoming light. And now the extended forecast for the radio listening area. Monday and Monday night, partly cloudy. Highs in the lower 80s. Lows around 60. Tuesday and Tuesday night, mostly clear. Highs in the lower 80s. Lows in the upper 50s. Wednesday and Wednesday night, mostly clear. Highs in the lower 80s. Lows in the upper 50s. Thursday and Thursday night, mostly clear. Highs in the mid-80s. Lows in the mid-60s. Friday and Friday night, partly cloudy. Chance of showers and slight chance of thunderstorms. Highs in the mid-80s. Lows in the upper 60s. Chance of precipitation 30%. 10 p.m. Eastern Daylight Time weather conditions across north central Kentucky and south central Indiana.
At Louisville International, it was mostly cloudy. The temperature was 77 degrees, the dew point 58, and the relative humidity 51%. The wind was calm. The pressure was 29.93 inches and rising. At Bowman Field, it was mostly cloudy. The temperature was 71 degrees, the dew point 62, and the relative humidity 73%. The wind was calm. The pressure was 29.93 inches and rising. At Jasper, it was mostly cloudy. The temperature was 71 degrees, the dew point 69, and the relative humidity 93%. The wind was calm. The pressure was 29.93 inches and steady. Once again, at Louisville International, it was 77 degrees under mostly cloudy skies. Elsewhere around the region, at Paducah, rain was falling, with a temperature of 72. At Bloomington, it was clear, with a temperature of 66. It was mostly cloudy, with a temperature of 70 at Lexington, 69 at Covington, 69 at Jackson, and 75 at Indianapolis. It was cloudy, with a temperature of 74 at Bowling Green, 73 at Nashville, and 75 at Evansville. At Frankfort, the weather conditions were not available. The current time is 10:07 p.m. Eastern Daylight Time. This is the climate data for Louisville for today. Since midnight, the high temperature was 83. The low was 61. No precipitation fell. Sunrise tomorrow 6:22 a.m. Sunset tomorrow 8:59 p.m. Now for the official National Weather Service forecast for North Central Kentucky and South Central Indiana, including the Louisville metro area. Tonight, mostly cloudy. Lows in the lower 60s. Northeast winds up to 5 miles an hour. Saturday, partly sunny. Highs in the lower 80s. Northeast winds up to 10 miles an hour. Saturday night, mostly cloudy until midnight, then becoming partly cloudy. Lows in the upper 50s. Northeast winds 5 to 10 miles an hour. Sunday, mostly sunny. Highs in the upper 70s. East winds up to 10 miles an hour. Sunday night, partly cloudy. A 20% chance of showers after midnight. Lows around 60. Northeast winds up to 5 miles an hour until midnight, becoming light. And now the extended forecast for the radio listening area. Monday and Monday night, partly cloudy. Highs in the lower 80s. Lows around 60. Tuesday and Tuesday night, mostly clear. Highs in the lower 80s. Lows in the upper 50s. Wednesday and Wednesday night, mostly clear. Highs in the lower 80s. Lows in the upper 50s. Thursday and Thursday night, mostly clear. Highs in the mid 80s. Lows in the mid 60s. Friday and Friday night, partly cloudy. Chance of showers and slight chance of thunderstorms. Highs in the mid 80s. Lows in the upper 60s. Chance of precipitation 30%. 10 p.m. Eastern Daylight Time weather conditions across North Central Kentucky and South Central Indiana. At Louisville International, it was mostly cloudy. The temperature was 77 degrees, the dew point 58, and the relative humidity 51%. The wind was calm. The pressure was 29.93 inches and rising. At Bowman Field, it was mostly cloudy. The temperature was 71 degrees, the dew point 62, and the relative humidity 73%. The wind was calm. The pressure was 29.93 inches and rising. At Jasper, it was mostly cloudy. The temperature was 71 degrees, the dew point 69, and the relative humidity 93%. The wind was calm. The pressure was 29.93 inches and steady. Once again, at Louisville International, it was 77 degrees under mostly cloudy skies. Elsewhere around the region, at Paducah, rain was falling, with a temperature of 72. At Bloomington, it was clear, with a temperature of 66. It was mostly cloudy, with a temperature of 70 at Lexington, 69 at Covington, 69 at Jackson, and 75 at Indianapolis.
It was cloudy with a

Now for the official National Weather Service forecast for north central Kentucky and south central Indiana, including the Louisville metro area. Tonight, mostly cloudy. Lows in the lower 60s. Northeast winds up to 5 miles an hour. Saturday, partly sunny. Highs in the lower 80s. Northeast winds up to 10 miles an hour. Saturday night, mostly cloudy until midnight, then becoming partly cloudy. Lows in the upper 50s. Northeast winds 5 to 10 miles an hour. Sunday, mostly sunny. Highs in the upper 70s. East winds up to 10 miles an hour. Sunday night, partly cloudy. A 20% chance of showers after midnight. Lows around 60. Northeast winds up to 5 miles an hour until midnight, becoming light. And now the extended forecast for the radio listening area. Monday and Monday night, partly cloudy. Highs in the lower 80s. Lows around 60. Tuesday and Tuesday night, mostly clear. Highs in the lower 80s. Lows in the upper 50s. Wednesday and Wednesday night, mostly clear. Highs in the lower 80s. Lows in the upper 50s. Thursday and Thursday night, mostly clear. Highs in the mid 80s. Lows in the mid 60s. Friday and Friday night, partly cloudy. Chance of showers and slight chance of thunderstorms. Highs in the mid 80s. Lows in the upper 60s. Chance of precipitation 30%. The current time is 10:22 p.m. Eastern Daylight Time. 10 p.m. Eastern Daylight Time weather conditions across north central Kentucky and south central Indiana. At Louisville International, it was mostly cloudy. The temperature was 77 degrees, the dew point 58, and the relative humidity 51%. The wind was calm. The pressure was 29.93 inches and rising. At Bowman Field, it was mostly cloudy. The temperature was 71 degrees, the dew point 62, and the relative humidity 73%. The wind was calm. The pressure was 29.93 inches and rising. At Jasper, it was mostly cloudy. The temperature was 71 degrees, the dew point 69, and the relative humidity 93%. The wind was calm. The pressure was 29.93 inches and steady. Once again, at Louisville International, it was 77 degrees under mostly cloudy skies. Elsewhere around the region, at Paducah, rain was falling, with a temperature of 72. At Bloomington, it was partly cloudy, with a temperature of 66. It was mostly cloudy, with a temperature of 70 at Lexington, 69 at Covington, 69 at Jackson, and 75 at Indianapolis. It was cloudy, with a temperature of 74 at Bowling Green, 73 at Nashville, and 75 at Evansville. At Frankfort, the weather conditions were not available. This is the climate data for Louisville for today. Since midnight, the high temperature was 83. The low was 61. No precipitation fell. Sunrise tomorrow 6:22 a.m. Sunset tomorrow 8:59 p.m. Now for the official National Weather Service forecast for north central Kentucky and south central Indiana, including the Louisville metro area. Tonight, mostly cloudy. Lows in the lower 60s. Northeast winds up to 5 miles an hour. Saturday, partly sunny. Highs in the lower 80s. Northeast winds up to 10 miles an hour. Saturday night, mostly cloudy until midnight, then becoming partly cloudy. Lows in the upper 50s. Northeast winds 5 to 10 miles an hour. Sunday, mostly sunny. Highs in the upper 70s. East winds up to 10 miles an hour. Sunday night, partly cloudy. A 20% chance of showers after midnight. Lows around 60. Northeast winds up to 5 miles an hour until midnight, becoming light. And now the extended forecast for the radio listening area. Monday and Monday night, partly cloudy. Highs in the lower 80s. Lows around 60. Tuesday and Tuesday night, mostly clear. Highs in the lower 80s. Lows in the upper 50s.

60s. Wednesday and Wednesday night, mostly clear. Highs in the lower 80s. Lows in the upper 50s. Thursday and Thursday night, mostly clear. Highs in the mid 80s. Lows in the mid 60s. Friday and Friday night, partly cloudy. Chance of showers and slight chance of thunderstorms. Highs in the mid 80s. Lows in the upper 60s. Chance of precipitation 30%. 10 p.m. Eastern Daylight Time weather conditions across north central Kentucky and south central Indiana. At Louisville International, it was mostly cloudy. The temperature was 77 degrees, the dew point 58, and the relative humidity 51%. The wind was calm. The pressure was 29.93 inches and rising. At Bowman Field, it was mostly cloudy. The temperature was 71 degrees, the dew point 62, and the relative humidity 73%. The wind was calm. The pressure was 29.93 inches and rising. At Jasper, it was mostly cloudy. The temperature was 71 degrees, the dew point 69, and the relative humidity 93%. The wind was calm. The pressure was 29.93 inches and steady. Once again, at Louisville International, it was 77 degrees under mostly cloudy skies. Elsewhere around the region, at Paducah, rain was falling, with a temperature of 72. At Bloomington, it was partly cloudy, with a temperature of 66. It was mostly cloudy, with a temperature of 70 at Lexington, 69 at Covington, 69 at Jackson, and 75 at Indianapolis. It was cloudy, with a temperature of 74 at Bowling Green, 73 at Nashville, and 75 at Evansville. At Frankfort, the weather conditions were not available. The current time is 10:28 p.m. Eastern Daylight Time. This is the climate data for Louisville for today. Since midnight, the high temperature was 83. The low was 61. No precipitation fell. Sunrise tomorrow 6:22 a.m. Sunset tomorrow 8:59 p.m. Now for the official National Weather Service forecast for north central Kentucky and south central Indiana, including the Louisville metro area. Tonight, mostly cloudy. Lows in the lower 60s. Northeast winds up to 5 miles an hour. Saturday, partly sunny. Highs in the lower 80s. Northeast winds up to 10 miles an hour. Saturday night, mostly cloudy until midnight, then becoming partly cloudy. Lows in the upper 50s. Northeast winds 5 to 10 miles an hour. Sunday, mostly sunny. Highs in the upper 70s. East winds up to 10 miles an hour. Sunday night, partly cloudy. A 20% chance of showers after midnight. Lows around 60. Northeast winds up to 5 miles an hour until midnight, becoming light. And now the extended forecast for the radio listening area. Monday and Monday night, partly cloudy. Highs in the lower 80s. Lows around 60. Tuesday and Tuesday night, mostly clear. Highs in the lower 80s. Lows in the upper 50s. Wednesday and Wednesday night, mostly clear. Highs in the lower 80s. Lows in the upper 50s. Thursday and Thursday night, mostly clear. Highs in the mid 80s. Lows in the mid 60s. Friday and Friday night, partly cloudy. Chance of showers and slight chance of thunderstorms. Highs in the mid 80s. Lows in the upper 60s. Chance of precipitation 30%. 10 p.m. Eastern Daylight Time weather conditions across north central Kentucky and south central Indiana. At Louisville International, it was mostly cloudy. The temperature was 77 degrees, the dew point 58, and the relative humidity 51%. The wind was calm. The pressure was 29.93 inches and rising. At Bowman Field, it was mostly cloudy. The temperature was 71 degrees, the dew point 62, and the relative humidity 73%. The wind was calm. The pressure was 29.93 inches and rising. At Jasper, it was mostly cloudy.
The temperature was 71 degrees, the dew point 69, and the relative humidity 93%. The wind was calm. The pressure was 29.93 inches and steady. Once again, at Louisville International, it was 77 degrees under mostly cloudy skies. Elsewhere around the region, at Paducah, rain was falling, with a temperature of 72. At Bloomington, it was partly cloudy, with a temperature of 66. It was mostly cloudy, with a temperature of 70 at Lexington, 69 at Covington, 69 at Jackson, and 75 at Indianapolis. It was cloudy, with a temperature of 74 at Bowling Green, 73 at Nashville, and 75 at Evansville. At Frankfort, the weather conditions were not available. This is the climate data for Louisville for today. Since midnight, the high temperature was 83. The low was 61. No precipitation fell. Sunrise tomorrow 6:22 a.m. Sunset tomorrow 8:59 p.m. The current time is 10:32 p.m. Eastern Daylight Time. Now for the official National Weather Service forecast for North Central Kentucky and South Central Indiana, including the Louisville metro area. Tonight, mostly cloudy. Lows in the lower 60s. Northeast winds up to 5 miles an hour. Saturday, partly sunny. Highs in the lower 80s. Northeast winds up to 10 miles an hour. Saturday night, mostly cloudy until midnight, then becoming partly cloudy. Lows in the upper 50s. Northeast winds 5 to 10 miles an hour. Sunday, mostly sunny. Highs in the upper 70s. East winds up to 10 miles an hour. Sunday night, partly cloudy. A 20% chance of showers after midnight. Lows around 60. Northeast winds up to 5 miles an hour until midnight, becoming light. And now the extended forecast for the radio listening area. Monday and Monday night, partly cloudy. Highs in the lower 80s. Lows around 60. Tuesday and Tuesday night, mostly clear. Highs in the lower 80s. Lows in the upper 50s. Wednesday and Wednesday night, mostly clear. Highs in the lower 80s. Lows in the upper 50s. Thursday and Thursday night, mostly clear. Highs in the mid 80s. Lows in the mid 60s. Friday and Friday night, partly cloudy. Chance of showers and slight chance of thunderstorms. Highs in the mid 80s. Lows in the upper 60s. Chance of precipitation 30%. 10 p.m. Eastern Daylight Time weather conditions across North Central Kentucky and South Central Indiana. At Louisville International, it was mostly cloudy. The temperature was 77 degrees, the dew point 58, and the relative humidity 51%. The wind was calm. The pressure was 29.93 inches and rising. At Bowman Field, it was mostly cloudy. The temperature was 71 degrees, the dew point 62, and the relative humidity 73%. The wind was calm. The pressure was 29.93 inches and rising. At Jasper, it was mostly cloudy. The temperature was 71 degrees, the dew point 69, and the relative humidity 93%. The wind was calm. The pressure was 29.93 inches and steady. Once again, at Louisville International, it was 77 degrees under mostly cloudy skies. Elsewhere around the region, at Paducah, rain was falling, with a temperature of 72. At Bloomington, it was partly cloudy, with a temperature of 66. It was mostly cloudy, with a temperature of 70 at Lexington, 69 at Covington, 69 at Jackson, and 75 at Indianapolis. It was cloudy, with a temperature of 74 at Bowling Green, 73 at Nashville, and 75 at Evansville. At Frankfort, the weather conditions were not available. This is the climate data for Louisville for today. Since midnight, the high temperature was 83. The low was 61. No precipitation fell. Sunrise tomorrow 6:22 a.m. Sunset tomorrow 8:59 p.m.
Now for the official National Weather Service forecast for north central Kentucky and south central Indiana, including the Louisville metro area. Tonight, mostly cloudy. Lows in the lower 60s. Northeast winds up to 5 miles an hour. Saturday, partly sunny. Highs in the lower 80s. Northeast winds up to 10 miles an hour. Saturday night, mostly cloudy until midnight, then becoming partly cloudy. Lows in the upper 50s. Northeast winds 5 to 10 miles an hour. Sunday, mostly sunny. Highs in the upper 70s. East winds up to 10 miles an hour. Sunday night, partly cloudy. A 20% chance of showers after midnight. Lows around 60. Northeast winds up to 5 miles an hour until midnight, becoming light. And now the extended forecast for the radio listening area. Monday and Monday night, partly cloudy. Highs in the lower 80s. Lows around 60. Tuesday and Tuesday night, mostly clear. Highs in the lower 80s. Lows in the upper 50s. Wednesday and Wednesday night, mostly clear. Highs in the lower 80s. Lows in the upper 50s. Thursday and Thursday night, mostly clear. Highs in the mid 80s. Lows in the mid 60s. Friday and Friday night, partly cloudy. Chance of showers and slight chance of thunderstorms. Highs in the mid 80s. Lows in the upper 60s. Chance of precipitation 30%. The current time is 10:37 p.m. Eastern Daylight Time. 10 p.m. Eastern Daylight Time weather conditions across north central Kentucky and south central Indiana. At Louisville International, it was mostly cloudy. The temperature was 77 degrees, the dew point 58, and the relative humidity 51%. The wind was calm. The pressure was 29.93 inches and rising. At Bowman Field, it was mostly cloudy. The temperature was 71 degrees, the dew point 62, and the relative humidity 73%. The wind was calm. The pressure was 29.93 inches and rising. At Jasper, it was mostly cloudy. The temperature was 71 degrees, the dew point 69, and the relative humidity 93%. The wind was calm. The pressure was 29.93 inches and steady. Once again, at Louisville International, it was 77 degrees under mostly cloudy skies. Elsewhere around the region, at Paducah, rain was falling, with a temperature of 72. At Bloomington, it was partly cloudy, with a temperature of 66. It was mostly cloudy, with a temperature of 70 at Lexington, 69 at Covington, 69 at Jackson, and 75 at Indianapolis. It was cloudy, with a temperature of 74 at Bowling Green, 73 at Nashville, and 75 at Evansville. At Frankfort, the weather conditions were not available. This is the climate data for Louisville for today. Since midnight, the high temperature was 83. The low was 61. No precipitation fell. Sunrise tomorrow 6:22 a.m. Sunset tomorrow 8:59 p.m. Now for the official National Weather Service forecast for north central Kentucky and south central Indiana, including the Louisville metro area. Tonight, mostly cloudy. Lows in the lower 60s. Northeast winds up to 5 miles an hour. Saturday, partly sunny. Highs in the lower 80s. Northeast winds up to 10 miles an hour. Saturday night, mostly cloudy until midnight, then becoming partly cloudy. Lows in the upper 50s. Northeast winds 5 to 10 miles an hour. Sunday, mostly sunny. Highs in the upper 70s. East winds up to 10 miles an hour. Sunday night, partly cloudy. A 20% chance of showers after midnight. Lows around 60. Northeast winds up to 5 miles an hour until midnight, becoming light. And now the extended forecast for the radio listening area. Monday and Monday night, partly cloudy. Highs in the lower 80s. Lows around 60. Tuesday and Tuesday night, mostly clear. Highs in the lower 80s.
lows in the upper 50s. Wednesday and Wednesday night, mostly clear. Highs in the lower 80s. Lows in the upper 50s. Thursday and Thursday night, mostly clear. Highs in the mid 80s. Lows in the mid 60s. Friday and Friday night, partly cloudy. Chance of showers and slight chance of thunderstorms. Highs in the mid 80s. Lows in the upper 60s. Chance of precipitation 30%. 10 p.m. Eastern Daylight Time weather conditions across north central Kentucky and south central Indiana. At Louisville International, it was mostly cloudy. The temperature was 77 degrees, the dew point 58, and the relative humidity 51%. The wind was calm. The pressure was 29.93 inches and rising. At Bowman Field, it was mostly cloudy. The temperature was 71 degrees, the dew point 62, and the relative humidity 73%. The wind was calm. The pressure was 29.93 inches and rising. At Jasper, it was mostly cloudy. The temperature was 71 degrees, the dew point 69, and the relative humidity 93%. The wind was calm. The pressure was 29.93 inches and steady. Once again, at Louisville International, it was 77 degrees under mostly cloudy skies. Elsewhere around the region, at Paducah, rain was falling, with a temperature of 72. At Bloomington, it was partly cloudy, with a temperature of 66. It was mostly cloudy, with a temperature of 70 at Lexington, 69 at Covington, 69 at Jackson, and 75 at Indianapolis. It was cloudy, with a temperature of 74 at Bowling Green, 73 at Nashville, and 75 at Evansville. At Frankfort, the weather conditions were not available. 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The current time is 10:43 p.m. Eastern Daylight Time. This is the climate data for Louisville for today. Since midnight, the high temperature was 83. The low was 61. No precipitation fell. Sunrise tomorrow 6:22 a.m. Sunset tomorrow 8:59 p.m. Now for the official National Weather Service forecast for north central Kentucky and south central Indiana, including the Louisville metro area. Tonight, mostly cloudy. Lows in the lower 60s. Northeast winds up to 5 miles an hour. Saturday, partly sunny. Highs in the lower 80s. Northeast winds up to 10 miles an hour. Saturday night, mostly cloudy until midnight, then becoming partly cloudy. Lows in the upper 50s. Northeast winds 5 to 10 miles an hour. Sunday, mostly sunny. Highs in the upper 70s. East winds up to 10 miles an hour. Sunday night, partly cloudy. A 20% chance of showers after midnight. Lows around 60. Northeast winds up to 5 miles an hour until midnight, becoming light. And now the extended forecast for the radio listening area. Monday and Monday night, partly cloudy. Highs in the lower 80s. Lows around 60. Tuesday and Tuesday night, mostly clear. Highs in the lower 80s. Lows in the upper 50s. Wednesday and Wednesday night, mostly clear. Highs in the lower 80s. Lows in the upper 50s. Thursday and Thursday night, mostly clear. Highs in the mid 80s. Lows in the mid 60s. Friday and Friday night, partly cloudy. Chance of showers and slight chance of thunderstorms. Highs in the mid 80s. Lows in the upper 60s. Chance of precipitation 30%. 10 p.m. Eastern Daylight Time weather conditions across north central Kentucky and south central Indiana. At Louisville International, it was mostly cloudy. The temperature was 77 degrees, the dew point 58, and the relative humidity 51%. The wind was calm.
The pressure was 29.93 inches and rising. At Bowman Field, it was mostly cloudy. The temperature was 71 degrees, the dew point 62, and the relative humidity 73%. The wind was calm. The pressure was 29.93 inches and rising. At Jasper, it was mostly cloudy. The temperature was 71 degrees, the dew point 69, and the relative humidity 93%. The wind was calm. The pressure was 29.93 inches and steady. Once again, at Louisville International, it was 77 degrees under mostly cloudy skies. Elsewhere around the region, at Paducah, rain was falling, with a temperature of 72. At Bloomington, it was partly cloudy, with a temperature of 66. It was mostly cloudy, with a temperature of 70 at Lexington, 69 at Covington, 69 at Jackson, and 75 at Indianapolis. It was cloudy, with a temperature of 74 at Bowling Green, 73 at Nashville, and 75 at Evansville. At Frankfort, the weather conditions were not available. The current time is 10:47 p.m. Eastern Daylight Time. This is the climate data for Louisville for today. Since midnight, the high temperature was 83. The low was 61. No precipitation fell. Sunrise tomorrow 6:22 a.m. Sunset tomorrow 8:59 p.m. Now for the official National Weather Service forecast for North Central Kentucky and South Central Indiana, including the Louisville metro area. Tonight, mostly cloudy. Lows in the lower 60s. Northeast winds up to 5 miles an hour. Saturday, partly sunny. Highs in the lower 80s. Northeast winds up to 10 miles an hour. Saturday night, mostly cloudy until midnight, then becoming partly cloudy. Lows in the upper 50s. Northeast winds 5 to 10 miles an hour. Sunday, mostly sunny. Highs in the upper 70s. East winds up to 10 miles an hour. Sunday night, partly cloudy. A 20% chance of showers after midnight. Lows around 60. Northeast winds up to 5 miles an hour until midnight, becoming light. And now the extended forecast for the radio listening area. Monday and Monday night, partly cloudy. Highs in the lower 80s. Lows around 60. Tuesday and Tuesday night, mostly clear. Highs in the lower 80s. Lows in the upper 50s. Wednesday and Wednesday night, mostly clear. Highs in the lower 80s. Lows in the upper 50s. Thursday and Thursday night, mostly clear. Highs in the mid-80s. Lows in the mid-60s. Friday and Friday night, partly cloudy. Chance of showers and slight chance of thunderstorms. Highs in the mid-80s. Lows in the upper 60s. Chance of precipitation 30%. 10 p.m. Eastern Daylight Time weather conditions across North Central Kentucky and South Central Indiana. At Louisville International, it was mostly cloudy. The temperature was 77 degrees, the dew point 58, and the relative humidity 51%. The wind was calm. The pressure was 29.93 inches and rising. At Bowman Field, it was mostly cloudy. The temperature was 71 degrees, the dew point 62, and the relative humidity 73%. The wind was calm. The pressure was 29.93 inches and rising. At Jasper, it was mostly cloudy. The temperature was 71 degrees, the dew point 69, and the relative humidity 93%. The wind was calm. The pressure was 29.93 inches and steady. Once again, at Louisville International, it was 77 degrees under mostly cloudy skies. Elsewhere around the region, at Paducah, rain was falling, with a temperature of 72. At Bloomington, it was partly cloudy, with a temperature of 66. It was mostly cloudy, with a temperature of 70 at Lexington, 69 at Covington, 69 at Jackson, and 75 at Indianapolis. It was cloudy, with a temperature of 74 at Bowling Green, 73 at Nashville, and 75 at Evansville. At Frankfort, the weather conditions were not available.
This is the climate data for Louisville for today. Since midnight, the high temperature was 83. The low was 61. No precipitation fell. Sunrise tomorrow, 6:22 a.m. Sunset tomorrow, 8:59 p.m. Now for the official National Weather Service forecast for North Central Kentucky and South Central Indiana, including the Louisville metro area. Tonight, mostly cloudy. Lows in the lower 60s. Northeast winds up to 5 miles an hour. Saturday, partly sunny. Highs in the lower 80s. Northeast winds up to 10 miles an hour. Saturday night, mostly cloudy until midnight, then becoming partly cloudy. Lows in the upper 50s. Northeast winds 5 to 10 miles an hour. Sunday, mostly sunny. Highs in the upper 70s. East winds up to 10 miles an hour. Sunday night, partly cloudy. A 20% chance of showers after midnight. Lows around 60. Northeast winds up to 5 miles an hour until midnight, becoming light. And now the extended forecast for the radio listening area. Monday and Monday night, partly cloudy. Highs in the lower 80s. Lows around 60. Tuesday and Tuesday night, mostly clear. Highs in the lower 80s. Lows in the upper 50s. Wednesday and Wednesday night, mostly clear. Highs in the lower 80s. Lows in the upper 50s. Thursday and Thursday night, mostly clear. Highs in the mid 80s. Lows in the mid 60s. Friday and Friday night, partly cloudy. Chance of showers and slight chance of thunderstorms. Highs in the mid 80s. Lows in the upper 60s. Chance of precipitation 30%. The current time is 10:52 p.m. Eastern Daylight Time. 10 p.m. Eastern Daylight Time weather conditions across north central Kentucky and south central Indiana. At Louisville International, it was mostly cloudy. The temperature was 77 degrees, the dew point 58, and the relative humidity 51%. The wind was calm. The pressure was 29.93 inches and rising. At Bowman Field, it was mostly cloudy. The temperature was 71 degrees, the dew point 62, and the relative humidity 73%. The wind was calm. The pressure was 29.93 inches and rising. At Jasper, it was mostly cloudy. The temperature was 71 degrees, the dew point 69, and the relative humidity 93%. The wind was calm. The pressure was 29.93 inches and steady. Once again, at Louisville International, it was 77 degrees under mostly cloudy skies. Elsewhere around the region, at Paducah, rain was falling, with a temperature of 72. At Bloomington, it was partly cloudy, with a temperature of 66. It was mostly cloudy, with a temperature of 70 at Lexington, 69 at Covington, 69 at Jackson, and 75 at Indianapolis. It was cloudy, with a temperature of 74 at Bowling Green, 73 at Nashville, and 75 at Evansville. At Frankfort, the weather conditions were not available. This is the climate data for Louisville for today. Since midnight, the high temperature was 83. The low was 61. No precipitation fell. Sunrise tomorrow, 6:22 a.m. Sunset tomorrow, 8:59 p.m. Now for the official National Weather Service forecast for North Central Kentucky and South Central Indiana, including the Louisville metro area. Tonight, mostly cloudy. Lows in the lower 60s. Northeast winds up to 5 miles an hour. Saturday, partly sunny. Highs in the lower 80s. Northeast winds up to 10 miles an hour. Saturday night, mostly cloudy until midnight, then becoming partly cloudy. Lows in the upper 50s. Northeast winds 5 to 10 miles an hour. Sunday, mostly sunny. Highs in the upper 70s. East winds up to 10 miles an hour. Sunday night, partly cloudy. A 20% chance of showers after midnight. Lows around 60. Northeast winds up to 5 miles an hour until midnight, becoming light.
And now the extended forecast for the radio listening area. Monday and Monday night, partly cloudy. Highs in the lower 80s. Lows around 60. Tuesday and Tuesday night, mostly clear. Highs in the lower 80s. Lows in the upper 50s. Wednesday and Wednesday night, mostly clear. Highs in the lower 80s. Lows in the upper 50s. Thursday and Thursday night, mostly clear. Highs in the mid 80s. Lows in the mid 60s. Friday and Friday night, partly cloudy. Chance of showers and slight chance of thunderstorms. Highs in the mid 80s. Lows in the upper 60s. Chance of precipitation 30%. 10 p.m. Eastern Daylight Time weather conditions across north central Kentucky and south central Indiana. At Louisville International, it was mostly cloudy. The temperature was 77 degrees, the dew point 58, and the relative humidity 51%. The wind was calm. The pressure was 29.93 inches and rising. At Bowman Field, it was mostly cloudy. The temperature was 71 degrees, the dew point 62, and the relative humidity 73%. The wind was calm. The pressure was 29.93 inches and rising. At Jasper, it was mostly cloudy. The temperature was 71 degrees, the dew point 69, and the relative humidity 93%. The wind was calm. The pressure was 29.93 inches and steady. Once again, at Louisville International, it was 77 degrees under mostly cloudy skies. Elsewhere around the region, at Paducah, rain was falling, with a temperature of 72. At Bloomington, it was partly cloudy, with a temperature of 66. It was mostly cloudy, with a temperature of 70 at Lexington, 69 at Covington, 69 at Jackson, and 75 at Indianapolis. It was cloudy, with a temperature of 74 at Bowling Green, 73 at Nashville, and 75 at Evansville. At Frankfort, the weather conditions were not available. The current time is 10:58 p.m. Eastern Daylight Time. This is the climate data for Louisville for today. Since midnight, the high temperature was 83. The low was 61. No precipitation fell. Sunrise tomorrow 6:22 a.m. Sunset tomorrow 8:59 p.m. Now for the official National Weather Service forecast for north central Kentucky and south central Indiana, including the Louisville metro area. Tonight, mostly cloudy. Lows in the lower 60s. Northeast winds up to 5 miles an hour. Saturday, partly sunny. Highs in the lower 80s. Northeast winds up to 10 miles an hour. Saturday night, mostly cloudy until midnight, then becoming partly cloudy. Lows in the upper 50s. Northeast winds 5 to 10 miles an hour. Sunday, mostly sunny. Highs in the upper 70s. East winds up to 10 miles an hour. Sunday night, partly cloudy. A 20% chance of showers after midnight. Lows around 60. Northeast winds up to 5 miles an hour until midnight, becoming light. And now the extended forecast for the radio listening area. Monday and Monday night, partly cloudy. Highs in the lower 80s. Lows around 60. Tuesday and Tuesday night, mostly clear. Highs in the lower 80s. Lows in the upper 50s. Wednesday and Wednesday night, mostly clear. Highs in the lower 80s. Lows in the upper 50s. Thursday and Thursday night, mostly clear. Highs in the mid 80s. Lows in the mid 60s. Friday and Friday night, partly cloudy. Chance of showers and slight chance of thunderstorms. Highs in the mid 80s. Lows in the upper 60s. Chance of precipitation 30%. 10 p.m. Eastern Daylight Time weather conditions across north central Kentucky and south central Indiana. At Louisville International, it was mostly cloudy. The temperature was 77 degrees, the dew point 58, and the relative humidity 51%. The wind was calm. The pressure was 29.93 inches and rising. At Bowman Field,
It was mostly cloudy. The temperature was 71 degrees, the dew point 62, and the relative humidity 73%. The wind was calm. The pressure was 29.93 inches and rising. At Jasper, it was mostly cloudy. The temperature was 71 degrees, the dew point 69, and the relative humidity 93%. The wind was calm. The pressure was 29.93 inches and steady. Once again, at Louisville International, it was 77 degrees under mostly cloudy skies. Elsewhere around the region, at Paducah, rain was falling, with a temperature of 72. At Bloomington, it was partly cloudy, with a temperature of 66. It was mostly cloudy, with a temperature of 70 at Lexington, 69 at Covington, 69 at Jackson, and 75 at Indianapolis. It was cloudy, with a temperature of 74 at Bowling Green, 73 at Nashville, and 75 at Evansville. At Frankfort, the weather conditions were not available. This is the climate data for Louisville for today. Since midnight, the high temperature was 83. The low was 61. No precipitation fell. Sunrise tomorrow 6:22 a.m. Sunset tomorrow 8:59 p.m. The current time is 11:02 p.m. Eastern Daylight Time. 11 p.m. Eastern Daylight Time weather conditions across north central Kentucky and south central Indiana. At Louisville International, it was mostly cloudy. The temperature was 76 degrees, the dew point 58, and the relative humidity 53%. The wind was east at 3 miles an hour. The pressure was 29.94 inches and rising. At Bowman Field, it was mostly cloudy. The temperature was 69 degrees, the dew point 61, and the relative humidity 75%. The wind was calm. The pressure was 29.95 inches and rising. At Jasper, it was mostly cloudy. The temperature was 69 degrees, the dew point 69, and the relative humidity 100%. The wind was calm. The pressure was 29.94 inches and rising. Once again, at Louisville International, it was 76 degrees under mostly cloudy skies. Elsewhere around the region, at Bloomington, it was partly cloudy, with a temperature of 63. It was mostly cloudy, with a temperature of 66 at Lexington, 67 at Covington, 68 at Jackson, 72 at Nashville, and 71 at Indianapolis. It was cloudy, with a temperature of 74 at Bowling Green, 73 at Paducah, and 74 at Evansville. At Frankfort, the weather conditions were not available. This is the climate data for Louisville for today. Since midnight, the high temperature was 83. The low was 61. No precipitation fell. Sunrise tomorrow 6:22 a.m. Sunset tomorrow 8:59 p.m. Now for the official National Weather Service forecast for north central Kentucky and south central Indiana, including the Louisville metro area. Tonight, mostly cloudy. Lows in the lower 60s. Northeast winds up to 5 miles an hour. Saturday, partly sunny. Highs in the lower 80s. Northeast winds up to 10 miles an hour. Saturday night, mostly cloudy until midnight, then becoming partly cloudy. Lows in the upper 50s. Northeast winds 5 to 10 miles an hour. Sunday, mostly sunny. Highs in the upper 70s. East winds up to 10 miles an hour. Sunday night, partly cloudy. A 20% chance of showers after midnight. Lows around 60. Northeast winds up to 5 miles an hour until midnight, becoming light. And now the extended forecast for the radio listening area. Monday and Monday night, partly cloudy. Highs in the lower 80s. Lows around 60. Tuesday and Tuesday night, mostly clear. Highs in the lower 80s. Lows in the upper 50s. Wednesday and Wednesday night, mostly clear. Highs in the lower 80s. Lows in the upper 50s. Thursday and Thursday night, mostly clear. Highs in the mid-80s. Lows in the mid-60s. Friday and Friday night, partly cloudy.
chance of showers and slight chance of thunderstorms. Highs in the mid-80s. Lows in the upper 60s. Chance of precipitation 30%. 11 p.m. Eastern Daylight Time weather conditions across north-central Kentucky and south-central Indiana. At Louisville International, it was mostly cloudy. The temperature was 76 degrees, the dew point 58, and the relative humidity 53%. The wind was east at 3 miles an hour. The pressure was 29.94 inches and rising. At Bowman Field, it was mostly cloudy. The temperature was 69 degrees, the dew point 61, and the relative humidity 75%. The wind was calm. The pressure was 29.95 inches and rising. At Jasper, it was mostly cloudy. The temperature was 69 degrees, the dew point 69, and the relative humidity 100%. The wind was calm. The pressure was 29.94 inches and rising. Once again, at Louisville International, it was 76 degrees under mostly cloudy skies. Elsewhere around the region, at Bloomington, it was partly cloudy, with a temperature of 63. It was mostly cloudy, with a temperature of 66 at Lexington, 67 at Covington, 68 at Jackson, 72 at Nashville, and 71 at Indianapolis. It was cloudy, with a temperature of 74 at Bowling Green, 73 at Paducah, and 74 at Evansville. At Frankfort, the weather conditions were not available. The current time is 11:07 p.m. Eastern Daylight Time. This is the climate data for Louisville for today. Since midnight, the high temperature was 83. The low was 61. No precipitation fell. Sunrise tomorrow 6:22 a.m. Sunset tomorrow 8:59 p.m. Now for the official National Weather Service forecast for North Central Kentucky and South Central Indiana, including the Louisville metro area. Tonight, mostly cloudy. Lows in the lower 60s. Northeast winds up to 5 miles an hour. Saturday, partly sunny. Highs in the lower 80s. Northeast winds up to 10 miles an hour. Saturday night, mostly cloudy until midnight, then becoming partly cloudy. Lows in the upper 50s. Northeast winds 5 to 10 miles an hour. Sunday, mostly sunny. Highs in the upper 70s. East winds up to 10 miles an hour. Sunday night, partly cloudy. A 20% chance of showers after midnight. Lows around 60. Northeast winds up to 5 miles an hour until midnight, becoming light. And now the extended forecast for the radio listening area. Monday and Monday night, partly cloudy. Highs in the lower 80s. Lows around 60. Tuesday and Tuesday night, mostly clear. Highs in the lower 80s. Lows in the upper 50s. Wednesday and Wednesday night, mostly clear. Highs in the lower 80s. Lows in the upper 50s. Thursday and Thursday night, mostly clear. Highs in the mid-80s. Lows in the mid-60s. Friday and Friday night, partly cloudy. Chance of showers and slight chance of thunderstorms. Highs in the mid-80s. Lows in the upper 60s. Chance of precipitation 30%. 11 p.m. Eastern Daylight Time weather conditions across north-central Kentucky and south-central Indiana. At Louisville International, it was mostly cloudy. The temperature was 76 degrees, the dew point 58, and the relative humidity 53%. The wind was east at 3 miles an hour. The pressure was 29.94 inches and rising. At Bowman Field, it was mostly cloudy. The temperature was 69 degrees, the dew point 61, and the relative humidity 75%. The wind was calm. The pressure was 29.95 inches and rising. At Jasper, it was mostly cloudy. The temperature was 69 degrees, the dew point 69, and the relative humidity 100%. The wind was calm. The pressure was 29.94 inches and rising. Once again, at Louisville International, it was 76 degrees under mostly cloudy skies. Elsewhere around the region,
At Bloomington, it was partly cloudy, with a temperature of 63. It was mostly cloudy, with a temperature of 66 at Lexington, 67 at Covington, 68 at Jackson, 72 at Nashville, and 71 at Indianapolis. It was cloudy, with a temperature of 74 at Bowling Green, 73 at Paducah, and 74 at Evansville. At Frankfort, the weather conditions were not available. 11 p.m. Eastern Daylight Time weather conditions across north-central Kentucky and south-central Indiana. At Louisville International, it was mostly cloudy. The temperature was 76 degrees, the dew point 58, and the relative humidity 53%. The wind was east at 3 miles an hour. The pressure was 29.94 inches and rising. At Bowman Field, it was partly cloudy. The temperature was 69 degrees, the dew point 61, and the relative humidity 75%. The wind was calm. The pressure was 29.95 inches and rising. At Jasper, it was mostly cloudy. The temperature was 69 degrees, the dew point 69, and the relative humidity 100%. The wind was calm. The pressure was 29.94 inches and rising. Once again, at Louisville International, it was 76 degrees under mostly cloudy skies. Elsewhere around the region, at Bloomington, it was partly cloudy, with a temperature of 63. It was mostly cloudy, with a temperature of 66 at Lexington, 67 at Covington, 68 at Jackson, and 74 at Bowling Green. Under mostly cloudy skies, Nashville reported 72, Paducah reported 73, Evansville reported 74, and Indianapolis reported 71. At Frankfort, the weather conditions were not available. This is the climate data for Louisville for today. Since midnight, the high temperature was 83. The low was 61. No precipitation fell. Sunrise tomorrow 6:22 a.m. Sunset tomorrow 8:59 p.m. You're listening to NOAA Weather Radio, your best source for 24-hour-a-day weather information. 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The current time is 11:13 p.m. Eastern Daylight Time. Now for the official National Weather Service forecast for north-central Kentucky and south-central Indiana, including the Louisville metro area. Tonight, mostly cloudy. Lows in the lower 60s. Northeast winds up to 5 miles an hour. Saturday, partly sunny. Highs in the lower 80s. Northeast winds up to 10 miles an hour. Saturday night, mostly cloudy until midnight, then becoming partly cloudy. Lows in the upper 50s. Northeast winds 5 to 10 miles an hour. Sunday, mostly sunny. Highs in the upper 70s. East winds up to 10 miles an hour. Sunday night, partly cloudy. A 20% chance of showers after midnight. Lows around 60. Northeast winds up to 5 miles an hour until midnight, becoming light. And now the extended forecast for the radio listening area. Monday and Monday night, partly cloudy. Highs in the lower 80s. Lows around 60. Tuesday and Tuesday night, mostly clear. Highs in the lower 80s. Lows in the upper 50s. Wednesday and Wednesday night, mostly clear. Highs in the lower 80s. Lows in the upper 50s. Thursday and Thursday night, mostly clear. Highs in the mid-80s. Lows in the mid-60s. Friday and Friday night, partly cloudy. Chance of showers and slight chance of thunderstorms. Highs in the mid-80s. Lows in the upper 60s. Chance of precipitation 30%. 11 p.m. Eastern Daylight Time weather conditions across north-central Kentucky and south-central Indiana. At Louisville International, it was mostly cloudy. The temperature was 76 degrees, the dew point 58, and the relative humidity 53%. The wind was east at 3 miles an hour. The pressure was 29.94 inches and rising.
Ed Bowman Field, it was partly cloudy. The temperature was 69 degrees, the dew point 61, and the relative humidity 75%. The wind was calm. The pressure was 29.95 inches and rising. At Jasper, it was mostly cloudy. The temperature was 69 degrees, the dew point 69, and the relative humidity 100%. The wind was calm. The pressure was 29.94 inches and rising. Once again, at Louisville International, it was 76 degrees under mostly cloudy skies. Elsewhere around the region, at Bloomington, it was partly cloudy, with a temperature of 63. It was mostly cloudy, with a temperature of 66 at Lexington, 67 at Covington, 68 at Jackson, and 74 at Bowling Green. Under mostly cloudy skies, Nashville reported 72, Paducah reported 73, Evansville reported 74, and Indianapolis reported 71. At Frankfort, the weather conditions were not available. This is the climate data for Louisville for today. Since midnight, the high temperature was 83. The low was 61. No precipitation fell. Sunrise tomorrow 6:22 a.m. Sunset tomorrow 8:59 p.m. The current time is 11:17 p.m. Eastern Daylight Time. Now for the official National Weather Service forecast for North Central Kentucky and South Central Indiana, including the Louisville metro area. Tonight, mostly cloudy. Lows in the lower 60s. Northeast winds up to 5 miles an hour. Saturday, partly sunny. Highs in the lower 80s. Northeast winds up to 10 miles an hour. Saturday night, mostly cloudy until midnight, then becoming partly cloudy. Lows in the upper 50s. Northeast winds 5 to 10 miles an hour. Sunday, mostly sunny. Highs in the upper 70s. East winds up to 10 miles an hour. Sunday night, partly cloudy. A 20% chance of showers after midnight. Lows around 60. Northeast winds up to 5 miles an hour until midnight, becoming light. And now the extended forecast for the radio listening area. Monday and Monday night, partly cloudy. Highs in the lower 80s. Lows around 60. Tuesday and Tuesday night, mostly clear. Highs in the lower 80s. Lows in the upper 50s. Wednesday and Wednesday night, mostly clear. Highs in the lower 80s. Lows in the upper 50s. Thursday and Thursday night, mostly clear. Highs in the mid 80s. Lows in the mid 60s. Friday and Friday night, partly cloudy. Chance of showers and slight chance of thunderstorms. Highs in the mid 80s. Lows in the upper 60s. Chance of precipitation 30%. 11 p.m. Eastern Daylight Time weather conditions across north central Kentucky and south central Indiana. At Louisville International, it was mostly cloudy. The temperature was 76 degrees, the dew point 58, and the relative humidity 53%. The wind was east at 3 miles an hour. The pressure was 29.94 inches and rising. At Bowman Field, it was partly cloudy. The temperature was 69 degrees, the dew point 61, and the relative humidity 75%. The wind was calm. The pressure was 29.95 inches and rising. At Jasper, it was mostly cloudy. The temperature was 69 degrees, the dew point 69, and the relative humidity 100%. The wind was calm. The pressure was 29.94 inches and rising. Once again, at Louisville International, it was 76 degrees under mostly cloudy skies. Elsewhere around the region, at Bloomington, it was partly cloudy, with a temperature of 63. It was mostly cloudy, with a temperature of 66 at Lexington, 67 at Covington, 68 at Jackson, and 74 at Bowling Green. Under mostly cloudy skies, Nashville reported 72, Paducah reported 73, Evansville reported 74, and Indianapolis reported 71. At Frankfort, the weather conditions were not available. This is the climate data for Louisville for today. Since midnight,
the high temperature was 83. The low was 61. No precipitation fell. Sunrise tomorrow, 6:22 a.m. Sunset tomorrow, 8:59 p.m. Now for the official National Weather Service forecast for North Central Kentucky and South Central Indiana, including the Louisville metro area. Tonight, mostly cloudy. Lows in the lower 60s. Northeast winds up to 5 miles an hour.

Lows around 60. Northeast winds up to 5 miles an hour until midnight, becoming light. And now the extended forecast for the radio listening area. Monday and Monday night, partly cloudy. Highs in the lower 80s. Lows around 60. Tuesday and Tuesday night, mostly clear. Highs in the lower 80s. Lows in the upper 50s. Wednesday and Wednesday night, mostly clear. Highs in the lower 80s. Lows in the upper 50s. Thursday and Thursday night, mostly clear. Highs in the mid 80s. Lows in the mid 60s. Friday and Friday night, partly cloudy. Chance of showers and slight chance of thunderstorms. Highs in the mid 80s. Lows in the upper 60s. Chance of precipitation 30%. The current time is 11:22 p.m. Eastern Daylight Time. 11 p.m. Eastern Daylight Time weather conditions across north central Kentucky and south central Indiana. At Louisville International, it was mostly cloudy. The temperature was 76 degrees, the dew point 58, and the relative humidity 53%. The wind was east at 3 miles an hour. The pressure was 29.94 inches and rising. At Bowman Field, it was partly cloudy. The temperature was 69 degrees, the dew point 61, and the relative humidity 75%. The wind was calm. The pressure was 29.95 inches and rising. At Jasper, it was mostly cloudy. The temperature was 69 degrees, the dew point 69, and the relative humidity 100%. The wind was calm. The pressure was 29.94 inches and rising. Once again, at Louisville International, it was 76 degrees under mostly cloudy skies. Elsewhere around the region, at Bloomington, it was partly cloudy, with a temperature of 63. It was mostly cloudy, with a temperature of 66 at Lexington, 67 at Covington, 68 at Jackson, and 74 at Bowling Green. Under mostly cloudy skies, Nashville reported 72, Paducah reported 73, Evansville reported 74, and Indianapolis reported 71. At Frankfort, the weather conditions were not available. This is the climate data for Louisville for today. Since midnight, the high temperature was 83. The low was 61. No precipitation fell. Sunrise tomorrow 6:22 a.m. Sunset tomorrow 8:59 p.m. Now for the official National Weather Service forecast for North Central Kentucky and South Central Indiana, including the Louisville metro area. Tonight, mostly cloudy. Lows in the lower 60s. Northeast winds up to 5 miles an hour. Saturday, partly sunny. Highs in the lower 80s. Northeast winds up to 10 miles an hour. Saturday night, mostly cloudy until midnight, then becoming partly cloudy. Lows in the upper 50s. Northeast winds 5 to 10 miles an hour. Sunday, mostly sunny. Highs in the upper 70s. East winds up to 10 miles an hour. Sunday night, partly cloudy. A 20% chance of showers after midnight. Lows around 60. Northeast winds up to 5 miles an hour until midnight, becoming light. And now the extended forecast for the radio listening area. Monday and Monday night, partly cloudy. Highs in the lower 80s. Lows around 60. Tuesday and Tuesday night, mostly clear. Highs in the lower 80s. Lows in the upper 50s. Wednesday and Wednesday night, mostly clear. Highs in the lower 80s. Lows in the upper 50s. Thursday and Thursday night, mostly clear. Highs in the mid 80s. Lows in the mid 60s. Friday and Friday night, partly cloudy. Chance of showers and slight chance of thunderstorms. Highs in the mid 80s. Lows in the upper 60s. Chance of precipitation 30%. 11 p.m. Eastern Daylight Time weather conditions across north central Kentucky and south central Indiana. At Louisville International, it was mostly cloudy. The temperature was 76 degrees, the dew point 58, and the relative humidity 53%.

The wind was east at 3 miles an hour. The pressure was 29.94 inches and rising. At Bowman Field, it was partly cloudy. The temperature was 69 degrees, the dew point 61, and the relative humidity 75%. The wind was calm. The pressure was 29.95 inches and rising. At Jasper, it was mostly cloudy. The temperature was 69 degrees, the dew point 69, and the relative humidity 100%. The wind was calm. The pressure was 29.94 inches and rising. Once again, at Louisville International, it was 76 degrees under mostly cloudy skies. Elsewhere around the region, at Bloomington, it was partly cloudy, with a temperature of 63. It was mostly cloudy, with a temperature of 66 at Lexington, 67 at Covington, 68 at Jackson, and 74 at Bowling Green. Under mostly cloudy skies, Nashville reported 72, Paducah reported 73, Evansville reported 74, and Indianapolis reported 71. At Frankfort, the weather conditions were not available. The current time is 11:28 p.m. Eastern Daylight Time. This is the climate data for Louisville for today. Since midnight, the high temperature was 83. The low was 61. No precipitation fell. Sunrise tomorrow 6:22 a.m. Sunset tomorrow 8:59 p.m. Now for the official National Weather Service forecast for North Central Kentucky and South Central Indiana, including the Louisville metro area. Tonight, mostly cloudy. Lows in the lower 60s. Northeast winds up to 5 miles an hour. Saturday, partly sunny. Highs in the lower 80s. Northeast winds up to 10 miles an hour. Saturday night, mostly cloudy until midnight, then becoming partly cloudy. Lows in the upper 50s. Northeast winds 5 to 10 miles an hour. Sunday, mostly sunny. Highs in the upper 70s. East winds up to 10 miles an hour. Sunday night, partly cloudy. A 20% chance of showers after midnight. Lows around 60. Northeast winds up to 5 miles an hour until midnight, becoming light. And now the extended forecast for the radio listening area. Monday and Monday night, partly cloudy. Highs in the lower 80s. Lows around 60. Tuesday and Tuesday night, mostly clear. Highs in the lower 80s. Lows in the upper 50s. Wednesday and Wednesday night, mostly clear. Highs in the lower 80s. Lows in the upper 50s. Thursday and Thursday night, mostly clear. Highs in the mid 80s. Lows in the mid 60s. Friday and Friday night, partly cloudy. Chance of showers and slight chance of thunderstorms. Highs in the mid 80s. Lows in the upper 60s. Chance of precipitation 30%. 11 p.m. Eastern Daylight Time weather conditions across north central Kentucky and south central Indiana. At Louisville International, it was mostly cloudy. The temperature was 76 degrees, the dew point 58, and the relative humidity 53%. The wind was east at 3 miles an hour. The pressure was 29.94 inches and rising. At Bowman Field, it was partly cloudy. The temperature was 69 degrees, the dew point 61, and the relative humidity 75%. The wind was calm. The pressure was 29.95 inches and rising. At Jasper, it was mostly cloudy. The temperature was 69 degrees, the dew point 69, and the relative humidity 100%. The wind was calm. The pressure was 29.94 inches and rising. Once again, at Louisville International, it was 76 degrees under mostly cloudy skies. Elsewhere around the region, at Bloomington, it was partly cloudy, with a temperature of 63. It was mostly cloudy, with a temperature of 66 at Lexington, 67 at Covington, 68 at Jackson, and 74 at Bowling Green. Under mostly cloudy skies, Nashville reported 72, Paducah reported 73, Evansville reported 74, and Indianapolis reported 71.
at Frankfurt, the weather conditions were not available. This is the climate data for Louisville for today. Since midnight, the high temperature was 83. The low was 61. No precipitation fell. Sunrise tomorrow 6:22 a.m. Sunset tomorrow 8:59 p.m. The current time is 11:32 p.m. Eastern Daylight Time. Now for the official National Weather Service forecast for North Central Kentucky and South Central Indiana, including the Louisville metro area. Tonight, mostly cloudy. Lows in the lower 60s. Northeast winds up to 5 miles an hour. Saturday, partly sunny. Highs in the lower 80s. Northeast winds up to 10 miles an hour. Saturday night, mostly cloudy until midnight, then becoming partly cloudy. Lows in the upper 50s. Northeast winds 5 to 10 miles an hour. Sunday, mostly sunny. Highs in the upper 70s. East winds up to 10 miles an hour. Sunday night, partly cloudy. A 20% chance of showers after midnight. Lows around 60. Northeast winds up to 5 miles an hour until midnight, becoming light. And now the extended forecast for the radio listening area. Monday and Monday night, partly cloudy. Highs in the lower 80s. Lows around 60. Tuesday and Tuesday night, mostly clear. Highs in the lower 80s. Lows in the upper 50s. Wednesday and Wednesday night, mostly clear. Highs in the lower 80s. Lows in the upper 50s. Thursday and Thursday night, mostly clear. Highs in the mid 80s. Lows in the mid 60s. Friday and Friday night, partly cloudy. Chance of showers and slight chance of thunderstorms. Highs in the mid 80s. Lows in the upper 60s. Chance of precipitation 30%. 11 p.m. Eastern Daylight Time weather conditions across north central Kentucky and south central Indiana. At Louisville International, it was mostly cloudy. The temperature was 76 degrees, the dew point 58, and the relative humidity 53%. The wind was east at 3 miles an hour. The pressure was 29.94 inches and rising. At Bowman Field, it was partly cloudy. The temperature was 69 degrees, the dew point 61, and the relative humidity 75%. The wind was calm. The pressure was 29.95 inches and rising. At Jasper, it was mostly cloudy. The temperature was 69 degrees, the dew point 69, and the relative humidity 100%. The wind was calm. The pressure was 29.94 inches and rising. Once again, at Louisville International, it was 76 degrees under mostly cloudy skies. Elsewhere around the region, at Bloomington, it was partly cloudy, with a temperature of 63. It was mostly cloudy, with a temperature of 66 at Lexington, 67 at Covington, 68 at Jackson, and 74 at Bowling Green. Under mostly cloudy skies, Nashville reported 72, Paducah reported 73, Evansville reported 74, and Indianapolis reported 71. At Frankfurt, the weather conditions were not available. This is the climate data for Louisville for today. Since midnight, the high temperature was 83. The low was 61. No precipitation fell. Sunrise tomorrow 6:22 a.m. Sunset tomorrow 8:59 p.m. Now for the official National Weather Service forecast for North Central Kentucky and South Central Indiana, including the Louisville metro area. Tonight, mostly cloudy. Lows in the lower 60s. Northeast winds up to 5 miles an hour. Saturday, partly sunny. Highs in the lower 80s. Northeast winds up to 10 miles an hour. Saturday night, mostly cloudy until midnight, then becoming partly cloudy. Lows in the upper 50s. Northeast winds 5 to 10 miles an hour. Sunday, mostly sunny. Highs in the upper 70s. East winds up to 10 miles an hour. Sunday night, partly cloudy. A 20% chance of showers after midnight. Lows around 60.
northeast winds up to 5 miles an hour until midnight, becoming light. And now the extended forecast for the radio listening area. Monday and Monday night, partly cloudy. Highs in the lower 80s. Lows around 60. Tuesday and Tuesday night, mostly clear. Highs in the lower 80s. Lows in the upper 50s. Wednesday and Wednesday night, mostly clear. Highs in the lower 80s. Lows in the upper 50s. Thursday and Thursday night, mostly clear. Highs in the mid 80s. Lows in the mid 60s. Friday and Friday night, partly cloudy. Chance of showers and slight chance of thunderstorms. Highs in the mid 80s. Lows in the upper 60s. Chance of precipitation 30%. The current time is 11:37 p.m. Eastern Daylight Time. 11 p.m. Eastern Daylight Time weather conditions across north-central Kentucky and south-central Indiana. At Louisville International, it was mostly cloudy. The temperature was 76 degrees, the dew point 58, and the relative humidity 53%. The wind was east at 3 miles an hour. The pressure was 29.94 inches and rising. At Bowman Field, it was partly cloudy. The temperature was 69 degrees, the dew point 61, and the relative humidity 75%. The wind was calm. The pressure was 29.95 inches and rising. At Jasper, it was mostly cloudy. The temperature was 69 degrees, the dew point 69, and the relative humidity 100%. The wind was calm. The pressure was 29.94 inches and rising. Once again, at Louisville International, it was 76 degrees under mostly cloudy skies. Elsewhere around the region, at Bloomington, it was partly cloudy, with a temperature of 63. It was mostly cloudy, with a temperature of 66 at Lexington, 67 at Covington, 68 at Jackson, and 74 at Bowling Green. Under mostly cloudy skies, Nashville reported 72, Paducah reported 73, Evansville reported 74, and Indianapolis reported 71. At Frankfort, the weather conditions were not available. This is the climate data for Louisville for today. Since midnight, the high temperature was 83. The low was 61. No precipitation fell. Sunrise tomorrow 6:22 a.m. Sunset tomorrow 8:59 p.m. Now for the official National Weather Service forecast for north-central Kentucky and south-central Indiana, including the Louisville metro area. Tonight, mostly cloudy. Lows in the lower 60s. Northeast winds up to 5 miles an hour. Saturday, partly sunny. Highs in the lower 80s. Northeast winds up to 10 miles an hour. Saturday night, mostly cloudy until midnight, then becoming partly cloudy. Lows in the upper 50s. Northeast winds 5 to 10 miles an hour. Sunday, mostly sunny. Highs in the upper 70s. East winds up to 10 miles an hour. Sunday night, partly cloudy. A 20% chance of showers after midnight. Lows around 60. Northeast winds up to 5 miles an hour until midnight, becoming light. And now the extended forecast for the radio listening area. Monday and Monday night, partly cloudy. Highs in the lower 80s. Lows around 60. Tuesday and Tuesday night, mostly clear. Highs in the lower 80s. Lows in the upper 50s. Wednesday and Wednesday night, mostly clear. Highs in the lower 80s. Lows in the upper 50s. Thursday and Thursday night, mostly clear. Highs in the mid 80s. Lows in the mid 60s. Friday and Friday night, partly cloudy. Chance of showers and slight chance of thunderstorms. Highs in the mid 80s. Lows in the upper 60s. Chance of precipitation 30%. 11 p.m. Eastern Daylight Time weather conditions across north central Kentucky and south central Indiana. At Louisville International, it was mostly cloudy. The temperature was 76 degrees, the dew point 58, and the relative humidity 53%.
The wind was east at 3 miles an hour. The pressure was 29.94 inches and rising. At Bowman Field, it was partly cloudy. The temperature was 69 degrees, the dew point 61, and the relative humidity 75%. The wind was calm. The pressure was 29.95 inches and rising. At Jasper, it was mostly cloudy. The temperature was 69 degrees, the dew point 69, and the relative humidity 100%. The wind was calm. The pressure was 29.94 inches and rising. Once again, at Louisville International, it was 76 degrees under mostly cloudy skies. Elsewhere around the region, at Bloomington, it was partly cloudy, with a temperature of 63. It was mostly cloudy, with a temperature of 66 at Lexington, 67 at Covington, 68 at Jackson, and 74 at Bowling Green. Under mostly cloudy skies, Nashville reported 72, Paducah reported 73, Evansville reported 74, and Indianapolis reported 71. At Frankfort, the weather conditions were not available. 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The current time is 11:43 p.m. Eastern Daylight Time. This is the climate data for Louisville for today. Since midnight, the high temperature was 83. The low was 61. No precipitation fell. Sunrise tomorrow 6:22 a.m. Sunset tomorrow 8:59 p.m. Now for the official National Weather Service forecast for North Central Kentucky and South Central Indiana, including the Louisville metro area. Tonight, mostly cloudy. Lows in the lower 60s. Northeast winds up to 5 miles an hour. Saturday, partly sunny. Highs in the lower 80s. Northeast winds up to 10 miles an hour. Saturday night, mostly cloudy until midnight, then becoming partly cloudy. Lows in the upper 50s. Northeast winds 5 to 10 miles an hour. Sunday, mostly sunny. Highs in the upper 70s. East winds up to 10 miles an hour. Sunday night, partly cloudy. A 20% chance of showers after midnight. Lows around 60. Northeast winds up to 5 miles an hour until midnight, becoming light. And now the extended forecast for the radio listening area. Monday and Monday night, partly cloudy. Highs in the lower 80s. Lows around 60. Tuesday and Tuesday night, mostly clear. Highs in the lower 80s. Lows in the upper 50s. Wednesday and Wednesday night, mostly clear. Highs in the lower 80s. Lows in the upper 50s. Thursday and Thursday night, mostly clear. Highs in the mid-80s. Lows in the mid-60s. Friday and Friday night, partly cloudy. Chance of showers and slight chance of thunderstorms. Highs in the mid-80s. Lows in the upper 60s. Chance of precipitation 30%. 11 p.m. Eastern Daylight Time weather conditions across North Central Kentucky and South Central Indiana. At Louisville International, it was mostly cloudy. The temperature was 76 degrees, the dew point 58, and the relative humidity 53%. The wind was east at 3 miles an hour. The pressure was 29.94 inches and rising. At Bowman Field, it was partly cloudy. The temperature was 69 degrees, the dew point 61, and the relative humidity 75%. The wind was calm. The pressure was 29.95 inches and rising. At Jasper, it was mostly cloudy. The temperature was 69 degrees, the dew point 69, and the relative humidity 100%. The wind was calm. The pressure was 29.94 inches and rising. Once again, at Louisville International, it was 76 degrees under mostly cloudy skies. Elsewhere around the region, at Bloomington, it was partly cloudy, with a temperature of 63.
It was mostly cloudy, with a temperature of 66 at Lexington, 67 at Covington, 68 at Jackson, and 74 at Bowling Green. Under mostly cloudy skies, Nashville reported 72, Paducah reported 73, Evansville reported 74, and Indianapolis reported 71. At Frankfort, the weather conditions were not available. The current time is 11:47 p.m. Eastern Daylight Time. This is the climate data for Louisville for today. Since midnight, the high temperature was 83. The low was 61. No precipitation fell. Sunrise tomorrow 6:22 a.m. Sunset tomorrow 8:59 p.m. Now for the official National Weather Service forecast for North Central Kentucky and South Central Indiana, including the Louisville metro area. Tonight, mostly cloudy. Lows in the lower 60s. Northeast winds up to 5 miles an hour. Saturday, partly sunny. Highs in the lower 80s. Northeast winds up to 10 miles an hour. Saturday night, mostly cloudy until midnight, then becoming partly cloudy. Lows in the upper 50s. Northeast winds 5 to 10 miles an hour. Sunday, mostly sunny. Highs in the upper 70s. East winds up to 10 miles an hour. Sunday night, partly cloudy. A 20% chance of showers after midnight. Lows around 60. Northeast winds up to 5 miles an hour until midnight, becoming light. And now the extended forecast for the radio listening area. Monday and Monday night, partly cloudy. Highs in the lower 80s. Lows around 60. Tuesday and Tuesday night, mostly clear. Highs in the lower 80s. Lows in the upper 50s. Wednesday and Wednesday night, mostly clear. Highs in the lower 80s. Lows in the upper 50s. Thursday and Thursday night, mostly clear. Highs in the mid 80s. Lows in the mid 60s. Friday and Friday night, partly cloudy. Chance of showers and slight chance of thunderstorms. Highs in the mid 80s. Lows in the upper 60s. Chance of precipitation 30%. 11 p.m. Eastern Daylight Time weather conditions across north central Kentucky and south central Indiana. At Louisville International, it was mostly cloudy. The temperature was 76 degrees, the dew point 58, and the relative humidity 53%. The wind was east at 3 miles an hour. The pressure was 29.94 inches and rising. At Bowman Field, it was partly cloudy. The temperature was 69 degrees, the dew point 61, and the relative humidity 75%. The wind was calm. The pressure was 29.95 inches and rising. At Jasper, it was mostly cloudy. The temperature was 69 degrees, the dew point 69, and the relative humidity 100%. The wind was calm. The pressure was 29.94 inches and rising. Once again, at Louisville International, it was 76 degrees under mostly cloudy skies. Elsewhere around the region, at Bloomington, it was partly cloudy, with a temperature of 63. It was mostly cloudy, with a temperature of 66 at Lexington, 67 at Covington, 68 at Jackson, and 74 at Bowling Green. Under mostly cloudy skies, Nashville reported 72, Paducah reported 73, Evansville reported 74, and Indianapolis reported 71. At Frankfort, the weather conditions were not available. This is the climate data for Louisville for today. Since midnight, the high temperature was 83. The low was 61. No precipitation fell. Sunrise tomorrow 6:22 a.m. Sunset tomorrow 8:59 p.m. Now for the official National Weather Service forecast for North Central Kentucky and South Central Indiana, including the Louisville metro area. Tonight, mostly cloudy. Lows in the lower 60s. Northeast winds up to 5 miles an hour. Saturday, partly sunny. Highs in the lower 80s. Northeast winds up to 10 miles an hour. Saturday night, mostly cloudy until midnight, then becoming partly cloudy.
lows in the upper 50s. Northeast winds 5 to 10 miles an hour. Sunday, mostly sunny. Highs in the upper 70s. East winds up to 10 miles an hour. Sunday night, partly cloudy. A 20% chance of showers after midnight. Lows around 60. Northeast winds up to 5 miles an hour until midnight, becoming light. And now the extended forecast for the radio listening area. Monday and Monday night, partly cloudy. Highs in the lower 80s. Lows around 60. Tuesday and Tuesday night, mostly clear. Highs in the lower 80s. Lows in the upper 50s. Wednesday and Wednesday night, mostly clear. Highs in the lower 80s. Lows in the upper 50s. Thursday and Thursday night, mostly clear. Highs in the mid-80s. Lows in the mid-60s. Friday and Friday night, partly cloudy. Chance of showers and slight chance of thunderstorms. Highs in the mid-80s. Lows in the upper 60s. Chance of precipitation 30%. The current time is 11:52 p.m. Eastern Daylight Time. 11 p.m. Eastern Daylight Time weather conditions across north-central Kentucky and south-central Indiana. At Louisville International, it was mostly cloudy. The temperature was 76 degrees, the dew point 58, and the relative humidity 53%. The wind was east at 3 miles an hour. The pressure was 29.94 inches and rising. At Bowman Field, it was partly cloudy. The temperature was 69 degrees, the dew point 61, and the relative humidity 75%. The wind was calm. The pressure was 29.95 inches and rising. At Jasper, it was mostly cloudy. The temperature was 69 degrees, the dew point 69, and the relative humidity 100%. The wind was calm. The pressure was 29.94 inches and rising. Once again, at Louisville International, it was 76 degrees under mostly cloudy skies. Elsewhere around the region, at Bloomington, it was partly cloudy, with a temperature of 63. It was mostly cloudy, with a temperature of 66 at Lexington, 67 at Covington, 68 at Jackson, and 74 at Bowling Green. Under mostly cloudy skies, Nashville reported 72, Paducah reported 73, Evansville reported 74, and Indianapolis reported 71. At Frankfort, the weather conditions were not available. This is the climate data for Louisville for today. Since midnight, the high temperature was 83. The low was 61. No precipitation fell. Sunrise tomorrow 6:22 a.m. Sunset tomorrow 8:59 p.m. Now for the official National Weather Service forecast for north-central Kentucky and south-central Indiana, including the Louisville metro area. Tonight, mostly cloudy. Lows in the lower 60s. Northeast winds up to 5 miles an hour. Saturday, partly sunny. Highs in the lower 80s. Northeast winds up to 10 miles an hour. Saturday night, mostly cloudy until midnight, then becoming partly cloudy. Lows in the upper 50s. Northeast winds 5 to 10 miles an hour. Sunday, mostly sunny. Highs in the upper 70s. East winds up to 10 miles an hour. Sunday night, partly cloudy. A 20% chance of showers after midnight. Lows around 60. Northeast winds up to 5 miles an hour until midnight, becoming light. And now the extended forecast for the radio listening area. Monday and Monday night, partly cloudy. Highs in the lower 80s. Lows around 60. Tuesday and Tuesday night, mostly clear. Highs in the lower 80s. Lows in the upper 50s. Wednesday and Wednesday night, mostly clear. Highs in the lower 80s. Lows in the upper 50s. Thursday and Thursday night, mostly clear. Highs in the mid-80s. Lows in the mid-60s. Friday and Friday night, partly cloudy. Chance of showers and slight chance of thunderstorms. Highs in the mid-80s. Lows in the upper 60s.
chance of precipitation 30%. 11 p.m. Eastern Daylight Time weather conditions across north-central Kentucky and south-central Indiana. At Louisville International, it was mostly cloudy. The temperature was 76 degrees, the dew point 58, and the relative humidity 53%. The wind was east at 3 miles an hour. The pressure was 29.94 inches and rising. At Bowman Field, it was partly cloudy. The temperature was 69 degrees, the dew point 61, and the relative humidity 75%. The wind was calm. The pressure was 29.95 inches and rising. At Jasper, it was mostly cloudy. The temperature was 69 degrees, the dew point 69, and the relative humidity 100%. The wind was calm. The pressure was 29.94 inches and rising. Once again, at Louisville International, it was 76 degrees under mostly cloudy skies. Elsewhere around the region, at Bloomington, it was partly cloudy, with a temperature of 63. It was mostly cloudy, with a temperature of 66 at Lexington, 67 at Covington, 68 at Jackson, and 74 at Bowling Green. Under mostly cloudy skies, Nashville reported 72, Paducah reported 73, Evansville reported 74, and Indianapolis reported 71. At Frankfort, the weather conditions were not available. The current time is 11:58 p.m. Eastern Daylight Time. This is the climate data for Louisville for today. Since midnight, the high temperature was 83. The low was 61. No precipitation fell. Sunrise tomorrow 6:22 a.m. Sunset tomorrow 8:59 p.m. Now for the official National Weather Service forecast for north central Kentucky and south central Indiana, including the Louisville metro area. Tonight, mostly cloudy. Lows in the lower 60s. Northeast winds up to 5 miles an hour. Saturday, partly sunny. Highs in the lower 80s. Northeast winds up to 10 miles an hour. Saturday night, mostly cloudy until midnight, then becoming partly cloudy. Lows in the upper 50s. Northeast winds 5 to 10 miles an hour. Sunday, mostly sunny. Highs in the upper 70s. East winds up to 10 miles an hour. Sunday night, partly cloudy. A 20% chance of showers after midnight. Lows around 60. Northeast winds up to 5 miles an hour until midnight, becoming light. And now the extended forecast for the radio listening area. Monday and Monday night, partly cloudy. Highs in the lower 80s. Lows around 60. Tuesday and Tuesday night, mostly clear. Highs in the lower 80s. Lows in the upper 50s. Wednesday and Wednesday night, mostly clear. Highs in the lower 80s. Lows in the upper 50s. Thursday and Thursday night, mostly clear. Highs in the mid-80s. Lows in the mid-60s. Friday and Friday night, partly cloudy. Chance of showers and slight chance of thunderstorms. Highs in the mid-80s. Lows in the upper 60s. Chance of precipitation 30%. 11 p.m. Eastern Daylight Time weather conditions across north-central Kentucky and south-central Indiana. At Louisville International, it was mostly cloudy. The temperature was 76 degrees, the dew point 58, and the relative humidity 53%. The wind was east at 3 miles an hour. The pressure was 29.94 inches and rising. At Bowman Field, it was partly cloudy. The temperature was 69 degrees, the dew point 61, and the relative humidity 75%. The wind was calm. The pressure was 29.95 inches and rising. At Jasper, it was mostly cloudy. The temperature was 69 degrees, the dew point 69, and the relative humidity 100%. The wind was calm. The pressure was 29.94 inches and rising. Once again, at Louisville International, it was 76 degrees under mostly cloudy skies. Elsewhere around the region, at Bloomington, it was partly cloudy, with a temperature of 63.
It was mostly cloudy, with a temperature of 66 at Lexington, 67 at Covington, 68 at Jackson, and 74 at Bowling Green. Under mostly cloudy skies, Nashville reported 72, Paducah reported 73, Evansville reported 74, and Indianapolis reported 71. At Frankfort, the weather conditions were not available. The current time is 12:02 a.m. Eastern Daylight Time. Now for the official National Weather Service forecast for North Central Kentucky and South Central Indiana, including the Louisville metro area. Tonight, mostly cloudy. Lows in the lower 60s. Northeast winds up to 5 miles an hour. Saturday, partly sunny. Highs in the lower 80s. Northeast winds up to 10 miles an hour. Saturday night, mostly cloudy until midnight, then becoming partly cloudy. Lows in the upper 50s. Northeast winds 5 to 10 miles an hour. Sunday, mostly sunny. Highs in the upper 70s. East winds up to 10 miles an hour. Sunday night, partly cloudy. A 20% chance of showers after midnight. Lows around 60. Northeast winds up to 5 miles an hour until midnight, becoming light. And now the extended forecast for the radio listening area. Monday and Monday night, partly cloudy. Highs in the lower 80s. Lows around 60. Tuesday and Tuesday night, mostly clear. Highs in the lower 80s. Lows in the upper 50s. Wednesday and Wednesday night, mostly clear. Highs in the lower 80s. Lows in the upper 50s. Thursday and Thursday night, mostly clear. Highs in the mid-80s. Lows in the mid-60s. Friday and Friday night, partly cloudy. Chance of showers and slight chance of thunderstorms. Highs in the mid-80s. Lows in the upper 60s. Chance of precipitation 30%. Midnight Eastern Daylight Time weather conditions across North Central Kentucky and South Central Indiana. At Louisville International, it was mostly cloudy. The temperature was 75 degrees, the dew point 59, and the relative humidity 57%. The wind was east at 5 miles an hour. The pressure was 29.94 inches and steady. At Bowman Field, it was partly cloudy. The temperature was 67 degrees, the dew point 61, and the relative humidity 81%. The wind was calm. The pressure was 29.95 inches and steady. At Jasper, it was mostly cloudy. The temperature was 69 degrees, the dew point 68, and the relative humidity 96%. The wind was east at 3 miles an hour. The pressure was 29.94 inches and steady. Once again, at Louisville International, it was 75 degrees under mostly cloudy skies. Elsewhere around the region, at Bloomington, it was partly cloudy, with a temperature of 62. It was mostly cloudy, with a temperature of 65 at Lexington, 63 at Covington, 67 at Jackson, and 73 at Bowling Green. Under mostly cloudy skies, Nashville reported 73. Paducah reported 72, and Indianapolis reported 69. At Evansville, it was cloudy, with a temperature of 73. At Frankfort, the weather conditions were not available. Now for the official National Weather Service forecast for North Central Kentucky and South Central Indiana, including the Louisville metro area. Tonight, mostly cloudy. Lows in the lower 60s. Northeast winds up to 5 miles an hour. Saturday, partly sunny. Highs in the lower 80s. Northeast winds up to 10 miles an hour. Saturday night, mostly cloudy until midnight, then becoming partly cloudy. Lows in the upper 50s. Northeast winds 5 to 10 miles an hour. Sunday, mostly sunny. Highs in the upper 70s. East winds up to 10 miles an hour. Sunday night, partly cloudy. A 20% chance of showers after midnight. Lows around 60. Northeast winds up to 5 miles an hour until midnight, becoming light. And now the extended forecast for the radio listening area. Monday and Monday night, partly cloudy.
Highs in the lower 80s. Lows around 60. Tuesday and Tuesday night, mostly clear. Highs in the lower 80s. Lows in the upper 50s. Wednesday and Wednesday night, mostly clear. Highs in the lower 80s. Lows in the upper 50s. Thursday and Thursday night, mostly clear. Highs in the mid 80s. Lows in the mid 60s. Friday and Friday night, partly cloudy. Chance of showers and slight chance of thunderstorms. Highs in the mid 80s. Lows in the upper 60s. Chance of precipitation 30%. The current time is 12:07 a.m. Eastern Daylight Time. Midnight Eastern Daylight Time weather conditions across north central Kentucky and south central Indiana. At Louisville International, it was mostly cloudy. The temperature was 75 degrees, the dew point 59, and the relative humidity 57%. The wind was east at 5 miles an hour. The pressure was 29.94 inches and steady. At Bowman Field, it was partly cloudy. The temperature was 67 degrees, the dew point 61, and the relative humidity 81%. The wind was calm. The pressure was 29.95 inches and steady. At Jasper, it was mostly cloudy. The temperature was 69 degrees, the dew point 68, and the relative humidity 96%. The wind was east at 3 miles an hour. The pressure was 29.94 inches and steady. Once again, at Louisville International, it was 75 degrees under mostly cloudy skies. Elsewhere around the region, at Bloomington, it was partly cloudy, with a temperature of 62. It was mostly cloudy, with a temperature of 65 at Lexington, 63 at Covington, 67 at Jackson, and 73 at Bowling Green. Under mostly cloudy skies, Nashville reported 73, Paducah reported 72, and Indianapolis reported 69. At Evansville, it was cloudy, with a temperature of 73. At Frankfort, the weather conditions were not available. Now for the official National Weather Service forecast for north central Kentucky and south central Indiana, including the Louisville metro area. Tonight, mostly cloudy. Lows in the lower 60s. Northeast winds up to 5 miles an hour. Saturday, partly sunny. Highs in the lower 80s. Northeast winds up to 10 miles an hour. Saturday night, mostly cloudy until midnight, then becoming partly cloudy. Lows in the upper 50s. Northeast winds 5 to 10 miles an hour. Sunday, mostly sunny. Highs in the upper 70s. East winds up to 10 miles an hour. Sunday night, partly cloudy. A 20% chance of showers after midnight. Lows around 60. Northeast winds up to 5 miles an hour until midnight, becoming light. And now the extended forecast for the radio listening area. Monday and Monday night, partly cloudy. Highs in the lower 80s. Lows around 60. Tuesday and Tuesday night, mostly clear. Highs in the lower 80s. Lows in the upper 50s. Wednesday and Wednesday night, mostly clear. Highs in the lower 80s. Lows in the upper 50s. Thursday and Thursday night, mostly clear. Highs in the mid 80s. Lows in the mid 60s. Friday and Friday night, partly cloudy. Chance of showers and slight chance of thunderstorms. Highs in the mid 80s. Lows in the upper 60s. Chance of precipitation 30%. Midnight Eastern Daylight Time weather conditions across north central Kentucky and south central Indiana. At Louisville International, it was mostly cloudy. The temperature was 75 degrees, the dew point 59, and the relative humidity 57%. The wind was east at 5 miles an hour. The pressure was 29.94 inches and steady. At Bowman Field, it was mostly cloudy. The temperature was 67 degrees, the dew point 61, and the relative humidity 81%. The wind was calm. The pressure was 29.95 inches and steady. At Jasper, it was mostly cloudy. The temperature was 69 degrees,
the dew point 68, and the relative humidity 96%. The wind was east at 3 miles an hour. The pressure was 29.94 inches and steady. Once again, at Louisville International, it was 75 degrees under mostly cloudy skies. Elsewhere around the region, at Bloomington, it was partly cloudy, with a temperature of 62. It was mostly cloudy, with a temperature of 65 at Lexington, 63 at Covington, and 67 at Jackson. Under mostly cloudy skies, Bowling Green reported 73, Paducah reported 72, and Indianapolis reported 69. It was cloudy, with a temperature of 72 at Nashville, and 73 at Evansville. At Frankfort, the weather conditions were not available. 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The current time is 12:12 a.m. Eastern Daylight Time. Now for the official National Weather Service forecast for North Central Kentucky and South Central Indiana, including the Louisville metro area. Tonight, mostly cloudy. Lows in the lower 60s. Northeast winds up to 5 miles an hour. Saturday, partly sunny. Highs in the lower 80s. Northeast winds up to 10 miles an hour. Saturday night, mostly cloudy until midnight, then becoming partly cloudy. Lows in the upper 50s. Northeast winds 5 to 10 miles an hour. Sunday, mostly sunny. Highs in the upper 70s. East winds up to 10 miles an hour. Sunday night, partly cloudy. A 20% chance of showers after midnight. Lows around 60. Northeast winds up to 5 miles an hour until midnight, becoming light. And now the extended forecast for the radio listening area. Monday and Monday night, partly cloudy. Highs in the lower 80s. Lows around 60. Tuesday and Tuesday night, mostly clear. Highs in the lower 80s. Lows in the upper 50s. Wednesday and Wednesday night, mostly clear. Highs in the lower 80s. Lows in the upper 50s. Thursday and Thursday night, mostly clear. Highs in the mid-80s. Lows in the mid-60s. Friday and Friday night, partly cloudy. Chance of showers and slight chance of thunderstorms. Highs in the mid-80s. Lows in the upper 60s. Chance of precipitation 30%. Midnight Eastern Daylight Time weather conditions across North Central Kentucky and South Central Indiana. At Louisville International, it was mostly cloudy. The temperature was 75 degrees, the dew point 59, and the relative humidity 57%. The wind was east at 5 miles an hour. The pressure was 29.94 inches and steady. At Bowman Field, it was mostly cloudy. The temperature was 67 degrees, the dew point 61, and the relative humidity 81%. The wind was calm. The pressure was 29.95 inches and steady. At Jasper, it was mostly cloudy. The temperature was 69 degrees, the dew point 68, and the relative humidity 96%. The wind was east at 3 miles an hour. The pressure was 29.94 inches and steady. Once again, at Louisville International, it was 75 degrees under mostly cloudy skies. Elsewhere around the region, at Bloomington, it was partly cloudy, with a temperature of 62. It was mostly cloudy, with a temperature of 65 at Lexington, 63 at Covington, and 67 at Jackson. Under mostly cloudy skies, Bowling Green reported 73, Paducah reported 72, and Indianapolis reported 69. It was cloudy, with a temperature of 72 at Nashville, and 73 at Evansville. At Frankfort, the weather conditions were not available. Now for the official National Weather Service forecast for North Central Kentucky and South Central Indiana, including the Louisville metro area. Tonight, mostly cloudy. Lows in the lower 60s. Northeast winds up to 5 miles an hour. Saturday,
partly sunny. Highs in the lower 80s. Northeast winds up to 10 miles an hour. Saturday night, mostly cloudy until midnight, then becoming partly cloudy. Lows in the upper 50s. Northeast winds 5 to 10 miles an hour. Sunday, mostly sunny. Highs in the upper 70s. East winds up to 10 miles an hour. Sunday night, partly cloudy. A 20% chance of showers after midnight. Lows around 60. Northeast winds up to 5 miles an hour until midnight, becoming light. And now the extended forecast for the radio listening area. Monday and Monday night, partly cloudy. Highs in the lower 80s. Lows around 60. Tuesday and Tuesday night, mostly clear. Highs in the lower 80s. Lows in the upper 50s. Wednesday and Wednesday night, mostly clear. Highs in the lower 80s. Lows in the upper 50s. Thursday and Thursday night, mostly clear. Highs in the mid 80s. Lows in the mid 60s. Friday and Friday night, partly cloudy. Chance of showers and slight chance of thunderstorms. Highs in the mid 80s. Lows in the upper 60s. Chance of precipitation 30%. The current time is 12:18 a.m. Eastern Daylight Time. Midnight Eastern Daylight Time weather conditions across north central Kentucky and south central Indiana. At Louisville International, it was mostly cloudy. The temperature was 75 degrees, the dew point 59, and the relative humidity 57%. The wind was east at 5 miles an hour. The pressure was 29.94 inches and steady. At Bowman Field, it was mostly cloudy. The temperature was 67 degrees, the dew point 61, and the relative humidity 81%. The wind was calm. The pressure was 29.95 inches and steady. At Jasper, it was mostly cloudy. The temperature was 69 degrees, the dew point 68, and the relative humidity 96%. The wind was east at 3 miles an hour. The pressure was 29.94 inches and steady. Once again, at Louisville International, it was 75 degrees under mostly cloudy skies. Elsewhere around the region, at Bloomington, it was partly cloudy, with a temperature of 62. It was mostly cloudy, with a temperature of 65 at Lexington, 63 at Covington, and 67 at Jackson. Under mostly cloudy skies, Bowling Green reported 73, Paducah reported 72, and Indianapolis reported 69. It was cloudy, with a temperature of 72 at Nashville, and 73 at Evansville. At Frankfort, the weather conditions were not available. Now for the official National Weather Service forecast for north central Kentucky and south central Indiana, including the Louisville metro area. Tonight, mostly cloudy. Lows in the lower 60s. Northeast winds up to 5 miles an hour. Saturday, partly sunny. Highs in the lower 80s. Northeast winds up to 10 miles an hour. Saturday night, mostly cloudy until midnight, then becoming partly cloudy. Lows in the upper 50s. Northeast winds 5 to 10 miles an hour. Sunday, mostly sunny. Highs in the upper 70s. East winds up to 10 miles an hour. Sunday night, partly cloudy. A 20% chance of showers after midnight. Lows around 60. Northeast winds up to 5 miles an hour until midnight, becoming light. And now the extended forecast for the radio listening area. Monday and Monday night, partly cloudy. Highs in the lower 80s. Lows around 60. Tuesday and Tuesday night, mostly clear. Highs in the lower 80s. Lows in the upper 50s. Wednesday and Wednesday night, mostly clear. Highs in the lower 80s. Lows in the upper 50s. Thursday and Thursday night, mostly clear. Highs in the mid 80s. Lows in the mid 60s. Friday and Friday night, partly cloudy. Chance of showers and slight chance of thunderstorms. Highs in the mid 80s. Lows in the upper 60s. Chance of precipitation 30%.
midnight Eastern Daylight Time weather conditions across north-central Kentucky and south-central Indiana. At Louisville International, it was mostly cloudy. The temperature was 75 degrees, the dew point 59, and the relative humidity 57%. The wind was east at 5 miles an hour. The pressure was 29.94 inches and steady. At Bowman Field, it was mostly cloudy. The temperature was 67 degrees.

Farmington, it was partly cloudy, with a temperature of 62. It was mostly cloudy, with a temperature of 65 at Lexington, 63 at Covington, and 67 at Jackson. Under mostly cloudy skies, Bowling Green reported 73, Paducah reported 72, and Indianapolis reported 69. It was cloudy, with a temperature of 72 at Nashville, and 73 at Evansville. At Frankfort, the weather conditions were not available. The current time is 12:23 a.m. Eastern Daylight Time. Now for the official National Weather Service forecast for North Central Kentucky and South Central Indiana, including the Louisville metro area. Tonight, mostly cloudy. Lows in the lower 60s. Northeast winds up to 5 miles an hour. Saturday, partly sunny. Highs in the lower 80s. Northeast winds up to 10 miles an hour. Saturday night, mostly cloudy until midnight, then becoming partly cloudy. Lows in the upper 50s. Northeast winds 5 to 10 miles an hour. Sunday, mostly sunny. Highs in the upper 70s. East winds up to 10 miles an hour. Sunday night, partly cloudy. A 20% chance of showers after midnight. Lows around 60. Northeast winds up to 5 miles an hour until midnight, becoming light. And now the extended forecast for the radio listening area. Monday and Monday night, partly cloudy. Highs in the lower 80s. Lows around 60. Tuesday and Tuesday night, mostly clear. Highs in the lower 80s. Lows in the upper 50s. Wednesday and Wednesday night, mostly clear. Highs in the lower 80s. Lows in the upper 50s. Thursday and Thursday night, mostly clear. Highs in the mid-80s. Lows in the mid-60s. Friday and Friday night, partly cloudy. Chance of showers and slight chance of thunderstorms. Highs in the mid-80s. Lows in the upper 60s. Chance of precipitation 30%. Midnight Eastern Daylight Time weather conditions across North Central Kentucky and South Central Indiana. At Louisville International, it was mostly cloudy. The temperature was 75 degrees, the dew point 59, and the relative humidity 57%. The wind was east at 5 miles an hour. The pressure was 29.94 inches and steady. At Bowman Field, it was mostly cloudy. The temperature was 67 degrees, the dew point 61, and the relative humidity 81%. The wind was calm. The pressure was 29.95 inches and steady. At Jasper, it was mostly cloudy. The temperature was 69 degrees, the dew point 68, and the relative humidity 96%. The wind was east at 3 miles an hour. The pressure was 29.94 inches and steady. Once again, at Louisville International, it was 75 degrees under mostly cloudy skies. Elsewhere around the region, at Bloomington, it was partly cloudy, with a temperature of 62. It was mostly cloudy, with a temperature of 65 at Lexington, 63 at Covington, and 67 at Jackson. Under mostly cloudy skies, Bowling Green reported 73, Paducah reported 72, and Indianapolis reported 69. It was cloudy, with a temperature of 72 at Nashville, and 73 at Evansville. At Frankfort, the weather conditions were not available. Now for the official National Weather Service forecast for North Central Kentucky and South Central Indiana, including the Louisville metro area. Tonight, mostly cloudy. Lows in the lower 60s. Northeast winds up to 5 miles an hour. Saturday, partly sunny. Highs in the lower 80s. Northeast winds up to 10 miles an hour. Saturday night, mostly cloudy until midnight, then becoming partly cloudy. Lows in the upper 50s. Northeast winds 5 to 10 miles an hour. Sunday, mostly sunny. Highs in the upper 70s. East winds up to 10 miles an hour. Sunday night, partly cloudy. A 20% chance of showers after midnight. Lows around 60. Northeast winds up to 5 miles an hour until midnight, becoming light. And now the

extended forecast for the radio listening area. Monday and Monday night, partly cloudy. Highs in the lower 80s. Lows around 60. Tuesday and Tuesday night, mostly clear. Highs in the lower 80s. Lows in the upper 50s. Wednesday and Wednesday night, mostly clear. Highs in the lower 80s. Lows in the upper 50s. Thursday and Thursday night, mostly clear. Highs in the mid 80s. Lows in the mid 60s. Friday and Friday night, partly cloudy. Chance of showers and slight chance of thunderstorms. Highs in the mid 80s. Lows in the upper 60s. Chance of precipitation 30%. The current time is 12:28 a.m. Eastern Daylight Time. Midnight Eastern Daylight Time weather conditions across north central Kentucky and south central Indiana. At Louisville International, it was mostly cloudy. The temperature was 75 degrees, the dew point 59, and the relative humidity 57%. The wind was east at 5 miles an hour. The pressure was 29.94 inches and steady. At Bowman Field, it was mostly cloudy. The temperature was 67 degrees, the dew point 61, and the relative humidity 81%. The wind was calm. The pressure was 29.95 inches and steady. At Jasper, it was mostly cloudy. The temperature was 69 degrees, the dew point 68, and the relative humidity 96%. The wind was east at 3 miles an hour. The pressure was 29.94 inches and steady. Once again, at Louisville International, it was 75 degrees under mostly cloudy skies. Elsewhere around the region, at Bloomington, it was partly cloudy, with a temperature of 62. It was mostly cloudy, with a temperature of 65 at Lexington, 63 at Covington, and 67 at Jackson. Under mostly cloudy skies, Bowling Green reported 73, Paducah reported 72, and Indianapolis reported 69. It was cloudy, with a temperature of 72 at Nashville, and 73 at Evansville. At Frankfort, the weather conditions were not available. Now for the official National Weather Service forecast for North Central Kentucky and South Central Indiana, including the Louisville metro area. Tonight, mostly cloudy. Lows in the lower 60s. Northeast winds up to 5 miles an hour. Saturday, partly sunny. Highs in the lower 80s. Northeast winds up to 10 miles an hour. Saturday night, mostly cloudy until midnight, then becoming partly cloudy. Lows in the upper 50s. Northeast winds 5 to 10 miles an hour. Sunday, mostly sunny. Highs in the upper 70s. East winds up to 10 miles an hour. Sunday night, partly cloudy. A 20% chance of showers after midnight. Lows around 60. Northeast winds up to 5 miles an hour until midnight, becoming light. And now the extended forecast for the radio listening area. Monday and Monday night, partly cloudy. Highs in the lower 80s. Lows around 60. Tuesday and Tuesday night, mostly clear. Highs in the lower 80s. Lows in the upper 50s. Wednesday and Wednesday night, mostly clear. Highs in the lower 80s. Lows in the upper 50s. Thursday and Thursday night, mostly clear. Highs in the mid 80s. Lows in the mid 60s. Friday and Friday night, partly cloudy. Chance of showers and slight chance of thunderstorms. Highs in the mid 80s. Lows in the upper 60s. Chance of precipitation 30%. The current time is 12:32 a.m. Eastern Daylight Time. Midnight Eastern Daylight Time weather conditions across north central Kentucky and south central Indiana. At Louisville International, it was mostly cloudy. The temperature was 75 degrees, the dew point 59, and the relative humidity 57%. The wind was east at 5 miles an hour. The pressure was 29.94 inches and steady. At Bowman Field, it was mostly cloudy. The temperature was 67 degrees, the dew point 61, and the relative humidity 81%. The wind was

5 inches and steady. At Jasper, it was mostly cloudy. The temperature was 69 degrees, the dew point 68, and the relative humidity 96%. The wind was east at 3 miles an hour. The pressure was 29.94 inches and steady. Once again, at Louisville International, it was 75 degrees under mostly cloudy skies. Elsewhere around the region, at Bloomington, it was partly cloudy, with a temperature of 62. It was mostly cloudy, with a temperature of 65 at Lexington, 63 at Covington, and 67 at Jackson. Under mostly cloudy skies, Bowling Green reported 73, Paducah reported 72, and Indianapolis reported 69. It was cloudy, with a temperature of 72 at Nashville, and 73 at Evansville. At Frankfort, the weather conditions were not available. Now for the official National Weather Service forecast for North Central Kentucky and South Central Indiana, including the Louisville metro area. Tonight, mostly cloudy. Lows in the lower 60s. Northeast winds up to 5 miles an hour. Saturday, partly sunny. Highs in the lower 80s. Northeast winds up to 10 miles an hour. Saturday night, mostly cloudy until midnight, then becoming partly cloudy. Lows in the upper 50s. Northeast winds 5 to 10 miles an hour. Sunday, mostly sunny. Highs in the upper 70s. East winds up to 10 miles an hour. Sunday night, partly cloudy. A 20% chance of showers after midnight. Lows around 60. Northeast winds up to 5 miles an hour until midnight, becoming light. And now the extended forecast for the radio listening area. Monday and Monday night, partly cloudy. Highs in the lower 80s. Lows around 60. Tuesday and Tuesday night, mostly clear. Highs in the lower 80s. Lows in the upper 50s. Wednesday and Wednesday night, mostly clear. Highs in the lower 80s. Lows in the upper 50s. Thursday and Thursday night, mostly clear. Highs in the mid-80s. Lows in the mid-60s. Friday and Friday night, partly cloudy. Chance of showers and slight chance of thunderstorms. Highs in the mid-80s. Lows in the upper 60s. Chance of precipitation 30%. 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Broadcast from the National Weather Service Forecast Office in Louisville, on a transmitter located in Floyd County, Indiana, on a frequency of 162.475 MHz. The current time is 12:42 a.m. Eastern Daylight Time. Midnight Eastern Daylight Time weather conditions across North Central Kentucky and South Central Indiana. At Louisville International, it was mostly cloudy. The temperature was 75 degrees, the dew point 59, and the relative humidity 57%. The wind was east at 5 miles an hour. The pressure was 29.94 inches and steady. At Bowman Field, it was mostly cloudy. The temperature was 67 degrees, the dew point 61, and the relative humidity 81%. The wind was calm. The pressure was 29.95 inches and steady. At Jasper, it was mostly cloudy. The temperature was 69 degrees, the dew point 68, and the relative humidity 96%. The wind was east at 3 miles an hour. The pressure was 29.94 inches and steady. Once again, at Louisville International, it was 75 degrees under mostly cloudy skies. Elsewhere around the region, at Bloomington, it was partly cloudy, with a temperature of 62. It was mostly cloudy, with a temperature of 65 at Lexington, 63 at Covington, and 67 at Jackson. Under mostly cloudy skies, Bowling Green reported 73, Paducah reported 72, and Indianapolis reported 69. It was cloudy, with a temperature of 72 at Nashville, and 73 at Evansville. At Frankfort, the weather conditions were not available. Now for the official National Weather Service forecast for North Central Kentucky and South Central Indiana, including the Louisville metro area. Tonight, mostly

72 at Paducah, 72 at Evansville, and 66 at Indianapolis. It was cloudy, with a temperature of 73 at Bowling Green and 72 at Nashville. At Frankfort, the weather conditions were not available. Now for the official National Weather Service forecast for North Central Kentucky and South Central Indiana, including the Louisville metro area. Tonight, mostly cloudy. Lows in the lower 60s. Northeast winds up to 5 miles an hour. Saturday, partly sunny. Highs in the lower 80s. Northeast winds up to 10 miles an hour. Saturday night, mostly cloudy until midnight, then becoming partly cloudy. Lows in the upper 50s. Northeast winds 5 to 10 miles an hour. Sunday, mostly sunny. Highs in the upper 70s. East winds up to 10 miles an hour. Sunday night, partly cloudy. A 20% chance of showers after midnight. Lows around 60. Northeast winds up to 5 miles an hour until midnight, becoming light. And now the extended forecast for the radio listening area. Monday and Monday night, partly cloudy. Highs in the lower 80s. Lows around 60. Tuesday and Tuesday night, mostly clear. Highs in the lower 80s. Lows in the upper 50s. Wednesday and Wednesday night, mostly clear. Highs in the lower 80s. Lows in the upper 50s. Thursday and Thursday night, mostly clear. Highs in the mid 80s. Lows in the mid 60s. Friday and Friday night, partly cloudy. Chance of showers and slight chance of thunderstorms. Highs in the mid 80s. Lows in the upper 60s. Chance of precipitation 30%. 1 a.m. Eastern Daylight Time weather conditions across North Central Kentucky and South Central Indiana. At Louisville International, it was mostly cloudy. The temperature was 73 degrees, the dew point 59, and the relative humidity 61%. The wind was east at 3 miles an hour. The pressure was 29.94 inches and steady. At Bowman Field, it was mostly cloudy. The temperature was 66 degrees, the dew point 60, and the relative humidity 81%. The wind was calm. The pressure was 29.94 inches and falling. At Jasper, it was cloudy. The temperature was 69 degrees, the dew point 67, and the relative humidity 93%. The wind was east at 3 miles an hour. The pressure was 29.94 inches and steady. Once again, at Louisville International, it was 73 degrees under mostly cloudy skies. Elsewhere around the region, it was partly cloudy, with a temperature of 62 at Covington and 62 at Bloomington. It was mostly cloudy, with a temperature of 66 at Lexington, 67 at Jackson, 72 at Paducah, 72 at Evansville, and 66 at Indianapolis. It was cloudy, with a temperature of 73 at Bowling Green and 72 at Nashville. At Frankfort, the weather conditions were not available. The current time is 1:08 a.m. Eastern Daylight Time. Now for the official National Weather Service forecast for North Central Kentucky and South Central Indiana, including the Louisville metro area. Tonight, mostly cloudy. Lows in the lower 60s. Northeast winds up to 5 miles an hour. Saturday, partly sunny. Highs in the lower 80s. Northeast winds up to 10 miles an hour. Saturday night, mostly cloudy until midnight, then becoming partly cloudy. Lows in the upper 50s. Northeast winds 5 to 10 miles an hour. Sunday, mostly sunny. Highs in the upper 70s. East winds up to 10 miles an hour. Sunday night, partly cloudy. A 20% chance of showers after midnight. Lows around 60. Northeast winds up to 5 miles an hour until midnight, becoming light. And now the extended forecast for the radio listening area. Monday and Monday night, partly cloudy. Highs in the lower 80s. Lows around 60. Tuesday and Tuesday night, mostly clear. Highs in the lower 80s. Lows in the upper 50s. Wednesday and Wednesday night, mostly clear.

Highs in the lower 80s. Lows in the upper 50s. Thursday and Thursday night, mostly clear. Highs in the mid 80s. Lows in the mid 60s. Friday and Friday night, partly cloudy. Chance of showers and slight chance of thunderstorms. Highs in the mid 80s. Lows in the upper 60s. Chance of precipitation 30%. 1 a.m. Eastern Daylight Time weather conditions across north central Kentucky and south central Indiana. At Louisville International, it was mostly cloudy. The temperature was 73 degrees, the dew point 59, and the relative humidity 61%. The wind was east at 3 miles an hour. The pressure was 29.94 inches and steady. At Bowman Field, it was mostly cloudy. The temperature was 66 degrees, the dew point 60, and the relative humidity 81%. The wind was calm. The pressure was 29.94 inches and falling. At Jasper, it was cloudy. The temperature was 69 degrees, the dew point 67, and the relative humidity 93%. The wind was east at 3 miles an hour. The pressure was 29.94 inches and steady. Once again, at Louisville International, it was 73 degrees under mostly cloudy skies. Elsewhere around the region, it was partly cloudy, with a temperature of 62 at Covington and 62 at Bloomington. It was mostly cloudy, with a temperature of 66 at Lexington, 67 at Jackson, 72 at Paducah, 72 at Evansville, and 66 at Indianapolis. It was cloudy, with a temperature of 73 at Bowling Green and 72 at Nashville. At Frankfort, the weather conditions were not available. Now for the official National Weather Service forecast for north central Kentucky and south central Indiana, including the Louisville metro area. Tonight, mostly cloudy. Lows in the lower 60s. Northeast winds up to 5 miles an hour. Saturday, partly sunny. Highs in the lower 80s. Northeast winds up to 10 miles an hour. Saturday night, mostly cloudy until midnight, then becoming partly cloudy. Lows in the upper 50s. Northeast winds 5 to 10 miles an hour. Sunday, mostly sunny. Highs in the upper 70s. East winds up to 10 miles an hour. Sunday night, partly cloudy. A 20% chance of showers after midnight. Lows around 60. Northeast winds up to 5 miles an hour until midnight, becoming light. And now the extended forecast for the radio listening area. Monday and Monday night, partly cloudy. Highs in the lower 80s. Lows around 60. Tuesday and Tuesday night, mostly clear. Highs in the lower 80s. Lows in the upper 50s. Wednesday and Wednesday night, mostly clear. Highs in the lower 80s. Lows in the upper 50s. Thursday and Thursday night, mostly clear. Highs in the mid 80s. Lows in the mid 60s. Friday and Friday night, partly cloudy. Chance of showers and slight chance of thunderstorms. Highs in the mid 80s. Lows in the upper 60s. Chance of precipitation 30%. 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The current time is 1:14 a.m. Eastern Daylight Time. 1 a.m. Eastern Daylight Time weather conditions across north central Kentucky and south central Indiana. At Louisville International, it was mostly cloudy. The temperature was 73 degrees, the dew point 59, and the relative humidity 61%. The wind was east at 3 miles an hour. The pressure was 29.94 inches and steady. At Bowman Field, it was mostly cloudy. The temperature was 66 degrees, the dew point 60, and the relative humidity 81%. The wind was calm. The pressure was 29.94 inches and falling. At Jasper, it was cloudy. The temperature was 69 degrees,
the dew point 67, and the relative humidity 93%. The wind was east at 3 miles an hour. The pressure was 29.94 inches and steady. Once again, at Louisville International it was 73 degrees under mostly cloudy skies. Elsewhere around the region, it was partly cloudy, with a temperature of 62 at Covington and 62 at Bloomington. It was mostly cloudy, with a temperature of 66 at Lexington, 67 at Jackson, 72 at Paducah, 72 at Evansville, and 66 at Indianapolis. It was cloudy, with a temperature of 73 at Bowling Green and 72 at Nashville. At Frankfort, the weather conditions were not available. Now for the official National Weather Service forecast for North Central Kentucky and South Central Indiana, including the Louisville metro area. Tonight, mostly cloudy. Lows in the lower 60s. Northeast winds up to 5 miles an hour. Saturday, partly sunny. Highs in the lower 80s. Northeast winds up to 10 miles an hour. Saturday night, mostly cloudy until midnight, then becoming partly cloudy. Lows in the upper 50s. Northeast winds 5 to 10 miles an hour. Sunday, mostly sunny. Highs in the upper 70s. East winds up to 10 miles an hour. Sunday night, partly cloudy. A 20% chance of showers after midnight. Lows around 60. Northeast winds up to 5 miles an hour until midnight, becoming light. And now the extended forecast for the radio listening area. Monday and Monday night, partly cloudy. Highs in the lower 80s. Lows around 60. Tuesday and Tuesday night, mostly clear. Highs in the lower 80s. Lows in the upper 50s. Wednesday and Wednesday night, mostly clear. Highs in the lower 80s. Lows in the upper 50s. Thursday and Thursday night, mostly clear. Highs in the mid 80s. Lows in the mid 60s. Friday and Friday night, partly cloudy. Chance of showers and slight chance of thunderstorms. Highs in the mid 80s. Lows in the upper 60s. Chance of precipitation 30%. The current time is 1:17 a.m. Eastern Daylight Time. 1 a.m. Eastern Daylight Time weather conditions across North Central Kentucky and South Central Indiana. At Louisville International, it was mostly cloudy. The temperature was 73 degrees, the dew point 59, and the relative humidity 61%. The wind was east at 3 miles an hour. The pressure was 29.94 inches and steady. At Bowman Field, it was mostly cloudy. The temperature was 66 degrees, the dew point 60, and the relative humidity 81%. The wind was calm. The pressure was 29.94 inches and falling. At Jasper, it was cloudy. The temperature was 69 degrees, the dew point 67, and the relative humidity 93%. The wind was east at 3 miles an hour. The pressure was 29.94 inches and steady. Once again, at Louisville International it was 73 degrees under mostly cloudy skies. Elsewhere around the region, it was partly cloudy, with a temperature of 62 at Covington and 62 at Bloomington. It was mostly cloudy, with a temperature of 66 at Lexington, 67 at Jackson, 72 at Paducah, 72 at Evansville, and 66 at Indianapolis. It was cloudy, with a temperature of 73 at Bowling Green and 72 at Nashville. At Frankfort, the weather conditions were not available. Now for the official National Weather Service forecast for North Central Kentucky and South Central Indiana, including the Louisville metro area. Tonight, mostly cloudy. Lows in the lower 60s. Northeast winds up to 5 miles an hour. Saturday, partly sunny. Highs in the lower 80s. Northeast winds up to 10 miles an hour. Saturday night, mostly cloudy until midnight, then becoming partly cloudy. Lows in the upper 50s. Northeast winds 5 to 10 miles an hour. Sunday, mostly sunny. Highs in the upper 70s. East winds up to 10 miles an hour. Sunday night, partly cloudy.
A 20% chance of showers after midnight. Lows around 60. Northeast winds up to 5 miles an hour until midnight, becoming light. And now the extended forecast for the radio listening area. Monday and Monday night, partly cloudy. Highs in the lower 80s. Lows around 60. Tuesday and Tuesday night, mostly clear. Highs in the lower 80s. Lows in the upper 50s. Wednesday and Wednesday night, mostly clear. Highs in the lower 80s. Lows in the upper 50s. Thursday and Thursday night, mostly clear. Highs in the mid 80s. Lows in the mid 60s. Friday and Friday night, partly cloudy. Chance of showers and slight chance of thunderstorms. Highs in the mid 80s. Lows in the upper 60s. Chance of precipitation 30%. 1 a.m. Eastern Daylight Time weather conditions across north-central Kentucky and south-central Indiana. At Louisville International, it was mostly cloudy. The temperature was 73 degrees, the dew point 59, and the relative humidity 61%. The wind was east at 3 miles an hour. The pressure was 29.94 inches and steady. At Bowman Field, it was mostly cloudy. The temperature was 66 degrees, the dew point 60, and the relative humidity 81%. The wind was calm. The pressure was 29.94 inches and falling. At Jasper, it was cloudy. The temperature was 69 degrees, the dew point 67, and the relative humidity 93%. The wind was east at 3 miles an hour. The pressure was 29.94 inches and steady. Once again, at Louisville International, it was 73 degrees under mostly cloudy skies. Elsewhere around the region, it was partly cloudy, with a temperature of 62 at Covington and 62 at Bloomington. It was mostly cloudy, with a temperature of 66 at Lexington, 67 at Jackson, 72 at Paducah, 72 at Evansville, and 66 at Indianapolis. It was cloudy, with a temperature of 73 at Bowling Green and 72 at Nashville. At Frankfort, the weather conditions were not available. The current time is 1:22 a.m. Eastern Daylight Time. Now for the official National Weather Service forecast for north-central Kentucky and south-central Indiana, including the Louisville metro area. Tonight, mostly cloudy. Lows in the lower 60s. Northeast winds up to 5 miles an hour. Saturday, partly sunny. Highs in the lower 80s. Northeast winds up to 10 miles an hour. Saturday night, mostly cloudy until midnight, then becoming partly cloudy. Lows in the upper 50s. Northeast winds 5 to 10 miles an hour. Sunday, mostly sunny. Highs in the upper 70s. East winds up to 10 miles an hour. Sunday night, partly cloudy. A 20% chance of showers after midnight. Lows around 60. Northeast winds up to 5 miles an hour until midnight, becoming light. And now the extended forecast for the radio listening area. Monday and Monday night, partly cloudy. Highs in the lower 80s. Lows around 60. Tuesday and Tuesday night, mostly clear. Highs in the lower 80s. Lows in the upper 50s. Wednesday and Wednesday night, mostly clear. Highs in the lower 80s. Lows in the upper 50s. Thursday and Thursday night, mostly clear. Highs in the mid 80s. Lows in the mid 60s. Friday and Friday night, partly cloudy. Chance of showers and slight chance of thunderstorms. Highs in the mid 80s. Lows in the upper 60s. Chance of precipitation 30%. 1 a.m. Eastern Daylight Time weather conditions across north-central Kentucky and south-central Indiana. At Louisville International, it was mostly cloudy. The temperature was 73 degrees, the dew point 59, and the relative humidity 61%. The wind was east at 3 miles an hour. The pressure was 29.94 inches and steady. At Bowman Field, it was mostly cloudy. The temperature was 66 degrees, the dew point 60, and the relative humidity 81%.
The wind was calm. The pressure was 29.94 inches and falling. At Jasper, it was cloudy. The temperature was 69 degrees, the dew point 67, and the relative humidity 93%. The wind was east at 3 miles an hour. The pressure was 29.94 inches and steady. Once again, at Louisville International, it was 73 degrees under mostly cloudy skies. Elsewhere around the region, it was partly cloudy, with a temperature of 62 at Covington and 62 at Bloomington. It was mostly cloudy, with a temperature of 66 at Lexington, 67 at Jackson, 72 at Paducah, 72 at Evansville, and 66 at Indianapolis. It was cloudy, with a temperature of 73 at Bowling Green and 72 at Nashville. At Frankfort, the weather conditions were not available. Now for the official National Weather Service forecast for North Central Kentucky and South Central Indiana, including the Louisville metro area. Tonight, mostly cloudy. Lows in the lower 60s. Northeast winds up to 5 miles an hour. Saturday, partly sunny. Highs in the lower 80s. Northeast winds up to 10 miles an hour. Saturday night, mostly cloudy until midnight, then becoming partly cloudy. Lows in the upper 50s. Northeast winds 5 to 10 miles an hour. Sunday, mostly sunny. Highs in the upper 70s. East winds up to 10 miles an hour. Sunday night, partly cloudy. A 20% chance of showers after midnight. Lows around 60. Northeast winds up to 5 miles an hour until midnight, becoming light. And now the extended forecast for the radio listening area. Monday and Monday night, partly cloudy. Highs in the lower 80s. Lows around 60. Tuesday and Tuesday night, mostly clear. Highs in the lower 80s. Lows in the upper 50s. Wednesday and Wednesday night, mostly clear. Highs in the lower 80s. Lows in the upper 50s. Thursday and Thursday night, mostly clear. Highs in the mid 80s. Lows in the mid 60s. Friday and Friday night, partly cloudy. Chance of showers and slight chance of thunderstorms. Highs in the mid 80s. Lows in the upper 60s. Chance of precipitation 30%. The current time is 1:27 a.m. Eastern Daylight Time. 1 a.m. Eastern Daylight Time weather conditions across North Central Kentucky and South Central Indiana. At Louisville International, it was mostly cloudy. The temperature was 73 degrees, the dew point 59, and the relative humidity 61%. The wind was east at 3 miles an hour. The pressure was 29.94 inches and steady. At Bowman Field, it was mostly cloudy. The temperature was 66 degrees, the dew point 60, and the relative humidity 81%. The wind was calm. The pressure was 29.94 inches and falling. At Jasper, it was cloudy. The temperature was 69 degrees, the dew point 67, and the relative humidity 93%. The wind was east at 3 miles an hour. The pressure was 29.94 inches and steady. Once again, at Louisville International, it was 73 degrees under mostly cloudy skies. Elsewhere around the region, it was partly cloudy, with a temperature of 62 at Covington and 62 at Bloomington. It was mostly cloudy, with a temperature of 66 at Lexington, 67 at Jackson, 72 at Paducah, 72 at Evansville, and 66 at Indianapolis. It was cloudy, with a temperature of 73 at Bowling Green and 72 at Nashville. At Frankfort, the weather conditions were not available. Now for the official National Weather Service forecast for North Central Kentucky and South Central Indiana, including the Louisville metro area. Tonight, mostly cloudy. Lows in the lower 60s. Northeast winds up to 5 miles an hour. Saturday, partly sunny. Highs in the lower 80s. Northeast winds up to 10 miles an hour. Saturday night, mostly cloudy until midnight, then becoming partly cloudy. Lows in the upper 50s. Northeast winds 5 to 10 miles an hour.
Sunday, mostly sunny. Highs in the upper 70s. East winds up to 10 miles an hour. Sunday night, partly cloudy. A 20% chance of showers after midnight. Lows around 60. Northeast winds up to 5 miles an hour until midnight, becoming light. And now the extended forecast for the radio listening area. Monday and Monday night, partly cloudy. Highs in the lower 80s. Lows around 60. Tuesday and Tuesday night, mostly clear. Highs in the lower 80s. Lows in the upper 50s. Wednesday and Wednesday night, mostly clear. Highs in the lower 80s. Lows in the upper 50s. Thursday and Thursday night, mostly clear. Highs in the mid 80s. Lows in the mid 60s. Friday and Friday night, partly cloudy. Chance of showers and slight chance of thunderstorms. Highs in the mid 80s. Lows in the upper 60s. Chance of precipitation 30%. 1 a.m. Eastern Daylight Time weather conditions across north central Kentucky and south central Indiana. At Louisville International, it was mostly cloudy. The temperature was 73 degrees, the dew point 59, and the relative humidity 61%. The wind was east at 3 miles an hour. The pressure was 29.94 inches and steady. At Bowman Field, it was mostly cloudy. The temperature was 66 degrees, the dew point 60, and the relative humidity 81%. The wind was calm. The pressure was 29.94 inches and falling. At Jasper, it was cloudy. The temperature was 69 degrees, the dew point 67, and the relative humidity 93%. The wind was east at 3 miles an hour. The pressure was 29.94 inches and steady. Once again, at Louisville International, it was 73 degrees under mostly cloudy skies. Elsewhere around the region, it was partly cloudy, with a temperature of 62 at Covington and 62 at Bloomington. It was mostly cloudy, with a temperature of 66 at Lexington, 67 at Jackson, 72 at Paducah, 72 at Evansville, and 66 at Indianapolis. It was cloudy, with a temperature of 73 at Bowling Green and 72 at Nashville. At Frankfort, the weather conditions were not available. The current time is 1:32 a.m. Eastern Daylight Time. Now for the official National Weather Service forecast for north central Kentucky and south central Indiana, including the Louisville metro area. Tonight, mostly cloudy. Lows in the lower 60s. Northeast winds up to 5 miles an hour. Saturday, partly sunny. Highs in the lower 80s. Northeast winds up to 10 miles an hour. Saturday night, mostly cloudy until midnight, then becoming partly cloudy. Lows in the upper 50s. Northeast winds 5 to 10 miles an hour. Sunday, mostly sunny. Highs in the upper 70s. East winds up to 10 miles an hour. Sunday night, partly cloudy. A 20% chance of showers after midnight. Lows around 60. Northeast winds up to 5 miles an hour until midnight, becoming light. And now the extended forecast for the radio listening area. Monday and Monday night, partly cloudy. Highs in the lower 80s. Lows around 60. Tuesday and Tuesday night, mostly clear. Highs in the lower 80s. Lows in the upper 50s. Wednesday and Wednesday night, mostly clear. Highs in the lower 80s. Lows in the upper 50s. Thursday and Thursday night, mostly clear. Highs in the mid 80s. Lows in the mid 60s. Friday and Friday night, partly cloudy. Chance of showers and slight chance of thunderstorms. Highs in the mid 80s. Lows in the upper 60s. Chance of precipitation 30%. 1 a.m. Eastern Daylight Time weather conditions across north central Kentucky and south central Indiana. At Louisville International, it was mostly cloudy. The temperature was 73 degrees, the dew point 59, and the relative humidity 61%. The wind was east at 3 miles an hour. The pressure was 29.94 inches and steady.
Ed Bowman Field, it was mostly cloudy. The temperature was 66 degrees, the dew point 60, and the relative humidity 81%. The wind was calm. The pressure was 29.94 inches and falling. At Jasper, it was cloudy. The temperature was 69 degrees, the dew point 67, and the relative humidity 93%. The wind was east at 3 miles an hour. The pressure was 29.94 inches and steady. Once again, at Louisville International, it was 73 degrees under mostly cloudy skies. Elsewhere around the region, it was partly cloudy, with a temperature of 62 at Covington and 62 at Bloomington. It was mostly cloudy, with a temperature of 66 at Lexington, 67 at Jackson, 72 at Paducah, 72 at Evansville, and 66 at Indianapolis. It was cloudy, with a temperature of 73 at Bowling Green and 72 at Nashville. At Frankfort, the weather conditions were not available. Now for the official National Weather Service forecast for North Central Kentucky and South Central Indiana, including the Louisville metro area. Tonight, mostly cloudy. Lows in the lower 60s. Northeast winds up to 5 miles an hour. Saturday, partly sunny. Highs in the lower 80s. Northeast winds up to 10 miles an hour. Saturday night, mostly cloudy until midnight, then becoming partly cloudy. Lows in the upper 50s. Northeast winds 5 to 10 miles an hour. Sunday, mostly sunny. Highs in the upper 70s. East winds up to 10 miles an hour. Sunday night, partly cloudy. A 20% chance of showers after midnight. Lows around 60. Northeast winds up to 5 miles an hour until midnight, becoming light. And now the extended forecast for the radio listening area. Monday and Monday night, partly cloudy. Highs in the lower 80s. Lows around 60. Tuesday and Tuesday night, mostly clear. Highs in the lower 80s. Lows in the upper 50s. Wednesday and Wednesday night, mostly clear. Highs in the lower 80s. Lows in the upper 50s. Thursday and Thursday night, mostly clear. Highs in the mid 80s. Lows in the mid 60s. Friday and Friday night, partly cloudy. Chance of showers and slight chance of thunderstorms. Highs in the mid 80s. Lows in the upper 60s. Chance of precipitation 30%. The current time is 1:37 a.m. Eastern Daylight Time. 1 a.m. Eastern Daylight Time weather conditions across North Central Kentucky and South Central Indiana. At Louisville International, it was mostly cloudy. The temperature was 73 degrees, the dew point 59, and the relative humidity 61%. The wind was east at 3 miles an hour. The pressure was 29.94 inches and steady. At Bowman Field, it was mostly cloudy. The temperature was 66 degrees, the dew point 60, and the relative humidity 81%. The wind was calm. The pressure was 29.94 inches and falling. At Jasper, it was cloudy. The temperature was 69 degrees, the dew point 67, and the relative humidity 93%. The wind was east at 3 miles an hour. The pressure was 29.94 inches and steady. Once again, at Louisville International, it was 73 degrees under mostly cloudy skies. Elsewhere around the region, it was partly cloudy, with a temperature of 62 at Covington and 62 at Bloomington. It was mostly cloudy, with a temperature of 66 at Lexington, 67 at Jackson, 72 at Paducah, 72 at Evansville, and 66 at Indianapolis. It was cloudy, with a temperature of 73 at Bowling Green and 72 at Nashville. At Frankfort, the weather conditions were not available. Now for the official National Weather Service forecast for North Central Kentucky and South Central Indiana, including the Louisville metro area. Tonight, mostly cloudy. Lows in the lower 60s. Northeast winds up to 5 miles an hour. Saturday, partly sunny. Highs in the lower 80s. Northeast winds up to 10 miles an hour. Saturday night,
mostly cloudy until midnight, then becoming partly cloudy. Lows in the upper 50s. Northeast winds 5 to 10 miles an hour. Sunday, mostly sunny. Highs in the upper 70s. East winds up to 10 miles an hour. Sunday night, partly cloudy. A 20% chance of showers after midnight. Lows around 60. Northeast winds up to 5 miles an hour until midnight, becoming light. And now the extended forecast for the radio listening area. Monday and Monday night, partly cloudy. Highs in the lower 80s. Lows around 60. Tuesday and Tuesday night, mostly clear. Highs in the lower 80s. Lows in the upper 50s. Wednesday and Wednesday night, mostly clear. Highs in the lower 80s. Lows in the upper 50s. Thursday and Thursday night, mostly clear. Highs in the mid 80s. Lows in the mid 60s. Friday and Friday night, partly cloudy. Chance of showers and slight chance of thunderstorms. Highs in the mid 80s. Lows in the upper 60s. Chance of precipitation 30%. 1 a.m. Eastern Daylight Time weather conditions across north central Kentucky and south central Indiana. At Louisville International, it was mostly cloudy. The temperature was 73 degrees, the dew point 59, and the relative humidity 61%. The wind was east at 3 miles an hour. The pressure was 29.94 inches and steady. At Bowman Field, it was mostly cloudy. The temperature was 66 degrees, the dew point 60, and the relative humidity 81%. The wind was calm. The pressure was 29.94 inches and falling. At Jasper, it was cloudy. The temperature was 69 degrees, the dew point 67, and the relative humidity 93%. The wind was east at 3 miles an hour. The pressure was 29.94 inches and steady. Once again, at Louisville International, it was 73 degrees under mostly cloudy skies. Elsewhere around the region, it was partly cloudy, with a temperature of 62 at Covington and 62 at Bloomington. It was mostly cloudy, with a temperature of 66 at Lexington, 67 at Jackson, 72 at Paducah, 72 at Evansville, and 66 at Indianapolis. It was cloudy, with a temperature of 73 at Bowling Green and 72 at Nashville. At Frankfort, the weather conditions were not available. 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The current time is 1:43 a.m. Eastern Daylight Time. Now for the official National Weather Service forecast for north central Kentucky and south central Indiana, including the Louisville metro area. Tonight, mostly cloudy. Lows in the lower 60s. Northeast winds up to 5 miles an hour. Saturday, partly sunny. Highs in the lower 80s. Northeast winds up to 10 miles an hour. Saturday night, mostly cloudy until midnight, then becoming partly cloudy. Lows in the upper 50s. Northeast winds 5 to 10 miles an hour. Sunday, mostly sunny. Highs in the upper 70s. East winds up to 10 miles an hour. Sunday night, partly cloudy. A 20% chance of showers after midnight. Lows around 60. Northeast winds up to 5 miles an hour until midnight, becoming light. And now the extended forecast for the radio listening area. Monday and Monday night, partly cloudy. Highs in the lower 80s. Lows around 60. Tuesday and Tuesday night, mostly clear. Highs in the lower 80s. Lows in the upper 50s. Wednesday and Wednesday night, mostly clear. Highs in the lower 80s. Lows in the upper 50s. Thursday and Thursday night, mostly clear. Highs in the mid 80s. Lows in the mid 60s. Friday and Friday night, partly cloudy. Chance of showers and slight chance of thunderstorms.
Highs in the mid-80s. Lows in the upper 60s. Chance of precipitation 30%. 1 a.m. Eastern Daylight Time weather conditions across north-central Kentucky and south-central Indiana. At Louisville International, it was mostly cloudy. The temperature was 73 degrees, the dew point 59, and the relative humidity 61%. The wind was east at 3 miles an hour. The pressure was 29.94 inches and steady. At Bowman Field, it was mostly cloudy. The temperature was 66 degrees, the dew point 60, and the relative humidity 81%. The wind was calm. The pressure was 29.94 inches and falling. At Jasper, it was cloudy. The temperature was 69 degrees, the dew point 67, and the relative humidity 93%. The wind was east at 3 miles an hour. The pressure was 29.94 inches and steady. Once again, at Louisville International, it was 73 degrees under mostly cloudy skies. Elsewhere around the region, it was partly cloudy, with a temperature of 62 at Covington and 62 at Bloomington. It was mostly cloudy, with a temperature of 66 at Lexington, 67 at Jackson, 72 at Paducah, 72 at Evansville, and 66 at Indianapolis. It was cloudy, with a temperature of 73 at Bowling Green and 72 at Nashville. At Frankfort, the weather conditions were not available. Now for the official National Weather Service forecast for north-central Kentucky and south-central Indiana, including the Louisville metro area. Tonight, mostly cloudy. Lows in the lower 60s. Northeast winds up to 5 miles an hour. Saturday, partly sunny. Highs in the lower 80s. Northeast winds up to 10 miles an hour. Saturday night, mostly cloudy until midnight, then becoming partly cloudy. Lows in the upper 50s. Northeast winds 5 to 10 miles an hour. Sunday, mostly sunny. Highs in the upper 70s. East winds up to 10 miles an hour. Sunday night, partly cloudy. A 20% chance of showers after midnight. Lows around 60. Northeast winds up to 5 miles an hour until midnight, becoming light. And now the extended forecast for the radio listening area. Monday and Monday night, partly cloudy. Highs in the lower 80s. Lows around 60. Tuesday and Tuesday night, mostly clear. Highs in the lower 80s. Lows in the upper 50s. Wednesday and Wednesday night, mostly clear. Highs in the lower 80s. Lows in the upper 50s. Thursday and Thursday night, mostly clear. Highs in the mid 80s. Lows in the mid 60s. Friday and Friday night, partly cloudy. Chance of showers and slight chance of thunderstorms. Highs in the mid-80s. Lows in the upper 60s. Chance of precipitation 30%. The current time is 1:48 a.m. Eastern Daylight Time. 1 a.m. Eastern Daylight Time weather conditions across north-central Kentucky and south-central Indiana. At Louisville International, it was mostly cloudy. The temperature was 73 degrees, the dew point 59, and the relative humidity 61%. The wind was east at 3 miles an hour. The pressure was 29.94 inches and steady. At Bowman Field, it was mostly cloudy. The temperature was 66 degrees, the dew point 60, and the relative humidity 81%. The wind was calm. The pressure was 29.94 inches and falling. At Jasper, it was cloudy. The temperature was 69 degrees, the dew point 67, and the relative humidity 93%. The wind was east at 3 miles an hour. The pressure was 29.94 inches and steady. Once again, at Louisville International, it was 73 degrees under mostly cloudy skies. Elsewhere around the region, it was partly cloudy, with a temperature of 62 at Covington and 62 at Bloomington. It was mostly cloudy, with a temperature of 66 at Lexington, 67 at Jackson, 72 at Paducah, 72 at Evansville, and 66 at Indianapolis.
It was cloudy, with a temperature of 73 at Bowling Green and 72 at Nashville. At Frankfurt, the weather conditions were not available. Now for the official National Weather Service forecast for North Central Kentucky and South Central Indiana, including the Louisville metro area. Tonight, mostly cloudy. Lows in the lower 60s. Northeast winds up to 5 miles an hour. Saturday, partly sunny. Highs in the lower 80s. Northeast winds up to 10 miles an hour. Saturday night, mostly cloudy until midnight, then becoming partly cloudy. Lows in the upper 50s. Northeast winds 5 to 10 miles an hour. Sunday, mostly sunny. Highs in the upper 70s. East winds up to 10 miles an hour. Sunday night, partly cloudy. A 20% chance of showers after midnight. Lows around 60. Northeast winds up to 5 miles an hour until midnight, becoming light. And now the extended forecast for the radio listening area. Monday and Monday night, partly cloudy. Highs in the lower 80s. Lows around 60. Tuesday and Tuesday night, mostly clear. Highs in the lower 80s. Lows in the upper 50s. Wednesday and Wednesday night, mostly clear. Highs in the lower 80s. Lows in the upper 50s. Thursday and Thursday night, mostly clear. Highs in the mid 80s. Lows in the mid 60s. Friday and Friday night, partly cloudy. Chance of showers and slight chance of thunderstorms. Highs in the mid 80s. Lows in the upper 60s. Chance of precipitation 30%. 1 a.m. Eastern Daylight Time weather conditions across North Central Kentucky and South Central Indiana. At Louisville International, it was mostly cloudy. The temperature was 73 degrees, the dew point 59, and the relative humidity 61%. The wind was east at 3 miles an hour. The pressure was 29.94 inches and steady. At Bowman Field, it was mostly cloudy. The temperature was 66 degrees, the dew point 60, and the relative humidity 81%. The wind was calm. The pressure was 29.94 inches and falling. At Jasper, it was cloudy. The temperature was 69 degrees, the dew point 67, and the relative humidity 93%. The wind was east at 3 miles an hour. The pressure was 29.94 inches and steady. Once again, at Louisville International, it was 73 degrees under mostly cloudy skies. Elsewhere around the region, it was partly cloudy, with a temperature of 62 at Covington and 62 at Bloomington. It was mostly cloudy, with a temperature of 66 at Lexington, 67 at Jackson, 72 at Paducah, 72 at Evansville, and 66 at Indianapolis. It was cloudy, with a temperature of 73 at Bowling Green and 72 at Nashville. At Frankfurt, the weather conditions were not available. The current time is 1:53 a.m. Eastern Daylight Time. Now for the official National Weather Service forecast for North Central Kentucky and South Central Indiana, including the Louisville metro area. Tonight, mostly cloudy. Lows in the lower 60s. Northeast winds up to 5 miles an hour. Saturday, partly sunny. Highs in the lower 80s. Northeast winds up to 10 miles an hour. Saturday night, mostly cloudy until midnight, then becoming partly cloudy. Lows in the upper 50s. Northeast winds 5 to 10 miles an hour. Sunday, mostly sunny. Highs in the upper 70s. East winds up to 10 miles an hour. Sunday night, partly cloudy. A 20% chance of showers after midnight. Lows around 60. Northeast winds up to 5 miles an hour until midnight, becoming light. And now the extended forecast for the radio listening area. Monday and Monday night, partly cloudy. Highs in the lower 80s. Lows around 60. Tuesday and Tuesday night, mostly clear. Highs in the lower 80s. Lows in the upper 50s. Wednesday and Wednesday night, mostly clear. Highs in the lower 80s. Lows in the upper 50s.
Thursday and Thursday night, mostly clear. Highs in the mid-80s. Lows in the mid-60s. Friday and Friday night, partly cloudy. Chance of showers and slight chance of thunderstorms. Highs in the mid-80s. Lows in the upper 60s. Chance of precipitation 30%. 1 a.m. Eastern Daylight Time weather conditions across north-central Kentucky and south-central Indiana. At Louisville International, it was mostly cloudy. The temperature was 73 degrees, the dew point 59, and the relative humidity 61%. The wind was east at 3 miles an hour. The pressure was 29.94 inches and steady. At Bowman Field, it was mostly cloudy. The temperature was 66 degrees, the dew point 60, and the relative humidity 81%. The wind was calm. The pressure was 29.94 inches and falling. At Jasper, it was cloudy. The temperature was 69 degrees, the dew point 67, and the relative humidity 93%. The wind was east at 3 miles an hour. The pressure was 29.94 inches and steady. Once again, at Louisville International, it was 73 degrees under mostly cloudy skies. Elsewhere around the region, it was partly cloudy, with a temperature of 62 at Covington and 62 at Bloomington. It was mostly cloudy, with a temperature of 66 at Lexington, 67 at Jackson, 72 at Paducah, 72 at Evansville, and 66 at Indianapolis. It was cloudy, with a temperature of 73 at Bowling Green and 72 at Nashville. At Frankfort, the weather conditions were not available. Now for the official National Weather Service forecast for north-central Kentucky and south-central Indiana, including the Louisville metro area. Tonight, mostly cloudy. Lows in the lower 60s. Northeast winds up to 5 miles an hour. Saturday, partly sunny. Highs in the lower 80s. Northeast winds up to 10 miles an hour. Saturday night, mostly cloudy until midnight, then becoming partly cloudy. Lows in the upper 50s. Northeast winds 5 to 10 miles an hour. Sunday, mostly sunny. Highs in the upper 70s. East winds up to 10 miles an hour. Sunday night, partly cloudy. A 20% chance of showers after midnight. Lows around 60. Northeast winds up to 5 miles an hour until midnight, becoming light. And now the extended forecast for the radio listening area. Monday and Monday night, partly cloudy. Highs in the lower 80s. Lows around 60. Tuesday and Tuesday night, mostly clear. Highs in the lower 80s. Lows in the upper 50s. Wednesday and Wednesday night, mostly clear. Highs in the lower 80s. Lows in the upper 50s. Thursday and Thursday night, mostly clear. Highs in the mid-80s. Lows in the mid-60s. Friday and Friday night, partly cloudy. Chance of showers and slight chance of thunderstorms. Highs in the mid-80s. Lows in the upper 60s. Chance of precipitation 30%. The current time is 1:58 a.m. Eastern Daylight Time. 1 a.m. Eastern Daylight Time weather conditions across north-central Kentucky and south-central Indiana. At Louisville International, it was mostly cloudy. The temperature was 73 degrees, the dew point 59, and the relative humidity 61%. The wind was east at 3 miles an hour. The pressure was 29.94 inches and steady. At Bowman Field, it was mostly cloudy. The temperature was 66 degrees, the dew point 60, and the relative humidity 81%. The wind was calm. The pressure was 29.94 inches and falling. At Jasper, it was cloudy. The temperature was 69 degrees, the dew point 67, and the relative humidity 93%. The wind was east at 3 miles an hour. The pressure was 29.94 inches and steady. Once again, at Louisville International, it was 73 degrees under mostly cloudy skies. Elsewhere around the region, it was partly cloudy, with a temperature of 62 at Covington and 62 at Bloomington.
It was mostly cloudy, with a temperature of 66 at Lexington, 67 at Jackson, 72 at Paducah, 72 at Evansville, and 66 at Indianapolis. It was cloudy, with a temperature of 73 at Bowling Green and 72 at Nashville. At Frankfort, the weather conditions were not available. Now for the official National Weather Service forecast for North Central Kentucky and South Central Indiana, including the Louisville metro area. Tonight, mostly cloudy. Lows in the lower 60s. Northeast winds up to 5 miles an hour. Saturday, partly sunny. Highs in the lower 80s. Northeast winds up to 10 miles an hour. Saturday night, mostly cloudy until midnight, then becoming partly cloudy. Lows in the upper 50s. Northeast winds 5 to 10 miles an hour. Sunday, mostly sunny. Highs in the upper 70s. East winds up to 10 miles an hour. Sunday night, partly cloudy. A 20% chance of showers after midnight. Lows around 60. Northeast winds up to 5 miles an hour until midnight, becoming light. And now the extended forecast for the radio listening area. Monday and Monday night, partly cloudy. Highs in the lower 80s. Lows around 60. Tuesday and Tuesday night, mostly clear. Highs in the lower 80s. Lows in the upper 50s. Wednesday and Wednesday night, mostly clear. Highs in the lower 80s. Lows in the upper 50s. Thursday and Thursday night, mostly clear. Highs in the mid 80s. Lows in the mid 60s. Friday and Friday night, partly cloudy. Chance of showers and slight chance of thunderstorms. Highs in the mid 80s. Lows in the upper 60s. Chance of precipitation 30%. 1 a.m. Eastern Daylight Time weather conditions across north central Kentucky and south central Indiana. At Louisville International, it was mostly cloudy. The temperature was 73 degrees, the dew point 59, and the relative humidity 61%. The wind was east at 3 miles an hour. The pressure was 29.94 inches and steady. At Bowman Field, it was mostly cloudy. The temperature was 66 degrees, the dew point 60, and the relative humidity 81%. The wind was calm. The pressure was 29.94 inches and falling. At Jasper, it was cloudy. The temperature was 69 degrees, the dew point 67, and the relative humidity 93%. The wind was east at 3 miles an hour. The pressure was 29.94 inches and steady. Once again, at Louisville International, it was 73 degrees under mostly cloudy skies. Elsewhere around the region, it was partly cloudy, with a temperature of 62 at Covington and 62 at Bloomington. It was mostly cloudy, with a temperature of 66 at Lexington, 67 at Jackson, 72 at Paducah, 72 at Evansville, and 66 at Indianapolis. It was cloudy, with a temperature of 73 at Bowling Green and 72 at Nashville. At Frankfort, the weather conditions were not available. The current time is 2:03 a.m. Eastern Daylight Time. 2 a.m. Eastern Daylight Time weather conditions across north central Kentucky and south central Indiana. At Louisville International, it was mostly cloudy. The temperature was 72 degrees, the dew point 57, and the relative humidity 59%. The wind was calm. The pressure was 29.94 inches and steady. At Bowman Field, it was mostly cloudy. The temperature was 66 degrees, the dew point 59, and the relative humidity 78%. The wind was calm. The pressure was 29.94 inches and steady. At Jasper, it was mostly cloudy. The temperature was 67 degrees, the dew point 67, and the relative humidity 100%. The wind was calm. The pressure was 29.94 inches and steady. Once again, at Louisville International, it was 72 degrees under mostly cloudy skies. Elsewhere around the region, at Bowling Green, rain was falling, with a temperature of 72.
It was partly cloudy, with a temperature of 63 at Covington and 60 at Bloomington. It was mostly cloudy, with a temperature of 63 at Lexington, 65 at Jackson.

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2: 20% chance of showers after midnight. Lows around 60. Northeast winds up to 5 miles an hour until midnight, becoming light. And now the extended forecast for the radio listening area. Monday and Monday night, partly cloudy. Highs in the lower 80s. Lows around 60. Tuesday and Tuesday night, mostly clear. Highs in the lower 80s. Lows in the upper 50s. Wednesday and Wednesday night, mostly clear. Highs in the lower 80s. Lows in the upper 50s. Thursday and Thursday night, mostly clear. Highs in the mid 80s. Lows in the mid 60s. Friday and Friday night, partly cloudy. Chance of showers and slight chance of thunderstorms. Highs in the mid-80s. Lows in the upper 60s. Chance of precipitation 30%. 2 a.m. Eastern Daylight Time weather conditions across north-central Kentucky and south-central Indiana. At Louisville International, it was mostly cloudy. The temperature was 72 degrees, the dew point 57, and the relative humidity 59%. The wind was calm. The pressure was 29.94 inches and steady. At Bowman Field, it was mostly cloudy. The temperature was 66 degrees, the dew point 59, and the relative humidity 78%. The wind was calm. The pressure was 29.94 inches and steady. At Jasper, it was mostly cloudy. The temperature was 67 degrees. The dew point 67, and the relative humidity 100%. The wind was calm. The pressure was 29.94 inches and steady. Once again, at Louisville International, it was 72 degrees under mostly cloudy skies. Elsewhere around the region, at Bowling Green, rain was falling, with a temperature of 72. It was partly cloudy, with a temperature of 63 at Covington and 60 at Bloomington. It was mostly cloudy, with a temperature of 63 at Lexington, 65 at Jackson, 72 at Paducah, and 67 at Indianapolis. It was cloudy, with a temperature of 72 at Nashville, and 72 at Evansville. At Frankfort, the weather conditions were not available. The current time is 2:08 a.m. Eastern Daylight Time. Now for the official National Weather Service forecast for north-central Kentucky and south-central Indiana, including the Louisville metro area. Tonight, mostly cloudy. Lows in the lower 60s. Northeast winds up to 5 miles an hour. Saturday, partly sunny. Highs in the lower 80s. Northeast winds up to 10 miles an hour. Saturday night, mostly cloudy until midnight, then becoming partly cloudy. Lows in the upper 50s. Northeast winds 5 to 10 miles an hour. Sunday, mostly sunny. Highs in the upper 70s. East winds up to 10 miles an hour. Sunday night, partly cloudy. A 20% chance of showers after midnight. Lows around 60. Northeast winds up to 5 miles an hour until midnight, becoming light. And now the extended forecast for the radio listening area. Monday and Monday night, partly cloudy. Highs in the lower 80s. Lows around 60. Tuesday and Tuesday night, mostly clear. Highs in the lower 80s. Lows in the upper 50s. Wednesday and Wednesday night, mostly clear. Highs in the lower 80s. Lows in the upper 50s. Thursday and Thursday night, mostly clear. Highs in the mid-80s. Lows in the mid-60s. Friday and Friday night, partly cloudy. Chance of showers and slight chance of thunderstorms. Highs in the mid-80s. Lows in the upper 60s. Chance of precipitation 30%. 2 a.m. Eastern Daylight Time weather conditions across North

central Kentucky and south central Indiana. At Louisville International, it was mostly cloudy. The temperature was 72 degrees, the dew point 57, and the relative humidity 59%. The wind was calm. The pressure was 29.94 inches and steady. At Bowman Field, it was mostly cloudy. The temperature was 66 degrees, the dew point 59, and the relative humidity 78%. The wind was calm. The pressure was 29.94 inches and steady. At Jasper, it was mostly cloudy. The temperature was 67 degrees, the dew point 67, and the relative humidity 100%. The wind was calm. The pressure was 29.94 inches and steady. Once again, at Louisville International, it was 72 degrees under mostly cloudy skies. Elsewhere around the region, at Bowling Green, rain was falling, with a temperature of 72. At Bloomington, it was partly cloudy, with a temperature of 60. It was mostly cloudy, with a temperature of 63 at Lexington, 63 at Covington, 65 at Jackson, 72 at Paducah, and 67 at Indianapolis. It was cloudy, with a temperature of 72 at Nashville, and 72 at Evansville. At Frankfort, the weather conditions were not available. Now for the official National Weather Service forecast for North Central Kentucky and South Central Indiana, including the Louisville metro area. Tonight, mostly cloudy. Lows in the lower 60s. Northeast winds up to 5 miles an hour. Saturday, partly sunny. Highs in the lower 80s. Northeast winds up to 10 miles an hour. Saturday night, mostly cloudy until midnight, then becoming partly cloudy. Lows in the upper 50s. Northeast winds 5 to 10 miles an hour. Sunday, mostly sunny. Highs in the upper 70s. East winds up to 10 miles an hour. Sunday night, partly cloudy. A 20% chance of showers after midnight. Lows around 60. Northeast winds up to 5 miles an hour until midnight, becoming light. And now the extended forecast for the radio listening area. Monday and Monday night, partly cloudy. Highs in the lower 80s. Lows around 60. Tuesday and Tuesday night, mostly clear. Highs in the lower 80s. Lows in the upper 50s. Wednesday and Wednesday night, mostly clear. Highs in the lower 80s. Lows in the upper 50s. Thursday and Thursday night, mostly clear. Highs in the mid 80s. Lows in the mid 60s. Friday and Friday night, partly cloudy. Chance of showers and slight chance of thunderstorms. Highs in the mid 80s. Lows in the upper 60s. Chance of precipitation 30%. 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The current time is 2:14 a.m. Eastern Daylight Time. 2 a.m. Eastern Daylight Time weather conditions across North Central Kentucky and South Central Indiana. At Louisville International, it was mostly cloudy. The temperature was 72 degrees, the dew point 57, and the relative humidity 59%. The wind was calm. The pressure was 29.94 inches and steady. At Bowman Field, it was mostly cloudy. The temperature was 66 degrees, the dew point 59, and the relative humidity 78%. The wind was calm. The pressure was 29.94 inches and steady. At Jasper, it was mostly cloudy. The temperature was 67 degrees, the dew point 67, and the relative humidity 100%. The wind was calm. The pressure was 29.94 inches and steady. Once again, at Louisville International, it was 72 degrees under mostly cloudy skies. Elsewhere around the region, at Bowling Green, rain was falling, with a temperature of 72. At Bloomington, it was partly cloudy, with a temperature of 60.
It was mostly cloudy, with a temperature of 63 at Lexington, 63 at Covington, 65 at Jackson, 72 at Paducah, and 67 at Indianapolis. It was cloudy, with a temperature of 72 at Nashville, and 72 at Evansville. At Frankfort, the weather conditions were not available. Now for the official National Weather Service forecast for North Central Kentucky and South Central Indiana, including the Louisville metro area. Tonight, mostly cloudy. Lows in the lower 60s. Northeast winds up to 5 miles an hour. Saturday, partly sunny. Highs in the lower 80s. Northeast winds up to 10 miles an hour. Saturday night, mostly cloudy until midnight, then becoming partly cloudy. Lows in the upper 50s. Northeast winds 5 to 10 miles an hour. Sunday, mostly sunny. Highs in the upper 70s. East winds up to 10 miles an hour. Sunday night, partly cloudy. A 20% chance of showers after midnight. Lows around 60. Northeast winds up to 5 miles an hour until midnight, becoming light. And now the extended forecast for the radio listening area. Monday and Monday night, partly cloudy. Highs in the lower 80s. Lows around 60. Tuesday and Tuesday night, mostly clear. Highs in the lower 80s. Lows in the upper 50s. Wednesday and Wednesday night, mostly clear. Highs in the lower 80s. Lows in the upper 50s. Thursday and Thursday night, mostly clear. Highs in the mid 80s. Lows in the mid 60s. Friday and Friday night, partly cloudy. Chance of showers and slight chance of thunderstorms. Highs in the mid 80s. Lows in the upper 60s. Chance of precipitation 30%. The current time is 2:17 a.m. Eastern Daylight Time. 2 a.m. Eastern Daylight Time weather conditions across North Central Kentucky and South Central Indiana. At Louisville International, it was mostly cloudy. The temperature was 72 degrees, the dew point 57, and the relative humidity 59%. The wind was calm. The pressure was 29.94 inches and steady. At Bowman Field, it was mostly cloudy. The temperature was 66 degrees, the dew point 59, and the relative humidity 78%. The wind was calm. The pressure was 29.94 inches and steady. At Jasper, it was mostly cloudy. The temperature was 67 degrees, the dew point 67, and the relative humidity 100%. The wind was calm. The pressure was 29.94 inches and steady. Once again, at Louisville International, it was 72 degrees under mostly cloudy skies. Elsewhere around the region, at Bowling Green, rain was falling, with a temperature of 72. At Bloomington, it was partly cloudy, with a temperature of 60. It was mostly cloudy, with a temperature of 63 at Lexington, 63 at Covington, 65 at Jackson, 72 at Paducah, and 67 at Indianapolis. It was cloudy, with a temperature of 72 at Nashville, and 72 at Evansville. At Frankfort, the weather conditions were not available. Now for the official National Weather Service forecast for North Central Kentucky and South Central Indiana, including the Louisville metro area. Tonight, mostly cloudy. Lows in the lower 60s. Northeast winds up to 5 miles an hour. Saturday, partly sunny. Highs in the lower 80s. Northeast winds up to 10 miles an hour. Saturday night, mostly cloudy until midnight, then becoming partly cloudy. Lows in the upper 50s. Northeast winds 5 to 10 miles an hour. Sunday, mostly sunny. Highs in the upper 70s. East winds up to 10 miles an hour. Sunday night, partly cloudy. A 20% chance of showers after midnight. Lows around 60. Northeast winds up to 5 miles an hour until midnight, becoming light. And now the extended forecast for the radio listening area. Monday and Monday night, partly cloudy. Highs in the lower 80s. Lows around 60. Tuesday and Tuesday night, mostly clear.
Highs in the lower 80s. Lows in the upper 50s. Wednesday and Wednesday night, mostly clear. Highs in the lower 80s. Lows in the upper 50s. Thursday and Thursday night, mostly clear. Highs in the mid 80s. Lows in the mid 60s. Friday and Friday night, partly cloudy. Chance of showers and slight chance of thunderstorms. Highs in the mid 80s. Lows in the upper 60s. Chance of precipitation 30%. 2 a.m. Eastern Daylight Time weather conditions across north central Kentucky and south central Indiana. At Louisville International, it was mostly cloudy. The temperature was 72 degrees, the dew point 57, and the relative humidity 59%. The wind was calm. The pressure was 29.94 inches and steady. At Bowman Field, it was mostly cloudy. The temperature was 66 degrees, the dew point 59, and the relative humidity 78%. The wind was calm. The pressure was 29.94 inches and steady. At Jasper, it was mostly cloudy. The temperature was 67 degrees, the dew point 67, and the relative humidity 100%. The wind was calm. The pressure was 29.94 inches and steady. Once again, at Louisville International, it was 72 degrees under mostly cloudy skies. Elsewhere around the region, at Bowling Green, rain was falling, with a temperature of 72. At Bloomington, it was partly cloudy, with a temperature of 60. It was mostly cloudy, with a temperature of 63 at Lexington, 63 at Covington, 65 at Jackson, 72 at Paducah, and 67 at Indianapolis. It was cloudy, with a temperature of 72 at Nashville, and 72 at Evansville. At Frankfort, the weather conditions were not available. The current time is 2:22 a.m. Eastern Daylight Time. Now for the official National Weather Service forecast for North Central Kentucky and South Central Indiana, including the Louisville metro area. Tonight, mostly cloudy. Lows in the lower 60s. Northeast winds up to 5 miles an hour. Saturday, partly sunny. Highs in the lower 80s. Northeast winds up to 10 miles an hour. Saturday night, mostly cloudy until midnight, then becoming partly cloudy. Lows in the upper 50s. Northeast winds 5 to 10 miles an hour. Sunday, mostly sunny. Highs in the upper 70s. East winds up to 10 miles an hour. Sunday night, partly cloudy. A 20% chance of showers after midnight. Lows around 60. Northeast winds up to 5 miles an hour until midnight, becoming light. And now the extended forecast for the radio listening area. Monday and Monday night, partly cloudy. Highs in the lower 80s. Lows around 60. Tuesday and Tuesday night, mostly clear. Highs in the lower 80s. Lows in the upper 50s. Wednesday and Wednesday night, mostly clear. Highs in the lower 80s. Lows in the upper 50s. Thursday and Thursday night, mostly clear. Highs in the mid 80s. Lows in the mid 60s. Friday and Friday night, partly cloudy. Chance of showers and slight chance of thunderstorms. Highs in the mid 80s. Lows in the upper 60s. Chance of precipitation 30%. 2 a.m. Eastern Daylight Time weather conditions across north central Kentucky and south central Indiana. At Louisville International, it was mostly cloudy. The temperature was 72 degrees, the dew point 57, and the relative humidity 59%. The wind was calm. The pressure was 29.94 inches and steady. At Bowman Field, it was mostly cloudy. The temperature was 66 degrees, the dew point 59, and the relative humidity 78%. The wind was calm. The pressure was 29.94 inches and steady. At Jasper, it was mostly cloudy. The temperature was 67 degrees, the dew point 67, and the relative humidity 100%. The wind was calm. The pressure was 29.94 inches and steady.
Once again, at Louisville International, it was 72 degrees under mostly cloudy skies. Elsewhere around the region, at Bowling Green, rain was falling, with a temperature of 72. At Bloomington, it was partly cloudy, with a temperature of 60. It was mostly cloudy, with a temperature of 63 at Lexington, 63 at Covington, 65 at Jackson, 72 at Paducah, and 67 at Indianapolis. It was cloudy, with a temperature of 72 at Nashville, and 72 at Evansville. At Frankfort, the weather conditions were not available. Now for the official National Weather Service forecast for North Central Kentucky and South Central Indiana, including the Louisville metro area. Tonight, mostly cloudy. Lows in the lower 60s. Northeast winds up to 5 miles an hour. Saturday, partly sunny. Highs in the lower 80s. Northeast winds up to 10 miles an hour. Saturday night, mostly cloudy until midnight, then becoming partly cloudy. Lows in the upper 50s. Northeast winds 5 to 10 miles an hour. Sunday, mostly sunny. Highs in the upper 70s. East winds up to 10 miles an hour. Sunday night, partly cloudy. A 20% chance of showers after midnight. Lows around 60. Northeast winds up to 5 miles an hour until midnight, becoming light. And now the extended forecast for the radio listening area. Monday and Monday night, partly cloudy. Highs in the lower 80s. Lows around 60. Tuesday and Tuesday night, mostly clear. Highs in the lower 80s. Lows in the upper 50s. Wednesday and Wednesday night, mostly clear. Highs in the lower 80s. Lows in the upper 50s. Thursday and Thursday night, mostly clear. Highs in the mid 80s. Lows in the mid 60s. Friday and Friday night, partly cloudy. Chance of showers and slight chance of thunderstorms. Highs in the mid 80s. Lows in the upper 60s. Chance of precipitation 30%. The current time is 2:27 a.m. Eastern Daylight Time. 2 a.m. Eastern Daylight Time weather conditions across North Central Kentucky and South Central Indiana. At Louisville International, it was mostly cloudy. The temperature was 72 degrees, the dew point 57, and the relative humidity 59%. The wind was calm. The pressure was 29.94 inches and steady. At Bowman Field, it was mostly cloudy. The temperature was 66 degrees, the dew point 59, and the relative humidity 78%. The wind was calm. The pressure was 29.94 inches and steady. At Jasper, it was mostly cloudy. The temperature was 67 degrees, the dew point 67, and the relative humidity 100%. The wind was calm. The pressure was 29.94 inches and steady. Once again, at Louisville International, it was 72 degrees under mostly cloudy skies. Elsewhere around the region, at Bowling Green, rain was falling, with a temperature of 72. At Bloomington, it was partly cloudy, with a temperature of 60. It was mostly cloudy, with a temperature of 63 at Lexington, 63 at Covington, 65 at Jackson, 72 at Paducah, and 67 at Indianapolis. It was cloudy, with a temperature of 72 at Nashville, and 72 at Evansville. At Frankfort, the weather conditions were not available. Now for the official National Weather Service forecast for North Central Kentucky and South Central Indiana, including the Louisville metro area. Tonight, mostly cloudy. Lows in the lower 60s. Northeast winds up to 5 miles an hour. Saturday, partly sunny. Highs in the lower 80s. Northeast winds up to 10 miles an hour. Saturday night, mostly cloudy until midnight, then becoming partly cloudy. Lows in the upper 50s. Northeast winds 5 to 10 miles an hour. Sunday, mostly sunny. Highs in the upper 70s. East winds up to 10 miles an hour. Sunday night, partly cloudy. A 20% chance of showers after midnight. Lows around 60.
northeast winds up to 5 miles an hour until midnight, becoming light. And now the extended forecast for the radio listening area. Monday and Monday night, partly cloudy. Highs in the lower 80s. Lows around 60. Tuesday and Tuesday night, mostly clear. Highs in the lower 80s. Lows in the upper 50s. Wednesday and Wednesday night, mostly clear. Highs in the lower 80s. Lows in the upper 50s. Thursday and Thursday night, mostly clear. Highs in the mid 80s. Lows in the mid 60s. Friday and Friday night, partly cloudy. Chance of showers and slight chance of thunderstorms. Highs in the mid 80s. Lows in the upper 60s. Chance of precipitation 30%. 2 a.m. Eastern Daylight Time weather conditions across north central Kentucky and south central Indiana. At Louisville International, it was mostly cloudy. The temperature was 72 degrees, the dew point 57, and the relative humidity 59%. The wind was calm. The pressure was 29.94 inches and steady. At Bowman Field, it was mostly cloudy. The temperature was 66 degrees, the dew point 59, and the relative humidity 78%. The wind was calm. The pressure was 29.94 inches and steady. At Jasper, it was mostly cloudy. The temperature was 67 degrees, the dew point 67, and the relative humidity 100%. The wind was calm. The pressure was 29.94 inches and steady. Once again, at Louisville International, it was 72 degrees under mostly cloudy skies. Elsewhere around the region, at Bowling Green, rain was falling, with a temperature of 72. At Bloomington, it was partly cloudy, with a temperature of 60. It was mostly cloudy, with a temperature of 63 at Lexington, 63 at Covington, 65 at Jackson, 72 at Paducah, and 67 at Indianapolis. It was cloudy, with a temperature of 72 at Nashville, and 72 at Evansville. At Frankfort, the weather conditions were not available. The current time is 2:32 a.m. Eastern Daylight Time. Now for the official National Weather Service forecast for North Central Kentucky and South Central Indiana, including the Louisville metro area. Tonight, mostly cloudy. Lows in the lower 60s. Northeast winds up to 5 miles an hour. Saturday, partly sunny. Highs in the lower 80s. Northeast winds up to 10 miles an hour. Saturday night, mostly cloudy until midnight, then becoming partly cloudy. Lows in the upper 50s. Northeast winds 5 to 10 miles an hour. Sunday, mostly sunny. Highs in the upper 70s. East winds up to 10 miles an hour. Sunday night, partly cloudy. A 20% chance of showers after midnight. Lows around 60. Northeast winds up to 5 miles an hour until midnight, becoming light. And now the extended forecast for the radio listening area. Monday and Monday night, partly cloudy. Highs in the lower 80s. Lows around 60. Tuesday and Tuesday night, mostly clear. Highs in the lower 80s. Lows in the upper 50s. Wednesday and Wednesday night, mostly clear. Highs in the lower 80s. Lows in the upper 50s. Thursday and Thursday night, mostly clear. Highs in the mid 80s. Lows in the mid 60s. Friday and Friday night, partly cloudy. Chance of showers and slight chance of thunderstorms. Highs in the mid 80s. Lows in the upper 60s. Chance of precipitation 30%. 2 a.m. Eastern Daylight Time weather conditions across north central Kentucky and south central Indiana. At Louisville International, it was mostly cloudy. The temperature was 72 degrees, the dew point 57, and the relative humidity 59%. The wind was calm. The pressure was 29.94 inches and steady. At Bowman Field, it was mostly cloudy. The temperature was 66 degrees, the dew point 59, and the relative humidity 78%. The wind was calm.
The pressure was 29.94 inches and steady. At Jasper, it was mostly cloudy. The temperature was 67 degrees, the dew point 67, and the relative humidity 100%. The wind was calm. The pressure was 29.94 inches and steady. Once again, at Louisville International, it was 72 degrees under mostly cloudy skies. Elsewhere around the region, at Bowling Green, rain was falling, with a temperature of 72. At Bloomington, it was partly cloudy, with a temperature of 60. It was mostly cloudy, with a temperature of 63 at Lexington, 63 at Covington, 65 at Jackson, 72 at Paducah, and 67 at Indianapolis. It was cloudy, with a temperature of 72 at Nashville, and 72 at Evansville. At Frankfort, the weather conditions were not available. Now for the official National Weather Service forecast for North Central Kentucky and South Central Indiana, including the Louisville metro area. Tonight, mostly cloudy. Lows in the lower 60s. Northeast winds up to 5 miles an hour. Saturday, partly sunny. Highs in the lower 80s. Northeast winds up to 10 miles an hour. Saturday night, mostly cloudy until midnight, then becoming partly cloudy. Lows in the upper 50s. Northeast winds 5 to 10 miles an hour. Sunday, mostly sunny. Highs in the upper 70s. East winds up to 10 miles an hour. Sunday night, partly cloudy. A 20% chance of showers after midnight. Lows around 60. Northeast winds up to 5 miles an hour until midnight, becoming light. And now the extended forecast for the radio listening area. Monday and Monday night, partly cloudy. Highs in the lower 80s. Lows around 60. Tuesday and Tuesday night, mostly clear. Highs in the lower 80s. Lows in the upper 50s. Wednesday and Wednesday night, mostly clear. Highs in the lower 80s. Lows in the upper 50s. Thursday and Thursday night, mostly clear. Highs in the mid 80s. Lows in the mid 60s. Friday and Friday night, partly cloudy. Chance of showers and slight chance of thunderstorms. Highs in the mid 80s. Lows in the upper 60s. Chance of precipitation 30%. The current time is 2:38 a.m. Eastern Daylight Time. 2 a.m. Eastern Daylight Time weather conditions across North Central Kentucky and South Central Indiana. At Louisville International, it was mostly cloudy. The temperature was 72 degrees, the dew point 57, and the relative humidity 59%. The wind was calm. The pressure was 29.94 inches and steady. At Bowman Field, it was mostly cloudy. The temperature was 66 degrees, the dew point 59, and the relative humidity 78%. The wind was calm. The pressure was 29.94 inches and steady. At Jasper, it was mostly cloudy. The temperature was 67 degrees, the dew point 67, and the relative humidity 100%. The wind was calm. The pressure was 29.94 inches and steady. Once again, at Louisville International, it was 72 degrees under mostly cloudy skies. Elsewhere around the region, at Bowling Green, rain was falling, with a temperature of 72. At Bloomington, it was partly cloudy, with a temperature of 60. It was mostly cloudy, with a temperature of 63 at Lexington, 63 at Covington, 65 at Jackson, 72 at Paducah, and 67 at Indianapolis. It was cloudy, with a temperature of 72 at Nashville, and 72 at Evansville. At Frankfort, the weather conditions were not available. Now for the official National Weather Service forecast for North Central Kentucky and South Central Indiana, including the Louisville metro area. Tonight, mostly cloudy. Lows in the lower 60s. Northeast winds up to 5 miles an hour. Saturday, partly sunny. Highs in the lower 80s. Northeast winds up to 10 miles an hour. Saturday night, mostly cloudy until midnight, then becoming partly cloudy. Lows in the upper 50s.
Northeast winds 5 to 10 miles an hour. Sunday, mostly sunny. Highs in the upper 70s. East winds up to 10 miles an hour. Sunday night, partly cloudy. A 20% chance of showers after midnight. Lows around 60. Northeast winds up to 5 miles an hour until midnight, becoming light. And now the extended forecast for the radio listening area. Monday and Monday night, partly cloudy. Highs in the lower 80s. Lows around 60. Tuesday and Tuesday night, mostly clear. Highs in the lower 80s. Lows in the upper 50s. Wednesday and Wednesday night, mostly clear. Highs in the lower 80s. Lows in the upper 50s. Thursday and Thursday night, mostly clear. Highs in the mid-80s. Lows in the mid-60s. Friday and Friday night, partly cloudy. Chance of showers and slight chance of thunderstorms. Highs in the mid-80s. Lows in the upper 60s. Chance of precipitation 30%. 2 a.m. Eastern Daylight Time weather conditions across north-central Kentucky and south-central Indiana. At Louisville International, it was mostly cloudy. The temperature was 72 degrees, the dew point 57, and the relative humidity 59%. The wind was calm. The pressure was 29.94 inches and steady. At Bowman Field, it was mostly cloudy. The temperature was 66 degrees, the dew point 59, and the relative humidity 78%. The wind was calm. The pressure was 29.94 inches and steady. At Jasper, it was mostly cloudy. The temperature was 67 degrees, the dew point 67, and the relative humidity 100%. The wind was calm. The pressure was 29.94 inches and steady. Once again, at Louisville International, it was 72 degrees under mostly cloudy skies. Elsewhere around the region, at Bowling Green, rain was falling, with a temperature of 72. At Bloomington, it was partly cloudy, with a temperature of 60. It was mostly cloudy, with a temperature of 63 at Lexington, 63 at Covington, 65 at Jackson, 72 at Paducah, and 67 at Indianapolis. It was cloudy, with a temperature of 72 at Nashville, and 72 at Evansville. At Frankfort, the weather conditions were not available. 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The current time is 2:43 a.m. Eastern Daylight Time. Now for the official National Weather Service forecast for north-central Kentucky and south-central Indiana, including the Louisville metro area. Tonight, mostly cloudy. Lows in the lower 60s. Northeast winds up to 5 miles an hour. Saturday, partly sunny. Highs in the lower 80s. Northeast winds up to 10 miles an hour. Saturday night, mostly cloudy until midnight, then becoming partly cloudy. Lows in the upper 50s. Northeast winds 5 to 10 miles an hour. Sunday, mostly sunny. Highs in the upper 70s. East winds up to 10 miles an hour. Sunday night, partly cloudy. A 20% chance of showers after midnight. Lows around 60. Northeast winds up to 5 miles an hour until midnight, becoming light. And now the extended forecast for the radio listening area. Monday and Monday night, partly cloudy. Highs in the lower 80s. Lows around 60. Tuesday and Tuesday night, mostly clear. Highs in the lower 80s. Lows in the upper 50s. Wednesday and Wednesday night, mostly clear. Highs in the lower 80s. Lows in the upper 50s. Thursday and Thursday night, mostly clear. Highs in the mid-80s. Lows in the mid-60s. Friday and Friday night, partly cloudy. Chance of showers and slight chance of thunderstorms. Highs in the mid-80s. Lows in the upper 60s.
chance of precipitation 30%. 2 a.m. Eastern Daylight Time weather conditions across north-central Kentucky and south-central Indiana. At Louisville International, it was mostly cloudy. The temperature was 72 degrees, the dew point 57, and the relative humidity 59%. The wind was calm. The pressure was 29.94 inches and steady. At Bowman Field, it was mostly cloudy. The temperature was 66 degrees, the dew point 59, and the relative humidity 78%. The wind was calm. The pressure was 29.94 inches and steady. At Jasper, it was mostly cloudy. The temperature was 67 degrees, the dew point 67, and the relative humidity 100%. The wind was calm. The pressure was 29.94 inches and steady. Once again, at Louisville International, it was 72 degrees under mostly cloudy skies. Elsewhere around the region, at Bowling Green, rain was falling, with a temperature of 72. At Bloomington, it was partly cloudy, with a temperature of 60. It was mostly cloudy, with a temperature of 63 at Lexington, 63 at Covington, 65 at Jackson, 72 at Paducah, and 67 at Indianapolis. It was cloudy, with a temperature of 72 at Nashville, and 72 at Evansville. At Frankfort, the weather conditions were not available. Now for the official National Weather Service forecast for north-central Kentucky and south-central Indiana, including the Louisville metro area. Tonight, mostly cloudy. Lows in the lower 60s. Northeast winds up to 5 miles an hour. Saturday, partly sunny. Highs in the lower 80s. Northeast winds up to 10 miles an hour. Saturday night, mostly cloudy until midnight, then becoming partly cloudy. Lows in the upper 50s. Northeast winds 5 to 10 miles an hour. Sunday, mostly sunny. Highs in the upper 70s. East winds up to 10 miles an hour. Sunday night, partly cloudy. A 20% chance of showers after midnight. Lows around 60. Northeast winds up to 5 miles an hour until midnight, becoming light. And now the extended forecast for the radio listening area. Monday and Monday night, partly cloudy. Highs in the lower 80s. Lows around 60. Tuesday and Tuesday night, mostly clear. Highs in the lower 80s. Lows in the upper 50s. Wednesday and Wednesday night, mostly clear. Highs in the lower 80s. Lows in the upper 50s. Thursday and Thursday night, mostly clear. Highs in the mid-80s. Lows in the mid-60s. Friday and Friday night, partly cloudy. Chance of showers and slight chance of thunderstorms. Highs in the mid-80s. Lows in the upper 60s. Chance of precipitation 30%. The current time is 2:48 a.m. Eastern Daylight Time. 2 a.m. Eastern Daylight Time weather conditions across north-central Kentucky and south-central Indiana. At Louisville International, it was mostly cloudy. The temperature was 72 degrees, the dew point 57, and the relative humidity 59%. The wind was calm. The pressure was 29.94 inches and steady. At Bowman Field, it was mostly cloudy. The temperature was 66 degrees, the dew point 59, and the relative humidity 78%. The wind was calm. The pressure was 29.94 inches and steady. At Jasper, it was mostly cloudy. The temperature was 67 degrees, the dew point 67, and the relative humidity 100%. The wind was calm. The pressure was 29.94 inches and steady. Once again, at Louisville International, it was 72 degrees under mostly cloudy skies. Elsewhere around the region, at Bowling Green, rain was falling, with a temperature of 72. At Bloomington, it was partly cloudy, with a temperature of 60. It was mostly cloudy, with a temperature of 63 at Lexington, 63 at Covington, 65 at Jackson, 72 at Paducah, and 67 at Indianapolis.
It was cloudy, with a temperature of 72 at Nashville and 72 at Evansville. At Frankfurt, the weather conditions were not available. Now for the official National Weather Service forecast for North Central Kentucky and South Central Indiana, including the Louisville metro area. Tonight, mostly cloudy. Lows in the lower 60s. Northeast winds up to 5 miles an hour. Saturday, partly sunny. Highs in the lower 80s. Northeast winds up to 10 miles an hour. Saturday night, mostly cloudy until midnight, then becoming partly cloudy. Lows in the upper 50s. Northeast winds 5 to 10 miles an hour. Sunday, mostly sunny. Highs in the upper 70s. East winds up to 10 miles an hour. Sunday night, partly cloudy. A 20% chance of showers after midnight. Lows around 60. Northeast winds up to 5 miles an hour until midnight, becoming light. And now the extended forecast for the radio listening area. Monday and Monday night, partly cloudy. Highs in the lower 80s. Lows around 60. Tuesday and Tuesday night, mostly clear. Highs in the lower 80s. Lows in the upper 50s. Wednesday and Wednesday night, mostly clear. Highs in the lower 80s. Lows in the upper 50s. Thursday and Thursday night, mostly clear. Highs in the mid 80s. Lows in the mid 60s. Friday and Friday night, partly cloudy. Chance of showers and slight chance of thunderstorms. Highs in the mid 80s. Lows in the upper 60s. Chance of precipitation 30%. The current time is 2:52 a.m. Eastern Daylight Time. 2 a.m. Eastern Daylight Time weather conditions across North Central Kentucky and South Central Indiana. At Louisville International, it was mostly cloudy. The temperature was 72 degrees, the dew point 57, and the relative humidity 59%. The wind was calm. The pressure was 29.94 inches and steady. At Bowman Field, it was mostly cloudy. The temperature was 66 degrees, the dew point 59, and the relative humidity 78%. The wind was calm. The pressure was 29.94 inches and steady. At Jasper, it was mostly cloudy. The temperature was 67 degrees, the dew point 67, and the relative humidity 100%. The wind was calm. The pressure was 29.94 inches and steady. Once again, at Louisville International, it was 72 degrees under mostly cloudy skies. Elsewhere around the region, at Bowling Green, rain was falling, with a temperature of 72. At Bloomington, it was partly cloudy, with a temperature of 60. It was mostly cloudy, with a temperature of 63 at Lexington, 63 at Covington, 65 at Jackson, 72 at Paducah, and 67 at Indianapolis. It was cloudy, with a temperature of 72 at Nashville, and 72 at Evansville. At Frankfurt, the weather conditions were not available. Now for the official National Weather Service forecast for North Central Kentucky and South Central Indiana, including the Louisville metro area. Tonight, mostly cloudy. Lows in the lower 60s. Northeast winds up to 5 miles an hour. Saturday, partly sunny. Highs in the lower 80s. Northeast winds up to 10 miles an hour. Saturday night, mostly cloudy until midnight, then becoming partly cloudy. Lows in the upper 50s. Northeast winds 5 to 10 miles an hour. Sunday, mostly sunny. Highs in the upper 70s. East winds up to 10 miles an hour. Sunday night, partly cloudy. A 20% chance of showers after midnight. Lows around 60. Northeast winds up to 5 miles an hour until midnight, becoming light. And now the extended forecast for the radio listening area. Monday and Monday night, partly cloudy. Highs in the lower 80s. Lows around 60. Tuesday and Tuesday night, mostly clear. Highs in the lower 80s. Lows in the upper 50s. Wednesday and Wednesday night, mostly clear. Highs in the lower 80s.
lows in the upper 50s. Thursday and Thursday night, mostly clear. Highs in the mid-80s. Lows in the mid-60s. Friday and Friday night, partly cloudy. Chance of showers and slight chance of thunderstorms. Highs in the mid-80s. Lows in the upper 60s. Chance of precipitation 30%. 2 a.m. Eastern Daylight Time weather conditions across north-central Kentucky and south-central Indiana. At Louisville International, it was mostly cloudy. The temperature was 72 degrees, the dew point 57, and the relative humidity 59%. The wind was calm. The pressure was 29.94 inches and steady. At Bowman Field, it was mostly cloudy. The temperature was 66 degrees, the dew point 59, and the relative humidity 78%. The wind was calm. The pressure was 29.94 inches and steady. At Jasper, it was mostly cloudy. The temperature was 67 degrees, the dew point 67, and the relative humidity 100%. The wind was calm. The pressure was 29.94 inches and steady. Once again, at Louisville International, it was 72 degrees under mostly cloudy skies. Elsewhere around the region, at Bowling Green, rain was falling, with a temperature of 72. At Bloomington, it was partly cloudy, with a temperature of 60. It was mostly cloudy, with a temperature of 63 at Lexington, 63 at Covington, 65 at Jackson, 72 at Paducah, and 67 at Indianapolis. It was cloudy, with a temperature of 72 at Nashville, and 72 at Evansville. At Frankfort, the weather conditions were not available. The current time is 2:57 a.m. Eastern Daylight Time. Now for the official National Weather Service forecast for north-central Kentucky and south-central Indiana, including the Louisville metro area. Tonight, mostly cloudy. Lows in the lower 60s. Northeast winds up to 5 miles an hour. Saturday, partly sunny. Highs in the lower 80s. Northeast winds up to 10 miles an hour. Saturday night, mostly cloudy until midnight, then becoming partly cloudy. Lows in the upper 50s. Northeast winds 5 to 10 miles an hour. Sunday, mostly sunny. Highs in the upper 70s. East winds up to 10 miles an hour. Sunday night, partly cloudy. A 20% chance of showers after midnight. Lows around 60. Northeast winds up to 5 miles an hour until midnight, becoming light. And now the extended forecast for the radio listening area. Monday and Monday night, partly cloudy. Highs in the lower 80s. Lows around 60. Tuesday and Tuesday night, mostly clear. Highs in the lower 80s. Lows in the upper 50s. Wednesday and Wednesday night, mostly clear. Highs in the lower 80s. Lows in the upper 50s. Thursday and Thursday night, mostly clear. Highs in the mid-80s. Lows in the mid-60s. Friday and Friday night, partly cloudy. Chance of showers and slight chance of thunderstorms. Highs in the mid-80s. Lows in the upper 60s. Chance of precipitation 30%. 2 a.m. Eastern Daylight Time weather conditions across north-central Kentucky and south-central Indiana. At Louisville International, it was mostly cloudy. The temperature was 72 degrees, the dew point 57, and the relative humidity 59%. The wind was calm. The pressure was 29.94 inches and steady. At Bowman Field, it was mostly cloudy. The temperature was 66 degrees, the dew point 59, and the relative humidity 78%. The wind was calm. The pressure was 29.94 inches and steady. At Jasper, it was mostly cloudy. The temperature was 67 degrees, the dew point 67, and the relative humidity 100%. The wind was calm. The pressure was 29.94 inches and steady. Once again, at Louisville International, it was 72 degrees under mostly cloudy skies. Elsewhere around the region, at Bowling Green, rain was falling,
with a temperature of 72. At Bloomington, it was partly cloudy with a temperature of 60. It was mostly cloudy with a temperature of 63 at Lexington, 63 at Covington, 65 at Jackson, 72 at Paducah, and 67 at Indianapolis. It was cloudy with a temperature of 72 at Nashville and 72 at Evansville. At Frankfort, the weather conditions were not available. Now for the official National Weather Service forecast for North Central Kentucky and South Central Indiana, including the Louisville metro area. Tonight, mostly cloudy. Lows in the lower 60s. Northeast winds up to 5 miles an hour. Saturday, partly sunny. Highs in the lower 80s. Northeast winds up to 10 miles an hour. Saturday night, mostly cloudy until midnight, then becoming partly cloudy. Lows in the upper 50s. Northeast winds 5 to 10 miles an hour. Sunday, mostly sunny. Highs in the upper 70s. East winds up to 10 miles an hour. Sunday night, partly cloudy. A 20% chance of showers after midnight. Lows around 60. Northeast winds up to 5 miles an hour until midnight, becoming light. And now the extended forecast for the radio listening area. Monday and Monday night, partly cloudy. Highs in the lower 80s. Lows around 60. Tuesday and Tuesday night, mostly clear. Highs in the lower 80s. Lows in the upper 50s. Wednesday and Wednesday night, mostly clear. Highs in the lower 80s. Lows in the upper 50s. Thursday and Thursday night, mostly clear. Highs in the mid 80s. Lows in the mid 60s. Friday and Friday night, partly cloudy. Chance of showers and slight chance of thunderstorms. Highs in the mid 80s. Lows in the upper 60s. Chance of precipitation 30%. The current time is 3:02 a.m. Eastern Daylight Time. 3 a.m. Eastern Daylight Time weather conditions across North Central Kentucky and South Central Indiana. At Louisville International, it was mostly cloudy. The temperature was 71 degrees, the dew point 56, and the relative humidity 58%. The wind was calm. The pressure was 29.93 inches and falling. At Bowman Field, it was mostly cloudy. The temperature was 64 degrees, the dew point 60, and the relative humidity 87%. The wind was calm. The pressure was 29.94 inches and steady. At Jasper, it was mostly cloudy. The temperature was 66 degrees, the dew point 66, and the relative humidity 100%. The wind was calm. The pressure was 29.93 inches and falling. Once again, at Louisville International, it was 71 degrees under mostly cloudy skies. Elsewhere around the region, at Bloomington, it was partly cloudy, with a temperature of 60. It was mostly cloudy, with a temperature of 65 at Lexington, 63 at Covington, and 65 at Jackson. Under mostly cloudy skies, Nashville reported 72, Paducah reported 72, and Indianapolis reported 64. It was cloudy, with a temperature of 72 at Bowling Green and 71 at Evansville. At Frankfort, the weather conditions were not available. Now for the official National Weather Service forecast for North Central Kentucky and South Central Indiana, including the Louisville metro area. Tonight, mostly cloudy. Lows in the lower 60s. Northeast winds up to 5 miles an hour. Saturday, partly sunny. Highs in the lower 80s. Northeast winds up to 10 miles an hour. Saturday night, mostly cloudy until midnight, then becoming partly cloudy. Lows in the upper 50s. Northeast winds 5 to 10 miles an hour. Sunday, mostly sunny. Highs in the upper 70s. East winds up to 10 miles an hour. Sunday night, partly cloudy. A 20% chance of showers after midnight. Lows around 60. Northeast winds up to 5 miles an hour until midnight, becoming light. And now the extended forecast for the radio listening area. Monday and Monday night, partly cloudy.
Highs in the lower 80s. Lows around 60. Tuesday and Tuesday night, mostly clear. Highs in the lower 80s. Lows in the upper 50s. Wednesday and Wednesday night, mostly clear. Highs in the lower 80s.

temperature was 71 degrees, the dew point 56, and the relative humidity 58%. The wind was calm. The pressure was 29.93 inches and falling. At Bowman Field, it was mostly cloudy. The temperature was 64 degrees, the dew point 60, and the relative humidity 87%. The wind was calm. The pressure was 29.94 inches and steady. At Jasper, it was mostly cloudy. The temperature was 66 degrees, the dew point 66, and the relative humidity 100%. The wind was calm. The pressure was 29.93 inches and falling. Once again, at Louisville International, it was 71 degrees under mostly cloudy skies. Elsewhere around the region, at Bloomington, it was partly cloudy, with a temperature of 60. It was mostly cloudy, with a temperature of 65 at Lexington, 63 at Covington, and 65 at Jackson. Under mostly cloudy skies, Nashville reported 72, Paducah reported 72, and Indianapolis reported 64. It was cloudy, with a temperature of 72 at Bowling Green and 71 at Evansville. At Frankfort, the weather conditions were not available. The current time is 3:07 a.m. Eastern Daylight Time. Now for the official National Weather Service forecast for North Central Kentucky and South Central Indiana, including the Louisville metro area. Tonight, mostly cloudy. Lows in the lower 60s. Northeast winds up to 5 miles an hour. Saturday, partly sunny. Highs in the lower 80s. Northeast winds up to 10 miles an hour. Saturday night, mostly cloudy until midnight, then becoming partly cloudy. Lows in the upper 50s. Northeast winds 5 to 10 miles an hour. Sunday, mostly sunny. Highs in the upper 70s. East winds up to 10 miles an hour. Sunday night, partly cloudy. A 20% chance of showers after midnight. Lows around 60. Northeast winds up to 5 miles an hour until midnight, becoming light. And now the extended forecast for the radio listening area. Monday and Monday night, partly cloudy. Highs in the lower 80s. Lows around 60. Tuesday and Tuesday night, mostly clear. Highs in the lower 80s. Lows in the upper 50s. Wednesday and Wednesday night, mostly clear. Highs in the lower 80s. Lows in the upper 50s. Thursday and Thursday night, mostly clear. Highs in the mid-80s. Lows in the mid-60s. Friday and Friday night, partly cloudy. Chance of showers and slight chance of thunderstorms. Highs in the mid-80s. Lows in the upper 60s. Chance of precipitation 30%. 3 a.m. Eastern Daylight Time weather conditions across North Central Kentucky and South Central Indiana. At Louisville International, it was mostly cloudy. The temperature was 71 degrees, the dew point 56, and the relative humidity 58%. The wind was calm. The pressure was 29.93 inches and falling. At Bowman Field, it was mostly cloudy. The temperature was 64 degrees, the dew point 60, and the relative humidity 87%. The wind was calm. The pressure was 29.94 inches and steady. At Jasper, it was mostly cloudy. The temperature was 66 degrees, the dew point 66, and the relative humidity 100%. The wind was calm. The pressure was 29.93 inches and falling. Once again, at Louisville International, it was 71 degrees under mostly cloudy skies. Elsewhere around the region, at Bloomington, it was partly cloudy, with a temperature of 60. It was mostly cloudy, with a temperature of 65 at Lexington, 63 at Covington, and 65 at Jackson. Under mostly cloudy skies, Nashville reported 72, Paducah reported 72, and Indianapolis reported 64. It was cloudy, with a temperature of 72 at Bowling Green and 71 at Evansville. At Frankfort, the weather conditions were not available. 3 a.m. Eastern Daylight Time weather conditions across North Central Kentucky and South Central Indiana. At Louisville International, it was mostly

mostly cloudy. The temperature was 71 degrees, the dew point 56, and the relative humidity 58%. The wind was calm. The pressure was 29.93 inches and falling. At Bowman Field, it was mostly cloudy. The temperature was 64 degrees, the dew point 60, and the relative humidity 87%. The wind was calm. The pressure was 29.94 inches and steady. At Jasper, it was mostly cloudy. The temperature was 66 degrees, the dew point 66, and the relative humidity 100%. The wind was calm. The pressure was 29.93 inches and falling. Once again, at Louisville International, it was 71 degrees under mostly cloudy skies. Elsewhere around the region, it was mostly cloudy, with a temperature of 65 at Lexington, 63 at Covington, and 72 at Nashville. Under mostly cloudy skies, Paducah reported 72, Bloomington reported 60, and Indianapolis reported 64. It was cloudy, with a temperature of 65 at Jackson, 72 at Bowling Green, and 71 at Evansville. At Frankfort, the weather conditions were not available. Now for the official National Weather Service forecast for North Central Kentucky and South Central Indiana, including the Louisville metro area. Tonight, mostly cloudy. Lows in the lower 60s. Northeast winds up to 5 miles an hour. Saturday, partly sunny. Highs in the lower 80s. Northeast winds up to 10 miles an hour. Saturday night, mostly cloudy until midnight, then becoming partly cloudy. Lows in the upper 50s. Northeast winds 5 to 10 miles an hour. Sunday, mostly sunny. Highs in the upper 70s. East winds up to 10 miles an hour. Sunday night, partly cloudy. A 20% chance of showers after midnight. Lows around 60. Northeast winds up to 5 miles an hour until midnight, becoming light. And now the extended forecast for the radio listening area. Monday and Monday night, partly cloudy. Highs in the lower 80s. Lows around 60. Tuesday and Tuesday night, mostly clear. Highs in the lower 80s. Lows in the upper 50s. Wednesday and Wednesday night, mostly clear. Highs in the lower 80s. Lows in the upper 50s. Thursday and Thursday night, mostly clear. Highs in the mid 80s. Lows in the mid 60s. Friday and Friday night, partly cloudy. Chance of showers and slight chance of thunderstorms. Highs in the mid 80s. Lows in the upper 60s. Chance of precipitation 30%. 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The current time is 3:14 a.m. Eastern Daylight Time. 3 a.m. Eastern Daylight Time weather conditions across North Central Kentucky and South Central Indiana. At Louisville International, it was mostly cloudy. The temperature was 71 degrees, the dew point 56, and the relative humidity 58%. The wind was calm. The pressure was 29.93 inches and falling. At Bowman Field, it was mostly cloudy. The temperature was 64 degrees, the dew point 60, and the relative humidity 87%. The wind was calm. The pressure was 29.94 inches and steady. At Jasper, it was mostly cloudy. The temperature was 66 degrees, the dew point 66, and the relative humidity 100%. The wind was calm. The pressure was 29.93 inches and falling. Once again, at Louisville International, it was 71 degrees under mostly cloudy skies. Elsewhere around the region, it was mostly cloudy, with a temperature of 65 at Lexington, 63 at Covington, and 72 at Nashville. Under mostly cloudy skies, Paducah reported 72, Bloomington reported 60, and Indianapolis reported 64. It was cloudy, with a temperature of 65 at Jackson, 72 at Bowling Green,
and 71 at Evansville. At Frankfort, the weather conditions were not available. Now for the official National Weather Service forecast for North Central Kentucky and South Central Indiana, including the Louisville metro area. Tonight, mostly cloudy. Lows in the lower 60s. Northeast winds up to 5 miles an hour. Saturday, partly sunny. Highs in the lower 80s. Northeast winds up to 10 miles an hour. Saturday night, mostly cloudy until midnight, then becoming partly cloudy. Lows in the upper 50s. Northeast winds 5 to 10 miles an hour. Sunday, mostly sunny. Highs in the upper 70s. East winds up to 10 miles an hour. Sunday night, partly cloudy. A 20% chance of showers after midnight. Lows around 60. Northeast winds up to 5 miles an hour until midnight, becoming light. And now the extended forecast for the radio listening area. Monday and Monday night, partly cloudy. Highs in the lower 80s. Lows around 60. Tuesday and Tuesday night, mostly clear. Highs in the lower 80s. Lows in the upper 50s. Wednesday and Wednesday night, mostly clear. Highs in the lower 80s. Lows in the upper 50s. Thursday and Thursday night, mostly clear. Highs in the mid 80s. Lows in the mid 60s. Friday and Friday night, partly cloudy. Chance of showers and slight chance of thunderstorms. Highs in the mid 80s. Lows in the upper 60s. Chance of precipitation 30%. The current time is 3:17 a.m. Eastern Daylight Time. 3 a.m. Eastern Daylight Time weather conditions across north central Kentucky and south central Indiana. At Louisville International, it was mostly cloudy. The temperature was 71 degrees, the dew point 56, and the relative humidity 58%. The wind was calm. The pressure was 29.93 inches and falling. At Bowman Field, it was mostly cloudy. The temperature was 64 degrees, the dew point 60, and the relative humidity 87%. The wind was calm. The pressure was 29.94 inches and steady. At Jasper, it was mostly cloudy. The temperature was 66 degrees, the dew point 66, and the relative humidity 100%. The wind was calm. The pressure was 29.93 inches and falling. Once again, at Louisville International, it was 71 degrees under mostly cloudy skies. Elsewhere around the region, it was mostly cloudy, with a temperature of 65 at Lexington, 63 at Covington, and 72 at Nashville. Under mostly cloudy skies, Paducah reported 72, Bloomington reported 60, and Indianapolis reported 64. It was cloudy, with a temperature of 65 at Jackson, 72 at Bowling Green, and 71 at Evansville. At Frankfort, the weather conditions were not available. Now for the official National Weather Service forecast for North Central Kentucky and South Central Indiana, including the Louisville metro area. Tonight, mostly cloudy. Lows in the lower 60s. Northeast winds up to 5 miles an hour. Saturday, partly sunny. Highs in the lower 80s. Northeast winds up to 10 miles an hour. Saturday night, mostly cloudy until midnight, then becoming partly cloudy. Lows in the upper 50s. Northeast winds 5 to 10 miles an hour. Sunday, mostly sunny. Highs in the upper 70s. East winds up to 10 miles an hour. Sunday night, partly cloudy. A 20% chance of showers after midnight. Lows around 60. Northeast winds up to 5 miles an hour until midnight, becoming light. And now the extended forecast for the radio listening area. Monday and Monday night, partly cloudy. Highs in the lower 80s. Lows around 60. Tuesday and Tuesday night, mostly clear. Highs in the lower 80s. Lows in the upper 50s. Wednesday and Wednesday night, mostly clear. Highs in the lower 80s. Lows in the upper 50s. Thursday and Thursday night, mostly clear. Highs in the mid 80s. Lows
in the mid-60s. Friday and Friday night, partly cloudy. Chance of showers and slight chance of thunderstorms. Highs in the mid-80s. Lows in the upper 60s. Chance of precipitation 30%. 3 a.m. Eastern Daylight Time weather conditions across north-central Kentucky and south-central Indiana. At Louisville International, it was mostly cloudy. The temperature was 71 degrees, the dew point 56, and the relative humidity 58%. The wind was calm. The pressure was 29.93 inches and falling. At Bowman Field, it was mostly cloudy. The temperature was 64 degrees, the dew point 60, and the relative humidity 87%. The wind was calm. The pressure was 29.94 inches and steady. At Jasper, it was mostly cloudy. The temperature was 66 degrees, the dew point 66, and the relative humidity 100%. The wind was calm. The pressure was 29.93 inches and falling. Once again, at Louisville International, it was 71 degrees under mostly cloudy skies. Elsewhere around the region, it was mostly cloudy, with a temperature of 65 at Lexington, 63 at Covington, and 72 at Nashville. Under mostly cloudy skies, Paducah reported 72, Bloomington reported 60, and Indianapolis reported 64. It was cloudy, with a temperature of 65 at Jackson, 72 at Bowling Green, and 71 at Evansville. At Frankfort, the weather conditions were not available. The current time is 3:22 a.m. Eastern Daylight Time. Now for the official National Weather Service forecast for North Central Kentucky and South Central Indiana, including the Louisville metro area. Tonight, mostly cloudy. Lows in the lower 60s. Northeast winds up to 5 miles an hour. Saturday, partly sunny. Highs in the lower 80s. Northeast winds up to 10 miles an hour. Saturday night, mostly cloudy until midnight, then becoming partly cloudy. Lows in the upper 50s. Northeast winds 5 to 10 miles an hour. Sunday, mostly sunny. Highs in the upper 70s. East winds up to 10 miles an hour. Sunday night, partly cloudy. A 20% chance of showers after midnight. Lows around 60. Northeast winds up to 5 miles an hour until midnight, becoming light. And now the extended forecast for the radio listening area. Monday and Monday night, partly cloudy. Highs in the lower 80s. Lows around 60. Tuesday and Tuesday night, mostly clear. Highs in the lower 80s. Lows in the upper 50s. Wednesday and Wednesday night, mostly clear. Highs in the lower 80s. Lows in the upper 50s. Thursday and Thursday night, mostly clear. Highs in the mid-80s. Lows in the mid-60s. Friday and Friday night, partly cloudy. Chance of showers and slight chance of thunderstorms. Highs in the mid-80s. Lows in the upper 60s. Chance of precipitation 30%. 3 a.m. Eastern Daylight Time weather conditions across north-central Kentucky and south-central Indiana. At Louisville International, it was mostly cloudy. The temperature was 71 degrees, the dew point 56, and the relative humidity 58%. The wind was calm. The pressure was 29.93 inches and falling. At Bowman Field, it was mostly cloudy. The temperature was 64 degrees, the dew point 60, and the relative humidity 87%. The wind was calm. The pressure was 29.94 inches and steady. At Jasper, it was mostly cloudy. The temperature was 66 degrees, the dew point 66, and the relative humidity 100%. The wind was calm. The pressure was 29.93 inches and falling. Once again, at Louisville International, it was 71 degrees under mostly cloudy skies. Elsewhere around the region, it was mostly cloudy, with a temperature of 65 at Lexington, 63 at Covington, and 72 at Nashville. Under mostly cloudy skies, Paducah reported 72, Bloomington reported 60, and Indianapolis reported 64. It
it was cloudy, with a temperature of 65 at Jackson, 72 at Bowling Green, and 71 at Evansville. At Frankfort, the weather conditions were not available. Now for the official National Weather Service forecast for North Central Kentucky and South Central Indiana, including the Louisville metro area. Tonight, mostly cloudy. Lows in the lower 60s. Northeast winds up to 5 miles an hour. Saturday, partly sunny. Highs in the lower 80s. Northeast winds up to 10 miles an hour. Saturday night, mostly cloudy until midnight, then becoming partly cloudy. Lows in the upper 50s. Northeast winds 5 to 10 miles an hour. Sunday, mostly sunny. Highs in the upper 70s. East winds up to 10 miles an hour. Sunday night, partly cloudy. A 20% chance of showers after midnight. Lows around 60. Northeast winds up to 5 miles an hour until midnight, becoming light. And now the extended forecast for the radio listening area. Monday and Monday night, partly cloudy. Highs in the lower 80s. Lows around 60. Tuesday and Tuesday night, mostly clear. Highs in the lower 80s. Lows in the upper 50s. Wednesday and Wednesday night, mostly clear. Highs in the lower 80s. Lows in the upper 50s. Thursday and Thursday night, mostly clear. Highs in the mid-80s. Lows in the mid-60s. Friday and Friday night, partly cloudy. Chance of showers and slight chance of thunderstorms. Highs in the mid-80s. Lows in the upper 60s. Chance of precipitation 30%. The current time is 3:28 a.m. Eastern Daylight Time. 3 a.m. Eastern Daylight Time weather conditions across North Central Kentucky and South Central Indiana. At Louisville International, it was mostly cloudy. The temperature was 71 degrees, the dew point 56, and the relative humidity 58%. The wind was calm. The pressure was 29.93 inches and falling. At Bowman Field, it was mostly cloudy. The temperature was 64 degrees, the dew point 60, and the relative humidity 87%. The wind was calm. The pressure was 29.94 inches and steady. At Jasper, it was mostly cloudy. The temperature was 66 degrees, the dew point 66, and the relative humidity 100%. The wind was calm. The pressure was 29.93 inches and falling. Once again, at Louisville International, it was 71 degrees under mostly cloudy skies. Elsewhere around the region, it was mostly cloudy, with a temperature of 65 at Lexington, 63 at Covington, and 72 at Nashville. Under mostly cloudy skies, Paducah reported 72, Bloomington reported 60, and Indianapolis reported 64. It was cloudy, with a temperature of 65 at Jackson, 72 at Bowling Green, and 71 at Evansville. At Frankfort, the weather conditions were not available. Now for the official National Weather Service forecast for North Central Kentucky and South Central Indiana, including the Louisville metro area. Tonight, mostly cloudy. Lows in the lower 60s. Northeast winds up to 5 miles an hour. Saturday, partly sunny. Highs in the lower 80s. Northeast winds up to 10 miles an hour. Saturday night, mostly cloudy until midnight, then becoming partly cloudy. Lows in the upper 50s. Northeast winds 5 to 10 miles an hour. Sunday, mostly sunny. Highs in the upper 70s. East winds up to 10 miles an hour. Sunday night, partly cloudy. A 20% chance of showers after midnight. Lows around 60. Northeast winds up to 5 miles an hour until midnight, becoming light. And now the extended forecast for the radio listening area. Monday and Monday night, partly cloudy. Highs in the lower 80s. Lows around 60. Tuesday and Tuesday night, mostly clear. Highs in the lower 80s. Lows in the upper 50s. Wednesday and Wednesday night, mostly clear. Highs in the lower 80s. Lows in the upper 50s.
Thursday and Thursday night, mostly clear. Highs in the mid-80s. Lows in the mid-60s. Friday and Friday night, partly cloudy. Chance of showers and slight chance of thunderstorms. Highs in the mid-80s. Lows in the upper 60s. Chance of precipitation 30%. 3 a.m. Eastern Daylight Time weather conditions across north-central Kentucky and south-central Indiana. At Louisville International, it was mostly cloudy. The temperature was 71 degrees, the dew point 56, and the relative humidity 58%. The wind was calm. The pressure was 29.93 inches and falling. At Bowman Field, it was mostly cloudy. The temperature was 64 degrees, the dew point 60, and the relative humidity 87%. The wind was calm. The pressure was 29.94 inches and steady. At Jasper, it was mostly cloudy. The temperature was 66 degrees, the dew point 66, and the relative humidity 100%. The wind was calm. The pressure was 29.93 inches and falling. Once again, at Louisville International, it was 71 degrees under mostly cloudy skies. Elsewhere around the region, it was mostly cloudy, with a temperature of 65 at Lexington, 63 at Covington, and 72 at Nashville. Under mostly cloudy skies, Paducah reported 72, Bloomington reported 60, and Indianapolis reported 64. It was cloudy, with a temperature of 65 at Jackson, 72 at Bowling Green, and 71 at Evansville. At Frankfort, the weather conditions were not available. The current time is 3:32 a.m. Eastern Daylight Time. Now for the official National Weather Service forecast for North Central Kentucky and South Central Indiana, including the Louisville metro area. Tonight, mostly cloudy. Lows in the lower 60s. Northeast winds up to 5 miles an hour. Saturday, partly sunny. Highs in the lower 80s. Northeast winds up to 10 miles an hour. Saturday night, mostly cloudy until midnight, then becoming partly cloudy. Lows in the upper 50s. Northeast winds 5 to 10 miles an hour. Sunday, mostly sunny. Highs in the upper 70s. East winds up to 10 miles an hour. Sunday night, partly cloudy. A 20% chance of showers after midnight. Lows around 60. Northeast winds up to 5 miles an hour until midnight, becoming light. And now the extended forecast for the radio listening area. Monday and Monday night, partly cloudy. Highs in the lower 80s. Lows around 60. Tuesday and Tuesday night, mostly clear. Highs in the lower 80s. Lows in the upper 50s. Wednesday and Wednesday night, mostly clear. Highs in the lower 80s. Lows in the upper 50s. Thursday and Thursday night, mostly clear. Highs in the mid-80s. Lows in the mid-60s. Friday and Friday night, partly cloudy. Chance of showers and slight chance of thunderstorms. Highs in the mid-80s. Lows in the upper 60s. Chance of precipitation 30%. 3 a.m. Eastern Daylight Time weather conditions across north-central Kentucky and south-central Indiana. At Louisville International, it was mostly cloudy. The temperature was 71 degrees, the dew point 56, and the relative humidity 58%. The wind was calm. The pressure was 29.93 inches and falling. At Bowman Field, it was mostly cloudy. The temperature was 64 degrees, the dew point 60, and the relative humidity 87%. The wind was calm. The pressure was 29.94 inches and steady. At Jasper, it was mostly cloudy. The temperature was 66 degrees, the dew point 66, and the relative humidity 100%. The wind was calm. The pressure was 29.93 inches and falling. Once again, at Louisville International, it was 71 degrees under mostly cloudy skies. Elsewhere around the region, it was mostly cloudy, with a temperature of 65 at Lexington, 63 at Covington, and 72 at Nashville. Under mostly cloudy skies,
Paducah reported 72, Bloomington reported 60, and Indianapolis reported 64. It was cloudy, with a temperature of 65 at Jackson, 72 at Bowling Green, and 71 at Evansville. At Frankfort, the weather conditions were not available. Now for the official National Weather Service forecast for North Central Kentucky and South Central Indiana, including the Louisville metro area. Tonight, mostly cloudy. Lows in the lower 60s. Northeast winds up to 5 miles an hour. Saturday, partly sunny. Highs in the lower 80s. Northeast winds up to 10 miles an hour. Saturday night, mostly cloudy until midnight, then becoming partly cloudy. Lows in the upper 50s. Northeast winds 5 to 10 miles an hour. Sunday, mostly sunny. Highs in the upper 70s. East winds up to 10 miles an hour. Sunday night, partly cloudy. A 20% chance of showers after midnight. Lows around 60. Northeast winds up to 5 miles an hour until midnight, becoming light. And now the extended forecast for the radio listening area. Monday and Monday night, partly cloudy. Highs in the lower 80s. Lows around 60. Tuesday and Tuesday night, mostly clear. Highs in the lower 80s. Lows in the upper 50s. Wednesday and Wednesday night, mostly clear. Highs in the lower 80s. Lows in the upper 50s. Thursday and Thursday night, mostly clear. Highs in the mid-80s. Lows in the mid-60s. Friday and Friday night, partly cloudy. Chance of showers and slight chance of thunderstorms. Highs in the mid-80s. Lows in the upper 60s. Chance of precipitation 30%. The current time is 3:38 a.m. Eastern Daylight Time. 3 a.m. Eastern Daylight Time weather conditions across North Central Kentucky and South Central Indiana. At Louisville International, it was mostly cloudy. The temperature was 71 degrees, the dew point 56, and the relative humidity 58%. The wind was calm. The pressure was 29.93 inches and falling. At Bowman Field, it was mostly cloudy. The temperature was 64 degrees, the dew point 60, and the relative humidity 87%. The wind was calm. The pressure was 29.94 inches and steady. At Jasper, it was mostly cloudy. The temperature was 66 degrees, the dew point 66, and the relative humidity 100%. The wind was calm. The pressure was 29.93 inches and falling. Once again, at Louisville International, it was 71 degrees under mostly cloudy skies. Elsewhere around the region, it was mostly cloudy, with a temperature of 65 at Lexington, 63 at Covington, and 72 at Nashville. Under mostly cloudy skies, Paducah reported 72, Bloomington reported 60, and Indianapolis reported 64. It was cloudy, with a temperature of 65 at Jackson, 72 at Bowling Green, and 71 at Evansville. At Frankfort, the weather conditions were not available. Now for the official National Weather Service forecast for North Central Kentucky and South Central Indiana, including the Louisville metro area. Tonight, mostly cloudy. Lows in the lower 60s. Northeast winds up to 5 miles an hour. Saturday, partly sunny. Highs in the lower 80s. Northeast winds up to 10 miles an hour. Saturday night, mostly cloudy until midnight, then becoming partly cloudy. Lows in the upper 50s. Northeast winds 5 to 10 miles an hour. Sunday, mostly sunny. Highs in the upper 70s. East winds up to 10 miles an hour. Sunday night, partly cloudy. A 20% chance of showers after midnight. Lows around 60. Northeast winds up to 5 miles an hour until midnight, becoming light. And now the extended forecast for the radio listening area. Monday and Monday night, partly cloudy. Highs in the lower 80s. Lows around 60. Tuesday and Tuesday night, mostly clear. Highs in the lower 80s. Lows in the upper 50s. Wednesday and Wednesday night,
mostly clear. Highs in the lower 80s. Lows in the upper 50s. Thursday and Thursday night, mostly clear. Highs in the mid 80s. Lows in the mid 60s. Friday and Friday night, partly cloudy. Chance of showers and slight chance of thunderstorms. Highs in the mid 80s. Lows in the upper 60s. Chance of precipitation 30%. 3 a.m. Eastern Daylight Time weather conditions across north central Kentucky and south central Indiana. At Louisville International, it was mostly cloudy. The temperature was 71 degrees, the dew point 56, and the relative humidity 58%. The wind was calm. The pressure was 29.93 inches and falling. At Bowman Field, it was mostly cloudy. The temperature was 64 degrees, the dew point 60, and the relative humidity 87%. The wind was calm. The pressure was 29.94 inches and steady. At Jasper, it was mostly cloudy. The temperature was 66 degrees, the dew point 66, and the relative humidity 100%. The wind was calm. The pressure was 29.93 inches and falling. Once again, at Louisville International, it was 71 degrees under mostly cloudy skies. Elsewhere around the region, it was mostly cloudy, with a temperature of 65 at Lexington, 63 at Covington, and 72 at Nashville. Under mostly cloudy skies, Paducah reported 72, Bloomington reported 60, and Indianapolis reported 64. It was cloudy, with a temperature of 65 at Jackson, 72 at Bowling Green, and 71 at Evansville. At Frankfort, the weather conditions were not available. 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The current time is 3:43 a.m. Eastern Daylight Time. Now for the official National Weather Service forecast for north central Kentucky and south central Indiana, including the Louisville metro area. Tonight, mostly cloudy. Lows in the lower 60s. Northeast winds up to 5 miles an hour. Saturday, partly sunny. Highs in the lower 80s. Northeast winds up to 10 miles an hour. Saturday night, mostly cloudy until midnight, then becoming partly cloudy. Lows in the upper 50s. Northeast winds 5 to 10 miles an hour. Sunday, mostly sunny. Highs in the upper 70s. East winds up to 10 miles an hour. Sunday night, partly cloudy. A 20% chance of showers after midnight. Lows around 60. Northeast winds up to 5 miles an hour until midnight, becoming light. And now the extended forecast for the radio listening area. Monday and Monday night, partly cloudy. Highs in the lower 80s. Lows around 60. Tuesday and Tuesday night, mostly clear. Highs in the lower 80s. Lows in the upper 50s. Wednesday and Wednesday night, mostly clear. Highs in the lower 80s. Lows in the upper 50s. Thursday and Thursday night, mostly clear. Highs in the mid 80s. Lows in the mid 60s. Friday and Friday night, partly cloudy. Chance of showers and slight chance of thunderstorms. Highs in the mid 80s. Lows in the upper 60s. Chance of precipitation 30%. 3 a.m. Eastern Daylight Time weather conditions across north central Kentucky and south central Indiana. At Louisville International, it was mostly cloudy. The temperature was 71 degrees, the dew point 56, and the relative humidity 58%. The wind was calm. The pressure was 29.93 inches and falling. At Bowman Field, it was mostly cloudy. The temperature was 64 degrees, the dew point 60, and the relative humidity 87%. The wind was calm. The pressure was 29.94 inches and steady. At Jasper, it was mostly cloudy. The temperature was 66 degrees,
the dew point 66, and the relative humidity 100%. The wind was calm. The pressure was 29.93 inches and falling. Once again, at Louisville International, it was 71 degrees under mostly cloudy skies. Elsewhere around the region, it was mostly cloudy, with a temperature of 65 at Lexington, 63 at Covington, and 72 at Nashville. Under mostly cloudy skies, Paducah reported 72, Bloomington reported 60, and Indianapolis reported 64. It was cloudy, with a temperature of 65 at Jackson, 72 at Bowling Green, and 71 at Evansville. At Frankfort, the weather conditions were not available. Now for the official National Weather Service forecast for North Central Kentucky and South Central Indiana, including the Louisville metro area. Tonight, mostly cloudy. Lows in the lower 60s. Northeast winds up to 5 miles an hour. Saturday, partly sunny. Highs in the lower 80s. Northeast winds up to 10 miles an hour. Saturday night, mostly cloudy until midnight, then becoming partly cloudy. Lows in the upper 50s. Northeast winds 5 to 10 miles an hour. Sunday, mostly sunny. Highs in the upper 70s. East winds up to 10 miles an hour. Sunday night, partly cloudy. A 20% chance of showers after midnight. Lows around 60. Northeast winds up to 5 miles an hour until midnight, becoming light. And now the extended forecast for the radio listening area. Monday and Monday night, partly cloudy. Highs in the lower 80s. Lows around 60. Tuesday and Tuesday night, mostly clear. Highs in the lower 80s. Lows in the upper 50s. Wednesday and Wednesday night, mostly clear. Highs in the lower 80s. Lows in the upper 50s. Thursday and Thursday night, mostly clear. Highs in the mid 80s. Lows in the mid 60s. Friday and Friday night, partly cloudy. Chance of showers and slight chance of thunderstorms. Highs in the mid 80s. Lows in the upper 60s. Chance of precipitation 30%. The current time is 3:48 a.m. Eastern Daylight Time. 3 a.m. Eastern Daylight Time weather conditions across North Central Kentucky and South Central Indiana. At Louisville International, it was mostly cloudy. The temperature was 71 degrees, the dew point 56, and the relative humidity 58%. The wind was calm. The pressure was 29.93 inches and falling. At Bowman Field, it was mostly cloudy. The temperature was 64 degrees, the dew point 60, and the relative humidity 87%. The wind was calm. The pressure was 29.94 inches and steady. At Jasper, it was mostly cloudy. The temperature was 66 degrees, the dew point 66, and the relative humidity 100%. The wind was calm. The pressure was 29.93 inches and falling. Once again, at Louisville International, it was 71 degrees under mostly cloudy skies. Elsewhere around the region, it was mostly cloudy, with a temperature of 65 at Lexington, 63 at Covington, and 72 at Nashville. Under mostly cloudy skies, Paducah reported 72, Bloomington reported 60, and Indianapolis reported 64. It was cloudy, with a temperature of 65 at Jackson, 72 at Bowling Green, and 71 at Evansville. At Frankfort, the weather conditions were not available. Now for the official National Weather Service forecast for North Central Kentucky and South Central Indiana, including the Louisville metro area. Tonight, mostly cloudy. Lows in the lower 60s. Northeast winds up to 5 miles an hour. Saturday, partly sunny. Highs in the lower 80s. Northeast winds up to 10 miles an hour. Saturday night, mostly cloudy until midnight, then becoming partly cloudy. Lows in the upper 50s. Northeast winds 5 to 10 miles an hour. Sunday, mostly sunny. Highs in the upper 70s. East winds up to 10 miles an hour. Sunday night, partly cloudy. A 20% chance of showers after midnight.
lows around 60. Northeast winds up to 5 miles an hour until midnight, becoming light. And now the extended forecast for the radio listening area. Monday and Monday night, partly cloudy. Highs in the lower 80s. Lows around 60. Tuesday and Tuesday night, mostly clear. Highs in the lower 80s. Lows in the upper 50s. Wednesday and Wednesday night, mostly clear. Highs in the lower 80s. Lows in the upper 50s. Thursday and Thursday night, mostly clear. Highs in the mid 80s. Lows in the mid 60s. Friday and Friday night, partly cloudy. Chance of showers and slight chance of thunderstorms. Highs in the mid 80s. Lows in the upper 60s. Chance of precipitation 30%. 3 a.m. Eastern Daylight Time weather conditions across north central Kentucky and south central Indiana. At Louisville International, it was mostly cloudy. The temperature was 71 degrees, the dew point 56, and the relative humidity 58%. The wind was calm. The pressure was 29.93 inches and falling. At Bowman Field, it was mostly cloudy. The temperature was 64 degrees, the dew point 60, and the relative humidity 87%. The wind was calm. The pressure was 29.94 inches and steady. At Jasper, it was mostly cloudy. The temperature was 66 degrees, the dew point 66, and the relative humidity 100%. The wind was calm. The pressure was 29.93 inches and falling. Once again, at Louisville International, it was 71 degrees under mostly cloudy skies. Elsewhere around the region, it was mostly cloudy, with a temperature of 65 at Lexington, 63 at Covington, and 72 at Nashville. Under mostly cloudy skies, Paducah reported 72, Bloomington reported 60, and Indianapolis reported 64. It was cloudy, with a temperature of 65 at Jackson, 72 at Bowling Green, and 71 at Evansville. At Frankfort, the weather conditions were not available. The current time is 3:53 a.m. Eastern Daylight Time. Now for the official National Weather Service forecast for North Central Kentucky and South Central Indiana, including the Louisville metro area. Tonight, mostly cloudy. Lows in the lower 60s. Northeast winds up to 5 miles an hour. Saturday, partly sunny. Highs in the lower 80s. Northeast winds up to 10 miles an hour. Saturday night, mostly cloudy until midnight, then becoming partly cloudy. Lows in the upper 50s. Northeast winds 5 to 10 miles an hour. Sunday, mostly sunny. Highs in the upper 70s. East winds up to 10 miles an hour. Sunday night, partly cloudy. A 20% chance of showers after midnight. Lows around 60. Northeast winds up to 5 miles an hour until midnight, becoming light. And now the extended forecast for the radio listening area. Monday and Monday night, partly cloudy. Highs in the lower 80s. Lows around 60. Tuesday and Tuesday night, mostly clear. Highs in the lower 80s. Lows in the upper 50s. Wednesday and Wednesday night, mostly clear. Highs in the lower 80s. Lows in the upper 50s. Thursday and Thursday night, mostly clear. Highs in the mid 80s. Lows in the mid 60s. Friday and Friday night, partly cloudy. Chance of showers and slight chance of thunderstorms. Highs in the mid 80s. Lows in the upper 60s. Chance of precipitation 30%. 3 a.m. Eastern Daylight Time weather conditions across north central Kentucky and south central Indiana. At Louisville International, it was mostly cloudy. The temperature was 71 degrees, the dew point 56, and the relative humidity 58%. The wind was calm. The pressure was 29.93 inches and falling. At Bowman Field, it was mostly cloudy. The temperature was 64 degrees, the dew point 60, and the relative humidity 87%. The wind was calm. The pressure was 29.94 inches and steady.
At Jasper, it was mostly cloudy. The temperature was 66 degrees, the dew point 66, and the relative humidity 100%. The wind was calm. The pressure was 29.93 inches and falling. Once again, at Louisville International, it was 71 degrees under mostly cloudy skies. Elsewhere around the region, it was mostly cloudy, with a temperature of 65 at Lexington, 63 at Covington, and 72 at Nashville. Under mostly cloudy skies, Paducah reported 72, Bloomington reported 60, and Indianapolis reported 64. It was cloudy, with a temperature of 65 at Jackson, 72 at Bowling Green, and 71 at Evansville. At Frankfort, the weather conditions were not available. Now for the official National Weather Service forecast for North Central Kentucky and South Central Indiana, including the Louisville metro area. Tonight, mostly cloudy. Lows in the lower 60s. Northeast winds up to 5 miles an hour. Saturday, partly sunny. Highs in the lower 80s. Northeast winds up to 10 miles an hour. Saturday night, mostly cloudy until midnight, then becoming partly cloudy. Lows in the upper 50s. Northeast winds 5 to 10 miles an hour. Sunday, mostly sunny. Highs in the upper 70s. East winds up to 10 miles an hour. Sunday night, partly cloudy. A 20% chance of showers after midnight. Lows around 60. Northeast winds up to 5 miles an hour until midnight, becoming light. And now the extended forecast for the radio listening area. Monday and Monday night, partly cloudy. Highs in the lower 80s. Lows around 60. Tuesday and Tuesday night, mostly clear. Highs in the lower 80s. Lows in the upper 50s. Wednesday and Wednesday night, mostly clear. Highs in the lower 80s. Lows in the upper 50s. Thursday and Thursday night, mostly clear. Highs in the mid 80s. Lows in the mid 60s. Friday and Friday night, partly cloudy. Chance of showers and slight chance of thunderstorms. Highs in the mid 80s. Lows in the upper 60s. Chance of precipitation 30%. The current time is 3:58 a.m. Eastern Daylight Time. 3 a.m. Eastern Daylight Time weather conditions across North Central Kentucky and South Central Indiana. At Louisville International, it was mostly cloudy. The temperature was 71 degrees, the dew point 56, and the relative humidity 58%. The wind was calm. The pressure was 29.93 inches and falling. At Bowman Field, it was mostly cloudy. The temperature was 64 degrees, the dew point 60, and the relative humidity 87%. The wind was calm. The pressure was 29.94 inches and steady. At Jasper, it was mostly cloudy. The temperature was 66 degrees, the dew point 66, and the relative humidity 100%. The wind was calm. The pressure was 29.93 inches and falling. Once again, at Louisville International, it was 71 degrees under mostly cloudy skies. Elsewhere around the region, it was mostly cloudy, with a temperature of 65 at Lexington, 63 at Covington, and 72 at Nashville. Under mostly cloudy skies, Paducah reported 72, Bloomington reported 60, and Indianapolis reported 64. It was cloudy, with a temperature of 65 at Jackson, 72 at Bowling Green, and 71 at Evansville. At Frankfort, the weather conditions were not available. Now for the official National Weather Service forecast for North Central Kentucky and South Central Indiana, including the Louisville metro area. Tonight, mostly cloudy. Lows in the lower 60s. Northeast winds up to 5 miles an hour. Saturday, partly sunny. Highs in the lower 80s. Northeast winds up to 10 miles an hour. Saturday night, mostly cloudy until midnight, then becoming partly cloudy. Lows in the upper 50s. Northeast winds 5 to 10 miles an hour. Sunday, mostly sunny. Highs in the upper 70s. East winds up to 10 miles an hour.
Sunday night, partly cloudy. A 20% chance of showers after midnight. Lows around 60. Northeast winds up to 5 miles an hour until midnight, becoming light. And now the extended forecast for the radio listening area. Monday and Monday night, partly cloudy. Highs in the lower 80s. Lows around 60. Tuesday and Tuesday night, mostly clear. Highs in the lower 80s. Lows in the upper 50s. Wednesday and Wednesday night, mostly clear. Highs in the lower 80s. Lows in the upper 50s. Thursday and Thursday night, mostly clear. Highs in the mid 80s. Lows in the mid 60s. Friday and Friday night, partly cloudy. Chance of showers and slight chance of thunderstorms. Highs in the mid 80s. Lows in the upper 60s. Chance of precipitation 30%. The current time is 4:02 a.m. Eastern Daylight Time. 3 a.m. Eastern Daylight Time weather conditions across north central Kentucky and south central Indiana. At Louisville International, it was mostly cloudy. The temperature was 71 degrees, the dew point 56, and the relative humidity 58%. The wind was calm. The pressure was 29.93 inches and falling. At Bowman Field, it was mostly cloudy. The temperature was 64 degrees, the dew point 60, and the relative humidity 87%. The wind was calm. The pressure was 29.94 inches and steady. At Jasper, it was mostly cloudy. The temperature was 66 degrees, the dew point 66, and the relative humidity 100%. The wind was calm. The pressure was 29.93 inches and falling. Once again, at Louisville International, it was 71 degrees under mostly cloudy skies. Elsewhere around the region, it was mostly cloudy, with a temperature of 65 at Lexington, 63 at Covington, and 72 at Nashville. Under mostly cloudy skies, Paducah reported 72, Bloomington reported 60, and Indianapolis reported 64. It was cloudy, with a temperature of 65 at Jackson, 72 at Bowling Green, and 71 at Evansville. At Frankfort, the weather conditions were not available. 4 a.m. Eastern Daylight Time weather conditions across north central Kentucky and south central Indiana. At Louisville International, it was cloudy. The temperature was 68 degrees, the dew point 60, and the relative humidity 75%. The wind was north at 5 miles an hour. The pressure was 29.94 inches and rising. At Bowman Field, it was mostly cloudy. The temperature was 62 degrees, the dew point 60, and the relative humidity 93%. The wind was calm. The pressure was 29.94 inches and steady. At Jasper, it was cloudy. The temperature was 68 degrees, the dew point 67, and the relative humidity 96%. The wind was calm. The pressure was 29.94 inches and rising. Once again, at Louisville International, it was 68 degrees under cloudy skies. Elsewhere around the region, at Nashville, fog was reported, with a temperature of 71. It was mostly cloudy, with a temperature of 63 at Lexington, 60 at Covington, 72 at Paducah, 60 at Bloomington, and 64 at Indianapolis. It was cloudy, with a temperature of 64 at Jackson, 72 at Bowling Green, and 70 at Evansville. At Frankfort, the weather conditions were not available. Now for the official National Weather Service forecast for north central Kentucky and south central Indiana, including the Louisville metro area. Tonight, mostly cloudy. Lows in the lower 60s. Northeast winds up to 5 miles an hour. Saturday, partly sunny. Highs in the lower 80s. Northeast winds up to 10 miles an hour. Saturday night, mostly cloudy until midnight, then becoming partly cloudy. Lows in the upper 50s. Northeast winds 5 to 10 miles an hour. Sunday, mostly sunny. Highs in the upper 70s. East winds up to 10 miles an hour. Sunday night, partly cloudy. A 20% chance of showers after midnight.
Lows around 60. Northeast winds up to 5 miles an hour until midnight, becoming light. And now the extended forecast for the radio listening area. Monday and Monday night, partly cloudy. Highs in the lower 80s. Lows around 60. Tuesday and Tuesday night, mostly clear. Highs in the lower 80s. Lows in the upper

60s. Chance of precipitation 30%. 4 a.m. Eastern Daylight Time weather conditions across north-central Kentucky and south-central Indiana. At Louisville International, it was cloudy. The temperature was 68 degrees, the dew point 60, and the relative humidity 75%. The wind was north at 5 miles an hour. The pressure was 29.94 inches and rising. At Bowman Field, it was mostly cloudy. The temperature was 62 degrees, the dew point 60, and the relative humidity 93%. The wind was calm. The pressure was 29.94 inches and steady. At Jasper, it was cloudy. The temperature was 68 degrees, the dew point 67, and the relative humidity 96%. The wind was calm. The pressure was 29.94 inches and rising. Once again, at Louisville International, it was 68 degrees under cloudy skies. Elsewhere around the region, at Nashville, fog was reported with a temperature of 71. It was mostly cloudy with a temperature of 63 at Lexington, 60 at Covington, 72 at Paducah, 60 at Bloomington, and 64 at Indianapolis. It was cloudy with a temperature of 64 at Jackson, 72 at Bowling Green, and 70 at Evansville. At Frankfort, the weather conditions were not available. The current time is 4:08 a.m. Eastern Daylight Time. Now for the official National Weather Service forecast for North Central Kentucky and South Central Indiana, including the Louisville metro area. Today, partly sunny. Highs in the lower 80s. East winds up to 10 miles an hour. Tonight, mostly cloudy until midnight, then becoming partly cloudy. Lows in the upper 50s. Northeast winds 5 to 10 miles an hour. Sunday, mostly sunny. Highs around 80. Northeast winds up to 10 miles an hour. Sunday night, mostly cloudy. Lows around 60. Northeast winds up to 5 miles an hour. And now the extended forecast for the radio listening area. Monday and Monday night, partly cloudy. Highs in the lower 80s. Lows in the upper 50s. Tuesday and Tuesday night, clear. Highs around 80. Lows in the mid-50s. Wednesday and Wednesday night, clear. Highs in the upper 70s. Lows in the upper 50s. Thursday and Thursday night, mostly clear. Highs in the lower 80s. Lows in the mid-60s. Friday and Friday night, partly cloudy. Chance of showers and slight chance of thunderstorms. Highs in the mid-80s. Lows in the upper 60s. Chance of precipitation 30%. 4 a.m. Eastern Daylight Time weather conditions across north-central Kentucky and south-central Indiana. At Louisville International, it was cloudy. The temperature was 68 degrees, the dew point 60, and the relative humidity 75%. The wind was north at 5 miles an hour. The pressure was 29.94 inches and rising. At Bowman Field, it was mostly cloudy. The temperature was 62 degrees, the dew point 60, and the relative humidity 93%. The wind was calm. The pressure was 29.94 inches and steady. At Jasper, it was cloudy. The temperature was 68 degrees, the dew point 67, and the relative humidity 96%. The wind was calm. The pressure was 29.94 inches and rising. Once again, at Louisville International, it was 68 degrees under cloudy skies. Elsewhere around the region, at Nashville, fog was reported with a temperature of 71. It was mostly cloudy, with a temperature of 63 at Lexington, 60 at Covington, 72 at Paducah, 60 at Bloomington, and 64 at Indianapolis. It was cloudy, with a temperature of 64 at Jackson, 72 at Bowling Green, and 70 at Evansville. At Frankfort, the weather conditions were not available. 4 a.m. Eastern Daylight Time weather conditions across north-central Kentucky and south-central Indiana. At Louisville International, it was cloudy. The temperature was 68 degrees, the dew point 60, and the relative humidity 75%. The wind was

tips north at 5 miles an hour. The pressure was 29.94 inches and rising. At Bowman Field, it was mostly cloudy. The temperature was 62 degrees, the dew point 60, and the relative humidity 93%. The wind was calm. The pressure was 29.94 inches and steady. At Jasper, it was cloudy. The temperature was 68 degrees, the dew point 67, and the relative humidity 96%. The wind was calm. The pressure was 29.94 inches and rising. Once again, at Louisville International, it was 68 degrees under cloudy skies. Elsewhere around the region, at Nashville, fog was reported, with a temperature of 71. It was mostly cloudy, with a temperature of 63 at Lexington, 60 at Covington, 64 at Jackson, and 72 at Bowling Green. Under mostly cloudy skies, Paducah reported 72, Bloomington reported 60, and Indianapolis reported 64. At Evansville, it was cloudy, with a temperature of 70. At Frankfort, the weather conditions were not available. Now for the official National Weather Service forecast for North Central Kentucky and South Central Indiana, including the Louisville metro area. Today, partly sunny. Highs in the lower 80s. East winds up to 10 miles an hour. Tonight, mostly cloudy until midnight, then becoming partly cloudy. Lows in the upper 50s. Northeast winds 5 to 10 miles an hour. Sunday, mostly sunny. Highs around 80. Northeast winds up to 10 miles an hour. Sunday night, mostly cloudy. Lows around 60. Northeast winds up to 5 miles an hour. And now the extended forecast for the radio listening area. Monday and Monday night, partly cloudy. Highs in the lower 80s. Lows in the upper 50s. Tuesday and Tuesday night, clear. Highs around 80. Lows in the mid-50s. Wednesday and Wednesday night, clear. Highs in the upper 70s. Lows in the upper 50s. Thursday and Thursday night, mostly clear. Highs in the lower 80s. Lows in the mid-60s. Friday and Friday night, partly cloudy. Chance of showers and slight chance of thunderstorms. Highs in the mid-80s. Lows in the upper 60s. Chance of precipitation 30%. 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The current time is 4:14 a.m. Eastern Daylight Time. 4 a.m. Eastern Daylight Time weather conditions across north central Kentucky and south central Indiana. At Louisville International, it was cloudy. The temperature was 68 degrees, the dew point 60, and the relative humidity 75%. The wind was north at 5 miles an hour. The pressure was 29.94 inches and rising. At Bowman Field, it was mostly cloudy. The temperature was 62 degrees, the dew point 60, and the relative humidity 93%. The wind was calm. The pressure was 29.94 inches and steady. At Jasper, it was cloudy. The temperature was 68 degrees, the dew point 67, and the relative humidity 96%. The wind was calm. The pressure was 29.94 inches and rising. Once again, at Louisville International, it was 68 degrees under cloudy skies. Elsewhere around the region, at Nashville, fog was reported, with a temperature of 71. It was mostly cloudy, with a temperature of 63 at Lexington, 60 at Covington, 64 at Jackson, and 72 at Bowling Green. Under mostly cloudy skies, Paducah reported 72, Bloomington reported 60, and Indianapolis reported 64. At Evansville, it was cloudy, with a temperature of 70. At Frankfort, the weather conditions were not available. Now for the official National Weather Service forecast for North Central Kentucky and South Central Indiana, including the Louisville metro area. Today,
partly sunny. Highs in the lower 80s. East winds up to 10 miles an hour. Tonight, mostly cloudy until midnight, then becoming partly cloudy. Lows in the upper 50s. Northeast winds 5 to 10 miles an hour. Sunday, mostly sunny. Highs around 80. Northeast winds up to 10 miles an hour. Sunday night, mostly cloudy. Lows around 60. Northeast winds up to 5 miles an hour. And now the extended forecast for the radio listening area. Monday and Monday night, partly cloudy. Highs in the lower 80s. Lows in the upper 50s. Tuesday and Tuesday night, clear. Highs around 80. Lows in the mid-50s. Wednesday and Wednesday night, clear. Highs in the upper 70s. Lows in the upper 50s. Thursday and Thursday night, mostly clear. Highs in the lower 80s. Lows in the mid-60s. Friday and Friday night, partly cloudy. Chance of showers and slight chance of thunderstorms. Highs in the mid-80s. Lows in the upper 60s. Chance of precipitation 30%. The current time is 4:18 a.m. Eastern Daylight Time. 4 a.m. Eastern Daylight Time weather conditions across north-central Kentucky and south-central Indiana. At Louisville International, it was cloudy. The temperature was 68 degrees, the dew point 60, and the relative humidity 75%. The wind was north at 5 miles an hour. The pressure was 29.94 inches and rising. At Bowman Field, it was mostly cloudy. The temperature was 62 degrees, the dew point 60, and the relative humidity 93%. The wind was calm. The pressure was 29.94 inches and steady. At Jasper, it was cloudy. The temperature was 68 degrees, the dew point 67, and the relative humidity 96%. The wind was calm. The pressure was 29.94 inches and rising. Once again, at Louisville International, it was 68 degrees under cloudy skies. Elsewhere around the region, at Nashville, fog was reported, with a temperature of 71. It was mostly cloudy, with a temperature of 63 at Lexington, 60 at Covington, 64 at Jackson, and 72 at Bowling Green. Under mostly cloudy skies, Paducah reported 72, Bloomington reported 60, and Indianapolis reported 64. At Evansville, it was cloudy, with a temperature of 70. At Frankfort, the weather conditions were not available. Now for the official National Weather Service forecast for north-central Kentucky and south-central Indiana, including the Louisville metro area. Today, partly sunny. Highs in the lower 80s. East winds up to 10 miles an hour. Tonight, mostly cloudy until midnight, then becoming partly cloudy. Lows in the upper 50s. Northeast winds 5 to 10 miles an hour. Sunday, mostly sunny. Highs around 80. Northeast winds up to 10 miles an hour. Sunday night, mostly cloudy. Lows around 60. Northeast winds up to 5 miles an hour. And now the extended forecast for the radio listening area. Monday and Monday night, partly cloudy. Highs in the lower 80s. Lows in the upper 50s. Tuesday and Tuesday night, clear. Highs around 80. Lows in the mid-50s. Wednesday and Wednesday night, clear. Highs in the upper 70s. Lows in the upper 50s. Thursday and Thursday night, mostly clear. Highs in the lower 80s. Lows in the mid-60s. Friday and Friday night, partly cloudy. Chance of showers and slight chance of thunderstorms. Highs in the mid-80s. Lows in the upper 60s. Chance of precipitation 30%. 4 a.m. Eastern Daylight Time weather conditions across north-central Kentucky and south-central Indiana. At Louisville International, it was cloudy. The temperature was 68 degrees, the dew point 60, and the relative humidity 75%. The wind was north at 5 miles an hour. The pressure was 29.94 inches and rising.
Ed Bowman Field, it was mostly cloudy. The temperature was 62 degrees, the dew point 60, and the relative humidity 93%. The wind was calm. The pressure was 29.94 inches and steady. At Jasper, it was cloudy. The temperature was 68 degrees, the dew point 67, and the relative humidity 96%. The wind was calm. The pressure was 29.94 inches and rising. Once again, at Louisville International, it was 68 degrees under cloudy skies. Elsewhere around the region, at Nashville, fog was reported, with a temperature of 71. It was mostly cloudy, with a temperature of 63 at Lexington, 60 at Covington, 64 at Jackson, and 72 at Bowling Green. Under mostly cloudy skies, Paducah reported 72, Bloomington reported 60, and Indianapolis reported 64. At Evansville, it was cloudy, with a temperature of 70. At Frankfort, the weather conditions were not available. The current time is 4:22 a.m. Eastern Daylight Time. Now for the official National Weather Service forecast for North Central Kentucky and South Central Indiana, including the Louisville metro area. Today, partly sunny. Highs in the lower 80s. East winds up to 10 miles an hour. Tonight, mostly cloudy until midnight, then becoming partly cloudy. Lows in the upper 50s. Northeast winds 5 to 10 miles an hour. Sunday, mostly sunny. Highs around 80. Northeast winds up to 10 miles an hour. Sunday night, mostly cloudy. Lows around 60. Northeast winds up to 5 miles an hour. And now the extended forecast for the radio listening area. Monday and Monday night, partly cloudy. Highs in the lower 80s. Lows in the upper 50s. Tuesday and Tuesday night, clear. Highs around 80. Lows in the mid-50s. Wednesday and Wednesday night, clear. Highs in the upper 70s. Lows in the upper 50s. Thursday and Thursday night, mostly clear. Highs in the lower 80s. Lows in the mid-60s. Friday and Friday night, partly cloudy. Chance of showers and slight chance of thunderstorms. Highs in the mid-80s. Lows in the upper 60s. Chance of precipitation 30%. 4 a.m. Eastern Daylight Time weather conditions across North Central Kentucky and South Central Indiana. At Louisville International, it was cloudy. The temperature was 68 degrees, the dew point 60, and the relative humidity 75%. The wind was north at 5 miles an hour. The pressure was 29.94 inches and rising. At Bowman Field, it was mostly cloudy. The temperature was 62 degrees, the dew point 60, and the relative humidity 93%. The wind was calm. The pressure was 29.94 inches and steady. At Jasper, it was cloudy. The temperature was 68 degrees, the dew point 67, and the relative humidity 96%. The wind was calm. The pressure was 29.94 inches and rising. Once again, at Louisville International, it was 68 degrees under cloudy skies. Elsewhere around the region, at Nashville, fog was reported, with a temperature of 71. It was mostly cloudy, with a temperature of 63 at Lexington, 60 at Covington, 64 at Jackson, and 72 at Bowling Green. Under mostly cloudy skies, Paducah reported 72, Bloomington reported 60, and Indianapolis reported 64. At Evansville, it was cloudy, with a temperature of 70. At Frankfort, the weather conditions were not available. Now for the official National Weather Service forecast for North Central Kentucky and South Central Indiana, including the Louisville metro area. Today, partly sunny. Highs in the lower 80s. East winds up to 10 miles an hour. Tonight, mostly cloudy until midnight, then becoming partly cloudy. Lows in the upper 50s. Northeast winds 5 to 10 miles an hour. Sunday, mostly sunny. Highs around 80. Northeast winds up to 10 miles an hour. Sunday night, mostly cloudy.
Lows around 60. Northeast winds up to 5 miles an hour. And now the extended forecast for the radio listening area. Monday and Monday night, partly cloudy. Highs in the lower 80s. Lows in the upper 50s. Tuesday and Tuesday night, clear. Highs around 80. Lows in the mid-50s. Wednesday and Wednesday night, clear. Highs in the upper 70s. Lows in the upper 50s. Thursday and Thursday night, mostly clear. Highs in the lower 80s. Lows in the mid-60s. Friday and Friday night, partly cloudy. Chance of showers and slight chance of thunderstorms. Highs in the mid-80s. Lows in the upper 60s. Chance of precipitation 30%. The current time is 4:27 a.m. Eastern Daylight Time. 4 a.m. Eastern Daylight Time weather conditions across north-central Kentucky and south-central Indiana. At Louisville International, it was cloudy. The temperature was 68 degrees, the dew point 60, and the relative humidity 75%. The wind was north at 5 miles an hour. The pressure was 29.94 inches and rising. At Bowman Field, it was mostly cloudy. The temperature was 62 degrees, the dew point 60, and the relative humidity 93%. The wind was calm. The pressure was 29.94 inches and steady. At Jasper, it was cloudy. The temperature was 68 degrees, the dew point 67, and the relative humidity 96%. The wind was calm. The pressure was 29.94 inches and rising. Once again, at Louisville International, it was 68 degrees under cloudy skies. Elsewhere around the region, at Nashville, fog was reported with a temperature of 71. It was mostly cloudy, with a temperature of 63 at Lexington, 60 at Covington, 64 at Jackson, and 72 at Bowling Green. Under mostly cloudy skies, Paducah reported 72, Bloomington reported 60, and Indianapolis reported 64. At Evansville, it was cloudy, with a temperature of 70. At Frankfort, the weather conditions were not available. Now for the official National Weather Service forecast for north-central Kentucky and south-central Indiana, including the Louisville metro area. Today, partly sunny. Highs in the lower 80s. East winds up to 10 miles an hour. Tonight, mostly cloudy until midnight, then becoming partly cloudy. Lows in the upper 50s. Northeast winds 5 to 10 miles an hour. Sunday, mostly sunny. Highs around 80. Northeast winds up to 10 miles an hour. Sunday night, mostly cloudy. Lows around 60. Northeast winds up to 5 miles an hour. And now the extended forecast for the radio listening area. Monday and Monday night, partly cloudy. Highs in the lower 80s. Lows in the upper 50s. Tuesday and Tuesday night, clear. Highs around 80. Lows in the mid-50s. Wednesday and Wednesday night, clear. Highs in the upper 70s. Lows in the upper 50s. Thursday and Thursday night, mostly clear. Highs in the lower 80s. Lows in the mid-60s. Friday and Friday night, partly cloudy. Chance of showers and slight chance of thunderstorms. Highs in the mid-80s. Lows in the upper 60s. Chance of precipitation 30%. 4 a.m. Eastern Daylight Time weather conditions across north-central Kentucky and south-central Indiana. At Louisville International, it was cloudy. The temperature was 68 degrees, the dew point 60, and the relative humidity 75%. The wind was north at 5 miles an hour. The pressure was 29.94 inches and rising. At Bowman Field, it was mostly cloudy. The temperature was 62 degrees, the dew point 60, and the relative humidity 93%. The wind was calm. The pressure was 29.94 inches and steady. At Jasper, it was cloudy. The temperature was 68 degrees, the dew point 67, and the relative humidity 96%. The wind was calm.
The pressure was 29.94 inches and rising. Once again, at Louisville International, it was 68 degrees under cloudy skies. Elsewhere around the region, at Nashville, fog was reported with a temperature of 71. It was mostly cloudy, with a temperature of 63 at Lexington, 60 at Covington, 64 at Jackson, and 72 at Bowling Green. Under mostly cloudy skies, Paducah reported 72, Bloomington reported 60, and Indianapolis reported 64. At Evansville, it was cloudy, with a temperature of 70. At Frankfort, the weather conditions were not available. The current time is 4:32 a.m. Eastern Daylight Time. Now for the official National Weather Service forecast for North Central Kentucky and South Central Indiana, including the Louisville metro area. Today, partly sunny. Highs in the lower 80s. East winds up to 10 miles an hour. Tonight, mostly cloudy until midnight, then becoming partly cloudy. Lows in the upper 50s. Northeast winds 5 to 10 miles an hour. Sunday, mostly sunny. Highs around 80. Northeast winds up to 10 miles an hour. Sunday night, mostly cloudy. Lows around 60. Northeast winds up to 5 miles an hour. And now the extended forecast for the radio listening area. Monday and Monday night, partly cloudy. Highs in the lower 80s. Lows in the upper 50s. Tuesday and Tuesday night, clear. Highs around 80. Lows in the mid-50s. Wednesday and Wednesday night, clear. Highs in the upper 70s. Lows in the upper 50s. Thursday and Thursday night, mostly clear. Highs in the lower 80s. Lows in the mid-60s. Friday and Friday night, partly cloudy. Chance of showers and slight chance of thunderstorms. Highs in the mid-80s. Lows in the upper 60s. Chance of precipitation 30%. 4 a.m. Eastern Daylight Time weather conditions across North Central Kentucky and South Central Indiana. At Louisville International, it was cloudy. The temperature was 68 degrees, the dew point 60, and the relative humidity 75%. The wind was north at 5 miles an hour. The pressure was 29.94 inches and rising. At Bowman Field, it was mostly cloudy. The temperature was 62 degrees, the dew point 60, and the relative humidity 93%. The wind was calm. The pressure was 29.94 inches and steady. At Jasper, it was cloudy. The temperature was 68 degrees, the dew point 67, and the relative humidity 96%. The wind was calm. The pressure was 29.94 inches and rising. Once again, at Louisville International, it was 68 degrees under cloudy skies. Elsewhere around the region, at Nashville, fog was reported with a temperature of 71. It was mostly cloudy, with a temperature of 63 at Lexington, 60 at Covington, 64 at Jackson, and 72 at Bowling Green. Under mostly cloudy skies, Paducah reported 72, Bloomington reported 60, and Indianapolis reported 64. At Evansville, it was cloudy, with a temperature of 70. At Frankfort, the weather conditions were not available. Now for the official National Weather Service forecast for North Central Kentucky and South Central Indiana, including the Louisville metro area. Today, partly sunny. Highs in the lower 80s. East winds up to 10 miles an hour. Tonight, mostly cloudy until midnight, then becoming partly cloudy. Lows in the upper 50s. Northeast winds 5 to 10 miles an hour. Sunday, mostly sunny. Highs around 80. Northeast winds up to 10 miles an hour. Sunday night, mostly cloudy. Lows around 60. Northeast winds up to 5 miles an hour. And now the extended forecast for the radio listening area. Monday and Monday night, partly cloudy. Highs in the lower 80s. Lows in the upper 50s. Tuesday and Tuesday night, clear. Highs around 80. Lows in the mid-50s. Wednesday and Wednesday night, clear.
highs in the upper 70s, lows in the upper 50s. Thursday and Thursday night, mostly clear. Highs in the lower 80s. Lows in the mid 60s. Friday and Friday night, partly cloudy. Chance of showers and slight chance of thunderstorms. Highs in the mid 80s. Lows in the upper 60s. Chance of precipitation 30%. The current time is 4:37 a.m. Eastern Daylight Time. 4 a.m. Eastern Daylight Time weather conditions across north central Kentucky and south central Indiana. At Louisville International, it was cloudy. The temperature was 68 degrees, the dew point 60, and the relative humidity 75%. The wind was north at 5 miles an hour. The pressure was 29.94 inches and rising. At Bowman Field, it was mostly cloudy. The temperature was 62 degrees, the dew point 60, and the relative humidity 93%. The wind was calm. The pressure was 29.94 inches and steady. At Jasper, it was cloudy. The temperature was 68 degrees, the dew point 67, and the relative humidity 96%. The wind was calm. The pressure was 29.94 inches and rising. Once again, at Louisville International, it was 68 degrees under cloudy skies. Elsewhere around the region, at Nashville, fog was reported, with a temperature of 71. It was mostly cloudy, with a temperature of 63 at Lexington, 60 at Covington, 64 at Jackson, and 72 at Bowling Green. Under mostly cloudy skies, Paducah reported 72, Bloomington reported 60, and Indianapolis reported 64. At Evansville, it was cloudy, with a temperature of 70. At Frankfort, the weather conditions were not available. Now for the official National Weather Service forecast for north central Kentucky and south central Indiana, including the Louisville metro area. Today, partly sunny. Highs in the lower 80s. East winds up to 10 miles an hour. Tonight, mostly cloudy until midnight, then becoming partly cloudy. Lows in the upper 50s. Northeast winds 5 to 10 miles an hour. Sunday, mostly sunny. Highs around 80. Northeast winds up to 10 miles an hour. Sunday night, mostly cloudy. Lows around 60. Northeast winds up to 5 miles an hour. And now the extended forecast for the radio listening area. Monday and Monday night, partly cloudy. Highs in the lower 80s. Lows in the upper 50s. Tuesday and Tuesday night, clear. Highs around 80. Lows in the mid 50s. Wednesday and Wednesday night, clear. Highs in the upper 70s. Lows in the upper 50s. Thursday and Thursday night, mostly clear. Highs in the lower 80s. Lows in the mid 60s. Friday and Friday night, partly cloudy. Chance of showers and slight chance of thunderstorms. Highs in the mid 80s. Lows in the upper 60s. Chance of precipitation 30%. 4 a.m. Eastern Daylight Time weather conditions across north central Kentucky and south central Indiana. At Louisville International, it was cloudy. The temperature was 68 degrees, the dew point 60, and the relative humidity 75%. The wind was north at 5 miles an hour. The pressure was 29.94 inches and rising. At Bowman Field, it was mostly cloudy. The temperature was 62 degrees, the dew point 60, and the relative humidity 93%. The wind was calm. The pressure was 29.94 inches and steady. At Jasper, it was cloudy. The temperature was 68 degrees, the dew point 67, and the relative humidity 96%. The wind was calm. The pressure was 29.94 inches and rising. Once again, at Louisville International, it was 68 degrees under cloudy skies. Elsewhere around the region, at Nashville, fog was reported, with a temperature of 71. It was mostly cloudy, with a temperature of 63 at Lexington, 60 at Covington, 64 at Jackson, and 72 at Bowling Green. Under mostly cloudy skies,
Paducah reported 72, Bloomington reported 60, and Indianapolis reported 64. At Evansville, it was cloudy, with a temperature of 70. At Frankfort, the weather conditions were not available. 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The current time is 4:42 a.m. Eastern Daylight Time. Now for the official National Weather Service forecast for North Central Kentucky and South Central Indiana, including the Louisville metro area. Today, partly sunny. Highs in the lower 80s. East winds up to 10 miles an hour. Tonight, mostly cloudy until midnight, then becoming partly cloudy. Lows in the upper 50s. Northeast winds 5 to 10 miles an hour. Sunday, mostly sunny. Highs around 80. Northeast winds up to 10 miles an hour. Sunday night, mostly cloudy. Lows around 60. Northeast winds up to 5 miles an hour. And now the extended forecast for the radio listening area. Monday and Monday night, partly cloudy. Highs in the lower 80s. Lows in the upper 50s. Tuesday and Tuesday night, clear. Highs around 80. Lows in the mid-50s. Wednesday and Wednesday night, clear. Highs in the upper 70s. Lows in the upper 50s. Thursday and Thursday night, mostly clear. Highs in the lower 80s. Lows in the mid-60s. Friday and Friday night, partly cloudy. Chance of showers and slight chance of thunderstorms. Highs in the mid-80s. Lows in the upper 60s. Chance of precipitation 30%. 4 a.m. Eastern Daylight Time weather conditions across North Central Kentucky and South Central Indiana. At Louisville International, it was cloudy. The temperature was 68 degrees, the dew point 60, and the relative humidity 75%. The wind was north at 5 miles an hour. The pressure was 29.94 inches and rising. At Bowman Field, it was mostly cloudy. The temperature was 62 degrees, the dew point 60, and the relative humidity 93%. The wind was calm. The pressure was 29.94 inches and steady. At Jasper, it was cloudy. The temperature was 68 degrees, the dew point 67, and the relative humidity 96%. The wind was calm. The pressure was 29.94 inches and rising. Once again, at Louisville International, it was 68 degrees under cloudy skies. Elsewhere around the region, at Nashville, fog was reported, with a temperature of 71. It was mostly cloudy, with a temperature of 63 at Lexington, 60 at Covington, 64 at Jackson, and 72 at Bowling Green. Under mostly cloudy skies, Paducah reported 72, Bloomington reported 60, and Indianapolis reported 64. At Evansville, it was cloudy, with a temperature of 70. At Frankfort, the weather conditions were not available. Now for the official National Weather Service forecast for North Central Kentucky and South Central Indiana, including the Louisville metro area. Today, partly sunny. Highs in the lower 80s. East winds up to 10 miles an hour. Tonight, mostly cloudy until midnight, then becoming partly cloudy. Lows in the upper 50s. Northeast winds 5 to 10 miles an hour. Sunday, mostly sunny. Highs around 80. Northeast winds up to 10 miles an hour. Sunday night, mostly cloudy. Lows around 60. Northeast winds up to 5 miles an hour. And now the extended forecast for the radio listening area. Monday and Monday night, partly cloudy. Highs in the lower 80s. Lows in the upper 50s. Tuesday and Tuesday night, clear. Highs around 80. Lows in the mid-50s. Wednesday and Wednesday night, clear. Highs in the upper 70s. Lows in the upper 50s. Thursday and Thursday night,
mostly clear. Highs in the lower 80s. Lows in the mid-60s. Friday and Friday night, partly cloudy. Chance of showers and slight chance of thunderstorms. Highs in the mid-80s. Lows in the upper 60s. Chance of precipitation 30%. The current time is 4:47 a.m. Eastern Daylight Time. 4 a.m. Eastern Daylight Time weather conditions across north-central Kentucky and south-central Indiana. At Louisville International, it was cloudy. The temperature was 68 degrees, the dew point 60, and the relative humidity 75%. The wind was north at 5 miles an hour. The pressure was 29.94 inches and rising. At Bowman Field, it was mostly cloudy. The temperature was 62 degrees, the dew point 60, and the relative humidity 93%. The wind was calm. The pressure was 29.94 inches and steady. At Jasper, it was cloudy. The temperature was 68 degrees, the dew point 67, and the relative humidity 96%. The wind was calm. The pressure was 29.94 inches and rising. Once again, at Louisville International, it was 68 degrees under cloudy skies. Elsewhere around the region, at Nashville, fog was reported, with a temperature of 71. It was mostly cloudy, with a temperature of 63 at Lexington, 60 at Covington, 64 at Jackson, and 72 at Bowling Green. Under mostly cloudy skies, Paducah reported 72, Bloomington reported 60, and Indianapolis reported 64. At Evansville, it was cloudy, with a temperature of 70. At Frankfort, the weather conditions were not available. Now for the official National Weather Service forecast for north-central Kentucky and south-central Indiana, including the Louisville metro area. Today, partly sunny. Highs in the lower 80s. East winds up to 10 miles an hour. Tonight, mostly cloudy until midnight, then becoming partly cloudy. Lows in the upper 50s. Northeast winds 5 to 10 miles an hour. Sunday, mostly sunny. Highs around 80. Northeast winds up to 10 miles an hour. Sunday night, mostly cloudy. Lows around 60. Northeast winds up to 5 miles an hour. And now the extended forecast for the radio listening area. Monday and Monday night, partly cloudy. Highs in the lower 80s. Lows in the upper 50s. Tuesday and Tuesday night, clear. Highs around 80. Lows in the mid-50s. Wednesday and Wednesday night, clear. Highs in the upper 70s. Lows in the upper 50s. Thursday and Thursday night, mostly clear. Highs in the lower 80s. Lows in the mid-60s. Friday and Friday night, partly cloudy. Chance of showers and slight chance of thunderstorms. Highs in the mid-80s. Lows in the upper 60s. Chance of precipitation 30%. 4 a.m. Eastern Daylight Time weather conditions across north-central Kentucky and south-central Indiana. At Louisville International, it was cloudy. The temperature was 68 degrees, the dew point 60, and the relative humidity 75%. The wind was north at 5 miles an hour. The pressure was 29.94 inches and rising. At Bowman Field, it was mostly cloudy. The temperature was 62 degrees, the dew point 60, and the relative humidity 93%. The wind was calm. The pressure was 29.94 inches and steady. At Jasper, it was cloudy. The temperature was 68 degrees, the dew point 67, and the relative humidity 96%. The wind was calm. The pressure was 29.94 inches and rising. Once again, at Louisville International, it was 68 degrees under cloudy skies. Elsewhere around the region, at Nashville, fog was reported, with a temperature of 71. It was mostly cloudy, with a temperature of 63 at Lexington, 60 at Covington, 64 at Jackson, and 72 at Bowling Green. Under mostly cloudy skies, Paducah reported 72, Bloomington reported 60, and Indianapolis reported 64.
At Evansville, it was cloudy with a temperature of 70. At Frankfort, the weather conditions were not available. Now for the official National Weather Service forecast for North Central Kentucky and South Central Indiana, including the Louisville metro area. Today, partly sunny. Highs in the lower 80s. East winds up to 10 miles an hour. Tonight, mostly cloudy until midnight, then becoming partly cloudy. Lows in the upper 50s. Northeast winds 5 to 10 miles an hour. Sunday, mostly sunny. Highs around 80. Northeast winds up to 10 miles an hour. Sunday night, mostly cloudy. Lows around 60. Northeast winds up to 5 miles an hour. And now the extended forecast for the radio listening area. Monday and Monday night, partly cloudy. Highs in the lower 80s. Lows in the upper 50s. Tuesday and Tuesday night, clear. Highs around 80. Lows in the mid-50s. Wednesday and Wednesday night, clear. Highs in the upper 70s. Lows in the upper 50s. Thursday and Thursday night, mostly clear. Highs in the lower 80s. Lows in the mid-60s. Friday and Friday night, partly cloudy. Chance of showers and slight chance of thunderstorms. Highs in the mid-80s. Lows in the upper 60s. Chance of precipitation 30%. The current time is 4:53 a.m. Eastern Daylight Time. 4 a.m. Eastern Daylight Time weather conditions across North Central Kentucky and South Central Indiana. At Louisville International, it was cloudy. The temperature was 68 degrees, the dew point 60, and the relative humidity 75%. The wind was north at 5 miles an hour. The pressure was 29.94 inches and rising. At Bowman Field, it was mostly cloudy. The temperature was 62 degrees, the dew point 60, and the relative humidity 93%. The wind was calm. The pressure was 29.94 inches and steady. At Jasper, it was cloudy. The temperature was 68 degrees, the dew point 67, and the relative humidity 96%. The wind was calm. The pressure was 29.94 inches and rising. Once again, at Louisville International, it was 68 degrees under cloudy skies. Elsewhere around the region, at Nashville, fog was reported with a temperature of 71. It was mostly cloudy, with a temperature of 63 at Lexington, 60 at Covington, 64 at Jackson, and 72 at Bowling Green. Under mostly cloudy skies, Paducah reported 72, Bloomington reported 60, and Indianapolis reported 64. At Evansville, it was cloudy, with a temperature of 70. At Frankfort, the weather conditions were not available. Now for the official National Weather Service forecast for North Central Kentucky and South Central Indiana, including the Louisville metro area. Today, partly sunny. Highs in the lower 80s. East winds up to 10 miles an hour. Tonight, mostly cloudy until midnight, then becoming partly cloudy. Lows in the upper 50s. Northeast winds 5 to 10 miles an hour. Sunday, mostly sunny. Highs around 80. Northeast winds up to 10 miles an hour. Sunday night, mostly cloudy. Lows around 60. Northeast winds up to 5 miles an hour. And now the extended forecast for the radio listening area. Monday and Monday night, partly cloudy. Highs in the lower 80s. Lows in the upper 50s. Tuesday and Tuesday night, clear. Highs around 80. Lows in the mid-50s. Wednesday and Wednesday night, clear. Highs in the upper 70s. Lows in the upper 50s. Thursday and Thursday night, mostly clear. Highs in the lower 80s. Lows in the mid-60s. Friday and Friday night, partly cloudy. Chance of showers and slight chance of thunderstorms. Highs in the mid-80s. Lows in the upper 60s. Chance of precipitation 30%. 4 a.m. Eastern Daylight Time weather conditions across North Central Kentucky and South Central Indiana.
at Louisville International, it was cloudy. The temperature was 68 degrees, the dew point 60, and the relative humidity 75%. The wind was north at 5 miles an hour. The pressure was 29.94 inches and rising. At Bowman Field, it was mostly cloudy. The temperature was 62 degrees, the dew point 60, and the relative humidity 93%. The wind was calm. The pressure was 29.94 inches and steady. At Jasper, it was cloudy. The temperature was 68 degrees, the dew point 67, and the relative humidity 96%. The wind was calm. The pressure was 29.94 inches and rising. Once again, at Louisville International, it was 68 degrees under cloudy skies. Elsewhere around the region, at Nashville, fog was reported, with a temperature of 71. It was mostly cloudy, with a temperature of 63 at Lexington, 60 at Covington, 64 at Jackson, and 72 at Bowling Green. Under mostly cloudy skies, Paducah reported 72, Bloomington reported 60, and Indianapolis reported 64. At Evansville, it was cloudy, with a temperature of 70. At Frankfort, the weather conditions were not available. The current time is 4:58 a.m. Eastern Daylight Time. Now for the official National Weather Service forecast for North Central Kentucky and South Central Indiana, including the Louisville metro area. Today, partly sunny. Highs in the lower 80s. East winds up to 10 miles an hour. Tonight, mostly cloudy until midnight, then becoming partly cloudy. Lows in the upper 50s. Northeast winds 5 to 10 miles an hour. Sunday, mostly sunny. Highs around 80. Northeast winds up to 10 miles an hour. Sunday night, mostly cloudy. Lows around 60. Northeast winds up to 5 miles an hour. And now the extended forecast for the radio listening area. Monday and Monday night, partly cloudy. Highs in the lower 80s. Lows in the upper 50s. Tuesday and Tuesday night, clear. Highs around 80. Lows in the mid-50s. Wednesday and Wednesday night, clear. Highs in the upper 70s. Lows in the upper 50s. Thursday and Thursday night, mostly clear. Highs in the lower 80s. Lows in the mid-60s. Friday and Friday night, partly cloudy. Chance of showers and slight chance of thunderstorms. Highs in the mid-80s. Lows in the upper 60s. Chance of precipitation 30%. 4 a.m. Eastern Daylight Time weather conditions across North Central Kentucky and South Central Indiana. At Louisville International, it was cloudy. The temperature was 68 degrees, the dew point 60, and the relative humidity 75%. The wind was north at 5 miles an hour. The pressure was 29.94 inches and rising. At Bowman Field, it was mostly cloudy. The temperature was 62 degrees, the dew point 60, and the relative humidity 93%. The wind was calm. The pressure was 29.94 inches and steady. At Jasper, it was cloudy. The temperature was 68 degrees, the dew point 67, and the relative humidity 96%. The wind was calm. The pressure was 29.94 inches and rising. Once again, at Louisville International, it was 68 degrees under cloudy skies. Elsewhere around the region, at Nashville, fog was reported, with a temperature of 71. It was mostly cloudy, with a temperature of 63 at Lexington, 60 at Covington, 64 at Jackson, and 72 at Bowling Green. Under mostly cloudy skies, Paducah reported 72, Bloomington reported 60, and Indianapolis reported 64. At Evansville, it was cloudy, with a temperature of 70. At Frankfort, the weather conditions were not available. Now for the official National Weather Service forecast for North Central Kentucky and South Central Indiana, including the Louisville metro area. Today, partly sunny. Highs in the lower 80s. East winds up to 10 miles an hour. Tonight,
mostly cloudy until midnight, then becoming partly cloudy. Lows in the upper 50s. Northeast winds 5 to 10 miles an hour. Sunday, mostly sunny. Highs around 80. Northeast winds up to 10 miles an hour. Sunday night, mostly cloudy. Lows around 60. Northeast winds up to 5 miles an hour. And now the extended forecast for the radio listening area. Monday and Monday night, partly cloudy. Highs in the lower 80s. Lows in the upper 50s. Tuesday and Tuesday night, clear. Highs around 80. Lows in the mid-50s. Wednesday and Wednesday night, clear. Highs in the upper 70s. Lows in the upper 50s. Thursday and Thursday night, mostly clear. Highs in the lower 80s. Lows in the mid-60s. Friday and Friday night, partly cloudy. Chance of showers and slight chance of thunderstorms. Highs in the mid-80s. Lows in the upper 60s. Chance of precipitation 30%. The current time is 5:02 a.m. Eastern Daylight Time. 5 a.m. Eastern Daylight Time weather conditions across north central Kentucky and south central Indiana. At Louisville International, it was cloudy. The temperature was 67 degrees, the dew point 60, and the relative humidity 78%. The wind was calm. The pressure was 29.94 inches and steady. At Bowman Field, it was cloudy. The temperature was 64 degrees, the dew point 61, and the relative humidity 90%. The wind was calm. The pressure was 29.94 inches and steady. At Jasper, it was cloudy. The temperature was 67 degrees, the dew point 67, and the relative humidity 100%. The wind was northeast at 3 miles an hour. The pressure was 29.93 inches and falling. Once again, at Louisville International it was 67 degrees under cloudy skies. Elsewhere around the region, at Nashville, it was partly cloudy, with a temperature of 71. It was mostly cloudy, with a temperature of 62 at Lexington, 60 at Covington, and 64 at Jackson. Under mostly cloudy skies, Paducah reported 72, Bloomington reported 61, and Indianapolis reported 59. It was cloudy, with a temperature of 72 at Bowling Green, and 71 at Evansville. At Frankfort, the weather conditions were not available. Now for the official National Weather Service forecast for north central Kentucky and south central Indiana, including the Louisville metro area. Today, partly sunny. Highs in the lower 80s. East winds up to 10 miles an hour. Tonight, mostly cloudy until midnight, then becoming partly cloudy. Lows in the upper 50s. Northeast winds 5 to 10 miles an hour. Sunday, mostly sunny. Highs around 80. Northeast winds up to 10 miles an hour. Sunday night, mostly cloudy. Lows around 60. Northeast winds up to 5 miles an hour. And now the extended forecast for the radio listening area. Monday and Monday night, partly cloudy. Highs in the lower 80s. Lows in the upper 50s. Tuesday and Tuesday night, clear. Highs around 80. Lows in the mid-50s. Wednesday and Wednesday night, clear. Highs in the upper 70s. Lows in the upper 50s. Thursday and Thursday night, mostly clear. Highs in the lower 80s. Lows in the mid-60s. Friday and Friday night, partly cloudy. Chance of showers and slight chance of thunderstorms. Highs in the mid-80s. Lows in the upper 60s. Chance of precipitation 30%. 5 a.m. Eastern Daylight Time weather conditions across north central Kentucky and south central Indiana. At Louisville International, it was cloudy. The temperature was 67 degrees, the dew point 60, and the relative humidity 78%. The wind was calm. The pressure was 29.94 inches and steady. At Bowman Field, it was cloudy. The temperature was 64 degrees, the dew point 61, and the relative humidity 90%.
The wind was calm. The pressure was 29.94 inches and steady. At Jasper, it was cloudy.

under mostly cloudy skies. Paducah reported 72, Bloomington reported 61, and Indianapolis reported 59. It was cloudy, with a temperature of 72 at Bowling Green and 71 at Evansville. At Frankfort, the weather conditions were not available. The current time is 5:07 a.m. Eastern Daylight Time. Now for the official National Weather Service forecast for North Central Kentucky and South Central Indiana, including the Louisville metro area. Today, partly sunny. Highs in the lower 80s. East winds up to 10 miles an hour. Tonight, mostly cloudy until midnight, then becoming partly cloudy. Lows in the upper 50s. Northeast winds 5 to 10 miles an hour. Sunday, mostly sunny. Highs around 80. Northeast winds up to 10 miles an hour. Sunday night, mostly cloudy. Lows around 60. Northeast winds up to 5 miles an hour. And now the extended forecast for the radio listening area. Monday and Monday night, partly cloudy. Highs in the lower 80s. Lows in the upper 50s. Tuesday and Tuesday night, clear. Highs around 80. Lows in the mid-50s. Wednesday and Wednesday night, clear. Highs in the upper 70s. Lows in the upper 50s. Thursday and Thursday night, mostly clear. Highs in the lower 80s. Lows in the mid-60s. Friday and Friday night, partly cloudy. Chance of showers and slight chance of thunderstorms. Highs in the mid-80s. Lows in the upper 60s. Chance of precipitation 30%. 5 a.m. Eastern Daylight Time weather conditions across North Central Kentucky and South Central Indiana. At Louisville International, it was cloudy. The temperature was 67 degrees, the dew point 60, and the relative humidity 78%. The wind was calm. The pressure was 29.94 inches and steady. At Bowman Field, it was cloudy. The temperature was 64 degrees, the dew point 61, and the relative humidity 90%. The wind was calm. The pressure was 29.94 inches and steady. At Jasper, it was cloudy. The temperature was 67 degrees, the dew point 67, and the relative humidity 100%. The wind was northeast at 3 miles an hour. The pressure was 29.93 inches and falling. Once again, at Louisville International, it was 67 degrees under cloudy skies. Elsewhere around the region, at Nashville, it was partly cloudy, with a temperature of 71. It was mostly cloudy, with a temperature of 62 at Lexington, 60 at Covington, and 64 at Jackson. Under mostly cloudy skies, Paducah reported 72, Bloomington reported 61, and Indianapolis reported 59. It was cloudy, with a temperature of 72 at Bowling Green and 71 at Evansville. At Frankfort, the weather conditions were not available. 5 a.m. Eastern Daylight Time weather conditions across North Central Kentucky and South Central Indiana. At Louisville International, it was cloudy. The temperature was 67 degrees, the dew point 60, and the relative humidity 78%. The wind was calm. The pressure was 29.94 inches and steady. At Bowman Field, it was cloudy. The temperature was 64 degrees, the dew point 61, and the relative humidity 90%. The wind was calm. The pressure was 29.94 inches and steady. At Jasper, it was cloudy. The temperature was 67 degrees, the dew point 67, and the relative humidity 100%. The wind was northeast at 3 miles an hour. The pressure was 29.93 inches and falling. Once again, at Louisville International, it was 67 degrees under cloudy skies. Elsewhere around the region, at Nashville, it was partly cloudy, with a temperature of 71. It was mostly cloudy, with a temperature of 62 at Lexington, 60 at Covington, 64 at Jackson, 61 at Bloomington, and 59 at Indianapolis. It was cloudy, with a temperature of 72 at Bowling Green, 72 at Paducah, and 71 at Evansville. At Frankfort, the weather conditions were not available.

now for the official National Weather Service forecast for north central Kentucky and south central Indiana, including the Louisville metro area. Today, partly sunny. Highs in the lower 80s. East winds up to 10 miles an hour. Tonight, mostly cloudy until midnight, then becoming partly cloudy. Lows in the upper 50s. Northeast winds 5 to 10 miles an hour. Sunday, mostly sunny. Highs around 80. Northeast winds up to 10 miles an hour. Sunday night, mostly cloudy. Lows around 60. Northeast winds up to 5 miles an hour. And now the extended forecast for the radio listening area. Monday and Monday night, partly cloudy. Highs in the lower 80s. Lows in the upper 50s. Tuesday and Tuesday night, clear. Highs around 80. Lows in the mid-50s. Wednesday and Wednesday night, clear. Highs in the upper 70s. Lows in the upper 50s. Thursday and Thursday night, mostly clear. Highs in the lower 80s. Lows in the mid-60s. Friday and Friday night, partly cloudy. Chance of showers and slight chance of thunderstorms. Highs in the mid-80s. Lows in the upper 60s. Chance of precipitation 30%. 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The current time is 5:14 a.m. Eastern Daylight Time. 5 a.m. Eastern Daylight Time weather conditions across north-central Kentucky and south-central Indiana. At Louisville International, it was cloudy. The temperature was 67 degrees, the dew point 60, and the relative humidity 78%. The wind was calm. The pressure was 29.94 inches and steady. At Bowman Field, it was cloudy. The temperature was 64 degrees, the dew point 61, and the relative humidity 90%. The wind was calm. The pressure was 29.94 inches and steady. At Jasper, it was cloudy. The temperature was 67 degrees, the dew point 67, and the relative humidity 100%. The wind was northeast at 3 miles an hour. The pressure was 29.93 inches and falling. Once again, at Louisville International, it was 67 degrees under cloudy skies. Elsewhere around the region, at Nashville, it was partly cloudy, with a temperature of 71. It was mostly cloudy, with a temperature of 62 at Lexington, 60 at Covington, 64 at Jackson, 61 at Bloomington, and 59 at Indianapolis. It was cloudy, with a temperature of 72 at Bowling Green, 72 at Paducah, and 71 at Evansville. At Frankfort, the weather conditions were not available. Now for the official National Weather Service forecast for north-central Kentucky and south-central Indiana, including the Louisville metro area. Today, partly sunny. Highs in the lower 80s. East winds up to 10 miles an hour. Tonight, mostly cloudy until midnight, then becoming partly cloudy. Lows in the upper 50s. Northeast winds 5 to 10 miles an hour. Sunday, mostly sunny. Highs around 80. Northeast winds up to 10 miles an hour. Sunday night, mostly cloudy. Lows around 60. Northeast winds up to 5 miles an hour. And now the extended forecast for the radio listening area. Monday and Monday night, partly cloudy. Highs in the lower 80s. Lows in the upper 50s. Tuesday and Tuesday night, clear. Highs around 80. Lows in the mid-50s. Wednesday and Wednesday night, clear. Highs in the upper 70s. Lows in the upper 50s. Thursday and Thursday night, mostly clear. Highs in the lower 80s. Lows in the mid-60s. Friday and Friday night, partly cloudy. Chance of showers and slight chance of thunderstorms. Highs in the mid-80s. Lows in the upper 60s. Chance of precipitation 30%.
The current time is 5:17 a.m. Eastern Daylight Time. 5 a.m. Eastern Daylight Time weather conditions across north central Kentucky and south central Indiana. At Louisville International, it was cloudy. The temperature was 67 degrees, the dew point 60, and the relative humidity 78%. The wind was calm. The pressure was 29.94 inches and steady. At Bowman Field, it was cloudy. The temperature was 64 degrees, the dew point 61, and the relative humidity 90%. The wind was calm. The pressure was 29.94 inches and steady. At Jasper, it was cloudy. The temperature was 67 degrees, the dew point 67, and the relative humidity 100%. The wind was northeast at 3 miles an hour. The pressure was 29.93 inches and falling. Once again, at Louisville International, it was 67 degrees under cloudy skies. Elsewhere around the region, at Nashville, it was partly cloudy, with a temperature of 71. It was mostly cloudy, with a temperature of 62 at Lexington, 60 at Covington, 64 at Jackson, 61 at Bloomington, and 59 at Indianapolis. It was cloudy, with a temperature of 72 at Bowling Green, 72 at Paducah, and 71 at Evansville. At Frankfort, the weather conditions were not available. Now for the official National Weather Service forecast for North Central Kentucky and South Central Indiana, including the Louisville metro area. Today, partly sunny. Highs in the lower 80s. East winds up to 10 miles an hour. Tonight, mostly cloudy until midnight, then becoming partly cloudy. Lows in the upper 50s. Northeast winds 5 to 10 miles an hour. Sunday, mostly sunny. Highs around 80. Northeast winds up to 10 miles an hour. Sunday night, mostly cloudy. Lows around 60. Northeast winds up to 5 miles an hour. And now the extended forecast for the radio listening area. Monday and Monday night, partly cloudy. Highs in the lower 80s. Lows in the upper 50s. Tuesday and Tuesday night, clear. Highs around 80. Lows in the mid-50s. Wednesday and Wednesday night, clear. Highs in the upper 70s. Lows in the upper 50s. Thursday and Thursday night, mostly clear. Highs in the lower 80s. Lows in the mid-60s. Friday and Friday night, partly cloudy. Chance of showers and slight chance of thunderstorms. Highs in the mid-80s. Lows in the upper 60s. Chance of precipitation 30%. 5 a.m. Eastern Daylight Time weather conditions across north central Kentucky and south central Indiana. At Louisville International, it was cloudy. The temperature was 67 degrees, the dew point 60, and the relative humidity 78%. The wind was calm. The pressure was 29.94 inches and steady. At Bowman Field, it was cloudy. The temperature was 64 degrees, the dew point 61, and the relative humidity 90%. The wind was calm. The pressure was 29.94 inches and steady. At Jasper, it was cloudy. The temperature was 67 degrees, the dew point 67, and the relative humidity 100%. The wind was northeast at 3 miles an hour. The pressure was 29.93 inches and falling. Once again, at Louisville International, it was 67 degrees under cloudy skies. Elsewhere around the region, at Nashville, it was partly cloudy, with a temperature of 71. It was mostly cloudy, with a temperature of 62 at Lexington, 60 at Covington, 64 at Jackson, 61 at Bloomington, and 59 at Indianapolis. It was cloudy, with a temperature of 72 at Bowling Green, 72 at Paducah, and 71 at Evansville. At Frankfort, the weather conditions were not available. The current time is 5:22 a.m. Eastern Daylight Time. Now for the official National Weather Service forecast for North Central Kentucky and South Central Indiana, including the Louisville metro area. Today, partly sunny. Highs in the lower 80s. East winds up to 10 miles an hour. Tonight,
mostly cloudy until midnight, then becoming partly cloudy. Lows in the upper 50s. Northeast winds 5 to 10 miles an hour. Sunday, mostly sunny. Highs around 80. Northeast winds up to 10 miles an hour. Sunday night, mostly cloudy. Lows around 60. Northeast winds up to 5 miles an hour. And now the extended forecast for the radio listening area. Monday and Monday night, partly cloudy. Highs in the lower 80s. Lows in the upper 50s. Tuesday and Tuesday night, clear. Highs around 80. Lows in the mid 50s. Wednesday and Wednesday night, clear. Highs in the upper 70s. Lows in the upper 50s. Thursday and Thursday night, mostly clear. Highs in the lower 80s. Lows in the mid 60s. Friday and Friday night, partly cloudy. Chance of showers and slight chance of thunderstorms. Highs in the mid 80s. Lows in the upper 60s. Chance of precipitation 30%. 5 a.m. Eastern Daylight Time weather conditions across north central Kentucky and south central Indiana. At Louisville International, it was cloudy. The temperature was 67 degrees, the dew point 60, and the relative humidity 78%. The wind was calm. The pressure was 29.94 inches and steady. At Bowman Field, it was cloudy. The temperature was 64 degrees, the dew point 61, and the relative humidity 90%. The wind was calm. The pressure was 29.94 inches and steady. At Jasper, it was cloudy. The temperature was 67 degrees, the dew point 67, and the relative humidity 100%. The wind was northeast at 3 miles an hour. The pressure was 29.93 inches and falling. Once again, at Louisville International, it was 67 degrees under cloudy skies. Elsewhere around the region, at Nashville, it was partly cloudy, with a temperature of 71. It was mostly cloudy, with a temperature of 62 at Lexington, 60 at Covington, 64 at Jackson, 61 at Bloomington, and 59 at Indianapolis. It was cloudy, with a temperature of 72 at Bowling Green, 72 at Paducah, and 71 at Evansville. At Frankfort, the weather conditions were not available. Now for the official National Weather Service forecast for north central Kentucky and south central Indiana, including the Louisville metro area. Today, partly sunny. Highs in the lower 80s. East winds up to 10 miles an hour. Tonight, mostly cloudy until midnight, then becoming partly cloudy. Lows in the upper 50s. Northeast winds 5 to 10 miles an hour. Sunday, mostly sunny. Highs around 80. Northeast winds up to 10 miles an hour. Sunday night, mostly cloudy. Lows around 60. Northeast winds up to 5 miles an hour. And now the extended forecast for the radio listening area. Monday and Monday night, partly cloudy. Highs in the lower 80s. Lows in the upper 50s. Tuesday and Tuesday night, clear. Highs around 80. Lows in the mid-50s. Wednesday and Wednesday night, clear. Highs in the upper 70s. Lows in the upper 50s. Thursday and Thursday night, mostly clear. Highs in the lower 80s. Lows in the mid-60s. Friday and Friday night, partly cloudy. Chance of showers and slight chance of thunderstorms. Highs in the mid-80s. Lows in the upper 60s. Chance of precipitation 30%. 5 a.m. Eastern Daylight Time weather conditions across north central Kentucky and south central Indiana. At Louisville International, it was cloudy. The temperature was 67 degrees, the dew point 60, and the relative humidity 78%. The wind was calm. The pressure was 29.94 inches and steady. At Bowman Field, it was cloudy. The temperature was 64 degrees, the dew point 61, and the relative humidity 90%. The wind was calm. The pressure was 29.94 inches and steady. At Jasper, it was cloudy.
the temperature was 67 degrees, the dew point 67, and the relative humidity 100%. The wind was northeast at 3 miles an hour. The pressure was 29.93 inches and falling. Once again, at Louisville International, it was 67 degrees under cloudy skies. Elsewhere around the region, at Nashville, it was partly cloudy, with a temperature of 71. It was mostly cloudy, with a temperature of 62 at Lexington, 60 at Covington, 64 at Jackson, 61 at Bloomington, and 59 at Indianapolis. It was cloudy, with a temperature of 72 at Bowling Green, 72 at Paducah, and 71 at Evansville. At Frankfort, the weather conditions were not available. The current time is 5:28 a.m. Eastern Daylight Time. Now for the official National Weather Service forecast for North Central Kentucky and South Central Indiana, including the Louisville metro area. Today, partly sunny. Highs in the lower 80s. East winds up to 10 miles an hour. Tonight, mostly cloudy until midnight, then becoming partly cloudy. Lows in the upper 50s. Northeast winds 5 to 10 miles an hour. Sunday, mostly sunny. Highs around 80. Northeast winds up to 10 miles an hour. Sunday night, mostly cloudy. Lows around 60. Northeast winds up to 5 miles an hour. And now the extended forecast for the radio listening area. Monday and Monday night, partly cloudy. Highs in the lower 80s. Lows in the upper 50s. Tuesday and Tuesday night, clear. Highs around 80. Lows in the mid-50s. Wednesday and Wednesday night, clear. Highs in the upper 70s. Lows in the upper 50s. Thursday and Thursday night, mostly clear. Highs in the lower 80s. Lows in the mid-60s. Friday and Friday night, partly cloudy. Chance of showers and slight chance of thunderstorms. Highs in the mid-80s. Lows in the upper 60s. Chance of precipitation 30%. 5 a.m. Eastern Daylight Time weather conditions across North Central Kentucky and South Central Indiana. At Louisville International, it was cloudy. The temperature was 67 degrees, the dew point 60, and the relative humidity 78%. The wind was calm. The pressure was 29.94 inches and steady. At Bowman Field, it was cloudy. The temperature was 64 degrees, the dew point 61, and the relative humidity 90%. The wind was calm. The pressure was 29.94 inches and steady. At Jasper, it was cloudy. The temperature was 67 degrees, the dew point 67, and the relative humidity 100%. The wind was northeast at 3 miles an hour. The pressure was 29.93 inches and falling. Once again, at Louisville International, it was 67 degrees under cloudy skies. Elsewhere around the region, at Nashville, it was partly cloudy, with a temperature of 71. It was mostly cloudy, with a temperature of 62 at Lexington, 60 at Covington, 64 at Jackson, 61 at Bloomington, and 59 at Indianapolis. It was cloudy, with a temperature of 72 at Bowling Green, 72 at Paducah, and 71 at Evansville. At Frankfort, the weather conditions were not available. Now for the official National Weather Service forecast for North Central Kentucky and South Central Indiana, including the Louisville metro area. Today, partly sunny. Highs in the lower 80s. East winds up to 10 miles an hour. Tonight, mostly cloudy until midnight, then becoming partly cloudy. Lows in the upper 50s. Northeast winds 5 to 10 miles an hour. Sunday, mostly sunny. Highs around 80. Northeast winds up to 10 miles an hour. Sunday night, mostly cloudy. Lows around 60. Northeast winds up to 5 miles an hour. And now the extended forecast for the radio listening area. Monday and Monday night, partly cloudy. Highs in the lower 80s. Lows in the upper 50s. Tuesday and Tuesday night, clear. Highs around 80. Lows in the mid-50s. Wednesday and Wednesday night, clear.
highs in the upper 70s, lows in the upper 50s. Thursday and Thursday night, mostly clear. Highs in the lower 80s. Lows in the mid 60s. Friday and Friday night, partly cloudy. Chance of showers and slight chance of thunderstorms. Highs in the mid 80s. Lows in the upper 60s. Chance of precipitation 30%. The current time is 5:32 a.m. Eastern Daylight Time. 5 a.m. Eastern Daylight Time weather conditions across north central Kentucky and south central Indiana. At Louisville International, it was cloudy. The temperature was 67 degrees, the dew point 60, and the relative humidity 78%. The wind was calm. The pressure was 29.94 inches and steady. At Bowman Field, it was cloudy. The temperature was 64 degrees, the dew point 61, and the relative humidity 90%. The wind was calm. The pressure was 29.94 inches and steady. At Jasper, it was cloudy. The temperature was 67 degrees, the dew point 67, and the relative humidity 100%. The wind was northeast at 3 miles an hour. The pressure was 29.93 inches and falling. Once again, at Louisville International, it was 67 degrees under cloudy skies. Elsewhere around the region, at Nashville, it was partly cloudy, with a temperature of 71. It was mostly cloudy, with a temperature of 62 at Lexington, 60 at Covington, 64 at Jackson, 61 at Bloomington, and 59 at Indianapolis. It was cloudy, with a temperature of 72 at Bowling Green, 72 at Paducah, and 71 at Evansville. At Frankfort, the weather conditions were not available. Now for the official National Weather Service forecast for north central Kentucky and south central Indiana, including the Louisville metro area. Today, partly sunny. Highs in the lower 80s. East winds up to 10 miles an hour. Tonight, mostly cloudy until midnight, then becoming partly cloudy. Lows in the upper 50s. Northeast winds 5 to 10 miles an hour. Sunday, mostly sunny. Highs around 80. Northeast winds up to 10 miles an hour. Sunday night, mostly cloudy. Lows around 60. Northeast winds up to 5 miles an hour. And now the extended forecast for the radio listening area. Monday and Monday night, partly cloudy. Highs in the lower 80s. Lows in the upper 50s. Tuesday and Tuesday night, clear. Highs around 80. Lows in the mid-50s. Wednesday and Wednesday night, clear. Highs in the upper 70s. Lows in the upper 50s. Thursday and Thursday night, mostly clear. Highs in the lower 80s. Lows in the mid-60s. Friday and Friday night, partly cloudy. Chance of showers and slight chance of thunderstorms. Highs in the mid-80s. Lows in the upper 60s. Chance of precipitation 30%. 5 a.m. Eastern Daylight Time weather conditions across north-central Kentucky and south-central Indiana. At Louisville International, it was cloudy. The temperature was 67 degrees, the dew point 60, and the relative humidity 78%. The wind was calm. The pressure was 29.94 inches and steady. At Bowman Field, it was cloudy. The temperature was 64 degrees, the dew point 61, and the relative humidity 90%. The wind was calm. The pressure was 29.94 inches and steady. At Jasper, it was cloudy. The temperature was 67 degrees, the dew point 67, and the relative humidity 100%. The wind was northeast at 3 miles an hour. The pressure was 29.93 inches and falling. Once again, at Louisville International, it was 67 degrees under cloudy skies. Elsewhere around the region, at Nashville, it was partly cloudy, with a temperature of 71. It was mostly cloudy, with a temperature of 62 at Lexington, 60 at Covington, 64 at Jackson, 61 at Bloomington, and 59 at Indianapolis. It was cloudy, with a temperature of 72 at Bowling Green, 72 at Paducah, and 71 at Evansville.
at Frankfurt. The weather conditions were not available. The current time is 5:37 a.m. Eastern Daylight Time. Now for the official National Weather Service forecast for North Central Kentucky and South Central Indiana, including the Louisville metro area. Today, partly sunny. Highs in the lower 80s. East winds up to 10 miles an hour. Tonight, mostly cloudy until midnight, then becoming partly cloudy. Lows in the upper 50s. Northeast winds 5 to 10 miles an hour. Sunday, mostly sunny. Highs around 80. Northeast winds up to 10 miles an hour. Sunday night, mostly cloudy. Lows around 60. Northeast winds up to 5 miles an hour. And now the extended forecast for the radio listening area. Monday and Monday night, partly cloudy. Highs in the lower 80s. Lows in the upper 50s. Tuesday and Tuesday night, clear. Highs around 80. Lows in the mid-50s. Wednesday and Wednesday night, clear. Highs in the upper 70s. Lows in the upper 50s. Thursday and Thursday night, mostly clear. Highs in the lower 80s. Lows in the mid-60s. Friday and Friday night, partly cloudy. Chance of showers and slight chance of thunderstorms. Highs in the mid-80s. Lows in the upper 60s. Chance of precipitation 30%. 5 a.m. Eastern Daylight Time weather conditions across North Central Kentucky and South Central Indiana. At Louisville International, it was cloudy. The temperature was 67 degrees, the dew point 60, and the relative humidity 78%. The wind was calm. The pressure was 29.94 inches and steady. At Bowman Field, it was cloudy. The temperature was 64 degrees, the dew point 61, and the relative humidity 90%. The wind was calm. The pressure was 29.94 inches and steady. At Jasper, it was cloudy. The temperature was 67 degrees, the dew point 67, and the relative humidity 100%. The wind was northeast at 3 miles an hour. The pressure was 29.93 inches and falling. Once again, at Louisville International, it was 67 degrees under cloudy skies. Elsewhere around the region, at Nashville, it was partly cloudy, with a temperature of 71. It was mostly cloudy, with a temperature of 62 at Lexington, 60 at Covington, 64 at Jackson, 61 at Bloomington, and 59 at Indianapolis. It was cloudy, with a temperature of 72 at Bowling Green, 72 at Paducah, and 71 at Evansville. At Frankfurt, the weather conditions were not available. Now for the official National Weather Service forecast for North Central Kentucky and South Central Indiana, including the Louisville metro area. Today, partly sunny. Highs in the lower 80s. East winds up to 10 miles an hour. Tonight, mostly cloudy until midnight, then becoming partly cloudy. Lows in the upper 50s. Northeast winds 5 to 10 miles an hour. Sunday, mostly sunny. Highs around 80. Northeast winds up to 10 miles an hour. Sunday night, mostly cloudy. Lows around 60. Northeast winds up to 5 miles an hour. And now the extended forecast for the radio listening area. Monday and Monday night, partly cloudy. Highs in the lower 80s. Lows in the upper 50s. Tuesday and Tuesday night, clear. Highs around 80. Lows in the mid-50s. Wednesday and Wednesday night, clear. Highs in the upper 70s. Lows in the upper 50s. Thursday and Thursday night, mostly clear. Highs in the lower 80s. Lows in the mid-60s. Friday and Friday night, partly cloudy. Chance of showers and slight chance of thunderstorms. Highs in the mid-80s. Lows in the upper 60s. Chance of precipitation 30%. 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
on a transmitter located in Floyd County, Indiana, on a frequency of 162.475 MHz. The current time is 5:42 a.m. Eastern Daylight Time. 5 a.m. Eastern Daylight Time weather conditions across north-central Kentucky and south-central Indiana. At Louisville International, it was cloudy. The temperature was 67 degrees, the dew point 60, and the relative humidity 78%. The wind was calm. The pressure was 29.94 inches and steady. At Bowman Field, it was cloudy. The temperature was 64 degrees, the dew point 61, and the relative humidity 90%. The wind was calm. The pressure was 29.94 inches and steady. At Jasper, it was cloudy. The temperature was 67 degrees, the dew point 67, and the relative humidity 100%. The wind was northeast at 3 miles an hour. The pressure was 29.93 inches and falling. Once again, at Louisville International, it was 67 degrees under cloudy skies. Elsewhere around the region, at Nashville, it was partly cloudy, with a temperature of 71. It was mostly cloudy, with a temperature of 62 at Lexington, 60 at Covington, 64 at Jackson, 61 at Bloomington, and 59 at Indianapolis. It was cloudy, with a temperature of 72 at Bowling Green, 72 at Paducah, and 71 at Evansville. At Frankfort, the weather conditions were not available. Now for the official National Weather Service forecast for north-central Kentucky and south-central Indiana, including the Louisville metro area. Today, partly sunny. Highs in the lower 80s. East winds up to 10 miles an hour. Tonight, mostly cloudy until midnight, then becoming partly cloudy. Lows in the upper 50s. Northeast winds 5 to 10 miles an hour. Sunday, mostly sunny. Highs around 80. Northeast winds up to 10 miles an hour. Sunday night, mostly cloudy. Lows around 60. Northeast winds up to 5 miles an hour. And now the extended forecast for the radio listening area. Monday and Monday night, partly cloudy. Highs in the lower 80s. Lows in the upper 50s. Tuesday and Tuesday night, clear. Highs around 80. Lows in the mid-50s. Wednesday and Wednesday night, clear. Highs in the upper 70s. Lows in the upper 50s. Thursday and Thursday night, mostly clear. Highs in the lower 80s. Lows in the mid-60s. Friday and Friday night, partly cloudy. Chance of showers and slight chance of thunderstorms. Highs in the mid-80s. Lows in the upper 60s. Chance of precipitation 30%. 5 a.m. Eastern Daylight Time weather conditions across north-central Kentucky and south-central Indiana. At Louisville International, it was cloudy. The temperature was 67 degrees, the dew point 60, and the relative humidity 78%. The wind was calm. The pressure was 29.94 inches and steady. At Bowman Field, it was cloudy. The temperature was 64 degrees, the dew point 61, and the relative humidity 90%. The wind was calm. The pressure was 29.94 inches and steady. At Jasper, it was cloudy. The temperature was 67 degrees, the dew point 67, and the relative humidity 100%. The wind was northeast at 3 miles an hour. The pressure was 29.93 inches and falling. Once again, at Louisville International, it was 67 degrees under cloudy skies. Elsewhere around the region, at Nashville, it was partly cloudy, with a temperature of 71. It was mostly cloudy, with a temperature of 62 at Lexington, 60 at Covington, 64 at Jackson, 61 at Bloomington, and 59 at Indianapolis. It was cloudy, with a temperature of 72 at Bowling Green, 72 at Paducah, and 71 at Evansville. At Frankfort, the weather conditions were not available. The current time is 5:47 a.m. Eastern Daylight Time. Now for the official National Weather Service forecast for north-central Kentucky and south-central Indiana, including the Louisville metro area. Today,
partly sunny. Highs in the lower 80s. East winds up to 10 miles an hour. Tonight, mostly cloudy until midnight, then becoming partly cloudy. Lows in the upper 50s. Northeast winds 5 to 10 miles an hour. Sunday, mostly sunny. Highs around 80. Northeast winds up to 10 miles an hour. Sunday night, mostly cloudy. Lows around 60. Northeast winds up to 5 miles an hour. And now the extended forecast for the radio listening area. Monday and Monday night, partly cloudy. Highs in the lower 80s. Lows in the upper 50s. Tuesday and Tuesday night, clear. Highs around 80. Lows in the mid-50s. Wednesday and Wednesday night, clear. Highs in the upper 70s. Lows in the upper 50s. Thursday and Thursday night, mostly clear. Highs in the lower 80s. Lows in the mid-60s. Friday and Friday night, partly cloudy. Chance of showers and slight chance of thunderstorms. Highs in the mid-80s. Lows in the upper 60s. Chance of precipitation 30%. 5 a.m. Eastern Daylight Time weather conditions across north-central Kentucky and south-central Indiana. At Louisville International, it was cloudy. The temperature was 67 degrees, the dew point 60, and the relative humidity 78%. The wind was calm. The pressure was 29.94 inches and steady. At Bowman Field, it was cloudy. The temperature was 64 degrees, the dew point 61, and the relative humidity 90%. The wind was calm. The pressure was 29.94 inches and steady. At Jasper, it was cloudy. The temperature was 67 degrees, the dew point 67, and the relative humidity 100%. The wind was northeast at 3 miles an hour. The pressure was 29.93 inches and falling. Once again, at Louisville International, it was 67 degrees under cloudy skies. Elsewhere around the region, at Nashville, it was partly cloudy, with a temperature of 71. It was mostly cloudy, with a temperature of 62 at Lexington, 60 at Covington, 64 at Jackson, 61 at Bloomington, and 59 at Indianapolis. It was cloudy, with a temperature of 72 at Bowling Green, 72 at Paducah, and 71 at Evansville. At Frankfort, the weather conditions were not available. Now for the official National Weather Service forecast for north-central Kentucky and south-central Indiana, including the Louisville metro area. Today, partly sunny. Highs in the lower 80s. East winds up to 10 miles an hour. Tonight, mostly cloudy until midnight, then becoming partly cloudy. Lows in the upper 50s. Northeast winds 5 to 10 miles an hour. Sunday, mostly sunny. Highs around 80. Northeast winds up to 10 miles an hour. Sunday night, mostly cloudy. Lows around 60. Northeast winds up to 5 miles an hour. And now the extended forecast for the radio listening area. Monday and Monday night, partly cloudy. Highs in the lower 80s. Lows in the upper 50s. Tuesday and Tuesday night, clear. Highs around 80. Lows in the mid-50s. Wednesday and Wednesday night, clear. Highs in the upper 70s. Lows in the upper 50s. Thursday and Thursday night, mostly clear. Highs in the lower 80s. Lows in the mid-60s. Friday and Friday night, partly cloudy. Chance of showers and slight chance of thunderstorms. Highs in the mid-80s. Lows in the upper 60s. Chance of precipitation 30%. 5 a.m. Eastern Daylight Time weather conditions across north-central Kentucky and south-central Indiana. At Louisville International, it was cloudy. The temperature was 67 degrees, the dew point 60, and the relative humidity 78%. The wind was calm. The pressure was 29.94 inches and steady. At Bowman Field, it was cloudy. The temperature was 64 degrees, the dew point 61, and the relative humidity 90%. The wind was calm.
The pressure was 29.94 inches and steady. At Jasper, it was cloudy. The temperature was 67 degrees, the dew point 67, and the relative humidity 100%. The wind was northeast at 3 miles an hour. The pressure was 29.93 inches and falling. Once again, at Louisville International, it was 67 degrees under cloudy skies. Elsewhere around the region, at Nashville, it was partly cloudy, with a temperature of 71. It was mostly cloudy, with a temperature of 62 at Lexington, 60 at Covington, 64 at Jackson, 61 at Bloomington, and 59 at Indianapolis. It was cloudy, with a temperature of 72 at Bowling Green, 72 at Paducah, and 71 at Evansville. At Frankfort, the weather conditions were not available. The current time is 5:53 a.m. Eastern Daylight Time. Now for the official National Weather Service forecast for North Central Kentucky and South Central Indiana, including the Louisville metro area. Today, partly sunny. Highs in the lower 80s. East winds up to 10 miles an hour. Tonight, mostly cloudy until midnight, then becoming partly cloudy. Lows in the upper 50s. Northeast winds 5 to 10 miles an hour. Sunday, mostly sunny. Highs around 80. Northeast winds up to 10 miles an hour. Sunday night, mostly cloudy. Lows around 60. Northeast winds up to 5 miles an hour. And now the extended forecast for the radio listening area. Monday and Monday night, partly cloudy. Highs in the lower 80s. Lows in the upper 50s. Tuesday and Tuesday night, clear. Highs around 80. Lows in the mid-50s. Wednesday and Wednesday night, clear. Highs in the upper 70s. Lows in the upper 50s. Thursday and Thursday night, mostly clear. Highs in the lower 80s. Lows in the mid-60s. Friday and Friday night, partly cloudy. Chance of showers and slight chance of thunderstorms. Highs in the mid-80s. Lows in the upper 60s. Chance of precipitation 30%. 5 a.m. Eastern Daylight Time weather conditions across North Central Kentucky and South Central Indiana. At Louisville International, it was cloudy. The temperature was 67 degrees, the dew point 60, and the relative humidity 78%. The wind was calm. The pressure was 29.94 inches and steady. At Bowman Field, it was cloudy. The temperature was 64 degrees, the dew point 61, and the relative humidity 90%. The wind was calm. The pressure was 29.94 inches and steady. At Jasper, it was cloudy. The temperature was 67 degrees, the dew point 67, and the relative humidity 100%. The wind was northeast at 3 miles an hour. The pressure was 29.93 inches and falling. Once again, at Louisville International, it was 67 degrees under cloudy skies. Elsewhere around the region, at Nashville, it was partly cloudy, with a temperature of 71. It was mostly cloudy, with a temperature of 62 at Lexington, 60 at Covington, 64 at Jackson, 61 at Bloomington, and 59 at Indianapolis. It was cloudy, with a temperature of 72 at Bowling Green, 72 at Paducah, and 71 at Evansville. At Frankfort, the weather conditions were not available. Now for the official National Weather Service forecast for North Central Kentucky and South Central Indiana, including the Louisville metro area. Today, partly sunny. Highs in the lower 80s. East winds up to 10 miles an hour. Tonight, mostly cloudy until midnight, then becoming partly cloudy. Lows in the upper 50s. Northeast winds 5 to 10 miles an hour. Sunday, mostly sunny. Highs around 80. Northeast winds up to 10 miles an hour. Sunday night, mostly cloudy. Lows around 60. Northeast winds up to 5 miles an hour. And now the extended forecast for the radio listening area. Monday and Monday night, partly cloudy. Highs in the lower 80s. Lows in the upper 50s. Tuesday and Tuesday night, clear.
highs around 80. Lows in the mid-50s. Wednesday and Wednesday night, clear. Highs in the upper 70s. Lows in the upper 50s. Thursday and Thursday night, mostly clear. Highs in the lower 80s. Lows in the mid-60s. Friday and Friday night, partly cloudy. Chance of showers and slight chance of thunderstorms. Highs in the mid-80s. Lows in the upper 60s. Chance of precipitation 30%. The current time is 5:57 a.m. Eastern Daylight Time. 5 a.m. Eastern Daylight Time weather conditions across north central Kentucky and south central Indiana. At Louisville International, it was cloudy. The temperature was 67 degrees, the dew point 60, and the relative humidity 78%. The wind was calm. The pressure was 29.94 inches and steady. At Bowman Field, it was cloudy. The temperature was 64 degrees, the dew point 61, and the relative humidity 90%. The wind was calm. The pressure was 29.94 inches and steady. At Jasper, it was cloudy. The temperature was 67 degrees, the dew point 67, and the relative humidity 100%. The wind was northeast at 3 miles an hour. The pressure was 29.93 inches and falling. Once again, at Louisville International, it was 67 degrees under cloudy skies. Elsewhere around the region, at Nashville, it was partly cloudy, with a temperature of 71. It was mostly cloudy, with a temperature of 62 at Lexington, 60 at Covington, 64 at Jackson, 61 at Bloomington, and 59 at Indianapolis. It was cloudy, with a temperature of 72 at Bowling Green, 72 at Paducah, and 71 at Evansville. At Frankfort, the weather conditions were not available. Now for the official National Weather Service forecast for north central Kentucky and south central Indiana, including the Louisville metro area. Today, partly sunny. Highs in the lower 80s. East winds up to 10 miles an hour. Tonight, mostly cloudy until midnight, then becoming partly cloudy. Lows in the upper 50s. Northeast winds 5 to 10 miles an hour. Sunday, mostly sunny. Highs around 80. Northeast winds up to 10 miles an hour. Sunday night, mostly cloudy. Lows around 60. Northeast winds up to 5 miles an hour. And now the extended forecast for the radio listening area. Monday and Monday night, partly cloudy. Highs in the lower 80s. Lows in the upper 50s. Tuesday and Tuesday night, clear. Highs around 80. Lows in the mid-50s. Wednesday and Wednesday night, clear. Highs in the upper 70s. Lows in the upper 50s. Thursday and Thursday night, mostly clear. Highs in the lower 80s. Lows in the mid-60s. Friday and Friday night, partly cloudy. Chance of showers and slight chance of thunderstorms. Highs in the mid-80s. Lows in the upper 60s. Chance of precipitation 30%. 5 a.m. Eastern Daylight Time weather conditions across north central Kentucky and south central Indiana. At Louisville International, it was cloudy. The temperature was 67 degrees, the dew point 60, and the relative humidity 78%. The wind was calm. The pressure was 29.94 inches and steady. At Bowman Field, it was cloudy. The temperature was 64 degrees, the dew point 61, and the relative humidity 90%. The wind was calm. The pressure was 29.94 inches and steady. At Jasper, it was cloudy. The temperature was 67 degrees, the dew point 67, and the relative humidity 100%. The wind was northeast at 3 miles an hour. The pressure was 29.93 inches and falling. Once again, at Louisville International, it was 67 degrees under cloudy skies. Elsewhere around the region, at Nashville, it was partly cloudy, with a temperature of 71. It was mostly cloudy, with a temperature of 62 at Lexington, 60 at Covington, 64 at Jackson, 61 at Bloomington, and 59 at Indianapolis.
It was cloudy, with a temperature of 72 at Bowling Green, 72 at Paducah, and 71 at Evansville. At Frankfort, the weather conditions were not available. The current time is 6:02 a.m. Eastern Daylight Time. 6 a.m. Eastern Daylight Time weather conditions across north central Kentucky and south central Indiana. At Louisville International, it was mostly cloudy. The temperature was 66 degrees, the dew point 59, and the relative humidity 78%. The wind was north at 5 miles an hour. The pressure was 29.94 inches and steady. At Bowman Field, it was mostly cloudy. The temperature was 63 degrees, the dew point 60, and the relative humidity 90%. The wind was calm. The pressure was 29.94 inches and steady. At Jasper, it was mostly cloudy. The temperature was 67 degrees, the dew point 66, and the relative humidity 97%. The wind was northeast at 5 miles an hour. The pressure was 29.94 inches and rising. Once again, at Louisville International, it was 66 degrees under mostly cloudy skies. Elsewhere around the region, it was mostly cloudy, with a temperature of 62 at Lexington, 61 at Covington, and 64 at Jackson. Under mostly cloudy skies, Nashville reported 70, Bloomington reported 60, and Indianapolis reported 59. It was cloudy, with a temperature of 72 at Bowling Green, 71 at Paducah, and 70 at Evansville. At Frankfort, the weather conditions were not available. Now for the official National Weather Service forecast for north central Kentucky and south central Indiana, including the Louisville metro area. Today, partly sunny. Highs in the lower 80s. East winds up to 10 miles an hour. Tonight, mostly cloudy until midnight, then becoming partly cloudy. Lows in the upper 50s. Northeast winds 5 to 10 miles an hour. Sunday, mostly sunny. Highs around 80. Northeast winds up to 10 miles an hour. Sunday night, mostly cloudy. Lows around 60. Northeast winds up to 5 miles an hour. And now the extended forecast for the radio listening area. Monday and Monday night, partly cloudy. Highs in the lower 80s. Lows in the upper 50s. Tuesday and Tuesday night, clear. Highs around 80. Lows in the mid-50s. Wednesday and Wednesday night, clear. Highs in the upper 70s. Lows in the upper 50s. Thursday and Thursday night, mostly clear. Highs in the lower 80s. Lows in the mid-60s. Friday and Friday night, partly cloudy. Chance of showers and slight chance of thunderstorms. Highs in the mid-80s. Lows in the upper 60s. Chance of precipitation 30%. 6 a.m. Eastern Daylight Time weather conditions across north-central Kentucky and south-central Indiana. At Louisville International, it was mostly cloudy. The temperature was 66 degrees, the dew point 59, and the relative humidity 78%. The wind was north at 5 miles an hour. The pressure was 29.94 inches and steady. At Bowman Field, it was mostly cloudy. The temperature was 63 degrees, the dew point 60, and the relative humidity 90%. The wind was calm. The pressure was 29.94 inches and steady. At Jasper, it was mostly cloudy. The temperature was 67 degrees, the dew point 66, and the relative humidity 97%. The wind was northeast at 5 miles an hour. The pressure was 29.94 inches and rising. Once again, at Louisville International, it was 66 degrees under mostly cloudy skies. Elsewhere around the region, it was mostly cloudy, with a temperature of 62 at Lexington, 61 at Covington, and 64 at Jackson. Under mostly cloudy skies, Nashville reported 70, Bloomington reported 60, and Indianapolis reported 59. It was cloudy, with a temperature of 72 at Bowling Green, 71 at Paducah, and 70 at Evansville. At Frankfort, the weather conditions were not available.
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Now for the official National Weather Service forecast.

Sunday night, mostly cloudy. Lows around 60. Northeast winds up to 5 miles an hour. And now the extended forecast for the radio listening area. Monday and Monday night, partly cloudy. Highs in the lower 80s. Lows in the upper 50s. Tuesday and Tuesday night, clear. Highs around 80. Lows in the mid-50s. Wednesday and Wednesday night, clear. Highs in the upper 70s. Lows in the upper 50s. Thursday and Thursday night, mostly clear. Highs in the lower 80s. Lows in the mid-60s. Friday and Friday night, partly cloudy. Chance of showers and slight chance of thunderstorms. Highs in the mid-80s. Lows in the upper 60s. Chance of precipitation 30%. 6 a.m. Eastern Daylight Time weather conditions across north-central Kentucky and south-central Indiana. At Louisville International, it was mostly cloudy. The temperature was 66 degrees, the dew point 59, and the relative humidity 78%. The wind was north at 5 miles an hour. The pressure was 29.94 inches and steady. At Bowman Field, it was mostly cloudy. The temperature was 63 degrees, the dew point 60, and the relative humidity 90%. The wind was calm. The pressure was 29.94 inches and steady. At Jasper, it was mostly cloudy. The temperature was 67 degrees, the dew point 66, and the relative humidity 97%. The wind was northeast at 5 miles an hour. The pressure was 29.94 inches and rising. Once again, at Louisville International, it was 66 degrees under mostly cloudy skies. Elsewhere around the region, it was mostly cloudy, with a temperature of 62 at Lexington, 61 at Covington, and 64 at Jackson. Under mostly cloudy skies, Nashville reported 70, Bloomington reported 60, and Indianapolis reported 59. It was cloudy, with a temperature of 72 at Bowling Green, 71 at Paducah, and 70 at Evansville. At Frankfort, the weather conditions were not available. 6 a.m. Eastern Daylight Time weather conditions across north-central Kentucky and south-central Indiana. At Louisville International, it was mostly cloudy. The temperature was 66 degrees, the dew point 59, and the relative humidity 78%. The wind was north at 5 miles an hour. The pressure was 29.94 inches and steady. At Bowman Field, it was mostly cloudy. The temperature was 63 degrees, the dew point 60, and the relative humidity 90%. The wind was calm. The pressure was 29.94 inches and steady. At Jasper, it was mostly cloudy. The temperature was 67 degrees, the dew point 66, and the relative humidity 97%. The wind was northeast at 5 miles an hour. The pressure was 29.94 inches and rising. Once again, at Louisville International, it was 66 degrees under mostly cloudy skies. Elsewhere around the region, it was mostly cloudy, with a temperature of 62 at Lexington, 61 at Covington, and 64 at Jackson. Under mostly cloudy skies, Nashville reported 70, Bloomington reported 60, and Indianapolis reported 59. It was cloudy, with a temperature of 72 at Bowling Green, 71 at Paducah, and 70 at Evansville. At Frankfort, the weather conditions were not available. Now for the official National Weather Service forecast for north-central Kentucky and south-central Indiana, including the Louisville metro area. Today, partly sunny. Highs in the lower 80s. East winds up to 10 miles an hour. Tonight, mostly cloudy until midnight, then becoming partly cloudy. Lows in the upper 50s. Northeast winds 5 to 10 miles an hour. Sunday, mostly sunny. Highs around 80. Northeast winds up to 10 miles an hour. Sunday night, mostly cloudy. Lows around 60. Northeast winds up to 5 miles an hour. And now the extended forecast for the radio listening area. Monday and Monday night, partly cloudy. Highs in the lower 80s. Lows in the upper 50s.

Tuesday and Tuesday night, clear. Highs around 80. Lows in the mid-50s. Wednesday and Wednesday night, clear. Highs in the upper 70s. Lows in the upper 50s. Thursday and Thursday night, mostly clear. Highs in the lower 80s. Lows in the mid-60s. Friday and Friday night, partly cloudy. Chance of showers and slight chance of thunderstorms. Highs in the mid-80s. Lows in the upper 60s. Chance of precipitation 30%. 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The current time is 6:13 a.m. Eastern Daylight Time. 6 a.m. Eastern Daylight Time weather conditions across north-central Kentucky and south-central Indiana. At Louisville International, it was mostly cloudy. The temperature was 66 degrees, the dew point 59, and the relative humidity 78%. The wind was north at 5 miles an hour. The pressure was 29.94 inches and steady. At Bowman Field, it was mostly cloudy. The temperature was 63 degrees, the dew point 60, and the relative humidity 90%. The wind was calm. The pressure was 29.94 inches and steady. At Jasper, it was mostly cloudy. The temperature was 67 degrees, the dew point 66, and the relative humidity 97%. The wind was northeast at 5 miles an hour. The pressure was 29.94 inches and rising. Once again, at Louisville International, it was 66 degrees under mostly cloudy skies. Elsewhere around the region, it was mostly cloudy, with a temperature of 62 at Lexington, 61 at Covington, and 64 at Jackson. Under mostly cloudy skies, Nashville reported 70, Bloomington reported 60, and Indianapolis reported 59. It was cloudy, with a temperature of 72 at Bowling Green, 71 at Paducah, and 70 at Evansville. At Frankfort, the weather conditions were not available. Now for the official National Weather Service forecast for north-central Kentucky and south-central Indiana, including the Louisville metro area. Today, partly sunny. Highs in the lower 80s. East winds up to 10 miles an hour. Tonight, mostly cloudy until midnight, then becoming partly cloudy. Lows in the upper 50s. Northeast winds 5 to 10 miles an hour. Sunday, mostly sunny. Highs around 80. Northeast winds up to 10 miles an hour. Sunday night, mostly cloudy. Lows around 60. Northeast winds up to 5 miles an hour. And now the extended forecast for the radio listening area. Monday and Monday night, partly cloudy. Highs in the lower 80s. Lows in the upper 50s. Tuesday and Tuesday night, clear. Highs around 80. Lows in the mid-50s. Wednesday and Wednesday night, clear. Highs in the upper 70s. Lows in the upper 50s. Thursday and Thursday night, mostly clear. Highs in the lower 80s. Lows in the mid-60s. Friday and Friday night, partly cloudy. Chance of showers and slight chance of thunderstorms. Highs in the mid-80s. Lows in the upper 60s. Chance of precipitation 30%. The current time is 6:17 a.m. Eastern Daylight Time. 6 a.m. Eastern Daylight Time weather conditions across north-central Kentucky and south-central Indiana. At Louisville International, it was mostly cloudy. The temperature was 66 degrees, the dew point 59, and the relative humidity 78%. The wind was north at 5 miles an hour. The pressure was 29.94 inches and steady. At Bowman Field, it was mostly cloudy. The temperature was 63 degrees, the dew point 60, and the relative humidity 90%. The wind was calm. The pressure was 29.94 inches and steady. At Jasper, it was mostly cloudy.
The temperature was 67 degrees, the dew point 66, and the relative humidity 97%. The wind was northeast at 5 miles an hour. The pressure was 29.94 inches and rising. Once again, at Louisville International, it was 66 degrees under mostly cloudy skies. Elsewhere around the region, it was mostly cloudy, with a temperature of 62 at Lexington, 61 at Covington, and 64 at Jackson. Under mostly cloudy skies, Nashville reported 70, Bloomington reported 60, and Indianapolis reported 59. It was cloudy, with a temperature of 72 at Bowling Green, 71 at Paducah, and 70 at Evansville. At Frankfort, the weather conditions were not available. Now for the official National Weather Service forecast for North Central Kentucky and South Central Indiana, including the Louisville metro area. Today, partly sunny. Highs in the lower 80s. East winds up to 10 miles an hour. Tonight, mostly cloudy until midnight, then becoming partly cloudy. Lows in the upper 50s. Northeast winds 5 to 10 miles an hour. Sunday, mostly sunny. Highs around 80. Northeast winds up to 10 miles an hour. Sunday night, mostly cloudy. Lows around 60. Northeast winds up to 5 miles an hour. And now the extended forecast for the radio listening area. Monday and Monday night, partly cloudy. Highs in the lower 80s. Lows in the upper 50s. Tuesday and Tuesday night, clear. Highs around 80. Lows in the mid-50s. Wednesday and Wednesday night, clear. Highs in the upper 70s. Lows in the upper 50s. Thursday and Thursday night, mostly clear. Highs in the lower 80s. Lows in the mid-60s. Friday and Friday night, partly cloudy. Chance of showers and slight chance of thunderstorms. Highs in the mid-80s. Lows in the upper 60s. Chance of precipitation 30%. 6 a.m. Eastern Daylight Time weather conditions across North Central Kentucky and South Central Indiana. At Louisville International, it was mostly cloudy. The temperature was 66 degrees, the dew point 59, and the relative humidity 78%. The wind was north at 5 miles an hour. The pressure was 29.94 inches and steady. At Bowman Field, it was mostly cloudy. The temperature was 63 degrees, the dew point 60, and the relative humidity 90%. The wind was calm. The pressure was 29.94 inches and steady. At Jasper, it was mostly cloudy. The temperature was 67 degrees, the dew point 66, and the relative humidity 97%. The wind was northeast at 5 miles an hour. The pressure was 29.94 inches and rising. Once again, at Louisville International, it was 66 degrees under mostly cloudy skies. Elsewhere around the region, it was mostly cloudy, with a temperature of 62 at Lexington, 61 at Covington, and 64 at Jackson. Under mostly cloudy skies, Nashville reported 70, Bloomington reported 60, and Indianapolis reported 59. It was cloudy, with a temperature of 72 at Bowling Green, 71 at Paducah, and 70 at Evansville. At Frankfort, the weather conditions were not available. Now for the official National Weather Service forecast for North Central Kentucky and South Central Indiana, including the Louisville metro area. Today, partly sunny. Highs in the lower 80s. East winds up to 10 miles an hour. Tonight, mostly cloudy until midnight, then becoming partly cloudy. Lows in the upper 50s. Northeast winds 5 to 10 miles an hour. Sunday, mostly sunny. Highs around 80. Northeast winds up to 10 miles an hour. Sunday night, mostly cloudy. Lows around 60. Northeast winds up to 5 miles an hour. And now the extended forecast for the radio listening area. Monday and Monday night, partly cloudy. Highs in the lower 80s. Lows in the upper 50s. Tuesday and Tuesday night, clear. Highs around 80. Lows in the mid-50s. Wednesday and Wednesday night, clear.
highs in the upper 70s, lows in the upper 50s. Thursday and Thursday night, mostly clear. Highs in the lower 80s, lows in the mid 60s. Friday and Friday night, partly cloudy. Chance of showers and slight chance of thunderstorms. Highs in the mid 80s, lows in the upper 60s. Chance of precipitation 30%. The current time is 6:23 a.m. Eastern Daylight Time. 6 a.m. Eastern Daylight Time weather conditions across north central Kentucky and south central Indiana. At Louisville International, it was mostly cloudy. The temperature was 66 degrees, the dew point 59, and the relative humidity 78%. The wind was north at 5 miles an hour. The pressure was 29.94 inches and steady. At Bowman Field, it was mostly cloudy. The temperature was 63 degrees, the dew point 60, and the relative humidity 90%. The wind was calm. The pressure was 29.94 inches and steady. At Jasper, it was mostly cloudy. The temperature was 67 degrees, the dew point 66, and the relative humidity 97%. The wind was northeast at 5 miles an hour. The pressure was 29.94 inches and rising. Once again, at Louisville International, it was 66 degrees under mostly cloudy skies. Elsewhere around the region, it was mostly cloudy, with a temperature of 62 at Lexington, 61 at Covington, and 64 at Jackson. Under mostly cloudy skies, Nashville reported 70, Bloomington reported 60, and Indianapolis reported 59. It was cloudy, with a temperature of 72 at Bowling Green, 71 at Paducah, and 70 at Evansville. At Frankfort, the weather conditions were not available. Now for the official National Weather Service forecast for north central Kentucky and south central Indiana, including the Louisville metro area. Today, partly sunny. Highs in the lower 80s. East winds up to 10 miles an hour. Tonight, mostly cloudy until midnight, then becoming partly cloudy. Lows in the upper 50s. Northeast winds 5 to 10 miles an hour. Sunday, mostly sunny. Highs around 80. Northeast winds up to 10 miles an hour. Sunday night, mostly cloudy. Lows around 60. Northeast winds up to 5 miles an hour. And now the extended forecast for the radio listening area. Monday and Monday night, partly cloudy. Highs in the lower 80s. Lows in the upper 50s. Tuesday and Tuesday night, clear. Highs around 80. Lows in the mid 50s. Wednesday and Wednesday night, clear. Highs in the upper 70s. Lows in the upper 50s. Thursday and Thursday night, mostly clear. Highs in the lower 80s. Lows in the mid 60s. Friday and Friday night, partly cloudy. Chance of showers and slight chance of thunderstorms. Highs in the mid 80s. Lows in the upper 60s. Chance of precipitation 30%. 6 a.m. Eastern Daylight Time weather conditions across north central Kentucky and south central Indiana. At Louisville International, it was mostly cloudy. The temperature was 66 degrees, the dew point 59, and the relative humidity 78%. The wind was north at 5 miles an hour. The pressure was 29.94 inches and steady. At Bowman Field, it was mostly cloudy. The temperature was 63 degrees, the dew point 60, and the relative humidity 90%. The wind was calm. The pressure was 29.94 inches and steady. At Jasper, it was mostly cloudy. The temperature was 67 degrees, the dew point 66, and the relative humidity 97%. The wind was northeast at 5 miles an hour. The pressure was 29.94 inches and rising. Once again, at Louisville International, it was 66 degrees under mostly cloudy skies. Elsewhere around the region, it was mostly cloudy, with a temperature of 62 at Lexington, 61 at Covington, and 64 at Jackson. Under mostly cloudy skies,
Nashville reported 70, Bloomington reported 60, and Indianapolis reported 59. It was cloudy, with a temperature of 72 at Bowling Green, 71 at Paducah, and 70 at Evansville. At Frankfort, the weather conditions were not available. The current time is 6:28 a.m. Eastern Daylight Time. Now for the official National Weather Service forecast for North Central Kentucky and South Central Indiana, including the Louisville metro area. Today, partly sunny. Highs in the lower 80s. East winds up to 10 miles an hour. Tonight, mostly cloudy until midnight, then becoming partly cloudy. Lows in the upper 50s. Northeast winds 5 to 10 miles an hour. Sunday, mostly sunny. Highs around 80. Northeast winds up to 10 miles an hour. Sunday night, mostly cloudy. Lows around 60. Northeast winds up to 5 miles an hour. And now the extended forecast for the radio listening area. Monday and Monday night, partly cloudy. Highs in the lower 80s. Lows in the upper 50s. Tuesday and Tuesday night, clear. Highs around 80. Lows in the mid-50s. Wednesday and Wednesday night, clear. Highs in the upper 70s. Lows in the upper 50s. Thursday and Thursday night, mostly clear. Highs in the lower 80s. Lows in the mid-60s. Friday and Friday night, partly cloudy. Chance of showers and slight chance of thunderstorms. Highs in the mid-80s. Lows in the upper 60s. Chance of precipitation 30%. 6 a.m. Eastern Daylight Time weather conditions across North Central Kentucky and South Central Indiana. At Louisville International, it was mostly cloudy. The temperature was 66 degrees, the dew point 59, and the relative humidity 78%. The wind was north at 5 miles an hour. The pressure was 29.94 inches and steady. At Bowman Field, it was mostly cloudy. The temperature was 63 degrees, the dew point 60, and the relative humidity 90%. The wind was calm. The pressure was 29.94 inches and steady. At Jasper, it was mostly cloudy. The temperature was 67 degrees, the dew point 66, and the relative humidity 97%. The wind was northeast at 5 miles an hour. The pressure was 29.94 inches and rising. Once again, at Louisville International, it was 66 degrees under mostly cloudy skies. Elsewhere around the region, it was mostly cloudy, with a temperature of 62 at Lexington, 61 at Covington, and 64 at Jackson. Under mostly cloudy skies, Nashville reported 70, Bloomington reported 60, and Indianapolis reported 59. It was cloudy, with a temperature of 72 at Bowling Green, 71 at Paducah, and 70 at Evansville. At Frankfort, the weather conditions were not available. Now for the official National Weather Service forecast for North Central Kentucky and South Central Indiana, including the Louisville metro area. Today, partly sunny. Highs in the lower 80s. East winds up to 10 miles an hour. Tonight, mostly cloudy until midnight, then becoming partly cloudy. Lows in the upper 50s. Northeast winds 5 to 10 miles an hour. Sunday, mostly sunny. Highs around 80. Northeast winds up to 10 miles an hour. Sunday night, mostly cloudy. Lows around 60. Northeast winds up to 5 miles an hour. And now the extended forecast for the radio listening area. Monday and Monday night, partly cloudy. Highs in the lower 80s. Lows in the upper 50s. Tuesday and Tuesday night, clear. Highs around 80. Lows in the mid-50s. Wednesday and Wednesday night, clear. Highs in the upper 70s. Lows in the upper 50s. Thursday and Thursday night, mostly clear. Highs in the lower 80s. Lows in the mid-60s. Friday and Friday night, partly cloudy. Chance of showers and slight chance of thunderstorms. Highs in the mid-80s. Lows in the upper 60s.
chance of precipitation 30%. The current time is 6:32 a.m. Eastern Daylight Time. 6 a.m. Eastern Daylight Time weather conditions across north central Kentucky and south central Indiana. At Louisville International, it was mostly cloudy. The temperature was 66 degrees, the dew point 59, and the relative humidity 78%. The wind was north at 5 miles an hour. The pressure was 29.94 inches and steady. At Bowman Field, it was mostly cloudy. The temperature was 63 degrees, the dew point 60, and the relative humidity 90%. The wind was calm. The pressure was 29.94 inches and steady. At Jasper, it was mostly cloudy. The temperature was 67 degrees, the dew point 66, and the relative humidity 97%. The wind was northeast at 5 miles an hour. The pressure was 29.94 inches and rising. Once again, at Louisville International, it was 66 degrees under mostly cloudy skies. Elsewhere around the region, it was mostly cloudy, with a temperature of 62 at Lexington, 61 at Covington, and 64 at Jackson. Under mostly cloudy skies, Nashville reported 70, Bloomington reported 60, and Indianapolis reported 59. It was cloudy, with a temperature of 72 at Bowling Green, 71 at Paducah, and 70 at Evansville. At Frankfort, the weather conditions were not available. Now for the official National Weather Service forecast for North Central Kentucky and South Central Indiana, including the Louisville metro area. Today, partly sunny. Highs in the lower 80s. East winds up to 10 miles an hour. Tonight, mostly cloudy until midnight, then becoming partly cloudy. Lows in the upper 50s. Northeast winds 5 to 10 miles an hour. Sunday, mostly sunny. Highs around 80. Northeast winds up to 10 miles an hour. Sunday night, mostly cloudy. Lows around 60. Northeast winds up to 5 miles an hour. And now the extended forecast for the radio listening area. Monday and Monday night, partly cloudy. Highs in the lower 80s. Lows in the upper 50s. Tuesday and Tuesday night, clear. Highs around 80. Lows in the mid-50s. Wednesday and Wednesday night, clear. Highs in the upper 70s. Lows in the upper 50s. Thursday and Thursday night, mostly clear. Highs in the lower 80s. Lows in the mid-60s. Friday and Friday night, partly cloudy. Chance of showers and slight chance of thunderstorms. Highs in the mid-80s. Lows in the upper 60s. Chance of precipitation 30%. 6 a.m. Eastern Daylight Time weather conditions across north central Kentucky and south central Indiana. At Louisville International, it was mostly cloudy. The temperature was 66 degrees, the dew point 59, and the relative humidity 78%. The wind was north at 5 miles an hour. The pressure was 29.94 inches and steady. At Bowman Field, it was mostly cloudy. The temperature was 63 degrees, the dew point 60, and the relative humidity 90%. The wind was calm. The pressure was 29.94 inches and steady. At Jasper, it was mostly cloudy. The temperature was 67 degrees, the dew point 66, and the relative humidity 97%. The wind was northeast at 5 miles an hour. The pressure was 29.94 inches and rising. Once again, at Louisville International, it was 66 degrees under mostly cloudy skies. Elsewhere around the region, it was mostly cloudy, with a temperature of 62 at Lexington, 61 at Covington, and 64 at Jackson. Under mostly cloudy skies, Nashville reported 70, Bloomington reported 60, and Indianapolis reported 59. It was cloudy, with a temperature of 72 at Bowling Green, 71 at Paducah, and 70 at Evansville. At Frankfort, the weather conditions were not available. The current time is 6:37 a.m. Eastern Daylight Time.
Now for the official National Weather Service forecast for north central Kentucky and south central Indiana, including the Louisville metro area. Today, partly sunny. Highs in the lower 80s. East winds up to 10 miles an hour. Tonight, mostly cloudy until midnight, then becoming partly cloudy. Lows in the upper 50s. Northeast winds 5 to 10 miles an hour. Sunday, mostly sunny. Highs around 80. Northeast winds up to 10 miles an hour. Sunday night, mostly cloudy. Lows around 60. Northeast winds up to 5 miles an hour. And now the extended forecast for the radio listening area. Monday and Monday night, partly cloudy. Highs in the lower 80s. Lows in the upper 50s. Tuesday and Tuesday night, clear. Highs around 80. Lows in the mid-50s. Wednesday and Wednesday night, clear. Highs in the upper 70s. Lows in the upper 50s. Thursday and Thursday night, mostly clear. Highs in the lower 80s. Lows in the mid-60s. Friday and Friday night, partly cloudy. Chance of showers and slight chance of thunderstorms. Highs in the mid-80s. Lows in the upper 60s. Chance of precipitation 30%. 6 a.m. Eastern Daylight Time weather conditions across north central Kentucky and south central Indiana. At Louisville International, it was mostly cloudy. The temperature was 66 degrees, the dew point 59, and the relative humidity 78%. The wind was north at 5 miles an hour. The pressure was 29.94 inches and steady. At Bowman Field, it was mostly cloudy. The temperature was 63 degrees, the dew point 60, and the relative humidity 90%. The wind was calm. The pressure was 29.94 inches and steady. At Jasper, it was mostly cloudy. The temperature was 67 degrees, the dew point 66, and the relative humidity 97%. The wind was northeast at 5 miles an hour. The pressure was 29.94 inches and rising. Once again, at Louisville International it was 66 degrees under mostly cloudy skies. Elsewhere around the region, it was mostly cloudy, with a temperature of 62 at Lexington, 61 at Covington, and 64 at Jackson. Under mostly cloudy skies, Nashville reported 70, Bloomington reported 60, and Indianapolis reported 59. It was cloudy, with a temperature of 72 at Bowling Green, 71 at Paducah, and 70 at Evansville. At Frankfort, the weather conditions were not available. Now for the official National Weather Service forecast for north central Kentucky and south central Indiana, including the Louisville metro area. Today, partly sunny. Highs in the lower 80s. East winds up to 10 miles an hour. Tonight, mostly cloudy until midnight, then becoming partly cloudy. Lows in the upper 50s. Northeast winds 5 to 10 miles an hour. Sunday, mostly sunny. Highs around 80. Northeast winds up to 10 miles an hour. Sunday night, mostly cloudy. Lows around 60. Northeast winds up to 5 miles an hour. And now the extended forecast for the radio listening area. Monday and Monday night, partly cloudy. Highs in the lower 80s. Lows in the upper 50s. Tuesday and Tuesday night, clear. Highs around 80. Lows in the mid-50s. Wednesday and Wednesday night, clear. Highs in the upper 70s. Lows in the upper 50s. Thursday and Thursday night, mostly clear. Highs in the lower 80s. Lows in the mid-60s. Friday and Friday night, partly cloudy. Chance of showers and slight chance of thunderstorms. Highs in the mid-80s. Lows in the upper 60s. Chance of precipitation 30%. 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
The current time is 6:42 a.m. Eastern Daylight Time. 6 a.m. Eastern Daylight Time weather conditions across north central Kentucky and south central Indiana. At Louisville International, it was mostly cloudy. The temperature was 66 degrees, the dew point 59, and the relative humidity 78%. The wind was north at 5 miles an hour. The pressure was 29.94 inches and steady. At Bowman Field, it was mostly cloudy. The temperature was 63 degrees, the dew point 60, and the relative humidity 90%. The wind was calm. The pressure was 29.94 inches and steady. At Jasper, it was mostly cloudy. The temperature was 67 degrees, the dew point 66, and the relative humidity 97%. The wind was northeast at 5 miles an hour. The pressure was 29.94 inches and rising. Once again, at Louisville International, it was 66 degrees under mostly cloudy skies. Elsewhere around the region, it was mostly cloudy, with a temperature of 62 at Lexington, 61 at Covington, and 64 at Jackson. Under mostly cloudy skies, Nashville reported 70, Bloomington reported 60, and Indianapolis reported 59. It was cloudy, with a temperature of 72 at Bowling Green, 71 at Paducah, and 70 at Evansville. At Frankfort, the weather conditions were not available. Now for the official National Weather Service forecast for north central Kentucky and south central Indiana, including the Louisville metro area. Today, partly sunny. Highs in the lower 80s. East winds up to 10 miles an hour. Tonight, mostly cloudy until midnight, then becoming partly cloudy. Lows in the upper 50s. Northeast winds 5 to 10 miles an hour. Sunday, mostly sunny. Highs around 80. Northeast winds up to 10 miles an hour. Sunday night, mostly cloudy. Lows around 60. Northeast winds up to 5 miles an hour. And now the extended forecast for the radio listening area. Monday and Monday night, partly cloudy. Highs in the lower 80s. Lows in the upper 50s. Tuesday and Tuesday night, clear. Highs around 80. Lows in the mid-50s. Wednesday and Wednesday night, clear. Highs in the upper 70s. Lows in the upper 50s. Thursday and Thursday night, mostly clear. Highs in the lower 80s. Lows in the mid-60s. Friday and Friday night, partly cloudy. Chance of showers and slight chance of thunderstorms. Highs in the mid-80s. Lows in the upper 60s. Chance of precipitation 30%. 6 a.m. Eastern Daylight Time weather conditions across north central Kentucky and south central Indiana. At Louisville International, it was mostly cloudy. The temperature was 66 degrees, the dew point 59, and the relative humidity 78%. The wind was north at 5 miles an hour. The pressure was 29.94 inches and steady. At Bowman Field, it was mostly cloudy. The temperature was 63 degrees, the dew point 60, and the relative humidity 90%. The wind was calm. The pressure was 29.94 inches and steady. At Jasper, it was mostly cloudy. The temperature was 67 degrees, the dew point 66, and the relative humidity 97%. The wind was northeast at 5 miles an hour. The pressure was 29.94 inches and rising. Once again, at Louisville International, it was 66 degrees under mostly cloudy skies. Elsewhere around the region, it was mostly cloudy, with a temperature of 62 at Lexington, 61 at Covington, and 64 at Jackson. Under mostly cloudy skies, Nashville reported 70, Bloomington reported 60, and Indianapolis reported 59. It was cloudy, with a temperature of 72 at Bowling Green, 71 at Paducah, and 70 at Evansville. At Frankfort, the weather conditions were not available. The current time is 6:47 a.m. Eastern Daylight Time. Now for the official National Weather Service forecast for north central Kentucky and south central Indiana, including the Louisville metro area.
Today, partly sunny. Highs in the lower 80s. East winds up to 10 miles an hour. Tonight, mostly cloudy until midnight, then becoming partly cloudy. Lows in the upper 50s. Northeast winds 5 to 10 miles an hour. Sunday, mostly sunny. Highs around 80. Northeast winds up to 10 miles an hour. Sunday night, mostly cloudy. Lows around 60. Northeast winds up to 5 miles an hour. And now the extended forecast for the radio listening area. Monday and Monday night, partly cloudy. Highs in the lower 80s. Lows in the upper 50s. Tuesday and Tuesday night, clear. Highs around 80. Lows in the mid-50s. Wednesday and Wednesday night, clear. Highs in the upper 70s. Lows in the upper 50s. Thursday and Thursday night, mostly clear. Highs in the lower 80s. Lows in the mid-60s. Friday and Friday night, partly cloudy. Chance of showers and slight chance of thunderstorms. Highs in the mid-80s. Lows in the upper 60s. Chance of precipitation 30%. 6 a.m. Eastern Daylight Time weather conditions across north-central Kentucky and south-central Indiana. At Louisville International, it was mostly cloudy. The temperature was 66 degrees, the dew point 59, and the relative humidity 78%. The wind was north at 5 miles an hour. The pressure was 29.94 inches and steady. At Bowman Field, it was mostly cloudy. The temperature was 63 degrees, the dew point 60, and the relative humidity 90%. The wind was calm. The pressure was 29.94 inches and steady. At Jasper, it was mostly cloudy. The temperature was 67 degrees, the dew point 66, and the relative humidity 97%. The wind was northeast at 5 miles an hour. The pressure was 29.94 inches and rising. Once again, at Louisville International, it was 66 degrees under mostly cloudy skies. Elsewhere around the region, it was mostly cloudy, with a temperature of 62 at Lexington, 61 at Covington, and 64 at Jackson. Under mostly cloudy skies, Nashville reported 70, Bloomington reported 60, and Indianapolis reported 59. It was cloudy, with a temperature of 72 at Bowling Green, 71 at Paducah, and 70 at Evansville. At Frankfort, the weather conditions were not available. Now for the official National Weather Service forecast for north-central Kentucky and south-central Indiana, including the Louisville metro area. Today, partly sunny. Highs in the lower 80s. East winds up to 10 miles an hour. Tonight, mostly cloudy until midnight, then becoming partly cloudy. Lows in the upper 50s. Northeast winds 5 to 10 miles an hour. Sunday, mostly sunny. Highs around 80. Northeast winds up to 10 miles an hour. Sunday night, mostly cloudy. Lows around 60. Northeast winds up to 5 miles an hour. And now the extended forecast for the radio listening area. Monday and Monday night, partly cloudy. Highs in the lower 80s. Lows in the upper 50s. Tuesday and Tuesday night, clear. Highs around 80. Lows in the mid-50s. Wednesday and Wednesday night, clear. Highs in the upper 70s. Lows in the upper 50s. Thursday and Thursday night, mostly clear. Highs in the lower 80s. Lows in the mid-60s. Friday and Friday night, partly cloudy. Chance of showers and slight chance of thunderstorms. Highs in the mid-80s. Lows in the upper 60s. Chance of precipitation 30%. The current time is 6:52 a.m. Eastern Daylight Time. 6 a.m. Eastern Daylight Time weather conditions across north-central Kentucky and south-central Indiana. At Louisville International, it was mostly cloudy. The temperature was 66 degrees, the dew point 59, and the relative humidity 78%. The wind was north at 5 miles an hour. The pressure was 29.94 inches and steady.
at Bowman Field, it was mostly cloudy. The temperature was 63 degrees, the dew point 60, and the relative humidity 90%. The wind was calm. The pressure was 29.94 inches and steady. At Jasper, it was mostly cloudy. The temperature was 67 degrees, the dew point 66, and the relative humidity 97%. The wind was northeast at 5 miles an hour. The pressure was 29.94 inches and rising. Once again, at Louisville International, it was 66 degrees under mostly cloudy skies. Elsewhere around the region, it was mostly cloudy, with a temperature of 62 at Lexington, 61 at Covington, and 64 at Jackson. Under mostly cloudy skies, Nashville reported 70, Bloomington reported 60, and Indianapolis reported 59. It was cloudy, with a temperature of 72 at Bowling Green, 71 at Paducah, and 70 at Evansville. At Frankfort, the weather conditions were not available. Now for the official National Weather Service forecast for North Central Kentucky and South Central Indiana, including the Louisville metro area. Today, partly sunny. Highs in the lower 80s. East winds up to 10 miles an hour. Tonight, mostly cloudy until midnight, then becoming partly cloudy. Lows in the upper 50s. Northeast winds 5 to 10 miles an hour. Sunday, mostly sunny. Highs around 80. Northeast winds up to 10 miles an hour. Sunday night, mostly cloudy. Lows around 60. Northeast winds up to 5 miles an hour. And now the extended forecast for the radio listening area. Monday and Monday night, partly cloudy. Highs in the lower 80s. Lows in the upper 50s. Tuesday and Tuesday night, clear. Highs around 80. Lows in the mid-50s. Wednesday and Wednesday night, clear. Highs in the upper 70s. Lows in the upper 50s. Thursday and Thursday night, mostly clear. Highs in the lower 80s. Lows in the mid-60s. Friday and Friday night, partly cloudy. Chance of showers and slight chance of thunderstorms. Highs in the mid-80s. Lows in the upper 60s. Chance of precipitation 30%. 6 a.m. Eastern Daylight Time weather conditions across North Central Kentucky and South Central Indiana. At Louisville International, it was mostly cloudy. The temperature was 66 degrees, the dew point 59, and the relative humidity 78%. The wind was north at 5 miles an hour. The pressure was 29.94 inches and steady. At Bowman Field, it was mostly cloudy. The temperature was 63 degrees, the dew point 60, and the relative humidity 90%. The wind was calm. The pressure was 29.94 inches and steady. At Jasper, it was mostly cloudy. The temperature was 67 degrees, the dew point 66, and the relative humidity 97%. The wind was northeast at 5 miles an hour. The pressure was 29.94 inches and rising. Once again, at Louisville International, it was 66 degrees under mostly cloudy skies. Elsewhere around the region, it was mostly cloudy, with a temperature of 62 at Lexington, 61 at Covington, and 64 at Jackson. Under mostly cloudy skies, Nashville reported 70, Bloomington reported 60, and Indianapolis reported 59. It was cloudy, with a temperature of 72 at Bowling Green, 71 at Paducah, and 70 at Evansville. At Frankfort, the weather conditions were not available. Now for the official National Weather Service forecast for North Central Kentucky and South Central Indiana, including the Louisville metro area. Today, partly sunny. Highs in the lower 80s. East winds up to 10 miles an hour. Tonight, mostly cloudy until midnight, then becoming partly cloudy. Lows in the upper 50s. Northeast winds 5 to 10 miles an hour. Sunday, mostly sunny. Highs around 80. Northeast winds up to 10 miles an hour. Sunday night, mostly cloudy. Lows around 60. Northeast winds up to 5 miles an hour.
And now the extended forecast for the radio listening area. Monday and Monday night, partly cloudy. Highs in the lower 80s. Lows in the upper 50s. Tuesday and Tuesday night, clear. Highs around 80. Lows in the mid-50s. Wednesday and Wednesday night, clear. Highs in the upper 70s. Lows in the upper 50s. Thursday and Thursday night, mostly clear. Highs in the lower 80s. Lows in the mid-60s. Friday and Friday night, partly cloudy. Chance of showers and slight chance of thunderstorms. Highs in the mid-80s. Lows in the upper 60s. Chance of precipitation 30%. The current time is 6:58 a.m. Eastern Daylight Time. 6 a.m. Eastern Daylight Time weather conditions across north central Kentucky and south central Indiana. At Louisville International, it was mostly cloudy. The temperature was 66 degrees, the dew point 59, and the relative humidity 78%. The wind was north at 5 miles an hour. The pressure was 29.94 inches and steady. At Bowman Field, it was mostly cloudy. The temperature was 63 degrees, the dew point 60, and the relative humidity 90%. The wind was calm. The pressure was 29.94 inches and steady. At Jasper, it was mostly cloudy. The temperature was 67 degrees, the dew point 66, and the relative humidity 97%. The wind was northeast at 5 miles an hour. The pressure was 29.94 inches and rising. Once again, at Louisville International, it was 66 degrees under mostly cloudy skies. Elsewhere around the region, it was mostly cloudy, with a temperature of 62 at Lexington, 61 at Covington, and 64 at Jackson. Under mostly cloudy skies, Nashville reported 70, Bloomington reported 60, and Indianapolis reported 59. It was cloudy, with a temperature of 72 at Bowling Green, 71 at Paducah, and 70 at Evansville. At Frankfort, the weather conditions were not available. Now for the official National Weather Service forecast for north central Kentucky and south central Indiana, including the Louisville metro area. Today, partly sunny. Highs in the lower 80s. East winds up to 10 miles an hour. Tonight, mostly cloudy until midnight, then becoming partly cloudy. Lows in the upper 50s. Northeast winds 5 to 10 miles an hour. Sunday, mostly sunny. Highs around 80. Northeast winds up to 10 miles an hour. Sunday night, mostly cloudy. Lows around 60. Northeast winds up to 5 miles an hour. And now the extended forecast for the radio listening area. Monday and Monday night, partly cloudy. Highs in the lower 80s. Lows in the upper 50s. Tuesday and Tuesday night, clear. Highs around 80. Lows in the mid-50s. Wednesday and Wednesday night, clear. Highs in the upper 70s. Lows in the upper 50s. Thursday and Thursday night, mostly clear. Highs in the lower 80s. Lows in the mid-60s. Friday and Friday night, partly cloudy. Chance of showers and slight chance of thunderstorms. Highs in the mid-80s. Lows in the upper 60s. Chance of precipitation 30%. 6 a.m. Eastern Daylight Time weather conditions across north central Kentucky and south central Indiana. At Louisville International, it was mostly cloudy. The temperature was 66 degrees, the dew point 59, and the relative humidity 78%. The wind was north at 5 miles an hour. The pressure was 29.94 inches and steady. At Bowman Field, it was mostly cloudy. The temperature was 63 degrees, the dew point 60, and the relative humidity 90%. The wind was calm. The pressure was 29.94 inches and steady. At Jasper, it was mostly cloudy. The temperature was 67 degrees, the dew point 66, and the relative humidity 97%. The wind was northeast at 5 miles an hour. The pressure was 29.94 inches and rising. Once again,
At Louisville International, it was 66 degrees under mostly cloudy skies. Elsewhere around the region, it was mostly cloudy, with a temperature of 62 at Lexington, 61 at Covington, and 64 at Jackson. Under mostly cloudy skies, Nashville reported 70, Bloomington reported 60, and Indianapolis reported 59. It was cloudy, with a temperature of 72 at Bowling Green, 71 at Paducah, and 70 at Evansville. At Frankfort, the weather conditions were not available. The current time is 7:03 a.m. Eastern Daylight Time. 7 a.m. Eastern Daylight Time weather conditions across north-central Kentucky and south-central Indiana. At Louisville International, it was cloudy. The temperature was 65 degrees, the dew point 59, and the relative humidity 81%. The wind was northwest at 3 miles an hour. The pressure was 29.95 inches and rising. At Bowman Field, it was mostly cloudy. The temperature was 63 degrees, the dew point 60, and the relative humidity 90%. The wind was calm. The pressure was 29.95 inches and rising. Once again, at Louisville International, it was 65 degrees under cloudy skies. Elsewhere around the region, rain was falling, with a temperature of 71 at Bowling Green and 70 at Evansville. It was mostly cloudy, with a temperature of 62 at Lexington, 59 at Covington, and 63 at Jackson. Under mostly cloudy skies, Nashville reported 71, Bloomington reported 59, and Indianapolis reported 61. At Paducah, it was cloudy, with a temperature of 72. At Frankfort, the weather conditions were not available. Now for the official National Weather Service forecast for north-central Kentucky and south-central Indiana, including the Louisville metro area. Today, partly sunny. Highs in the lower 80s. East winds up to 10 miles an hour. Tonight, mostly cloudy until midnight, then becoming partly cloudy. Lows in the upper 50s. Northeast winds 5 to 10 miles an hour. Sunday, mostly sunny. Highs around 80. Northeast winds up to 10 miles an hour. Sunday night, mostly cloudy. Lows around 60. Northeast winds up to 5 miles an hour. And now the extended forecast for the radio listening area. Monday and Monday night, partly cloudy. Highs in the lower 80s. Lows in the upper 50s. Tuesday and Tuesday night, clear. Highs around 80. Lows in the mid-50s. Wednesday and Wednesday night, clear. Highs in the upper 70s. Lows in the upper 50s. Thursday and Thursday night, mostly clear. Highs in the lower 80s. Lows in the mid-60s. Friday and Friday night, partly cloudy. Chance of showers and slight chance of thunderstorms. Highs in the mid-80s. Lows in the upper 60s. Chance of precipitation 30%. 7 a.m. Eastern Daylight Time weather conditions across north-central Kentucky and south-central Indiana. At Louisville International, it was cloudy. The temperature was 65 degrees, the dew point 59, and the relative humidity 81%. The wind was northwest at 3 miles an hour. The pressure was 29.95 inches and rising. At Bowman Field, it was mostly cloudy. The temperature was 63 degrees, the dew point 60, and the relative humidity 90%. The wind was calm. The pressure was 29.95 inches and rising. Once again, at Louisville International, it was 65 degrees under cloudy skies. Elsewhere around the region, rain was falling, with a temperature of 71 at Bowling Green and 70 at Evansville. It was mostly cloudy, with a temperature of 62 at Lexington, 59 at Covington, and 63 at Jackson. Under mostly cloudy skies, Nashville reported 71, Bloomington reported 59, and Indianapolis reported 61. At Paducah, it was cloudy, with a temperature of 72. At Frankfort, the weather conditions were not available. The current time is 7:07 a.m. Eastern Daylight Time. Now for the official National Weather Service forecast for north-central Kentucky and south-central Indiana,
including the Louisville metro area. Today, partly sunny. Highs in the lower 80s. East winds up to 10 miles an hour. Tonight, mostly cloudy until midnight, then becoming partly cloudy. Lows in the upper 50s. Northeast winds 5 to 10 miles an hour. Sunday, mostly sunny. Highs around 80. Northeast winds up to 10 miles an hour. Sunday night, mostly cloudy. Lows around 60. Northeast winds up to 5.

lows in the mid-50s. Wednesday and Wednesday night, clear. Highs in the upper 70s. Lows in the upper 50s. Thursday and Thursday night, mostly clear. Highs in the lower 80s. Lows in the mid-60s. Friday and Friday night, partly cloudy. Chance of showers and slight chance of thunderstorms. Highs in the mid-80s. Lows in the upper 60s. Chance of precipitation 30%. 7 a.m. Eastern Daylight Time weather conditions across north-central Kentucky and south-central Indiana. At Louisville International, it was cloudy. The temperature was 65 degrees, the dew point 59, and the relative humidity 81%. The wind was northwest at 3 miles an hour. The pressure was 29.95 inches and rising. At Bowman Field, it was mostly cloudy. The temperature was 63 degrees, the dew point 60, and the relative humidity 90%. The wind was calm. The pressure was 29.95 inches and rising. Once again, at Louisville International, it was 65 degrees under cloudy skies. Elsewhere around the region, rain was falling, with a temperature of 71 at Bowling Green and 70 at Evansville. It was mostly cloudy, with a temperature of 62 at Lexington, 59 at Covington, and 63 at Jackson. Under mostly cloudy skies, Nashville reported 71, Bloomington reported 59, and Indianapolis reported 61. At Paducah, it was cloudy, with a temperature of 72. At Frankfort, the weather conditions were not available. 7 a.m. Eastern Daylight Time weather conditions across north-central Kentucky and south-central Indiana. At Louisville International, it was cloudy. The temperature was 65 degrees, the dew point 59, and the relative humidity 81%. The wind was northwest at 3 miles an hour. The pressure was 29.95 inches and rising. At Bowman Field, it was mostly cloudy. The temperature was 63 degrees, the dew point 60, and the relative humidity 90%. The wind was calm. The pressure was 29.95 inches and rising. Once again, at Louisville International, it was 65 degrees under cloudy skies. Elsewhere around the region, at Evansville, rain was falling, with a temperature of 70. At Bloomington, it was partly cloudy, with a temperature of 59. It was mostly cloudy, with a temperature of 59 at Covington, 71 at Nashville, and 61 at Indianapolis. It was cloudy, with a temperature of 62 at Lexington, 63 at Jackson, and 72 at Paducah. At Bowling Green, rain and fog were reported, with a temperature of 70. At Frankfort, the weather conditions were not available. Now for the official National Weather Service forecast for north-central Kentucky and south-central Indiana, including the Louisville metro area. Today, partly sunny. Highs in the lower 80s. East winds up to 10 miles an hour. Tonight, mostly cloudy until midnight, then becoming partly cloudy. Lows in the upper 50s. Northeast winds 5 to 10 miles an hour. Sunday, mostly sunny. Highs around 80. Northeast winds up to 10 miles an hour. Sunday night, mostly cloudy. Lows around 60. Northeast winds up to 5 miles an hour. And now the extended forecast for the radio listening area. Monday and Monday night, partly cloudy. Highs in the lower 80s. Lows in the upper 50s. Tuesday and Tuesday night, clear. Highs around 80. Lows in the mid-50s. Wednesday and Wednesday night, clear. Highs in the upper 70s. Lows in the upper 50s. Thursday and Thursday night, mostly clear. Highs in the lower 80s. Lows in the mid-60s. Friday and Friday night, partly cloudy. Chance of showers and slight chance of thunderstorms. Highs in the mid-80s. Lows in the upper 60s. Chance of precipitation 30%. 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

County, Indiana, on a frequency of 162.475 MHz. The current time is 7:13 a.m. Eastern Daylight Time. 7 a.m. Eastern Daylight Time weather conditions across north-central Kentucky and south-central Indiana. At Louisville International, it was cloudy. The temperature was 65 degrees, the dew point 59, and the relative humidity 81%. The wind was northwest at 3 miles an hour. The pressure was 29.95 inches and rising. At Bowman Field, it was mostly cloudy. The temperature was 63 degrees, the dew point 60, and the relative humidity 90%. The wind was calm. The pressure was 29.95 inches and rising. Once again, at Louisville International, it was 65 degrees under cloudy skies. Elsewhere around the region, at Evansville, rain was falling, with a temperature of 70. At Bloomington, it was partly cloudy, with a temperature of 59. It was mostly cloudy, with a temperature of 59 at Covington, 71 at Nashville, and 61 at Indianapolis. It was cloudy, with a temperature of 62 at Lexington, 63 at Jackson, and 72 at Paducah. At Bowling Green, rain and fog were reported, with a temperature of 70. At Frankfort, the weather conditions were not available. Now for the official National Weather Service forecast for north-central Kentucky and south-central Indiana, including the Louisville metro area. Today, partly sunny. Highs in the lower 80s. East winds up to 10 miles an hour. Tonight, mostly cloudy until midnight, then becoming partly cloudy. Lows in the upper 50s. Northeast winds 5 to 10 miles an hour. Sunday, mostly sunny. Highs around 80. Northeast winds up to 10 miles an hour. Sunday night, mostly cloudy. Lows around 60. Northeast winds up to 5 miles an hour. And now the extended forecast for the radio listening area. Monday and Monday night, partly cloudy. Highs in the lower 80s. Lows in the upper 50s. Tuesday and Tuesday night, clear. Highs around 80. Lows in the mid-50s. Wednesday and Wednesday night, clear. Highs in the upper 70s. Lows in the upper 50s. Thursday and Thursday night, mostly clear. Highs in the lower 80s. Lows in the mid-60s. Friday and Friday night, partly cloudy. Chance of showers and slight chance of thunderstorms. Highs in the mid-80s. Lows in the upper 60s. Chance of precipitation 30%. 7 a.m. Eastern Daylight Time weather conditions across north-central Kentucky and south-central Indiana. At Louisville International, it was cloudy. The temperature was 65 degrees, the dew point 59, and the relative humidity 81%. The wind was northwest at 3 miles an hour. The pressure was 29.95 inches and rising. At Bowman Field, it was mostly cloudy. The temperature was 63 degrees, the dew point 60, and the relative humidity 90%. The wind was calm. The pressure was 29.95 inches and rising. Once again, at Louisville International, it was 65 degrees under cloudy skies. Elsewhere around the region, at Evansville, rain was falling, with a temperature of 70. At Bloomington, it was partly cloudy, with a temperature of 59. It was mostly cloudy, with a temperature of 59 at Covington, 71 at Nashville, and 61 at Indianapolis. It was cloudy, with a temperature of 62 at Lexington, 63 at Jackson, and 72 at Paducah. At Bowling Green, rain and fog were reported, with a temperature of 70. At Frankfort, the weather conditions were not available. The current time is 7:17 a.m. Eastern Daylight Time. Now for the official National Weather Service forecast for north-central Kentucky and south-central Indiana, including the Louisville metro area. Today, partly sunny. Highs in the lower 80s. East winds up to 10 miles an hour. Tonight, mostly cloudy until midnight, then becoming partly cloudy. Lows in the upper 50s. Northeast winds 5 to 10 miles an hour. Sunday, mostly sunny.
Highs around 80. Northeast winds up to 10 miles an hour. Sunday night, mostly cloudy. Lows around 60. Northeast winds up to 5 miles an hour. And now the extended forecast for the radio listening area. Monday and Monday night, partly cloudy. Highs in the lower 80s. Lows in the upper 50s. Tuesday and Tuesday night, clear. Highs around 80. Lows in the mid-50s. Wednesday and Wednesday night, clear. Highs in the upper 70s. Lows in the upper 50s. Thursday and Thursday night, mostly clear. Highs in the lower 80s. Lows in the mid-60s. Friday and Friday night, partly cloudy. Chance of showers and slight chance of thunderstorms. Highs in the mid-80s. Lows in the upper 60s. Chance of precipitation 30%. 7 a.m. Eastern Daylight Time weather conditions across north-central Kentucky and south-central Indiana. At Louisville International, it was cloudy. The temperature was 65 degrees, the dew point 59, and the relative humidity 81%. The wind was northwest at 3 miles an hour. The pressure was 29.95 inches and rising. At Bowman Field, it was mostly cloudy. The temperature was 63 degrees, the dew point 60, and the relative humidity 90%. The wind was calm. The pressure was 29.95 inches and rising. Once again, at Louisville International, it was 65 degrees under cloudy skies. Elsewhere around the region, at Evansville, rain was falling, with a temperature of 70. At Bloomington, it was partly cloudy, with a temperature of 59. It was mostly cloudy, with a temperature of 59 at Covington, 71 at Nashville, and 61 at Indianapolis. It was cloudy, with a temperature of 62 at Lexington, 63 at Jackson, and 72 at Paducah. At Bowling Green, rain and fog were reported, with a temperature of 70. At Frankfort, the weather conditions were not available. Now for the official National Weather Service forecast for north-central Kentucky and south-central Indiana, including the Louisville metro area. Today, partly sunny. Highs in the lower 80s. East winds up to 10 miles an hour. Tonight, mostly cloudy until midnight, then becoming partly cloudy. Lows in the upper 50s. Northeast winds 5 to 10 miles an hour. Sunday, mostly sunny. Highs around 80. Northeast winds up to 10 miles an hour. Sunday night, mostly cloudy. Lows around 60. Northeast winds up to 5 miles an hour. And now the extended forecast for the radio listening area. Monday and Monday night, partly cloudy. Highs in the lower 80s. Lows in the upper 50s. Tuesday and Tuesday night, clear. Highs around 80. Lows in the mid-50s. Wednesday and Wednesday night, clear. Highs in the upper 70s. Lows in the upper 50s. Thursday and Thursday night, mostly clear. Highs in the lower 80s. Lows in the mid-60s. Friday and Friday night, partly cloudy. Chance of showers and slight chance of thunderstorms. Highs in the mid-80s. Lows in the upper 60s. Chance of precipitation 30%. The current time is 7:22 a.m. Eastern Daylight Time. 7 a.m. Eastern Daylight Time weather conditions across north-central Kentucky and south-central Indiana. At Louisville International, it was cloudy. The temperature was 65 degrees, the dew point 59, and the relative humidity 81%. The wind was northwest at 3 miles an hour. The pressure was 29.95 inches and rising. At Bowman Field, it was mostly cloudy. The temperature was 63 degrees, the dew point 60, and the relative humidity 90%. The wind was calm. The pressure was 29.95 inches and rising. Once again, at Louisville International, it was 65 degrees under cloudy skies. Elsewhere around the region, at Evansville, rain was falling, with a temperature of 70. At Bloomington, it was partly cloudy, with a temperature of 59.
It was mostly cloudy, with a temperature of 59 at Covington, 71 at Nashville, and 61 at Indianapolis. It was cloudy, with a temperature of 62 at Lexington, 63 at Jackson, and 72 at Paducah. At Bowling Green, rain and fog were reported, with a temperature of 70. At Frankfort, the weather conditions were not available. Now for the official National Weather Service forecast for North Central Kentucky and South Central Indiana, including the Louisville metro area. Today, partly sunny. Highs in the lower 80s. East winds up to 10 miles an hour. Tonight, mostly cloudy until midnight, then becoming partly cloudy. Lows in the upper 50s. Northeast winds 5 to 10 miles an hour. Sunday, mostly sunny. Highs around 80. Northeast winds up to 10 miles an hour. Sunday night, mostly cloudy. Lows around 60. Northeast winds up to 5 miles an hour. And now the extended forecast for the radio listening area. Monday and Monday night, partly cloudy. Highs in the lower 80s. Lows in the upper 50s. Tuesday and Tuesday night, clear. Highs around 80. Lows in the mid-50s. Wednesday and Wednesday night, clear. Highs in the upper 70s. Lows in the upper 50s. Thursday and Thursday night, mostly clear. Highs in the lower 80s. Lows in the mid-60s. Friday and Friday night, partly cloudy. Chance of showers and slight chance of thunderstorms. Highs in the mid-80s. Lows in the upper 60s. Chance of precipitation 30%. 7 a.m. Eastern Daylight Time weather conditions across North Central Kentucky and South Central Indiana. At Louisville International, it was cloudy. The temperature was 65 degrees, the dew point 59, and the relative humidity 81%. The wind was northwest at 3 miles an hour. The pressure was 29.95 inches and rising. At Bowman Field, it was mostly cloudy. The temperature was 63 degrees, the dew point 60, and the relative humidity 90%. The wind was calm. The pressure was 29.95 inches and rising. Once again, at Louisville International, it was 65 degrees under cloudy skies. Elsewhere around the region, at Evansville, rain was falling, with a temperature of 70. At Bloomington, it was partly cloudy, with a temperature of 59. It was mostly cloudy, with a temperature of 59 at Covington, 71 at Nashville, and 61 at Indianapolis. It was cloudy, with a temperature of 62 at Lexington, 63 at Jackson, and 72 at Paducah. At Bowling Green, rain and fog were reported, with a temperature of 70. At Frankfort, the weather conditions were not available. Now for the official National Weather Service forecast for North Central Kentucky and South Central Indiana, including the Louisville metro area. Today, partly sunny. Highs in the lower 80s. East winds up to 10 miles an hour. Tonight, mostly cloudy until midnight, then becoming partly cloudy. Lows in the upper 50s. Northeast winds 5 to 10 miles an hour. Sunday, mostly sunny. Highs around 80. Northeast winds up to 10 miles an hour. Sunday night, mostly cloudy. Lows around 60. Northeast winds up to 5 miles an hour. And now the extended forecast for the radio listening area. Monday and Monday night, partly cloudy. Highs in the lower 80s. Lows in the upper 50s. Tuesday and Tuesday night, clear. Highs around 80. Lows in the mid-50s. Wednesday and Wednesday night, clear. Highs in the upper 70s. Lows in the upper 50s. Thursday and Thursday night, mostly clear. Highs in the lower 80s. Lows in the mid-60s. Friday and Friday night, partly cloudy. Chance of showers and slight chance of thunderstorms. Highs in the mid-80s. Lows in the upper 60s. Chance of precipitation 30%. The current time is 7:28 a.m. Eastern Daylight Time.
7 a.m. Eastern Daylight Time weather conditions across north-central Kentucky and south-central Indiana. At Louisville International, it was cloudy. The temperature was 65 degrees, the dew point 59, and the relative humidity 81%. The wind was northwest at 3 miles an hour. The pressure was 29.95 inches and rising. At Bowman Field, it was mostly cloudy. The temperature was 63 degrees, the dew point 60, and the relative humidity 90%. The wind was calm. The pressure was 29.95 inches and rising. Once again, at Louisville International, it was 65 degrees under cloudy skies. Elsewhere around the region, at Evansville, rain was falling, with a temperature of 70. At Bloomington, it was partly cloudy, with a temperature of 59. It was mostly cloudy, with a temperature of 59 at Covington, 71 at Nashville, and 61 at Indianapolis. It was cloudy, with a temperature of 62 at Lexington, 63 at Jackson, and 72 at Paducah. At Bowling Green, rain and fog were reported, with a temperature of 70. At Frankfort, the weather conditions were not available. Now for the official National Weather Service forecast for north-central Kentucky and south-central Indiana, including the Louisville metro area. Today, partly sunny. Highs in the lower 80s. East winds up to 10 miles an hour. Tonight, mostly cloudy until midnight, then becoming partly cloudy. Lows in the upper 50s. Northeast winds 5 to 10 miles an hour. Sunday, mostly sunny. Highs around 80. Northeast winds up to 10 miles an hour. Sunday night, mostly cloudy. Lows around 60. Northeast winds up to 5 miles an hour. And now the extended forecast for the radio listening area. Monday and Monday night, partly cloudy. Highs in the lower 80s. Lows in the upper 50s. Tuesday and Tuesday night, clear. Highs around 80. Lows in the mid-50s. Wednesday and Wednesday night, clear. Highs in the upper 70s. Lows in the upper 50s. Thursday and Thursday night, mostly clear. Highs in the lower 80s. Lows in the mid-60s. Friday and Friday night, partly cloudy. Chance of showers and slight chance of thunderstorms. Highs in the mid-80s. Lows in the upper 60s. Chance of precipitation 30%. 7 a.m. Eastern Daylight Time weather conditions across north-central Kentucky and south-central Indiana. At Louisville International, it was cloudy. The temperature was 65 degrees, the dew point 59, and the relative humidity 81%. The wind was northwest at 3 miles an hour. The pressure was 29.95 inches and rising. At Bowman Field, it was mostly cloudy. The temperature was 63 degrees, the dew point 60, and the relative humidity 90%. The wind was calm. The pressure was 29.95 inches and rising. Once again, at Louisville International, it was 65 degrees under cloudy skies. Elsewhere around the region, at Evansville, rain was falling, with a temperature of 70. At Bloomington, it was partly cloudy, with a temperature of 59. It was mostly cloudy, with a temperature of 59 at Covington, 71 at Nashville, and 61 at Indianapolis. It was cloudy, with a temperature of 62 at Lexington, 63 at Jackson, and 72 at Paducah. At Bowling Green, rain and fog were reported, with a temperature of 70. At Frankfort, the weather conditions were not available. The current time is 7:32 a.m. Eastern Daylight Time. Now for the official National Weather Service forecast for north-central Kentucky and south-central Indiana, including the Louisville metro area. Today, partly sunny. Highs in the lower 80s. East winds up to 10 miles an hour. Tonight, mostly cloudy until midnight, then becoming partly cloudy. Lows in the upper 50s. Northeast winds 5 to 10 miles an hour. Sunday, mostly sunny. Highs around 80. Northeast winds up to 10 miles an hour. Sunday night, mostly cloudy. Lows around 60.
northeast winds up to 5 miles an hour. And now the extended forecast for the radio listening area. Monday and Monday night, partly cloudy. Highs in the lower 80s. Lows in the upper 50s. Tuesday and Tuesday night, clear. Highs around 80. Lows in the mid-50s. Wednesday and Wednesday night, clear. Highs in the upper 70s. Lows in the upper 50s. Thursday and Thursday night, mostly clear. Highs in the lower 80s. Lows in the mid-60s. Friday and Friday night, partly cloudy. Chance of showers and slight chance of thunderstorms. Highs in the mid-80s. Lows in the upper 60s. Chance of precipitation 30%. 7 a.m. Eastern Daylight Time weather conditions across north-central Kentucky and south-central Indiana. At Louisville International, it was cloudy. The temperature was 65 degrees, the dew point 59, and the relative humidity 81%. The wind was northwest at 3 miles an hour. The pressure was 29.95 inches and rising. At Bowman Field, it was mostly cloudy. The temperature was 63 degrees, the dew point 60, and the relative humidity 90%. The wind was calm. The pressure was 29.95 inches and rising. Once again, at Louisville International, it was 65 degrees under cloudy skies. Elsewhere around the region, at Evansville, rain was falling, with a temperature of 70. At Bloomington, it was partly cloudy, with a temperature of 59. It was mostly cloudy, with a temperature of 59 at Covington, 71 at Nashville, and 61 at Indianapolis. It was cloudy, with a temperature of 62 at Lexington, 63 at Jackson, and 72 at Paducah. At Bowling Green, rain and fog were reported, with a temperature of 70. At Frankfort, the weather conditions were not available. Now for the official National Weather Service forecast for north-central Kentucky and south-central Indiana, including the Louisville metro area. Today, partly sunny. Highs in the lower 80s. East winds up to 10 miles an hour. Tonight, mostly cloudy until midnight, then becoming partly cloudy. Lows in the upper 50s. Northeast winds 5 to 10 miles an hour. Sunday, mostly sunny. Highs around 80. Northeast winds up to 10 miles an hour. Sunday night, mostly cloudy. Lows around 60. Northeast winds up to 5 miles an hour. And now the extended forecast for the radio listening area. Monday and Monday night, partly cloudy. Highs in the lower 80s. Lows in the upper 50s. Tuesday and Tuesday night, clear. Highs around 80. Lows in the mid-50s. Wednesday and Wednesday night, clear. Highs in the upper 70s. Lows in the upper 50s. Thursday and Thursday night, mostly clear. Highs in the lower 80s. Lows in the mid-60s. Friday and Friday night, partly cloudy. Chance of showers and slight chance of thunderstorms. Highs in the mid-80s. Lows in the upper 60s. Chance of precipitation 30%. The current time is 7:37 a.m. Eastern Daylight Time. 7 a.m. Eastern Daylight Time weather conditions across north-central Kentucky and south-central Indiana. At Louisville International, it was cloudy. The temperature was 65 degrees, the dew point 59, and the relative humidity 81%. The wind was northwest at 3 miles an hour. The pressure was 29.95 inches and rising. At Bowman Field, it was mostly cloudy. The temperature was 63 degrees, the dew point 60, and the relative humidity 90%. The wind was calm. The pressure was 29.95 inches and rising. Once again, at Louisville International, it was 65 degrees under cloudy skies. Elsewhere around the region, at Evansville, rain was falling, with a temperature of 70. At Bloomington, it was partly cloudy, with a temperature of 59. It was mostly cloudy, with a temperature of 59 at Covington, 71 at Nashville, and 61 at Indianapolis.
It was cloudy, with a temperature of 62 at Lexington, 63 at Jackson, and 72 at Paducah. At Bowling Green, rain and fog were reported, with a temperature of 70. At Frankfort, the weather conditions were not available. Now for the official National Weather Service forecast for North Central Kentucky and South Central Indiana, including the Louisville metro area. Today, partly sunny. Highs in the lower 80s. East winds up to 10 miles an hour. Tonight, mostly cloudy until midnight, then becoming partly cloudy. Lows in the upper 50s. Northeast winds 5 to 10 miles an hour. Sunday, mostly sunny. Highs around 80. Northeast winds up to 10 miles an hour. Sunday night, mostly cloudy. Lows around 60. Northeast winds up to 5 miles an hour. And now the extended forecast for the radio listening area. Monday and Monday night, partly cloudy. Highs in the lower 80s. Lows in the upper 50s. Tuesday and Tuesday night, clear. Highs around 80. Lows in the mid-50s. Wednesday and Wednesday night, clear. Highs in the upper 70s. Lows in the upper 50s. Thursday and Thursday night, mostly clear. Highs in the lower 80s. Lows in the mid-60s. Friday and Friday night, partly cloudy. Chance of showers and slight chance of thunderstorms. Highs in the mid-80s. Lows in the upper 60s. Chance of precipitation 30%. 7 a.m. Eastern Daylight Time weather conditions across North Central Kentucky and South Central Indiana. At Louisville International, it was cloudy. The temperature was 65 degrees, the dew point 59, and the relative humidity 81%. The wind was northwest at 3 miles an hour. The pressure was 29.95 inches and rising. At Bowman Field, it was mostly cloudy. The temperature was 63 degrees, the dew point 60, and the relative humidity 90%. The wind was calm. The pressure was 29.95 inches and rising. Once again, at Louisville International, it was 65 degrees under cloudy skies. Elsewhere around the region, at Evansville, rain was falling, with a temperature of 70. At Bloomington, it was partly cloudy, with a temperature of 59. It was mostly cloudy, with a temperature of 59 at Covington, 71 at Nashville, and 61 at Indianapolis. It was cloudy, with a temperature of 62 at Lexington, 63 at Jackson, and 72 at Paducah. At Bowling Green, rain and fog were reported, with a temperature of 70. At Frankfort, the weather conditions were not available. Now for the official National Weather Service forecast for North Central Kentucky and South Central Indiana, including the Louisville metro area. Today, partly sunny. Highs in the lower 80s. East winds up to 10 miles an hour. Tonight, mostly cloudy until midnight, then becoming partly cloudy. Lows in the upper 50s. Northeast winds 5 to 10 miles an hour. Sunday, mostly sunny. Highs around 80. Northeast winds up to 10 miles an hour. Sunday night, mostly cloudy. Lows around 60. Northeast winds up to 5 miles an hour. And now the extended forecast for the radio listening area. Monday and Monday night, partly cloudy. Highs in the lower 80s. Lows in the upper 50s. Tuesday and Tuesday night, clear. Highs around 80. Lows in the mid-50s. Wednesday and Wednesday night, clear. Highs in the upper 70s. Lows in the upper 50s. Thursday and Thursday night, mostly clear. Highs in the lower 80s. Lows in the mid-60s. Friday and Friday night, partly cloudy. Chance of showers and slight chance of thunderstorms. Highs in the mid-80s. Lows in the upper 60s. Chance of precipitation 30%. 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
on a transmitter located in Floyd County, Indiana, on a frequency of 162.475 MHz. The current time is 7:43 a.m. Eastern Daylight Time. 7 a.m. Eastern Daylight Time weather conditions across north-central Kentucky and south-central Indiana. At Louisville International, it was cloudy. The temperature was 65 degrees, the dew point 59, and the relative humidity 81%. The wind was northwest at 3 miles an hour. The pressure was 29.95 inches and rising. At Bowman Field, it was mostly cloudy. The temperature was 63 degrees, the dew point 60, and the relative humidity 90%. The wind was calm. The pressure was 29.95 inches and rising. Once again, at Louisville International, it was 65 degrees under cloudy skies. Elsewhere around the region, at Evansville, rain was falling, with a temperature of 70. At Bloomington, it was partly cloudy, with a temperature of 59. It was mostly cloudy, with a temperature of 59 at Covington, 71 at Nashville, and 61 at Indianapolis. It was cloudy, with a temperature of 62 at Lexington, 63 at Jackson, and 72 at Paducah. At Bowling Green, rain and fog were reported, with a temperature of 70. At Frankfort, the weather conditions were not available. Now for the official National Weather Service forecast for north-central Kentucky and south-central Indiana, including the Louisville metro area. Today, partly sunny. Highs in the lower 80s. East winds up to 10 miles an hour. Tonight, mostly cloudy until midnight, then becoming partly cloudy. Lows in the upper 50s. Northeast winds 5 to 10 miles an hour. Sunday, mostly sunny. Highs around 80. Northeast winds up to 10 miles an hour. Sunday night, mostly cloudy. Lows around 60. Northeast winds up to 5 miles an hour. And now the extended forecast for the radio listening area. Monday and Monday night, partly cloudy. Highs in the lower 80s. Lows in the upper 50s. Tuesday and Tuesday night, clear. Highs around 80. Lows in the mid-50s. Wednesday and Wednesday night, clear. Highs in the upper 70s. Lows in the upper 50s. Thursday and Thursday night, mostly clear. Highs in the lower 80s. Lows in the mid-60s. Friday and Friday night, partly cloudy. Chance of showers and slight chance of thunderstorms. Highs in the mid-80s. Lows in the upper 60s. Chance of precipitation 30%. 7 a.m. Eastern Daylight Time weather conditions across north-central Kentucky and south-central Indiana. At Louisville International, it was cloudy. The temperature was 65 degrees, the dew point 59, and the relative humidity 81%. The wind was northwest at 3 miles an hour. The pressure was 29.95 inches and rising. At Bowman Field, it was mostly cloudy. The temperature was 63 degrees, the dew point 60, and the relative humidity 90%. The wind was calm. The pressure was 29.95 inches and rising. Once again, at Louisville International, it was 65 degrees under cloudy skies. Elsewhere around the region, at Evansville, rain was falling, with a temperature of 70. At Bloomington, it was partly cloudy, with a temperature of 59. It was mostly cloudy, with a temperature of 59 at Covington, 71 at Nashville, and 61 at Indianapolis. It was cloudy, with a temperature of 62 at Lexington, 63 at Jackson, and 72 at Paducah. At Bowling Green, rain and fog were reported, with a temperature of 70. At Frankfort, the weather conditions were not available. The current time is 7:47 a.m. Eastern Daylight Time. Now for the official National Weather Service forecast for north-central Kentucky and south-central Indiana, including the Louisville metro area. Today, partly sunny. Highs in the lower 80s. East winds up to 10 miles an hour. Tonight, mostly cloudy until midnight, then becoming partly cloudy. Lows in the upper 50s. Northeast winds 5 to 10 miles an hour.
Sunday, mostly sunny. Highs around 80. Northeast winds up to 10 miles an hour. Sunday night, mostly cloudy. Lows around 60. Northeast winds up to 5 miles an hour. And now the extended forecast for the radio listening area. Monday and Monday night, partly cloudy. Highs in the lower 80s. Lows in the upper 50s. Tuesday and Tuesday night, clear. Highs around 80. Lows in the mid-50s. Wednesday and Wednesday night, clear. Highs in the upper 70s. Lows in the upper 50s. Thursday and Thursday night, mostly clear. Highs in the lower 80s. Lows in the mid-60s. Friday and Friday night, partly cloudy. Chance of showers and slight chance of thunderstorms. Highs in the mid-80s. Lows in the upper 60s. Chance of precipitation 30%. 7 a.m. Eastern Daylight Time weather conditions across north-central Kentucky and south-central Indiana. At Louisville International, it was cloudy. The temperature was 65 degrees, the dew point 59, and the relative humidity 81%. The wind was northwest at 3 miles an hour. The pressure was 29.95 inches and rising. At Bowman Field, it was mostly cloudy. The temperature was 63 degrees, the dew point 60, and the relative humidity 90%. The wind was calm. The pressure was 29.95 inches and rising. Once again, at Louisville International, it was 65 degrees under cloudy skies. Elsewhere around the region, at Evansville, rain was falling, with a temperature of 70. At Bloomington, it was partly cloudy, with a temperature of 59. It was mostly cloudy, with a temperature of 59 at Covington, 71 at Nashville, and 61 at Indianapolis. It was cloudy, with a temperature of 62 at Lexington, 63 at Jackson, and 72 at Paducah. At Bowling Green, rain and fog were reported, with a temperature of 70. At Frankfort, the weather conditions were not available. Now for the official National Weather Service forecast for north-central Kentucky and south-central Indiana, including the Louisville metro area. Today, partly sunny. Highs in the lower 80s. East winds up to 10 miles an hour. Tonight, mostly cloudy until midnight, then becoming partly cloudy. Lows in the upper 50s. Northeast winds 5 to 10 miles an hour. Sunday, mostly sunny. Highs around 80. Northeast winds up to 10 miles an hour. Sunday night, mostly cloudy. Lows around 60. Northeast winds up to 5 miles an hour. And now the extended forecast for the radio listening area. Monday and Monday night, partly cloudy. Highs in the lower 80s. Lows in the upper 50s. Tuesday and Tuesday night, clear. Highs around 80. Lows in the mid-50s. Wednesday and Wednesday night, clear. Highs in the upper 70s. Lows in the upper 50s. Thursday and Thursday night, mostly clear. Highs in the lower 80s. Lows in the mid-60s. Friday and Friday night, partly cloudy. Chance of showers and slight chance of thunderstorms. Highs in the mid-80s. Lows in the upper 60s. Chance of precipitation 30%. The current time is 7:52 a.m. Eastern Daylight Time. 7 a.m. Eastern Daylight Time weather conditions across north-central Kentucky and south-central Indiana. At Louisville International, it was cloudy. The temperature was 65 degrees, the dew point 59, and the relative humidity 81%. The wind was northwest at 3 miles an hour. The pressure was 29.95 inches and rising. At Bowman Field, it was mostly cloudy. The temperature was 63 degrees, the dew point 60, and the relative humidity 90%. The wind was calm. The pressure was 29.95 inches and rising. Once again, at Louisville International, it was 65 degrees under cloudy skies. Elsewhere around the region, at Evansville, rain was falling, with a temperature of 70. At Bloomington, it was partly cloudy, with a temperature of 59.
It was mostly cloudy, with a temperature of 59 at Covington, 71 at Nashville, and 61 at Indianapolis. It was cloudy, with a temperature of 62 at Lexington, 63 at Jackson, and 72 at Paducah. At Bowling Green, rain and fog were reported, with a temperature of 70. At Frankfort, the weather conditions were not available. Now for the official National Weather Service forecast for North Central Kentucky and South Central Indiana, including the Louisville metro area. Today, partly sunny. Highs in the lower 80s. East winds up to 10 miles an hour. Tonight, mostly cloudy until midnight, then becoming partly cloudy. Lows in the upper 50s. Northeast winds 5 to 10 miles an hour. Sunday, mostly sunny. Highs around 80. Northeast winds up to 10 miles an hour. Sunday night, mostly cloudy. Lows around 60. Northeast winds up to 5 miles an hour. And now the extended forecast for the radio listening area. Monday and Monday night, partly cloudy. Highs in the lower 80s. Lows in the upper 50s. Tuesday and Tuesday night, clear. Highs around 80. Lows in the mid-50s. Wednesday and Wednesday night, clear. Highs in the upper 70s. Lows in the upper 50s. Thursday and Thursday night, mostly clear. Highs in the lower 80s. Lows in the mid-60s. Friday and Friday night, partly cloudy. Chance of showers and slight chance of thunderstorms. Highs in the mid-80s. Lows in the upper 60s. Chance of precipitation 30%. 7 a.m. Eastern Daylight Time weather conditions across North Central Kentucky and South Central Indiana. At Louisville International, it was cloudy. The temperature was 65 degrees, the dew point 59, and the relative humidity 81%. The wind was northwest at 3 miles an hour. The pressure was 29.95 inches and rising. At Bowman Field, it was mostly cloudy. The temperature was 63 degrees, the dew point 60, and the relative humidity 90%. The wind was calm. The pressure was 29.95 inches and rising. Once again, at Louisville International, it was 65 degrees under cloudy skies. Elsewhere around the region, at Evansville, rain was falling, with a temperature of 70. At Bloomington, it was partly cloudy, with a temperature of 59. It was mostly cloudy, with a temperature of 59 at Covington, 71 at Nashville, and 61 at Indianapolis. It was cloudy, with a temperature of 62 at Lexington, 63 at Jackson, and 72 at Paducah. At Bowling Green, rain and fog were reported, with a temperature of 70. At Frankfort, the weather conditions were not available. Now for the official National Weather Service forecast for North Central Kentucky and South Central Indiana, including the Louisville metro area. Today, partly sunny. Highs in the lower 80s. East winds up to 10 miles an hour. Tonight, mostly cloudy until midnight, then becoming partly cloudy. Lows in the upper 50s. Northeast winds 5 to 10 miles an hour. Sunday, mostly sunny. Highs around 80. Northeast winds up to 10 miles an hour. Sunday night, mostly cloudy. Lows around 60. Northeast winds up to 5 miles an hour. And now the extended forecast for the radio listening area. Monday and Monday night, partly cloudy. Highs in the lower 80s. Lows in the upper 50s. Tuesday and Tuesday night, clear. Highs around 80. Lows in the mid-50s. Wednesday and Wednesday night, clear. Highs in the upper 70s. Lows in the upper 50s. Thursday and Thursday night, mostly clear. Highs in the lower 80s. Lows in the mid-60s. Friday and Friday night, partly cloudy. Chance of showers and slight chance of thunderstorms. Highs in the mid-80s. Lows in the upper 60s. Chance of precipitation 30%. The current time is 7:58 a.m. Eastern Daylight Time.
7 a.m. Eastern Daylight Time weather conditions across north-central Kentucky and south-central Indiana. At Louisville International, it was cloudy. The temperature was 65 degrees, the dew point 59, and the relative humidity 81%. The wind was northwest at 3 miles an hour. The pressure was 29.95 inches and rising. At Bowman Field, it was mostly cloudy. The temperature was 63 degrees, the dew point 60, and the relative humidity 90%. The wind was calm. The pressure was 29.95 inches and rising. Once again, at Louisville International, it was 65 degrees under cloudy skies. Elsewhere around the region, at Evansville, rain was falling, with a temperature of 70. At Bloomington, it was partly cloudy, with a temperature of 59. It was mostly cloudy, with a temperature of 59 at Covington, 71 at Nashville, and 61 at Indianapolis. It was cloudy, with a temperature of 62 at Lexington, 63 at Jackson, and 72 at Paducah. At Bowling Green, rain and fog were reported, with a temperature of 70. At Frankfort, the weather conditions were not available. Now for the official National Weather Service forecast for north-central Kentucky and south-central Indiana, including the Louisville metro area. Today, partly sunny. Highs in the lower 80s. East winds up to 10 miles an hour. Tonight, mostly cloudy until midnight, then becoming partly cloudy. Lows in the upper 50s. Northeast winds 5 to 10 miles an hour. Sunday, mostly sunny. Highs around 80. Northeast winds up to 10 miles an hour. Sunday night, mostly cloudy. Lows around 60. Northeast winds up to 5 miles an hour. And now the extended forecast for the radio listening area. Monday and Monday night, partly cloudy. Highs in the lower 80s. Lows in the upper 50s. Tuesday and Tuesday night, clear. Highs around 80. Lows in the mid-50s. Wednesday and Wednesday night, clear. Highs in the upper 70s. Lows in the upper 50s. Thursday and Thursday night, mostly clear. Highs in the lower 80s. Lows in the mid-60s. Friday and Friday night, partly cloudy. Chance of showers and slight chance of thunderstorms. Highs in the mid-80s. Lows in the upper 60s. Chance of precipitation 30%. 7 a.m. Eastern Daylight Time weather conditions across north-central Kentucky and south-central Indiana. At Louisville International, it was cloudy. The temperature was 65 degrees, the dew point 59, and the relative humidity 81%. The wind was northwest at 3 miles an hour. The pressure was 29.95 inches and rising. At Bowman Field, it was mostly cloudy. The temperature was 63 degrees, the dew point 60, and the relative humidity 90%. The wind was calm. The pressure was 29.95 inches and rising. Once again, at Louisville International, it was 65 degrees under cloudy skies. Elsewhere around the region, at Evansville, rain was falling, with a temperature of 70. At Bloomington, it was partly cloudy, with a temperature of 59. It was mostly cloudy, with a temperature of 59 at Covington, 71 at Nashville, and 61 at Indianapolis. It was cloudy, with a temperature of 62 at Lexington, 63 at Jackson, and 72 at Paducah. At Bowling Green, rain and fog were reported, with a temperature of 70. At Frankfort, the weather conditions were not available. The current time is 8:02 a.m. Eastern Daylight Time. 8 a.m. Eastern Daylight Time weather conditions across north-central Kentucky and south-central Indiana. At Louisville International, it was cloudy. The temperature was 67 degrees, the dew point 58, and the relative humidity 72%. The wind was calm. The pressure was 29.96 inches and rising. At Bowman Field, it was partly sunny. The temperature was 66 degrees, the dew point 58, and the relative humidity 75%. The wind was northeast at 5 miles an hour. The pressure was 29.96 inches and rising.
Once again, at Louisville International, it was 67 degrees under cloudy skies. Elsewhere around the region, at Bowling Green, rain was falling with a temperature of 70. At Bloomington, it was mostly sunny with a temperature of 64. It was partly sunny with a temperature of 65 at Covington, 72 at Nashville, 70 at Evansville, and 65 at Indianapolis. It was cloudy with a temperature of 65 at Lexington, 62 at Jackson, and 72 at Paducah. At Frankfort, the weather conditions were not available. This is the climate data for Louisville for yesterday. The high temperature was 83. The low was 61. That gave a mean temperature of 72, which was normal. There were 7 cooling degree days for a monthly total of 126 and a seasonal total of 297, which was 99 degree days above normal. Heating degree days remained at 79 for the month and 3691 for the season, which was 242 degree days below normal. No precipitation fell yesterday for a monthly total of 5.83 inches and a yearly total of 17.50 inches, which was 3.59 inches below normal. Since midnight, the low temperature was 65 and no precipitation fell. The record high for today is 94, set in 1895 and previous years. The record low for today is 40, set in 1889 and previous years. Sunrise today, 6:22 a.m. Sunset tonight, 8:59 p.m. Sunrise tomorrow, 6:22 a.m. Sunset tomorrow, 9 o'clock p.m. Now for the official National Weather Service forecast for North Central Kentucky and South Central Indiana, including the Louisville metro area. Today, partly sunny. Highs in the lower 80s. East winds up to 10 miles an hour. Tonight, mostly cloudy until midnight, then becoming partly cloudy. Lows in the upper 50s. Northeast winds 5 to 10 miles an hour. Sunday, mostly sunny. Highs around 80. Northeast winds up to 10 miles an hour. Sunday night, mostly cloudy. Lows around 60. Northeast winds up to 5 miles an hour. And now the extended forecast for the radio listening area. Monday and Monday night, partly cloudy. Highs in the lower 80s. Lows in the upper 50s. Tuesday and Tuesday night, clear. Highs around 80. Lows in the mid-50s. Wednesday and Wednesday night, clear. Highs in the upper 70s. Lows in the upper 50s. Thursday and Thursday night, mostly clear. Highs in the lower 80s. Lows in the mid-60s. Friday and Friday night, partly cloudy. Chance of showers and slight chance of thunderstorms. Highs in the mid-80s. Lows in the upper 60s. Chance of precipitation 30%. 8 a.m. Eastern Daylight Time weather conditions across North Central Kentucky and South Central Indiana. At Louisville International, it was cloudy. The temperature was 67 degrees, the dew point 58, and the relative humidity 72%. The wind was calm. The pressure was 29.96 inches and rising. At Bowman Field, it was partly sunny. The temperature was 66 degrees, the dew point 58, and the relative humidity 75%. The wind was northeast at 5 miles an hour. The pressure was 29.96 inches and rising. Once again, at Louisville International, it was 67 degrees under cloudy skies. Elsewhere around the region, at Bowling Green, rain was falling with a temperature of 70. At Bloomington, it was mostly sunny with a temperature of 64. It was partly sunny with a temperature of 65 at Covington, 72 at Nashville, 70 at Evansville, and 65 at Indianapolis. It was cloudy with a temperature of 65 at Lexington, 62 at Jackson, and 72 at Paducah. At Frankfort, the weather conditions were not available. The current time is 8:07 a.m. Eastern Daylight Time. This is the climate data for Louisville for yesterday. The high temperature was 83. The low was 61. That gave a mean temperature of 72, which was normal.
There were 7 cooling degree days for a monthly total of 126 and a seasonal total of 297, which was 99 degree days above normal. Heating degree days remained at 79 for the month and 3691 for the season, which was 242 degree days below normal. No precipitation fell yesterday for a monthly total of 5.83 inches and a yearly total of 17.50 inches, which was 3.59 inches below normal. Since midnight, the low temperature was 65 and no precipitation fell. The record high for today is 94, set in 1895 and previous years. The record low for today is 40, set in 1889 and previous years. Sunrise today 6:22 a.m. Sunset tonight 8:59 p.m.

overnight then becoming partly cloudy. Lows in the upper 50s. Northeast winds 5 to 10 miles an hour. Sunday, mostly sunny. Highs around 80. Northeast winds up to 10 miles an hour. Sunday night, mostly cloudy. Lows around 60. Northeast winds up to 5 miles an hour. And now the extended forecast for the radio listening area. Monday and Monday night, partly cloudy. Highs in the lower 80s. Lows in the upper 50s. Tuesday and Tuesday night, clear. Highs around 80. Lows in the mid 50s. Wednesday and Wednesday night, clear. Highs in the upper 70s. Lows in the upper 50s. Thursday and Thursday night, mostly clear. Highs in the lower 80s. Lows in the mid 60s. Friday and Friday night, partly cloudy. Chance of showers and slight chance of thunderstorms. Highs in the mid 80s. Lows in the upper 60s. Chance of precipitation 30%. 8 a.m. Eastern Daylight Time weather conditions across north central Kentucky and south central Indiana. At Louisville International, it was cloudy. The temperature was 67 degrees, the dew point 58, and the relative humidity 72%. The wind was calm. The pressure was 29.96 inches and rising. At Bowman Field, it was partly sunny. The temperature was 66 degrees, the dew point 58, and the relative humidity 75%. The wind was northeast at 5 miles an hour. The pressure was 29.96 inches and rising. Once again, at Louisville International, it was 67 degrees under cloudy skies. Elsewhere around the region, at Bowling Green, rain was falling, with a temperature of 70. It was partly sunny, with a temperature of 65 at Covington, 72 at Nashville, 70 at Evansville, 64 at Bloomington, and 65 at Indianapolis. It was cloudy, with a temperature of 65 at Lexington, 62 at Jackson, and 72 at Paducah. At Frankfort, the weather conditions were not available. This is the climate data for Louisville for yesterday. The high temperature was 83. The low was 61. That gave a mean temperature of 72, which was normal. There were 7 cooling degree days for a monthly total of 126 and a seasonal total of 297, which was 99 degree days above normal. Heating degree days remained at 79 for the month and 3691 for the season, which was 242 degree days below normal. No precipitation fell yesterday for a monthly total of 5.83 inches and a yearly total of 17.50 inches, which was 3.59 inches below normal. Since midnight, the low temperature was 65 and no precipitation fell. The record high for today is 94, set in 1895 and previous years. The record low for today is 40, set in 1889 and previous years. Sunrise today, 6:22 a.m. Sunset tonight, 8:59 p.m. Sunrise tomorrow, 6:22 a.m. Sunset tomorrow, 9 o'clock p.m. You are listening to NOAA Weather Radio, your best source for 24-hour-a-day weather information. 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The current time is 8:13 a.m. Eastern Daylight Time. Now for the official National Weather Service forecast for north central Kentucky and south central Indiana, including the Louisville metro area. Today, partly sunny. Highs in the lower 80s. East winds up to 10 miles an hour. Tonight, mostly cloudy until midnight, then becoming partly cloudy. Lows in the upper 50s. Northeast winds 5 to 10 miles an hour. Sunday, mostly sunny. Highs around 80. Northeast winds up to 10 miles an hour. Sunday night, mostly cloudy. Lows around 60. Northeast winds up to 5 miles an hour. And now the extended forecast for the radio listening area. Monday and Monday night, partly cloudy. Highs in the lower 80s. Lows in the upper 50s. Tuesday and Tuesday night, clear.

highs around 80. Lows in the mid-50s. Wednesday and Wednesday night, clear. Highs in the upper 70s. Lows in the upper 50s. Thursday and Thursday night, mostly clear. Highs in the lower 80s. Lows in the mid-60s. Friday and Friday night, partly cloudy. Chance of showers and slight chance of thunderstorms. Highs in the mid-80s. Lows in the upper 60s. Chance of precipitation 30%. 8 a.m. Eastern Daylight Time weather conditions across north-central Kentucky and south-central Indiana. At Louisville International, it was cloudy. The temperature was 67 degrees, the dew point 58, and the relative humidity 72%. The wind was calm. The pressure was 29.96 inches and rising. At Bowman Field, it was partly sunny. The temperature was 66 degrees, the dew point 58, and the relative humidity 75%. The wind was northeast at 5 miles an hour. The pressure was 29.96 inches and rising. Once again, at Louisville International, it was 67 degrees under cloudy skies. Elsewhere around the region, at Bowling Green, rain was falling, with a temperature of 70. It was partly sunny, with a temperature of 65 at Covington, 72 at Nashville, 70 at Evansville, 64 at Bloomington, and 65 at Indianapolis. It was cloudy, with a temperature of 65 at Lexington, 62 at Jackson, and 72 at Paducah. At Frankfort, the weather conditions were not available. This is the climate data for Louisville for yesterday. The high temperature was 83. The low was 61. That gave a mean temperature of 72, which was normal. There were 7 cooling degree days for a monthly total of 126 and a seasonal total of 297, which was 99 degree days above normal. Heating degree days remained at 79 for the month and 3691 for the season, which was 242 degree days below normal. No precipitation fell yesterday for a monthly total of 5.83 inches and a yearly total of 17.50 inches, which was 3.59 inches below normal. Since midnight, the low temperature was 65 and no precipitation fell. The record high for today is 94, set in 1895 and previous years. The record low for today is 40, set in 1889 and previous years. Sunrise today, 6:22 a.m. Sunset tonight, 8:59 p.m. Sunrise tomorrow, 6:22 a.m. Sunset tomorrow, 9 o'clock p.m. The current time is 8:17 a.m. Eastern Daylight Time. Now for the official National Weather Service forecast for North Central Kentucky and South Central Indiana, including the Louisville metro area. Today, partly sunny. Highs in the lower 80s. East winds up to 10 miles an hour. Tonight, mostly cloudy until midnight, then becoming partly cloudy. Lows in the upper 50s. Northeast winds 5 to 10 miles an hour. Sunday, mostly sunny. Highs around 80. Northeast winds up to 10 miles an hour. Sunday night, mostly cloudy. Lows around 60. Northeast winds up to 5 miles an hour. And now the extended forecast for the radio listening area. Monday and Monday night, partly cloudy. Highs in the lower 80s. Lows in the upper 50s. Tuesday and Tuesday night, clear. Highs around 80. Lows in the mid-50s. Wednesday and Wednesday night, clear. Highs in the upper 70s. Lows in the upper 50s. Thursday and Thursday night, mostly clear. Highs in the lower 80s. Lows in the mid-60s. Friday and Friday night, partly cloudy. Chance of showers and slight chance of thunderstorms. Highs in the mid-80s. Lows in the upper 60s. Chance of precipitation 30%. 8 a.m. Eastern Daylight Time weather conditions across north-central Kentucky and south-central Indiana. At Louisville International, it was cloudy. The temperature was 67 degrees, the dew point 58, and the relative humidity 72%. The wind was calm. The pressure was 29.96 inches and rising. At Bowman Field, it was partly sunny.
The temperature was 66 degrees, the dew point 58, and the relative humidity 75%. The wind was northeast at 5 miles an hour. The pressure was 29.96 inches and rising. Once again, at Louisville International, it was 67 degrees under cloudy skies. Elsewhere around the region, at Bowling Green, rain was falling, with a temperature of 70. It was partly sunny, with a temperature of 65 at Covington, 72 at Nashville, 70 at Evansville, 64 at Bloomington, and 65 at Indianapolis. It was cloudy, with a temperature of 65 at Lexington, 62 at Jackson, and 72 at Paducah. At Frankfort, the weather conditions were not available. This is the climate data for Louisville for yesterday. The high temperature was 83. The low was 61. That gave a mean temperature of 72, which was normal. There were 7 cooling degree days for a monthly total of 126 and a seasonal total of 297, which was 99 degree days above normal. Heating degree days remained at 79 for the month and 3691 for the season, which was 242 degree days below normal. No precipitation fell yesterday for a monthly total of 5.83 inches and a yearly total of 17.50 inches, which was 3.59 inches below normal. Since midnight, the low temperature was 65 and no precipitation fell. The record high for today is 94, set in 1895 and previous years. The record low for today is 40, set in 1889 and previous years. Sunrise today, 6:22 a.m. Sunset tonight, 8:59 p.m. Sunrise tomorrow, 6:22 a.m. Sunset tomorrow, 9 o'clock p.m. Now for the official National Weather Service forecast for North Central Kentucky and South Central Indiana, including the Louisville metro area. Today, partly sunny. Highs in the lower 80s. East winds up to 10 miles an hour. Tonight, mostly cloudy until midnight, then becoming partly cloudy. Lows in the upper 50s. Northeast winds 5 to 10 miles an hour. Sunday, mostly sunny. Highs around 80. Northeast winds up to 10 miles an hour. Sunday night, mostly cloudy. Lows around 60. Northeast winds up to 5 miles an hour. And now the extended forecast for the radio listening area. Monday and Monday night, partly cloudy. Highs in the lower 80s. Lows in the upper 50s. Tuesday and Tuesday night, clear. Highs around 80. Lows in the mid-50s. Wednesday and Wednesday night, clear. Highs in the upper 70s. Lows in the upper 50s. Thursday and Thursday night, mostly clear. Highs in the lower 80s. Lows in the mid-60s. Friday and Friday night, partly cloudy. Chance of showers and slight chance of thunderstorms. Highs in the mid-80s. Lows in the upper 60s. Chance of precipitation 30%. The current time is 8:22 a.m. Eastern Daylight Time. 8 a.m. Eastern Daylight Time weather conditions across North Central Kentucky and South Central Indiana. At Louisville International, it was cloudy. The temperature was 67 degrees, the dew point 58, and the relative humidity 72%. The wind was calm. The pressure was 29.96 inches and rising. At Bowman Field, it was partly sunny. The temperature was 66 degrees, the dew point 58, and the relative humidity 75%. The wind was northeast at 5 miles an hour. The pressure was 29.96 inches and rising. Once again, at Louisville International, it was 67 degrees under cloudy skies. Elsewhere around the region, at Bowling Green, rain was falling, with a temperature of 70. It was partly sunny, with a temperature of 65 at Covington, 72 at Nashville, 70 at Evansville, 64 at Bloomington, and 65 at Indianapolis. It was cloudy, with a temperature of 65 at Lexington, 62 at Jackson, and 72 at Paducah. At Frankfort, the weather conditions were not available. This is the climate data for Louisville for yesterday. The high temperature was 83. The low was 61.
that gave a mean temperature of 72, which was normal. There were 7 cooling degree days for a monthly total of 126 and a seasonal total of 297, which was 99 degree days above normal. Heating degree days remained at 79 for the month and 3691 for the season, which was 242 degree days below normal. No precipitation fell yesterday for a monthly total of 5.83 inches and a yearly total of 17.50 inches, which was 3.59 inches below normal. Since midnight, the low temperature was 65 and no precipitation fell. The record high for today is 94, set in 1895 and previous years. The record low for today is 40, set in 1889 and previous years. Sunrise today 6:22 a.m. Sunset tonight 8:59 p.m. Sunrise tomorrow 6:22 a.m. Sunset tomorrow 9 o'clock p.m. Now for the official National Weather Service forecast for North Central Kentucky and South Central Indiana, including the Louisville metro area. Today, partly sunny. Highs in the lower 80s. East winds up to 10 miles an hour. Tonight, mostly cloudy until midnight, then becoming partly cloudy. Lows in the upper 50s. Northeast winds 5 to 10 miles an hour. Sunday, mostly sunny. Highs around 80. Northeast winds up to 10 miles an hour. Sunday night, mostly cloudy. Lows around 60. Northeast winds up to 5 miles an hour. And now the extended forecast for the radio listening area. Monday and Monday night, partly cloudy. Highs in the lower 80s. Lows in the upper 50s. Tuesday and Tuesday night, clear. Highs around 80. Lows in the mid-50s. Wednesday and Wednesday night, clear. Highs in the upper 70s. Lows in the upper 50s. Thursday and Thursday night, mostly clear. Highs in the lower 80s. Lows in the mid-60s. Friday and Friday night, partly cloudy. Chance of showers and slight chance of thunderstorms. Highs in the mid-80s. Lows in the upper 60s. Chance of precipitation 30%. 8 a.m. Eastern Daylight Time weather conditions across North Central Kentucky and South Central Indiana. At Louisville International, it was cloudy. The temperature was 67 degrees, the dew point 58, and the relative humidity 72%. The wind was calm. The pressure was 29.96 inches and rising. At Bowman Field, it was partly sunny. The temperature was 66 degrees, the dew point 58, and the relative humidity 75%. The wind was northeast at 5 miles an hour. The pressure was 29.96 inches and rising. Once again, at Louisville International, it was 67 degrees under cloudy skies. Elsewhere around the region, at Bowling Green, rain was falling, with a temperature of 70. It was partly sunny, with a temperature of 65 at Covington, 72 at Nashville, 70 at Evansville, 64 at Bloomington, and 65 at Indianapolis. It was cloudy, with a temperature of 65 at Lexington, 62 at Jackson, and 72 at Paducah. At Frankfort, the weather conditions were not available. The current time is 8:27 a.m. Eastern Daylight Time. This is the climate data for Louisville for yesterday. The high temperature was 83. The low was 61. That gave a mean temperature of 72, which was normal. There were 7 cooling degree days for a monthly total of 126 and a seasonal total of 297, which was 99 degree days above normal. Heating degree days remained at 79 for the month and 3691 for the season, which was 242 degree days below normal. No precipitation fell yesterday for a monthly total of 5.83 inches and a yearly total of 17.50 inches, which was 3.59 inches below normal. Since midnight, the low temperature was 65 and no precipitation fell. The record high for today is 94, set in 1895 and previous years. The record low for today is 40, set in 1889 and previous years. Sunrise today 6:22 a.m. Sunset tonight 8:59 p.m. Sunrise tomorrow 6:22 a.m. Sunset tomorrow 9 o'clock p.m.
Now for the official National Weather Service forecast for north central Kentucky and south central Indiana, including the Louisville metro area. Today, partly sunny. Highs in the lower 80s. East winds up to 10 miles an hour. Tonight, mostly cloudy until midnight, then becoming partly cloudy. Lows in the upper 50s. Northeast winds 5 to 10 miles an hour. Sunday, mostly sunny. Highs around 80. Northeast winds up to 10 miles an hour. Sunday night, mostly cloudy. Lows around 60. Northeast winds up to 5 miles an hour. And now the extended forecast for the radio listening area. Monday and Monday night, partly cloudy. Highs in the lower 80s. Lows in the upper 50s. Tuesday and Tuesday night, clear. Highs around 80. Lows in the mid-50s. Wednesday and Wednesday night, clear. Highs in the upper 70s. Lows in the upper 50s. Thursday and Thursday night, mostly clear. Highs in the lower 80s. Lows in the mid-60s. Friday and Friday night, partly cloudy. Chance of showers and slight chance of thunderstorms. Highs in the mid-80s. Lows in the upper 60s. Chance of precipitation 30%. 8 a.m. Eastern Daylight Time weather conditions across north central Kentucky and south central Indiana. At Louisville International, it was cloudy. The temperature was 67 degrees, the dew point 58, and the relative humidity 72%. The wind was calm. The pressure was 29.96 inches and rising. At Bowman Field, it was partly sunny. The temperature was 66 degrees, the dew point 58, and the relative humidity 75%. The wind was northeast at 5 miles an hour. The pressure was 29.96 inches and rising. Once again, at Louisville International, it was 67 degrees under cloudy skies. Elsewhere around the region, at Bowling Green, rain was falling, with a temperature of 70. It was partly sunny, with a temperature of 65 at Covington, 72 at Nashville, 70 at Evansville, 64 at Bloomington, and 65 at Indianapolis. It was cloudy, with a temperature of 65 at Lexington, 62 at Jackson, and 72 at Paducah. At Frankfort, the weather conditions were not available. This is the climate data for Louisville for yesterday. The high temperature was 83. The low was 61. That gave a mean temperature of 72, which was normal. There were 7 cooling degree days for a monthly total of 126 and a seasonal total of 297, which was 99 degree days above normal. Heating degree days remained at 79 for the month and 3691 for the season, which was 242 degree days below normal. No precipitation fell yesterday for a monthly total of 5.83 inches and a yearly total of 17.50 inches, which was 3.59 inches below normal. Since midnight, the low temperature was 65 and no precipitation fell. The record high for today is 94, set in 1895 and previous years. The record low for today is 40, set in 1889 and previous years. Sunrise today, 6:22 a.m. Sunset tonight, 8:59 p.m. Sunrise tomorrow, 6:22 a.m. Sunset tomorrow, 9 o'clock p.m. The current time is 8:33 a.m. Eastern Daylight Time. Now for the official National Weather Service forecast for north central Kentucky and south central Indiana, including the Louisville metro area. Today, partly sunny. Highs in the lower 80s. East winds up to 10 miles an hour. Tonight, mostly cloudy until midnight, then becoming partly cloudy. Lows in the upper 50s. Northeast winds 5 to 10 miles an hour. Sunday, mostly sunny. Highs around 80. Northeast winds up to 10 miles an hour. Sunday night, mostly cloudy. Lows around 60. Northeast winds up to 5 miles an hour. And now the extended forecast for the radio listening area. Monday and Monday night, partly cloudy. Highs in the lower 80s. Lows in the upper 50s. Tuesday and Tuesday night, clear. Highs around 80.
Lows in the mid-50s. Wednesday and Wednesday night, clear. Highs in the upper 70s. Lows in the upper 50s. Thursday and Thursday night, mostly clear. Highs in the lower 80s. Lows in the mid-60s. Friday and Friday night, partly cloudy. Chance of showers and slight chance of thunderstorms. Highs in the mid-80s. Lows in the upper 60s. Chance of precipitation 30%. 8 a.m. Eastern Daylight Time weather conditions across north-central Kentucky and south-central Indiana. At Louisville International, it was cloudy. The temperature was 67 degrees, the dew point 58, and the relative humidity 72%. The wind was calm. The pressure was 29.96 inches and rising. At Bowman Field, it was partly sunny. The temperature was 66 degrees, the dew point 58, and the relative humidity 75%. The wind was northeast at 5 miles an hour. The pressure was 29.96 inches and rising. Once again, at Louisville International it was 67 degrees under cloudy skies. Elsewhere around the region, at Bowling Green, rain was falling, with a temperature of 70. It was partly sunny, with a temperature of 65 at Covington, 72 at Nashville, 70 at Evansville, 64 at Bloomington, and 65 at Indianapolis. It was cloudy, with a temperature of 65 at Lexington, 62 at Jackson, and 72 at Paducah. At Frankfort, the weather conditions were not available. This is the climate data for Louisville for yesterday. The high temperature was 83. The low was 61. That gave a mean temperature of 72, which was normal. There were 7 cooling degree days for a monthly total of 126 and a seasonal total of 297, which was 99 degree days above normal. Heating degree days remained at 79 for the month and 3691 for the season, which was 242 degree days below normal. No precipitation fell yesterday for a monthly total of 5.83 inches and a yearly total of 17.50 inches, which was 3.59 inches below normal. Since midnight, the low temperature was 65 and no precipitation fell. The record high for today is 94, set in 1895 and previous years. The record low for today is 40, set in 1889 and previous years. Sunrise today 6:22 a.m. Sunset tonight 8:59 p.m. Sunrise tomorrow 6:22 a.m. Sunset tomorrow 9 o'clock p.m. The current time is 8:37 a.m. Eastern Daylight Time. Now for the official National Weather Service forecast for North Central Kentucky and South Central Indiana, including the Louisville metro area. Today, partly sunny. Highs in the lower 80s. East winds up to 10 miles an hour. Tonight, mostly cloudy until midnight, then becoming partly cloudy. Lows in the upper 50s. Northeast winds 5 to 10 miles an hour. Sunday, mostly sunny. Highs around 80. Northeast winds up to 10 miles an hour. Sunday night, mostly cloudy. Lows around 60. Northeast winds up to 5 miles an hour. And now the extended forecast for the radio listening area. Monday and Monday night, partly cloudy. Highs in the lower 80s. Lows in the upper 50s. Tuesday and Tuesday night, clear. Highs around 80. Lows in the mid-50s. Wednesday and Wednesday night, clear. Highs in the upper 70s. Lows in the upper 50s. Thursday and Thursday night, mostly clear. Highs in the lower 80s. Lows in the mid-60s. Friday and Friday night, partly cloudy. Chance of showers and slight chance of thunderstorms. Highs in the mid-80s. Lows in the upper 60s. Chance of precipitation 30%. 8 a.m. Eastern Daylight Time weather conditions across north-central Kentucky and south-central Indiana. At Louisville International, it was cloudy. The temperature was 67 degrees, the dew point 58, and the relative humidity 72%. The wind was calm. The pressure was 29.96 inches and rising. At Bowman Field, it was partly sunny.
The temperature was 66 degrees, the dew point 58, and the relative humidity 75%. The wind was northeast at 5 miles an hour. The pressure was 29.96 inches and rising. Once again, at Louisville International, it was 67 degrees under cloudy skies. Elsewhere around the region, at Bowling Green, rain was falling, with a temperature of 70. It was partly sunny, with a temperature of 65 at Covington, 72 at Nashville, 70 at Evansville, 64 at Bloomington, and 65 at Indianapolis. It was cloudy, with a temperature of 65 at Lexington, 62 at Jackson, and 72 at Paducah. At Frankfort, the weather conditions were not available. This is the climate data for Louisville for yesterday. The high temperature was 83. The low was 61. That gave a mean temperature of 72, which was normal. There were 7 cooling degree days for a monthly total of 126 and a seasonal total of 297, which was 99 degree days above normal. Heating degree days remained at 79 for the month and 3691 for the season, which was 242 degree days below normal. No precipitation fell yesterday for a monthly total of 5.83 inches and a yearly total of 17.50 inches, which was 3.59 inches below normal. Since midnight, the low temperature was 65 and no precipitation fell. The record high for today is 94, set in 1895 and previous years. The record low for today is 40, set in 1889 and previous years. Sunrise today, 6:22 a.m. Sunset tonight, 8:59 p.m. Sunrise tomorrow, 6:22 a.m. Sunset tomorrow, 9 o'clock p.m. Now for the official National Weather Service forecast for North Central Kentucky and South Central Indiana, including the Louisville metro area. Today, partly sunny. Highs in the lower 80s. East winds up to 10 miles an hour. Tonight, mostly cloudy until midnight, then becoming partly cloudy. Lows in the upper 50s. Northeast winds 5 to 10 miles an hour. Sunday, mostly sunny. Highs around 80. Northeast winds up to 10 miles an hour. Sunday night, mostly cloudy. Lows around 60. Northeast winds up to 5 miles an hour. And now the extended forecast for the radio listening area. Monday and Monday night, partly cloudy. Highs in the lower 80s. Lows in the upper 50s. Tuesday and Tuesday night, clear. Highs around 80. Lows in the mid-50s. Wednesday and Wednesday night, clear. Highs in the upper 70s. Lows in the upper 50s. Thursday and Thursday night, mostly clear. Highs in the lower 80s. Lows in the mid-60s. Friday and Friday night, partly cloudy. Chance of showers and slight chance of thunderstorms. Highs in the mid-80s. Lows in the upper 60s. Chance of precipitation 30%. 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The current time is 8:43 a.m. Eastern Daylight Time. 8 a.m. Eastern Daylight Time weather conditions across North Central Kentucky and South Central Indiana. At Louisville International, it was cloudy. The temperature was 67 degrees, the dew point 58, and the relative humidity 72%. The wind was calm. The pressure was 29.96 inches and rising. At Bowman Field, it was partly sunny. The temperature was 66 degrees, the dew point 58, and the relative humidity 75%. The wind was northeast at 5 miles an hour. The pressure was 29.96 inches and rising. Once again, at Louisville International, it was 67 degrees under cloudy skies. Elsewhere around the region, at Bowling Green, rain was falling, with a temperature of 70. It was partly sunny, with a temperature of 65 at Covington, 72 at Nashville, 70 at Evansville, 64 at Bloomington, and 65 at Indianapolis.
It was cloudy, with a temperature of 65 at Lexington, 62 at Jackson, and 72 at Paducah. At Frankfurt, the weather conditions were not available. This is the climate data for Louisville for yesterday. The high temperature was 83. The low was 61. That gave a mean temperature of 72, which was normal. There were 7 cooling degree days for a monthly total of 126 and a seasonal total of 297, which was 99 degree days above normal. Heating degree days remained at 79 for the month and 3691 for the season, which was 242 degree days below normal. No precipitation fell yesterday for a monthly total of 5.83 inches and a yearly total of 17.50 inches, which was 3.59 inches below normal. Since midnight, the low temperature was 65 and no precipitation fell. The record high for today is 94, set in 1895 and previous years. The record low for today is 40, set in 1889 and previous years. Sunrise today, 6:22 a.m. Sunset tonight, 8:59 p.m. Sunrise tomorrow, 6:22 a.m. Sunset tomorrow, 9 o'clock p.m. Now for the official National Weather Service forecast for North Central Kentucky and South Central Indiana, including the Louisville metro area. Today, partly sunny. Highs in the lower 80s. East winds up to 10 miles an hour. Tonight, mostly cloudy until midnight, then becoming partly cloudy. Lows in the upper 50s. Northeast winds 5 to 10 miles an hour. Sunday, mostly sunny. Highs around 80. Northeast winds up to 10 miles an hour. Sunday night, mostly cloudy. Lows around 60. Northeast winds up to 5 miles an hour. And now the extended forecast for the radio listening area. Monday and Monday night, partly cloudy. Highs in the lower 80s. Lows in the upper 50s. Tuesday and Tuesday night, clear. Highs around 80. Lows in the mid-50s. Wednesday and Wednesday night, clear. Highs in the upper 70s. Lows in the upper 50s. Thursday and Thursday night, mostly clear. Highs in the lower 80s. Lows in the mid-60s. Friday and Friday night, partly cloudy. Chance of showers and slight chance of thunderstorms. Highs in the mid-80s. Lows in the upper 60s. Chance of precipitation 30%. The current time is 8:47 a.m. Eastern Daylight Time. 8 a.m. Eastern Daylight Time weather conditions across North Central Kentucky and South Central Indiana. At Louisville International, it was cloudy. The temperature was 67 degrees, the dew point 58, and the relative humidity 72%. The wind was calm. The pressure was 29.96 inches and rising. At Bowman Field, it was partly sunny. The temperature was 66 degrees, the dew point 58, and the relative humidity 75%. The wind was northeast at 5 miles an hour. The pressure was 29.96 inches and rising. Once again, at Louisville International, it was 67 degrees under cloudy skies. Elsewhere around the region, at Bowling Green, rain was falling, with a temperature of 70. It was partly sunny, with a temperature of 65 at Covington, 72 at Nashville, 70 at Evansville, 64 at Bloomington, and 65 at Indianapolis. It was cloudy, with a temperature of 65 at Lexington, 62 at Jackson, and 72 at Paducah. At Frankfurt, the weather conditions were not available. This is the climate data for Louisville for yesterday. The high temperature was 83. The low was 61. That gave a mean temperature of 72, which was normal. There were 7 cooling degree days for a monthly total of 126 and a seasonal total of 297, which was 99 degree days above normal. Heating degree days remained at 79 for the month and 3691 for the season, which was 242 degree days below normal. No precipitation fell yesterday for a monthly total of 5.83 inches and a yearly total of 17.50 inches, which was 3.59 inches below normal. Since midnight, the low temperature was 65 and no precipitation fell.
The record high for today is 94 set in 1895 and previous years. The record low for today is 40 set in 1889 and previous years. Sunrise today 6:22 a.m. Sunset tonight 8:59 p.m. Sunrise tomorrow 6:22 a.m. Sunset tomorrow 9 o'clock p.m. Now for the official National Weather Service forecast for North Central Kentucky and South Central Indiana, including the Louisville metro area. Today, partly sunny. Highs in the lower 80s. East winds up to 10 miles an hour. Tonight, mostly cloudy until midnight, then becoming partly cloudy. Lows in the upper 50s. Northeast winds 5 to 10 miles an hour. Sunday, mostly sunny. Highs around 80. Northeast winds up to 10 miles an hour. Sunday night, mostly cloudy. Lows around 60. Northeast winds up to 5 miles an hour. And now the extended forecast for the radio listening area. Monday and Monday night, partly cloudy. Highs in the lower 80s. Lows in the upper 50s. Tuesday and Tuesday night, clear. Highs around 80. Lows in the mid-50s. Wednesday and Wednesday night, clear. Highs in the upper 70s. Lows in the upper 50s. Thursday and Thursday night, mostly clear. Highs in the lower 80s. Lows in the mid-60s. Friday and Friday night, partly cloudy. Chance of showers and slight chance of thunderstorms. Highs in the mid-80s. Lows in the upper 60s. Chance of precipitation 30%. 8 a.m. Eastern Daylight Time weather conditions across North Central Kentucky and South Central Indiana. At Louisville International, it was cloudy. The temperature was 67 degrees, the dew point 58, and the relative humidity 72%. The wind was calm. The pressure was 29.96 inches and rising. At Bowman Field, it was partly sunny. The temperature was 66 degrees, the dew point 58, and the relative humidity 75%. The wind was northeast at 5 miles an hour. The pressure was 29.96 inches and rising. Once again, at Louisville International, it was 67 degrees under cloudy skies. Elsewhere around the region, at Bowling Green, rain was falling, with a temperature of 70. It was partly sunny, with a temperature of 65 at Covington, 72 at Nashville, 70 at Evansville, 64 at Bloomington, and 65 at Indianapolis. It was cloudy, with a temperature of 65 at Lexington, 62 at Jackson, and 72 at Paducah. At Frankfort, the weather conditions were not available. The current time is 8:52 a.m. Eastern Daylight Time. This is the climate data for Louisville for yesterday. The high temperature was 83. The low was 61. That gave a mean temperature of 72, which was normal. There were 7 cooling degree days for a monthly total of 126 and a seasonal total of 297, which was 99 degree days above normal. Heating degree days remained at 79 for the month and 3691 for the season, which was 242 degree days below normal. No precipitation fell yesterday for a monthly total of 5.83 inches and a yearly total of 17.50 inches, which was 3.59 inches below normal. Since midnight, the low temperature was 65 and no precipitation fell. The record high for today is 94 set in 1895 and previous years. The record low for today is 40 set in 1889 and previous years. Sunrise today 6:22 a.m. Sunset tonight 8:59 p.m. Sunrise tomorrow 6:22 a.m. Sunset tomorrow 9 o'clock p.m. Now for the official National Weather Service forecast for North Central Kentucky and South Central Indiana, including the Louisville metro area. Today, partly sunny. Highs in the lower 80s. East winds up to 10 miles an hour. Tonight, mostly cloudy until midnight, then becoming partly cloudy. Lows in the upper 50s. Northeast winds 5 to 10 miles an hour. Sunday, mostly sunny. Highs around 80. Northeast winds up to 10 miles an hour. Sunday night, mostly cloudy.
Lows around 60. Northeast winds up to 5 miles an hour. And now the extended forecast for the radio listening area. Monday and Monday night, partly cloudy. Highs in the lower 80s. Lows in the upper 50s. Tuesday and Tuesday night, clear. Highs around 80. Lows in the mid-50s. Wednesday and Wednesday night, clear. Highs in the upper 70s. Lows in the upper 50s. Thursday and Thursday night, mostly clear. Highs in the lower 80s. Lows in the mid-60s. Friday and Friday night, partly cloudy. Chance of showers and slight chance of thunderstorms. Highs in the mid-80s. Lows in the upper 60s. Chance of precipitation 30%. 8 a.m. Eastern Daylight Time weather conditions across north-central Kentucky and south-central Indiana. At Louisville International, it was cloudy. The temperature was 67 degrees, the dew point 58, and the relative humidity 72%. The wind was calm. The pressure was 29.96 inches and rising. At Bowman Field, it was partly sunny. The temperature was 66 degrees, the dew point 58, and the relative humidity 75%. The wind was northeast at 5 miles an hour. The pressure was 29.96 inches and rising. Once again, at Louisville International, it was 67 degrees under cloudy skies. Elsewhere around the region, at Bowling Green, rain was falling, with a temperature of 70. It was partly sunny, with a temperature of 65 at Covington, 72 at Nashville, 70 at Evansville, 64 at Bloomington, and 65 at Indianapolis. It was cloudy, with a temperature of 65 at Lexington, 62 at Jackson, and 72 at Paducah. At Frankfort, the weather conditions were not available. This is the climate data for Louisville for yesterday. The high temperature was 83. The low was 61. That gave a mean temperature of 72, which was normal. There were 7 cooling degree days for a monthly total of 126 and a seasonal total of 297, which was 99 degree days above normal. Heating degree days remained at 79 for the month and 3691 for the season, which was 242 degree days below normal. No precipitation fell yesterday for a monthly total of 5.83 inches and a yearly total of 17.50 inches, which was 3.59 inches below normal. Since midnight, the low temperature was 65 and no precipitation fell. The record high for today is 94, set in 1895 and previous years. The record low for today is 40, set in 1889 and previous years. Sunrise today, 6:22 a.m. Sunset tonight, 8:59 p.m. Sunrise tomorrow, 6:22 a.m. Sunset tomorrow, 9 o'clock p.m. The current time is 8:57 a.m. Eastern Daylight Time. Now for the official National Weather Service forecast for north-central Kentucky and south-central Indiana, including the Louisville metro area. Today, partly sunny. Highs in the lower 80s. East winds up to 10 miles an hour. Tonight, mostly cloudy until midnight, then becoming partly cloudy. Lows in the upper 50s. Northeast winds 5 to 10 miles an hour. Sunday, mostly sunny. Highs around 80. Northeast winds up to 10 miles an hour. Sunday night, mostly cloudy. Lows around 60. Northeast winds up to 5 miles an hour. And now the extended forecast for the radio listening area. Monday and Monday night, partly cloudy. Highs in the lower 80s. Lows in the upper 50s. Tuesday and Tuesday night, clear. Highs around 80. Lows in the mid-50s. Wednesday and Wednesday night, clear. Highs in the upper 70s. Lows in the upper 50s. Thursday and Thursday night, mostly clear. Highs in the lower 80s. Lows in the mid-60s. Friday and Friday night, partly cloudy. Chance of showers and slight chance of thunderstorms. Highs in the mid-80s. Lows in the upper 60s. Chance of precipitation 30%.
8 a.m. Eastern Daylight Time weather conditions across north-central Kentucky and south-central Indiana. At Louisville International, it was cloudy. The temperature was 67 degrees, the dew point 58, and the relative humidity 72%. The wind was calm. The pressure was 29.96 inches and rising. At Bowman Field, it was partly sunny. The temperature was 66 degrees, the dew point 58, and the relative humidity 75%. The wind was northeast at 5 miles an hour. The pressure was 29.96 inches and rising. Once again, at Louisville International, it was 67 degrees under cloudy skies. Elsewhere around the region, at Bowling Green, rain was falling, with a temperature of 70. It was partly sunny, with a temperature of 65 at Covington, 72 at Nashville, 70 at Evansville, 64 at Bloomington, and 65 at Indianapolis. It was cloudy, with a temperature of 65 at Lexington, 62 at Jackson, and 72 at Paducah. At Frankfort, the weather conditions were not available. This is the climate data for Louisville for yesterday. The high temperature was 83. The low was 61. That gave a mean temperature of 72, which was normal. There were 7 cooling degree days for a monthly total of 126 and a seasonal total of 297, which was 99 degree days above normal. Heating degree days remained at 79 for the month and 3691 for the season, which was 242 degree days below normal. No precipitation fell yesterday for a monthly total of 5.83 inches and a yearly total of 17.50 inches, which was 3.59 inches below normal. Since midnight, the low temperature was 65 and no precipitation fell. The record high for today is 94, set in 1895 and previous years. The record low for today is 40, set in 1889 and previous years. Sunrise today, 6:22 a.m. Sunset tonight, 8:59 p.m. Sunrise tomorrow, 6:22 a.m. Sunset tomorrow, 9 o'clock p.m. Now for the official National Weather Service forecast for north-central Kentucky and south-central Indiana, including the Louisville metro area. Today, partly sunny. Highs in the lower 80s. East winds up to 10 miles an hour. Tonight, mostly cloudy until midnight, then becoming partly cloudy. Lows in the upper 50s. Northeast winds 5 to 10 miles an hour. Sunday, mostly sunny. Highs around 80. Northeast winds up to 10 miles an hour. Sunday night, mostly cloudy. Lows around 60. Northeast winds up to 5 miles an hour. And now the extended forecast for the radio listening area. Monday and Monday night, partly cloudy. Highs in the lower 80s. Lows in the upper 50s. Tuesday and Tuesday night, clear. Highs around 80. Lows in the mid-50s. Wednesday and Wednesday night, clear. Highs in the upper 70s. Lows in the upper 50s. Thursday and Thursday night, mostly clear. Highs in the lower 80s. Lows in the mid-60s. Friday and Friday night, partly cloudy. Chance of showers and slight chance of thunderstorms. Highs in the mid-80s. Lows in the upper 60s. Chance of precipitation 30%. The current time is 9:02 a.m. Eastern Daylight Time. 9 a.m. Eastern Daylight Time weather conditions across north-central Kentucky and south-central Indiana. At Louisville International, it was partly sunny. The temperature was 73 degrees, the dew point 54, and the relative humidity 51%. The wind was east at 6 miles an hour. The pressure was 29.97 inches and rising. At Bowman Field, it was partly sunny. The temperature was 73 degrees, the dew point 55, and the relative humidity 53%. The wind was variable at 7 miles an hour. The pressure was 29.97 inches and rising. Once again, at Louisville International, it was 73 degrees under partly sunny skies. Elsewhere around the region, at Bowling Green, rain was falling, with a temperature of 70. It was partly sunny, with a temperature of 66 at Covington, 73 at Nashville,
72 at Evansville, 70 at Bloomington, and 70 at Indianapolis. It was cloudy, with a temperature of 67 at Lexington, 63 at Jackson, and 72 at Paducah. At Frankfort, the weather conditions were not available. This is the climate data for Louisville for yesterday. The high temperature was 83. The low was 61. That gave a mean temperature of 72, which was normal. There were 7 cooling degree days for a monthly total of 126 and a seasonal total of 297, which was 99 degree days above normal. Heating degree days remained at 79 for the month and 3691 for the season, which was 242 degree days below normal. No precipitation fell yesterday for a monthly total of 5.83 inches and a yearly total of 17.50 inches, which was 3.59 inches below normal. Since midnight, the low temperature was 65 and no precipitation fell. The record high for today is 94, set in 1895 and previous years. The record low for today is 40, set in 1889 and previous years. Sunrise today, 6:22 a.m. Sunset tonight, 8:59 p.m. Sunrise tomorrow, 6:22 a.m. Sunset tomorrow, 9 o'clock p.m. Now for the official National Weather Service forecast for North Central Kentucky and South Central Indiana, including the Louisville metro area. Today, partly sunny. Highs in the lower 80s. East winds up to 10 miles an hour. Tonight, mostly cloudy until midnight, then becoming partly cloudy. Lows in the upper 50s. Northeast winds 5 to 10 miles an hour. Sunday, mostly sunny. Highs around 80. Northeast winds up to 10 miles an hour. Sunday night, mostly cloudy. Lows around 60. Northeast winds up to 5 miles an hour. And now the extended forecast for the radio listening area. Monday and Monday night, partly cloudy. Highs in the lower 80s. Lows in the upper 50s. Tuesday and Tuesday night, clear. Highs around 80. Lows in the mid-50s. Wednesday and Wednesday night, clear. Highs in the upper 70s. Lows in the upper 50s. Thursday and Thursday night, mostly clear. Highs in the lower 80s. Lows in the mid-60s. Friday and Friday night, partly cloudy. Chance of showers and slight chance of thunderstorms. Highs in the mid-80s. Lows in the upper 60s. Chance of precipitation 30%. 9 a.m. Eastern Daylight Time weather conditions across North Central Kentucky and South Central Indiana. At Louisville International, it was partly sunny. The temperature was 73 degrees, the dew point 54, and the relative humidity 51%. The wind was east at 6 miles an hour. The pressure was 29.97 inches and rising. At Bowman Field, it was partly sunny. The temperature was 73 degrees, the dew point 55, and the relative humidity 53%. The wind was variable at 7 miles an hour. The pressure was 29.97 inches and rising. Once again, at Louisville International, it was 73 degrees under partly sunny skies. Elsewhere around the region, at Bowling Green, rain was falling, with a temperature of 70. It was partly sunny, with a temperature of 66 at Covington, 73 at Nashville, 72 at Evansville, 70 at Bloomington, and 70 at Indianapolis. It was cloudy, with a temperature of 67 at Lexington, 63 at Jackson, and 72 at Paducah. At Frankfort, the weather conditions were not available. The current time is 9:08 a.m. Eastern Daylight Time. This is the climate data for Louisville for yesterday. The high temperature was 83. The low was 61. That gave a mean temperature of 72, which was normal. There were 7 cooling degree days for a monthly total of 126 and a seasonal total of 297, which was 99 degree days above normal. Heating degree days remained at 79 for the month and 3691 for the season, which was 242 degree days below normal. No precipitation fell yesterday for a monthly total of 5.83 inches and a yearly total of 17.50 inches, which was 3.59 inches below normal.
Since midnight, the low temperature was 65 and no precipitation fell. The record high for today is 94, set in 1895 and previous years. The record low for today is 40, set in 1889 and previous years. Sunrise today, 6:22 a.m. Sunset tonight, 8:59 p.m. Sunrise tomorrow, 6:22 a.m. Sunset tomorrow, 9 o'clock p.m. Now for the official National Weather Service forecast for North

50s. Northeast winds 5 to 10 miles an hour. Sunday, mostly sunny. Highs around 80. Northeast winds up to 10 miles an hour. Sunday night, mostly cloudy. Lows around 60. Northeast winds up to 5 miles an hour. And now the extended forecast for the radio listening area. Monday and Monday night, partly cloudy. Highs in the lower 80s. Lows in the upper 50s. Tuesday and Tuesday night, clear. Highs around 80. Lows in the mid 50s. Wednesday and Wednesday night, clear. Highs in the upper 70s. Lows in the upper 50s. Thursday and Thursday night, mostly clear. Highs in the lower 80s. Lows in the mid 60s. Friday and Friday night, partly cloudy. Chance of showers and slight chance of thunderstorms. Highs in the mid 80s. Lows in the upper 60s. Chance of precipitation 30%. 9 a.m. Eastern Daylight Time weather conditions across north central Kentucky and south central Indiana. At Louisville International, it was partly sunny. The temperature was 73 degrees, the dew point 54, and the relative humidity 51%. The wind was east at 6 miles an hour. The pressure was 29.97 inches and rising. At Bowman Field, it was partly sunny. The temperature was 73 degrees, the dew point 55, and the relative humidity 53%. The wind was variable at 7 miles an hour. The pressure was 29.97 inches and rising. Once again, at Louisville International, it was 73 degrees under partly sunny skies. Elsewhere around the region, at Bowling Green, rain was falling, with a temperature of 70. At Bloomington, it was mostly sunny, with a temperature of 70. It was partly sunny, with a temperature of 67 at Lexington, 66 at Covington, and 63 at Jackson. Under partly sunny skies, Nashville reported 73, Evansville reported 72, and Indianapolis reported 70. At Paducah, it was cloudy, with a temperature of 72. At Frankfort, the weather conditions were not available. 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The current time is 9:12 a.m. Eastern Daylight Time. This is the climate data for Louisville for yesterday. The high temperature was 83. The low was 61. That gave a mean temperature of 72, which was normal. There were 7 cooling degree days for a monthly total of 126 and a seasonal total of 297, which was 99 degree days above normal. Heating degree days remained at 79 for the month and 3691 for the season, which was 242 degree days below normal. No precipitation fell yesterday for a monthly total of 5.83 inches and a yearly total of 17.50 inches, which was 3.59 inches below normal. Since midnight, the low temperature was 65 and no precipitation fell. The record high for today is 94, set in 1895 and previous years. The record low for today is 40, set in 1889 and previous years. Sunrise today, 6:22 a.m. Sunset tonight, 8:59 p.m. Sunrise tomorrow, 6:22 a.m. Sunset tomorrow, 9 o'clock p.m. Now for the official National Weather Service forecast for north central Kentucky and south central Indiana, including the Louisville metro area. Today, partly sunny. Highs in the lower 80s. East winds up to 10 miles an hour. Tonight, mostly cloudy until midnight, then becoming partly cloudy. Lows in the upper 50s. Northeast winds 5 to 10 miles an hour. Sunday, mostly sunny. Highs around 80. Northeast winds up to 10 miles an hour. Sunday night, mostly cloudy. Lows around 60. Northeast winds up to 5 miles an hour. And now the extended forecast for the radio listening area. Monday and Monday night, partly cloudy. Highs in the lower 80s.

lows in the upper 50s. Tuesday and Tuesday night, clear. Highs around 80. Lows in the mid-50s. Wednesday and Wednesday night, clear. Highs in the upper 70s. Lows in the upper 50s. Thursday and Thursday night, mostly clear. Highs in the lower 80s. Lows in the mid-60s. Friday and Friday night, partly cloudy. Chance of showers and slight chance of thunderstorms. Highs in the mid-80s. Lows in the upper 60s. Chance of precipitation 30%. 9 a.m. Eastern Daylight Time weather conditions across north-central Kentucky and south-central Indiana. At Louisville International, it was partly sunny. The temperature was 73 degrees, the dew point 54, and the relative humidity 51%. The wind was east at 6 miles an hour. The pressure was 29.97 inches and rising. At Bowman Field, it was partly sunny. The temperature was 73 degrees, the dew point 55, and the relative humidity 53%. The wind was variable at 7 miles an hour. The pressure was 29.97 inches and rising. Once again, at Louisville International, it was 73 degrees under partly sunny skies. Elsewhere around the region, at Bowling Green, rain was falling, with a temperature of 70. At Bloomington, it was mostly sunny, with a temperature of 70. It was partly sunny, with a temperature of 67 at Lexington, 66 at Covington, and 63 at Jackson. Under partly sunny skies, Nashville reported 73, Evansville reported 72, and Indianapolis reported 70. At Paducah, it was cloudy, with a temperature of 72. At Frankfort, the weather conditions were not available. This is the climate data for Louisville for yesterday. The high temperature was 83. The low was 61. That gave a mean temperature of 72, which was normal. There were 7 cooling degree days for a monthly total of 126 and a seasonal total of 297, which was 99 degree days above normal. Heating degree days remained at 79 for the month and 3691 for the season, which was 242 degree days below normal. No precipitation fell yesterday for a monthly total of 5.83 inches and a yearly total of 17.50 inches, which was 3.59 inches below normal. Since midnight, the low temperature was 65 and no precipitation fell. The record high for today is 94, set in 1895 and previous years. The record low for today is 40, set in 1889 and previous years. Sunrise today, 6:22 a.m. Sunset tonight, 8:59 p.m. Sunrise tomorrow, 6:22 a.m. Sunset tomorrow, 9 o'clock p.m. The current time is 9:18 a.m. Eastern Daylight Time. Now for the official National Weather Service forecast for north-central Kentucky and south-central Indiana, including the Louisville metro area. Today, partly sunny. Highs in the lower 80s. East winds up to 10 miles an hour. Tonight, mostly cloudy until midnight, then becoming partly cloudy. Lows in the upper 50s. Northeast winds 5 to 10 miles an hour. Sunday, mostly sunny. Highs around 80. Northeast winds up to 10 miles an hour. Sunday night, mostly cloudy. Lows around 60. Northeast winds up to 5 miles an hour. And now the extended forecast for the radio listening area. Monday and Monday night, partly cloudy. Highs in the lower 80s. Lows in the upper 50s. Tuesday and Tuesday night, clear. Highs around 80. Lows in the mid-50s. Wednesday and Wednesday night, clear. Highs in the upper 70s. Lows in the upper 50s. Thursday and Thursday night, mostly clear. Highs in the lower 80s. Lows in the mid-60s. Friday and Friday night, partly cloudy. Chance of showers and slight chance of thunderstorms. Highs in the mid-80s. Lows in the upper 60s. Chance of precipitation 30%. 9 a.m. Eastern Daylight Time weather conditions across north-central Kentucky and south-central Indiana. At Louisville International, it was partly sunny.
The temperature was 73 degrees, the dew point 54, and the relative humidity 51%. The wind was east at 6 miles an hour. The pressure was 29.97 inches and rising. At Bowman Field, it was partly sunny. The temperature was 73 degrees, the dew point 55, and the relative humidity 53%. The wind was variable at 7 miles an hour. The pressure was 29.97 inches and rising. Once again, at Louisville International, it was 73 degrees under partly sunny skies. Elsewhere around the region, at Bowling Green, rain was falling, with a temperature of 70. At Bloomington, it was mostly sunny, with a temperature of 70. It was partly sunny, with a temperature of 67 at Lexington, 66 at Covington, and 63 at Jackson. Under partly sunny skies, Nashville reported 73, Evansville reported 72, and Indianapolis reported 70. At Paducah, it was cloudy, with a temperature of 72. At Frankfort, the weather conditions were not available. This is the climate data for Louisville for yesterday. The high temperature was 83. The low was 61. That gave a mean temperature of 72, which was normal. There were 7 cooling degree days for a monthly total of 126 and a seasonal total of 297, which was 99 degree days above normal. Heating degree days remained at 79 for the month and 3691 for the season, which was 242 degree days below normal. No precipitation fell yesterday for a monthly total of 5.83 inches and a yearly total of 17.50 inches, which was 3.59 inches below normal. Since midnight, the low temperature was 65 and no precipitation fell. The record high for today is 94, set in 1895 and previous years. The record low for today is 40, set in 1889 and previous years. Sunrise today, 6:22 a.m. Sunset tonight, 8:59 p.m. Sunrise tomorrow, 6:22 a.m. Sunset tomorrow, 9 o'clock p.m. The current time is 9:22 a.m. Eastern Daylight Time. Now for the official National Weather Service forecast for North Central Kentucky and South Central Indiana, including the Louisville metro area. Today, partly sunny. Highs in the lower 80s. East winds up to 10 miles an hour. Tonight, mostly cloudy until midnight, then becoming partly cloudy. Lows in the upper 50s. Northeast winds 5 to 10 miles an hour. Sunday, mostly sunny. Highs around 80. Northeast winds up to 10 miles an hour. Sunday night, mostly cloudy. Lows around 60. Northeast winds up to 5 miles an hour. And now the extended forecast for the radio listening area. Monday and Monday night, partly cloudy. Highs in the lower 80s. Lows in the upper 50s. Tuesday and Tuesday night, clear. Highs around 80. Lows in the mid-50s. Wednesday and Wednesday night, clear. Highs in the upper 70s. Lows in the upper 50s. Thursday and Thursday night, mostly clear. Highs in the lower 80s. Lows in the mid-60s. Friday and Friday night, partly cloudy. Chance of showers and slight chance of thunderstorms. Highs in the mid-80s. Lows in the upper 60s. Chance of precipitation 30%. 9 a.m. Eastern Daylight Time weather conditions across North Central Kentucky and South Central Indiana. At Louisville International, it was partly sunny. The temperature was 73 degrees, the dew point 54, and the relative humidity 51%. The wind was east at 6 miles an hour. The pressure was 29.97 inches and rising. At Bowman Field, it was partly sunny. The temperature was 73 degrees, the dew point 55, and the relative humidity 53%. The wind was variable at 7 miles an hour. The pressure was 29.97 inches and rising. Once again, at Louisville International, it was 73 degrees under partly sunny skies. Elsewhere around the region, at Bowling Green, rain was falling, with a temperature of 70. At Bloomington, it was mostly sunny, with a temperature of 70.
It was partly sunny, with a temperature of 67 at Lexington, 66 at Covington, and 63 at Jackson. Under partly sunny skies, Nashville reported 73, Evansville reported 72, and Indianapolis reported 70. At Paducah, it was cloudy, with a temperature of 72. At Frankfurt, the weather conditions were not available. This is the climate data for Louisville for yesterday. The high temperature was 83. The low was 61. That gave a mean temperature of 72, which was normal. There were 7 cooling degree days for a monthly total of 126 and a seasonal total of 297, which was 99 degree days above normal. Heating degree days remained at 79 for the month and 3691 for the season, which was 242 degree days below normal. No precipitation fell yesterday for a monthly total of 5.83 inches and a yearly total of 17.50 inches, which was 3.59 inches below normal. Since midnight, the low temperature was 65 and no precipitation fell. The record high for today is 94, set in 1895 and previous years. The record low for today is 40, set in 1889 and previous years. Sunrise today 6:22 a.m. Sunset tonight 8:59 p.m. Sunrise tomorrow 6:22 a.m. Sunset tomorrow 9 o'clock p.m. Now for the official National Weather Service forecast for North Central Kentucky and South Central Indiana, including the Louisville metro area. Today, partly sunny. Highs in the lower 80s. East winds up to 10 miles an hour. Tonight, mostly cloudy until midnight, then becoming partly cloudy. Lows in the upper 50s. Northeast winds 5 to 10 miles an hour. Sunday, mostly sunny. Highs around 80. Northeast winds up to 10 miles an hour. Sunday night, mostly cloudy. Lows around 60. Northeast winds up to 5 miles an hour. And now the extended forecast for the radio listening area. Monday and Monday night, partly cloudy. Highs in the lower 80s. Lows in the upper 50s. Tuesday and Tuesday night, clear. Highs around 80. Lows in the mid-50s. Wednesday and Wednesday night, clear. Highs in the upper 70s. Lows in the upper 50s. Thursday and Thursday night, mostly clear. Highs in the lower 80s. Lows in the mid-60s. Friday and Friday night, partly cloudy. Chance of showers and slight chance of thunderstorms. Highs in the mid-80s. Lows in the upper 60s. Chance of precipitation 30%. The current time is 9:27 a.m. Eastern Daylight Time. 9 a.m. Eastern Daylight Time weather conditions across North Central Kentucky and South Central Indiana. At Louisville International, it was partly sunny. The temperature was 73 degrees, the dew point 54, and the relative humidity 51%. The wind was east at 6 miles an hour. The pressure was 29.97 inches and rising. At Bowman Field, it was partly sunny. The temperature was 73 degrees, the dew point 55, and the relative humidity 53%. The wind was variable at 7 miles an hour. The pressure was 29.97 inches and rising. Once again, at Louisville International, it was 73 degrees under partly sunny skies. Elsewhere around the region, at Bowling Green, rain was falling, with a temperature of 70. At Bloomington, it was mostly sunny, with a temperature of 70. It was partly sunny, with a temperature of 67 at Lexington, 66 at Covington, and 63 at Jackson. Under partly sunny skies, Nashville reported 73, Evansville reported 72, and Indianapolis reported 70. At Paducah, it was cloudy, with a temperature of 72. At Frankfurt, the weather conditions were not available. This is the climate data for Louisville for yesterday. The high temperature was 83. The low was 61. That gave a mean temperature of 72, which was normal. There were 7 cooling degree days for a monthly total of 126 and a seasonal total of 297, which was 99 degree days above normal.
Heating degree days remained at 79 for the month and 36.91 for the season, which was 242 degree days below normal. No precipitation fell yesterday for a monthly total of 5.83 inches and a yearly total of 17.50 inches, which was 3.59 inches below normal. Since midnight, the low temperature was 65 and no precipitation fell. The record high for today is 94, set in 1895 and previous years. The record low for today is 40, set in 1889 and previous years. Sunrise today, 6:22 a.m. Sunset tonight, 8:59 p.m. Sunrise tomorrow, 6:22 a.m. Sunset tomorrow, 9 o'clock p.m. Now for the official National Weather Service forecast for North Central Kentucky and South Central Indiana, including the Louisville metro area. Today, partly sunny. Highs in the lower 80s. East winds up to 10 miles an hour. Tonight, mostly cloudy until midnight, then becoming partly cloudy. Lows in the upper 50s. Northeast winds 5 to 10 miles an hour. Sunday, mostly sunny. Highs around 80. Northeast winds up to 10 miles an hour. Sunday night, mostly cloudy. Lows around 60. Northeast winds up to 5 miles an hour. And now the extended forecast for the radio listening area. Monday and Monday night, partly cloudy. Highs in the lower 80s. Lows in the upper 50s. Tuesday and Tuesday night, clear. Highs around 80. Lows in the mid-50s. Wednesday and Wednesday night, clear. Highs in the upper 70s. Lows in the upper 50s. Thursday and Thursday night, mostly clear. Highs in the lower 80s. Lows in the mid-60s. Friday and Friday night, partly cloudy. Chance of showers and slight chance of thunderstorms. Highs in the mid-80s. Lows in the upper 60s. Chance of precipitation 30%. The current time is 9:32 a.m. Eastern Daylight Time. 9 a.m. Eastern Daylight Time weather conditions across North Central Kentucky and South Central Indiana. At Louisville International, it was partly sunny. The temperature was 73 degrees, the dew point 54, and the relative humidity 51%. The wind was east at 6 miles an hour. The pressure was 29.97 inches and rising. At Bowman Field, it was partly sunny. The temperature was 73 degrees, the dew point 55, and the relative humidity 53%. The wind was variable at 7 miles an hour. The pressure was 29.97 inches and rising. Once again, at Louisville International, it was 73 degrees under partly sunny skies. Elsewhere around the region, at Bowling Green, rain was falling, with a temperature of 70. At Bloomington, it was mostly sunny, with a temperature of 70. It was partly sunny, with a temperature of 67 at Lexington, 66 at Covington, and 63 at Jackson. Under partly sunny skies, Nashville reported 73, Evansville reported 72, and Indianapolis reported 70. At Paducah, it was cloudy, with a temperature of 72. At Frankfort, the weather conditions were not available. This is the climate data for Louisville for yesterday. The high temperature was 83. The low was 61. That gave a mean temperature of 72, which was normal. There were 7 cooling degree days for a monthly total of 126 and a seasonal total of 297, which was 99 degree days above normal. Heating degree days remained at 79 for the month and 36.91 for the season, which was 242 degree days below normal. No precipitation fell yesterday for a monthly total of 5.83 inches and a yearly total of 17.50 inches, which was 3.59 inches below normal. Since midnight, the low temperature was 65 and no precipitation fell. The record high for today is 94, set in 1895 and previous years. The record low for today is 40, set in 1889 and previous years. Sunrise today, 6:22 a.m. Sunset tonight, 8:59 p.m. Sunrise tomorrow, 6:22 a.m. Sunset tomorrow, 9 o'clock p.m.
Now for the official National Weather Service forecast for north central Kentucky and south central Indiana, including the Louisville metro area. Today, partly sunny. Highs in the lower 80s. East winds up to 10 miles an hour. Tonight, mostly cloudy until midnight, then becoming partly cloudy. Lows in the upper 50s. Northeast winds 5 to 10 miles an hour. Sunday, mostly sunny. Highs around 80. Northeast winds up to 10 miles an hour. Sunday night, mostly cloudy. Lows around 60. Northeast winds up to 5 miles an hour. And now the extended forecast for the radio listening area. Monday and Monday night, partly cloudy. Highs in the lower 80s. Lows in the upper 50s. Tuesday and Tuesday night, clear. Highs around 80. Lows in the mid-50s. Wednesday and Wednesday night, clear. Highs in the upper 70s. Lows in the upper 50s. Thursday and Thursday night, mostly clear. Highs in the lower 80s. Lows in the mid-60s. Friday and Friday night, partly cloudy. Chance of showers and slight chance of thunderstorms. Highs in the mid-80s. Lows in the upper 60s. Chance of precipitation 30%. Here are some river levels reported this morning. On the Ohio River, Markland Lock Upper was 12.2, Markland Lock Lower was 36.9, McAlpin Upper was 16.9, McAlpin Lower 40.5, Canelton Lock and Dam Upper was 9.9, Canelton Lock and Dam Lower was 32.8. On the Blue River, Fredericksburg 4.4, White Cloud 4.1, on the Rolling Fork River, Boston 11.3, on the Salt River, Shepherdsville 4.8. Here are some nearby reservoir levels. Dolin River Lake 510.7, Potoka Lake 539.8, Taylorsville Lake 555.4. 9 a.m. Eastern Daylight Time weather conditions across north central Kentucky and south central Indiana. At Louisville International, it was partly sunny. The temperature was 73 degrees, the dew point 54, and the relative humidity 51%. The wind was east at 6 miles an hour. The pressure was 29.97 inches and rising. At Bowman Field, it was partly sunny. The temperature was 73 degrees, the dew point 55, and the relative humidity 53%. The wind was variable at 7 miles an hour. The pressure was 29.97 inches and rising. Once again, at Louisville International, it was 73 degrees under partly sunny skies. Elsewhere around the region, at Bowling Green, rain was falling, with a temperature of 70. At Bloomington, it was mostly sunny, with a temperature of 70. It was partly sunny, with a temperature of 67 at Lexington, 66 at Covington, and 63 at Jackson. Under partly sunny skies, Nashville reported 73, Evansville reported 72, and Indianapolis reported 70. At Paducah, it was cloudy, with a temperature of 72. At Frankfort, the weather conditions were not available. The current time is 9:38 a.m. Eastern Daylight Time. This is the climate data for Louisville for yesterday. The high temperature was 83. The low was 61. That gave a mean temperature of 72, which was normal. There were 7 cooling degree days for a monthly total of 126 and a seasonal total of 297, which was 99 degree days above normal. Heating degree days remained at 79 for the month and 36.91 for the season, which was 242 degree days below normal. No precipitation fell yesterday for a monthly total of 5.83 inches and a yearly total of 17.50 inches, which was 3.59 inches below normal. Since midnight, the low temperature was 65 and no precipitation fell. The record high for today is 94, set in 1895 and previous years. The record low for today is 40, set in 1889 and previous years. Sunrise today 6:22 a.m. Sunset tonight 8:59 p.m. Sunrise tomorrow 6:22 a.m. Sunset tomorrow 9 o'clock p.m. Now for the official National Weather Service forecast for north central Kentucky and south central Indiana,
including the Louisville metro area. Today, partly sunny. Highs in the lower 80s. East winds up to 10 miles an hour. Tonight, mostly cloudy until midnight, then becoming partly cloudy. Lows in the upper 50s. Northeast winds 5 to 10 miles an hour. Sunday, mostly sunny. Highs around 80. Northeast winds up to 10 miles an hour. Sunday night, mostly cloudy. Lows around 60. Northeast winds up to 5 miles an hour. And now the extended forecast for the radio listening area. Monday and Monday night, partly cloudy. Highs in the lower 80s. Lows in the upper 50s. Tuesday and Tuesday night, clear. Highs around 80. Lows in the mid-50s. Wednesday and Wednesday night, clear. Highs in the upper 70s. Lows in the upper 50s. Thursday and Thursday night, mostly clear. Highs in the lower 80s. Lows in the mid-60s. Friday and Friday night, partly cloudy. Chance of showers and slight chance of thunderstorms. Highs in the mid-80s. Lows in the upper 60s. Chance of precipitation 30%. Here are some river levels reported this morning. On the Ohio River, Markland Lock Upper was 12.2, Markland Lock Lower was 36.9, McAlpin Upper was 16.9, McAlpin Lower 40.5, Canelton Lock and Dam Upper was 9.9, Canelton Lock and Dam Lower was 32.8. On the Blue River, Fredericksburg 4.4, White Cloud 4.1, on the Rolling Fork River, Boston 11.3, on the Salt River, Shepherdsville 4.8. Here are some nearby reservoir levels. Dolin River Lake 510.7, Potoka Lake 539.8, Taylorsville Lake 555.4. 9 a.m. Eastern Daylight Time weather conditions across north central Kentucky and south central Indiana. At Louisville International, it was partly sunny. The temperature was 73 degrees, the dew point 54, and the relative humidity 51%. The wind was east at 6 miles an hour. The pressure was 29.97 inches and rising. At Bowman Field, it was partly sunny. The temperature was 73 degrees, the dew point 55, and the relative humidity 53%. The wind was variable at 7 miles an hour. The pressure was 29.97 inches and rising. Once again, at Louisville International, it was 73 degrees under partly sunny skies. Elsewhere around the region, at Bowling Green, rain was falling, with a temperature of 70. At Bloomington, it was mostly sunny, with a temperature of 70. It was partly sunny, with a temperature of 67 at Lexington, 66 at Covington, and 63 at Jackson. Under partly sunny skies, Nashville reported 73, Evansville reported 72, and Indianapolis reported 70. At Paducah, it was cloudy, with a temperature of 72. At Frankfort, the weather conditions were not available. 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The current time is 9:43 a.m. Eastern Daylight Time. This is the climate data for Louisville for yesterday. The high temperature was 83. The low was 61. That gave a mean temperature of 72, which was normal. There were 7 cooling degree days for a monthly total of 126 and a seasonal total of 297, which was 99 degree days above normal. Heating degree days remained at 79 for the month and 3691 for the season, which was 242 degree days below normal. No precipitation fell yesterday for a monthly total of 5.83 inches and a yearly total of 17.50 inches, which was 3.59 inches below normal. Since midnight, the low temperature was 65 and no precipitation fell. The record high for today is 94, set in 1895 and previous years. The record low for today is 40, set in 1889 and previous years. Sunrise today, 6:22 a.m.
Sunset tonight, 8:59 p.m. Sunrise tomorrow, 6:22 a.m. Sunset tomorrow, 9 o'clock p.m. Now for the official National Weather Service forecast for North Central Kentucky and South Central Indiana, including the Louisville metro area. Today, partly sunny. Highs in the lower 80s. East winds up to 10 miles an hour. Tonight, mostly cloudy until midnight, then becoming partly cloudy. Lows in the upper 50s. Northeast winds 5 to 10 miles an hour. Sunday, mostly sunny. Highs around 80. Northeast winds up to 10 miles an hour. Sunday night, mostly cloudy. Lows around 60. Northeast winds up to 5 miles an hour. And now the extended forecast for the radio listening area. Monday and Monday night, partly cloudy. Highs in the lower 80s. Lows in the upper 50s. Tuesday and Tuesday night, clear. Highs around 80. Lows in the mid-50s. Wednesday and Wednesday night, clear. Highs in the upper 70s. Lows in the upper 50s. Thursday and Thursday night, mostly clear. Highs in the lower 80s. Lows in the mid-60s. Friday and Friday night, partly cloudy. Chance of showers and slight chance of thunderstorms. Highs in the mid-80s. Lows in the upper 60s. Chance of precipitation 30%. Here are some river levels reported this morning. On the Ohio River, Markland Lock Upper was 12.2, Markland Lock Lower was 36.9, McAlpin Upper was 16.9, McAlpin Lower 40.5, Canelton Lock and Dam Upper was 9.9, Canelton Lock and Dam Lower was 32.8. On the Blue River, Fredericksburg 4.4, White Cloud 4.1, on the Rolling Fork River, Boston 11.3, on the Salt River, Shepherdsville 4.8. Here are some nearby reservoir levels. Dolin River Lake 510.7, Potoka Lake 539.8, Taylorsville Lake 555.4. The current time is 9:47 a.m. Eastern Daylight Time. 9 a.m. Eastern Daylight Time weather conditions across north central Kentucky and south central Indiana. At Louisville International, it was partly sunny. The temperature was 73 degrees, the dew point 54, and the relative humidity 51%. The wind was east at 6 miles an hour. The pressure was 29.97 inches and rising. At Bowman Field, it was partly sunny. The temperature was 73 degrees, the dew point 55, and the relative humidity 53%. The wind was variable at 7 miles an hour. The pressure was 29.97 inches and rising. Once again, at Louisville International, it was 73 degrees under partly sunny skies. Elsewhere around the region, at Bowling Green, rain was falling, with a temperature of 70. At Bloomington, it was mostly sunny, with a temperature of 70. It was partly sunny, with a temperature of 67 at Lexington, 66 at Covington, and 63 at Jackson. Under partly sunny skies, Nashville reported 73, Evansville reported 72, and Indianapolis reported 70. At Paducah, it was cloudy, with a temperature of 72. At Frankfort, the weather conditions were not available. This is the climate data for Louisville for yesterday. The high temperature was 83. The low was 61. That gave a mean temperature of 72, which was normal. There were 7 cooling degree days for a monthly total of 126 and a seasonal total of 297, which was 99 degree days above normal. Heating degree days remained at 79 for the month and 3691 for the season, which was 242 degree days below normal. No precipitation fell yesterday for a monthly total of 5.83 inches and a yearly total of 17.50 inches, which was 3.59 inches below normal. Since midnight, the low temperature was 65 and no precipitation fell. The record high for today is 94, set in 1895 and previous years. The record low for today is 40, set in 1889 and previous years. Sunrise today, 6:22 a.m. Sunset tonight, 8:59 p.m. Sunrise tomorrow, 6:22 a.m.
sunset tomorrow 9 o'clock p.m. Now for the official National Weather Service forecast for North Central Kentucky and South Central Indiana, including the Louisville metro area. Today, partly sunny. Highs in the lower 80s. East winds up to 10 miles an hour. Tonight, mostly cloudy until midnight, then becoming partly cloudy. Lows in the upper 50s. Northeast winds 5 to 10 miles an hour. Sunday, mostly sunny. Highs around 80. Northeast winds up to 10 miles an hour. Sunday night, mostly cloudy. Lows around 60. Northeast winds up to 5 miles an hour. And now the extended forecast for the radio listening area. Monday and Monday night, partly cloudy. Highs in the lower 80s. Lows in the upper 50s. Tuesday and Tuesday night, clear. Highs around 80. Lows in the mid-50s. Wednesday and Wednesday night, clear. Highs in the upper 70s. Lows in the upper 50s. Thursday and Thursday night, mostly clear. Highs in the lower 80s. Lows in the mid-60s. Friday and Friday night, partly cloudy. Chance of showers and slight chance of thunderstorms. Highs in the mid-80s. Lows in the upper 60s. Chance of precipitation 30%. Here are some river levels reported this morning. On the Ohio River, Markland Lock Upper was 12.2, Markland Lock Lower was 36.9, McAlpin Upper was 16.9, McAlpin Lower 40.5, Canelton Lock and Dam Upper was 9.9, Canelton Lock and Dam Lower was 32.8. On the Blue River, Fredericksburg 4.4, White Cloud 4.1, on the Rolling Fork River, Boston 11.3, on the Salt River, Shepherdsville 4.8. Here are some nearby reservoir levels. Dolin River Lake 510.7, Potoka Lake 539.8, Taylorsville Lake 555.4. 9 a.m. Eastern Daylight Time weather conditions across North Central Kentucky and South Central Indiana. At Louisville International, it was partly sunny. The temperature was 73 degrees, the dew point 54, and the relative humidity 51%. The wind was east at 6 miles an hour. The pressure was 29.97 inches and rising. At Bowman Field, it was partly sunny. The temperature was 73 degrees, the dew point 55, and the relative humidity 53%. The wind was variable at 7 miles an hour. The pressure was 29.97 inches and rising. Once again, at Louisville International, it was 73 degrees under partly sunny skies. Elsewhere around the region, at Bowling Green, rain was falling, with a temperature of 70. At Bloomington, it was mostly sunny, with a temperature of 70. It was partly sunny, with a temperature of 67 at Lexington, 66 at Covington, and 63 at Jackson. Under partly sunny skies, Nashville reported 73, Evansville reported 72, and Indianapolis reported 70. At Paducah, it was cloudy, with a temperature of 72. At Frankfort, the weather conditions were not available. The current time is 9:53 a.m. Eastern Daylight Time. This is the climate data for Louisville for yesterday. The high temperature was 83. The low was 61. That gave a mean temperature of 72, which was normal. There were 7 cooling degree days for a monthly total of 126 and a seasonal total of 297, which was 99 degree days above normal. Heating degree days remained at 79 for the month and 3691 for the season, which was 242 degree days below normal. No precipitation fell yesterday for a monthly total of 5.83 inches and a yearly total of 17.50 inches, which was 3.59 inches below normal. Since midnight, the low temperature was 65 and no precipitation fell. The record high for today is 94, set in 1895 and previous years. The record low for today is 40, set in 1889 and previous years. Sunrise today 6:22 a.m. Sunset tonight 8:59 p.m. Sunrise tomorrow 6:22 a.m. Sunset tomorrow 9 o'clock p.m.
Now for the official National Weather Service forecast for North Central Kentucky and South Central Indiana, including the Louisville metro area. Today, partly sunny. Highs in the lower 80s. East winds up to 10 miles an hour. Tonight, mostly cloudy until midnight, then becoming partly cloudy. Lows in the upper 50s. Northeast winds 5 to 10 miles an hour. Sunday, mostly sunny. Highs around 80. Northeast winds up to 10 miles an hour. Sunday night, mostly cloudy. Lows around 60. Northeast winds up to 5 miles an hour. And now the extended forecast for the radio listening area. Monday and Monday night, partly cloudy. Highs in the lower 80s. Lows in the upper 50s. Tuesday and Tuesday night, clear. Highs around 80. Lows in the mid-50s. Wednesday and Wednesday night, clear. Highs in the upper 70s. Lows in the upper 50s. Thursday and Thursday night, mostly clear. Highs in the lower 80s. Lows in the mid-60s. Friday and Friday night, partly cloudy. Chance of showers and slight chance of thunderstorms. Highs in the mid-80s. Lows in the upper 60s. Chance of precipitation 30%. Here are some river levels reported this morning. On the Ohio River, Markland Lock Upper was 12.2, Markland Lock Lower was 36.9, McAlpin Upper was 16.9, McAlpin Lower 40.5, Canelton Lock and Dam Upper was 9.9, Canelton Lock and Dam Lower was 32.8. On the Blue River, Fredericksburg 4.4, White Cloud 4.1, on the Rolling Fork River, Boston 11.3, on the Salt River, Shepherdsville 4.8. Here are some nearby reservoir levels. Dolin River Lake 510.7, Potoka Lake 539.8, Taylorsville Lake 555.4. 9 a.m. Eastern Daylight Time weather conditions across north central Kentucky and south central Indiana. At Louisville International, it was partly sunny. The temperature was 73 degrees, the dew point 54, and the relative humidity 51%. The wind was east at 6 miles an hour. The pressure was 29.97 inches and rising. At Bowman Field, it was partly sunny. The temperature was 73 degrees, the dew point 55, and the relative humidity 53%. The wind was variable at 7 miles an hour. The pressure was 29.97 inches and rising. Once again, at Louisville International, it was 73 degrees under partly sunny skies. Elsewhere around the region, at Bowling Green, rain was falling, with a temperature of 70. At Bloomington, it was mostly sunny, with a temperature of 70. It was partly sunny, with a temperature of 67 at Lexington, 66 at Covington, and 63 at Jackson. Under partly sunny skies, Nashville reported 73, Evansville reported 72, and Indianapolis reported 70. At Paducah, it was cloudy, with a temperature of 72. At Frankfort, the weather conditions were not available. The current time is 9:58 a.m. Eastern Daylight Time. This is the climate data for Louisville for yesterday. The high temperature was 83. The low was 61. That gave a mean temperature of 72, which was normal. There were 7 cooling degree days for a monthly total of 126 and a seasonal total of 297, which was 99 degree days above normal. Heating degree days remained at 79 for the month and 36.91 for the season, which was 242 degree days below normal. No precipitation fell yesterday for a monthly total of 5.83 inches and a yearly total of 17.50 inches, which was 3.59 inches below normal. Since midnight, the low temperature was 65 and no precipitation fell. The record high for today is 94, set in 1895 and previous years. The record low for today is 40, set in 1889 and previous years. Sunrise today 6:22 a.m. Sunset tonight 8:59 p.m. Sunrise tomorrow 6:22 a.m. Sunset tomorrow 9 o'clock p.m. Now for the official National Weather Service forecast for north central Kentucky and south central Indiana,
including the Louisville metro area. Today, partly sunny. Highs in the lower 80s. East winds up to 10 miles an hour. Tonight, mostly cloudy until midnight, then becoming partly cloudy. Lows in the upper 50s. Northeast winds 5 to 10 miles an hour. Sunday, mostly sunny. Highs around 80. Northeast winds up to 10 miles an hour. Sunday night, mostly cloudy. Lows around 60. Northeast winds up to 5 miles an hour. And now the extended forecast for the radio listening area. Monday and Monday night, partly cloudy. Highs in the lower 80s. Lows in the upper 50s. Tuesday and Tuesday night, clear. Highs around 80. Lows in the mid-50s. Wednesday and Wednesday night, clear. Highs in the upper 70s. Lows in the upper 50s. Thursday and Thursday night, mostly clear. Highs in the lower 80s. Lows in the mid-60s. Friday and Friday night, partly cloudy. Chance of showers and slight chance of thunderstorms. Highs in the mid-80s. Lows in the upper 60s. Chance of precipitation 30%. Here are some river levels reported this morning. On the Ohio River, Markland Lock Upper was 12.2, Markland Lock Lower was 36.9, McAlpin Upper was 16.9, McAlpin Lower 40.5, Canelton Lock and Dam Upper was 9.9, Canelton Lock and Dam Lower was 32.8. On the Blue River, Fredericksburg 4.4, White Cloud 4.1, on the Rolling Fork River, Boston 11.3, on the Salt River, Shepherdsville 4.8. Here are some nearby reservoir levels. Dolin River Lake 510.7, Potoka Lake 539.8, Taylorsville Lake 555.4. 9 a.m. Eastern Daylight Time weather conditions across north central Kentucky and south central Indiana. At Louisville International, it was partly sunny. The temperature was 73 degrees, the dew point 54, and the relative humidity 51%. The wind was east at 6 miles an hour. The pressure was 29.97 inches and rising. At Bowman Field, it was partly sunny. The temperature was 73 degrees, the dew point 55, and the relative humidity 53%. The wind was variable at 7 miles an hour. The pressure was 29.97 inches and rising. Once again, at Louisville International, it was 73 degrees under partly sunny skies. Elsewhere around the region, at Bowling Green, rain was falling, with a temperature of 70. At Bloomington, it was mostly sunny, with a temperature of 70. It was partly sunny, with a temperature of 67 at Lexington, 66 at Covington, and 63 at Jackson. Under partly sunny skies, Nashville reported 73, Evansville reported 72, and Indianapolis reported 70. At Paducah, it was cloudy, with a temperature of 72. At Frankfort, the weather conditions were not available. The current time is 10:03 a.m. Eastern Daylight Time. 10 a.m. Eastern Daylight Time weather conditions across north central Kentucky and south central Indiana. At Louisville International, it was partly sunny. The temperature was 75 degrees, the dew point 52, and the relative humidity 44%. The wind was east at 6 miles an hour. The pressure was 29.98 inches and rising. At Bowman Field, it was partly sunny. The temperature was 77 degrees, the dew point 54, and the relative humidity 44%. The wind was east at 9 miles an hour. The pressure was 29.98 inches and rising. Once again, at Louisville International, it was 75 degrees under partly sunny skies. Elsewhere around the region, at Bloomington, it was mostly sunny, with a temperature of 74. It was partly sunny, with a temperature of 70 at Lexington, 72 at Covington, 65 at Jackson, and 72 at Bowling Green. Under partly sunny skies, Nashville reported 74, Evansville reported 74, and Indianapolis reported 75. At Paducah, it was cloudy, with a temperature of 73. At Frankfort, the weather conditions were not available.
This is the climate data for Louisville for yesterday. The high temperature was 83. The low was 61. That gave a mean temperature of 72, which was normal. There were 7 cooling degree days for a monthly total of 126 and a seasonal total of 297, which was 99 degree days above normal. Heating degree days remained at 79 for the month and 3691 for the season, which was 242 degree days below normal. No precipitation fell yesterday for a monthly total of 5.83 inches and a yearly total of 17.50 inches, which was 3.59 inches below normal. Since midnight, the low temperature was 65 and no precipitation fell. The record high for today is 94, set in 1895 and previous years. The record low for today is 40, set in 1889 and previous years. Sunrise today 6:22 a.m. Sunset tonight 8:59 p.m. Sunrise tomorrow 6:22 a.m. Sunset tomorrow 9 o'clock p.m. Now for the official National Weather Service forecast for North Central Kentucky and South Central Indiana, including the Louisville metro area. Today, partly sunny. Highs in the lower 80s. East winds up to 10 miles an hour. Tonight, mostly cloudy until midnight, then becoming partly cloudy. Lows in the upper 50s. Northeast winds 5 to 10 miles an hour. Sunday, mostly sunny. Highs around 80. Northeast winds up to 10 miles an hour. Sunday night, mostly cloudy. Lows around 60. Northeast winds up to 5 miles an hour. And now the extended forecast for the radio listening area. Monday and Monday night, partly cloudy. Highs in the lower 80s. Lows in the upper 50s. Tuesday and Tuesday night, clear. Highs around 80. Lows in the mid-50s. Wednesday and Wednesday night, clear. Highs in the upper 70s. Lows in the upper 50s. Thursday and Thursday night, mostly clear. Highs in the lower 80s. Lows in the mid-60s. Friday and Friday night, partly cloudy. Chance of showers and slight chance of thunderstorms. Highs in the mid-80s. Lows in the upper 60s. Chance of precipitation 30%. The current time is 10:07 a.m. Eastern Daylight Time. Here are some river levels reported this morning. On the Ohio River, Markland Lock Upper was 12.2, Markland Lock Lower was 36.9, McAlpin Upper was 16.9, McAlpin Lower 40.5, Canelton Lock and Dam Upper was 9.9, Canelton Lock and Dam Lower was 32.8. On the Blue River, Fredericksburg 4.4, White Cloud 4.1, on the Rolling Fork River, Boston 11.3, on the Salt River, Shepherdsville 4.8. Here are some nearby reservoir levels. Dolin River Lake 510.7, Potoka Lake 539.8, Taylorsville Lake 555.4. 10 a.m. Eastern Daylight Time weather conditions across north central Kentucky and south central Indiana. At Louisville International, it was partly sunny. The temperature was 75 degrees, the dew point 52, and the relative humidity 44%. The wind was east at 6 miles an hour. The pressure was 29.98 inches and rising. At Bowman Field, it was partly sunny. The temperature was 77 degrees, the dew point 54, and the relative humidity 44%. The wind was east at 9 miles an hour. The pressure was 29.98 inches and rising. Once again, at Louisville International, it was 75 degrees under partly sunny skies. Elsewhere around the region, at Bloomington, it was mostly sunny, with a temperature of 74. It was partly sunny, with a temperature of 70 at Lexington, 72 at Covington, 65 at Jackson, and 72 at Bowling Green. Under partly sunny skies, Nashville reported 74, Evansville reported 74, and Indianapolis reported 75. At Paducah, it was cloudy, with a temperature of 73. At Frankfort, the weather conditions were not available. This is the climate data for Louisville for yesterday. The high temperature was 83. The low was 61.
that gave a mean temperature of 72, which was normal. There were 7 cooling degree days for a monthly total of 126 and a seasonal total of 297, which was 99 degree days above normal. Heating degree days remained at 79 for the month and 3691 for the season, which was 242 degree days below normal. No precipitation fell yesterday for a monthly total of 5.83 inches and a yearly total of 17.50 inches, which was 3.59 inches below normal. Since midnight, the low temperature was 65 and no precipitation fell. The record high for today is 94, set in 1895, and previous

Here are some river levels reported this morning. On the Ohio River, Markland Lock Upper was 12.2, Markland Lock Lower was 36.9, McAlpin Upper was 16.9, McAlpin Lower 40.5, Canelton Lock and Dam Upper was 9.9, Canelton Lock and Dam Lower was 32.8. On the Blue River, Fredericksburg 4.4, White Cloud 4.1, on the Rolling Fork River, Boston 11.3, on the Salt River, Shepherdsville 4.8. Here are some nearby reservoir levels. Dolin River Lake 510.7, Potoka Lake 539.8, Taylorsville Lake 555.4. 10 a.m. Eastern Daylight Time weather conditions across north central Kentucky and south central Indiana. At Louisville International, it was partly sunny. The temperature was 75 degrees, the dew point 52, and the relative humidity 44%. The wind was east at 6 miles an hour. The pressure was 29.98 inches and rising. At Bowman Field, it was partly sunny. The temperature was 77 degrees, the dew point 54, and the relative humidity 44%. The wind was east at 9 miles an hour. The pressure was 29.98 inches and rising. Once again, at Louisville International, it was 75 degrees under partly sunny skies. Elsewhere around the region, at Bloomington, it was mostly sunny, with a temperature of 74. It was partly sunny, with a temperature of 70 at Lexington, 72 at Covington, 65 at Jackson, and 72 at Bowling Green. Under partly sunny skies, Nashville reported 74, Evansville reported 74, and Indianapolis reported 75. At Paducah, it was cloudy, with a temperature of 73. At Frankfort, the weather conditions were not available. 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The current time is 10:12 a.m. Eastern Daylight Time. This is the climate data for Louisville for yesterday. The high temperature was 83. The low was 61. That gave a mean temperature of 72, which was normal. There were 7 cooling degree days for a monthly total of 126 and a seasonal total of 297, which was 99 degree days above normal. Heating degree days remained at 79 for the month and 3691 for the season, which was 242 degree days below normal. No precipitation fell yesterday for a monthly total of 5.83 inches and a yearly total of 17.50 inches, which was 3.59 inches below normal. Since midnight, the low temperature was 65 and no precipitation fell. The record high for today is 94, set in 1895 and previous years. The record low for today is 40, set in 1889 and previous years. Sunrise today, 6:22 a.m. Sunset tonight, 8:59 p.m. Sunrise tomorrow, 6:22 a.m. Sunset tomorrow, 9 o'clock p.m. Now for the official National Weather Service forecast for north central Kentucky and south central Indiana, including the Louisville metro area. Today, partly sunny. Highs in the lower 80s. East winds up to 10 miles an hour. Tonight, mostly cloudy until midnight, then becoming partly cloudy. Lows in the upper 50s. Northeast winds 5 to 10 miles an hour. Sunday, mostly sunny. Highs around 80. Northeast winds up to 10 miles an hour. Sunday night, mostly cloudy. Lows around 60. Northeast winds up to 5 miles an hour. And now the extended forecast for the radio listening area. Monday and Monday night, partly cloudy. Highs in the lower 80s. Lows in the upper 50s. Tuesday and Tuesday night, clear. Highs around 80. Lows in the mid-50s. Wednesday and Wednesday night, clear. Highs in the upper 70s. Lows in the upper 50s. Thursday and Thursday night, mostly clear. Highs in the lower 80s. Lows in the mid-60s. Friday and Friday night, partly cloudy. Chance of showers and slight

chance of thunderstorms. Highs in the mid-80s. Lows in the upper 60s. Chance of precipitation 30%. Here are some river levels reported this morning. On the Ohio River, Markland Lock Upper was 12.2, Markland Lock Lower was 36.9, McAlpin Upper was 16.9, McAlpin Lower 40.5, Canelton Lock and Dam Upper was 9.9, Canelton Lock and Dam Lower was 32.8. On the Blue River, Fredericksburg 4.4, White Cloud 4.1, on the Rolling Fork River, Boston 11.3, on the Salt River, Shepherdsville 4.8. Here are some nearby reservoir levels. Dolin River Lake 510.7, Potoka Lake 539.8, Taylorsville Lake 555.4. 10 a.m. Eastern Daylight Time weather conditions across north central Kentucky and south central Indiana. At Louisville International, it was partly sunny. The temperature was 75 degrees, the dew point 52, and the relative humidity 44%. The wind was east at 6 miles an hour. The pressure was 29.98 inches and rising. At Bowman Field, it was partly sunny. The temperature was 77 degrees, the dew point 54, and the relative humidity 44%. The wind was east at 9 miles an hour. The pressure was 29.98 inches and rising. Once again, at Louisville International, it was 75 degrees under partly sunny skies. Elsewhere around the region, at Bloomington, it was mostly sunny, with a temperature of 74. It was partly sunny, with a temperature of 70 at Lexington, 72 at Covington, 65 at Jackson, and 72 at Bowling Green. Under partly sunny skies, Nashville reported 74, Evansville reported 74, and Indianapolis reported 75. At Paducah, it was cloudy, with a temperature of 73. At Frankfort, the weather conditions were not available. The current time is 10:17 a.m. Eastern Daylight Time. This is the climate data for Louisville for yesterday. The high temperature was 83. The low was 61. That gave a mean temperature of 72, which was normal. There were 7 cooling degree days for a monthly total of 126 and a seasonal total of 297, which was 99 degree days above normal. Heating degree days remained at 79 for the month and 3691 for the season, which was 242 degree days below normal. No precipitation fell yesterday for a monthly total of 5.83 inches and a yearly total of 17.50 inches, which was 3.59 inches below normal. Since midnight, the low temperature was 65 and no precipitation fell. The record high for today is 94, set in 1895 and previous years. The record low for today is 40, set in 1889 and previous years. Sunrise today 6:22 a.m. Sunset tonight 8:59 p.m. Sunrise tomorrow 6:22 a.m. Sunset tomorrow 9 o'clock p.m. Now for the official National Weather Service forecast for north central Kentucky and south central Indiana, including the Louisville metro area. Today, partly sunny. Highs in the lower 80s. East winds up to 10 miles an hour. Tonight, mostly cloudy until midnight, then becoming partly cloudy. Lows in the upper 50s. Northeast winds 5 to 10 miles an hour. Sunday, mostly sunny. Highs around 80. Northeast winds up to 10 miles an hour. Sunday night, mostly cloudy. Lows around 60. Northeast winds up to 5 miles an hour. And now the extended forecast for the radio listening area. Monday and Monday night, partly cloudy. Highs in the lower 80s. Lows in the upper 50s. Tuesday and Tuesday night, clear. Highs around 80. Lows in the mid-50s. Wednesday and Wednesday night, clear. Highs in the upper 70s. Lows in the upper 50s. Thursday and Thursday night, mostly clear. Highs in the lower 80s. Lows in the mid-60s. Friday and Friday night, partly cloudy. Chance of showers and slight chance of thunderstorms. Highs in the mid-80s. Lows in the upper 60s. Chance of precipitation 30%.
Here are some river levels reported this morning. On the Ohio River, Markland Lock Upper was 12.2, Markland Lock Lower was 36.9, McAlpin Upper was 16.9, McAlpin Lower 40.5, Canelton Lock and Dam Upper was 9.9, Canelton Lock and Dam Lower was 32.8. On the Blue River, Fredericksburg 4.4, White Cloud 4.1, on the Rolling Fork River, Boston 11.3, on the Salt River, Shepherdsville 4.8. Here are some nearby reservoir levels. Dolin River Lake 510.7, Potoka Lake 539.8, Taylorsville Lake 555.4. 10 a.m. Eastern Daylight Time weather conditions across north central Kentucky and south central Indiana. At Louisville International, it was partly sunny. The temperature was 75 degrees, the dew point 52, and the relative humidity 44%. The wind was east at 6 miles an hour. The pressure was 29.98 inches and rising. At Bowman Field, it was partly sunny. The temperature was 77 degrees, the dew point 54, and the relative humidity 44%. The wind was east at 9 miles an hour. The pressure was 29.98 inches and rising. Once again, at Louisville International, it was 75 degrees under partly sunny skies. Elsewhere around the region, at Bloomington, it was mostly sunny, with a temperature of 74. It was partly sunny, with a temperature of 70 at Lexington, 72 at Covington, 65 at Jackson, and 72 at Bowling Green. Under partly sunny skies, Nashville reported 74, Evansville reported 74, and Indianapolis reported 75. At Paducah, it was cloudy, with a temperature of 73. At Frankfort, the weather conditions were not available. The current time is 10:22 a.m. Eastern Daylight Time. This is the climate data for Louisville for yesterday. The high temperature was 83. The low was 61. That gave a mean temperature of 72, which was normal. There were 7 cooling degree days for a monthly total of 126 and a seasonal total of 297, which was 99 degree days above normal. Heating degree days remained at 79 for the month and 36.91 for the season, which was 242 degree days below normal. No precipitation fell yesterday for a monthly total of 5.83 inches and a yearly total of 17.50 inches, which was 3.59 inches below normal. Since midnight, the low temperature was 65 and no precipitation fell. The record high for today is 94, set in 1895 and previous years. The record low for today is 40, set in 1889 and previous years. Sunrise today 6:22 a.m. Sunset tonight 8:59 p.m. Sunrise tomorrow 6:22 a.m. Sunset tomorrow 9 o'clock p.m. Now for the official National Weather Service forecast for north central Kentucky and south central Indiana, including the Louisville metro area. Today, partly sunny. Highs in the lower 80s. East winds up to 10 miles an hour. Tonight, mostly cloudy until midnight, then becoming partly cloudy. Lows in the upper 50s. Northeast winds 5 to 10 miles an hour. Sunday, mostly sunny. Highs around 80. Northeast winds up to 10 miles an hour. Sunday night, mostly cloudy. Lows around 60. Northeast winds up to 5 miles an hour. And now the extended forecast for the radio listening area. Monday and Monday night, partly cloudy. Highs in the lower 80s. Lows in the upper 50s. Tuesday and Tuesday night, clear. Highs around 80. Lows in the mid-50s. Wednesday and Wednesday night, clear. Highs in the upper 70s. Lows in the upper 50s. Thursday and Thursday night, mostly clear. Highs in the lower 80s. Lows in the mid-60s. Friday and Friday night, partly cloudy. Chance of showers and slight chance of thunderstorms. Highs in the mid-80s. Lows in the upper 60s. Chance of precipitation 30%. Here are some river levels reported this morning. On the Ohio River, Markland Lock Upper was 12.2, Markland Lock Lower was 36.9,
McAlpin Upper was 16.9, McAlpin Lower 40.5, Canelton Lock and Dam Upper was 9.9, Canelton Lock and Dam Lower was 32.8. On the Blue River, Fredericksburg 4.4, White Cloud 4.1, on the Rolling Fork River, Boston 11.3, on the Salt River, Shepherdsville 4.8. Here are some nearby reservoir levels: Dolin River Lake 510.7, Potoka Lake 539.8, Taylorsville Lake 555.4. 10 a.m. Eastern Daylight Time weather conditions across north central Kentucky and south central Indiana. At Louisville International, it was partly sunny. The temperature was 75 degrees, the dew point 52, and the relative humidity 44%. The wind was east at 6 miles an hour. The pressure was 29.98 inches and rising. At Bowman Field, it was partly sunny. The temperature was 77 degrees, the dew point 54, and the relative humidity 44%. The wind was east at 9 miles an hour. The pressure was 29.98 inches and rising. Once again, at Louisville International, it was 75 degrees under partly sunny skies. Elsewhere around the region, at Bloomington, it was mostly sunny, with a temperature of 74. It was partly sunny, with a temperature of 70 at Lexington, 72 at Covington, 65 at Jackson, and 72 at Bowling Green. Under partly sunny skies, Nashville reported 74, Evansville reported 74, and Indianapolis reported 75. At Paducah, it was cloudy, with a temperature of 73. At Frankfort, the weather conditions were not available. The current time is 10:27 a.m. Eastern Daylight Time. This is the climate data for Louisville for yesterday. The high temperature was 83. The low was 61. That gave a mean temperature of 72, which was normal. There were 7 cooling degree days for a monthly total of 126 and a seasonal total of 297, which was 99 degree days above normal. Heating degree days remained at 79 for the month and 3691 for the season, which was 242 degree days below normal. No precipitation fell yesterday for a monthly total of 5.83 inches and a yearly total of 17.50 inches, which was 3.59 inches below normal. Since midnight, the low temperature was 65 and no precipitation fell. The record high for today is 94, set in 1895 and previous years. The record low for today is 40, set in 1889 and previous years. Sunrise today 6:22 a.m. Sunset tonight 8:59 p.m. Sunrise tomorrow 6:22 a.m. Sunset tomorrow 9 o'clock p.m. Now for the official National Weather Service forecast for north central Kentucky and south central Indiana, including the Louisville metro area. Today, partly sunny. Highs in the lower 80s. East winds up to 10 miles an hour. Tonight, mostly cloudy until midnight, then becoming partly cloudy. Lows in the upper 50s. Northeast winds 5 to 10 miles an hour. Sunday, mostly sunny. Highs around 80. Northeast winds up to 10 miles an hour. Sunday night, mostly cloudy. Lows around 60. Northeast winds up to 5 miles an hour. And now the extended forecast for the radio listening area. Monday and Monday night, partly cloudy. Highs in the lower 80s. Lows in the upper 50s. Tuesday and Tuesday night, clear. Highs around 80. Lows in the mid-50s. Wednesday and Wednesday night, clear. Highs in the upper 70s. Lows in the upper 50s. Thursday and Thursday night, mostly clear. Highs in the lower 80s. Lows in the mid-60s. Friday and Friday night, partly cloudy. Chance of showers and slight chance of thunderstorms. Highs in the mid-80s. Lows in the upper 60s. Chance of precipitation 30%. Here are some river levels reported this morning. On the Ohio River, Markland Lock Upper was 12.2, Markland Lock Lower was 36.9, McAlpin Upper was 16.9, McAlpin Lower 40.5, Canelton Lock and Dam Upper was 9.9, Canelton Lock and Dam Lower was 32.8.
on the Blue River, Fredericksburg 4.4, White Cloud 4.1, on the Rolling Fork River, Boston 11.3, on the Salt River, Shepherdsville 4.8. Here are some nearby reservoir levels: Dolin River Lake 510.7, Potoka Lake 539.8, Taylorsville Lake 555.4. 10 a.m. Eastern Daylight Time weather conditions across north-central Kentucky and south-central Indiana. At Louisville International, it was partly sunny. The temperature was 75 degrees, the dew point 52, and the relative humidity 44%. The wind was east at 6 miles an hour. The pressure was 29.98 inches and rising. At Bowman Field, it was partly sunny. The temperature was 77 degrees, the dew point 54, and the relative humidity 44%. The wind was east at 9 miles an hour. The pressure was 29.98 inches and rising. Once again, at Louisville International, it was 75 degrees under partly sunny skies. Elsewhere around the region, at Bloomington, it was mostly sunny, with a temperature of 74. It was partly sunny, with a temperature of 70 at Lexington, 72 at Covington, 65 at Jackson, and 72 at Bowling Green. Under partly sunny skies, Nashville reported 74, Evansville reported 74, and Indianapolis reported 75. At Paducah, it was cloudy, with a temperature of 73. At Frankfort, the weather conditions were not available. The current time is 10:32 a.m. Eastern Daylight Time. This is the climate data for Louisville for yesterday. The high temperature was 83. The low was 61. That gave a mean temperature of 72, which was normal. There were 7 cooling degree days for a monthly total of 126 and a seasonal total of 297, which was 99 degree days above normal. Heating degree days remained at 79 for the month and 36.91 for the season, which was 242 degree days below normal. No precipitation fell yesterday for a monthly total of 5.83 inches and a yearly total of 17.50 inches, which was 3.59 inches below normal. Since midnight, the low temperature was 65 and no precipitation fell. The record high for today is 94, set in 1895 and previous years. The record low for today is 40, set in 1889 and previous years. Sunrise today 6:22 a.m. Sunset tonight 8:59 p.m. Sunrise tomorrow 6:22 a.m. Sunset tomorrow 9 o'clock p.m. Now for the official National Weather Service forecast for North Central Kentucky and South Central Indiana, including the Louisville metro area. Today, partly sunny. Highs in the lower 80s. East winds up to 10 miles an hour. Tonight, mostly cloudy until midnight, then becoming partly cloudy. Lows in the upper 50s. Northeast winds 5 to 10 miles an hour. Sunday, mostly sunny. Highs around 80. Northeast winds up to 10 miles an hour. Sunday night, mostly cloudy. Lows around 60. Northeast winds up to 5 miles an hour. And now the extended forecast for the radio listening area. Monday and Monday night, partly cloudy. Highs in the lower 80s. Lows in the upper 50s. Tuesday and Tuesday night, clear. Highs around 80. Lows in the mid-50s. Wednesday and Wednesday night, clear. Highs in the upper 70s. Lows in the upper 50s. Thursday and Thursday night, mostly clear. Highs in the lower 80s. Lows in the mid-60s. Friday and Friday night, partly cloudy. Chance of showers and slight chance of thunderstorms. Highs in the mid-80s. Lows in the upper 60s. Chance of precipitation 30%. Here are some river levels reported this morning. On the Ohio River, Markland Lock Upper was 12.2, Markland Lock Lower was 36.9, McAlpin Upper was 16.9, McAlpin Lower 40.5, Canelton Lock and Dam Upper was 9.9, Canelton Lock and Dam Lower was 32.8. On the Blue River, Fredericksburg 4.4, White Cloud 4.1, on the Rolling Fork River, Boston 11.3,
On the Salt River, Shepherdsville 4.8. Here are some nearby reservoir levels. Dolin River Lake 510.7. Potoka Lake 539.8. Taylorsville Lake 555.4. 10 a.m. Eastern Daylight Time weather conditions across north-central Kentucky and south-central Indiana. At Louisville International, it was partly sunny. The temperature was 75 degrees, the dew point 52, and the relative humidity 44%. The wind was east at 6 miles an hour. The pressure was 29.98 inches and rising. At Bowman Field, it was partly sunny. The temperature was 77 degrees, the dew point 54, and the relative humidity 44%. The wind was east at 9 miles an hour. The pressure was 29.98 inches and rising. Once again, at Louisville International, it was 75 degrees under partly sunny skies. Elsewhere around the region, at Bloomington, it was mostly sunny, with a temperature of 74. It was partly sunny, with a temperature of 70 at Lexington, 72 at Covington, 65 at Jackson, and 72 at Bowling Green. Under partly sunny skies, Nashville reported 74, Evansville reported 74, and Indianapolis reported 75. At Paducah, it was cloudy, with a temperature of 73. At Frankfort, the weather conditions were not available. This is the climate data for Louisville for yesterday. The high temperature was 83. The low was 61. That gave a mean temperature of 72, which was normal. There were 7 cooling degree days for a monthly total of 126 and a seasonal total of 297, which was 99 degree days above normal. Heating degree days remained at 79 for the month and 36.91 for the season, which was 242 degree days below normal. No precipitation fell yesterday for a monthly total of 5.83 inches and a yearly total of 17.50 inches, which was 3.59 inches below normal. Since midnight, the low temperature was 65 and no precipitation fell. The record high for today is 94, set in 1895 and previous years. The record low for today is 40, set in 1889 and previous years. Sunrise today, 6:22 a.m. Sunset tonight, 8:59 p.m. Sunrise tomorrow, 6:22 a.m. Sunset tomorrow, 9 o'clock p.m. The current time is 10:38 a.m. Eastern Daylight Time. Now for the official National Weather Service forecast for North Central Kentucky and South Central Indiana, including the Louisville metro area. Today, partly sunny. Highs in the lower 80s. East winds up to 10 miles an hour. Tonight, mostly cloudy until midnight, then becoming partly cloudy. Lows in the upper 50s. Northeast winds 5 to 10 miles an hour. Sunday, mostly sunny. Highs around 80. Northeast winds up to 10 miles an hour. Sunday night, mostly cloudy. Lows around 60. Northeast winds up to 5 miles an hour. And now the extended forecast for the radio listening area. Monday and Monday night, partly cloudy. Highs in the lower 80s. Lows in the upper 50s. Tuesday and Tuesday night, clear. Highs around 80. Lows in the mid-50s. Wednesday and Wednesday night, clear. Highs in the upper 70s. Lows in the upper 50s. Thursday and Thursday night, mostly clear. Highs in the lower 80s. Lows in the mid-60s. Friday and Friday night, partly cloudy. Chance of showers and slight chance of thunderstorms. Highs in the mid-80s. Lows in the upper 60s. Chance of precipitation 30%. Here are some river levels reported this morning. On the Ohio River, Markland Lock Upper was 12.2, Markland Lock Lower was 36.9, McAlpin Upper was 16.9, McAlpin Lower 40.5, Canelton Lock and Dam Upper was 9.9, Canelton Lock and Dam Lower was 32.8. On the Blue River, Fredericksburg 4.4, White Cloud 4.1, on the Rolling Fork River, Boston 11.3, on the Salt River, Shepherdsville 4.8. Here are some nearby reservoir levels. Dolin River Lake 510.7, Potoka Lake
539.8, Taylorsville Lake 555.4. 10 a.m. Eastern Daylight Time weather conditions across north-central Kentucky and south-central Indiana. At Louisville International, it was partly sunny. The temperature was 75 degrees, the dew point 52, and the relative humidity 44%. The wind was east at 6 miles an hour. The pressure was 29.98 inches and rising. At Bowman Field, it was partly sunny. The temperature was 77 degrees, the dew point 54, and the relative humidity 44%. The wind was east at 9 miles an hour. The pressure was 29.98 inches and rising. Once again, at Louisville International, it was 75 degrees under partly sunny skies. Elsewhere around the region, at Bloomington, it was mostly sunny, with a temperature of 74. It was partly sunny, with a temperature of 70 at Lexington, 72 at Covington, 65 at Jackson, and 72 at Bowling Green. Under partly sunny skies, Nashville reported 74, Evansville reported 74, and Indianapolis reported 75. At Paducah, it was cloudy, with a temperature of 73. At Frankfort, the weather conditions were not available. This is the climate data for Louisville for yesterday. The high temperature was 83. The low was 61. That gave a mean temperature of 72, which was normal. There were 7 cooling degree days for a monthly total of 126 and a seasonal total of 297, which was 99 degree days above normal. Heating degree days remained at 79 for the month and 3691 for the season, which was 242 degree days below normal. No precipitation fell yesterday for a monthly total of 5.83 inches and a yearly total of 17.50 inches, which was 3.59 inches below normal. Since midnight, the low temperature was 65 and no precipitation fell. The record high for today is 94, set in 1895 and previous years. The record low for today is 40, set in 1889 and previous years. Sunrise today, 6:22 a.m. Sunset tonight, 8:59 p.m. Sunrise tomorrow, 6:22 a.m. Sunset tomorrow, 9 o'clock p.m. You're listening to NOAA Weather Radio, your best source for 24-hour-a-day weather information. 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The current time is 10:43 a.m. Eastern Daylight Time. Now for the official National Weather Service forecast for north-central Kentucky and south-central Indiana, including the Louisville metro area. Today, partly sunny. Highs in the lower 80s. East winds up to 10 miles an hour. Tonight, mostly cloudy until midnight, then becoming partly cloudy. Lows in the upper 50s. Northeast winds 5 to 10 miles an hour. Sunday, mostly sunny. Highs around 80. Northeast winds up to 10 miles an hour. Sunday night, mostly cloudy. Lows around 60. Northeast winds up to 5 miles an hour. And now the extended forecast for the radio listening area. Monday and Monday night, partly cloudy. Highs in the lower 80s. Lows in the upper 50s. Tuesday and Tuesday night, clear. Highs around 80. Lows in the mid-50s. Wednesday and Wednesday night, clear. Highs in the upper 70s. Lows in the upper 50s. Thursday and Thursday night, mostly clear. Highs in the lower 80s. Lows in the mid-60s. Friday and Friday night, partly cloudy. Chance of showers and slight chance of thunderstorms. Highs in the mid-80s. Lows in the upper 60s. Chance of precipitation 30%. Here are some river levels reported this morning. On the Ohio River, Markland Lock Upper was 12.2, Markland Lock Lower was 36.9, McAlpin Upper was 16.9, McAlpin Lower 40.5, Canelton Lock and Dam Upper was 9.9, Canelton Lock and Dam Lower was 32.8. On the Blue River, Fredericksburg 4.4, White Cloud 4.1, on the Rolling Fork River,
Boston 11.3, on the Salt River, Shepherdsville 4.8. Here are some nearby reservoir levels. Dolin River Lake 510.7, Potoka Lake 539.8, Taylorsville Lake 555.4. 10 a.m. Eastern Daylight Time weather conditions across north-central Kentucky and south-central Indiana. At Louisville International, it was partly sunny. The temperature was 75 degrees, the dew point 52, and the relative humidity 44%. The wind was east at 6 miles an hour. The pressure was 29.98 inches and rising. At Bowman Field, it was partly sunny. The temperature was 77 degrees, the dew point 54, and the relative humidity 44%. The wind was east at 9 miles an hour. The pressure was 29.98 inches and rising. Once again, at Louisville International, it was 75 degrees under partly sunny skies. Elsewhere around the region, at Bloomington, it was mostly sunny, with a temperature of 74. It was partly sunny, with a temperature of 70 at Lexington, 72 at Covington, 65 at Jackson, and 72 at Bowling Green. Under partly sunny skies, Nashville reported 74, Evansville reported 74, and Indianapolis reported 75. At Paducah, it was cloudy, with a temperature of 73. At Frankfort, the weather conditions were not available. This is the climate data for Louisville for yesterday. The high temperature was 83. The low was 61. That gave a mean temperature of 72, which was normal. There were 7 cooling degree days for a monthly total of 126 and a seasonal total of 297, which was 99 degree days above normal. Heating degree days remained at 79 for the month and 3691 for the season, which was 242 degree days below normal. No precipitation fell yesterday for a monthly total of 5.83 inches and a yearly total of 17.50 inches, which was 3.59 inches below normal. Since midnight, the low temperature was 65 and no precipitation fell. The record high for today is 94, set in 1895 and previous years. The record low for today is 40, set in 1889 and previous years. Sunrise today, 6:22 a.m. Sunset tonight, 8:59 p.m. Sunrise tomorrow, 6:22 a.m. Sunset tomorrow, 9 o'clock p.m. The current time is 10:48 a.m. Eastern Daylight Time. Now for the official National Weather Service forecast for North Central Kentucky and South Central Indiana, including the Louisville metro area. Today, partly sunny. Highs in the lower 80s. East winds up to 10 miles an hour. Tonight, mostly cloudy until midnight, then becoming partly cloudy. Lows in the upper 50s. Northeast winds 5 to 10 miles an hour. Sunday, mostly sunny. Highs around 80. Northeast winds up to 10 miles an hour. Sunday night, mostly cloudy. Lows around 60. Northeast winds up to 5 miles an hour. And now the extended forecast for the radio listening area. Monday and Monday night, partly cloudy. Highs in the lower 80s. Lows in the upper 50s. Tuesday and Tuesday night, clear. Highs around 80. Lows in the mid-50s. Wednesday and Wednesday night, clear. Highs in the upper 70s. Lows in the upper 50s. Thursday and Thursday night, mostly clear. Highs in the lower 80s. Lows in the mid-60s. Friday and Friday night, partly cloudy. Chance of showers and slight chance of thunderstorms. Highs in the mid-80s. Lows in the upper 60s. Chance of precipitation 30%. Here are some river levels reported this morning. On the Ohio River, Markland Lock Upper was 12.2, Markland Lock Lower was 36.9, McAlpin Upper was 16.9, McAlpin Lower 40.5, Canelton Lock and Dam Upper was 9.9, Canelton Lock and Dam Lower was 32.8. On the Blue River, Fredericksburg 4.4, White Cloud 4.1, on the Rolling Fork River, Boston 11.3, on the Salt River, Shepherdsville 4.8. Here are some nearby reservoir levels. Dolin River Lake 510.7, Potoka Lake
539.8, Taylorsville Lake 555.4. 10 a.m. Eastern Daylight Time weather conditions across north-central Kentucky and south-central Indiana. At Louisville International, it was partly sunny. The temperature was 75 degrees, the dew point 52, and the relative humidity 44%. The wind was east at 6 miles an hour. The pressure was 29.98 inches and rising. At Bowman Field, it was partly sunny. The temperature was 77 degrees, the dew point 54, and the relative humidity 44%. The wind was east at 9 miles an hour. The pressure was 29.98 inches and rising. Once again, at Louisville International, it was 75 degrees under partly sunny skies. Elsewhere around the region, at Bloomington, it was mostly sunny, with a temperature of 74. It was partly sunny, with a temperature of 70 at Lexington, 72 at Covington, 65 at Jackson, and 72 at Bowling Green. Under partly sunny skies, Nashville reported 74, Evansville reported 74, and Indianapolis reported 75. At Paducah, it was cloudy, with a temperature of 73. At Frankfort, the weather conditions were not available. This is the climate data for Louisville for yesterday. The high temperature was 83. The low was 61. That gave a mean temperature of 72, which was normal. There were 7 cooling degree days for a monthly total of 126 and a seasonal total of 297, which was 99 degree days above normal. Heating degree days remained at 79 for the month and 3691 for the season, which was 242 degree days below normal. No precipitation fell yesterday for a monthly total of 5.83 inches and a yearly total of 17.50 inches, which was 3.59 inches below normal. Since midnight, the low temperature was 65 and no precipitation fell. The record high for today is 94, set in 1895 and previous years. The record low for today is 40, set in 1889 and previous years. Sunrise today, 6:22 a.m. Sunset tonight, 8:59 p.m. Sunrise tomorrow, 6:22 a.m. Sunset tomorrow, 9 o'clock p.m. The current time is 10:52 a.m. Eastern Daylight Time. Now for the official National Weather Service forecast for North Central Kentucky and South Central Indiana, including the Louisville metro area. Today, partly sunny. Highs in the lower 80s. East winds up to 10 miles an hour. Tonight, mostly cloudy until midnight, then becoming partly cloudy. Lows in the upper 50s. Northeast winds 5 to 10 miles an hour. Sunday, mostly sunny. Highs around 80. Northeast winds up to 10 miles an hour. Sunday night, mostly cloudy. Lows around 60. Northeast winds up to 5 miles an hour. And now the extended forecast for the radio listening area. Monday and Monday night, partly cloudy. Highs in the lower 80s. Lows in the upper 50s. Tuesday and Tuesday night, clear. Highs around 80. Lows in the mid-50s. Wednesday and Wednesday night, clear. Highs in the upper 70s. Lows in the upper 50s. Thursday and Thursday night, mostly clear. Highs in the lower 80s. Lows in the mid-60s. Friday and Friday night, partly cloudy. Chance of showers and slight chance of thunderstorms. Highs in the mid-80s. Lows in the upper 60s. Chance of precipitation 30%. Here are some river levels reported this morning. On the Ohio River, Markland Lock Upper was 12.2, Markland Lock Lower was 36.9, McAlpin Upper was 16.9, McAlpin Lower 40.5, Canelton Lock and Dam Upper was 9.9, Canelton Lock and Dam Lower was 32.8. On the Blue River, Fredericksburg 4.4, White Cloud 4.1, on the Rolling Fork River, Boston 11.3, on the Salt River, Shepherdsville 4.8. Here are some nearby reservoir levels. Dolin River Lake 510.7, Potoka Lake 539.8, Taylorsville Lake 555.4.
10 a.m. Eastern Daylight Time weather conditions across north-central Kentucky and south-central Indiana. At Louisville International, it was partly sunny. The temperature was 75 degrees, the dew point 52, and the relative humidity 44%. The wind was east at 6 miles an hour. The pressure was 29.98 inches and rising. At Bowman Field, it was partly sunny. The temperature was 77 degrees, the dew point 54, and the relative humidity 44%. The wind was east at 9 miles an hour. The pressure was 29.98 inches and rising. Once again, at Louisville International, it was 75 degrees under partly sunny skies. Elsewhere around the region, at Bloomington, it was mostly sunny, with a temperature of 74. It was partly sunny, with a temperature of 70 at Lexington, 72 at Covington, 65 at Jackson, and 72 at Bowling Green. Under partly sunny skies, Nashville reported 74, Evansville reported 74, and Indianapolis reported 75. At Paducah, it was cloudy, with a temperature of 73. At Frankfort, the weather conditions were not available. This is the climate data for Louisville for yesterday. The high temperature was 83. The low was 61. That gave a mean temperature of 72, which was normal. There were 7 cooling degree days for a monthly total of 126 and a seasonal total of 297, which was 99 degree days above normal. Heating degree days remained at 79 for the month and 3691 for the season, which was 242 degree days below normal. No precipitation fell yesterday for a monthly total of 5.83 inches and a yearly total of 17.50 inches, which was 3.59 inches below normal. Since midnight, the low temperature was 65 and no precipitation fell. The record high for today is 94, set in 1895 and previous years. The record low for today is 40, set in 1889 and previous years. Sunrise today, 6:22 a.m. Sunset tonight, 8:59 p.m. Sunrise tomorrow, 6:22 a.m. Sunset tomorrow, 9 o'clock p.m. The current time is 10:57 a.m. Eastern Daylight Time. Now for the official National Weather Service forecast for north-central Kentucky and south-central Indiana, including the Louisville metro area. Today, partly sunny. Highs in the lower 80s. East winds up to 10 miles an hour. Tonight, mostly cloudy until midnight, then becoming partly cloudy. Lows in the upper 50s. Northeast winds 5 to 10 miles an hour. Sunday, mostly sunny. Highs around 80. Northeast winds up to 10 miles an hour. Sunday night, mostly cloudy. Lows around 60. Northeast winds up to 5 miles an hour. And now the extended forecast for the radio listening area. Monday and Monday night, partly cloudy. Highs in the lower 80s. Lows in the upper 50s. Tuesday and Tuesday night, clear. Highs around 80. Lows in the mid-50s. Wednesday and Wednesday night, clear. Highs in the upper 70s. Lows in the upper 50s. Thursday and Thursday night, mostly clear. Highs in the lower 80s. Lows in the mid-60s. Friday and Friday night, partly cloudy. Chance of showers and slight chance of thunderstorms. Highs in the mid-80s. Lows in the upper 60s. Chance of precipitation 30%. Here are some river levels reported this morning. On the Ohio River, Markland Lock Upper was 12.2, Markland Lock Lower was 36.9, McAlpin Upper was 16.9, McAlpin Lower 40.5, Canelton Lock and Dam Upper was 9.9, Canelton Lock and Dam Lower was 32.8. On the Blue River, Fredericksburg 4.4, White Cloud 4.1, on the Rolling Fork River, Boston 11.3, on the Salt River, Shepherdsville 4.8. Here are some nearby reservoir levels. Dolin River Lake 510.7, Potoka Lake 539.8, Taylorsville Lake 555.4. 10 a.m. Eastern Daylight Time weather conditions across north-central Kentucky and south-central Indiana. At Louisville International, it was partly sunny.
the temperature was 75 degrees, the dew point 52, and the relative humidity 44%. The wind was east at 6 miles an hour. The pressure was 29.98 inches and rising. At Bowman Field, it was partly sunny. The temperature was 77 degrees, the dew point 54, and the relative humidity 44%. The wind was east at 9 miles an hour. The pressure was 29.98 inches and rising. Once again, at Louisville International, it was 75 degrees under partly sunny skies. Elsewhere around the region, at Bloomington, it was mostly sunny, with a temperature of 74. It was partly sunny, with a temperature of 70 at Lexington, 72 at Covington, 65 at Jackson, and 72 at Bowling Green. Under partly sunny skies, Nashville reported 74, Evansville reported 74, and Indianapolis reported 75. At Paducah, it was cloudy, with a temperature of 73. At Frankfort, the weather conditions were not available. Now for the official National Weather Service forecast for North Central Kentucky and South Central Indiana, including the Louisville metro area. Today, partly sunny. Highs in the lower 80s. East winds up to 10 miles an hour. Tonight, mostly cloudy until midnight, then becoming partly cloudy. Lows in the upper 50s. Northeast winds 5 to 10 miles an hour. Sunday, mostly sunny. Highs around 80. Northeast winds up to 10 miles an hour. Sunday night, mostly cloudy. Lows around 60. Northeast winds up to 5 miles an hour. And now the extended forecast for the radio listening area. Monday and Monday night, partly cloudy. Highs in the lower 80s. Lows in the upper 50s. Tuesday and Tuesday night, clear. Highs around 80. Lows in the mid-50s. Wednesday and Wednesday night, clear. Highs in the upper 70s. Lows in the upper 50s. Thursday and Thursday night, mostly clear. Highs in the lower 80s. Lows in the mid-60s. Friday and Friday night, partly cloudy. Chance of showers and slight chance of thunderstorms. Highs in the mid-80s. Lows in the upper 60s. Chance of precipitation 30%. The current time is 11:02 a.m. Eastern Daylight Time. Here are some river levels reported this morning. On the Ohio River, Markland Lock Upper was 12.2, Markland Lock Lower was 36.9, McAlpin Upper was 16.9, McAlpin Lower 40.5, Canelton Lock and Dam Upper was 9.9, Canelton Lock and Dam Lower was 32.8. On the Blue River, Fredericksburg 4.4, White Cloud 4.1, on the Rolling Fork River, Boston 11.3, on the Salt River, Shepherdsville 4.8. Here are some nearby reservoir levels: Dolin River Lake 510.7, Potoka Lake 539.8, Taylorsville Lake 555.4. 11 a.m. Eastern Daylight Time weather conditions across North Central Kentucky and South Central Indiana. At Louisville International, it was partly sunny. The temperature was 79 degrees, the dew point 53, and the relative humidity 40%. The wind was east at 10 miles an hour. The pressure was 29.99 inches and rising. At Bowman Field, it was partly sunny. The temperature was 77 degrees, the dew point 53, and the relative humidity 43%. The wind was east at 10 miles an hour. The pressure was 29.99 inches and rising. Once again, at Louisville International, it was 79 degrees under partly sunny skies. Elsewhere around the region, at Bloomington, it was mostly sunny, with a temperature of 78. It was partly sunny, with a temperature of 74 at Lexington, 75 at Covington, 67 at Jackson, and 73 at Bowling Green. Under partly sunny skies, Nashville reported 79, Evansville reported 77, and Indianapolis reported 75. At Paducah, it was cloudy, with a temperature of 74. At Frankfort, the weather conditions were not available.
Now for the official National Weather Service forecast for north central Kentucky and south central Indiana, including the Louisville metro area. Today, partly sunny. Highs in the lower 80s. East winds up to 10 miles an hour. Tonight, mostly cloudy until midnight, then becoming partly cloudy. Lows in the upper 50s. Northeast winds 5 to 10 miles an hour. Sunday, mostly sunny. Highs around 80. Northeast winds up to 10 miles an hour. Sunday night, mostly cloudy. Lows around 60. Northeast winds up to 5 miles an hour. And now the extended forecast for the radio listening area. Monday and Monday night, partly cloudy. Highs in the lower 80s. Lows in the upper 50s. Tuesday and Tuesday night, clear. Highs around 80. Lows in the mid-50s. Wednesday and Wednesday night, clear. Highs in the upper 70s. Lows in the upper 50s. Thursday and Thursday night, mostly clear. Highs in the lower 80s. Lows in the mid-60s. Friday and Friday night, partly cloudy. Chance of showers and slight chance of thunderstorms. Highs in the mid-80s. Lows in the upper 60s. Chance of precipitation 30%. Here are some river levels reported this morning. On the Ohio River, Markland Lock Upper was 12.2, Markland Lock Lower was 36.9, McAlpin Upper was 16.9, McAlpin Lower 40.5, Candleton Lock and Dam Upper was 9.9, Candleton Lock and Dam Lower was 32.8. On the Blue River, Fredericksburg 4.4, White Cloud 4.1, on the Rolling Fork River, Boston 11.3, on the Salt River, Shepherdsville 4.8. Here are some nearby reservoir levels. Dolin River Lake 510.7, Potoka Lake 539.8, Taylorsville Lake 555.4. The current time is 11:07 a.m. Eastern Daylight Time. 11 a.m. Eastern Daylight Time weather conditions across north central Kentucky and south central Indiana. At Louisville International, it was partly sunny. The temperature was 79 degrees, the dew point 53, and the relative humidity 40%. The wind was east at 10 miles an hour. The pressure was 29.99 inches and rising. At Bowman Field, it was partly sunny. The temperature was 77 degrees, the dew point 53, and the relative humidity 43%. The wind was east at 10 miles an hour. The pressure was 29.99 inches and rising. Once again, at Louisville International, it was 79 degrees under partly sunny skies. Elsewhere around the region, at Bloomington, it was mostly sunny, with a temperature of 78. It was partly sunny, with a temperature of 74 at Lexington, 75 at Covington, 67 at Jackson, and 73 at Bowling Green. Under partly sunny skies, Nashville reported 79, Evansville reported 77, and Indianapolis reported 75. At Paducah, it was cloudy, with a temperature of 74. At Frankfort, the weather conditions were not available. Now for the official National Weather Service forecast for north central Kentucky and south central Indiana, including the Louisville metro area. Today, partly sunny. Highs in the lower 80s. East winds up to 10 miles an hour. Tonight, mostly cloudy until midnight, then becoming partly cloudy. Lows in the upper 50s. Northeast winds 5 to 10 miles an hour. Sunday, mostly sunny. Highs around 80. Northeast winds up to 10 miles an hour. Sunday night, mostly cloudy. Lows around 60. Northeast winds up to 5 miles an hour. And now the extended forecast for the radio listening area. Monday and Monday night, partly cloudy. Highs in the lower 80s. Lows in the upper 50s. Tuesday and Tuesday night, clear. Highs around 80. Lows in the mid-50s. Wednesday and Wednesday night, clear. Highs in the upper 70s. Lows in the upper 50s. Thursday and Thursday night, mostly clear. Highs in the lower 80s. Lows in the mid-60s.
Friday and Friday night, partly cloudy. Chance of showers and slight chance of thunderstorms. Highs in the mid-80s. Lows in the upper 60s. Chance of precipitation 30%. Here are some river levels reported this morning. On the Ohio River, Markland Lock Upper was 12.2, Markland Lock Lower was 36.9, McAlpin Upper was 16.9, McAlpin Lower 40.5, Canelton Lock and Dam Upper was 9.9, Canelton Lock and Dam Lower was 32.8. On the Blue River, Fredericksburg 4.4, White Cloud 4.0.

65.4. 11 a.m. Eastern Daylight Time weather conditions across north-central Kentucky and south-central Indiana. At Louisville International, it was partly sunny. The temperature was 79 degrees, the dew point 53, and the relative humidity 40%. The wind was east at 10 miles an hour. The pressure was 29.99 inches and rising. At Bowman Field, it was mostly sunny. The temperature was 77 degrees, the dew point 53, and the relative humidity 43%. The wind was east at 10 miles an hour. The pressure was 29.99 inches and rising. Once again, at Louisville International, it was 79 degrees under partly sunny skies. Elsewhere around the region, at Bloomington, it was mostly sunny, with a temperature of 78. It was partly sunny, with a temperature of 75 at Covington, 73 at Bowling Green, 79 at Nashville, 77 at Evansville, and 75 at Indianapolis. It was cloudy, with a temperature of 74 at Lexington, 67 at Jackson, and 74 at Paducah. At Frankfort, the weather conditions were not available. 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The current time is 11:12 a.m. Eastern Daylight Time. Now for the official National Weather Service forecast for north-central Kentucky and south-central Indiana, including the Louisville metro area. Today, partly sunny. Highs in the lower 80s. East winds up to 10 miles an hour. Tonight, mostly cloudy until midnight, then becoming partly cloudy. Lows in the upper 50s. Northeast winds 5 to 10 miles an hour. Sunday, mostly sunny. Highs around 80. Northeast winds up to 10 miles an hour. Sunday night, mostly cloudy. Lows around 60. Northeast winds up to 5 miles an hour. And now the extended forecast for the radio listening area. Monday and Monday night, partly cloudy. Highs in the lower 80s. Lows in the upper 50s. Tuesday and Tuesday night, clear. Highs around 80. Lows in the mid-50s. Wednesday and Wednesday night, clear. Highs in the upper 70s. Lows in the upper 50s. Thursday and Thursday night, mostly clear. Highs in the lower 80s. Lows in the mid-60s. Friday and Friday night, partly cloudy. Chance of showers and slight chance of thunderstorms. Highs in the mid-80s. Lows in the upper 60s. Chance of precipitation 30%. Here are some river levels reported this morning. On the Ohio River, Markland Lock Upper was 12.2, Markland Lock Lower was 36.9, McAlpin Upper was 16.9, McAlpin Lower 40.5, Canelton Lock and Dam Upper was 9.9, Canelton Lock and Dam Lower was 32.8. On the Blue River, Fredericksburg 4.4, White Cloud 4.1, on the Rolling Fork River, Boston 11.3, on the Salt River, Shepherdsville 4.8. Here are some nearby reservoir levels: Dolin River Lake 510.7, Potoka Lake 539.8, Taylorsville Lake 555.4. 11 a.m. Eastern Daylight Time weather conditions across north-central Kentucky and south-central Indiana. At Louisville International, it was partly sunny. The temperature was 79 degrees, the dew point 53, and the relative humidity 40%. The wind was east at 10 miles an hour. The pressure was 29.99 inches and rising. At Bowman Field, it was mostly sunny. The temperature was 77 degrees, the dew point 53, and the relative humidity 43%. The wind was east at 10 miles an hour. The pressure was 29.99 inches and rising. Once again, at Louisville International, it was 79 degrees under partly sunny skies. Elsewhere around the region, at Bloomington, it was mostly sunny, with a temperature of 78. It was partly sunny, with a temperature of 75 at Covington, 73 at

Bowling Green, 79 at Nashville, 77 at Evansville, and 75 at Indianapolis. It was cloudy, with a temperature of 74 at Lexington, 67 at Jackson, and 74 at Paducah. At Frankfort, the weather conditions were not available. Now for the official National Weather Service forecast for North Central Kentucky and South Central Indiana, including the Louisville metro area. Today, partly sunny. Highs in the lower 80s. East winds up to 10 miles an hour. Tonight, mostly cloudy until midnight, then becoming partly cloudy. Lows in the upper 50s. Northeast winds 5 to 10 miles an hour. Sunday, mostly sunny. Highs around 80. Northeast winds up to 10 miles an hour. Sunday night, mostly cloudy. Lows around 60. Northeast winds up to 5 miles an hour. And now the extended forecast for the radio listening area. Monday and Monday night, partly cloudy. Highs in the lower 80s. Lows in the upper 50s. Tuesday and Tuesday night, clear. Highs around 80. Lows in the mid-50s. Wednesday and Wednesday night, clear. Highs in the upper 70s. Lows in the upper 50s. Thursday and Thursday night, mostly clear. Highs in the lower 80s. Lows in the mid-60s. Friday and Friday night, partly cloudy. Chance of showers and slight chance of thunderstorms. Highs in the mid-80s. Lows in the upper 60s. Chance of precipitation 30%. The current time is 11:17 a.m. Eastern Daylight Time. Here are some river levels reported this morning. On the Ohio River, Markland Lock Upper was 12.2, Markland Lock Lower was 36.9, McAlpin Upper was 16.9, McAlpin Lower 40.5, Canelton Lock and Dam Upper was 9.9, Canelton Lock and Dam Lower was 32.8. On the Blue River, Fredericksburg 4.4, White Cloud 4.1, on the Rolling Fork River, Boston 11.3, on the Salt River, Shepherdsville 4.8. Here are some nearby reservoir levels. Dolin River Lake 510.7, Potoka Lake 539.8, Taylorsville Lake 555.4. 11 a.m. Eastern Daylight Time weather conditions across north central Kentucky and south central Indiana. At Louisville International, it was partly sunny. The temperature was 79 degrees, the dew point 53, and the relative humidity 40%. The wind was east at 10 miles an hour. The pressure was 29.99 inches and rising. At Bowman Field, it was mostly sunny. The temperature was 77 degrees, the dew point 53, and the relative humidity 43%. The wind was east at 10 miles an hour. The pressure was 29.99 inches and rising. Once again, at Louisville International, it was 79 degrees under partly sunny skies. Elsewhere around the region, at Bloomington, it was mostly sunny, with a temperature of 78. It was partly sunny, with a temperature of 75 at Covington, 73 at Bowling Green, 79 at Nashville, 77 at Evansville, and 75 at Indianapolis. It was cloudy, with a temperature of 74 at Lexington, 67 at Jackson, and 74 at Paducah. At Frankfort, the weather conditions were not available. Now for the official National Weather Service forecast for North Central Kentucky and South Central Indiana, including the Louisville metro area. Today, partly sunny. Highs in the lower 80s. East winds up to 10 miles an hour. Tonight, mostly cloudy until midnight, then becoming partly cloudy. Lows in the upper 50s. Northeast winds 5 to 10 miles an hour. Sunday, mostly sunny. Highs around 80. Northeast winds up to 10 miles an hour. Sunday night, mostly cloudy. Lows around 60. Northeast winds up to 5 miles an hour. And now the extended forecast for the radio listening area. Monday and Monday night, partly cloudy. Highs in the lower 80s. Lows in the upper 50s. Tuesday and Tuesday night, clear. Highs around 80. Lows in the mid-50s. Wednesday and Wednesday night, clear.
clear. Highs in the upper 70s. Lows in the upper 50s. Thursday and Thursday night, mostly clear. Highs in the lower 80s. Lows in the mid 60s. Friday and Friday night, partly cloudy. Chance of showers and slight chance of thunderstorms. Highs in the mid 80s. Lows in the upper 60s. Chance of precipitation 30%. Here are some river levels reported this morning. On the Ohio River, Markland Lock Upper was 12.2, Markland Lock Lower was 36.9, McAlpin Upper was 16.9, McAlpin Lower 40.5, Canelton Lock and Dam Upper was 9.9, Canelton Lock and Dam Lower was 32.8. On the Blue River, Fredericksburg 4.4, White Cloud 4.1, on the Rolling Fork River, Boston 11.3, on the Salt River, Shepherdsville 4.8. Here are some nearby reservoir levels. Dolin River Lake 510.7, Potoka Lake 539.8, Taylorsville Lake 555.4. The current time is 11:22 a.m. Eastern Daylight Time. 11 a.m. Eastern Daylight Time weather conditions across north central Kentucky and south central Indiana. At Louisville International, it was partly sunny. The temperature was 79 degrees, the dew point 53, and the relative humidity 40%. The wind was east at 10 miles an hour. The pressure was 29.99 inches and rising. At Bowman Field, it was mostly sunny. The temperature was 77 degrees, the dew point 53, and the relative humidity 43%. The wind was east at 10 miles an hour. The pressure was 29.99 inches and rising. Once again, at Louisville International, it was 79 degrees under partly sunny skies. Elsewhere around the region, at Bloomington, it was mostly sunny, with a temperature of 78. It was partly sunny, with a temperature of 75 at Covington, 73 at Bowling Green, 79 at Nashville, 77 at Evansville, and 75 at Indianapolis. It was cloudy, with a temperature of 74 at Lexington, 67 at Jackson, and 74 at Paducah. At Frankfort, the weather conditions were not available. Now for the official National Weather Service forecast for north central Kentucky and south central Indiana, including the Louisville metro area. Today, partly sunny. Highs in the lower 80s. East winds up to 10 miles an hour. Tonight, mostly cloudy until midnight, then becoming partly cloudy. Lows in the upper 50s. Northeast winds 5 to 10 miles an hour. Sunday, mostly sunny. Highs around 80. Northeast winds up to 10 miles an hour. Sunday night, mostly cloudy. Lows around 60. Northeast winds up to 5 miles an hour. And now the extended forecast for the radio listening area. Monday and Monday night, partly cloudy. Highs in the lower 80s. Lows in the upper 50s. Tuesday and Tuesday night, clear. Highs around 80. Lows in the mid 50s. Wednesday and Wednesday night, clear. Highs in the upper 70s. Lows in the upper 50s. Thursday and Thursday night, mostly clear. Highs in the lower 80s. Lows in the mid 60s. Friday and Friday night, partly cloudy. Chance of showers and slight chance of thunderstorms. Highs in the mid-80s. Lows in the upper 60s. Chance of precipitation 30%. Here are some river levels reported this morning. On the Ohio River, Markland Lock Upper was 12.2, Markland Lock Lower was 36.9, McAlpin Upper was 16.9, McAlpin Lower 40.5, Canelton Lock and Dam Upper was 9.9, Canelton Lock and Dam Lower was 32.8. On the Blue River, Fredericksburg 4.4, White Cloud 4.1, on the Rolling Fork River, Boston 11.3, on the Salt River, Shepherdsville 4.8. Here are some nearby reservoir levels. Dolin River Lake 510.7, Potoka Lake 539.8, Taylorsville Lake 555.4. 11 a.m. Eastern Daylight Time weather conditions across north central Kentucky and south central Indiana. At Louisville International, it was partly sunny.
The temperature was 79 degrees, the dew point 53, and the relative humidity 40%. The wind was east at 10 miles an hour. The pressure was 29.99 inches and rising. At Bowman Field, it was mostly sunny. The temperature was 77 degrees, the dew point 53, and the relative humidity 43%. The wind was east at 10 miles an hour. The pressure was 29.99 inches and rising. Once again, at Louisville International, it was 79 degrees under partly sunny skies. Elsewhere around the region, at Bloomington, it was mostly sunny, with a temperature of 78. It was partly sunny, with a temperature of 75 at Covington, 73 at Bowling Green, 79 at Nashville, 77 at Evansville, and 75 at Indianapolis. It was cloudy, with a temperature of 74 at Lexington, 67 at Jackson, and 74 at Paducah. At Frankfort, the weather conditions were not available. The current time is 11:27 a.m. Eastern Daylight Time. Now for the official National Weather Service forecast for North Central Kentucky and South Central Indiana, including the Louisville metro area. Today, partly sunny. Highs in the lower 80s. East winds up to 10 miles an hour. Tonight, mostly cloudy until midnight, then becoming partly cloudy. Lows in the upper 50s. Northeast winds 5 to 10 miles an hour. Sunday, mostly sunny. Highs around 80. Northeast winds up to 10 miles an hour. Sunday night, mostly cloudy. Lows around 60. Northeast winds up to 5 miles an hour. And now the extended forecast for the radio listening area. Monday and Monday night, partly cloudy. Highs in the lower 80s. Lows in the upper 50s. Tuesday and Tuesday night, clear. Highs around 80. Lows in the mid-50s. Wednesday and Wednesday night, clear. Highs in the upper 70s. Lows in the upper 50s. Thursday and Thursday night, mostly clear. Highs in the lower 80s. Lows in the mid-60s. Friday and Friday night, partly cloudy. Chance of showers and slight chance of thunderstorms. Highs in the mid-80s. Lows in the upper 60s. Chance of precipitation 30%. Here are some river levels reported this morning. On the Ohio River, Markland Lock Upper was 12.2, Markland Lock Lower was 36.9, McAlpin Upper was 16.9, McAlpin Lower 40.5, Canelton Lock and Dam Upper was 9.9, Canelton Lock and Dam Lower was 32.8. On the Blue River, Fredericksburg 4.4, White Cloud 4.1, on the Rolling Fork River, Boston 11.3, on the Salt River, Shepherdsville 4.8. Here are some nearby reservoir levels. Dolin River Lake 510.7, Potoka Lake 539.8, Taylorsville Lake 555.4. 11 a.m. Eastern Daylight Time weather conditions across North Central Kentucky and South Central Indiana. At Louisville International, it was partly sunny. The temperature was 79 degrees, the dew point 53, and the relative humidity 40%. The wind was east at 10 miles an hour. The pressure was 29.99 inches and rising. At Bowman Field, it was mostly sunny. The temperature was 77 degrees, the dew point 53, and the relative humidity 43%. The wind was east at 10 miles an hour. The pressure was 29.99 inches and rising. Once again, at Louisville International, it was 79 degrees under partly sunny skies. Elsewhere around the region, at Bloomington, it was mostly sunny, with a temperature of 78. It was partly sunny, with a temperature of 75 at Covington, 73 at Bowling Green, 79 at Nashville, 77 at Evansville, and 75 at Indianapolis. It was cloudy, with a temperature of 74 at Lexington, 67 at Jackson, and 74 at Paducah. At Frankfort, the weather conditions were not available. Now for the official National Weather Service forecast for North Central Kentucky and South Central Indiana, including the Louisville metro area. Today, partly sunny. Highs in the lower 80s.
northeast winds up to 10 miles an hour. Tonight, mostly cloudy until midnight, then becoming partly cloudy. Lows in the upper 50s. Northeast winds 5 to 10 miles an hour. Sunday, mostly sunny. Highs around 80. Northeast winds up to 10 miles an hour. Sunday night, mostly cloudy. Lows around 60. Northeast winds up to 5 miles an hour. And now the extended forecast for the radio listening area. Monday and Monday night, partly cloudy. Highs in the lower 80s. Lows in the upper 50s. Tuesday and Tuesday night, clear. Highs around 80. Lows in the mid-50s. Wednesday and Wednesday night, clear. Highs in the upper 70s. Lows in the upper 50s. Thursday and Thursday night, mostly clear. Highs in the lower 80s. Lows in the mid-60s. Friday and Friday night, partly cloudy. Chance of showers and slight chance of thunderstorms. Highs in the mid-80s. Lows in the upper 60s. Chance of precipitation 30%. The current time is 11:32 a.m. Eastern Daylight Time. Here are some river levels reported this morning. On the Ohio River, Markland Lock Upper was 12.2, Markland Lock Lower was 36.9, McAlpin Upper was 16.9, McAlpin Lower 40.5, Canelton Lock and Dam Upper was 9.9, Canelton Lock and Dam Lower was 32.8. On the Blue River, Fredericksburg 4.4, White Cloud 4.1, on the Rolling Fork River, Boston 11.3, on the Salt River, Shepherdsville 4.8. Here are some nearby reservoir levels. Dolin River Lake 510.7, Potoka Lake 539.8, Taylorsville Lake 555.4. 11 a.m. Eastern Daylight Time weather conditions across north-central Kentucky and south-central Indiana. At Louisville International, it was partly sunny. The temperature was 79 degrees, the dew point 53, and the relative humidity 40%. The wind was east at 10 miles an hour. The pressure was 29.99 inches and rising. At Bowman Field, it was mostly sunny. The temperature was 77 degrees, the dew point 53, and the relative humidity 43%. The wind was east at 10 miles an hour. The pressure was 29.99 inches and rising. Once again, at Louisville International, it was 79 degrees under partly sunny skies. Elsewhere around the region, at Bloomington, it was mostly sunny, with a temperature of 78. It was partly sunny, with a temperature of 75 at Covington, 73 at Bowling Green, 79 at Nashville, 77 at Evansville, and 75 at Indianapolis. It was cloudy, with a temperature of 74 at Lexington, 67 at Jackson, and 74 at Paducah. At Frankfort, the weather conditions were not available. Now for the official National Weather Service forecast for north-central Kentucky and south-central Indiana, including the Louisville metro area. Today, partly sunny. Highs in the lower 80s. East winds up to 10 miles an hour. Tonight, mostly cloudy until midnight, then becoming partly cloudy. Lows in the upper 50s. Northeast winds 5 to 10 miles an hour. Sunday, mostly sunny. Highs around 80. Northeast winds up to 10 miles an hour. Sunday night, mostly cloudy. Lows around 60. Northeast winds up to 5 miles an hour. And now the extended forecast for the radio listening area. Monday and Monday night, partly cloudy. Highs in the lower 80s. Lows in the upper 50s. Tuesday and Tuesday night, clear. Highs around 80. Lows in the mid-50s. Wednesday and Wednesday night, clear. Highs in the upper 70s. Lows in the upper 50s. Thursday and Thursday night, mostly clear. Highs in the lower 80s. Lows in the mid-60s. Friday and Friday night, partly cloudy. Chance of showers and slight chance of thunderstorms. Highs in the mid-80s. Lows in the upper 60s. Chance of precipitation 30%. Here are some river levels reported this morning.
on the Ohio River. Markland Lock Upper was 12.2, Markland Lock Lower was 36.9, McAlpin Upper was 16.9, McAlpin Lower 40.5, Canelton Lock and Dam Upper was 9.9, Canelton Lock and Dam Lower was 32.8. On the Blue River, Fredericksburg 4.4, White Cloud 4.1, on the Rolling Fork River, Boston 11.3, on the Salt River, Shepherdsville 4.8. Here are some nearby reservoir levels. Dolin River Lake 510.7, Potoka Lake 539.8, Taylorsville Lake 555.4. 11 a.m. Eastern Daylight Time weather conditions across north-central Kentucky and south-central Indiana. At Louisville International, it was partly sunny. The temperature was 79 degrees, the dew point 53, and the relative humidity 40%. The wind was east at 10 miles an hour. The pressure was 29.99 inches and rising. At Bowman Field, it was mostly sunny. The temperature was 77 degrees, the dew point 53, and the relative humidity 43%. The wind was east at 10 miles an hour. The pressure was 29.99 inches and rising. Once again, at Louisville International, it was 79 degrees under partly sunny skies. Elsewhere around the region, at Bloomington, it was mostly sunny, with a temperature of 78. It was partly sunny, with a temperature of 75 at Covington, 73 at Bowling Green, 79 at Nashville, 77 at Evansville, and 75 at Indianapolis. It was cloudy, with a temperature of 74 at Lexington, 67 at Jackson, and 74 at Paducah. At Frankfort, the weather conditions were not available. The current time is 11:37 a.m. Eastern Daylight Time. Now for the official National Weather Service forecast for North Central Kentucky and South Central Indiana, including the Louisville metro area. Today, partly sunny. Highs in the lower 80s. East winds up to 10 miles an hour. Tonight, mostly cloudy until midnight, then becoming partly cloudy. Lows in the upper 50s. Northeast winds 5 to 10 miles an hour. Sunday, mostly sunny. Highs around 80. Northeast winds up to 10 miles an hour. Sunday night, mostly cloudy. Lows around 60. Northeast winds up to 5 miles an hour. And now the extended forecast for the radio listening area. Monday and Monday night, partly cloudy. Highs in the lower 80s. Lows in the upper 50s. Tuesday and Tuesday night, clear. Highs around 80. Lows in the mid-50s. Wednesday and Wednesday night, clear. Highs in the upper 70s. Lows in the upper 50s. Thursday and Thursday night, mostly clear. Highs in the lower 80s. Lows in the mid-60s. Friday and Friday night, partly cloudy. Chance of showers and slight chance of thunderstorms. Highs in the mid-80s. Lows in the upper 60s. Chance of precipitation 30%. Here are some river levels reported this morning. On the Ohio River, Markland Lock Upper was 12.2, Markland Lock Lower was 36.9, McAlpin Upper was 16.9, McAlpin Lower 40.5, Canelton Lock and Dam Upper was 9.9, Canelton Lock and Dam Lower was 32.8. On the Blue River, Fredericksburg 4.4, White Cloud 4.1, on the Rolling Fork River, Boston 11.3, on the Salt River, Shepherdsville 4.8. Here are some nearby reservoir levels. Dolin River Lake 510.7, Potoka Lake 539.8, Taylorsville Lake 555.4. 11 a.m. Eastern Daylight Time weather conditions across north-central Kentucky and south-central Indiana. At Louisville International, it was partly sunny. The temperature was 79 degrees, the dew point 53, and the relative humidity 40%. The wind was east at 10 miles an hour. The pressure was 29.99 inches and rising. At Bowman Field, it was mostly sunny. The temperature was 77 degrees, the dew point 53, and the relative humidity 43%. The wind was east at 10 miles an hour. The pressure was 29.99 inches and rising.
Once again, at Louisville International, it was 79 degrees under partly sunny skies. Elsewhere around the region, at Bloomington, it was mostly sunny, with a temperature of 78. It was partly sunny, with a temperature of 75 at Covington, 73 at Bowling Green, 79 at Nashville, 77 at Evansville, and 75 at Indianapolis. It was cloudy, with a temperature of 74 at Lexington, 67 at Jackson, and 74 at Paducah. At Frankfort, the weather conditions were not available. Now for the official National Weather Service forecast for North Central Kentucky and South Central Indiana, including the Louisville metro area. Today, partly sunny. Highs in the lower 80s. East winds up to 10 miles an hour. Tonight, mostly cloudy until midnight, then becoming partly cloudy. Lows in the upper 50s. Northeast winds 5 to 10 miles an hour. Sunday, mostly sunny. Highs around 80. Northeast winds up to 10 miles an hour. Sunday night, mostly cloudy. Lows around 60. Northeast winds up to 5 miles an hour. And now the extended forecast for the radio listening area. Monday and Monday night, partly cloudy. Highs in the lower 80s. Lows in the upper 50s. Tuesday and Tuesday night, clear. Highs around 80. Lows in the mid-50s. Wednesday and Wednesday night, clear. Highs in the upper 70s. Lows in the upper 50s. Thursday and Thursday night, mostly clear. Highs in the lower 80s. Lows in the mid-60s. Friday and Friday night, partly cloudy. Chance of showers and slight chance of thunderstorms. Highs in the mid-80s. Lows in the upper 60s. Chance of precipitation 30%. 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The current time is 11:43 a.m. Eastern Daylight Time. Here are some river levels reported this morning. On the Ohio River, Markland Lock Upper was 12.2, Markland Lock Lower was 36.9, McAlpin Upper was 16.9, McAlpin Lower 40.5, Canelton Lock and Dam Upper was 9.9, Canelton Lock and Dam Lower was 32.8. On the Blue River, Fredericksburg 4.4, White Cloud 4.1, on the Rolling Fork River, Boston 11.3, on the Salt River, Shepherdsville 4.8. Here are some nearby reservoir levels. Dolin River Lake 510.7, Potoka Lake 539.8, Taylorsville Lake 555.4. 11 a.m. Eastern Daylight Time weather conditions across north central Kentucky and south central Indiana. At Louisville International, it was partly sunny. The temperature was 79 degrees, the dew point 53, and the relative humidity 40%. The wind was east at 10 miles an hour. The pressure was 29.99 inches and rising. At Bowman Field, it was mostly sunny. The temperature was 77 degrees, the dew point 53, and the relative humidity 43%. The wind was east at 10 miles an hour. The pressure was 29.99 inches and rising. Once again, at Louisville International, it was 79 degrees under partly sunny skies. Elsewhere around the region, at Bloomington, it was mostly sunny, with a temperature of 78. It was partly sunny, with a temperature of 75 at Covington, 73 at Bowling Green, 79 at Nashville, 77 at Evansville, and 75 at Indianapolis. It was cloudy, with a temperature of 74 at Lexington, 67 at Jackson, and 74 at Paducah. At Frankfort, the weather conditions were not available. Now for the official National Weather Service forecast for North Central Kentucky and South Central Indiana, including the Louisville metro area. Today, partly sunny. Highs in the lower 80s. East winds up to 10 miles an hour. Tonight, mostly cloudy until midnight, then becoming partly cloudy. Lows in the upper 50s.
Northeast winds 5 to 10 miles an hour. Sunday, mostly sunny. Highs around 80. Northeast winds up to 10 miles an hour. Sunday night, mostly cloudy. Lows around 60. Northeast winds up to 5 miles an hour. And now the extended forecast for the radio listening area. Monday and Monday night, partly cloudy. Highs in the lower 80s. Lows in the upper 50s. Tuesday and Tuesday night, clear. Highs around 80. Lows in the mid-50s. Wednesday and Wednesday night, clear. Highs in the upper 70s. Lows in the upper 50s. Thursday and Thursday night, mostly clear. Highs in the lower 80s. Lows in the mid-60s. Friday and Friday night, partly cloudy. Chance of showers and slight chance of thunderstorms. Highs in the mid-80s. Lows in the upper 60s. Chance of precipitation 30%. The current time is 11:47 a.m. Eastern Daylight Time. Here are some river levels reported this morning. On the Ohio River, Markland Lock Upper was 12.2, Markland Lock Lower was 36.9, McAlpin Upper was 16.9, McAlpin Lower 40.5, Canelton Lock and Dam Upper was 9.9, Canelton Lock and Dam Lower was 32.8. On the Blue River, Fredericksburg 4.4, White Cloud 4.1, on the Rolling Fork River, Boston 11.3, on the Salt River, Shepherdsville 4.8. Here are some nearby reservoir levels. Dolin River Lake 510.7, Potoka Lake 539.8, Taylorsville Lake 555.4. 11 a.m. Eastern Daylight Time weather conditions across north-central Kentucky and south-central Indiana. At Louisville International, it was partly sunny. The temperature was 79 degrees, the dew point 53, and the relative humidity 40%. The wind was east at 10 miles an hour. The pressure was 29.99 inches and rising. At Bowman Field, it was mostly sunny. The temperature was 77 degrees, the dew point 53, and the relative humidity 43%. The wind was east at 10 miles an hour. The pressure was 29.99 inches and rising. Once again, at Louisville International, it was 79 degrees under partly sunny skies. Elsewhere around the region, at Bloomington, it was mostly sunny, with a temperature of 78. It was partly sunny, with a temperature of 75 at Covington, 73 at Bowling Green, 79 at Nashville, 77 at Evansville, and 75 at Indianapolis. It was cloudy, with a temperature of 74 at Lexington, 67 at Jackson, and 74 at Paducah. At Frankfort, the weather conditions were not available. Now for the official National Weather Service forecast for north-central Kentucky and south-central Indiana, including the Louisville metro area. Today, partly sunny. Highs in the lower 80s. East winds up to 10 miles an hour. Tonight, mostly cloudy until midnight, then becoming partly cloudy. Lows in the upper 50s. Northeast winds 5 to 10 miles an hour. Sunday, mostly sunny. Highs around 80. Northeast winds up to 10 miles an hour. Sunday night, mostly cloudy. Lows around 60. Northeast winds up to 5 miles an hour. And now the extended forecast for the radio listening area. Monday and Monday night, partly cloudy. Highs in the lower 80s. Lows in the upper 50s. Tuesday and Tuesday night, clear. Highs around 80. Lows in the mid-50s. Wednesday and Wednesday night, clear. Highs in the upper 70s. Lows in the upper 50s. Thursday and Thursday night, mostly clear. Highs in the lower 80s. Lows in the mid-60s. Friday and Friday night, partly cloudy. Chance of showers and slight chance of thunderstorms. Highs in the mid-80s. Lows in the upper 60s. Chance of precipitation 30%. Here are some river levels reported this morning. On the Ohio River,
Markland Lock Upper was 12.2, Markland Lock Lower was 36.9, McAlpin Upper was 16.9, McAlpin Lower 40.5, Canelton Lock and Dam Upper was 9.9, Canelton Lock and Dam Lower was 32.8, on the Blue River, Fredericksburg 4.4, White Cloud 4.1, on the Rolling Fork River, Boston 11.3, on the Salt River, Shepherdsville 4.8. Here are some nearby reservoir levels. Dolin River Lake 510.7, Potoka Lake 539.8, Taylorsville Lake 555.4. 11 a.m. Eastern Daylight Time weather conditions across north-central Kentucky and south-central Indiana. At Louisville International, it was partly sunny. The temperature was 79 degrees, the dew point 53, and the relative humidity 40%. The wind was east at 10 miles an hour. The pressure was 29.99 inches and rising. At Bowman Field, it was mostly sunny. The temperature was 77 degrees, the dew point 53, and the relative humidity 43%. The wind was east at 10 miles an hour. The pressure was 29.99 inches and rising. Once again, at Louisville International, it was 79 degrees under partly sunny skies. Elsewhere around the region, at Bloomington, it was mostly sunny, with a temperature of 78. It was partly sunny, with a temperature of 75 at Covington, 73 at Bowling Green, 79 at Nashville, 77 at Evansville, and 75 at Indianapolis. It was cloudy, with a temperature of 74 at Lexington, 67 at Jackson, and 74 at Paducah. At Frankfort, the weather conditions were not available. The current time is 11:52 a.m. Eastern Daylight Time. Now for the official National Weather Service forecast for north-central Kentucky and south-central Indiana, including the Louisville metro area. Today, partly sunny. Highs in the lower 80s. East winds up to 10 miles an hour. Tonight, mostly cloudy until midnight, then becoming partly cloudy. Lows in the upper 50s. Northeast winds 5 to 10 miles an hour. Sunday, mostly sunny. Highs around 80. Northeast winds up to 10 miles an hour. Sunday night, mostly cloudy. Lows around 60. Northeast winds up to 5 miles an hour. And now the extended forecast for the radio listening area. Monday and Monday night, partly cloudy. Highs in the lower 80s. Lows in the upper 50s. Tuesday and Tuesday night, clear. Highs around 80. Lows in the mid-50s. Wednesday and Wednesday night, clear. Highs in the upper 70s. Lows in the upper 50s. Thursday and Thursday night, mostly clear. Highs in the lower 80s. Lows in the mid-60s. Friday and Friday night, partly cloudy. Chance of showers and slight chance of thunderstorms. Highs in the mid-80s. Lows in the upper 60s. Chance of precipitation 30%. Here are some river levels reported this morning. On the Ohio River, Markland Lock Upper was 12.2, Markland Lock Lower was 36.9, McAlpin Upper was 16.9, McAlpin Lower 40.5, Canelton Lock and Dam Upper was 9.9, Canelton Lock and Dam Lower was 32.8. On the Blue River, Fredericksburg 4.4, White Cloud 4.1, on the Rolling Fork River, Boston 11.3, on the Salt River, Shepherdsville 4.8. Here are some nearby reservoir levels. Dolin River Lake 510.7, Potoka Lake 539.8, Taylorsville Lake 555.4. 11 a.m. Eastern Daylight Time weather conditions across north-central Kentucky and south-central Indiana. At Louisville International, it was partly sunny. The temperature was 79 degrees, the dew point 53, and the relative humidity 40%. The wind was east at 10 miles an hour. The pressure was 29.99 inches and rising. At Bowman Field, it was mostly sunny. The temperature was 77 degrees, the dew point 53, and the relative humidity 43%. The wind was east at 10 miles an hour. The pressure was 29.99 inches and rising.
Once again, at Louisville International, it was 79 degrees under partly sunny skies. Elsewhere around the region, at Bloomington, it was mostly sunny, with a temperature of 78. It was partly sunny, with a temperature of 75 at Covington, 73 at Bowling Green, 79 at Nashville, 77 at Evansville, and 75 at Indianapolis. It was cloudy, with a temperature of 74 at Lexington, 67 at Jackson, and 74 at Paducah. At Frankfort, the weather conditions were not available. Now for the official National Weather Service forecast for North Central Kentucky and South Central Indiana, including the Louisville metro area. Today, partly sunny. Highs in the lower 80s. East winds up to 10 miles an hour. Tonight, mostly cloudy until midnight, then becoming partly cloudy. Lows in the upper 50s. Northeast winds 5 to 10 miles an hour. Sunday, mostly sunny. Highs around 80. Northeast winds up to 10 miles an hour. Sunday night, mostly cloudy. Lows around 60. Northeast winds up to 5 miles an hour. And now the extended forecast for the radio listening area. Monday and Monday night, partly cloudy. Highs in the lower 80s. Lows in the upper 50s. Tuesday and Tuesday night, clear. Highs around 80. Lows in the mid-50s. Wednesday and Wednesday night, clear. Highs in the upper 70s. Lows in the upper 50s. Thursday and Thursday night, mostly clear. Highs in the lower 80s. Lows in the mid-60s. Friday and Friday night, partly cloudy. Chance of showers and slight chance of thunderstorms. Highs in the mid-80s. Lows in the upper 60s. Chance of precipitation 30%. The current time is 11:57 a.m. Eastern Daylight Time. Here are some river levels reported this morning. On the Ohio River, Markland Lock Upper was 12.2, Markland Lock Lower was 36.9, McAlpin Upper was 16.9, McAlpin Lower 40.5, Canelton Lock and Dam Upper was 9.9, Canelton Lock and Dam Lower was 32.8. On the Blue River, Fredericksburg 4.4, White Cloud 4.1, on the Rolling Fork River, Boston 11.3, on the Salt River, Shepherdsville 4.8. Here are some nearby reservoir levels. Dolin River Lake 510.7, Potoka Lake 539.8, Taylorsville Lake 555.4. 11 a.m. Eastern Daylight Time weather conditions across north central Kentucky and south central Indiana. At Louisville International, it was partly sunny. The temperature was 79 degrees, the dew point 53, and the relative humidity 40%. The wind was east at 10 miles an hour. The pressure was 29.99 inches and rising. At Bowman Field, it was mostly sunny. The temperature was 77 degrees, the dew point 53, and the relative humidity 43%. The wind was east at 10 miles an hour. The pressure was 29.99 inches and rising. Once again, at Louisville International, it was 79 degrees under partly sunny skies. Elsewhere around the region, at Bloomington, it was mostly sunny, with a temperature of 78. It was partly sunny, with a temperature of 75 at Covington, 73 at Bowling Green, 79 at Nashville, 77 at Evansville, and 75 at Indianapolis. It was cloudy, with a temperature of 74 at Lexington, 67 at Jackson, and 74 at Paducah. At Frankfort, the weather conditions were not available. Now for the official National Weather Service forecast for North Central Kentucky and South Central Indiana, including the Louisville metro area. Today, partly sunny. Highs in the lower 80s. East winds up to 10 miles an hour. Tonight, mostly cloudy until midnight, then becoming partly cloudy. Lows in the upper 50s. Northeast winds 5 to 10 miles an hour. Sunday, mostly sunny. Highs around 80. Northeast winds up to 10 miles an hour. Sunday night, mostly cloudy. Lows around 60. Northeast winds up to 5 miles an hour.
And now the extended forecast for the radio listening area. Monday and Monday night, partly cloudy. Highs in the lower 80s. Lows in the upper 50s. Tuesday and Tuesday night, clear. Highs around 80. Lows in the mid-50s. Wednesday and Wednesday night, clear. Highs in the upper 70s. Lows in the upper 50s. Thursday and Thursday night, mostly clear. Highs in the lower 80s. Lows in the mid-60s. Friday and Friday night, partly cloudy. Chance of showers and slight chance of thunderstorms. Highs in the mid-80s. Lows in the upper 60s. Chance of precipitation 30%. Here are some river levels reported this morning. On the Ohio River, Markland Lock Upper was 12.2, Markland Lock Lower was 36.9, McAlpin Upper was 16.9, McAlpin Lower 40.5, Canelton Lock and Dam Upper was 9.9, Canelton Lock and Dam Lower was 32.8. On the Blue River, Fredericksburg 4.4, White Cloud 4.1, on the Rolling Fork River, Boston 11.3, on the Salt River, Shepherdsville 4.8. Here are some nearby reservoir levels. Dolin River Lake 510.7, Potoka Lake 539.8, Taylorsville Lake 555.4. The current time is 12:02 p.m. Eastern Daylight Time. Noon Eastern Daylight Time weather conditions across north central Kentucky and south central Indiana. At Louisville International, it was partly sunny. The temperature was 80 degrees, the dew point 49, and the relative humidity 33%. The wind was east at 10 miles an hour. The pressure was 30.00 inches and rising. At Bowman Field, it was mostly sunny. The temperature was 76 degrees, the dew point 48, and the relative humidity 37%. The wind was east at 14 miles an hour. The pressure was 30.00 inches and rising. Once again, at Louisville International, it was 80 degrees under partly sunny skies. Elsewhere around the region, at Nashville, rain was falling with a temperature of 78. At Bloomington, it was mostly sunny with a temperature of 78. It was partly sunny with a temperature of 77 at Covington, 75 at Bowling Green, 77 at Evansville, and 77 at Indianapolis. It was cloudy, with a temperature of 75 at Lexington, 70 at Jackson, and 75 at Paducah. At Frankfort, the weather conditions were not available. Now for the official National Weather Service forecast for north central Kentucky and south central Indiana, including the Louisville metro area. Today, partly sunny. Highs in the lower 80s. East winds up to 10 miles an hour. Tonight, mostly cloudy until midnight, then becoming partly cloudy. Lows in the upper 50s. Northeast winds 5 to 10 miles an hour. Sunday, mostly sunny. Highs around 80. Northeast winds up to 10 miles an hour. Sunday night, mostly cloudy. Lows around 60. Northeast winds up to 5 miles an hour. And now the extended forecast for the radio listening area. Monday and Monday night, partly cloudy. Highs in the lower 80s. Lows in the upper 50s. Tuesday and Tuesday night, clear. Highs around 80. Lows in the mid-50s. Wednesday and Wednesday night, clear. Highs in the upper 70s. Lows in the upper 50s. Thursday and Thursday night, mostly clear. Highs in the lower 80s. Lows in the mid-60s. Friday and Friday night, partly cloudy. Chance of showers and slight chance of thunderstorms. Highs in the mid-80s. Lows in the upper 60s. Chance of precipitation 30%. Here are some river levels reported this morning. On the Ohio River, Markland Lock Upper was 12.2, Markland Lock Lower was 36.9, McAlpin Upper was 16.9, McAlpin Lower 40.5, Canelton Lock and Dam Upper was 9.9, Canelton Lock and Dam Lower was 32.8. On the Blue River, Fredericksburg 4.4, White Cloud 4.1, on the Rolling Fork River, Boston 11.3, on the Salt River,
Shepherdsville 4.8. Here are some nearby reservoir levels. Dolin River Lake 510.7, Potoka Lake 539.8, Taylorsville Lake 555.4. Noon Eastern Daylight Time weather conditions across north central Kentucky and south central Indiana. At Louisville International, it was partly sunny. The temperature was 80 degrees, the dew point 49, and the relative humidity 33%. The wind was east at 10 miles an hour. The pressure was 30.00 inches and rising. At Bowman Field, it was mostly sunny. The temperature was 76 degrees, the dew point 48, and the relative humidity 37%. The wind was east at 14 miles an hour. The pressure was 30.00 inches and rising. Once again, at Louisville International, it was 80 degrees under partly sunny skies. Elsewhere around the region, at Nashville, rain was falling with a temperature of 78. At Bloomington, it was mostly sunny with a temperature of 78. It was partly sunny with a temperature of 77 at Covington, 75 at Bowling Green, 77 at Evansville, and 77 at Indianapolis. It was cloudy with a temperature of 75 at Lexington, 70 at Jackson, and 75 at Paducah. At Frankfort, the weather conditions were not available. The current time is 12:07 p.m. Eastern Daylight Time. Now for the official National Weather Service forecast for north central Kentucky and south central Indiana, including the Louisville metro area. Today, partly sunny. Highs in the lower 80s. East winds up to 10 miles an hour. Tonight, mostly cloudy until midnight, then becoming partly cloudy. Lows in the upper 50s. Northeast winds 5 to 10 miles an hour. Sunday, mostly sunny. Highs around 80. Northeast winds up to 10 miles an hour. Sunday night, mostly cloudy. Lows around 60. Northeast winds up to 5 miles an hour. And now the extended forecast for the radio listening area. Monday and Monday night, partly cloudy. Highs in the lower 80s. Lows in the upper 50s. Tuesday and Tuesday night, clear. Highs around 80. Lows in the mid-50s. Wednesday and Wednesday night, clear. Highs in the upper 70s. Lows in the upper 50s. Thursday and Thursday night, mostly clear. Highs in the lower 80s. Lows in the mid-60s. Friday and Friday night, partly cloudy. Chance of showers and slight chance of thunderstorms. Highs in the mid-80s. Lows in the upper 60s. Chance of precipitation 30%. Here are some river levels reported this morning. On the Ohio River, Markland Lock Upper was 12.2, Markland Lock Lower was 36.9, McAlpin Upper was 16.9, McAlpin Lower 40.5, Canelton Lock and Dam Upper was 9.9, Canelton Lock and Dam Lower was 32.8. On the Blue River, Fredericksburg 4.4, White Cloud 4.1, on the Rolling Fork River, Boston 11.3, on the Salt River, Shepherdsville 4.8. Here are some nearby reservoir levels. Dolin River Lake 510.7, Potoka Lake 539.8, Taylorsville Lake 555.4. Noon Eastern Daylight Time weather conditions across north central Kentucky and south central Indiana. At Louisville International, it was partly sunny. The temperature was 80 degrees, the dew point 49, and the relative humidity 33%. The wind was east at 10 miles an hour. The pressure was 30.00 inches and rising. At Bowman Field, it was mostly sunny. The temperature was 76 degrees, the dew point 48, and the relative humidity 37%. The wind was east at 14 miles an hour. The pressure was 30.00 inches and rising. Once again, at Louisville International, it was 80 degrees under partly sunny skies. Elsewhere around the region, at Nashville, rain was falling with a temperature of 78. At Bloomington, it was mostly sunny with a temperature of 78. It was partly sunny with a temperature of 77 at Covington, 75 at Bowling Green,
77 at Evansville, and 77 at Indianapolis. It was cloudy, with a temperature of 75 at Lexington, 70 at Jackson, and 75 at Paducah. At Frankfort, the weather conditions were not available. Noon Eastern Daylight Time weather conditions across north-central Kentucky and south-central Indiana. At Louisville International, it was partly sunny. The temperature was 80 degrees, the dew point 49, and the relative humidity 33%. The wind was east at 10 miles an hour. The pressure was 30.00 inches and rising. At Bowman Field, it was partly sunny.

partly sunny skies. Elsewhere around the region, at Nashville, rain was falling with a temperature of 78. At Bloomington, it was mostly sunny with a temperature of 78. It was partly sunny with a temperature of 77 at Covington and 77 at Indianapolis. It was cloudy with a temperature of 75 at Lexington, 70 at Jackson, 75 at Bowling Green, 76 at Paducah, and 77 at Evansville. At Frankfort, the weather conditions were not available. Now for the official National Weather Service forecast for North Central Kentucky and South Central Indiana, including the Louisville metro area. Today, partly sunny. Highs in the lower 80s. East winds up to 10 miles an hour. Tonight, mostly cloudy until midnight, then becoming partly cloudy. Lows in the upper 50s. Northeast winds 5 to 10 miles an hour. Sunday, mostly sunny. Highs around 80. Northeast winds up to 10 miles an hour. Sunday night, mostly cloudy. Lows around 60. Northeast winds up to 5 miles an hour. And now the extended forecast for the radio listening area. Monday and Monday night, partly cloudy. Highs in the lower 80s. Lows in the upper 50s. Tuesday and Tuesday night, clear. Highs around 80. Lows in the mid-50s. Wednesday and Wednesday night, clear. Highs in the upper 70s. Lows in the upper 50s. Thursday and Thursday night, mostly clear. Highs in the lower 80s. Lows in the mid-60s. Friday and Friday night, partly cloudy. Chance of showers and slight chance of thunderstorms. Highs in the mid-80s. Lows in the upper 60s. Chance of precipitation 30%. 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The current time is 12:14 p.m. Eastern Daylight Time. Here are some river levels reported this morning. On the Ohio River, Markland Lock Upper was 12.2, Markland Lock Lower was 36.9, McAlpin Upper was 16.9, McAlpin Lower 40.5, Canelton Lock and Dam Upper was 9.9, Canelton Lock and Dam Lower was 32.8. On the Blue River, Fredericksburg 4.4, White Cloud 4.1, on the Rolling Fork River, Boston 11.3, on the Salt River, Shepherdsville 4.8. Here are some nearby reservoir levels. Dolin River Lake 510.7, Potoka Lake 539.8, Taylorsville Lake 555.4. Noon Eastern Daylight Time weather conditions across north central Kentucky and south central Indiana. At Louisville International, it was partly sunny. The temperature was 80 degrees, the dew point 49, and the relative humidity 33%. The wind was east at 10 miles an hour. The pressure was 30.00 inches and rising. At Bowman Field, it was partly sunny. The temperature was 76 degrees, the dew point 48, and the relative humidity 37%. The wind was east at 14 miles an hour. The pressure was 30.00 inches and rising. Once again, at Louisville International, it was 80 degrees under partly sunny skies. Elsewhere around the region, at Nashville, rain was falling with a temperature of 78. At Bloomington, it was mostly sunny with a temperature of 78. It was partly sunny with a temperature of 77 at Covington and 77 at Indianapolis. It was cloudy with a temperature of 75 at Lexington, 70 at Jackson, 75 at Bowling Green, 76 at Paducah, and 77 at Evansville. At Frankfort, the weather conditions were not available. Now for the official National Weather Service forecast for North Central Kentucky and South Central Indiana, including the Louisville metro area. Today, partly sunny. Highs in the lower 80s. East winds up to 10 miles an hour. Tonight, mostly cloudy until midnight, then becoming partly cloudy. Lows in the upper 50s. Northeast winds

5 to 10 miles an hour. Sunday, mostly sunny. Highs around 80. Northeast winds up to 10 miles an hour. Sunday night, mostly cloudy. Lows around 60. Northeast winds up to 5 miles an hour. And now the extended forecast for the radio listening area. Monday and Monday night, partly cloudy. Highs in the lower 80s. Lows in the upper 50s. Tuesday and Tuesday night, clear. Highs around 80. Lows in the mid-50s. Wednesday and Wednesday night, clear. Highs in the upper 70s. Lows in the upper 50s. Thursday and Thursday night, mostly clear. Highs in the lower 80s. Lows in the mid-60s. Friday and Friday night, partly cloudy. Chance of showers and slight chance of thunderstorms. Highs in the mid-80s. Lows in the upper 60s. Chance of precipitation 30%. The current time is 12:17 p.m. Eastern Daylight Time. Here are some river levels reported this morning. On the Ohio River, Markland Lock Upper was 12.2, Markland Lock Lower was 36.9, McAlpin Upper was 16.9, McAlpin Lower 40.5, Canelton Lock and Dam Upper was 9.9, Canelton Lock and Dam Lower was 32.8. On the Blue River, Fredericksburg 4.4, White Cloud 4.1, on the Rolling Fork River, Boston 11.3, on the Salt River, Shepherdsville 4.8. Here are some nearby reservoir levels. Dolin River Lake 510.7, Potoka Lake 539.8, Taylorsville Lake 555.4. Noon Eastern Daylight Time weather conditions across north central Kentucky and south central Indiana. At Louisville International, it was partly sunny. The temperature was 80 degrees, the dew point 49, and the relative humidity 33%. The wind was east at 10 miles an hour. The pressure was 30.00 inches and rising. At Bowman Field, it was partly sunny. The temperature was 76 degrees, the dew point 48, and the relative humidity 37%. The wind was east at 14 miles an hour. The pressure was 30.00 inches and rising. Once again, at Louisville International, it was 80 degrees under partly sunny skies. Elsewhere around the region, at Nashville, rain was falling, with a temperature of 78. At Bloomington, it was mostly sunny, with a temperature of 78. It was partly sunny, with a temperature of 77 at Covington, and 77 at Indianapolis. It was cloudy, with a temperature of 75 at Lexington, 70 at Jackson, 75 at Bowling Green, 76 at Paducah, and 77 at Evansville. At Frankfort, the weather conditions were not available. Now for the official National Weather Service forecast for north central Kentucky and south central Indiana, including the Louisville metro area. Today, partly sunny. Highs in the lower 80s. East winds up to 10 miles an hour. Tonight, mostly cloudy until midnight, then becoming partly cloudy. Lows in the upper 50s. Northeast winds 5 to 10 miles an hour. Sunday, mostly sunny. Highs around 80. Northeast winds up to 10 miles an hour. Sunday night, mostly cloudy. Lows around 60. Northeast winds up to 5 miles an hour. And now the extended forecast for the radio listening area. Monday and Monday night, partly cloudy. Highs in the lower 80s. Lows in the upper 50s. Tuesday and Tuesday night, clear. Highs around 80. Lows in the mid-50s. Wednesday and Wednesday night, clear. Highs in the upper 70s. Lows in the upper 50s. Thursday and Thursday night, mostly clear. Highs in the lower 80s. Lows in the mid-60s. Friday and Friday night, partly cloudy. Chance of showers and slight chance of thunderstorms. Highs in the mid-80s. Lows in the upper 60s. Chance of precipitation 30%. Here are some river levels reported this morning. On the Ohio River,
Markland Lock Upper was 12.2, Markland Lock Lower was 36.9, McAlpin Upper was 16.9, McAlpin Lower 40.5, Canelton Lock and Dam Upper was 9.9, Canelton Lock and Dam Lower was 32.8, on the Blue River, Fredericksburg 4.4, White Cloud 4.1, on the Rolling Fork River, Boston 11.3, on the Salt River, Shepherdsville 4.8. Here are some nearby reservoir levels. Dolin River Lake 510.7, Potoka Lake 539.8, Taylorsville Lake 555.4. The current time is 12:22 p.m. Eastern Daylight Time. Noon Eastern Daylight Time weather conditions across north central Kentucky and south central Indiana. At Louisville International, it was partly sunny. The temperature was 80 degrees, the dew point 49, and the relative humidity 33%. The wind was east at 10 miles an hour. The pressure was 30.00 inches and rising. At Bowman Field, it was partly sunny. The temperature was 76 degrees, the dew point 48, and the relative humidity 37%. The wind was east at 14 miles an hour. The pressure was 30.00 inches and rising. Once again, at Louisville International, it was 80 degrees under partly sunny skies. Elsewhere around the region, at Nashville, rain was falling, with a temperature of 78. At Bloomington, it was mostly sunny, with a temperature of 78. It was partly sunny, with a temperature of 77 at Covington, and 77 at Indianapolis. It was cloudy, with a temperature of 75 at Lexington, 70 at Jackson, 75 at Bowling Green, 76 at Paducah, and 77 at Evansville. At Frankfort, the weather conditions were not available. Now for the official National Weather Service forecast for north central Kentucky and south central Indiana, including the Louisville metro area. Today, partly sunny. Highs in the lower 80s. East winds up to 10 miles an hour. Tonight, mostly cloudy until midnight, then becoming partly cloudy. Lows in the upper 50s. Northeast winds 5 to 10 miles an hour. Sunday, mostly sunny. Highs around 80. Northeast winds up to 10 miles an hour. Sunday night, mostly cloudy. Lows around 60. Northeast winds up to 5 miles an hour. And now the extended forecast for the radio listening area. Monday and Monday night, partly cloudy. Highs in the lower 80s. Lows in the upper 50s. Tuesday and Tuesday night, clear. Highs around 80. Lows in the mid-50s. Wednesday and Wednesday night, clear. Highs in the upper 70s. Lows in the upper 50s. Thursday and Thursday night, mostly clear. Highs in the lower 80s. Lows in the mid-60s. Friday and Friday night, partly cloudy. Chance of showers and slight chance of thunderstorms. Highs in the mid-80s. Lows in the upper 60s. Chance of precipitation 30%. Here are some river levels reported this morning. On the Ohio River, Markland Lock Upper was 12.2, Markland Lock Lower was 36.9, McAlpin Upper was 16.9, McAlpin Lower 40.5, Canelton Lock and Dam Upper was 9.9, Canelton Lock and Dam Lower was 32.8, on the Blue River, Fredericksburg 4.4, White Cloud 4.1, on the Rolling Fork River, Boston 11.3, on the Salt River, Shepherdsville 4.8. Here are some nearby reservoir levels. Dolin River Lake 510.7, Potoka Lake 539.8, Taylorsville Lake 555.4. Noon Eastern Daylight Time weather conditions across north central Kentucky and south central Indiana. At Louisville International, it was partly sunny. The temperature was 80 degrees, the dew point 49, and the relative humidity 33%. The wind was east at 10 miles an hour. The pressure was 30.00 inches and rising. At Bowman Field, it was partly sunny. The temperature was 76 degrees, the dew point 48, and the relative humidity 37%. The wind was east at 14 miles an hour. The pressure was 30.00 inches and rising.
Once again, at Louisville International, it was 80 degrees under partly sunny skies. Elsewhere around the region, at Nashville, rain was falling with a temperature of 78. At Bloomington, it was mostly sunny with a temperature of 78. It was partly sunny with a temperature of 77 at Covington and 77 at Indianapolis. It was cloudy with a temperature of 75 at Lexington, 70 at Jackson, 75 at Bowling Green, 76 at Paducah, and 77 at Evansville. At Frankfort, the weather conditions were not available. The current time is 12:27 p.m. Eastern Daylight Time. Now for the official National Weather Service forecast for North Central Kentucky and South Central Indiana, including the Louisville metro area. Today, partly sunny. Highs in the lower 80s. East winds up to 10 miles an hour. Tonight, mostly cloudy until midnight, then becoming partly cloudy. Lows in the upper 50s. Northeast winds 5 to 10 miles an hour. Sunday, mostly sunny. Highs around 80. Northeast winds up to 10 miles an hour. Sunday night, mostly cloudy. Lows around 60. Northeast winds up to 5 miles an hour. And now the extended forecast for the radio listening area. Monday and Monday night, partly cloudy. Highs in the lower 80s. Lows in the upper 50s. Tuesday and Tuesday night, clear. Highs around 80. Lows in the mid-50s. Wednesday and Wednesday night, clear. Highs in the upper 70s. Lows in the upper 50s. Thursday and Thursday night, mostly clear. Highs in the lower 80s. Lows in the mid-60s. Friday and Friday night, partly cloudy. Chance of showers and slight chance of thunderstorms. Highs in the mid-80s. Lows in the upper 60s. Chance of precipitation 30%. Here are some river levels reported this morning. On the Ohio River, Markland Lock Upper was 12.2, Markland Lock Lower was 36.9, McAlpin Upper was 16.9, McAlpin Lower 40.5, Canelton Lock and Dam Upper was 9.9, Canelton Lock and Dam Lower was 32.8. On the Blue River, Fredericksburg 4.4, White Cloud 4.1, on the Rolling Fork River, Boston 11.3, on the Salt River, Shepherdsville 4.8. Here are some nearby reservoir levels. Dolin River Lake 510.7, Potoka Lake 539.8, Taylorsville Lake 555.4. Noon Eastern Daylight Time weather conditions across North Central Kentucky and South Central Indiana. At Louisville International, it was partly sunny. The temperature was 80 degrees, the dew point 49, and the relative humidity 33%. The wind was east at 10 miles an hour. The pressure was 30.00 inches and rising. At Bowman Field, it was partly sunny. The temperature was 76 degrees, the dew point 48, and the relative humidity 37%. The wind was east at 14 miles an hour. The pressure was 30.00 inches and rising. Once again, at Louisville International, it was 80 degrees under partly sunny skies. Elsewhere around the region, at Nashville, rain was falling with a temperature of 78. At Bloomington, it was mostly sunny with a temperature of 78. It was partly sunny with a temperature of 77 at Covington and 77 at Indianapolis. It was cloudy with a temperature of 75 at Lexington, 70 at Jackson, 75 at Bowling Green, 76 at Paducah, and 77 at Evansville. At Frankfort, the weather conditions were not available. Now for the official National Weather Service forecast for North Central Kentucky and South Central Indiana, including the Louisville metro area. Today, partly sunny. Highs in the lower 80s. East winds up to 10 miles an hour. Tonight, mostly cloudy until midnight, then becoming partly cloudy. Lows in the upper 50s. Northeast winds 5 to 10 miles an hour. Sunday, mostly sunny. Highs around 80. Northeast winds up to 10 miles an hour. Sunday night, mostly cloudy. Lows around 60. Northeast winds up to 5 miles an hour.
And now the extended forecast for the radio listening area. Monday and Monday night, partly cloudy. Highs in the lower 80s. Lows in the upper 50s. Tuesday and Tuesday night, clear. Highs around 80. Lows in the mid-50s. Wednesday and Wednesday night, clear. Highs in the upper 70s. Lows in the upper 50s. Thursday and Thursday night, mostly clear. Highs in the lower 80s. Lows in the mid-60s. Friday and Friday night, partly cloudy. Chance of showers and slight chance of thunderstorms. Highs in the mid-80s. Lows in the upper 60s. Chance of precipitation 30%. The current time is 12:32 p.m. Eastern Daylight Time. Here are some river levels reported this morning. On the Ohio River, Markland Lock Upper was 12.2, Markland Lock Lower was 36.9, McAlpin Upper was 16.9, McAlpin Lower 40.5, Canelton Lock and Dam Upper was 9.9, Canelton Lock and Dam Lower was 32.8. On the Blue River, Fredericksburg 4.4, White Cloud 4.1, on the Rolling Fork River, Boston 11.3, on the Salt River, Shepherdsville 4.8. Here are some nearby reservoir levels. Dolin River Lake 510.7, Potoka Lake 539.8, Taylorsville Lake 555.4. Noon Eastern Daylight Time weather conditions across north central Kentucky and south central Indiana. At Louisville International, it was partly sunny. The temperature was 80 degrees, the dew point 49, and the relative humidity 33%. The wind was east at 10 miles an hour. The pressure was 30.00 inches and rising. At Bowman Field, it was partly sunny. The temperature was 76 degrees, the dew point 48, and the relative humidity 37%. The wind was east at 14 miles an hour. The pressure was 30.00 inches and rising. Once again, at Louisville International, it was 80 degrees under partly sunny skies. Elsewhere around the region, at Nashville, rain was falling, with a temperature of 78. At Bloomington, it was mostly sunny, with a temperature of 78. It was partly sunny, with a temperature of 77 at Covington, and 77 at Indianapolis. It was cloudy, with a temperature of 75 at Lexington, 70 at Jackson, 75 at Bowling Green, 76 at Paducah, and 77 at Evansville. At Frankfort, the weather conditions were not available. Now for the official National Weather Service forecast for north central Kentucky and south central Indiana, including the Louisville metro area. Today, partly sunny. Highs in the lower 80s. East winds up to 10 miles an hour. Tonight, mostly cloudy until midnight, then becoming partly cloudy. Lows in the upper 50s. Northeast winds 5 to 10 miles an hour. Sunday, mostly sunny. Highs around 80. Northeast winds up to 10 miles an hour. Sunday night, mostly cloudy. Lows around 60. Northeast winds up to 5 miles an hour. And now the extended forecast for the radio listening area. Monday and Monday night, partly cloudy. Highs in the lower 80s. Lows in the upper 50s. Tuesday and Tuesday night, clear. Highs around 80. Lows in the mid-50s. Wednesday and Wednesday night, clear. Highs in the upper 70s. Lows in the upper 50s. Thursday and Thursday night, mostly clear. Highs in the lower 80s. Lows in the mid-60s. Friday and Friday night, partly cloudy. Chance of showers and slight chance of thunderstorms. Highs in the mid-80s. Lows in the upper 60s. Chance of precipitation 30%. Here are some river levels reported this morning. On the Ohio River, Markland Lock Upper was 12.2, Markland Lock Lower was 36.9, McAlpin Upper was 16.9, McAlpin Lower 40.5, Canelton Lock and Dam Upper was 9.9, Canelton Lock and Dam Lower was 32.8. On the Blue River, Fredericksburg 4.4, White Cloud 4.1, on the Rolling Fork River, Boston 11.3,
On the Salt River, Shepherdsville 4.8. Here are some nearby reservoir levels. Dolin River Lake 510.7, Potoka Lake 539.8, Taylorsville Lake 555.4. Noon Eastern Daylight Time weather conditions across north central Kentucky and south central Indiana. At Louisville International, it was partly sunny. The temperature was 80 degrees, the dew point 49, and the relative humidity 33%. The wind was east at 10 miles an hour. The pressure was 30.00 inches and rising. At Bowman Field, it was partly sunny. The temperature was 76 degrees, the dew point 48, and the relative humidity 37%. The wind was east at 14 miles an hour. The pressure was 30.00 inches and rising. Once again, at Louisville International, it was 80 degrees under partly sunny skies. Elsewhere around the region, at Nashville, rain was falling, with a temperature of 78. At Bloomington, it was mostly sunny, with a temperature of 78. It was partly sunny, with a temperature of 77 at Covington, and 77 at Indianapolis. It was cloudy, with a temperature of 75 at Lexington, 70 at Jackson, 75 at Bowling Green, 76 at Paducah, and 77 at Evansville. At Frankfort, the weather conditions were not available. The current time is 12:37 p.m. Eastern Daylight Time. Now for the official National Weather Service forecast for north central Kentucky and south central Indiana, including the Louisville metro area. Today, partly sunny. Highs in the lower 80s. East winds up to 10 miles an hour. Tonight, mostly cloudy until midnight, then becoming partly cloudy. Lows in the upper 50s. Northeast winds 5 to 10 miles an hour. Sunday, mostly sunny. Highs around 80. Northeast winds up to 10 miles an hour. Sunday night, mostly cloudy. Lows around 60. Northeast winds up to 5 miles an hour. And now the extended forecast for the radio listening area. Monday and Monday night, partly cloudy. Highs in the lower 80s. Lows in the upper 50s. Tuesday and Tuesday night, clear. Highs around 80. Lows in the mid-50s. Wednesday and Wednesday night, clear. Highs in the upper 70s. Lows in the upper 50s. Thursday and Thursday night, mostly clear. Highs in the lower 80s. Lows in the mid-60s. Friday and Friday night, partly cloudy. Chance of showers and slight chance of thunderstorms. Highs in the mid-80s. Lows in the upper 60s. Chance of precipitation 30%. Here are some river levels reported this morning. On the Ohio River, Markland Lock Upper was 12.2, Markland Lock Lower was 36.9, McAlpin Upper was 16.9, McAlpin Lower 40.5, Canelton Lock and Dam Upper was 9.9, Canelton Lock and Dam Lower was 32.8. On the Blue River, Fredericksburg 4.4, White Cloud 4.1, on the Rolling Fork River, Boston 11.3, on the Salt River, Shepherdsville 4.8. Here are some nearby reservoir levels. Dolin River Lake 510.7, Potoka Lake 539.8, Taylorsville Lake 555.4. Noon Eastern Daylight Time weather conditions across north central Kentucky and south central Indiana. At Louisville International, it was partly sunny. The temperature was 80 degrees, the dew point 49, and the relative humidity 33%. The wind was east at 10 miles an hour. The pressure was 30.00 inches and rising. At Bowman Field, it was partly sunny. The temperature was 76 degrees, the dew point 48, and the relative humidity 37%. The wind was east at 14 miles an hour. The pressure was 30.00 inches and rising. Once again, at Louisville International, it was 80 degrees under partly sunny skies. Elsewhere around the region, at Nashville, rain was falling, with a temperature of 78. At Bloomington, it was mostly sunny, with a temperature of 78. It was partly sunny, with a temperature of 77 at Covington, and 77 at Indianapolis.
It was cloudy, with a temperature of 75 at Lexington, 70 at Jackson, 75 at Bowling Green, 76 at Paducah, and 77 at Evansville. At Frankfort, the weather conditions were not available. Now for the official National Weather Service forecast for North Central Kentucky and South Central Indiana, including the Louisville metro area. Today, partly sunny. Highs in the lower 80s. East winds up to 10 miles an hour. Tonight, mostly cloudy until midnight, then becoming partly cloudy. Lows in the upper 50s. Northeast winds 5 to 10 miles an hour. Sunday, mostly sunny. Highs around 80. Northeast winds up to 10 miles an hour. Sunday night, mostly cloudy. Lows around 60. Northeast winds up to 5 miles an hour. And now the extended forecast for the radio listening area. Monday and Monday night, partly cloudy. Highs in the lower 80s. Lows in the upper 50s. Tuesday and Tuesday night, clear. Highs around 80. Lows in the mid-50s. Wednesday and Wednesday night, clear. Highs in the upper 70s. Lows in the upper 50s. Thursday and Thursday night, mostly clear. Highs in the lower 80s. Lows in the mid-60s. Friday and Friday night, partly cloudy. Chance of showers and slight chance of thunderstorms. Highs in the mid-80s. Lows in the upper 60s. Chance of precipitation 30%. 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The current time is 12:43 p.m. Eastern Daylight Time. Here are some river levels reported this morning. On the Ohio River, Markland Lock Upper was 12.2, Markland Lock Lower was 36.9, McAlpin Upper was 16.9, McAlpin Lower 40.5, Canelton Lock and Dam Upper was 9.9, Canelton Lock and Dam Lower was 32.8. On the Blue River, Fredericksburg 4.4, White Cloud 4.1, on the Rolling Fork River, Boston 11.3, on the Salt River, Shepherdsville 4.8. Here are some nearby reservoir levels. Dolin River Lake 510.7, Potoka Lake 539.8, Taylorsville Lake 555.4. Noon Eastern Daylight Time weather conditions across north central Kentucky and south central Indiana. At Louisville International, it was partly sunny. The temperature was 80 degrees, the dew point 49, and the relative humidity 33%. The wind was east at 10 miles an hour. The pressure was 30.00 inches and rising. At Bowman Field, it was partly sunny. The temperature was 76 degrees, the dew point 48, and the relative humidity 37%. The wind was east at 14 miles an hour. The pressure was 30.00 inches and rising. Once again, at Louisville International, it was 80 degrees under partly sunny skies. Elsewhere around the region, at Nashville, rain was falling, with a temperature of 78. At Bloomington, it was mostly sunny, with a temperature of 78. It was partly sunny, with a temperature of 77 at Covington, and 77 at Indianapolis. It was cloudy, with a temperature of 75 at Lexington, 70 at Jackson, 75 at Bowling Green, 76 at Paducah, and 77 at Evansville. At Frankfort, the weather conditions were not available. Now for the official National Weather Service forecast for North Central Kentucky and South Central Indiana, including the Louisville metro area. Today, partly sunny. Highs in the lower 80s. East winds up to 10 miles an hour. Tonight, mostly cloudy until midnight, then becoming partly cloudy. Lows in the upper 50s. Northeast winds 5 to 10 miles an hour. Sunday, mostly sunny. Highs around 80. Northeast winds up to 10 miles an hour. Sunday night, mostly cloudy. Lows around 60. Northeast winds up to 5 miles an hour.
And now the extended forecast for the radio listening area. Monday and Monday night, partly cloudy. Highs in the lower 80s. Lows in the upper 50s. Tuesday and Tuesday night, clear. Highs around 80. Lows in the mid-50s. Wednesday and Wednesday night, clear. Highs in the upper 70s. Lows in the upper 50s. Thursday and Thursday night, mostly clear. Highs in the lower 80s. Lows in the mid-60s. Friday and Friday night, partly cloudy. Chance of showers and slight chance of thunderstorms. Highs in the mid-80s. Lows in the upper 60s. Chance of precipitation 30%. The current time is 12:47 p.m. Eastern Daylight Time. Here are some river levels reported this morning. On the Ohio River, Markland Lock Upper was 12.2, Markland Lock Lower was 36.9, McAlpin Upper was 16.9, McAlpin Lower 40.5, Canelton Lock and Dam Upper was 9.9, Canelton Lock and Dam Lower was 32.8. On the Blue River, Fredericksburg 4.4, White Cloud 4.1, on the Rolling Fork River, Boston 11.3, on the Salt River, Shepherdsville 4.8. Here are some nearby reservoir levels. Dolin River Lake 510.7, Potoka Lake 539.8, Taylorsville Lake 555.4. Noon Eastern Daylight Time weather conditions across north central Kentucky and south central Indiana. At Louisville International, it was partly sunny. The temperature was 80 degrees, the dew point 49, and the relative humidity 33%. The wind was east at 10 miles an hour. The pressure was 30.00 inches and rising. At Bowman Field, it was partly sunny. The temperature was 76 degrees, the dew point 48, and the relative humidity 37%. The wind was east at 14 miles an hour. The pressure was 30.00 inches and rising. Once again, at Louisville International, it was 80 degrees under partly sunny skies. Elsewhere around the region, at Nashville, rain was falling, with a temperature of 78. At Bloomington, it was mostly sunny, with a temperature of 78. It was partly sunny, with a temperature of 77 at Covington, and 77 at Indianapolis. It was cloudy, with a temperature of 75 at Lexington, 70 at Jackson, 75 at Bowling Green, 76 at Paducah, and 77 at Evansville. At Frankfort, the weather conditions were not available. Now for the official National Weather Service forecast for north central Kentucky and south central Indiana, including the Louisville metro area. Today, partly sunny. Highs in the lower 80s. East winds up to 10 miles an hour. Tonight, mostly cloudy until midnight, then becoming partly cloudy. Lows in the upper 50s. Northeast winds 5 to 10 miles an hour. Sunday, mostly sunny. Highs around 80. Northeast winds up to 10 miles an hour. Sunday night, mostly cloudy. Lows around 60. Northeast winds up to 5 miles an hour. And now the extended forecast for the radio listening area. Monday and Monday night, partly cloudy. Highs in the lower 80s. Lows in the upper 50s. Tuesday and Tuesday night, clear. Highs around 80. Lows in the mid-50s. Wednesday and Wednesday night, clear. Highs in the upper 70s. Lows in the upper 50s. Thursday and Thursday night, mostly clear. Highs in the lower 80s. Lows in the mid-60s. Friday and Friday night, partly cloudy. Chance of showers and slight chance of thunderstorms. Highs in the mid-80s. Lows in the upper 60s. Chance of precipitation 30%. Here are some river levels reported this morning. On the Ohio River, Markland Lock Upper was 12.2, Markland Lock Lower was 36.9, McAlpin Upper was 16.9, McAlpin Lower 40.5, Canelton Lock and Dam Upper was 9.9, Canelton Lock and Dam Lower was 32.8. On the Blue River, Fredericksburg 4.4, White Cloud 4.1, on the Rolling Fork River, Boston 11.3,
On the Salt River, Shepherdsville 4.8. Here are some nearby reservoir levels. Dolin River Lake 510.7. Potoka Lake 539.8. Taylorsville Lake 555.4. Noon Eastern Daylight Time weather conditions across north central Kentucky and south central Indiana. At Louisville International, it was partly sunny. The temperature was 80 degrees, the dew point 49, and the relative humidity 33%. The wind was east at 10 miles an hour. The pressure was 30.00 inches and rising. At Bowman Field, it was partly sunny. The temperature was 76 degrees, the dew point 48, and the relative humidity 37%. The wind was east at 14 miles an hour. The pressure was 30.00 inches and rising. Once again, at Louisville International, it was 80 degrees under partly sunny skies. Elsewhere around the region, at Nashville, rain was falling, with a temperature of 78. At Bloomington, it was mostly sunny, with a temperature of 78. It was partly sunny, with a temperature of 77 at Covington and 77 at Indianapolis. It was cloudy, with a temperature of 75 at Lexington, 70 at Jackson, 75 at Bowling Green, 76 at Paducah, and 77 at Evansville. At Frankfort, the weather conditions were not available. The current time is 12:52 p.m. Eastern Daylight Time. Now for the official National Weather Service forecast for north central Kentucky and south central Indiana, including the Louisville metro area. Today, partly sunny. Highs in the lower 80s. East winds up to 10 miles an hour. Tonight, mostly cloudy until midnight, then becoming partly cloudy. Lows in the upper 50s. Northeast winds 5 to 10 miles an hour. Sunday, mostly sunny. Highs around 80. Northeast winds up to 10 miles an hour. Sunday night, mostly cloudy. Lows around 60. Northeast winds up to 5 miles an hour. And now the extended forecast for the radio listening area. Monday and Monday night, partly cloudy. Highs in the lower 80s. Lows in the upper 50s. Tuesday and Tuesday night, clear. Highs around 80. Lows in the mid-50s. Wednesday and Wednesday night, clear. Highs in the upper 70s. Lows in the upper 50s. Thursday and Thursday night, mostly clear. Highs in the lower 80s. Lows in the mid-60s. Friday and Friday night, partly cloudy. Chance of showers and slight chance of thunderstorms. Highs in the mid-80s. Lows in the upper 60s. Chance of precipitation 30%. Here are some river levels reported this morning. On the Ohio River, Markland Lock Upper was 12.2, Markland Lock Lower was 36.9, McAlpin Upper was 16.9, McAlpin Lower 40.5, Canelton Lock and Dam Upper was 9.9, Canelton Lock and Dam Lower was 32.8. On the Blue River, Fredericksburg 4.4, White Cloud 4.1, on the Rolling Fork River, Boston 11.3, on the Salt River, Shepherdsville 4.8. Here are some nearby reservoir levels. Dolin River Lake 510.7, Potoka Lake 539.8, Taylorsville Lake 555.4. Noon Eastern Daylight Time weather conditions across north central Kentucky and south central Indiana. At Louisville International, it was partly sunny. The temperature was 80 degrees, the dew point 49, and the relative humidity 33%. The wind was east at 10 miles an hour. The pressure was 30.00 inches and rising. At Bowman Field, it was partly sunny. The temperature was 76 degrees, the dew point 48, and the relative humidity 37%. The wind was east at 14 miles an hour. The pressure was 30.00 inches and rising. Once again, at Louisville International, it was 80 degrees under partly sunny skies. Elsewhere around the region, at Nashville, rain was falling, with a temperature of 78. At Bloomington, it was mostly sunny, with a temperature of 78. It was partly sunny, with a temperature of 77 at Covington and 77 at Indianapolis.
It was cloudy, with a temperature of 75 at Lexington, 70 at Jackson, 75 at Bowling Green, 76 at Paducah, and 77 at Evansville. At Frankfort, the weather conditions were not available. Now for the official National Weather Service forecast for North Central Kentucky and South Central Indiana, including the Louisville metro area. Today, partly sunny. Highs in the lower 80s. East winds up to 10 miles an hour. Tonight, mostly cloudy until midnight, then becoming partly cloudy. Lows in the upper 50s. Northeast winds 5 to 10 miles an hour. Sunday, mostly sunny. Highs around 80. Northeast winds up to 10 miles an hour. Sunday night, mostly cloudy. Lows around 60. Northeast winds up to 5 miles an hour. And now the extended forecast for the radio listening area. Monday and Monday night, partly cloudy. Highs in the lower 80s. Lows in the upper 50s. Tuesday and Tuesday night, clear. Highs around 80. Lows in the mid-50s. Wednesday and Wednesday night, clear. Highs in the upper 70s. Lows in the upper 50s. Thursday and Thursday night, mostly clear. Highs in the lower 80s. Lows in the mid-60s. Friday and Friday night, partly cloudy. Chance of showers and slight chance of thunderstorms. Highs in the mid-80s. Lows in the upper 60s. Chance of precipitation 30%. The current time is 12:58 p.m. Eastern Daylight Time. Here are some river levels reported this morning. On the Ohio River, Markland Lock Upper was 12.2, Markland Lock Lower was 36.9, McAlpin Upper was 16.9, McAlpin Lower 40.5, Canelton Lock and Dam Upper was 9.9, Canelton Lock and Dam Lower was 32.8. On the Blue River, Fredericksburg 4.4, White Cloud 4.1, on the Rolling Fork River, Boston 11.3, on the Salt River, Shepherdsville 4.8. Here are some nearby reservoir levels. Dolin River Lake 510.7, Potoka Lake 539.8, Taylorsville Lake 555.4. Noon Eastern Daylight Time weather conditions across north central Kentucky and south central Indiana. At Louisville International, it was partly sunny. The temperature was 80 degrees, the dew point 49, and the relative humidity 33%. The wind was east at 10 miles an hour. The pressure was 30.00 inches and rising. At Bowman Field, it was partly sunny. The temperature was 76 degrees, the dew point 48, and the relative humidity 37%. The wind was east at 14 miles an hour. The pressure was 30.00 inches and rising. Once again, at Louisville International, it was 80 degrees under partly sunny skies. Elsewhere around the region, at Nashville, rain was falling, with a temperature of 78. At Bloomington, it was mostly sunny, with a temperature of 78. It was partly sunny, with a temperature of 77 at Covington, and 77 at Indianapolis. It was cloudy, with a temperature of 75 at Lexington, 70 at Jackson, 75 at Bowling Green, 76 at Paducah, and 77 at Evansville. At Frankfort, the weather conditions were not available. Now for the official National Weather Service forecast for North Central Kentucky and South Central Indiana, including the Louisville metro area. Today, partly sunny. Highs in the lower 80s. East winds up to 10 miles an hour. Tonight, mostly cloudy until midnight, then becoming partly cloudy. Lows in the upper 50s. Northeast winds 5 to 10 miles an hour. Sunday, mostly sunny. Highs around 80. Northeast winds up to 10 miles an hour. Sunday night, mostly cloudy. Lows around 60. Northeast winds up to 5 miles an hour. And now the extended forecast for the radio listening area. Monday and Monday night, partly cloudy. Highs in the lower 80s. Lows in the upper 50s. Tuesday and Tuesday night, clear. Highs around 80. Lows in the mid-50s. Wednesday and Wednesday night, clear.
highs in the upper 70s, lows in the upper 50s. Thursday and Thursday night, mostly clear. Highs in the lower 80s, lows in the mid 60s. Friday and Friday night, partly cloudy. Chance of showers and slight chance of thunderstorms. Highs in the mid 80s, lows in the upper 60s. Chance of precipitation 30%. Here are some river levels reported this morning. On the Ohio River, Markland Lock Upper was 12.2, Markland Lock Lower was 36.9, McAlpin Upper was 16.9, McAlpin Lower 40.5, Candleton Lock and Dam Upper was 9.9, Candleton Lock and Dam Lower was 32.8. On the Blue River, Fredericksburg 4.4, White Cloud 4.1, on the Rolling Fork River, Boston 11.3, on the Salt River, Shepherdsville 4.8. Here are some nearby reservoir levels. Dolin River Lake 510.7, Potoka Lake 539.8, Taylorsville Lake 555.4. The current time is 1:02 p.m. Eastern Daylight Time. 1 p.m. Eastern Daylight Time weather conditions across north central Kentucky and south central Indiana. At Louisville International, it was partly sunny. The temperature was 80 degrees, the dew point 42, and the relative humidity 25%. The wind was east at 16 miles an hour. The pressure was 30.01 inches and rising. At Bowman Field, it was partly sunny. The temperature was 79 degrees, the dew point 50, and the relative humidity 36%. The wind was east at 13 miles an hour. The pressure was 30.01 inches and rising. Once again, at Louisville International, it was 80 degrees under partly sunny skies. Elsewhere around the region, at Bowling Green, rain was falling, with a temperature of 76. At Bloomington, it was mostly sunny, with a temperature of 80. It was partly sunny, with a temperature of 78 at Covington, 81 at Nashville, 79 at Paducah, and 79 at Indianapolis. It was cloudy, with a temperature of 78 at Lexington, 74 at Jackson, and 81 at Evansville. At Frankfort, the weather conditions were not available. Now for the official National Weather Service forecast for north central Kentucky and south central Indiana, including the Louisville metro area. Today, partly sunny. Highs in the lower 80s. East winds up to 10 miles an hour. Tonight, mostly cloudy until midnight, then becoming partly cloudy. Lows in the upper 50s. Northeast winds 5 to 10 miles an hour. Sunday, mostly sunny. Highs around 80. Northeast winds up to 10 miles an hour. Sunday night, mostly cloudy. Lows around 60. Northeast winds up to 5 miles an hour. And now the extended forecast for the radio listening area. Monday and Monday night, partly cloudy. Highs in the lower 80s. Lows in the upper 50s. Tuesday and Tuesday night, clear. Highs around 80. Lows in the mid 50s. Wednesday and Wednesday night, clear. Highs in the upper 70s. Lows in the upper 50s. Thursday and Thursday night, mostly clear. Highs in the lower 80s. Lows in the mid 60s. Friday and Friday night, partly cloudy. Chance of showers and slight chance of thunderstorms. Highs in the mid-80s. Lows in the upper 60s. Chance of precipitation 30%. Here are some river levels reported this morning. On the Ohio River, Markland Lock Upper was 12.2, Markland Lock Lower was 36.9, McAlpin Upper was 16.9, McAlpin Lower 40.5, Candleton Lock and Dam Upper was 9.9, Candleton Lock and Dam Lower was 32.8. On the Blue River, Fredericksburg 4.4, White Cloud 4.1, on the Rolling Fork River, Boston 11.3, on the Salt River, Shepherdsville 4.8. Here are some nearby reservoir levels. Dolin River Lake 510.7, Potoka Lake 539.8, Taylorsville Lake 555.4. 1 p.m. Eastern Daylight Time weather conditions across north central Kentucky and south central Indiana. At Louisville International, it was partly sunny.
the temperature was 80 degrees, the dew point 42, and the relative humidity 25%. The wind was east at 16 miles an hour. The pressure was 30.01 inches and rising. At Bowman Field, it was partly sunny. The temperature was 79 degrees, the dew point 50, and the relative humidity 36%. The wind was east at 13 miles an hour. The pressure was 30.01 inches and rising. Once again, at Louisville International, it was 80 degrees under partly sunny skies. Elsewhere around the region, at Bowling Green, rain was falling, with a temperature of 76. At Bloomington, it was mostly sunny, with a temperature of 80. It was partly sunny, with a temperature of 78 at Covington, 81 at Nashville, 79 at Paducah, and 79 at Indianapolis. It was cloudy, with a temperature of 78 at Lexington, 74 at Jackson, and 81 at Evansville. At Frankfort, the weather conditions were not available. The current time is 1:07 p.m. Eastern Daylight Time. Now for the official National Weather Service forecast for North Central Kentucky and South Central Indiana, including the Louisville metro area. Today, partly sunny. Highs in the lower 80s. East winds up to 10 miles an hour. Tonight, mostly cloudy until midnight, then becoming partly cloudy. Lows in the upper 50s. Northeast winds 5 to 10 miles an hour. Sunday, mostly sunny. Highs around 80. Northeast winds up to 10 miles an hour. Sunday night, mostly cloudy. Lows around 60. Northeast winds up to 5 miles an hour. And now the extended forecast for the radio listening area. Monday and Monday night, partly cloudy. Highs in the lower 80s. Lows in the upper 50s. Tuesday and Tuesday night, clear. Highs around 80. Lows in the mid-50s. Wednesday and Wednesday night, clear. Highs in the upper 70s. Lows in the upper 50s. Thursday and Thursday night, mostly clear. Highs in the lower 80s. Lows in the mid-60s. Friday and Friday night, partly cloudy. Chance of showers and slight chance of thunderstorms. Highs in the mid-80s. Lows in the upper 60s. Chance of precipitation 30%. Here are some river levels reported this morning. On the Ohio River, Markland Lock Upper was 12.2, Markland Lock Lower was 36.9, McAlpin Upper was 16.9, McAlpin Lower 40.5, Canelton Lock and Dam Upper was 9.9, Canelton Lock and Dam Lower was 32.8. On the Blue River, Fredericksburg 4.4, White Cloud 4.1, on the Rolling Fork River, Boston 11.3, on the Salt River, Shepherdsville 4.8. Here are some nearby reservoir levels. Dolin River Lake 510.7, Potoka Lake 539.8, Taylorsville Lake 555.4. 1 p.m. Eastern Daylight Time weather conditions across North Central Kentucky and South Central Indiana. At Louisville International, it was partly sunny. The temperature was 80 degrees, the dew point 42, and the relative humidity 25%. The wind was east at 16 miles an hour. The pressure was 30.01 inches and rising. At Bowman Field, it was partly sunny. The temperature was 79 degrees, the dew point 50, and the relative humidity 36%. The wind was east at 13 miles an hour. The pressure was 30.01 inches and rising. Once again, at Louisville International, it was 80 degrees under partly sunny skies. Elsewhere around the region, at Bowling Green, rain was falling, with a temperature of 76. At Bloomington, it was mostly sunny, with a temperature of 80. It was partly sunny, with a temperature of 78 at Covington, 81 at Nashville, 79 at Paducah, and 79 at Indianapolis. It was cloudy, with a temperature of 78 at Lexington, 74 at Jackson, and 81 at Evansville. At Frankfort, the weather conditions were not available. 1 p.m. Eastern Daylight Time weather conditions across North Central Kentucky and South Central Indiana. At Louisville International, it was partly sunny.
The temperature was 80 degrees, the dew point 42, and the relative humidity 25%. The wind was east at 16 miles an hour. The pressure was 30.01 inches and rising. At Bowman Field, it was mostly sunny. The temperature was 79 degrees, the dew point 50, and the relative humidity 36%. The wind was east at 13 miles an hour. The pressure was 30.01 inches and rising. Once again, at Louisville International, it was 80 degrees under partly sunny skies. Elsewhere around the region, at Bowling Green, rain was falling, with a temperature of 76. It was mostly sunny, with a temperature of 81 at Evansville and 80 at Bloomington. It was partly sunny, with a temperature

Central National Weather Service forecast for north central Kentucky and south central Indiana, including the Louisville metro area. Today, partly sunny. Highs in the lower 80s. East winds up to 10 miles an hour. Tonight, mostly cloudy until midnight, then becoming partly cloudy. Lows in the upper 50s. Northeast winds 5 to 10 miles an hour. Sunday, mostly sunny. Highs around 80. Northeast winds up to 10 miles an hour. Sunday night, mostly cloudy. Lows around 60. Northeast winds up to 5 miles an hour. And now the extended forecast for the radio listening area. Monday and Monday night, partly cloudy. Highs in the lower 80s. Lows in the upper 50s. Tuesday and Tuesday night, clear. Highs around 80. Lows in the mid-50s. Wednesday and Wednesday night, clear. Highs in the upper 70s. Lows in the upper 50s. Thursday and Thursday night, mostly clear. Highs in the lower 80s. Lows in the mid-60s. Friday and Friday night, partly cloudy. Chance of showers and slight chance of thunderstorms. Highs in the mid-80s. Lows in the upper 60s. Chance of precipitation 30%. 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The current time is 1:14 p.m. Eastern Daylight Time. Here are some river levels reported this morning. On the Ohio River, Markland Lock Upper was 12.2, Markland Lock Lower was 36.9, McAlpin Upper was 16.9, McAlpin Lower 40.5, Canelton Lock and Dam Upper was 9.9, Canelton Lock and Dam Lower was 32.8. On the Blue River, Fredericksburg 4.4, White Cloud 4.1, on the Rolling Fork River, Boston 11.3, on the Salt River, Shepherdsville 4.8. Here are some nearby reservoir levels. Dolin River Lake 510.7, Potoka Lake 539.8, Taylorsville Lake 555.4. 1 p.m. Eastern Daylight Time weather conditions across north central Kentucky and south central Indiana. At Louisville International, it was partly sunny. The temperature was 80 degrees, the dew point 42, and the relative humidity 25%. The wind was east at 16 miles an hour. The pressure was 30.01 inches and rising. At Bowman Field, it was mostly sunny. The temperature was 79 degrees, the dew point 50, and the relative humidity 36%. The wind was east at 13 miles an hour. The pressure was 30.01 inches and rising. Once again, at Louisville International, it was 80 degrees under partly sunny skies. Elsewhere around the region, at Bowling Green, rain was falling, with a temperature of 76. It was mostly sunny, with a temperature of 81 at Evansville, and 80 at Bloomington. It was partly sunny, with a temperature of 78 at Lexington, 78 at Covington, and 74 at Jackson. Under partly sunny skies, Nashville reported 81, Paducah reported 79, and Indianapolis reported 79. At Frankfort, the weather conditions were not available. Now for the official National Weather Service forecast for north central Kentucky and south central Indiana, including the Louisville metro area. Today, partly sunny. Highs in the lower 80s. East winds up to 10 miles an hour. Tonight, mostly cloudy until midnight, then becoming partly cloudy. Lows in the upper 50s. Northeast winds 5 to 10 miles an hour. Sunday, mostly sunny. Highs around 80. Northeast winds up to 10 miles an hour. Sunday night, mostly cloudy. Lows around 60. Northeast winds up to 5 miles an hour. And now the extended forecast for the radio listening area. Monday and Monday night, partly cloudy. Highs in the lower 80s. Lows in the upper 50s. Tuesday and Tuesday night, clear. Highs around 80. Lows in the mid-50s.

Wednesday and Wednesday night, clear. Highs in the upper 70s. Lows in the upper 50s. Thursday and Thursday night, mostly clear. Highs in the lower 80s. Lows in the mid 60s. Friday and Friday night, partly cloudy. Chance of showers and slight chance of thunderstorms. Highs in the mid 80s. Lows in the upper 60s. Chance of precipitation 30%. The current time is 1:17 p.m. Eastern Daylight Time. Here are some river levels reported this morning. On the Ohio River, Markland Lock Upper was 12.2, Markland Lock Lower was 36.9, McAlpin Upper was 16.9, McAlpin Lower 40.5, Canelton Lock and Dam Upper was 9.9, Canelton Lock and Dam Lower was 32.8. On the Blue River, Fredericksburg 4.4, White Cloud 4.1, on the Rolling Fork River, Boston 11.3, on the Salt River, Shepherdsville 4.8. Here are some nearby reservoir levels. Dolin River Lake 510.7, Potoka Lake 539.8, Taylorsville Lake 555.4. 1 p.m. Eastern Daylight Time weather conditions across north central Kentucky and south central Indiana. At Louisville International, it was partly sunny. The temperature was 80 degrees, the dew point 42, and the relative humidity 25%. The wind was east at 16 miles an hour. The pressure was 30.01 inches and rising. At Bowman Field, it was mostly sunny. The temperature was 79 degrees, the dew point 50, and the relative humidity 36%. The wind was east at 13 miles an hour. The pressure was 30.01 inches and rising. Once again, at Louisville International, it was 80 degrees under partly sunny skies. Elsewhere around the region, at Bowling Green, rain was falling, with a temperature of 76. It was mostly sunny, with a temperature of 81 at Evansville, and 80 at Bloomington. It was partly sunny, with a temperature of 78 at Lexington, 78 at Covington, and 74 at Jackson. Under partly sunny skies, Nashville reported 81, Paducah reported 79, and Indianapolis reported 79. At Frankfort, the weather conditions were not available. Now for the official National Weather Service forecast for north central Kentucky and south central Indiana, including the Louisville metro area. Today, partly sunny. Highs in the lower 80s. East winds up to 10 miles an hour. Tonight, mostly cloudy until midnight, then becoming partly cloudy. Lows in the upper 50s. Northeast winds 5 to 10 miles an hour. Sunday, mostly sunny. Highs around 80. Northeast winds up to 10 miles an hour. Sunday night, mostly cloudy. Lows around 60. Northeast winds up to 5 miles an hour. And now the extended forecast for the radio listening area. Monday and Monday night, partly cloudy. Highs in the lower 80s. Lows in the upper 50s. Tuesday and Tuesday night, clear. Highs around 80. Lows in the mid-50s. Wednesday and Wednesday night, clear. Highs in the upper 70s. Lows in the upper 50s. Thursday and Thursday night, mostly clear. Highs in the lower 80s. Lows in the mid-60s. Friday and Friday night, partly cloudy. Chance of showers and slight chance of thunderstorms. Highs in the mid-80s. Lows in the upper 60s. Chance of precipitation 30%. Here are some river levels reported this morning. On the Ohio River, Markland Lock Upper was 12.2, Markland Lock Lower was 36.9, McAlpin Upper was 16.9, McAlpin Lower 40.5, Canelton Lock and Dam Upper was 9.9, Canelton Lock and Dam Lower was 32.8. On the Blue River, Fredericksburg 4.4, White Cloud 4.1, on the Rolling Fork River, Boston 11.3, on the Salt River, Shepherdsville 4.8. Here are some nearby reservoir levels. Dolin River Lake 510.7, Potoka Lake 539.8, Taylorsville Lake 555.4. The current time is 1:22 p.m. Eastern Daylight Time.
1 p.m. Eastern Daylight Time weather conditions across north-central Kentucky and south-central Indiana. At Louisville International, it was partly sunny. The temperature was 80 degrees, the dew point 42, and the relative humidity 25%. The wind was east at 16 miles an hour. The pressure was 30.01 inches and rising. At Bowman Field, it was mostly sunny. The temperature was 79 degrees, the dew point 50, and the relative humidity 36%. The wind was east at 13 miles an hour. The pressure was 30.01 inches and rising. Once again, at Louisville International, it was 80 degrees under partly sunny skies. Elsewhere around the region, at Bowling Green, rain was falling, with a temperature of 76. It was mostly sunny, with a temperature of 81 at Evansville and 80 at Bloomington. It was partly sunny, with a temperature of 78 at Lexington, 78 at Covington, and 74 at Jackson. Under partly sunny skies, Nashville reported 81, Paducah reported 79, and Indianapolis reported 79. At Frankfort, the weather conditions were not available. Now for the official National Weather Service forecast for north-central Kentucky and south-central Indiana, including the Louisville metro area. Today, partly sunny. Highs in the lower 80s. East winds up to 10 miles an hour. Tonight, mostly cloudy until midnight, then becoming partly cloudy. Lows in the upper 50s. Northeast winds 5 to 10 miles an hour. Sunday, mostly sunny. Highs around 80. Northeast winds up to 10 miles an hour. Sunday night, mostly cloudy. Lows around 60. Northeast winds up to 5 miles an hour. And now the extended forecast for the radio listening area. Monday and Monday night, partly cloudy. Highs in the lower 80s. Lows in the upper 50s. Tuesday and Tuesday night, clear. Highs around 80. Lows in the mid-50s. Wednesday and Wednesday night, clear. Highs in the upper 70s. Lows in the upper 50s. Thursday and Thursday night, mostly clear. Highs in the lower 80s. Lows in the mid-60s. Friday and Friday night, partly cloudy. Chance of showers and slight chance of thunderstorms. Highs in the mid-80s. Lows in the upper 60s. Chance of precipitation 30%. Here are some river levels reported this morning. On the Ohio River, Markland Lock Upper was 12.2, Markland Lock Lower was 36.9, McAlpin Upper was 16.9, McAlpin Lower 40.5, Canelton Lock and Dam Upper was 9.9, Canelton Lock and Dam Lower was 32.8. On the Blue River, Fredericksburg 4.4, White Cloud 4.1, on the Rolling Fork River, Boston 11.3, on the Salt River, Shepherdsville 4.8. Here are some nearby reservoir levels. Dolin River Lake 510.7, Potoka Lake 539.8, Taylorsville Lake 555.4. 1 p.m. Eastern Daylight Time weather conditions across north-central Kentucky and south-central Indiana. At Louisville International, it was partly sunny. The temperature was 80 degrees, the dew point 42, and the relative humidity 25%. The wind was east at 16 miles an hour. The pressure was 30.01 inches and rising. At Bowman Field, it was mostly sunny. The temperature was 79 degrees, the dew point 50, and the relative humidity 36%. The wind was east at 13 miles an hour. The pressure was 30.01 inches and rising. Once again, at Louisville International, it was 80 degrees under partly sunny skies. Elsewhere around the region, at Bowling Green, rain was falling, with a temperature of 76. It was mostly sunny, with a temperature of 81 at Evansville and 80 at Bloomington. It was partly sunny, with a temperature of 78 at Lexington, 78 at Covington, and 74 at Jackson. Under partly sunny skies, Nashville reported 81, Paducah reported 79, and Indianapolis reported 79. At Frankfort, the weather conditions were not available. The current time is 1:27 p.m. Eastern Daylight Time.
Now for the official National Weather Service forecast for north central Kentucky and south central Indiana, including the Louisville metro area. Today, partly sunny. Highs in the lower 80s. East winds up to 10 miles an hour. Tonight, mostly cloudy until midnight, then becoming partly cloudy. Lows in the upper 50s. Northeast winds 5 to 10 miles an hour. Sunday, mostly sunny. Highs around 80. Northeast winds up to 10 miles an hour. Sunday night, mostly cloudy. Lows around 60. Northeast winds up to 5 miles an hour. And now the extended forecast for the radio listening area. Monday and Monday night, partly cloudy. Highs in the lower 80s. Lows in the upper 50s. Tuesday and Tuesday night, clear. Highs around 80. Lows in the mid-50s. Wednesday and Wednesday night, clear. Highs in the upper 70s. Lows in the upper 50s. Thursday and Thursday night, mostly clear. Highs in the lower 80s. Lows in the mid-60s. Friday and Friday night, partly cloudy. Chance of showers and slight chance of thunderstorms. Highs in the mid-80s. Lows in the upper 60s. Chance of precipitation 30%. Here are some river levels reported this morning. On the Ohio River, Markland Lock Upper was 12.2, Markland Lock Lower was 36.9, McAlpin Upper was 16.9, McAlpin Lower 40.5, Canelton Lock and Dam Upper was 9.9, Canelton Lock and Dam Lower was 32.8. On the Blue River, Fredericksburg 4.4, White Cloud 4.1, on the Rolling Fork River, Boston 11.3, on the Salt River, Shepherdsville 4.8. Here are some nearby reservoir levels. Dolin River Lake 510.7, Potoka Lake 539.8, Taylorsville Lake 555.4. 1 p.m. Eastern Daylight Time weather conditions across north central Kentucky and south central Indiana. At Louisville International, it was partly sunny. The temperature was 80 degrees, the dew point 42, and the relative humidity 25%. The wind was east at 16 miles an hour. The pressure was 30.01 inches and rising. At Bowman Field, it was mostly sunny. The temperature was 79 degrees, the dew point 50, and the relative humidity 36%. The wind was east at 13 miles an hour. The pressure was 30.01 inches and rising. Once again, at Louisville International, it was 80 degrees under partly sunny skies. Elsewhere around the region, at Bowling Green, rain was falling, with a temperature of 76. It was mostly sunny, with a temperature of 81 at Evansville, and 80 at Bloomington. It was partly sunny, with a temperature of 78 at Lexington, 78 at Covington, and 74 at Jackson. Under partly sunny skies, Nashville reported 81, Paducah reported 79, and Indianapolis reported 79. At Frankfort, the weather conditions were not available. Now for the official National Weather Service forecast for north central Kentucky and south central Indiana, including the Louisville metro area. Today, partly sunny. Highs in the lower 80s. East winds up to 10 miles an hour. Tonight, mostly cloudy until midnight, then becoming partly cloudy. Lows in the upper 50s. Northeast winds 5 to 10 miles an hour. Sunday, mostly sunny. Highs around 80. Northeast winds up to 10 miles an hour. Sunday night, mostly cloudy. Lows around 60. Northeast winds up to 5 miles an hour. And now the extended forecast for the radio listening area. Monday and Monday night, partly cloudy. Highs in the lower 80s. Lows in the upper 50s. Tuesday and Tuesday night, clear. Highs around 80. Lows in the mid-50s. Wednesday and Wednesday night, clear. Highs in the upper 70s. Lows in the upper 50s. Thursday and Thursday night, mostly clear. Highs in the lower 80s. Lows in the mid-60s. Friday and Friday night, partly cloudy. Chance of showers and slight chance of thunderstorms. Highs in the mid-80s.
lows in the upper 60s. Chance of precipitation 30%. The current time is 1:32 p.m. Eastern Daylight Time. Here are some river levels reported this morning. On the Ohio River, Markland Lock Upper was 12.2, Markland Lock Lower was 36.9, McAlpin Upper was 16.9, McAlpin Lower 40.5, Canelton Lock and Dam Upper was 9.9, Canelton Lock and Dam Lower was 32.8. On the Blue River, Fredericksburg 4.4, White Cloud 4.1, on the Rolling Fork River, Boston 11.3, on the Salt River, Shepherdsville 4.8. Here are some nearby reservoir levels. Dolin River Lake 510.7, Potoka Lake 539.8, Taylorsville Lake 555.4. 1 p.m. Eastern Daylight Time weather conditions across north-central Kentucky and south-central Indiana. At Louisville International, it was partly sunny. The temperature was 80 degrees, the dew point 42, and the relative humidity 25%. The wind was east at 16 miles an hour. The pressure was 30.01 inches and rising. At Bowman Field, it was mostly sunny. The temperature was 79 degrees, the dew point 50, and the relative humidity 36%. The wind was east at 13 miles an hour. The pressure was 30.01 inches and rising. Once again, at Louisville International, it was 80 degrees under partly sunny skies. Elsewhere around the region, at Bowling Green, rain was falling, with a temperature of 76. It was mostly sunny, with a temperature of 81 at Evansville and 80 at Bloomington. It was partly sunny, with a temperature of 78 at Lexington, 78 at Covington, and 74 at Jackson. Under partly sunny skies, Nashville reported 81, Paducah reported 79, and Indianapolis reported 79. At Frankfort, the weather conditions were not available. Now for the official National Weather Service forecast for north-central Kentucky and south-central Indiana, including the Louisville metro area. Today, partly sunny. Highs in the lower 80s. East winds up to 10 miles an hour. Tonight, mostly cloudy until midnight, then becoming partly cloudy. Lows in the upper 50s. Northeast winds 5 to 10 miles an hour. Sunday, mostly sunny. Highs around 80. Northeast winds up to 10 miles an hour. Sunday night, mostly cloudy. Lows around 60. Northeast winds up to 5 miles an hour. And now the extended forecast for the radio listening area. Monday and Monday night, partly cloudy. Highs in the lower 80s. Lows in the upper 50s. Tuesday and Tuesday night, clear. Highs around 80. Lows in the mid-50s. Wednesday and Wednesday night, clear. Highs in the upper 70s. Lows in the upper 50s. Thursday and Thursday night, mostly clear. Highs in the lower 80s. Lows in the mid-60s. Friday and Friday night, partly cloudy. Chance of showers and slight chance of thunderstorms. Highs in the mid-80s. Lows in the upper 60s. Chance of precipitation 30%. Here are some river levels reported this morning. On the Ohio River, Markland Lock Upper was 12.2, Markland Lock Lower was 36.9, McAlpin Upper was 16.9, McAlpin Lower 40.5, Canelton Lock and Dam Upper was 9.9, Canelton Lock and Dam Lower was 32.8. On the Blue River, Fredericksburg 4.4, White Cloud 4.1, on the Rolling Fork River, Boston 11.3, on the Salt River, Shepherdsville 4.8. Here are some nearby reservoir levels. Dolin River Lake 510.7, Potoka Lake 539.8, Taylorsville Lake 555.4. 1 p.m. Eastern Daylight Time weather conditions across north-central Kentucky and south-central Indiana. At Louisville International, it was partly sunny. The temperature was 80 degrees, the dew point 42, and the relative humidity 25%. The wind was east at 16 miles an hour. The pressure was 30.01 inches and rising. At Bowman Field, it was mostly sunny. The temperature was 79 degrees, the dew point 50,
and the relative humidity 36%. The wind was east at 13 miles an hour. The pressure was 30.01 inches and rising. Once again, at Louisville International, it was 80 degrees under partly sunny skies. Elsewhere around the region, at Bowling Green, rain was falling, with a temperature of 76. It was mostly sunny, with a temperature of 81 at Evansville and 80 at Bloomington. It was partly sunny, with a temperature of 78 at Lexington, 78 at Covington, and 74 at Jackson. Under partly sunny skies, Nashville reported 81, Paducah reported 79, and Indianapolis reported 79. At Frankfort, the weather conditions were not available. The current time is 1:38 p.m. Eastern Daylight Time. Now for the official National Weather Service forecast for North Central Kentucky and South Central Indiana, including the Louisville metro area. Today, partly sunny. Highs in the lower 80s. East winds up to 10 miles an hour. Tonight, mostly cloudy until midnight, then becoming partly cloudy. Lows in the upper 50s. Northeast winds 5 to 10 miles an hour. Sunday, mostly sunny. Highs around 80. Northeast winds up to 10 miles an hour. Sunday night, mostly cloudy. Lows around 60. Northeast winds up to 5 miles an hour. And now the extended forecast for the radio listening area. Monday and Monday night, partly cloudy. Highs in the lower 80s. Lows in the upper 50s. Tuesday and Tuesday night, clear. Highs around 80. Lows in the mid-50s. Wednesday and Wednesday night, clear. Highs in the upper 70s. Lows in the upper 50s. Thursday and Thursday night, mostly clear. Highs in the lower 80s. Lows in the mid-60s. Friday and Friday night, partly cloudy. Chance of showers and slight chance of thunderstorms. Highs in the mid-80s. Lows in the upper 60s. Chance of precipitation 30%. Here are some river levels reported this morning. On the Ohio River, Markland Lock Upper was 12.2, Markland Lock Lower was 36.9, McAlpin Upper was 16.9, McAlpin Lower 4.5, Canelton Lock and Dam Upper was 9.9, Canelton Lock and Dam Lower was 32.8. On the Blue River, Fredericksburg 4.4, White Cloud 4.1, on the Rolling Fork River, Boston 11.3, on the Salt River, Shepherdsville 4.8. Here are some nearby reservoir levels. Dolin River Lake 510.7, Potoka Lake 539.8, Taylorsville Lake 555.4. 1 p.m. Eastern Daylight Time weather conditions across north central Kentucky and south central Indiana. At Louisville International, it was partly sunny. The temperature was 80 degrees, the dew point 42, and the relative humidity 25%. The wind was east at 16 miles an hour. The pressure was 30.01 inches and rising. At Bowman Field, it was mostly sunny. The temperature was 79 degrees, the dew point 50, and the relative humidity 36%. The wind was east at 13 miles an hour. The pressure was 30.01 inches and rising. Once again, at Louisville International, it was 80 degrees under partly sunny skies. Elsewhere around the region, at Bowling Green, rain was falling, with a temperature of 76. It was mostly sunny, with a temperature of 81 at Evansville and 80 at Bloomington. It was partly sunny, with a temperature of 78 at Lexington, 78 at Covington, and 74 at Jackson. Under partly sunny skies, Nashville reported 81, Paducah reported 79, and Indianapolis reported 79. At Frankfort, the weather conditions were not available. Now for the official National Weather Service forecast for North Central Kentucky and South Central Indiana, including the Louisville metro area. Today, partly sunny. Highs in the lower 80s. East winds up to 10 miles an hour. Tonight, mostly cloudy until midnight, then becoming partly cloudy. Lows in the upper 50s. Northeast winds 5 to 10 miles an hour. Sunday, mostly sunny. Highs around 80.
northeast winds up to 10 miles an hour. Sunday night, mostly cloudy. Lows around 60. Northeast winds up to 5 miles an hour. And now the extended forecast for the radio listening area. Monday and Monday night, partly cloudy. Highs in the lower 80s. Lows in the upper 50s. Tuesday and Tuesday night, clear. Highs around 80. Lows in the mid-50s. Wednesday and Wednesday night, clear. Highs in the upper 70s. Lows in the upper 50s. Thursday and Thursday night, mostly clear. Highs in the lower 80s. Lows in the mid-60s. Friday and Friday night, partly cloudy. Chance of showers and slight chance of thunderstorms. Highs in the mid-80s. Lows in the upper 60s. Chance of precipitation 30%. 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The current time is 1:43 p.m. Eastern Daylight Time. Here are some river levels reported this morning. On the Ohio River, Markland Lock Upper was 12.2, Markland Lock Lower was 36.9, McAlpin Upper was 16.9, McAlpin Lower 40.5, Canelton Lock and Dam Upper was 9.9, Canelton Lock and Dam Lower was 32.8. On the Blue River, Fredericksburg 4.4, White Cloud 4.1, on the Rolling Fork River, Boston 11.3, on the Salt River, Shepherdsville 4.8. Here are some nearby reservoir levels. Dolin River Lake 510.7, Potoka Lake 539.8, Taylorsville Lake 555.4. 1 p.m. Eastern Daylight Time weather conditions across north-central Kentucky and south-central Indiana. At Louisville International, it was partly sunny. The temperature was 80 degrees, the dew point 42, and the relative humidity 25%. The wind was east at 16 miles an hour. The pressure was 30.01 inches and rising. At Bowman Field, it was mostly sunny. The temperature was 79 degrees, the dew point 50, and the relative humidity 36%. The wind was east at 13 miles an hour. The pressure was 30.01 inches and rising. Once again, at Louisville International, it was 80 degrees under partly sunny skies. Elsewhere around the region, at Bowling Green, rain was falling, with a temperature of 76. It was mostly sunny, with a temperature of 81 at Evansville and 80 at Bloomington. It was partly sunny, with a temperature of 78 at Lexington, 78 at Covington, and 74 at Jackson. Under partly sunny skies, Nashville reported 81, Paducah reported 79, and Indianapolis reported 79. At Frankfort, the weather conditions were not available. Now for the official National Weather Service forecast for north-central Kentucky and south-central Indiana, including the Louisville metro area. Today, partly sunny. Highs in the lower 80s. East winds up to 10 miles an hour. Tonight, mostly cloudy until midnight, then becoming partly cloudy. Lows in the upper 50s. Northeast winds 5 to 10 miles an hour. Sunday, mostly sunny. Highs around 80. Northeast winds up to 10 miles an hour. Sunday night, mostly cloudy. Lows around 60. Northeast winds up to 5 miles an hour. And now the extended forecast for the radio listening area. Monday and Monday night, partly cloudy. Highs in the lower 80s. Lows in the upper 50s. Tuesday and Tuesday night, clear. Highs around 80. Lows in the mid-50s. Wednesday and Wednesday night, clear. Highs in the upper 70s. Lows in the upper 50s. Thursday and Thursday night, mostly clear. Highs in the lower 80s. Lows in the mid-60s. Friday and Friday night, partly cloudy. Chance of showers and slight chance of thunderstorms. Highs in the mid-80s. Lows in the upper 60s. Chance of precipitation 30%.
The current time is 1:47 p.m. Eastern Daylight Time. Here are some river levels reported this morning. On the Ohio River, Markland Lock Upper was 12.2, Markland Lock Lower was 36.9, McAlpin Upper was 16.9, McAlpin Lower 40.5, Canelton Lock and Dam Upper was 9.9, Canelton Lock and Dam Lower was 32.8. On the Blue River, Fredericksburg 4.4, White Cloud 4.1, on the Rolling Fork River, Boston 11.3, on the Salt River, Shepherdsville 4.8. Here are some nearby reservoir levels. Dolin River Lake 510.7, Potoka Lake 539.8, Taylorsville Lake 555.4. 1 p.m. Eastern Daylight Time weather conditions across north-central Kentucky and south-central Indiana. At Louisville International, it was partly sunny. The temperature was 80 degrees, the dew point 42, and the relative humidity 25%. The wind was east at 16 miles an hour. The pressure was 30.01 inches and rising. At Bowman Field, it was mostly sunny. The temperature was 79 degrees, the dew point 50, and the relative humidity 36%. The wind was east at 13 miles an hour. The pressure was 30.01 inches and rising. Once again, at Louisville International, it was 80 degrees under partly sunny skies. Elsewhere around the region, at Bowling Green, rain was falling, with a temperature of 76. It was mostly sunny, with a temperature of 81 at Evansville and 80 at Bloomington. It was partly sunny, with a temperature of 78 at Lexington, 78 at Covington, and 74 at Jackson. Under partly sunny skies, Nashville reported 81, Paducah reported 79, and Indianapolis reported 79. At Frankfort, the weather conditions were not available. Now for the official National Weather Service forecast for north-central Kentucky and south-central Indiana, including the Louisville metro area. Today, partly sunny. Highs in the lower 80s. East winds up to 10 miles an hour. Tonight, mostly cloudy until midnight, then becoming partly cloudy. Lows in the upper 50s. Northeast winds 5 to 10 miles an hour. Sunday, mostly sunny. Highs around 80. Northeast winds up to 10 miles an hour. Sunday night, mostly cloudy. Lows around 60. Northeast winds up to 5 miles an hour. And now the extended forecast for the radio listening area. Monday and Monday night, partly cloudy. Highs in the lower 80s. Lows in the upper 50s. Tuesday and Tuesday night, clear. Highs around 80. Lows in the mid-50s. Wednesday and Wednesday night, clear. Highs in the upper 70s. Lows in the upper 50s. Thursday and Thursday night, mostly clear. Highs in the lower 80s. Lows in the mid-60s. Friday and Friday night, partly cloudy. Chance of showers and slight chance of thunderstorms. Highs in the mid-80s. Lows in the upper 60s. Chance of precipitation 30%. Here are some river levels reported this morning. On the Ohio River, Markland Lock Upper was 12.2, Markland Lock Lower was 36.9, McAlpin Upper was 16.9, McAlpin Lower 40.5, Canelton Lock and Dam Upper was 9.9, Canelton Lock and Dam Lower was 32.8. On the Blue River, Fredericksburg 4.4, White Cloud 4.1, on the Rolling Fork River, Boston 11.3, on the Salt River, Shepherdsville 4.8. Here are some nearby reservoir levels. Dolin River Lake 510.7, Potoka Lake 539.8, Taylorsville Lake 555.4. 1 p.m. Eastern Daylight Time weather conditions across north-central Kentucky and south-central Indiana. At Louisville International, it was partly sunny. The temperature was 80 degrees, the dew point 42, and the relative humidity 25%. The wind was east at 16 miles an hour. The pressure was 30.01 inches and rising. At Bowman Field, it was mostly sunny. The temperature was 79 degrees, the dew point 50, and the relative humidity 36%. The wind was east at 13 miles an hour.
The pressure was 30.01 inches and rising. Once again, at Louisville International, it was 80 degrees under partly sunny skies. Elsewhere around the region, at Bowling Green, rain was falling with a temperature of 76. It was mostly sunny, with a temperature of 81 at Evansville and 80 at Bloomington. It was partly sunny, with a temperature of 78 at Lexington, 78 at Covington, and 74 at Jackson. Under partly sunny skies, Nashville reported 81, Paducah reported 79, and Indianapolis reported 79. At Frankfort, the weather conditions were not available. The current time is 1:52 p.m. Eastern Daylight Time. Now for the official National Weather Service forecast for North Central Kentucky and South Central Indiana, including the Louisville metro area. Today, partly sunny. Highs in the lower 80s. East winds up to 10 miles an hour. Tonight, mostly cloudy until midnight, then becoming partly cloudy. Lows in the upper 50s. Northeast winds 5 to 10 miles an hour. Sunday, mostly sunny. Highs around 80. Northeast winds up to 10 miles an hour. Sunday night, mostly cloudy. Lows around 60. Northeast winds up to 5 miles an hour. And now the extended forecast for the radio listening area. Monday and Monday night, partly cloudy. Highs in the lower 80s. Lows in the upper 50s. Tuesday and Tuesday night, clear. Highs around 80. Lows in the mid-50s. Wednesday and Wednesday night, clear. Highs in the upper 70s. Lows in the upper 50s. Thursday and Thursday night, mostly clear. Highs in the lower 80s. Lows in the mid-60s. Friday and Friday night, partly cloudy. Chance of showers and slight chance of thunderstorms. Highs in the mid-80s. Lows in the upper 60s. Chance of precipitation 30%. Here are some river levels reported this morning. On the Ohio River, Markland Lock Upper was 12.2, Markland Lock Lower was 36.9, McAlpin Upper was 16.9, McAlpin Lower 40.5, Canelton Lock and Dam Upper was 9.9, Canelton Lock and Dam Lower was 32.8. On the Blue River, Fredericksburg 4.4, White Cloud 4.1, on the Rolling Fork River, Boston 11.3, on the Salt River, Shepherdsville 4.8. Here are some nearby reservoir levels. Dolin River Lake 510.7, Potoka Lake 539.8, Taylorsville Lake 555.4. 1 p.m. Eastern Daylight Time weather conditions across north central Kentucky and south central Indiana. At Louisville International, it was partly sunny. The temperature was 80 degrees, the dew point 42, and the relative humidity 25%. The wind was east at 16 miles an hour. The pressure was 30.01 inches and rising. At Bowman Field, it was mostly sunny. The temperature was 79 degrees, the dew point 50, and the relative humidity 36%. The wind was east at 13 miles an hour. The pressure was 30.01 inches and rising. Once again, at Louisville International, it was 80 degrees under partly sunny skies. Elsewhere around the region, at Bowling Green, rain was falling with a temperature of 76. It was mostly sunny, with a temperature of 81 at Evansville and 80 at Bloomington. It was partly sunny, with a temperature of 78 at Lexington, 78 at Covington, and 74 at Jackson. Under partly sunny skies, Nashville reported 81, Paducah reported 79, and Indianapolis reported 79. At Frankfort, the weather conditions were not available. Now for the official National Weather Service forecast for North Central Kentucky and South Central Indiana, including the Louisville metro area. Today, partly sunny. Highs in the lower 80s. East winds up to 10 miles an hour. Tonight, mostly cloudy until midnight, then becoming partly cloudy. Lows in the upper 50s. Northeast winds 5 to 10 miles an hour. Sunday, mostly sunny. Highs around 80. Northeast winds up to 10 miles an hour. Sunday night, mostly cloudy.
Lows around 60. Northeast winds up to 5 miles an hour. And now the extended forecast for the radio listening area. Monday and Monday night, partly cloudy. Highs in the lower 80s. Lows in the upper 50s. Tuesday and Tuesday night, clear. Highs around 80. Lows in the mid-50s. Wednesday and Wednesday night, clear. Highs in the upper 70s. Lows in the upper 50s. Thursday and Thursday night, mostly clear. Highs in the lower 80s. Lows in the mid-60s. Friday and Friday night, partly cloudy. Chance of showers and slight chance of thunderstorms. Highs in the mid-80s. Lows in the upper 60s. Chance of precipitation 30%. The current time is 1:58 p.m. Eastern Daylight Time. Here are some river levels reported this morning. On the Ohio River, Markland Lock Upper was 12.2, Markland Lock Lower was 36.9, McAlpin Upper was 16.9, McAlpin Lower 40.5, Canelton Lock and Dam Upper was 9.9, Canelton Lock and Dam Lower was 32.8. On the Blue River, Fredericksburg 4.4, White Cloud 4.1, on the Rolling Fork River, Boston 11.3, on the Salt River, Shepherdsville 4.8. Here are some nearby reservoir levels. Dolin River Lake 510.7, Potoka Lake 539.8, Taylorsville Lake 555.4. 1 p.m. Eastern Daylight Time weather conditions across north central Kentucky and south central Indiana. At Louisville International, it was partly sunny. The temperature was 80 degrees, the dew point 42, and the relative humidity 25%. The wind was east at 16 miles an hour. The pressure was 30.01 inches and rising. At Bowman Field, it was mostly sunny. The temperature was 79 degrees, the dew point 50, and the relative humidity 36%. The wind was east at 13 miles an hour. The pressure was 30.01 inches and rising. Once again, at Louisville International, it was 80 degrees under partly sunny skies. Elsewhere around the region, at Bowling Green, rain was falling, with a temperature of 76. It was mostly sunny, with a temperature of 81 at Evansville, and 80 at Bloomington. It was partly sunny, with a temperature of 78 at Lexington, 78 at Covington, and 74 at Jackson. Under partly sunny skies, Nashville reported 81, Paducah reported 79, and Indianapolis reported 79. At Frankfort, the weather conditions were not available. Now for the official National Weather Service forecast for north central Kentucky and south central Indiana, including the Louisville metro area. Today, partly sunny. Highs in the lower 80s. East winds up to 10 miles an hour. Tonight, mostly cloudy until midnight, then becoming partly cloudy. Lows in the upper 50s. Northeast winds 5 to 10 miles an hour. Sunday, mostly sunny. Highs around 80. Northeast winds up to 10 miles an hour. Sunday night, mostly cloudy. Lows around 60. Northeast winds up to 5 miles an hour. And now the extended forecast for the radio listening area. Monday and Monday night, partly cloudy. Highs in the lower 80s. Lows in the upper 50s. Tuesday and Tuesday night, clear. Highs around 80. Lows in the mid-50s. Wednesday and Wednesday night, clear. Highs in the upper 70s. Lows in the upper 50s. Thursday and Thursday night, mostly clear. Highs in the lower 80s. Lows in the mid-60s. Friday and Friday night, partly cloudy. Chance of showers and slight chance of thunderstorms. Highs in the mid-80s. Lows in the upper 60s. Chance of precipitation 30%. Here are some river levels reported this morning. On the Ohio River, Markland Lock Upper was 12.2, Markland Lock Lower was 36.9, McAlpin Upper was 16.9, McAlpin Lower 40.5, Canelton Lock and Dam Upper was 9.9, Canelton Lock and Dam Lower was 32.8. On the Blue River, Fredericksburg 4.4, White Cloud 4.1, on the Rolling Fork River,
Boston 11.3, on the Salt River, Shepherdsville 4.8. Here are some nearby reservoir levels: Dolin River Lake 510.7, Potoka Lake 539.8, Taylorsville Lake 555.4. The current time is 2:02 p.m. Eastern Daylight Time. 2 p.m. Eastern Daylight Time weather conditions across north-central Kentucky and south-central Indiana. At Louisville International, it was partly sunny. The temperature was 81 degrees, the dew point 48, and the relative humidity 31%. The wind was east at 8 miles an hour. The pressure was 29.99 inches and falling. At Bowman Field, it was mostly sunny. The temperature was 80 degrees, the dew point 52, and the relative humidity 37%. The wind was east at 8 miles an hour. The pressure was 29.99 inches and falling. Once again, at Louisville International, it was 81 degrees under partly sunny skies. Elsewhere around the region, it was mostly sunny, with a temperature of 79 at Bowling Green, 82 at Paducah, 82 at Evansville, and 81 at Bloomington. It was partly sunny, with a temperature of 80 at Lexington, 78 at Covington, 73 at Jackson, 82 at Nashville, and 78 at Indianapolis. At Frankfort, the weather conditions were not available. Now for the official National Weather Service forecast for north-central Kentucky and south-central Indiana, including the Louisville metro area. Today, partly sunny. Highs in the lower 80s. East winds up to 10 miles an hour. Tonight, mostly cloudy until midnight, then becoming partly cloudy. Lows in the upper 50s. Northeast winds 5 to 10 miles an hour. Sunday, mostly sunny. Highs around 80. Northeast winds up to 10 miles an hour. Sunday night, mostly cloudy. Lows around 60. Northeast winds up to 5 miles an hour. And now the extended forecast for the radio listening area. Monday and Monday night, partly cloudy. Highs in the lower 80s. Lows in the upper 50s. Tuesday and Tuesday night, clear. Highs around 80. Lows in the mid-50s. Wednesday and Wednesday night, clear. Highs in the upper 70s. Lows in the upper 50s. Thursday and Thursday night, mostly clear. Highs in the lower 80s. Lows in the mid-60s. Friday and Friday night, partly cloudy. Chance of showers and slight chance of thunderstorms. Highs in the mid-80s. Lows in the upper 60s. Chance of precipitation 30%. Here are some river levels reported this morning. On the Ohio River, Markland Lock Upper was 12.2, Markland Lock Lower was 36.9, McAlpin Upper was 16.9, McAlpin Lower 40.5, Canelton Lock and Dam Upper was 9.9, Canelton Lock and Dam Lower was 32.8. On the Blue River, Fredericksburg 4.4, White Cloud 4.1, on the Rolling Fork River, Boston 11.3, on the Salt River, Shepherdsville 4.8. Here are some nearby reservoir levels: Dolin River Lake 510.7, Potoka Lake 539.8, Taylorsville Lake 555.4. 2 p.m. Eastern Daylight Time weather conditions across north-central Kentucky and south-central Indiana. At Louisville International, it was partly sunny. The temperature was 81 degrees, the dew point 48, and the relative humidity 31%. The wind was east at 8 miles an hour. The pressure was 29.99 inches and falling. At Bowman Field, it was mostly sunny. The temperature was 80 degrees, the dew point 52, and the relative humidity 37%. The wind was east at 8 miles an hour. The pressure was 29.99 inches and falling. Once again, at Louisville International, it was 81 degrees under partly sunny skies. Elsewhere around the region, it was mostly sunny, with a temperature of 79 at Bowling Green, 82 at Paducah, 82 at Evansville, and 81 at Bloomington. It was partly sunny, with a temperature of 80 at Lexington, 78 at Covington, 73 at Jackson, 82 at Nashville, and 78 at Indianapolis. At Frankfort,
The weather conditions were not available. The current time is 2:07 p.m. Eastern Daylight Time. Now for the official National Weather Service forecast for North Central Kentucky and South Central Indiana, including the Louisville metro area. Today, partly sunny. Highs in the lower 80s. East winds up to 10 miles an hour. Tonight, mostly cloudy until midnight, then becoming partly cloudy. Lows in the upper 50s. Northeast winds 5 to 10 miles an hour. Sunday, mostly sunny. Highs around 80. Northeast winds up to 10 miles an hour. Sunday night, mostly cloudy. Lows around 60. Northeast winds up to 5 miles an hour. And now the extended forecast for the radio listening area. Monday and Monday night, partly cloudy. Highs in the lower 80s. Lows in the upper 50s. Tuesday and Tuesday night, clear. Highs around 80. Lows in the mid-50s. Wednesday and Wednesday night, clear. Highs in the upper 70s. Lows in the upper 50s. Thursday and Thursday night, mostly clear. Highs in the lower 80s. Lows in the mid-60s. Friday and Friday night, partly cloudy. Chance of showers and slight chance of thunderstorms. Highs in the mid-80s. Lows in the upper 60s. Chance of precipitation 30%. Here are some river levels reported this morning. On the Ohio River, Markland Lock Upper was 12.2, Markland Lock Lower was 36.9, McAlpin Upper was 16.9, McAlpin Lower 40.5, Canelton Lock and Dam Upper was 9.9, Canelton Lock and Dam Lower was 32.8. On the Blue River, Fredericksburg 4.4, White Cloud 4.1, on the Rolling Fork River, Boston 11.3, on the Salt River, Shepherdsville 4.8. Here are some nearby reservoir levels. Dolin River Lake 510.7, Potoka Lake 539.8, Taylorsville Lake 555.4. 2 p.m. Eastern Daylight Time weather conditions across North Central Kentucky and South Central Indiana. At Louisville International, it was partly sunny. The temperature was 81 degrees, the dew point 48, and the relative humidity 31%. The wind was east at 8 miles an hour. The pressure was 29.99 inches and falling. At Bowman Field, it was mostly sunny. The temperature was 80 degrees, the dew point 52, and the relative humidity 37%. The wind was east at 8 miles an hour. The pressure was 29.99 inches and falling. Once again, at Louisville International, it was 81 degrees under partly sunny skies. Elsewhere around the region, it was mostly sunny, with a temperature of 79 at Bowling Green, 82 at Paducah, 82 at Evansville, and 81 at Bloomington. It was partly sunny, with a temperature of 80 at Lexington, 78 at Covington, 73 at Jackson, 82 at Nashville, and 78 at Indianapolis. At Frankfort, the weather conditions were not available. 2 p.m. Eastern Daylight Time weather conditions across North Central Kentucky and South Central Indiana. At Louisville International, it was partly sunny. The temperature was 81 degrees, the dew point 48, and the relative humidity 31%. The wind was east at 8 miles an hour. The pressure was 29.99 inches and falling. At Bowman Field, it was mostly sunny. The temperature was 80 degrees, the dew point 52, and the relative humidity 37%. The wind was east at 8 miles an hour. The pressure was 29.99 inches and falling. Once again, at Louisville International, it was 81 degrees under partly sunny skies. Elsewhere around the region, at Evansville, it was sunny, with a temperature of 82. At Bloomington, it was mostly sunny, with a temperature of 81. It was partly sunny, with a temperature of 80 at Lexington, 78 at Covington, and 79 at Bowling Green. Under partly sunny skies, Nashville reported 82, Paducah reported 81, and Indianapolis reported 78. At Jackson, it was cloudy, with a temperature of 73. At Frankfort, the weather conditions were not available.
Now for the official National Weather Service forecast for north central Kentucky and south central Indiana, including the Louisville metro area. Today, partly sunny. Highs in the lower 80s. East winds up to 10 miles an hour. Tonight, mostly cloudy until midnight, then becoming partly cloudy. Lows in the upper 50s. Northeast winds 5 to 10 miles an hour. Sunday, mostly

in the upper 50s. Tuesday and Tuesday night, clear. Highs around 80. Lows in the mid-50s. Wednesday and Wednesday night, clear. Highs in the upper 70s. Lows in the upper 50s. Thursday and Thursday night, mostly clear. Highs in the lower 80s. Lows in the mid-60s. Friday and Friday night, partly cloudy. Chance of showers and slight chance of thunderstorms. Highs in the mid-80s. Lows in the upper 60s. Chance of precipitation 30%. 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The current time is 2:14 p.m. Eastern Daylight Time. Here are some river levels reported this morning. On the Ohio River, Markland Lock Upper was 12.2, Markland Lock Lower was 36.9, McAlpin Upper was 16.9, McAlpin Lower 40.5, Canelton Lock and Dam Upper was 9.9, Canelton Lock and Dam Lower was 32.8. On the Blue River, Fredericksburg 4.4, White Cloud 4.1, on the Rolling Fork River, Boston 11.3, on the Salt River, Shepherdsville 4.8. Here are some nearby reservoir levels. Dolin River Lake 510.7, Potoka Lake 539.8, Taylorsville Lake 555.4. 2 p.m. Eastern Daylight Time weather conditions across north-central Kentucky and south-central Indiana. At Louisville International, it was partly sunny. The temperature was 81 degrees, the dew point 48, and the relative humidity 31%. The wind was east at 8 miles an hour. The pressure was 29.99 inches and falling. At Bowman Field, it was mostly sunny. The temperature was 80 degrees, the dew point 52, and the relative humidity 37%. The wind was east at 8 miles an hour. The pressure was 29.99 inches and falling. Once again, at Louisville International, it was 81 degrees under partly sunny skies. Elsewhere around the region, at Evansville, it was sunny, with a temperature of 82. At Bloomington, it was mostly sunny, with a temperature of 81. It was partly sunny, with a temperature of 80 at Lexington, 78 at Covington, and 79 at Bowling Green. Under partly sunny skies, Nashville reported 82, Paducah reported 81, and Indianapolis reported 78. At Jackson, it was cloudy, with a temperature of 73. At Frankfort, the weather conditions were not available. Now for the official National Weather Service forecast for north-central Kentucky and south-central Indiana, including the Louisville metro area. Today, partly sunny. Highs in the lower 80s. East winds up to 10 miles an hour. Tonight, mostly cloudy until midnight, then becoming partly cloudy. Lows in the upper 50s. Northeast winds 5 to 10 miles an hour. Sunday, mostly sunny. Highs around 80. Northeast winds up to 10 miles an hour. Sunday night, mostly cloudy. Lows around 60. Northeast winds up to 5 miles an hour. And now the extended forecast for the radio listening area. Monday and Monday night, partly cloudy. Highs in the lower 80s. Lows in the upper 50s. Tuesday and Tuesday night, clear. Highs around 80. Lows in the mid-50s. Wednesday and Wednesday night, clear. Highs in the upper 70s. Lows in the upper 50s. Thursday and Thursday night, mostly clear. Highs in the lower 80s. Lows in the mid-60s. Friday and Friday night, partly cloudy. Chance of showers and slight chance of thunderstorms. Highs in the mid-80s. Lows in the upper 60s. Chance of precipitation 30%. The current time is 2:17 p.m. Eastern Daylight Time. Here are some river levels reported this morning. On the Ohio River, Markland Lock Upper was 12.2, Markland Lock Lower was 36.9, McAlpin Upper was 16.9, McAlpin

and lower 40.5. Canelton Lock and Dam upper was 9.9. Canelton Lock and Dam lower was 32.8. On the Blue River, Fredericksburg 4.4. White Cloud 4.1. On the Rolling Fork River, Boston 11.3. On the Salt River, Shepherdsville 4.8. Here are some nearby reservoir levels. Dolin River Lake 510.7. Potoka Lake 539.8. Taylorsville Lake 555.4. 2 p.m. Eastern Daylight Time weather conditions across north-central Kentucky and south-central Indiana. At Louisville International, it was partly sunny. The temperature was 81 degrees, the dew point 48, and the relative humidity 31%. The wind was east at 8 miles an hour. The pressure was 29.99 inches and falling. At Bowman Field, it was mostly sunny. The temperature was 80 degrees, the dew point 52, and the relative humidity 37%. The wind was east at 8 miles an hour. The pressure was 29.99 inches and falling. Once again, at Louisville International, it was 81 degrees under partly sunny skies. Elsewhere around the region, at Evansville, it was sunny, with a temperature of 82. At Bloomington, it was mostly sunny, with a temperature of 81. It was partly sunny, with a temperature of 80 at Lexington, 78 at Covington, and 79 at Bowling Green. Under partly sunny skies, Nashville reported 82, Paducah reported 81, and Indianapolis reported 78. At Jackson, it was cloudy, with a temperature of 73. At Frankfort, the weather conditions were not available. Now for the official National Weather Service forecast for north-central Kentucky and south-central Indiana, including the Louisville metro area. Today, partly sunny. Highs in the lower 80s. East winds up to 10 miles an hour. Tonight, mostly cloudy until midnight, then becoming partly cloudy. Lows in the upper 50s. Northeast winds 5 to 10 miles an hour. Sunday, mostly sunny. Highs around 80. Northeast winds up to 10 miles an hour. Sunday night, mostly cloudy. Lows around 60. Northeast winds up to 5 miles an hour. And now the extended forecast for the radio listening area. Monday and Monday night, partly cloudy. Highs in the lower 80s. Lows in the upper 50s. Tuesday and Tuesday night, clear. Highs around 80. Lows in the mid-50s. Wednesday and Wednesday night, clear. Highs in the upper 70s. Lows in the upper 50s. Thursday and Thursday night, mostly clear. Highs in the lower 80s. Lows in the mid-60s. Friday and Friday night, partly cloudy. Chance of showers and slight chance of thunderstorms. Highs in the mid-80s. Lows in the upper 60s. Chance of precipitation 30%. Here are some river levels reported this morning. On the Ohio River, Markland Lock upper was 12.2, Markland Lock lower was 36.9, McAlpin upper was 16.9, McAlpin lower 40.5, Canelton Lock and Dam upper was 9.9, Canelton Lock and Dam lower was 32.8. On the Blue River, Fredericksburg 4.4, White Cloud 4.1, on the Rolling Fork River, Boston 11.3, on the Salt River, Shepherdsville 4.8. Here are some nearby reservoir levels. Dolin River Lake 510.7, Potoka Lake 539.8, Taylorsville Lake 555.4. The current time is 2:22 p.m. Eastern Daylight Time. 2 p.m. Eastern Daylight Time weather conditions across north-central Kentucky and south-central Indiana. At Louisville International, it was partly sunny. The temperature was 81 degrees, the dew point 48, and the relative humidity 31%. The wind was east at 8 miles an hour. The pressure was 29.99 inches and falling. At Bowman Field, it was mostly sunny. The temperature was 80 degrees, the dew point 52, and the relative humidity 37%. The wind was east at 8 miles an hour. The pressure was 29.99 inches and falling. Once again, at Louisville International, it was 81 degrees under partly sunny skies.
Elsewhere around the region, at Evansville, it was sunny with a temperature of 82. At Bloomington, it was mostly sunny with a temperature of 81. It was partly sunny with a temperature of 80 at Lexington, 78 at Covington, and 79 at Bowling Green. Under partly sunny skies, Nashville reported 82, Paducah reported 81, and Indianapolis reported 78. At Jackson, it was cloudy, with a temperature of 73. At Frankfort, the weather conditions were not available. Now for the official National Weather Service forecast for North Central Kentucky and South Central Indiana, including the Louisville metro area. Today, partly sunny. Highs in the lower 80s. East winds up to 10 miles an hour. Tonight, mostly cloudy until midnight, then becoming partly cloudy. Lows in the upper 50s. Northeast winds 5 to 10 miles an hour. Sunday, mostly sunny. Highs around 80. Northeast winds up to 10 miles an hour. Sunday night, mostly cloudy. Lows around 60. Northeast winds up to 5 miles an hour. And now the extended forecast for the radio listening area. Monday and Monday night, partly cloudy. Highs in the lower 80s. Lows in the upper 50s. Tuesday and Tuesday night, clear. Highs around 80. Lows in the mid-50s. Wednesday and Wednesday night, clear. Highs in the upper 70s. Lows in the upper 50s. Thursday and Thursday night, mostly clear. Highs in the lower 80s. Lows in the mid-60s. Friday and Friday night, partly cloudy. Chance of showers and slight chance of thunderstorms. Highs in the mid-80s. Lows in the upper 60s. Chance of precipitation 30%. Here are some river levels reported this morning. On the Ohio River, Markland Lock Upper was 12.2, Markland Lock Lower was 36.9, McAlpin Upper was 16.9, McAlpin Lower 40.5, Canelton Lock and Dam Upper was 9.9, Canelton Lock and Dam Lower was 32.8. On the Blue River, Fredericksburg 4.4, White Cloud 4.1, on the Rolling Fork River, Boston 11.3, on the Salt River, Shepherdsville 4.8. Here are some nearby reservoir levels. Dolin River Lake 510.7, Potoka Lake 539.8, Taylorsville Lake 555.4. 2 p.m. Eastern Daylight Time weather conditions across North Central Kentucky and South Central Indiana. At Louisville International, it was partly sunny. The temperature was 81 degrees, the dew point 48, and the relative humidity 31%. The wind was east at 8 miles an hour. The pressure was 29.99 inches and falling. At Bowman Field, it was mostly sunny. The temperature was 80 degrees, the dew point 52, and the relative humidity 37%. The wind was east at 8 miles an hour. The pressure was 29.99 inches and falling. Once again, at Louisville International, it was 81 degrees under partly sunny skies. Elsewhere around the region, at Evansville, it was sunny, with a temperature of 82. At Bloomington, it was mostly sunny, with a temperature of 81. It was partly sunny, with a temperature of 80 at Lexington, 78 at Covington, and 79 at Bowling Green. Under partly sunny skies, Nashville reported 82, Paducah reported 81, and Indianapolis reported 78. At Jackson, it was cloudy, with a temperature of 73. At Frankfort, the weather conditions were not available. The current time is 2:27 p.m. Eastern Daylight Time. Now for the official National Weather Service forecast for North Central Kentucky and South Central Indiana, including the Louisville metro area. Today, partly sunny. Highs in the lower 80s. East winds up to 10 miles an hour. Tonight, mostly cloudy until midnight, then becoming partly cloudy. Lows in the upper 50s. Northeast winds 5 to 10 miles an hour. Sunday, mostly sunny. Highs around 80. Northeast winds up to 10 miles an hour. Sunday night, mostly cloudy. Lows around 60.
northeast winds up to 5 miles an hour. And now the extended forecast for the radio listening area. Monday and Monday night, partly cloudy. Highs in the lower 80s. Lows in the upper 50s. Tuesday and Tuesday night, clear. Highs around 80. Lows in the mid-50s. Wednesday and Wednesday night, clear. Highs in the upper 70s. Lows in the upper 50s. Thursday and Thursday night, mostly clear. Highs in the lower 80s. Lows in the mid-60s. Friday and Friday night, partly cloudy. Chance of showers and slight chance of thunderstorms. Highs in the mid-80s. Lows in the upper 60s. Chance of precipitation 30%. Here are some river levels reported this morning. On the Ohio River, Markland Lock Upper was 12.2, Markland Lock Lower was 36.9, McAlpin Upper was 16.9, McAlpin Lower 40.5, Canelton Lock and Dam Upper was 9.9, Canelton Lock and Dam Lower was 32.8. On the Blue River, Fredericksburg 4.4, White Cloud 4.1, on the Rolling Fork River, Boston 11.3, on the Salt River, Shepherdsville 4.8. Here are some nearby reservoir levels. Dolin River Lake 510.7, Potoka Lake 539.8, Taylorsville Lake 555.4. 2 p.m. Eastern Daylight Time weather conditions across north central Kentucky and south central Indiana. At Louisville International, it was partly sunny. The temperature was 81 degrees, the dew point 48, and the relative humidity 31%. The wind was east at 8 miles an hour. The pressure was 29.99 inches and falling. At Bowman Field, it was mostly sunny. The temperature was 80 degrees, the dew point 52, and the relative humidity 37%. The wind was east at 8 miles an hour. The pressure was 29.99 inches and falling. Once again, at Louisville International, it was 81 degrees under partly sunny skies. Elsewhere around the region, at Evansville, it was sunny, with a temperature of 82. At Bloomington, it was mostly sunny, with a temperature of 81. It was partly sunny, with a temperature of 80 at Lexington, 78 at Covington, and 79 at Bowling Green. Under partly sunny skies, Nashville reported 82, Paducah reported 81, and Indianapolis reported 78. At Jackson, it was cloudy, with a temperature of 73. At Frankfort, the weather conditions were not available. Now for the official National Weather Service forecast for north central Kentucky and south central Indiana, including the Louisville metro area. Today, partly sunny. Highs in the lower 80s. East winds up to 10 miles an hour. Tonight, mostly cloudy until midnight, then becoming partly cloudy. Lows in the upper 50s. Northeast winds 5 to 10 miles an hour. Sunday, mostly sunny. Highs around 80. Northeast winds up to 10 miles an hour. Sunday night, mostly cloudy. Lows around 60. Northeast winds up to 5 miles an hour. And now the extended forecast for the radio listening area. Monday and Monday night, partly cloudy. Highs in the lower 80s. Lows in the upper 50s. Tuesday and Tuesday night, clear. Highs around 80. Lows in the mid-50s. Wednesday and Wednesday night, clear. Highs in the upper 70s. Lows in the upper 50s. Thursday and Thursday night, mostly clear. Highs in the lower 80s. Lows in the mid-60s. Friday and Friday night, partly cloudy. Chance of showers and slight chance of thunderstorms. Highs in the mid-80s. Lows in the upper 60s. Chance of precipitation 30%. The current time is 2:32 p.m. Eastern Daylight Time. Here are some river levels reported this morning. On the Ohio River, Markland Lock Upper was 12.2, Markland Lock Lower was 36.9, McAlpin Upper was 16.9, McAlpin Lower 40.5, Canelton Lock and Dam Upper was 9.9, Canelton Lock and Dam Lower was 32.8. On the Blue River, Fredericksburg 4.4, White Cloud 4.1,
on the Rolling Fork River, Boston 11.3, on the Salt River, Shepherdsville 4.8. Here are some nearby reservoir levels: Dolin River Lake 510.7, Potoka Lake 539.8, Taylorsville Lake 555.4. 2 p.m. Eastern Daylight Time weather conditions across north-central Kentucky and south-central Indiana. At Louisville International, it was partly sunny. The temperature was 81 degrees, the dew point 48, and the relative humidity 31%. The wind was east at 8 miles an hour. The pressure was 29.99 inches and falling. At Bowman Field, it was mostly sunny. The temperature was 80 degrees, the dew point 52, and the relative humidity 37%. The wind was east at 8 miles an hour. The pressure was 29.99 inches and falling. Once again, at Louisville International, it was 81 degrees under partly sunny skies. Elsewhere around the region, at Evansville, it was sunny, with a temperature of 82. At Bloomington, it was mostly sunny, with a temperature of 81. It was partly sunny, with a temperature of 80 at Lexington, 78 at Covington, and 79 at Bowling Green. Under partly sunny skies, Nashville reported 82, Paducah reported 81, and Indianapolis reported 78. At Jackson, it was cloudy, with a temperature of 73. At Frankfort, the weather conditions were not available. Now for the official National Weather Service forecast for north-central Kentucky and south-central Indiana, including the Louisville metro area. Today, partly sunny. Highs in the lower 80s. East winds up to 10 miles an hour. Tonight, mostly cloudy until midnight, then becoming partly cloudy. Lows in the upper 50s. Northeast winds 5 to 10 miles an hour. Sunday, mostly sunny. Highs around 80. Northeast winds up to 10 miles an hour. Sunday night, mostly cloudy. Lows around 60. Northeast winds up to 5 miles an hour. And now the extended forecast for the radio listening area. Monday and Monday night, partly cloudy. Highs in the lower 80s. Lows in the upper 50s. Tuesday and Tuesday night, clear. Highs around 80. Lows in the mid-50s. Wednesday and Wednesday night, clear. Highs in the upper 70s. Lows in the upper 50s. Thursday and Thursday night, mostly clear. Highs in the lower 80s. Lows in the mid-60s. Friday and Friday night, partly cloudy. Chance of showers and slight chance of thunderstorms. Highs in the mid-80s. Lows in the upper 60s. Chance of precipitation 30%. Here are some river levels reported this morning. On the Ohio River, Markland Lock Upper was 12.2, Markland Lock Lower was 36.9, McAlpin Upper was 16.9, McAlpin Lower 40.5, Canelton Lock and Dam Upper was 9.9, Canelton Lock and Dam Lower was 32.8. On the Blue River, Fredericksburg 4.4, White Cloud 4.1, on the Rolling Fork River, Boston 11.3, on the Salt River, Shepherdsville 4.8. Here are some nearby reservoir levels: Dolin River Lake 510.7, Potoka Lake 539.8, Taylorsville Lake 555.4. 2 p.m. Eastern Daylight Time weather conditions across north-central Kentucky and south-central Indiana. At Louisville International, it was partly sunny. The temperature was 81 degrees, the dew point 48, and the relative humidity 31%. The wind was east at 8 miles an hour. The pressure was 29.99 inches and falling. At Bowman Field, it was mostly sunny. The temperature was 80 degrees, the dew point 52, and the relative humidity 37%. The wind was east at 8 miles an hour. The pressure was 29.99 inches and falling. Once again, at Louisville International, it was 81 degrees under partly sunny skies. Elsewhere around the region, at Evansville, it was sunny, with a temperature of 82. At Bloomington, it was mostly sunny, with a temperature of 81. It was partly sunny, with a temperature of 80 at Lexington, 78 at Covington,
and 79 at Bowling Green. Under partly sunny skies, Nashville reported 82, Paducah reported 81, and Indianapolis reported 78. At Jackson, it was cloudy, with a temperature of 73. At Frankfort, the weather conditions were not available. The current time is 2:38 p.m. Eastern Daylight Time. Now for the official National Weather Service forecast for North Central Kentucky and South Central Indiana, including the Louisville metro area. Today, partly sunny. Highs in the lower 80s. East winds up to 10 miles an hour. Tonight, mostly cloudy until midnight, then becoming partly cloudy. Lows in the upper 50s. Northeast winds 5 to 10 miles an hour. Sunday, mostly sunny. Highs around 80. Northeast winds up to 10 miles an hour. Sunday night, mostly cloudy. Lows around 60. Northeast winds up to 5 miles an hour. And now the extended forecast for the radio listening area. Monday and Monday night, partly cloudy. Highs in the lower 80s. Lows in the upper 50s. Tuesday and Tuesday night, clear. Highs around 80. Lows in the mid-50s. Wednesday and Wednesday night, clear. Highs in the upper 70s. Lows in the upper 50s. Thursday and Thursday night, mostly clear. Highs in the lower 80s. Lows in the mid-60s. Friday and Friday night, partly cloudy. Chance of showers and slight chance of thunderstorms. Highs in the mid-80s. Lows in the upper 60s. Chance of precipitation 30%. Here are some river levels reported this morning. On the Ohio River, Markland Lock Upper was 12.2, Markland Lock Lower was 36.9, McAlpin Upper was 16.9, McAlpin Lower 40.5, Canelton Lock and Dam Upper was 9.9, Canelton Lock and Dam Lower was 32.8. On the Blue River, Fredericksburg 4.4, White Cloud 4.1, on the Rolling Fork River, Boston 11.3, on the Salt River, Shepherdsville 4.8. Here are some nearby reservoir levels. Dolin River Lake 510.7, Potoka Lake 539.8, Taylorsville Lake 555.4. 2 p.m. Eastern Daylight Time weather conditions across north central Kentucky and south central Indiana. At Louisville International, it was partly sunny. The temperature was 81 degrees, the dew point 48, and the relative humidity 31%. The wind was east at 8 miles an hour. The pressure was 29.99 inches and falling. At Bowman Field, it was mostly sunny. The temperature was 80 degrees, the dew point 52, and the relative humidity 37%. The wind was east at 8 miles an hour. The pressure was 29.99 inches and falling. Once again, at Louisville International, it was 81 degrees under partly sunny skies. Elsewhere around the region, at Evansville, it was sunny, with a temperature of 82. At Bloomington, it was mostly sunny, with a temperature of 81. It was partly sunny, with a temperature of 80 at Lexington, 78 at Covington, and 79 at Bowling Green. Under partly sunny skies, Nashville reported 82, Paducah reported 81, and Indianapolis reported 78. At Jackson, it was cloudy, with a temperature of 73. At Frankfort, the weather conditions were not available. Now for the official National Weather Service forecast for North Central Kentucky and South Central Indiana, including the Louisville metro area. Today, partly sunny. Highs in the lower 80s. East winds up to 10 miles an hour. Tonight, mostly cloudy until midnight, then becoming partly cloudy. Lows in the upper 50s. Northeast winds 5 to 10 miles an hour. Sunday, mostly sunny. Highs around 80. Northeast winds up to 10 miles an hour. Sunday night, mostly cloudy. Lows around 60. Northeast winds up to 5 miles an hour. And now the extended forecast for the radio listening area. Monday and Monday night, partly cloudy. Highs in the lower 80s. Lows in the upper 50s. Tuesday and Tuesday night, clear.
highs around 80. Lows in the mid-50s. Wednesday and Wednesday night, clear. Highs in the upper 70s. Lows in the upper 50s. Thursday and Thursday night, mostly clear. Highs in the lower 80s. Lows in the mid-60s. Friday and Friday night, partly cloudy. Chance of showers and slight chance of thunderstorms. Highs in the mid-80s. Lows in the upper 60s. Chance of precipitation 30%. 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The current time is 2:43 p.m. Eastern Daylight Time. Here are some river levels reported this morning. On the Ohio River, Markland Lock Upper was 12.2, Markland Lock Lower was 36.9, McAlpin Upper was 16.9, McAlpin Lower 40.5, Canelton Lock and Dam Upper was 9.9, Canelton Lock and Dam Lower was 32.8. On the Blue River, Fredericksburg 4.4, White Cloud 4.1, on the Rolling Fork River, Boston 11.3, on the Salt River, Shepherdsville 4.8. Here are some nearby reservoir levels. Dolin River Lake 510.7, Potoka Lake 539.8, Taylorsville Lake 555.4. 2 p.m. Eastern Daylight Time weather conditions across north-central Kentucky and south-central Indiana. At Louisville International, it was partly sunny. The temperature was 81 degrees, the dew point 48, and the relative humidity 31%. The wind was east at 8 miles an hour. The pressure was 29.99 inches and falling. At Bowman Field, it was mostly sunny. The temperature was 80 degrees, the dew point 52, and the relative humidity 37%. The wind was east at 8 miles an hour. The pressure was 29.99 inches and falling. Once again, at Louisville International, it was 81 degrees under partly sunny skies. Elsewhere around the region, at Evansville, it was sunny, with a temperature of 82. At Bloomington, it was mostly sunny, with a temperature of 81. It was partly sunny, with a temperature of 80 at Lexington, 78 at Covington, and 79 at Bowling Green. Under partly sunny skies, Nashville reported 82, Paducah reported 81, and Indianapolis reported 78. At Jackson, it was cloudy, with a temperature of 73. At Frankfort, the weather conditions were not available. Now for the official National Weather Service forecast for north-central Kentucky and south-central Indiana, including the Louisville metro area. Today, partly sunny. Highs in the lower 80s. East winds up to 10 miles an hour. Tonight, mostly cloudy until midnight, then becoming partly cloudy. Lows in the upper 50s. Northeast winds 5 to 10 miles an hour. Sunday, mostly sunny. Highs around 80. Northeast winds up to 10 miles an hour. Sunday night, mostly cloudy. Lows around 60. Northeast winds up to 5 miles an hour. And now the extended forecast for the radio listening area. Monday and Monday night, partly cloudy. Highs in the lower 80s. Lows in the upper 50s. Tuesday and Tuesday night, clear. Highs around 80. Lows in the mid-50s. Wednesday and Wednesday night, clear. Highs in the upper 70s. Lows in the upper 50s. Thursday and Thursday night, mostly clear. Highs in the lower 80s. Lows in the mid-60s. Friday and Friday night, partly cloudy. Chance of showers and slight chance of thunderstorms. Highs in the mid-80s. Lows in the upper 60s. Chance of precipitation 30%. The current time is 2:47 p.m. Eastern Daylight Time. Here are some river levels reported this morning. On the Ohio River,
Markland Lock Upper was 12.2, Markland Lock Lower was 36.9, McAlpin Upper was 16.9, McAlpin Lower 40.5, Canelton Lock and Dam Upper was 9.9, Canelton Lock and Dam Lower was 32.8. On the Blue River, Fredericksburg 4.4, White Cloud 4.1, on the Rolling Fork River, Boston 11.3, on the Salt River, Shepherdsville 4.8. Here are some nearby reservoir levels. Dolin River Lake 510.7, Potoka Lake 539.8, Taylorsville Lake 555.4. 2 p.m. Eastern Daylight Time weather conditions across north central Kentucky and south central Indiana. At Louisville International, it was partly sunny. The temperature was 81 degrees, the dew point 48, and the relative humidity 31%. The wind was east at 8 miles an hour. The pressure was 29.99 inches and falling. At Bowman Field, it was mostly sunny. The temperature was 80 degrees, the dew point 52, and the relative humidity 37%. The wind was east at 8 miles an hour. The pressure was 29.99 inches and falling. Once again, at Louisville International, it was 81 degrees under partly sunny skies. Elsewhere around the region, at Evansville, it was sunny, with a temperature of 82. At Bloomington, it was mostly sunny, with a temperature of 81. It was partly sunny, with a temperature of 80 at Lexington, 78 at Covington, and 79 at Bowling Green. Under partly sunny skies, Nashville reported 82, Paducah reported 81, and Indianapolis reported 78. At Jackson, it was cloudy, with a temperature of 73. At Frankfort, the weather conditions were not available. Now for the official National Weather Service forecast for north central Kentucky and south central Indiana, including the Louisville metro area. Today, partly sunny. Highs in the lower 80s. East winds up to 10 miles an hour. Tonight, mostly cloudy until midnight, then becoming partly cloudy. Lows in the upper 50s. Northeast winds 5 to 10 miles an hour. Sunday, mostly sunny. Highs around 80. Northeast winds up to 10 miles an hour. Sunday night, mostly cloudy. Lows around 60. Northeast winds up to 5 miles an hour. And now the extended forecast for the radio listening area. Monday and Monday night, partly cloudy. Highs in the lower 80s. Lows in the upper 50s. Tuesday and Tuesday night, clear. Highs around 80. Lows in the mid-50s. Wednesday and Wednesday night, clear. Highs in the upper 70s. Lows in the upper 50s. Thursday and Thursday night, mostly clear. Highs in the lower 80s. Lows in the mid-60s. Friday and Friday night, partly cloudy. Chance of showers and slight chance of thunderstorms. Highs in the mid-80s. Lows in the upper 60s. Chance of precipitation 30%. Here are some river levels reported this morning. On the Ohio River, Markland Lock Upper was 12.2, Markland Lock Lower was 36.9, McAlpin Upper was 16.9, McAlpin Lower 40.5, Canelton Lock and Dam Upper was 9.9, Canelton Lock and Dam Lower was 32.8. On the Blue River, Fredericksburg 4.4, White Cloud 4.1, on the Rolling Fork River, Boston 11.3, on the Salt River, Shepherdsville 4.8. Here are some nearby reservoir levels. Dolin River Lake 510.7, Potoka Lake 539.8, Taylorsville Lake 555.4. The current time is 2:52 p.m. Eastern Daylight Time. 2 p.m. Eastern Daylight Time weather conditions across north central Kentucky and south central Indiana. At Louisville International, it was partly sunny. The temperature was 81 degrees, the dew point 48, and the relative humidity 31%. The wind was east at 8 miles an hour. The pressure was 29.99 inches and falling. At Bowman Field, it was mostly sunny. The temperature was 80 degrees, the dew point 52, and the relative humidity 37%. The wind was east at 8 miles an hour.
the pressure was 29.99 inches and falling. Once again, at Louisville International, it was 81 degrees under partly sunny skies. Elsewhere around the region, at Evansville, it was sunny, with a temperature of 82. At Bloomington, it was mostly sunny, with a temperature of 81. It was partly sunny, with a temperature of 80 at Lexington, 78 at Covington, and 79 at Bowling Green. Under partly sunny skies, Nashville reported 82, Paducah reported 81, and Indianapolis reported 78. At Jackson, it was cloudy, with a temperature of 73. At Frankfort, the weather conditions were not available. Now for the official National Weather Service forecast for North Central Kentucky and South Central Indiana, including the Louisville metro area. Today, partly sunny. Highs in the lower 80s. East winds up to 10 miles an hour. Tonight, mostly cloudy until midnight, then becoming partly cloudy. Lows in the upper 50s. Northeast winds 5 to 10 miles an hour. Sunday, mostly sunny. Highs around 80. Northeast winds up to 10 miles an hour. Sunday night, mostly cloudy. Lows around 60. Northeast winds up to 5 miles an hour. And now the extended forecast for the radio listening area. Monday and Monday night, partly cloudy. Highs in the lower 80s. Lows in the upper 50s. Tuesday and Tuesday night, clear. Highs around 80. Lows in the mid-50s. Wednesday and Wednesday night, clear. Highs in the upper 70s. Lows in the upper 50s. Thursday and Thursday night, mostly clear. Highs in the lower 80s. Lows in the mid-60s. Friday and Friday night, partly cloudy. Chance of showers and slight chance of thunderstorms. Highs in the mid-80s. Lows in the upper 60s. Chance of precipitation 30%. Here are some river levels reported this morning. On the Ohio River, Markland Lock Upper was 12.2, Markland Lock Lower was 36.9, McAlpin Upper was 16.9, McAlpin Lower 40.5, Canelton Lock and Dam Upper was 9.9, Canelton Lock and Dam Lower was 32.8. On the Blue River, Fredericksburg 4.4, White Cloud 4.1, on the Rolling Fork River, Boston 11.3, on the Salt River, Shepherdsville 4.8. Here are some nearby reservoir levels. Dolin River Lake 510.7, Potoka Lake 539.8, Taylorsville Lake 555.4. 2 p.m. Eastern Daylight Time weather conditions across North Central Kentucky and South Central Indiana. At Louisville International, it was partly sunny. The temperature was 81 degrees, the dew point 48, and the relative humidity 31%. The wind was east at 8 miles an hour. The pressure was 29.99 inches and falling. At Bowman Field, it was mostly sunny. The temperature was 80 degrees, the dew point 52, and the relative humidity 37%. The wind was east at 8 miles an hour. The pressure was 29.99 inches and falling. Once again, at Louisville International, it was 81 degrees under partly sunny skies. Elsewhere around the region, at Evansville, it was sunny, with a temperature of 82. At Bloomington, it was mostly sunny, with a temperature of 81. It was partly sunny, with a temperature of 80 at Lexington, 78 at Covington, and 79 at Bowling Green. Under partly sunny skies, Nashville reported 82, Paducah reported 81, and Indianapolis reported 78. At Jackson, it was cloudy, with a temperature of 73. At Frankfort, the weather conditions were not available. The current time is 2:57 p.m. Eastern Daylight Time. Now for the official National Weather Service forecast for North Central Kentucky and South Central Indiana, including the Louisville metro area. Today, partly sunny. Highs in the lower 80s. East winds up to 10 miles an hour. Tonight, mostly cloudy until midnight, then becoming partly cloudy. Lows in the upper 50s. Northeast winds 5 to 10 miles an hour. Sunday, mostly sunny. Highs around 80.
northeast winds up to 10 miles an hour. Sunday night, mostly cloudy. Lows around 60. Northeast winds up to 5 miles an hour. And now the extended forecast for the radio listening area. Monday and Monday night, partly cloudy. Highs in the lower 80s. Lows in the upper 50s. Tuesday and Tuesday night, clear. Highs around 80. Lows in the mid-50s. Wednesday and Wednesday night, clear. Highs in the upper 70s. Lows in the upper 50s. Thursday and Thursday night, mostly clear. Highs in the lower 80s. Lows in the mid-60s. Friday and Friday night, partly cloudy. Chance of showers and slight chance of thunderstorms. Highs in the mid-80s. Lows in the upper 60s. Chance of precipitation 30%. Here are some river levels reported this morning. On the Ohio River, Markland Lock Upper was 12.2, Markland Lock Lower was 36.9, McAlpin Upper was 16.9, McAlpin Lower 40.5, Canelton Lock and Dam Upper was 9.9, Canelton Lock and Dam Lower was 32.8. On the Blue River, Fredericksburg 4.4, White Cloud 4.1, on the Rolling Fork River, Boston 11.3, on the Salt River, Shepherdsville 4.8. Here are some nearby reservoir levels. Dolin River Lake 510.7, Potoka Lake 539.8, Taylorsville Lake 555.4. 2 p.m. Eastern Daylight Time weather conditions across north central Kentucky and south central Indiana. At Louisville International, it was partly sunny. The temperature was 81 degrees, the dew point 48, and the relative humidity 31%. The wind was east at 8 miles an hour. The pressure was 29.99 inches and falling. At Bowman Field, it was mostly sunny. The temperature was 80 degrees, the dew point 52, and the relative humidity 37%. The wind was east at 8 miles an hour. The pressure was 29.99 inches and falling. Once again, at Louisville International, it was 81 degrees under partly sunny skies. Elsewhere around the region, at Evansville, it was sunny, with a temperature of 82. At Bloomington, it was mostly sunny, with a temperature of 81. It was partly sunny, with a temperature of 80 at Lexington, 78 at Covington, and 79 at Bowling Green. Under partly sunny skies, Nashville reported 82, Paducah reported 81, and Indianapolis reported 78. At Jackson, it was cloudy, with a temperature of 73. At Frankfort, the weather conditions were not available. Now for the official National Weather Service forecast for north central Kentucky and south central Indiana, including the Louisville metro area. Today, partly sunny. Highs in the lower 80s. East winds up to 10 miles an hour. Tonight, mostly cloudy until midnight, then becoming partly cloudy. Lows in the upper 50s. Northeast winds 5 to 10 miles an hour. Sunday, mostly sunny. Highs around 80. Northeast winds up to 10 miles an hour. Sunday night, mostly cloudy. Lows around 60. Northeast winds up to 5 miles an hour. And now the extended forecast for the radio listening area. Monday and Monday night, partly cloudy. Highs in the lower 80s. Lows in the upper 50s. Tuesday and Tuesday night, clear. Highs around 80. Lows in the mid-50s. Wednesday and Wednesday night, clear. Highs in the upper 70s. Lows in the upper 50s. Thursday and Thursday night, mostly clear. Highs in the lower 80s. Lows in the mid-60s. Friday and Friday night, partly cloudy. Chance of showers and slight chance of thunderstorms. Highs in the mid-80s. Lows in the upper 60s. Chance of precipitation 30%. The current time is 3:02 p.m. Eastern Daylight Time. Here are some river levels reported this morning. On the Ohio River, Markland Lock Upper was 12.2, Markland Lock Lower was 36.9, McAlpin Upper was 16.9, McAlpin Lower 40.5,
Canelton Lock and Dam upper was 9.9, Canelton Lock and Dam lower was 32.8. On the Blue River, Fredericksburg 4.4, White Cloud 4.1, on the Rolling Fork River, Boston 11.3, on the Salt River, Shepherdsville 4.8. Here are some nearby reservoir levels: Dolin River Lake 510.7, Potoka Lake 539.8, Taylorsville Lake 555.4. 3 p.m. Eastern Daylight Time weather conditions across north-central Kentucky and south-central Indiana. At Louisville International, it was partly sunny. The temperature was 83 degrees, the dew point 50, and the relative humidity 31%. The wind was east at 10 miles an hour. The pressure was 29.97 inches and falling. At Bowman Field, it was mostly sunny. The temperature was 81 degrees, the dew point 53, and the relative humidity 37%. The wind was east at 12 miles an hour, gusting to 21. The pressure was 29.98 inches and falling. Once again, at Louisville International, it was 83 degrees under partly sunny skies. Elsewhere around the region, at Nashville, rain was falling, with a temperature of 76. At Evansville, it was sunny, with a temperature of 83. At Bloomington, it was mostly sunny, with a temperature of 82. It was partly sunny, with a temperature of 81 at Lexington, 79 at Covington, 81 at Bowling Green, 82 at Paducah, and 81 at Indianapolis. At Jackson, it was cloudy, with a temperature of 74. At Frankfort, the weather conditions were not available. Now for the official National Weather Service forecast for north-central Kentucky and south-central Indiana, including the Louisville metro area. Today, partly sunny. Highs in the lower 80s. East winds up to 10 miles an hour. Tonight, mostly cloudy until midnight, then becoming partly cloudy. Lows in the upper 50s. Northeast winds 5 to 10 miles an hour. Sunday, mostly sunny. Highs around 80. Northeast winds up to 10 miles an hour. Sunday night, mostly cloudy. Lows around 60. Northeast winds up to 5 miles an hour. And now the extended forecast for the radio listening area. Monday and Monday night, partly cloudy. Highs in the lower 80s. Lows in the upper 50s. Tuesday and Tuesday night, clear. Highs around 80. Lows in the mid-50s. Wednesday and Wednesday night, clear. Highs in the upper 70s. Lows in the upper 50s. Thursday and Thursday night, mostly clear. Highs in the lower 80s. Lows in the mid-60s. Friday and Friday night, partly cloudy. Chance of showers and slight chance of thunderstorms. Highs in the mid-80s. Lows in the upper 60s. Chance of precipitation 30%. Here are some river levels reported this morning. On the Ohio River, Markland Lock upper was 12.2, Markland Lock lower was 36.9, McAlpin upper was 16.9, McAlpin lower 40.5, Canelton Lock and Dam upper was 9.9, Canelton Lock and Dam lower was 32.8. On the Blue River, Fredericksburg 4.4, White Cloud 4.1, on the Rolling Fork River, Boston 11.3, on the Salt River, Shepherdsville 4.8. Here are some nearby reservoir levels: Dolin River Lake 510.7, Potoka Lake 539.8, Taylorsville Lake 555.4. 3 p.m. Eastern Daylight Time weather conditions across north-central Kentucky and south-central Indiana. At Louisville International, it was partly sunny. The temperature was 83 degrees, the dew point 50, and the relative humidity 31%. The wind was east at 10 miles an hour. The pressure was 29.97 inches and falling. At Bowman Field, it was mostly sunny. The temperature was 81 degrees, the dew point 53, and the relative humidity 37%. The wind was east at 12 miles an hour, gusting to 21. The pressure was 29.98 inches and falling. Once again, at Louisville International, it was 83 degrees under partly sunny skies. Elsewhere around the region, at Nashville,
rain was falling with a temperature of 76. At Evansville, it was sunny with a temperature of 83. At Bloomington, it was mostly sunny with a temperature of 82. It was partly sunny with a temperature of 81 at Lexington, 79 at Covington, 81 at Bowling Green, 82 at Paducah, and 81 at Indianapolis. At Jackson, it was cloudy with a temperature of 74. At Frankfort, the weather conditions were not available. The current time is 3:08 p.m. Eastern Daylight Time. Now for the official National Weather Service forecast for North Central Kentucky and South Central Indiana, including the Louisville metro area. Today, partly sunny. Highs in the lower 80s. East winds up to 10 miles an hour. Tonight, mostly cloudy until midnight, then becoming partly cloudy. Lows in the upper 50s. Northeast winds 5 to 10 miles an hour. Sunday, mostly sunny. Highs around 80. Northeast winds up to 10 miles an hour. Sunday night, mostly cloudy. Lows around 60. Northeast winds up to 5 miles an hour. And now the extended forecast for the radio listening area. Monday and Monday night, partly cloudy. Highs in the lower 80s. Lows in the upper 50s. Tuesday and Tuesday night, clear. Highs around 80. Lows in the mid-50s. Wednesday and Wednesday night, clear. Highs in the upper 70s. Lows in the upper 50s. Thursday and Thursday night, mostly clear. Highs in the lower 80s. Lows in the mid-60s. Friday and Friday night, partly cloudy. Chance of showers and slight chance of thunderstorms. Highs in the mid-80s. Lows in the upper 60s. Chance of precipitation 30%. Here are some river levels reported this morning. On the Ohio River, Markland Lock Upper was 12.2, Markland Lock Lower was 36.9, McAlpin Upper was 16.9, McAlpin Lower 40.5, Canelton Lock and Dam Upper was 9.9, Canelton Lock and Dam Lower was 32.8. On the Blue River, Fredericksburg 4.4, White Cloud 4.1, on the Rolling Fork River, Boston 11.3, on the Salt River, Shepherdsville 4.8. Here are some nearby reservoir levels. Dolin River Lake 510.7, Potoka Lake 539.8, Taylorsville Lake 555.4. 3 p.m. Eastern Daylight Time weather conditions across north central Kentucky and south central Indiana. At Louisville International, it was partly sunny. The temperature was 83 degrees, the dew point 50, and the relative humidity 31%. The wind was east at 10 miles an hour. The pressure was 29.97 inches and falling. At Bowman Field, it was mostly sunny. The temperature was 81 degrees, the dew point 53, and the relative humidity 37%. The wind was east at 12 miles an hour, gusting to 21. The pressure was 29.98 inches and falling. Once again, at Louisville International, it was 83 degrees under partly sunny skies. Elsewhere around the region, at Nashville, rain was falling with a temperature of 76. It was mostly sunny with a temperature of 81 at Lexington, 81 at Bowling Green, 83 at Evansville, and 82 at Bloomington. It was partly sunny with a temperature of 79 at Covington, 74 at Jackson, 82 at Paducah, and 81 at Indianapolis. At Frankfort, the weather conditions were not available. Now for the official National Weather Service forecast for North Central Kentucky and South Central Indiana, including the Louisville metro area. Today, partly sunny. Highs in the lower 80s. East winds up to 10 miles an hour. Tonight, mostly cloudy until midnight, then becoming partly cloudy. Lows in the upper 50s. Northeast winds 5 to 10 miles an hour. Sunday, mostly sunny. Highs around 80. Northeast winds up to 10 miles an hour. Sunday night, mostly cloudy. Lows around 60. Northeast winds up to 5 miles an hour. And now the extended forecast for the radio listening area. Monday and Monday night, partly cloudy.
Highs in the lower 80s. Lows in the upper 50s. Tuesday and Tuesday night, clear. Highs around 80. Lows in the mid-50s. Wednesday and Wednesday night, clear. Highs in the upper 70s. Lows in the upper 50s. Thursday and Thursday night, mostly clear.

on a frequency of 162.475 megahertz. The current time is 3:13 p.m. Eastern Daylight Time. Here are some river levels reported this morning. On the Ohio River, Markland Lock Upper was 12.2, Markland Lock Lower was 36.9, McAlpin Upper was 16.9, McAlpin Lower 40.5, Canelton Lock and Dam Upper was 9.9, Canelton Lock and Dam Lower was 32.8. On the Blue River, Fredericksburg 4.4, White Cloud 4.1, on the Rolling Fork River, Boston 11.3, on the Salt River, Shepherdsville 4.8. Here are some nearby reservoir levels. Dolin River Lake 510.7, Potoka Lake 539.8, Taylorsville Lake 555.4. 3 p.m. Eastern Daylight Time weather conditions across north-central Kentucky and south-central Indiana. At Louisville International, it was partly sunny. The temperature was 83 degrees, the dew point 50, and the relative humidity 31%. The wind was east at 10 miles an hour. The pressure was 29.97 inches and falling. At Bowman Field, it was mostly sunny. The temperature was 81 degrees, the dew point 53, and the relative humidity 37%. The wind was east at 12 miles an hour, gusting to 21. The pressure was 29.98 inches and falling. Once again, at Louisville International, it was 83 degrees under partly sunny skies. Elsewhere around the region, at Nashville, rain was falling, with a temperature of 76. It was mostly sunny, with a temperature of 81 at Lexington, 81 at Bowling Green, 83 at Evansville, and 82 at Bloomington. It was partly sunny, with a temperature of 79 at Covington, 74 at Jackson, 82 at Paducah, and 81 at Indianapolis. At Frankfort, the weather conditions were not available. Now for the official National Weather Service forecast for north-central Kentucky and south-central Indiana, including the Louisville metro area. Today, partly sunny. Highs in the lower 80s. East winds up to 10 miles an hour. Tonight, mostly cloudy until midnight, then becoming partly cloudy. Lows in the upper 50s. Northeast winds 5 to 10 miles an hour. Sunday, mostly sunny. Highs around 80. Northeast winds up to 10 miles an hour. Sunday night, mostly cloudy. Lows around 60. Northeast winds up to 5 miles an hour. And now the extended forecast for the radio listening area. Monday and Monday night, partly cloudy. Highs in the lower 80s. Lows in the upper 50s. Tuesday and Tuesday night, clear. Highs around 80. Lows in the mid-50s. Wednesday and Wednesday night, clear. Highs in the upper 70s. Lows in the upper 50s. Thursday and Thursday night, mostly clear. Highs in the lower 80s. Lows in the mid-60s. Friday and Friday night, partly cloudy. Chance of showers and slight chance of thunderstorms. Highs in the mid-80s. Lows in the upper 60s. Chance of precipitation 30%. The current time is 3:17 p.m. Eastern Daylight Time. Here are some river levels reported this morning. On the Ohio River, Markland Lock Upper was 12.2, Markland Lock Lower was 36.9, McAlpin Upper was 16.9, McAlpin Lower 40.5, Canelton Lock and Dam Upper was 9.9, Canelton Lock and Dam Lower was 32.8. On the Blue River, Fredericksburg 4.4, White Cloud 4.1, on the Rolling Fork River, Boston 11.3, on the Salt River, Shepherdsville 4.8. Here are some nearby reservoir levels. Dolin River Lake 510.7, Potoka Lake 539.8, Taylorsville Lake 555.4. 3 p.m. Eastern Daylight Time weather conditions across north-central Kentucky and south-central Indiana. At Louisville International, it was partly sunny. The temperature was 83 degrees, the dew point 50, and the relative humidity 31%. The wind was east at 10 miles an hour. The pressure was 29.97 inches and falling. At Bowman Field, it was mostly sunny.
The temperature was 81 degrees.

dew point 53 and the relative humidity 37%. The wind was east at 12 miles an hour, gusting to 21. The pressure was 29.98 inches and falling. Once again, at Louisville International, it was 83 degrees under partly sunny skies. Elsewhere around the region, at Nashville, rain was falling, with a temperature of 76. It was mostly sunny, with a temperature of 81 at Lexington, 81 at Bowling Green, 83 at Evansville, and 82 at Bloomington. It was partly sunny, with a temperature of 79 at Covington, 74 at Jackson, 82 at Paducah, and 81 at Indianapolis. At Frankfort, the weather conditions were not available. Now for the official National Weather Service forecast for North Central Kentucky and South Central Indiana, including the Louisville metro area. Today, partly sunny. Highs in the lower 80s. East winds up to 10 miles an hour. Tonight, mostly cloudy until midnight, then becoming partly cloudy. Lows in the upper 50s. Northeast winds 5 to 10 miles an hour. Sunday, mostly sunny. Highs around 80. Northeast winds up to 10 miles an hour. Sunday night, mostly cloudy. Lows around 60. Northeast winds up to 5 miles an hour. And now the extended forecast for the radio listening area. Monday and Monday night, partly cloudy. Highs in the lower 80s. Lows in the upper 50s. Tuesday and Tuesday night, clear. Highs around 80. Lows in the mid-50s. Wednesday and Wednesday night, clear. Highs in the upper 70s. Lows in the upper 50s. Thursday and Thursday night, mostly clear. Highs in the lower 80s. Lows in the mid-60s. Friday and Friday night, partly cloudy. Chance of showers and slight chance of thunderstorms. Highs in the mid-80s. Lows in the upper 60s. Chance of precipitation 30%. Here are some river levels reported this morning. On the Ohio River, Markland Lock Upper was 12.2, Markland Lock Lower was 36.9, McAlpin Upper was 16.9, McAlpin Lower 40.5, Canelton Lock and Dam Upper was 9.9, Canelton Lock and Dam Lower was 32.8. On the Blue River, Fredericksburg 4.4, White Cloud 4.1, on the Rolling Fork River, Boston 11.3, on the Salt River, Shepherdsville 4.8. Here are some nearby reservoir levels. Dolin River Lake 510.7, Potoka Lake 539.8, Taylorsville Lake 555.4. 3 p.m. Eastern Daylight Time weather conditions across North Central Kentucky and South Central Indiana. At Louisville International, it was partly sunny. The temperature was 83 degrees, the dew point 50, and the relative humidity 31%. The wind was east at 10 miles an hour. The pressure was 29.97 inches and falling. At Bowman Field, it was mostly sunny. The temperature was 81 degrees, the dew point 53, and the relative humidity 37%. The wind was east at 12 miles an hour, gusting to 21. The pressure was 29.98 inches and falling. Once again, at Louisville International, it was 83 degrees under partly sunny skies. Elsewhere around the region, at Nashville, rain was falling, with a temperature of 76. It was mostly sunny, with a temperature of 81 at Lexington, 81 at Bowling Green, 83 at Evansville, and 82 at Bloomington. It was partly sunny, with a temperature of 79 at Covington, 74 at Jackson, 82 at Paducah, and 81 at Indianapolis. At Frankfort, the weather conditions were not available. The current time is 3:22 p.m. Eastern Daylight Time. Now for the official National Weather Service forecast for North Central Kentucky and South Central Indiana, including the Louisville metro area. Today, partly sunny. Highs in the lower 80s. East winds up to 10 miles an hour. Tonight, mostly cloudy until midnight, then becoming partly cloudy. Lows in the upper 50s. Northeast winds 5 to 10 miles an hour. Sunday, mostly sunny. Highs around 80.
northeast winds up to 10 miles an hour. Sunday night, mostly cloudy. Lows around 60. Northeast winds up to 5 miles an hour. And now the extended forecast for the radio listening area. Monday and Monday night, partly cloudy. Highs in the lower 80s. Lows in the upper 50s. Tuesday and Tuesday night, clear. Highs around 80. Lows in the mid-50s. Wednesday and Wednesday night, clear. Highs in the upper 70s. Lows in the upper 50s. Thursday and Thursday night, mostly clear. Highs in the lower 80s. Lows in the mid-60s. Friday and Friday night, partly cloudy. Chance of showers and slight chance of thunderstorms. Highs in the mid-80s. Lows in the upper 60s. Chance of precipitation 30%. Here are some river levels reported this morning. On the Ohio River, Markland Lock Upper was 12.2, Markland Lock Lower was 36.9, McAlpin Upper was 16.9, McAlpin Lower 40.5, Canelton Lock and Dam Upper was 9.9, Canelton Lock and Dam Lower was 32.8. On the Blue River, Fredericksburg 4.4, White Cloud 4.1, on the Rolling Fork River, Boston 11.3, on the Salt River, Shepherdsville 4.8. Here are some nearby reservoir levels. Dolin River Lake 510.7, Potoka Lake 539.8, Taylorsville Lake 555.4. 3 p.m. Eastern Daylight Time weather conditions across north-central Kentucky and south-central Indiana. At Louisville International, it was partly sunny. The temperature was 83 degrees, the dew point 50, and the relative humidity 31%. The wind was east at 10 miles an hour. The pressure was 29.97 inches and falling. At Bowman Field, it was mostly sunny. The temperature was 81 degrees, the dew point 53, and the relative humidity 37%. The wind was east at 12 miles an hour, gusting to 21. The pressure was 29.98 inches and falling. Once again, at Louisville International, it was 83 degrees under partly sunny skies. Elsewhere around the region, at Nashville, rain was falling, with a temperature of 76. It was mostly sunny, with a temperature of 81 at Lexington, 81 at Bowling Green, 83 at Evansville, and 82 at Bloomington. It was partly sunny, with a temperature of 79 at Covington, 74 at Jackson, 82 at Paducah, and 81 at Indianapolis. At Frankfort, the weather conditions were not available. Now for the official National Weather Service forecast for north-central Kentucky and south-central Indiana, including the Louisville metro area. Today, partly sunny. Highs in the lower 80s. East winds up to 10 miles an hour. Tonight, mostly cloudy until midnight, then becoming partly cloudy. Lows in the upper 50s. Northeast winds 5 to 10 miles an hour. Sunday, mostly sunny. Highs around 80. Northeast winds up to 10 miles an hour. Sunday night, mostly cloudy. Lows around 60. Northeast winds up to 5 miles an hour. And now the extended forecast for the radio listening area. Monday and Monday night, partly cloudy. Highs in the lower 80s. Lows in the upper 50s. Tuesday and Tuesday night, clear. Highs around 80. Lows in the mid-50s. Wednesday and Wednesday night, clear. Highs in the upper 70s. Lows in the upper 50s. Thursday and Thursday night, mostly clear. Highs in the lower 80s. Lows in the mid-60s. Friday and Friday night, partly cloudy. Chance of showers and slight chance of thunderstorms. Highs in the mid-80s. Lows in the upper 60s. Chance of precipitation 30%. The current time is 3:28 p.m. Eastern Daylight Time. Here are some river levels reported this morning. On the Ohio River, Markland Lock Upper was 12.2, Markland Lock Lower was 36.9, McAlpin Upper was 16.9, McAlpin Lower 40.5, Canelton Lock and Dam Upper was 9.9, Canelton Lock and Dam Lower was 32.8. On the Blue River,
Fredericksburg 4.4, White Cloud 4.1, on the Rolling Fork River, Boston 11.3, on the Salt River, Shepherdsville 4.8. Here are some nearby reservoir levels: Dolin River Lake 510.7, Potoka Lake 539.8, Taylorsville Lake 555.4. 3 p.m. Eastern Daylight Time weather conditions across north-central Kentucky and south-central Indiana. At Louisville International, it was partly sunny. The temperature was 83 degrees, the dew point 50, and the relative humidity 31%. The wind was east at 10 miles an hour. The pressure was 29.97 inches and falling. At Bowman Field, it was mostly sunny. The temperature was 81 degrees, the dew point 53, and the relative humidity 37%. The wind was east at 12 miles an hour, gusting to 21. The pressure was 29.98 inches and falling. Once again, at Louisville International, it was 83 degrees under partly sunny skies. Elsewhere around the region, at Nashville, rain was falling, with a temperature of 76. It was mostly sunny, with a temperature of 81 at Lexington, 81 at Bowling Green, 83 at Evansville, and 82 at Bloomington. It was partly sunny, with a temperature of 79 at Covington, 74 at Jackson, 82 at Paducah, and 81 at Indianapolis. At Frankfort, the weather conditions were not available. Now for the official National Weather Service forecast for north-central Kentucky and south-central Indiana, including the Louisville metro area. Today, partly sunny. Highs in the lower 80s. East winds up to 10 miles an hour. Tonight, mostly cloudy until midnight, then becoming partly cloudy. Lows in the upper 50s. Northeast winds 5 to 10 miles an hour. Sunday, mostly sunny. Highs around 80. Northeast winds up to 10 miles an hour. Sunday night, mostly cloudy. Lows around 60. Northeast winds up to 5 miles an hour. And now the extended forecast for the radio listening area. Monday and Monday night, partly cloudy. Highs in the lower 80s. Lows in the upper 50s. Tuesday and Tuesday night, clear. Highs around 80. Lows in the mid-50s. Wednesday and Wednesday night, clear. Highs in the upper 70s. Lows in the upper 50s. Thursday and Thursday night, mostly clear. Highs in the lower 80s. Lows in the mid-60s. Friday and Friday night, partly cloudy. Chance of showers and slight chance of thunderstorms. Highs in the mid-80s. Lows in the upper 60s. Chance of precipitation 30%. Here are some river levels reported this morning. On the Ohio River, Markland Lock Upper was 12.2, Markland Lock Lower was 36.9, McAlpin Upper was 16.9, McAlpin Lower 40.5, Canelton Lock and Dam Upper was 9.9, Canelton Lock and Dam Lower was 32.8. On the Blue River, Fredericksburg 4.4, White Cloud 4.1, on the Rolling Fork River, Boston 11.3, on the Salt River, Shepherdsville 4.8. Here are some nearby reservoir levels: Dolin River Lake 510.7, Potoka Lake 539.8, Taylorsville Lake 555.4. The current time is 3:32 p.m. Eastern Daylight Time. 3 p.m. Eastern Daylight Time weather conditions across north-central Kentucky and south-central Indiana. At Louisville International, it was partly sunny. The temperature was 83 degrees, the dew point 50, and the relative humidity 31%. The wind was east at 10 miles an hour. The pressure was 29.97 inches and falling. At Bowman Field, it was mostly sunny. The temperature was 81 degrees, the dew point 53, and the relative humidity 37%. The wind was east at 12 miles an hour, gusting to 21. The pressure was 29.98 inches and falling. Once again, at Louisville International, it was 83 degrees under partly sunny skies. Elsewhere around the region, at Nashville, rain was falling, with a temperature of 76. It was mostly sunny,
with a temperature of 81 at Lexington, 81 at Bowling Green, 83 at Evansville, and 82 at Bloomington. It was partly sunny, with a temperature of 79 at Covington, 74 at Jackson, 82 at Paducah, and 81 at Indianapolis. At Frankfort, the weather conditions were not available. Now for the official National Weather Service forecast for North Central Kentucky and South Central Indiana, including the Louisville metro area. Today, partly sunny. Highs in the lower 80s. East winds up to 10 miles an hour. Tonight, mostly cloudy until midnight, then becoming partly cloudy. Lows in the upper 50s. Northeast winds 5 to 10 miles an hour. Sunday, mostly sunny. Highs around 80. Northeast winds up to 10 miles an hour. Sunday night, mostly cloudy. Lows around 60. Northeast winds up to 5 miles an hour. And now the extended forecast for the radio listening area. Monday and Monday night, partly cloudy. Highs in the lower 80s. Lows in the upper 50s. Tuesday and Tuesday night, clear. Highs around 80. Lows in the mid-50s. Wednesday and Wednesday night, clear. Highs in the upper 70s. Lows in the upper 50s. Thursday and Thursday night, mostly clear. Highs in the lower 80s. Lows in the mid-60s. Friday and Friday night, partly cloudy. Chance of showers and slight chance of thunderstorms. Highs in the mid-80s. Lows in the upper 60s. Chance of precipitation 30%. 3 p.m. Eastern Daylight Time weather conditions across north central Kentucky and south central Indiana. At Louisville International, it was partly sunny. The temperature was 83 degrees, the dew point 50, and the relative humidity 31%. The wind was east at 10 miles an hour. The pressure was 29.97 inches and falling. At Bowman Field, it was mostly sunny. The temperature was 81 degrees, the dew point 53, and the relative humidity 37%. The wind was east at 12 miles an hour, gusting to 21. The pressure was 29.98 inches and falling. Once again, at Louisville International, it was 83 degrees under partly sunny skies. Elsewhere around the region, at Nashville, rain was falling, with a temperature of 76. It was mostly sunny, with a temperature of 81 at Lexington, 81 at Bowling Green, 83 at Evansville, and 82 at Bloomington. It was partly sunny, with a temperature of 79 at Covington, 74 at Jackson, 82 at Paducah, and 81 at Indianapolis. At Frankfort, the weather conditions were not available. Now for the official National Weather Service forecast for North Central Kentucky and South Central Indiana, including the Louisville metro area. Today, partly sunny. Highs in the lower 80s. East winds up to 10 miles an hour. Tonight, mostly cloudy until midnight, then becoming partly cloudy. Lows in the upper 50s. Northeast winds 5 to 10 miles an hour. Sunday, mostly sunny. Highs around 80. Northeast winds up to 10 miles an hour. Sunday night, mostly cloudy. Lows around 60. Northeast winds up to 5 miles an hour. And now the extended forecast for the radio listening area. Monday and Monday night, partly cloudy. Highs in the lower 80s. Lows in the upper 50s. Tuesday and Tuesday night, clear. Highs around 80. Lows in the mid-50s. Wednesday and Wednesday night, clear. Highs in the upper 70s. Lows in the upper 50s. Thursday and Thursday night, mostly clear. Highs in the lower 80s. Lows in the mid-60s. Friday and Friday night, partly cloudy. Chance of showers and slight chance of thunderstorms. Highs in the mid-80s. Lows in the upper 60s. Chance of precipitation 30%. The current time is 3:38 p.m. Eastern Daylight Time. 3 p.m. Eastern Daylight Time weather conditions across north central Kentucky and south central Indiana. At Louisville International, it was partly sunny.
The temperature was 83 degrees, the dew point 50, and the relative humidity 31%. The wind was east at 10 miles an hour. The pressure was 29.97 inches and falling. At Bowman Field, it was mostly sunny. The temperature was 81 degrees, the dew point 53, and the relative humidity 37%. The wind was east at 12 miles an hour, gusting to 21. The pressure was 29.98 inches and falling. Once again, at Louisville International, it was 83 degrees under partly sunny skies. Elsewhere around the region, at Nashville, rain was falling, with a temperature of 76. It was mostly sunny, with a temperature of 81 at Lexington, 81 at Bowling Green, 83 at Evansville, and 82 at Bloomington. It was partly sunny, with a temperature of 79 at Covington, 74 at Jackson, 82 at Paducah, and 81 at Indianapolis. At Frankfort, the weather conditions were not available. Now for the official National Weather Service forecast for North Central Kentucky and South Central Indiana, including the Louisville metro area. Today, partly sunny. Highs in the lower 80s. East winds up to 10 miles an hour. Tonight, mostly cloudy until midnight, then becoming partly cloudy. Lows in the upper 50s. Northeast winds 5 to 10 miles an hour. Sunday, mostly sunny. Highs around 80. Northeast winds up to 10 miles an hour. Sunday night, mostly cloudy. Lows around 60. Northeast winds up to 5 miles an hour. And now the extended forecast for the radio listening area. Monday and Monday night, partly cloudy. Highs in the lower 80s. Lows in the upper 50s. Tuesday and Tuesday night, clear. Highs around 80. Lows in the mid-50s. Wednesday and Wednesday night, clear. Highs in the upper 70s. Lows in the upper 50s. Thursday and Thursday night, mostly clear. Highs in the lower 80s. Lows in the mid-60s. Friday and Friday night, partly cloudy. Chance of showers and slight chance of thunderstorms. Highs in the mid-80s. Lows in the upper 60s. Chance of precipitation 30%. 3 p.m. Eastern Daylight Time weather conditions across North Central Kentucky and South Central Indiana. At Louisville International, it was partly sunny. The temperature was 83 degrees, the dew point 50, and the relative humidity 31%. The wind was east at 10 miles an hour. The pressure was 29.97 inches and falling. At Bowman Field, it was mostly sunny. The temperature was 81 degrees, the dew point 53, and the relative humidity 37%. The wind was east at 12 miles an hour, gusting to 21. The pressure was 29.98 inches and falling. Once again, at Louisville International, it was 83 degrees under partly sunny skies. Elsewhere around the region, at Nashville, rain was falling, with a temperature of 76. It was mostly sunny, with a temperature of 81 at Lexington, 81 at Bowling Green, 83 at Evansville, and 82 at Bloomington. It was partly sunny, with a temperature of 79 at Covington, 74 at Jackson, 82 at Paducah, and 81 at Indianapolis. At Frankfort, the weather conditions were not available. 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The current time is 3:42 p.m. Eastern Daylight Time. Now for the official National Weather Service forecast for North Central Kentucky and South Central Indiana, including the Louisville metro area. Today, partly sunny. Highs in the lower 80s. East winds up to 10 miles an hour. Tonight, mostly cloudy until midnight, then becoming partly cloudy. Lows in the upper 50s. Northeast winds 5 to 10 miles an hour. Sunday, mostly sunny. Highs around 80. Northeast winds up to 10 miles an hour.
Sunday night, mostly cloudy. Lows around 60. Northeast winds up to 5 miles an hour. And now the extended forecast for the radio listening area. Monday and Monday night, partly cloudy. Highs in the lower 80s. Lows in the upper 50s. Tuesday and Tuesday night, clear. Highs around 80. Lows in the mid-50s. Wednesday and Wednesday night, clear. Highs in the upper 70s. Lows in the upper 50s. Thursday and Thursday night, mostly clear. Highs in the lower 80s. Lows in the mid-60s. Friday and Friday night, partly cloudy. Chance of showers and slight chance of thunderstorms. Highs in the mid-80s. Lows in the upper 60s. Chance of precipitation 30%. 3 p.m. Eastern Daylight Time weather conditions across north-central Kentucky and south-central Indiana. At Louisville International, it was partly sunny. The temperature was 83 degrees, the dew point 50, and the relative humidity 31%. The wind was east at 10 miles an hour. The pressure was 29.97 inches and falling. At Bowman Field, it was mostly sunny. The temperature was 81 degrees, the dew point 53, and the relative humidity 37%. The wind was east at 12 miles an hour, gusting to 21. The pressure was 29.98 inches and falling. Once again, at Louisville International, it was 83 degrees under partly sunny skies. Elsewhere around the region, at Nashville, rain was falling, with a temperature of 76. It was mostly sunny, with a temperature of 81 at Lexington, 81 at Bowling Green, 83 at Evansville, and 82 at Bloomington. It was partly sunny, with a temperature of 79 at Covington, 74 at Jackson, 82 at Paducah, and 81 at Indianapolis. At Frankfort, the weather conditions were not available. Now for the official National Weather Service forecast for north-central Kentucky and south-central Indiana, including the Louisville metro area. Today, partly sunny. Highs in the lower 80s. East winds up to 10 miles an hour. Tonight, mostly cloudy until midnight, then becoming partly cloudy. Lows in the upper 50s. Northeast winds 5 to 10 miles an hour. Sunday, mostly sunny. Highs around 80. Northeast winds up to 10 miles an hour. Sunday night, mostly cloudy. Lows around 60. Northeast winds up to 5 miles an hour. And now the extended forecast for the radio listening area. Monday and Monday night, partly cloudy. Highs in the lower 80s. Lows in the upper 50s. Tuesday and Tuesday night, clear. Highs around 80. Lows in the mid-50s. Wednesday and Wednesday night, clear. Highs in the upper 70s. Lows in the upper 50s. Thursday and Thursday night, mostly clear. Highs in the lower 80s. Lows in the mid-60s. Friday and Friday night, partly cloudy. Chance of showers and slight chance of thunderstorms. Highs in the mid-80s. Lows in the upper 60s. Chance of precipitation 30%. The current time is 3:47 p.m. Eastern Daylight Time. 3 p.m. Eastern Daylight Time weather conditions across north-central Kentucky and south-central Indiana. At Louisville International, it was partly sunny. The temperature was 83 degrees, the dew point 50, and the relative humidity 31%. The wind was east at 10 miles an hour. The pressure was 29.97 inches and falling. At Bowman Field, it was mostly sunny. The temperature was 81 degrees, the dew point 53, and the relative humidity 37%. The wind was east at 12 miles an hour, gusting to 21. The pressure was 29.98 inches and falling. Once again, at Louisville International, it was 83 degrees under partly sunny skies. Elsewhere around the region, at Nashville, rain was falling, with a temperature of 76. It was mostly sunny, with a temperature of 81 at Lexington, 81 at Bowling Green, 83 at Evansville, and 82 at Bloomington.
It was partly sunny, with a temperature of 79 at Covington, 74 at Jackson, 82 at Paducah, and 81 at Indianapolis. At Frankfort, the weather conditions were not available. Now for the official National Weather Service forecast for North Central Kentucky and South Central Indiana, including the Louisville metro area. Today, partly sunny. Highs in the lower 80s. East winds up to 10 miles an hour. Tonight, mostly cloudy until midnight, then becoming partly cloudy. Lows in the upper 50s. Northeast winds 5 to 10 miles an hour. Sunday, mostly sunny. Highs around 80. Northeast winds up to 10 miles an hour. Sunday night, mostly cloudy. Lows around 60. Northeast winds up to 5 miles an hour. And now the extended forecast for the radio listening area. Monday and Monday night, partly cloudy. Highs in the lower 80s. Lows in the upper 50s. Tuesday and Tuesday night, clear. Highs around 80. Lows in the mid-50s. Wednesday and Wednesday night, clear. Highs in the upper 70s. Lows in the upper 50s. Thursday and Thursday night, mostly clear. Highs in the lower 80s. Lows in the mid-60s. Friday and Friday night, partly cloudy. Chance of showers and slight chance of thunderstorms. Highs in the mid-80s. Lows in the upper 60s. Chance of precipitation 30%. 3 p.m. Eastern Daylight Time weather conditions across North Central Kentucky and South Central Indiana. At Louisville International, it was partly sunny. The temperature was 83 degrees, the dew point 50, and the relative humidity 31%. The wind was east at 10 miles an hour. The pressure was 29.97 inches and falling. At Bowman Field, it was mostly sunny. The temperature was 81 degrees, the dew point 53, and the relative humidity 37%. The wind was east at 12 miles an hour. Gusting to 21. The pressure was 29.98 inches and falling. Once again, at Louisville International, it was 83 degrees under partly sunny skies. Elsewhere around the region, at Nashville, rain was falling, with a temperature of 76. It was mostly sunny, with a temperature of 81 at Lexington, 81 at Bowling Green, 83 at Evansville, and 82 at Bloomington. It was partly sunny, with a temperature of 79 at Covington, 74 at Jackson, 82 at Paducah, and 81 at Indianapolis. At Frankfort, the weather conditions were not available. Now for the official National Weather Service forecast for North Central Kentucky and South Central Indiana, including the Louisville metro area. Today, partly sunny. Highs in the lower 80s. East winds up to 10 miles an hour. Tonight, mostly cloudy until midnight, then becoming partly cloudy. Lows in the upper 50s. Northeast winds 5 to 10 miles an hour. Sunday, mostly sunny. Highs around 80. Northeast winds up to 10 miles an hour. Sunday night, mostly cloudy. Lows around 60. Northeast winds up to 5 miles an hour. And now the extended forecast for the radio listening area. Monday and Monday night, partly cloudy. Highs in the lower 80s. Lows in the upper 50s. Tuesday and Tuesday night, clear. Highs around 80. Lows in the mid-50s. Wednesday and Wednesday night, clear. Highs in the upper 70s. Lows in the upper 50s. Thursday and Thursday night, mostly clear. Highs in the lower 80s. Lows in the mid-60s. Friday and Friday night, partly cloudy. Chance of showers and slight chance of thunderstorms. Highs in the mid-80s. Lows in the upper 60s. Chance of precipitation 30%. The current time is 3:53 p.m. Eastern Daylight Time. 3 p.m. Eastern Daylight Time weather conditions across North Central Kentucky and South Central Indiana. At Louisville International, it was partly sunny. The temperature was 83 degrees, the dew point 50, and the relative humidity 31%. The wind was east at 10 miles an hour.
The pressure was 29.97 inches and falling. At Bowman Field, it was mostly sunny. The temperature was 81 degrees, the dew point 53, and the relative humidity 37%. The wind was east at 12 miles an hour, gusting to 21. The pressure was 29.98 inches and falling. Once again, at Louisville International, it was 83 degrees under partly sunny skies. Elsewhere around the region, at Nashville, rain was falling, with a temperature of 76. It was mostly sunny, with a temperature of 81 at Lexington, 81 at Bowling Green, 83 at Evansville, and 82 at Bloomington. It was partly sunny, with a temperature of 79 at Covington, 74 at Jackson, 82 at Paducah, and 81 at Indianapolis. At Frankfort, the weather conditions were not available. Now for the official National Weather Service forecast for North Central Kentucky and South Central Indiana, including the Louisville metro area. Today, partly sunny. Highs in the lower 80s. East winds up to 10 miles an hour. Tonight, mostly cloudy until midnight, then becoming partly cloudy. Lows in the upper 50s. Northeast winds 5 to 10 miles an hour. Sunday, mostly sunny. Highs around 80. Northeast winds up to 10 miles an hour. Sunday night, mostly cloudy. Lows around 60. Northeast winds up to 5 miles an hour. And now the extended forecast for the radio listening area. Monday and Monday night, partly cloudy. Highs in the lower 80s. Lows in the upper 50s. Tuesday and Tuesday night, clear. Highs around 80. Lows in the mid-50s. Wednesday and Wednesday night, clear. Highs in the upper 70s. Lows in the upper 50s. Thursday and Thursday night, mostly clear. Highs in the lower 80s. Lows in the mid-60s. Friday and Friday night, partly cloudy. Chance of showers and slight chance of thunderstorms. Highs in the mid-80s. Lows in the upper 60s. Chance of precipitation 30%. 3 p.m. Eastern Daylight Time weather conditions across North Central Kentucky and South Central Indiana. At Louisville International, it was partly sunny. The temperature was 83 degrees, the dew point 50, and the relative humidity 31%. The wind was east at 10 miles an hour. The pressure was 29.97 inches and falling. At Bowman Field, it was mostly sunny. The temperature was 81 degrees, the dew point 53, and the relative humidity 37%. The wind was east at 12 miles an hour, gusting to 21. The pressure was 29.98 inches and falling. Once again, at Louisville International, it was 83 degrees under partly sunny skies. Elsewhere around the region, at Nashville, rain was falling, with a temperature of 76. It was mostly sunny, with a temperature of 81 at Lexington, 81 at Bowling Green, 83 at Evansville, and 82 at Bloomington. It was partly sunny, with a temperature of 79 at Covington, 74 at Jackson, 82 at Paducah, and 81 at Indianapolis. At Frankfort, the weather conditions were not available. The current time is 3:57 p.m. Eastern Daylight Time. Now for the official National Weather Service forecast for North Central Kentucky and South Central Indiana, including the Louisville metro area. Today, partly sunny. Highs in the lower 80s. East winds up to 10 miles an hour. Tonight, mostly cloudy until midnight, then becoming partly cloudy. Lows in the upper 50s. Northeast winds 5 to 10 miles an hour. Sunday, mostly sunny. Highs around 80. Northeast winds up to 10 miles an hour. Sunday night, mostly cloudy. Lows around 60. Northeast winds up to 5 miles an hour. And now the extended forecast for the radio listening area. Monday and Monday night, partly cloudy. Highs in the lower 80s. Lows in the upper 50s. Tuesday and Tuesday night, clear. Highs around 80. Lows in the mid-50s. Wednesday and Wednesday night, clear. Highs in the upper 70s.
lows in the upper 50s. Thursday and Thursday night, mostly clear. Highs in the lower 80s. Lows in the mid 60s. Friday and Friday night, partly cloudy. Chance of showers and slight chance of thunderstorms. Highs in the mid 80s. Lows in the upper 60s. Chance of precipitation 30%. 3 p.m. Eastern Daylight Time weather conditions across north-central Kentucky and south-central Indiana. At Louisville International, it was partly sunny. The temperature was 83 degrees, the dew point 50, and the relative humidity 31%. The wind was east at 10 miles an hour. The pressure was 29.97 inches and falling. At Bowman Field, it was mostly sunny. The temperature was 81 degrees, the dew point 53, and the relative humidity 37%. The wind was east at 12 miles an hour. Gusting to 21. The pressure was 29.98 inches and falling. Once again, at Louisville International it was 83 degrees under partly sunny skies. Elsewhere around the region, at Nashville, rain was falling, with a temperature of 76. It was mostly sunny, with a temperature of 81 at Lexington, 81 at Bowling Green, 83 at Evansville, and 82 at Bloomington. It was partly sunny, with a temperature of 79 at Covington, 74 at Jackson, 82 at Paducah, and 81 at Indianapolis. At Frankfort, the weather conditions were not available. Now for the official National Weather Service forecast for north-central Kentucky and south-central Indiana, including the Louisville metro area. Today, partly sunny. Highs in the lower 80s. East winds up to 10 miles an hour. Tonight, mostly cloudy until midnight, then becoming partly cloudy. Lows in the upper 50s. Northeast winds 5 to 10 miles an hour. Sunday, mostly sunny. Highs around 80. Northeast winds up to 10 miles an hour. Sunday night, mostly cloudy. Lows around 60. Northeast winds up to 5 miles an hour. And now the extended forecast for the radio listening area. Monday and Monday night, partly cloudy. Highs in the lower 80s. Lows in the upper 50s. Tuesday and Tuesday night, clear. Highs around 80. Lows in the mid-50s. Wednesday and Wednesday night, clear. Highs in the upper 70s. Lows in the upper 50s. Thursday and Thursday night, mostly clear. Highs in the lower 80s. Lows in the mid-60s. Friday and Friday night, partly cloudy. Chance of showers and slight chance of thunderstorms. Highs in the mid-80s. Lows in the upper 60s. Chance of precipitation 30%. 3 p.m. Eastern Daylight Time weather conditions across north-central Kentucky and south-central Indiana. At Louisville International, it was partly sunny. The temperature was 83 degrees, the dew point 50, and the relative humidity 31%. The wind was east at 10 miles an hour. The pressure was 29.97 inches and falling. At Bowman Field, it was mostly sunny. The temperature was 81 degrees, the dew point 53, and the relative humidity 37%. The wind was east at 12 miles an hour. Gusting to 21. The pressure was 29.98 inches and falling. Once again, at Louisville International it was 83 degrees under partly sunny skies. Elsewhere around the region, at Nashville, rain was falling, with a temperature of 76. It was mostly sunny, with a temperature of 81 at Lexington, 81 at Bowling Green, 83 at Evansville, and 82 at Bloomington. It was partly sunny, with a temperature of 79 at Covington, 74 at Jackson, 82 at Paducah, and 81 at Indianapolis. At Frankfort, the weather conditions were not available. The current time is 4:02 p.m. Eastern Daylight Time. 4 p.m. Eastern Daylight Time weather conditions across north-central Kentucky and south-central Indiana. At Louisville International, it was mostly sunny. The temperature was 83 degrees, the dew point 53, and the relative humidity 35%. The wind was northeast at 6 miles an hour.
The pressure was 29.96 inches and falling. At Bowman Field, it was mostly sunny. The temperature was 82 degrees, the dew point 54, and the relative humidity 37%. The wind was east at 6 miles an hour. The pressure was 29.97 inches and falling. Once again, at Louisville International, it was 83 degrees under mostly sunny skies. Elsewhere around the region, it was mostly sunny, with a temperature of 79 at Lexington, 80 at Bowling Green, 82 at Paducah, 85 at Evansville, and 83 at Bloomington. It was partly sunny, with a temperature of 79 at Covington, 75 at Jackson, 80 at Nashville, and 81 at Indianapolis. At Frankfort, the weather conditions were not available. Now for the official National Weather Service forecast for North Central Kentucky and South Central Indiana, including the Louisville metro area. Today, partly sunny. Highs in the lower 80s. East winds up to 10 miles an hour. Tonight, mostly cloudy until midnight, then becoming partly cloudy. Lows in the upper 50s. Northeast winds 5 to 10 miles an hour. Sunday, mostly sunny. Highs around 80. Northeast winds up to 10 miles an hour. Sunday night, mostly cloudy. Lows around 60. Northeast winds up to 5 miles an hour. And now the extended forecast for the radio listening area. Monday and Monday night, partly cloudy. Highs in the lower 80s. Lows in the upper 50s. Tuesday and Tuesday night, clear. Highs around 80. Lows in the mid-50s. Wednesday and Wednesday night, clear. Highs in the upper 70s. Lows in the upper 50s. Thursday and Thursday night, mostly clear. Highs in the lower 80s. Lows in the mid-60s. Friday and Friday night, partly cloudy. Chance of showers and slight chance of thunderstorms. Highs in the mid-80s. Lows in the upper 60s. Chance of precipitation 30%. 4 p.m. Eastern Daylight Time weather conditions across North Central Kentucky and South Central Indiana. At Louisville International, it was mostly sunny. The temperature was 83 degrees, the dew point 53, and the relative humidity 35%. The wind was northeast at 6 miles an hour. The pressure was 29.96 inches and falling. At Bowman Field, it was mostly sunny. The temperature was 82 degrees, the dew point 54, and the relative humidity 37%. The wind was east at 6 miles an hour. The pressure was 29.97 inches and falling. Once again, at Louisville International, it was 83 degrees under mostly sunny skies. Elsewhere around the region, it was mostly sunny, with a temperature of 79 at Lexington, 80 at Bowling Green, 82 at Paducah, 85 at Evansville, and 83 at Bloomington. It was partly sunny, with a temperature of 79 at Covington, 75 at Jackson, 80 at Nashville, and 81 at Indianapolis. At Frankfort, the weather conditions were not available. The current time is 4:07 p.m. Eastern Daylight Time. Now for the official National Weather Service forecast for North Central Kentucky and South Central Indiana, including the Louisville metro area. Today, partly sunny. Highs in the lower 80s. East winds up to 10 miles an hour. Tonight, mostly cloudy until midnight, then becoming partly cloudy. Lows in the upper 50s. Northeast winds 5 to 10 miles an hour. Sunday, mostly sunny. Highs around 80. Northeast winds up to 10 miles an hour. Sunday night, mostly cloudy. Lows around 60. Northeast winds up to 5 miles an hour. And now the extended forecast for the radio listening area. Monday and Monday night, partly cloudy. Highs in the lower 80s. Lows in the upper 50s. Tuesday and Tuesday night, clear. Highs around 80. Lows in the mid-50s. Wednesday and Wednesday night, clear. Highs in the upper 70s. Lows in the upper 50s. Thursday and Thursday night, mostly clear. Highs in the lower 80s.
lows in the mid-60s. Friday and Friday night, partly cloudy. Chance of showers and slight chance of thunderstorms. Highs in the mid-80s. Lows in the upper 60s. Chance of precipitation 30%. 4 p.m. Eastern Daylight Time weather conditions across north-central Kentucky and south-central Indiana. At Louisville International, it was mostly sunny. The temperature was 83 degrees, the dew point 53, and the relative humidity 35%. The wind was northeast at 6 miles an hour. The pressure was 29.96 inches and falling. At Bowman Field, it was mostly sunny. The temperature was 82 degrees, the dew point 54, and the relative humidity 37%. The wind was east at 6 miles an hour. The pressure was 29.97 inches and falling. Once again, at Louisville International, it was 83 degrees under mostly sunny skies. Elsewhere around the region, it was mostly sunny, with a temperature of 79 at Lexington, 80 at Bowling Green, 82 at Paducah, 85 at Evansville, and 83 at Bloomington. It was partly sunny, with a temperature of 79 at Covington, 75 at Jackson, 80 at Nashville, and 81 at Indianapolis. At Frankfort, the weather conditions were not available. Now for the official National Weather Service forecast for north-central Kentucky and south-central Indiana, including the Louisville metro area. Tonight, partly cloudy, then becoming mostly cloudy until midnight, then becoming partly cloudy. Lows in the upper 50s. Northeast winds 5 to 10 miles an hour. Sunday, mostly sunny. Highs around 80. Northeast winds up to 10 miles an hour. Sunday night, partly cloudy until midnight, then becoming mostly cloudy. Lows in the upper 50s. Northeast winds up to 5 miles an hour. Monday, mostly sunny. Highs around 80. North winds up to 5 miles an hour. Monday night, mostly clear. Lows in the upper 50s. Northeast winds up to 10 miles an hour. And now the extended forecast for the radio listening area. Tuesday and Tuesday night, clear. Highs in the upper 70s. Lows in the mid-50s. Wednesday and Wednesday night, clear. Highs around 80. Lows in the mid-50s. Thursday and Thursday night, mostly clear. Highs in the lower 80s. Lows in the lower 60s. Friday and Friday night, mostly cloudy. A 20% chance of thunderstorms. Highs in the mid-80s. Lows in the upper 60s. Saturday and Saturday night, mostly cloudy. A 40% chance of thunderstorms. Highs in the mid-80s. Lows in the upper 60s. 4 p.m. Eastern Daylight Time weather conditions across north-central Kentucky and south-central Indiana. At Louisville International, it was mostly sunny. The temperature was 83 degrees, the dew point 53, and the relative humidity 35%. The wind was northeast at 6 miles an hour. The pressure was 29.96 inches and falling. At Bowman Field, it was mostly sunny. The temperature was 82 degrees, the dew point 54, and the relative humidity 37%. The wind was east at 6 miles an hour. The pressure was 29.97 inches and falling. Once again, at Louisville International, it was 83 degrees under mostly sunny skies. Elsewhere around the region, it was mostly sunny, with a temperature of 79 at Lexington, 80 at Bowling Green, 85 at Evansville, and 83 at Bloomington. It was partly sunny, with a temperature of 79 at Covington, 75 at Jackson, 80 at Nashville, 82 at Paducah, and 81 at Indianapolis. At Frankfort, the weather conditions were not available. 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The current time is 4:13 p.m. Eastern Daylight Time.
Now for the official National Weather Service forecast for north central Kentucky and south central Indiana, including the Louisville metro area. Tonight, partly cloudy, then becoming mostly cloudy until midnight, then becoming partly cloudy. Lows in the upper 50s. Northeast winds 5 to 10 miles an hour. Sunday, mostly sunny. Highs around 80. Northeast winds up to 10 miles an hour. Sunday night, partly cloudy until midnight, then becoming mostly cloudy. Lows in the upper 50s.

Seattle metro area. Tonight, partly cloudy, then becoming mostly cloudy until midnight, then becoming Tuesday and Tuesday night, clear. Highs in the upper 70s. Lows in the mid 50s. Wednesday and Wednesday night, clear. Highs around 80. Lows in the mid 50s. Thursday and Thursday night, mostly clear. Highs in the lower 80s. Lows in the lower 60s. Friday and Friday night, mostly cloudy. A 20% chance of thunderstorms. Highs in the mid 80s. Lows in the upper 60s. Saturday and Saturday night, mostly cloudy. A 40% chance of thunderstorms. Highs in the mid 80s. Lows in the upper 60s. 4 p.m. Eastern Daylight Time weather conditions across north central Kentucky and south central Indiana. At Louisville International, it was mostly sunny. The temperature was 83 degrees, the dew point 53, and the relative humidity 35%. The wind was northeast at 6 miles an hour. The pressure was 29.96 inches and falling. At Bowman Field, it was mostly sunny. The temperature was 82 degrees, the dew point 54, and the relative humidity 37%. The wind was east at 6 miles an hour. The pressure was 29.97 inches and falling. Once again, at Louisville International, it was 83 degrees under mostly sunny skies. Elsewhere around the region, it was mostly sunny, with a temperature of 79 at Lexington, 80 at Bowling Green, 85 at Evansville, and 83 at Bloomington. It was partly sunny, with a temperature of 79 at Covington, 75 at Jackson, 80 at Nashville, 82 at Paducah, and 81 at Indianapolis. At Frankfort, the weather conditions were not available. Now for the official National Weather Service forecast for north central Kentucky and south central Indiana, including the Louisville metro area. Tonight, partly cloudy, then becoming mostly cloudy until midnight, then becoming partly cloudy. Lows in the upper 50s. Northeast winds 5 to 10 miles an hour. Sunday, mostly sunny. Highs around 80. Northeast winds up to 10 miles an hour. Sunday night, partly cloudy until midnight, then becoming mostly cloudy. Lows in the upper 50s. Northeast winds up to 5 miles an hour. Monday, mostly sunny. Highs around 80. North winds up to 5 miles an hour. Monday night, mostly clear. Lows in the upper 50s. Northeast winds up to 10 miles an hour. And now the extended forecast for the radio listening area. Tuesday and Tuesday night, clear. Highs in the upper 70s. Lows in the mid 50s. Wednesday and Wednesday night, clear. Highs around 80. Lows in the mid 50s. Thursday and Thursday night, mostly clear. Highs in the lower 80s. Lows in the lower 60s. Friday and Friday night, mostly cloudy. A 20% chance of thunderstorms. Highs in the mid 80s. Lows in the upper 60s. Saturday and Saturday night, mostly cloudy. A 40% chance of thunderstorms. Highs in the mid 80s. Lows in the upper 60s. The current time is 4:18 p.m. Eastern Daylight Time. 4 p.m. Eastern Daylight Time weather conditions across north central Kentucky and south central Indiana. At Louisville International, it was mostly sunny. The temperature was 83 degrees, the dew point 53, and the relative humidity 35%. The wind was northeast at 6 miles an hour. The pressure was 29.96 inches and falling. At Bowman Field, it was mostly sunny. The temperature was 82 degrees, the dew point 54, and the relative humidity 37%. The wind was east at 6 miles an hour. The pressure was 29.97 inches and falling. Once again, at Louisville International, it was 83 degrees under mostly sunny skies. Elsewhere around the region, it was mostly sunny, with a temperature of 79 at Lexington, 80 at Bowling Green, 85 at Evansville, and 83 at Bloomington. It was partly sunny, with a temperature of 79 at Covington, 75 at Jackson,
80 at Nashville.

82 at Paducah, and 81 at Indianapolis. At Frankfurt, the weather conditions were not available. Now for the official National Weather Service forecast for North Central Kentucky and South Central Indiana, including the Louisville metro area. Tonight, partly cloudy, then becoming mostly cloudy until midnight, then becoming partly cloudy. Lows in the upper 50s. Northeast winds 5 to 10 miles an hour. Sunday, mostly sunny. Highs around 80. Northeast winds up to 10 miles an hour. Sunday night, partly cloudy until midnight, then becoming mostly cloudy. Lows in the upper 50s. Northeast winds up to 5 miles an hour. Monday, mostly sunny. Highs around 80. North winds up to 5 miles an hour. Monday night, mostly clear. Lows in the upper 50s. Northeast winds up to 10 miles an hour. And now the extended forecast for the radio listening area. Tuesday and Tuesday night, clear. Highs in the upper 70s. Lows in the mid-50s. Wednesday and Wednesday night, clear. Highs around 80. Lows in the mid-50s. Thursday and Thursday night, mostly clear. Highs in the lower 80s. Lows in the lower 60s. Friday and Friday night, mostly cloudy. A 20% chance of thunderstorms. Highs in the mid-80s. Lows in the upper 60s. Saturday and Saturday night, mostly cloudy. A 40% chance of thunderstorms. Highs in the mid-80s. Lows in the upper 60s. 4 p.m. Eastern Daylight Time weather conditions across north central Kentucky and south central Indiana. At Louisville International, it was mostly sunny. The temperature was 83 degrees, the dew point 53, and the relative humidity 35%. The wind was northeast at 6 miles an hour. The pressure was 29.96 inches and falling. At Bowman Field, it was mostly sunny. The temperature was 82 degrees, the dew point 54, and the relative humidity 37%. The wind was east at 6 miles an hour. The pressure was 29.97 inches and falling. Once again, at Louisville International, it was 83 degrees under mostly sunny skies. Elsewhere around the region, it was mostly sunny, with a temperature of 79 at Lexington, 80 at Bowling Green, 85 at Evansville, and 83 at Bloomington. It was partly sunny, with a temperature of 79 at Covington, 75 at Jackson, 80 at Nashville, 82 at Paducah, and 81 at Indianapolis. At Frankfurt, the weather conditions were not available. The current time is 4:22 p.m. Eastern Daylight Time. Now for the official National Weather Service forecast for North Central Kentucky and South Central Indiana, including the Louisville metro area. Tonight, partly cloudy, then becoming mostly cloudy until midnight, then becoming partly cloudy. Lows in the upper 50s. Northeast winds 5 to 10 miles an hour. Sunday, mostly sunny. Highs around 80. Northeast winds up to 10 miles an hour. Sunday night, partly cloudy until midnight, then becoming mostly cloudy. Lows in the upper 50s. Northeast winds up to 5 miles an hour. Monday, mostly sunny. Highs around 80. North winds up to 5 miles an hour. Monday night, mostly clear. Lows in the upper 50s. Northeast winds up to 10 miles an hour. And now the extended forecast for the radio listening area. Tuesday and Tuesday night, clear. Highs in the upper 70s. Lows in the mid-50s. Wednesday and Wednesday night, clear. Highs around 80. Lows in the mid-50s. Thursday and Thursday night, mostly clear. Highs in the lower 80s. Lows in the lower 60s. Friday and Friday night, mostly cloudy. A 20% chance of thunderstorms. Highs in the mid-80s. Lows in the upper 60s. Saturday and Saturday night, mostly cloudy. A 40% chance of thunderstorms. Highs in the mid-80s. Lows in the upper 60s.
4 p.m. Eastern Daylight Time weather conditions across north-central Kentucky and south-central Indiana. At Louisville International, it was mostly sunny. The temperature was 83 degrees, the dew point 53, and the relative humidity 35%. The wind was northeast at 6 miles an hour. The pressure was 29.96 inches and falling. At Bowman Field, it was mostly sunny. The temperature was 82 degrees, the dew point 54, and the relative humidity 37%. The wind was east at 6 miles an hour. The pressure was 29.97 inches and falling. Once again, at Louisville International, it was 83 degrees under mostly sunny skies. Elsewhere around the region, it was mostly sunny, with a temperature of 79 at Lexington, 80 at Bowling Green, 85 at Evansville, and 83 at Bloomington. It was partly sunny, with a temperature of 79 at Covington, 75 at Jackson, 80 at Nashville, 82 at Paducah, and 81 at Indianapolis. At Frankfort, the weather conditions were not available. Now for the official National Weather Service forecast for north-central Kentucky and south-central Indiana, including the Louisville metro area. Tonight, partly cloudy then becoming mostly cloudy until midnight then becoming partly cloudy. Lows in the upper 50s. Northeast winds 5 to 10 miles an hour. Sunday, mostly sunny. Highs around 80. Northeast winds up to 10 miles an hour. Sunday night, partly cloudy until midnight then becoming mostly cloudy. Lows in the upper 50s. Northeast winds up to 5 miles an hour. Monday, mostly sunny. Highs around 80. North winds up to 5 miles an hour. Monday night, mostly clear. Lows in the upper 50s. Northeast winds up to 10 miles an hour. And now the extended forecast for the radio listening area. Tuesday and Tuesday night, clear. Highs in the upper 70s. Lows in the mid-50s. Wednesday and Wednesday night, clear. Highs around 80. Lows in the mid-50s. Thursday and Thursday night, mostly clear. Highs in the lower 80s. Lows in the lower 60s. Friday and Friday night, mostly cloudy. A 20% chance of thunderstorms. Highs in the mid-80s. Lows in the upper 60s. Saturday and Saturday night, mostly cloudy. A 40% chance of thunderstorms. Highs in the mid-80s. Lows in the upper 60s. The current time is 4:27 p.m. Eastern Daylight Time. 4 p.m. Eastern Daylight Time weather conditions across north-central Kentucky and south-central Indiana. At Louisville International, it was mostly sunny. The temperature was 83 degrees, the dew point 53, and the relative humidity 35%. The wind was northeast at 6 miles an hour. The pressure was 29.96 inches and falling. At Bowman Field, it was mostly sunny. The temperature was 82 degrees, the dew point 54, and the relative humidity 37%. The wind was east at 6 miles an hour. The pressure was 29.97 inches and falling. Once again, at Louisville International, it was 83 degrees under mostly sunny skies. Elsewhere around the region, it was mostly sunny, with a temperature of 79 at Lexington, 80 at Bowling Green, 85 at Evansville, and 83 at Bloomington. It was partly sunny, with a temperature of 79 at Covington, 75 at Jackson, 80 at Nashville, 82 at Paducah, and 81 at Indianapolis. At Frankfort, the weather conditions were not available. Now for the official National Weather Service forecast for north-central Kentucky and south-central Indiana, including the Louisville metro area. Tonight, partly cloudy then becoming mostly cloudy until midnight then becoming partly cloudy. Lows in the upper 50s. Northeast winds 5 to 10 miles an hour. Sunday, mostly sunny. Highs around 80. Northeast winds up to 10 miles an hour. Sunday night, partly cloudy until midnight then becoming mostly cloudy. Lows in the upper 50s. Northeast winds up to 5 miles an hour. Monday, mostly sunny. Highs around 80.
north winds up to 5 miles an hour. Monday night, mostly clear. Lows in the upper 50s. Northeast winds up to 10 miles an hour. And now the extended forecast for the radio listening area. Tuesday and Tuesday night, clear. Highs in the upper 70s. Lows in the mid 50s. Wednesday and Wednesday night, clear. Highs around 80. Lows in the mid 50s. Thursday and Thursday night, mostly clear. Highs in the lower 80s. Lows in the lower 60s. Friday and Friday night, mostly cloudy. A 20% chance of thunderstorms. Highs in the mid-80s. Lows in the upper 60s. Saturday and Saturday night, mostly cloudy. A 40% chance of thunderstorms. Highs in the mid-80s. Lows in the upper 60s. 4 p.m. Eastern Daylight Time weather conditions across north-central Kentucky and south-central Indiana. At Louisville International, it was mostly sunny. The temperature was 83 degrees, the dew point 53, and the relative humidity 35%. The wind was northeast at 6 miles an hour. The pressure was 29.96 inches and falling. At Bowman Field, it was mostly sunny. The temperature was 82 degrees, the dew point 54, and the relative humidity 37%. The wind was east at 6 miles an hour. The pressure was 29.97 inches and falling. Once again, at Louisville International it was 83 degrees under mostly sunny skies. Elsewhere around the region, it was mostly sunny, with a temperature of 79 at Lexington, 80 at Bowling Green, 85 at Evansville, and 83 at Bloomington. It was partly sunny, with a temperature of 79 at Covington, 75 at Jackson, 80 at Nashville, 82 at Paducah, and 81 at Indianapolis. At Frankfort, the weather conditions were not available. Now for the official National Weather Service forecast for north-central Kentucky and south-central Indiana, including the Louisville metro area. Tonight, partly cloudy then becoming mostly cloudy until midnight then becoming partly cloudy. Lows in the upper 50s. Northeast winds 5 to 10 miles an hour. Sunday, mostly sunny. Highs around 80. Northeast winds up to 10 miles an hour. Sunday night, partly cloudy until midnight then becoming mostly cloudy. Lows in the upper 50s. Northeast winds up to 5 miles an hour. Monday, mostly sunny. Highs around 80. North winds up to 5 miles an hour. Monday night, mostly clear. Lows in the upper 50s. Northeast winds up to 10 miles an hour. And now the extended forecast for the radio listening area. Tuesday and Tuesday night, clear. Highs in the upper 70s. Lows in the mid 50s. Wednesday and Wednesday night, clear. Highs around 80. Lows in the mid 50s. Thursday and Thursday night, mostly clear. Highs in the lower 80s. Lows in the lower 60s. Friday and Friday night, mostly cloudy. A 20% chance of thunderstorms. Highs in the mid-80s. Lows in the upper 60s. Saturday and Saturday night, mostly cloudy. A 40% chance of thunderstorms. Highs in the mid-80s. Lows in the upper 60s. The current time is 4:33 p.m. Eastern Daylight Time. 4 p.m. Eastern Daylight Time weather conditions across north-central Kentucky and south-central Indiana. At Louisville International, it was mostly sunny. The temperature was 83 degrees, the dew point 53, and the relative humidity 35%. The wind was northeast at 6 miles an hour. The pressure was 29.96 inches and falling. At Bowman Field, it was mostly sunny. The temperature was 82 degrees, the dew point 54, and the relative humidity 37%. The wind was east at 6 miles an hour. The pressure was 29.97 inches and falling. Once again, at Louisville International it was 83 degrees under mostly sunny skies. Elsewhere around the region, it was mostly sunny,
with a temperature of 79 at Lexington, 80 at Bowling Green, 85 at Evansville, and 83 at Bloomington. It was partly sunny, with a temperature of 79 at Covington, 75 at Jackson, 80 at Nashville, 82 at Paducah, and 81 at Indianapolis. At Frankfort, the weather conditions were not available. Now for the official National Weather Service forecast for North Central Kentucky and South Central Indiana, including the Louisville metro area. Tonight, partly cloudy, then becoming mostly cloudy until midnight, then becoming partly cloudy. Lows in the upper 50s. Northeast winds 5 to 10 miles an hour. Sunday, mostly sunny. Highs around 80. Northeast winds up to 10 miles an hour. Sunday night, partly cloudy until midnight, then becoming mostly cloudy. Lows in the upper 50s. Northeast winds up to 5 miles an hour. Monday, mostly sunny. Highs around 80. North winds up to 5 miles an hour. Monday night, mostly clear. Lows in the upper 50s. Northeast winds up to 10 miles an hour. And now the extended forecast for the radio listening area. Tuesday and Tuesday night, clear. Highs in the upper 70s. Lows in the mid-50s. Wednesday and Wednesday night, clear. Highs around 80. Lows in the mid-50s. Thursday and Thursday night, mostly clear. Highs in the lower 80s. Lows in the lower 60s. Friday and Friday night, mostly cloudy. A 20% chance of thunderstorms. Highs in the mid-80s. Lows in the upper 60s. Saturday and Saturday night, mostly cloudy. A 40% chance of thunderstorms. Highs in the mid-80s. Lows in the upper 60s. 4 p.m. Eastern Daylight Time weather conditions across North Central Kentucky and South Central Indiana. At Louisville International, it was mostly sunny. The temperature was 83 degrees, the dew point 53, and the relative humidity 35%. The wind was northeast at 6 miles an hour. The pressure was 29.96 inches and falling. At Bowman Field, it was mostly sunny. The temperature was 82 degrees, the dew point 54, and the relative humidity 37%. The wind was east at 6 miles an hour. The pressure was 29.97 inches and falling. Once again, at Louisville International, it was 83 degrees under mostly sunny skies. Elsewhere around the region, it was mostly sunny, with a temperature of 79 at Lexington, 80 at Bowling Green, 85 at Evansville, and 83 at Bloomington. It was partly sunny, with a temperature of 79 at Covington, 75 at Jackson, 80 at Nashville, 82 at Paducah, and 81 at Indianapolis. At Frankfort, the weather conditions were not available. The current time is 4:37 p.m. Eastern Daylight Time. Now for the official National Weather Service forecast for North Central Kentucky and South Central Indiana, including the Louisville metro area. Tonight, partly cloudy, then becoming mostly cloudy until midnight, then becoming partly cloudy. Lows in the upper 50s. Northeast winds 5 to 10 miles an hour. Sunday, mostly sunny. Highs around 80. Northeast winds up to 10 miles an hour. Sunday night, partly cloudy until midnight, then becoming mostly cloudy. Lows in the upper 50s. Northeast winds up to 5 miles an hour. Monday, mostly sunny. Highs around 80. North winds up to 5 miles an hour. Monday night, mostly clear. Lows in the upper 50s. Northeast winds up to 10 miles an hour. And now the extended forecast for the radio listening area. Tuesday and Tuesday night, clear. Highs in the upper 70s. Lows in the mid-50s. Wednesday and Wednesday night, clear. Highs around 80. Lows in the mid-50s. Thursday and Thursday night, mostly clear. Highs in the lower 80s. Lows in the lower 60s. Friday and Friday night, mostly cloudy. A 20% chance of thunderstorms. Highs in the mid-80s. Lows in the upper 60s.
Saturday and Saturday night, mostly cloudy. A 40% chance of thunderstorms. Highs in the mid-80s. Lows in the upper 60s. 4 p.m. Eastern Daylight Time weather conditions across north-central Kentucky and south-central Indiana. At Louisville International, it was mostly sunny. The temperature was 83 degrees, the dew point 53, and the relative humidity 35%. The wind was northeast at 6 miles an hour. The pressure was 29.96 inches and falling. At Bowman Field, it was mostly sunny. The temperature was 82 degrees, the dew point 54, and the relative humidity 37%. The wind was east at 6 miles an hour. The pressure was 29.97 inches and falling. Once again, at Louisville International, it was 83 degrees under mostly sunny skies. Elsewhere around the region, it was mostly sunny, with a temperature of 79 at Lexington, 80 at Bowling Green, 85 at Evansville, and 83 at Bloomington. It was partly sunny, with a temperature of 79 at Covington, 75 at Jackson, 80 at Nashville, 82 at Paducah, and 81 at Indianapolis. At Frankfort, the weather conditions were not available. Now for the official National Weather Service forecast for north-central Kentucky and south-central Indiana, including the Louisville metro area. Tonight, partly cloudy, then becoming mostly cloudy until midnight, then becoming partly cloudy. Lows in the upper 50s. Northeast winds 5 to 10 miles an hour. Sunday, mostly sunny. Highs around 80. Northeast winds up to 10 miles an hour. Sunday night, partly cloudy until midnight, then becoming mostly cloudy. Lows in the upper 50s. Northeast winds up to 5 miles an hour. Monday, mostly sunny. Highs around 80. North winds up to 5 miles an hour. Monday night, mostly clear. Lows in the upper 50s. Northeast winds up to 10 miles an hour. And now the extended forecast for the radio listening area. Tuesday and Tuesday night, clear. Highs in the upper 70s. Lows in the mid-50s. Wednesday and Wednesday night, clear. Highs around 80. Lows in the mid-50s. Thursday and Thursday night, mostly clear. Highs in the lower 80s. Lows in the lower 60s. Friday and Friday night, mostly cloudy. A 20% chance of thunderstorms. Highs in the mid-80s. Lows in the upper 60s. Saturday and Saturday night, mostly cloudy. A 40% chance of thunderstorms. Highs in the mid-80s. Lows in the upper 60s. 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The current time is 4:42 p.m. Eastern Daylight Time. 4 p.m. Eastern Daylight Time weather conditions across north-central Kentucky and south-central Indiana. At Louisville International, it was mostly sunny. The temperature was 83 degrees, the dew point 53, and the relative humidity 35%. The wind was northeast at 6 miles an hour. The pressure was 29.96 inches and falling. At Bowman Field, it was mostly sunny. The temperature was 82 degrees, the dew point 54, and the relative humidity 37%. The wind was east at 6 miles an hour. The pressure was 29.97 inches and falling. Once again, at Louisville International, it was 83 degrees under mostly sunny skies. Elsewhere around the region, it was mostly sunny, with a temperature of 79 at Lexington, 80 at Bowling Green, 85 at Evansville, and 83 at Bloomington. It was partly sunny, with a temperature of 79 at Covington, 75 at Jackson, 80 at Nashville, 82 at Paducah, and 81 at Indianapolis. At Frankfort, the weather conditions were not available. Now for the official National Weather Service forecast for north-central Kentucky and south-central Indiana, including the Louisville metro area. Tonight,
partly cloudy, then becoming mostly cloudy until midnight, then becoming partly cloudy. Lows in the upper 50s. Northeast winds 5 to 10 miles an hour. Sunday, mostly sunny. Highs around 80. Northeast winds up to 10 miles an hour. Sunday night, partly cloudy until midnight, then becoming mostly cloudy. Lows in the upper 50s. Northeast winds up to 5 miles an hour. Monday, mostly sunny. Highs around 80. North winds up to 5 miles an hour. Monday night, mostly clear. Lows in the upper 50s. Northeast winds up to 10 miles an hour. And now the extended forecast for the radio listening area. Tuesday and Tuesday night, clear. Highs in the upper 70s. Lows in the mid 50s. Wednesday and Wednesday night, clear. Highs around 80. Lows in the mid 50s. Thursday and Thursday night, mostly clear. Highs in the lower 80s. Lows in the lower 60s. Friday and Friday night, mostly cloudy. A 20% chance of thunderstorms. Highs in the mid 80s. Lows in the upper 60s. Saturday and Saturday night, mostly cloudy. A 40% chance of thunderstorms. Highs in the mid 80s. Lows in the upper 60s. 4 p.m. Eastern Daylight Time weather conditions across north central Kentucky and south central Indiana. At Louisville International, it was mostly sunny. The temperature was 83 degrees, the dew point 53, and the relative humidity 35%. The wind was northeast at 6 miles an hour. The pressure was 29.96 inches and falling. At Bowman Field, it was mostly sunny. The temperature was 82 degrees, the dew point 54, and the relative humidity 37%. The wind was east at 6 miles an hour. The pressure was 29.97 inches and falling. Once again, at Louisville International, it was 83 degrees under mostly sunny skies. Elsewhere around the region, it was mostly sunny, with a temperature of 79 at Lexington, 80 at Bowling Green, 85 at Evansville, and 83 at Bloomington. It was partly sunny, with a temperature of 79 at Covington, 75 at Jackson, 80 at Nashville, 82 at Paducah, and 81 at Indianapolis. At Frankfort, the weather conditions were not available. Now for the official National Weather Service forecast for north central Kentucky and south central Indiana, including the Louisville metro area. Tonight, partly cloudy, then becoming mostly cloudy until midnight, then becoming partly cloudy. Lows in the upper 50s. Northeast winds 5 to 10 miles an hour. Sunday, mostly sunny. Highs around 80. Northeast winds up to 10 miles an hour. Sunday night, partly cloudy until midnight, then becoming mostly cloudy. Lows in the upper 50s. Northeast winds up to 5 miles an hour. Monday, mostly sunny. Highs around 80. North winds up to 5 miles an hour. Monday night, mostly clear. Lows in the upper 50s. Northeast winds up to 10 miles an hour. And now the extended forecast for the radio listening area. Tuesday and Tuesday night, clear. Highs in the upper 70s. Lows in the mid 50s. Wednesday and Wednesday night, clear. Highs around 80. Lows in the mid 50s. Thursday and Thursday night, mostly clear. Highs in the lower 80s. Lows in the lower 60s. Friday and Friday night, mostly cloudy. A 20% chance of thunderstorms. Highs in the mid 80s. Lows in the upper 60s. Saturday and Saturday night, mostly cloudy. A 40% chance of thunderstorms. Highs in the mid 80s. Lows in the upper 60s. The current time is 4:48 p.m. Eastern Daylight Time. 4 p.m. Eastern Daylight Time weather conditions across north central Kentucky and south central Indiana. At Louisville International, it was mostly sunny. The temperature was 83 degrees, the dew point 53, and the relative humidity 35%. The wind was northeast at 6 miles an hour.
The pressure was 29.96 inches and falling. At Bowman Field, it was mostly sunny. The temperature was 82 degrees, the dew point 54, and the relative humidity 37%. The wind was east at 6 miles an hour. The pressure was 29.97 inches and falling. Once again, at Louisville International, it was 83 degrees under mostly sunny skies. Elsewhere around the region, it was mostly sunny, with a temperature of 79 at Lexington, 80 at Bowling Green, 85 at Evansville, and 83 at Bloomington. It was partly sunny, with a temperature of 79 at Covington, 75 at Jackson, 80 at Nashville, 82 at Paducah, and 81 at Indianapolis. At Frankfort, the weather conditions were not available. Now for the official National Weather Service forecast for North Central Kentucky and South Central Indiana, including the Louisville metro area. Tonight, partly cloudy, then becoming mostly cloudy until midnight, then becoming partly cloudy. Lows in the upper 50s. Northeast winds 5 to 10 miles an hour. Sunday, mostly sunny. Highs around 80. Northeast winds up to 10 miles an hour. Sunday night, partly cloudy until midnight, then becoming mostly cloudy. Lows in the upper 50s. Northeast winds up to 5 miles an hour. Monday, mostly sunny. Highs around 80. North winds up to 5 miles an hour. Monday night, mostly clear. Lows in the upper 50s. Northeast winds up to 10 miles an hour. And now the extended forecast for the radio listening area. Tuesday and Tuesday night, clear. Highs in the upper 70s. Lows in the mid-50s. Wednesday and Wednesday night, clear. Highs around 80. Lows in the mid-50s. Thursday and Thursday night, mostly clear. Highs in the lower 80s. Lows in the lower 60s. Friday and Friday night, mostly cloudy. A 20% chance of thunderstorms. Highs in the mid-80s. Lows in the upper 60s. Saturday and Saturday night, mostly cloudy. A 40% chance of thunderstorms. Highs in the mid-80s. Lows in the upper 60s. 4 p.m. Eastern Daylight Time weather conditions across North Central Kentucky and South Central Indiana. At Louisville International, it was mostly sunny. The temperature was 83 degrees, the dew point 53, and the relative humidity 35%. The wind was northeast at 6 miles an hour. The pressure was 29.96 inches and falling. At Bowman Field, it was mostly sunny. The temperature was 82 degrees, the dew point 54, and the relative humidity 37%. The wind was east at 6 miles an hour. The pressure was 29.97 inches and falling. Once again, at Louisville International, it was 83 degrees under mostly sunny skies. Elsewhere around the region, it was mostly sunny, with a temperature of 79 at Lexington, 80 at Bowling Green, 85 at Evansville, and 83 at Bloomington. It was partly sunny, with a temperature of 79 at Covington, 75 at Jackson, 80 at Nashville, 82 at Paducah, and 81 at Indianapolis. At Frankfort, the weather conditions were not available. The current time is 4:52 p.m. Eastern Daylight Time. Now for the official National Weather Service forecast for North Central Kentucky and South Central Indiana, including the Louisville metro area. Tonight, partly cloudy, then becoming mostly cloudy until midnight, then becoming partly cloudy. Lows in the upper 50s. Northeast winds 5 to 10 miles an hour. Sunday, mostly sunny. Highs around 80. Northeast winds up to 10 miles an hour. Sunday night, partly cloudy until midnight, then becoming mostly cloudy. Lows in the upper 50s. Northeast winds up to 5 miles an hour. Monday, mostly sunny. Highs around 80. North winds up to 5 miles an hour. Monday night, mostly clear. Lows in the upper 50s. Northeast winds up to 10 miles an hour. And now the extended forecast for the radio listening area. Tuesday and Tuesday night, clear.
highs in the upper 70s, lows in the mid-50s. Wednesday and Wednesday night, clear. Highs around 80. Lows in the mid-50s. Thursday and Thursday night, mostly clear. Highs in the lower 80s. Lows in the lower 60s. Friday and Friday night, mostly cloudy. A 20% chance of thunderstorms. Highs in the mid-80s. Lows in the upper 60s. Saturday and Saturday night, mostly cloudy. A 40% chance of thunderstorms. Highs in the mid-80s. Lows in the upper 60s. 4 p.m. Eastern Daylight Time weather conditions across north-central Kentucky and south-central Indiana. At Louisville International, it was mostly sunny. The temperature was 83 degrees, the dew point 53, and the relative humidity 35%. The wind was northeast at 6 miles an hour. The pressure was 29.96 inches and falling. At Bowman Field, it was mostly sunny. The temperature was 82 degrees, the dew point 54, and the relative humidity 37%. The wind was east at 6 miles an hour. The pressure was 29.97 inches and falling. Once again, at Louisville International, it was 83 degrees under mostly sunny skies. Elsewhere around the region, it was mostly sunny, with a temperature of 79 at Lexington, 80 at Bowling Green, 85 at Evansville, and 83 at Bloomington. It was partly sunny, with a temperature of 79 at Covington, 75 at Jackson, 80 at Nashville, 82 at Paducah, and 81 at Indianapolis. At Frankfort, the weather conditions were not available. Now for the official National Weather Service forecast for north-central Kentucky and south-central Indiana, including the Louisville metro area. Tonight, partly cloudy, then becoming mostly cloudy until midnight, then becoming partly cloudy. Lows in the upper 50s. Northeast winds 5 to 10 miles an hour. Sunday, mostly sunny. Highs around 80. Northeast winds up to 10 miles an hour. Sunday night, partly cloudy until midnight, then becoming mostly cloudy. Lows in the upper 50s. Northeast winds up to 5 miles an hour. Monday, mostly sunny. Highs around 80. North winds up to 5 miles an hour. Monday night, mostly clear. Lows in the upper 50s. Northeast winds up to 10 miles an hour. And now the extended forecast for the radio listening area. Tuesday and Tuesday night, clear. Highs in the upper 70s. Lows in the mid-50s. Wednesday and Wednesday night, clear. Highs around 80. Lows in the mid-50s. Thursday and Thursday night, mostly clear. Highs in the lower 80s. Lows in the lower 60s. Friday and Friday night, mostly cloudy. A 20% chance of thunderstorms. Highs in the mid-80s. Lows in the upper 60s. Saturday and Saturday night, mostly cloudy. A 40% chance of thunderstorms. Highs in the mid-80s. Lows in the upper 60s. The current time is 4:57 p.m. Eastern Daylight Time. 4 p.m. Eastern Daylight Time weather conditions across north-central Kentucky and south-central Indiana. At Louisville International, it was mostly sunny. The temperature was 83 degrees, the dew point 53, and the relative humidity 35%. The wind was northeast at 6 miles an hour. The pressure was 29.96 inches and falling. At Bowman Field, it was mostly sunny. The temperature was 82 degrees, the dew point 54, and the relative humidity 37%. The wind was east at 6 miles an hour. The pressure was 29.97 inches and falling. Once again, at Louisville International, it was 83 degrees under mostly sunny skies. Elsewhere around the region, it was mostly sunny, with a temperature of 79 at Lexington, 80 at Bowling Green, 85 at Evansville, and 83 at Bloomington. It was partly sunny, with a temperature of 79 at Covington, 75 at Jackson, 80 at Nashville, 82 at Paducah, and 81 at Indianapolis. At Frankfort, the weather conditions were not available. Now for
for the official National Weather Service forecast for north central Kentucky and south central Indiana, including the Louisville metro area. Tonight, partly cloudy, then becoming mostly cloudy until midnight, then becoming partly cloudy. Lows in the upper 50s. Northeast winds 5 to 10 miles an hour. Sunday, mostly sunny. Highs around 80. Northeast winds up to 10 miles an hour. Sunday night, partly cloudy until midnight, then becoming mostly cloudy. Lows in the upper 50s. Northeast winds up to 5 miles an hour. Monday, mostly sunny. Highs around 80. North winds up to 5 miles an hour. Monday night, mostly clear. Lows in the upper 50s. Northeast winds up to 10 miles an hour. And now the extended forecast for the radio listening area. Tuesday and Tuesday night, clear. Highs in the upper 70s. Lows in the mid 50s. Wednesday and Wednesday night, clear. Highs around 80. Lows in the mid 50s. Thursday and Thursday night, mostly clear. Highs in the lower 80s. Lows in the lower 60s. Friday and Friday night, mostly cloudy. A 20% chance of thunderstorms. Highs in the mid-80s. Lows in the upper 60s. Saturday and Saturday night, mostly cloudy. A 40% chance of thunderstorms. Highs in the mid-80s. Lows in the upper 60s. 4 p.m. Eastern Daylight Time weather conditions across north central Kentucky and south central Indiana. At Louisville International, it was mostly sunny. The temperature was 83 degrees, the dew point 53, and the relative humidity 35%. The wind was northeast at 6 miles an hour. The pressure was 29.96 inches and falling. At Bowman Field, it was mostly sunny. The temperature was 82 degrees, the dew point 54, and the relative humidity 37%. The wind was east at 6 miles an hour. The pressure was 29.97 inches and falling. Once again, at Louisville International, it was 83 degrees under mostly sunny skies. Elsewhere around the region, it was mostly sunny, with a temperature of 79 at Lexington, 80 at Bowling Green, 85 at Evansville, and 83 at Bloomington. It was partly sunny, with a temperature of 79 at Covington, 75 at Jackson, 80 at Nashville, 82 at Paducah, and 81 at Indianapolis. At Frankfort, the weather conditions were not available. And now here is the 8 to 14 day outlook for the region. This forecast is valid for the period from June 7th to 13, 2026. For Kentucky, temperatures are forecast to be above normal, and precipitation is forecast to be normal. For Indiana, temperatures are forecast to be above normal, and precipitation is forecast to be normal. For Tennessee, temperatures and precipitation are forecast to be above normal. This long-term outlook is updated on NOAA Weather Radio around 5 p.m. Eastern Time each day. The current time is 5:02 p.m. Eastern Daylight Time. Now for the official National Weather Service forecast for north central Kentucky and south central Indiana, including the Louisville metro area. Tonight, partly cloudy, then becoming mostly cloudy until midnight, then becoming partly cloudy. Lows in the upper 50s. Northeast winds 5 to 10 miles an hour. Sunday, mostly sunny. Highs around 80. Northeast winds up to 10 miles an hour. Sunday night, partly cloudy until midnight, then becoming mostly cloudy. Lows in the upper 50s. Northeast winds up to 5 miles an hour. Monday, mostly sunny. Highs around 80. North winds up to 5 miles an hour. Monday night, mostly clear. Lows in the upper 50s. Northeast winds up to 10 miles an hour. And now the extended forecast for the radio listening area. Tuesday and Tuesday night, clear. Highs in the upper 70s. Lows in the mid-50s. Wednesday and Wednesday night, clear. Highs around 80. Lows in the mid-50s. Thursday and Thursday night, mostly clear. Highs in the lower 80s.
lows in the lower 60s. Friday and Friday night, mostly cloudy. A 20% chance of thunderstorms. Highs in the mid-80s. Lows in the upper 60s. Saturday and Saturday night, mostly cloudy. A 40% chance of thunderstorms. Highs in the mid-80s. Lows in the upper 60s. 5 p.m. Eastern Daylight Time weather conditions across north-central Kentucky and south-central Indiana. At Louisville International, it was mostly sunny. The temperature was 84 degrees, the dew point 48, and the relative humidity 28%. The wind was northeast at 10 miles an hour. The pressure was 29.96 inches and steady. At Bowman Field, it was mostly sunny. The temperature was 83 degrees, the dew point 52, and the relative humidity 34%. The wind was northeast at 12 miles an hour. The pressure was 29.96 inches and falling. Once again, at Louisville International, it was 84 degrees under mostly sunny skies. Elsewhere around the region, it was mostly sunny, with a temperature of 81 at Lexington, 84 at Evansville, and 83 at Bloomington. It was partly sunny, with a temperature of 79 at Covington, 76 at Jackson, 79 at Nashville, 79 at Paducah, and 78 at Indianapolis. At Bowling Green, it was cloudy, with a temperature of 77. At Frankfort, the weather conditions were not available. And now here is the 8 to 14 day outlook for the region. This forecast is valid for the period from June 7th to 13, 2026. For Kentucky, temperatures are forecast to be above normal, and precipitation is forecast to be normal. For Indiana, temperatures are forecast to be above normal, and precipitation is forecast to be normal. For Tennessee, temperatures and precipitation are forecast to be above normal. This long-term outlook is updated on NOAA Weather Radio around 5 p.m. Eastern Time each day. Now for the official National Weather Service forecast for north-central Kentucky and south-central Indiana, including the Louisville metro area. Tonight, partly cloudy, then becoming mostly cloudy until midnight, then becoming partly cloudy. Lows in the upper 50s. Northeast winds 5 to 10 miles an hour. Sunday, mostly sunny. Highs around 80. Northeast winds up to 10 miles an hour. Sunday night, partly cloudy until midnight, then becoming mostly cloudy. Lows in the upper 50s. Northeast winds up to 5 miles an hour. Monday, mostly sunny. Highs around 80. North winds up to 5 miles an hour. Monday night, mostly clear. Lows in the upper 50s. Northeast winds up to 10 miles an hour. And now the extended forecast for the radio listening area. Tuesday and Tuesday night, clear. Highs in the upper 70s. Lows in the mid-50s. Wednesday and Wednesday night, clear. Highs around 80. Lows in the mid-50s. Thursday and Thursday night, mostly clear. Highs in the lower 80s. Lows in the lower 60s. Friday and Friday night, mostly cloudy. A 20% chance of thunderstorms. Highs in the mid-80s. Lows in the upper 60s. Saturday and Saturday night, mostly cloudy. A 40% chance of thunderstorms. Highs in the mid-80s. Lows in the upper 60s. The current time is 5:07 p.m. Eastern Daylight Time. 5 p.m. Eastern Daylight Time weather conditions across north-central Kentucky and south-central Indiana. At Louisville International, it was mostly sunny. The temperature was 84 degrees, the dew point 48, and the relative humidity 28%. The wind was northeast at 10 miles an hour. The pressure was 29.96 inches and steady. At Bowman Field, it was mostly sunny. The temperature was 83 degrees, the dew point 52, and the relative humidity 34%. The wind was northeast at 12 miles an hour. The pressure was 29.96 inches and falling. Once again, at Louisville International, it was 84 degrees under mostly sunny skies. Elsewhere around the region, it was mostly sunny,
with a temperature of 81 at Lexington, 84 at Evansville, and 83 at Bloomington. It was partly sunny, with a temperature of 79 at Covington, 76 at Jackson, 79 at Nashville, 79 at Paducah, and 78 at Indianapolis. At Bowling Green, it was cloudy, with a temperature of 77. At Frankfort, the weather conditions were not available. And now here is the 8 to 14 day outlook for the region. This forecast is valid for the period from June 7th to 13, 2026. For Kentucky, temperatures are forecast to be above normal, and precipitation is forecast to be normal. For Indiana, temperatures are forecast to be above normal, and precipitation is forecast to be normal. For Tennessee, temperatures and precipitation are forecast to be above normal. This long-term outlook is updated on NOAA Weather Radio around 5 p.m. Eastern Time each day. Now for the official National Weather Service forecast for North Central Kentucky and South Central Indiana, including the Louisville metro area. Tonight, partly cloudy, then becoming mostly cloudy until midnight, then becoming partly cloudy. Lows in the upper 50s. Northeast winds 5 to 10 miles an hour. Sunday, mostly sunny. Highs around 80. Northeast winds up to 10 miles an hour. Sunday night, partly cloudy until midnight, then becoming mostly cloudy. Lows in the upper 50s. Northeast winds up to 5 miles an hour. Monday, mostly sunny. Highs around 80. North winds up to 5 miles an hour. Monday night, mostly clear. Lows in the upper 50s. Northeast winds up to 10 miles an hour. And now the extended forecast for the radio listening area. Tuesday and Tuesday night, clear. Highs in the upper 70s. Lows in the mid 50s. Wednesday and Wednesday night, clear. Highs around 80. Lows in the mid 50s. Thursday and Thursday night, mostly clear. Highs in the lower 80s. Lows in the lower 60s. Friday and Friday night, mostly cloudy. A 20% chance of thunderstorms. Highs in the mid-80s. Lows in the upper 60s. Saturday and Saturday night, mostly cloudy. A 40% chance of thunderstorms. Highs in the mid-80s. Lows in the upper 60s. 5 p.m. Eastern Daylight Time weather conditions across North Central Kentucky and South Central Indiana. At Louisville International, it was mostly sunny. The temperature was 84 degrees, the dew point 48, and the relative humidity 28%. The wind was northeast at 10 miles an hour. The pressure was 29.96 inches and steady. At Bowman Field, it was mostly sunny. The temperature was 83 degrees, the dew point 52, and the relative humidity 34%. The wind was northeast at 12 miles an hour. The pressure was 29.96 inches and falling. Once again, at Louisville International, it was 84 degrees under mostly sunny skies. Elsewhere around the region, it was mostly sunny, with a temperature of 81 at Lexington, 76 at Jackson, 84 at Evansville, and 83 at Bloomington. It was partly sunny, with a temperature of 79 at Covington, 79 at Nashville, 79 at Paducah, and 78 at Indianapolis. At Bowling Green, it was cloudy, with a temperature of 77. At Frankfort, the weather conditions were not available. 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The current time is 5:13 p.m. Eastern Daylight Time. And now here is the 8 to 14 day outlook for the region. This forecast is valid for the period from June 7th to 13, 2026. For Kentucky, temperatures are forecast to be above normal, and precipitation is forecast to be normal. For Indiana, temperatures are forecast to be above normal, and precipitation is forecast to be normal. For Tennessee, temperatures and precipitation are forecast to be above normal.
This long-term outlook is updated on NOAA Weather Radio around 5 p.m. Eastern Time each day. Now for the official National Weather Service forecast for North Central Kentucky and South Central Indiana, including the Louisville metro area. Tonight, partly cloudy, then becoming

Monday night, mostly clear. Lows in the upper 50s. Northeast winds up to 10 miles an hour. And now the extended forecast for the radio listening area. Tuesday and Tuesday night, clear. Highs in the upper 70s. Lows in the mid 50s. Wednesday and Wednesday night, clear. Highs around 80. Lows in the mid 50s. Thursday and Thursday night, mostly clear. Highs in the lower 80s. Lows in the lower 60s. Friday and Friday night, mostly cloudy. A 20% chance of thunderstorms. Highs in the mid 80s. Lows in the upper 60s. Saturday and Saturday night, mostly cloudy. A 40% chance of thunderstorms. Highs in the mid 80s. Lows in the upper 60s. 5 p.m. Eastern Daylight Time weather conditions across north central Kentucky and south central Indiana. At Louisville International, it was mostly sunny. The temperature was 84 degrees, the dew point 48, and the relative humidity 28%. The wind was northeast at 10 miles an hour. The pressure was 29.96 inches and steady. At Bowman Field, it was mostly sunny. The temperature was 83 degrees, the dew point 52, and the relative humidity 34%. The wind was northeast at 12 miles an hour. The pressure was 29.96 inches and falling. Once again, at Louisville International, it was 84 degrees under mostly sunny skies. Elsewhere around the region, it was mostly sunny, with a temperature of 81 at Lexington, 76 at Jackson, 84 at Evansville, and 83 at Bloomington. It was partly sunny, with a temperature of 79 at Covington, 79 at Nashville, 79 at Paducah, and 78 at Indianapolis. At Bowling Green, it was cloudy, with a temperature of 77. At Frankfort, the weather conditions were not available. The current time is 5:17 p.m. Eastern Daylight Time. And now here is the 8 to 14 day outlook for the region. This forecast is valid for the period from June 7th to 13, 2026. For Kentucky, temperatures are forecast to be above normal, and precipitation is forecast to be normal. For Indiana, temperatures are forecast to be above normal, and precipitation is forecast to be normal. For Tennessee, temperatures and precipitation are forecast to be above normal. This long-term outlook is updated on NOAA Weather Radio around 5 p.m. Eastern Time each day. Now for the official National Weather Service forecast for North Central Kentucky and South Central Indiana, including the Louisville metro area. Tonight, partly cloudy then becoming mostly cloudy until midnight then becoming partly cloudy. Lows in the upper 50s. Northeast winds 5 to 10 miles an hour. Sunday, mostly sunny. Highs around 80. Northeast winds up to 10 miles an hour. Sunday night, partly cloudy until midnight then becoming mostly cloudy. Lows in the upper 50s. Northeast winds up to 5 miles an hour. Monday, mostly sunny. Highs around 80. North winds up to 5 miles an hour. Monday night, mostly clear. Lows in the upper 50s. Northeast winds up to 10 miles an hour. And now the extended forecast for the radio listening area. Tuesday and Tuesday night, clear. Highs in the upper 70s. Lows in the mid 50s. Wednesday and Wednesday night, clear. Highs around 80. Lows in the mid 50s. Thursday and Thursday night, mostly clear. Highs in the lower 80s. Lows in the lower 60s. Friday and Friday night, mostly cloudy. A 20% chance of thunderstorms. Highs in the mid 80s. Lows in the upper 60s. Saturday and Saturday night, mostly cloudy. A 40% chance of thunderstorms. Highs in the mid 80s. Lows in the upper 60s. 5 p.m. Eastern Daylight Time weather conditions across north central Kentucky and south central Indiana. At Louisville International, it was mostly sunny. The temperature was 84 degrees, the dew point 48, and the relative humidity 28%. The wind was northeast at

10 miles an hour. The pressure was 29.96 inches and steady. At Bowman Field, it was mostly sunny. The temperature was 83 degrees, the dew point 52, and the relative humidity 34%. The wind was northeast at 12 miles an hour. The pressure was 29.96 inches and falling. Once again, at Louisville International, it was 84 degrees under mostly sunny skies. Elsewhere around the region, it was mostly sunny, with a temperature of 81 at Lexington, 76 at Jackson, 84 at Evansville, and 83 at Bloomington. It was partly sunny, with a temperature of 79 at Covington, 79 at Nashville, 79 at Paducah, and 78 at Indianapolis. At Bowling Green, it was cloudy, with a temperature of 77. At Frankfort, the weather conditions were not available. And now here is the 8 to 14 day outlook for the region. This forecast is valid for the period from June 7th to 13, 2026. For Kentucky, temperatures are forecast to be above normal, and precipitation is forecast to be normal. For Indiana, temperatures are forecast to be above normal, and precipitation is forecast to be normal. For Tennessee, temperatures and precipitation are forecast to be above normal. This long-term outlook is updated on NOAA Weather Radio around 5 p.m. Eastern Time each day. Now for the official National Weather Service forecast for North Central Kentucky and South Central Indiana, including the Louisville metro area. Tonight, partly cloudy, then becoming mostly cloudy until midnight, then becoming partly cloudy. Lows in the upper 50s. Northeast winds 5 to 10 miles an hour. Sunday, mostly sunny. Highs around 80. Northeast winds up to 10 miles an hour. Sunday night, partly cloudy until midnight, then becoming mostly cloudy. Lows in the upper 50s. Northeast winds up to 5 miles an hour. Monday, mostly sunny. Highs around 80. North winds up to 5 miles an hour. Monday night, mostly clear. Lows in the upper 50s. Northeast winds up to 10 miles an hour. And now the extended forecast for the radio listening area. Tuesday and Tuesday night, clear. Highs in the upper 70s. Lows in the mid 50s. Wednesday and Wednesday night, clear. Highs around 80. Lows in the mid 50s. Thursday and Thursday night, mostly clear. Highs in the lower 80s. Lows in the lower 60s. Friday and Friday night, mostly cloudy. A 20% chance of thunderstorms. Highs in the mid-80s. Lows in the upper 60s. Saturday and Saturday night, mostly cloudy. A 40% chance of thunderstorms. Highs in the mid-80s. Lows in the upper 60s. The current time is 5:23 p.m. Eastern Daylight Time. 5 p.m. Eastern Daylight Time weather conditions across North Central Kentucky and South Central Indiana. At Louisville International, it was mostly sunny. The temperature was 84 degrees, the dew point 48, and the relative humidity 28%. The wind was northeast at 10 miles an hour. The pressure was 29.96 inches and steady. At Bowman Field, it was mostly sunny. The temperature was 83 degrees, the dew point 52, and the relative humidity 34%. The wind was northeast at 12 miles an hour. The pressure was 29.96 inches and falling. Once again, at Louisville International, it was 84 degrees under mostly sunny skies. Elsewhere around the region, it was mostly sunny, with a temperature of 81 at Lexington, 76 at Jackson, 84 at Evansville, and 83 at Bloomington. It was partly sunny, with a temperature of 79 at Covington, 79 at Nashville, 79 at Paducah, and 78 at Indianapolis. At Bowling Green, it was cloudy, with a temperature of 77. At Frankfort, the weather conditions were not available. And now here is the 8 to 14 day outlook for the region. This forecast is valid for the period from June 7th to 13, 2026. For Kentucky, temperatures are forecast to be above normal, and precipitation is forecast to be normal. For Indiana,
temperatures are forecast to be above normal, and precipitation is forecast to be normal. For Tennessee, temperatures and precipitation are forecast to be above normal. This long-term outlook is updated on NOAA Weather Radio around 5 p.m. Eastern Time each day. Now for the official National Weather Service forecast for North Central Kentucky and South Central Indiana, including the Louisville metro area. Tonight, partly cloudy, then becoming mostly cloudy until midnight, then becoming partly cloudy. Lows in the upper 50s. Northeast winds 5 to 10 miles an hour. Sunday, mostly sunny. Highs around 80. Northeast winds up to 10 miles an hour. Sunday night, partly cloudy until midnight, then becoming mostly cloudy. Lows in the upper 50s. Northeast winds up to 5 miles an hour. Monday, mostly sunny. Highs around 80. North winds up to 5 miles an hour. Monday night, mostly clear. Lows in the upper 50s. Northeast winds up to 10 miles an hour. And now the extended forecast for the radio listening area. Tuesday and Tuesday night, clear. Highs in the upper 70s. Lows in the mid 50s. Wednesday and Wednesday night, clear. Highs around 80. Lows in the mid 50s. Thursday and Thursday night, mostly clear. Highs in the lower 80s. Lows in the lower 60s. Friday and Friday night, mostly cloudy. A 20% chance of thunderstorms. Highs in the mid-80s. Lows in the upper 60s. Saturday and Saturday night, mostly cloudy. A 40% chance of thunderstorms. Highs in the mid-80s. Lows in the upper 60s. 5 p.m. Eastern Daylight Time weather conditions across North Central Kentucky and South Central Indiana. At Louisville International, it was mostly sunny. The temperature was 84 degrees, the dew point 48, and the relative humidity 28%. The wind was northeast at 10 miles an hour. The pressure was 29.96 inches and steady. At Bowman Field, it was mostly sunny. The temperature was 83 degrees, the dew point 52, and the relative humidity 34%. The wind was northeast at 12 miles an hour. The pressure was 29.96 inches and falling. Once again, at Louisville International, it was 84 degrees under mostly sunny skies. Elsewhere around the region, it was mostly sunny, with a temperature of 81 at Lexington, 76 at Jackson, 84 at Evansville, and 83 at Bloomington. It was partly sunny, with a temperature of 79 at Covington, 79 at Nashville, 79 at Paducah, and 78 at Indianapolis. At Bowling Green, it was cloudy, with a temperature of 77. At Frankfort, the weather conditions were not available. The current time is 5:28 p.m. Eastern Daylight Time. And now here is the 8 to 14 day outlook for the region. This forecast is valid for the period from June 7th to 13, 2026. For Kentucky, temperatures are forecast to be above normal, and precipitation is forecast to be normal. For Indiana, temperatures are forecast to be above normal, and precipitation is forecast to be normal. For Tennessee, temperatures and precipitation are forecast to be above normal. This long-term outlook is updated on NOAA Weather Radio around 5 p.m. Eastern Time each day. Now for the official National Weather Service forecast for North Central Kentucky and South Central Indiana, including the Louisville metro area. Tonight, partly cloudy, then becoming mostly cloudy until midnight, then becoming partly cloudy. Lows in the upper 50s. Northeast winds 5 to 10 miles an hour. Sunday, mostly sunny. Highs around 80. Northeast winds up to 10 miles an hour. Sunday night, partly cloudy until midnight, then becoming mostly cloudy. Lows in the upper 50s. Northeast winds up to 5 miles an hour. Monday, mostly sunny. Highs around 80. North winds up to 5 miles an hour. Monday night, mostly clear. Lows in the upper 50s. Northeast winds up to 10 miles an hour.
And now the extended forecast for the radio listening area. Tuesday and Tuesday night, clear. Highs in the upper 70s. Lows in the mid 50s. Wednesday and Wednesday night, clear. Highs around 80. Lows in the mid 50s. Thursday and Thursday night, mostly clear. Highs in the lower 80s. Lows in the lower 60s. Friday and Friday night, mostly cloudy. A 20% chance of thunderstorms. Highs in the mid-80s. Lows in the upper 60s. Saturday and Saturday night, mostly cloudy. A 40% chance of thunderstorms. Highs in the mid-80s. Lows in the upper 60s. 5 p.m. Eastern Daylight Time weather conditions across north-central Kentucky and south-central Indiana. At Louisville International, it was mostly sunny. The temperature was 84 degrees, the dew point 48, and the relative humidity 28%. The wind was northeast at 10 miles an hour. The pressure was 29.96 inches and steady. At Bowman Field, it was mostly sunny. The temperature was 83 degrees, the dew point 52, and the relative humidity 34%. The wind was northeast at 12 miles an hour. The pressure was 29.96 inches and falling. Once again, at Louisville International, it was 84 degrees under mostly sunny skies. Elsewhere around the region, it was mostly sunny, with a temperature of 81 at Lexington, 76 at Jackson, 84 at Evansville, and 83 at Bloomington. It was partly sunny, with a temperature of 79 at Covington, 79 at Nashville, 79 at Paducah, and 78 at Indianapolis. At Bowling Green, it was cloudy, with a temperature of 77. At Frankfort, the weather conditions were not available. And now here is the 8 to 14 day outlook for the region. This forecast is valid for the period from June 7th to 13, 2026. For Kentucky, temperatures are forecast to be above normal, and precipitation is forecast to be normal. For Indiana, temperatures are forecast to be above normal, and precipitation is forecast to be normal. For Tennessee, temperatures and precipitation are forecast to be above normal. This long-term outlook is updated on NOAA Weather Radio around 5 p.m. Eastern Time each day. The current time is 5:32 p.m. Eastern Daylight Time. Now for the official National Weather Service forecast for north-central Kentucky and south-central Indiana, including the Louisville metro area. Tonight, partly cloudy then becoming mostly cloudy until midnight then becoming partly cloudy. Lows in the upper 50s. Northeast winds 5 to 10 miles an hour. Sunday, mostly sunny. Highs around 80. Northeast winds up to 10 miles an hour. Sunday night, partly cloudy until midnight then becoming mostly cloudy. Lows in the upper 50s. Northeast winds up to 5 miles an hour. Monday, mostly sunny. Highs around 80. North winds up to 5 miles an hour. Monday night, mostly clear. Lows in the upper 50s. Northeast winds up to 10 miles an hour. And now the extended forecast for the radio listening area. Tuesday and Tuesday night, clear. Highs in the upper 70s. Lows in the mid-50s. Wednesday and Wednesday night, clear. Highs around 80. Lows in the mid-50s. Thursday and Thursday night, mostly clear. Highs in the lower 80s. Lows in the lower 60s. Friday and Friday night, mostly cloudy. A 20% chance of thunderstorms. Highs in the mid-80s. Lows in the upper 60s. Saturday and Saturday night, mostly cloudy. A 40% chance of thunderstorms. Highs in the mid-80s. Lows in the upper 60s. 5 p.m. Eastern Daylight Time weather conditions across north-central Kentucky and south-central Indiana. At Louisville International, it was mostly sunny. The temperature was 84 degrees, the dew point 48, and the relative humidity 28%. The wind was northeast at 10 miles an hour. The pressure was 29.96 inches and steady. At Bowman Field, it was mostly sunny.
The temperature was 83 degrees, the dew point 52, and the relative humidity 34%. The wind was northeast at 12 miles an hour. The pressure was 29.96 inches and falling. Once again, at Louisville International, it was 84 degrees under mostly sunny skies. Elsewhere around the region, it was mostly sunny, with a temperature of 81 at Lexington, 76 at Jackson, 84 at Evansville, and 83 at Bloomington. It was partly sunny, with a temperature of 79 at Covington, 79 at Nashville, 79 at Paducah, and 78 at Indianapolis. At Bowling Green, it was cloudy, with a temperature of 77. At Frankfort, the weather conditions were not available. And now here is the 8 to 14 day outlook for the region. This forecast is valid for the period from June 7th to 13, 2026. For Kentucky, temperatures are forecast to be above normal, and precipitation is forecast to be normal. For Indiana, temperatures are forecast to be above normal, and precipitation is forecast to be normal. For Tennessee, temperatures and precipitation are forecast to be above normal. This long-term outlook is updated on NOAA Weather Radio around 5 p.m. Eastern Time each day. Now for the official National Weather Service forecast for North Central Kentucky and South Central Indiana, including the Louisville metro area. Tonight, partly cloudy, then becoming mostly cloudy until midnight, then becoming partly cloudy. Lows in the upper 50s. Northeast winds 5 to 10 miles an hour. Sunday, mostly sunny. Highs around 80. Northeast winds up to 10 miles an hour. Sunday night, partly cloudy until midnight, then becoming mostly cloudy. Lows in the upper 50s. Northeast winds up to 5 miles an hour. Monday, mostly sunny. Highs around 80. North winds up to 5 miles an hour. Monday night, mostly clear. Lows in the upper 50s. Northeast winds up to 10 miles an hour. And now the extended forecast for the radio listening area. Tuesday and Tuesday night, clear. Highs in the upper 70s. Lows in the mid 50s. Wednesday and Wednesday night, clear. Highs around 80. Lows in the mid 50s. Thursday and Thursday night, mostly clear. Highs in the lower 80s. Lows in the lower 60s. Friday and Friday night, mostly cloudy. A 20% chance of thunderstorms. Highs in the mid-80s. Lows in the upper 60s. Saturday and Saturday night, mostly cloudy. A 40% chance of thunderstorms. Highs in the mid-80s. Lows in the upper 60s. The current time is 5:37 p.m. Eastern Daylight Time. 5 p.m. Eastern Daylight Time weather conditions across North Central Kentucky and South Central Indiana. At Louisville International, it was mostly sunny. The temperature was 84 degrees, the dew point 48, and the relative humidity 28%. The wind was northeast at 10 miles an hour. The pressure was 29.96 inches and steady. At Bowman Field, it was mostly sunny. The temperature was 83 degrees, the dew point 52, and the relative humidity 34%. The wind was northeast at 12 miles an hour. The pressure was 29.96 inches and falling. Once again, at Louisville International, it was 84 degrees under mostly sunny skies. Elsewhere around the region, it was mostly sunny, with a temperature of 81 at Lexington, 76 at Jackson, 84 at Evansville, and 83 at Bloomington. It was partly sunny, with a temperature of 79 at Covington, 79 at Nashville, 79 at Paducah, and 78 at Indianapolis. At Bowling Green, it was cloudy, with a temperature of 77. At Frankfort, the weather conditions were not available. And now here is the 8 to 14 day outlook for the region. This forecast is valid for the period from June 7th to 13, 2026. For Kentucky, temperatures are forecast to be above normal, and precipitation is forecast to be normal. For Indiana, temperatures are forecast to be above normal, and precipitation is forecast to be normal. For Tennessee,
temperatures and precipitation are forecast to be above normal. This long-term outlook is updated on NOAA Weather Radio around 5 p.m. Eastern Time each day. Now for the official National Weather Service forecast for North Central Kentucky and South Central Indiana, including the Louisville metro area. Tonight, partly cloudy, then becoming mostly cloudy until midnight, then becoming partly cloudy. Lows in the upper 50s. Northeast winds 5 to 10 miles an hour. Sunday, mostly sunny. Highs around 80. Northeast winds up to 10 miles an hour. Sunday night, partly cloudy until midnight, then becoming mostly cloudy. Lows in the upper 50s. Northeast winds up to 5 miles an hour. Monday, mostly sunny. Highs around 80. North winds up to 5 miles an hour. Monday night, mostly clear. Lows in the upper 50s. Northeast winds up to 10 miles an hour. And now the extended forecast for the radio listening area. Tuesday and Tuesday night, clear. Highs in the upper 70s. Lows in the mid-50s. Wednesday and Wednesday night, clear. Highs around 80. Lows in the mid-50s. Thursday and Thursday night, mostly clear. Highs in the lower 80s. Lows in the lower 60s. Friday and Friday night, mostly cloudy. A 20% chance of thunderstorms. Highs in the mid-80s. Lows in the upper 60s. Saturday and Saturday night, mostly cloudy. A 40% chance of thunderstorms. Highs in the mid-80s. Lows in the upper 60s. 5 p.m. Eastern Daylight Time weather conditions across North Central Kentucky and South Central Indiana. At Louisville International, it was mostly sunny. The temperature was 84 degrees, the dew point 48, and the relative humidity 28%. The wind was northeast at 10 miles an hour. The pressure was 29.96 inches and steady. At Bowman Field, it was mostly sunny. The temperature was 83 degrees, the dew point 52, and the relative humidity 34%. The wind was northeast at 12 miles an hour. The pressure was 29.96 inches and falling. Once again, at Louisville International, it was 84 degrees under mostly sunny skies. Elsewhere around the region, it was mostly sunny, with a temperature of 81 at Lexington, 76 at Jackson, 84 at Evansville, and 83 at Bloomington. It was partly sunny, with a temperature of 79 at Covington, 79 at Nashville, 79 at Paducah, and 78 at Indianapolis. At Bowling Green, it was cloudy, with a temperature of 77. At Frankfort, the weather conditions were not available. 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The current time is 5:43 p.m. Eastern Daylight Time. And now here is the 8 to 14 day outlook for the region. This forecast is valid for the period from June 7th to 13, 2026. For Kentucky, temperatures are forecast to be above normal, and precipitation is forecast to be normal. For Indiana, temperatures are forecast to be above normal, and precipitation is forecast to be normal. For Tennessee, temperatures and precipitation are forecast to be above normal. This long-term outlook is updated on NOAA Weather Radio around 5 p.m. Eastern Time each day. Now for the official National Weather Service forecast for North Central Kentucky and South Central Indiana, including the Louisville metro area. Tonight, partly cloudy, then becoming mostly cloudy until midnight, then becoming partly cloudy. Lows in the upper 50s. Northeast winds 5 to 10 miles an hour. Sunday, mostly sunny. Highs around 80. Northeast winds up to 10 miles an hour. Sunday night, partly cloudy until midnight, then becoming mostly cloudy. Lows in the upper 50s. Northeast winds up to 5 miles an hour. Monday, mostly sunny. Highs around 80.
north winds up to 5 miles an hour. Monday night, mostly clear. Lows in the upper 50s. Northeast winds up to 10 miles an hour. And now the extended forecast for the radio listening area. Tuesday and Tuesday night, clear. Highs in the upper 70s. Lows in the mid 50s. Wednesday and Wednesday night, clear. Highs around 80. Lows in the mid 50s. Thursday and Thursday night, mostly clear. Highs in the lower 80s. Lows in the lower 60s. Friday and Friday night, mostly cloudy. A 20% chance of thunderstorms. Highs in the mid 80s. Lows in the upper 60s. Saturday and Saturday night, mostly cloudy. A 40% chance of thunderstorms. Highs in the mid 80s. Lows in the upper 60s. 5 p.m. Eastern Daylight Time weather conditions across north central Kentucky and south central Indiana. At Louisville International, it was mostly sunny. The temperature was 84 degrees, the dew point 48, and the relative humidity 28%. The wind was northeast at 10 miles an hour. The pressure was 29.96 inches and steady. At Bowman Field, it was mostly sunny. The temperature was 83 degrees, the dew point 52, and the relative humidity 34%. The wind was northeast at 12 miles an hour. The pressure was 29.96 inches and falling. Once again, at Louisville International, it was 84 degrees under mostly sunny skies. Elsewhere around the region, it was mostly sunny, with a temperature of 81 at Lexington, 76 at Jackson, 84 at Evansville, and 83 at Bloomington. It was partly sunny, with a temperature of 79 at Covington, 79 at Nashville, 79 at Paducah, and 78 at Indianapolis. At Bowling Green, it was cloudy, with a temperature of 77. At Frankfort, the weather conditions were not available. And now here is the 8 to 14 day outlook for the region. This forecast is valid for the period from June 7th to 13, 2026. For Kentucky, temperatures are forecast to be above normal, and precipitation is forecast to be normal. For Indiana, temperatures are forecast to be above normal, and precipitation is forecast to be normal. For Tennessee, temperatures and precipitation are forecast to be above normal. This long-term outlook is updated on NOAA Weather Radio around 5 p.m. Eastern Time each day. The current time is 5:47 p.m. Eastern Daylight Time. Now for the official National Weather Service forecast for North Central Kentucky and South Central Indiana, including the Louisville metro area. Tonight, partly cloudy, then becoming mostly cloudy until midnight, then becoming partly cloudy. Lows in the upper 50s. Northeast winds 5 to 10 miles an hour. Sunday, mostly sunny. Highs around 80. Northeast winds up to 10 miles an hour. Sunday night, partly cloudy until midnight, then becoming mostly cloudy. Lows in the upper 50s. Northeast winds up to 5 miles an hour. Monday, mostly sunny. Highs around 80. North winds up to 5 miles an hour. Monday night, mostly clear. Lows in the upper 50s. Northeast winds up to 10 miles an hour. And now the extended forecast for the radio listening area. Tuesday and Tuesday night, clear. Highs in the upper 70s. Lows in the mid 50s. Wednesday and Wednesday night, clear. Highs around 80. Lows in the mid 50s. Thursday and Thursday night, mostly clear. Highs in the lower 80s. Lows in the lower 60s. Friday and Friday night, mostly cloudy. A 20% chance of thunderstorms. Highs in the mid 80s. Lows in the upper 60s. Saturday and Saturday night, mostly cloudy. A 40% chance of thunderstorms. Highs in the mid 80s. Lows in the upper 60s. 5 p.m. Eastern Daylight Time weather conditions across north central Kentucky and south central Indiana. At Louisville International, it was mostly sunny. The temperature was 84 degrees, the dew point 48,
and the relative humidity 28%. The wind was northeast at 10 miles an hour. The pressure was 29.96 inches and steady. At Bowman Field, it was mostly sunny. The temperature was 83 degrees, the dew point 52, and the relative humidity 34%. The wind was northeast at 12 miles an hour. The pressure was 29.96 inches and falling. Once again, at Louisville International, it was 84 degrees under mostly sunny skies. Elsewhere around the region, it was mostly sunny, with a temperature of 81 at Lexington, 76 at Jackson, 84 at Evansville, and 83 at Bloomington. It was partly sunny, with a temperature of 79 at Covington, 79 at Nashville, 79 at Paducah, and 78 at Indianapolis. At Bowling Green, it was cloudy, with a temperature of 77. At Frankfort, the weather conditions were not available. And now here is the 8 to 14 day outlook for the region. This forecast is valid for the period from June 7th to 13, 2026. For Kentucky, temperatures are forecast to be above normal, and precipitation is forecast to be normal. For Indiana, temperatures are forecast to be above normal, and precipitation is forecast to be normal. For Tennessee, temperatures and precipitation are forecast to be above normal. This long-term outlook is updated on NOAA Weather Radio around 5 p.m. Eastern Time each day. Now for the official National Weather Service forecast for North Central Kentucky and South Central Indiana, including the Louisville metro area. Tonight, partly cloudy, then becoming mostly cloudy until midnight, then becoming partly cloudy. Lows in the upper 50s. Northeast winds 5 to 10 miles an hour. Sunday, mostly sunny. Highs around 80. Northeast winds up to 10 miles an hour. Sunday night, partly cloudy until midnight, then becoming mostly cloudy. Lows in the upper 50s. Northeast winds up to 5 miles an hour. Monday, mostly sunny. Highs around 80. North winds up to 5 miles an hour. Monday night, mostly clear. Lows in the upper 50s. Northeast winds up to 10 miles an hour. And now the extended forecast for the radio listening area. Tuesday and Tuesday night, clear. Highs in the upper 70s. Lows in the mid 50s. Wednesday and Wednesday night, clear. Highs around 80. Lows in the mid 50s. Thursday and Thursday night, mostly clear. Highs in the lower 80s. Lows in the lower 60s. Friday and Friday night, mostly cloudy. A 20% chance of thunderstorms. Highs in the mid-80s. Lows in the upper 60s. Saturday and Saturday night, mostly cloudy. A 40% chance of thunderstorms. Highs in the mid-80s. Lows in the upper 60s. The current time is 5:53 p.m. Eastern Daylight Time. 5 p.m. Eastern Daylight Time weather conditions across North Central Kentucky and South Central Indiana. At Louisville International, it was mostly sunny. The temperature was 84 degrees, the dew point 48, and the relative humidity 28%. The wind was northeast at 10 miles an hour. The pressure was 29.96 inches and steady. At Bowman Field, it was mostly sunny. The temperature was 83 degrees, the dew point 52, and the relative humidity 34%. The wind was northeast at 12 miles an hour. The pressure was 29.96 inches and falling. Once again, at Louisville International, it was 84 degrees under mostly sunny skies. Elsewhere around the region, it was mostly sunny, with a temperature of 81 at Lexington, 76 at Jackson, 84 at Evansville, and 83 at Bloomington. It was partly sunny, with a temperature of 79 at Covington, 79 at Nashville, 79 at Paducah, and 78 at Indianapolis. At Bowling Green, it was cloudy, with a temperature of 77. At Frankfort, the weather conditions were not available. And now here is the 8 to 14 day outlook for the region. This forecast is valid for the period from June 7th to 13, 2026. For Kentucky, temperatures are forecast to be above normal,
and precipitation is forecast to be normal. For Indiana, temperatures are forecast to be above normal, and precipitation is forecast to be normal. For Tennessee, temperatures and precipitation are forecast to be above normal. This long-term outlook is updated on NOAA Weather Radio around 5 p.m. Eastern Time each day. Now for the official National Weather Service forecast for North Central Kentucky and South Central Indiana, including the Louisville metro area. Tonight, partly cloudy, then becoming mostly cloudy until midnight, then becoming partly cloudy. Lows in the upper 50s. Northeast winds 5 to 10 miles an hour. Sunday, mostly sunny. Highs around 80. Northeast winds up to 10 miles an hour. Sunday night, partly cloudy until midnight, then becoming mostly cloudy. Lows in the upper 50s. Northeast winds up to 5 miles an hour. Monday, mostly sunny. Highs around 80. North winds up to 5 miles an hour. Monday night, mostly clear. Lows in the upper 50s. Northeast winds up to 10 miles an hour. And now the extended forecast for the radio listening area. Tuesday and Tuesday night, clear. Highs in the upper 70s. Lows in the mid 50s. Wednesday and Wednesday night, clear. Highs around 80. Lows in the mid 50s. Thursday and Thursday night, mostly clear. Highs in the lower 80s. Lows in the lower 60s. Friday and Friday night, mostly cloudy. A 20% chance of thunderstorms. Highs in the mid-80s. Lows in the upper 60s. Saturday and Saturday night, mostly cloudy. A 40% chance of thunderstorms. Highs in the mid-80s. Lows in the upper 60s. 5 p.m. Eastern Daylight Time weather conditions across north-central Kentucky and south-central Indiana. At Louisville International, it was mostly sunny. The temperature was 84 degrees, the dew point 48, and the relative humidity 28%. The wind was northeast at 10 miles an hour. The pressure was 29.96 inches and steady. At Bowman Field, it was mostly sunny. The temperature was 83 degrees, the dew point 52, and the relative humidity 34%. The wind was northeast at 12 miles an hour. The pressure was 29.96 inches and falling. Once again, at Louisville International, it was 84 degrees under mostly sunny skies. Elsewhere around the region, it was mostly sunny, with a temperature of 81 at Lexington, 76 at Jackson, 84 at Evansville, and 83 at Bloomington. It was partly sunny, with a temperature of 79 at Covington, 79 at Nashville, 79 at Paducah, and 78 at Indianapolis. At Bowling Green, it was cloudy, with a temperature of 77. At Frankfort, the weather conditions were not available. The current time is 5:58 p.m. Eastern Daylight Time. And now here is the 8 to 14 day outlook for the region. This forecast is valid for the period from June 7th to 13, 2026. For Kentucky, temperatures are forecast to be above normal, and precipitation is forecast to be normal. For Indiana, temperatures are forecast to be above normal, and precipitation is forecast to be normal. For Tennessee, temperatures and precipitation are forecast to be above normal. This long-term outlook is updated on NOAA Weather Radio around 5 p.m. Eastern Time each day. Now for the official National Weather Service forecast for North Central Kentucky and South Central Indiana, including the Louisville metro area. Tonight, partly cloudy, then becoming mostly cloudy until midnight, then becoming partly cloudy. Lows in the upper 50s. Northeast winds 5 to 10 miles an hour. Sunday, mostly sunny. Highs around 80. Northeast winds up to 10 miles an hour. Sunday night, partly cloudy until midnight, then becoming mostly cloudy. Lows in the upper 50s. Northeast winds up to 5 miles an hour. Monday, mostly sunny. Highs around 80. North winds up to 5 miles an hour. Monday night, mostly clear. Lows in the upper 50s.
northeast winds up to 10 miles an hour. And now the extended forecast for the radio listening area. Tuesday and Tuesday night, clear. Highs in the upper 70s. Lows in the mid 50s. Wednesday and Wednesday night, clear. Highs around 80. Lows in the mid 50s. Thursday and Thursday night, mostly clear. Highs in the lower 80s. Lows in the lower 60s. Friday and Friday night, mostly cloudy. A 20% chance of thunderstorms. Highs in the mid-80s. Lows in the upper 60s. Saturday and Saturday night, mostly cloudy. A 40% chance of thunderstorms. Highs in the mid-80s. Lows in the upper 60s. 5 p.m. Eastern Daylight Time weather conditions across north-central Kentucky and south-central Indiana. At Louisville International, it was mostly sunny. The temperature was 84 degrees, the dew point 48, and the relative humidity 28%. The wind was northeast at 10 miles an hour. The pressure was 29.96 inches and steady. At Bowman Field, it was mostly sunny. The temperature was 83 degrees, the dew point 52, and the relative humidity 34%. The wind was northeast at 12 miles an hour. The pressure was 29.96 inches and falling. Once again, at Louisville International, it was 84 degrees under mostly sunny skies. Elsewhere around the region, it was mostly sunny, with a temperature of 81 at Lexington, 76 at Jackson, 84 at Evansville, and 83 at Bloomington. It was partly sunny, with a temperature of 79 at Covington, 79 at Nashville, 79 at Paducah, and 78 at Indianapolis. At Bowling Green, it was cloudy, with a temperature of 77. At Frankfort, the weather conditions were not available. And now here is the 8 to 14 day outlook for the region. This forecast is valid for the period from June 7th to 13, 2026. For Kentucky, temperatures are forecast to be above normal, and precipitation is forecast to be normal. For Indiana, temperatures are forecast to be above normal, and precipitation is forecast to be normal. For Tennessee, temperatures and precipitation are forecast to be above normal. This long-term outlook is updated on NOAA Weather Radio around 5 p.m. Eastern Time each day. The current time is 6:02 p.m. Eastern Daylight Time. Now for the official National Weather Service forecast for north-central Kentucky and south-central Indiana, including the Louisville metro area. Tonight, partly cloudy then becoming mostly cloudy until midnight then becoming partly cloudy. Lows in the upper 50s. Northeast winds 5 to 10 miles an hour. Sunday, mostly sunny. Highs around 80. Northeast winds up to 10 miles an hour. Sunday night, partly cloudy until midnight then becoming mostly cloudy. Lows in the upper 50s. Northeast winds up to 5 miles an hour. Monday, mostly sunny. Highs around 80. North winds up to 5 miles an hour. Monday night, mostly clear. Lows in the upper 50s. Northeast winds up to 10 miles an hour. And now the extended forecast for the radio listening area. Tuesday and Tuesday night, clear. Highs in the upper 70s. Lows in the mid-50s. Wednesday and Wednesday night, clear. Highs around 80. Lows in the mid-50s. Thursday and Thursday night, mostly clear. Highs in the lower 80s. Lows in the lower 60s. Friday and Friday night, mostly cloudy. A 20% chance of thunderstorms. Highs in the mid-80s. Lows in the upper 60s. Saturday and Saturday night, mostly cloudy. A 40% chance of thunderstorms. Highs in the mid-80s. Lows in the upper 60s. 6 p.m. Eastern Daylight Time weather conditions across north-central Kentucky and south-central Indiana. At Louisville International, it was mostly sunny. The temperature was 84 degrees, the dew point 50, and the relative humidity 30%. The wind was variable at 7 miles an hour. Gusting to 16.
The pressure was 29.95 inches and falling. At Bowman Field, it was mostly sunny. The temperature was 82 degrees, the dew point 53, and the relative humidity 36%. The wind was east at 10 miles an hour. The pressure was 29.96 inches and steady. Once again, at Louisville International, it was 84 degrees under mostly sunny skies. Elsewhere around the region, it was mostly sunny, with a temperature of 76 at Lexington, 77 at Jackson, 81 at Bowling Green, 84 at Evansville, and 83 at Bloomington. It was partly sunny, with a temperature of 78 at Covington, 79 at Nashville, 80 at Paducah, and 78 at Indianapolis. At Frankfort, the weather conditions were not available. And now here is the 8 to 14 day outlook for the region. This forecast is valid for the period from June 7th to 13, 2026. For Kentucky, temperatures are forecast to be above normal, and precipitation is forecast to be normal. For Indiana, temperatures are forecast to be above normal, and precipitation is forecast to be normal. For Tennessee, temperatures and precipitation are forecast to be above normal. This long-term outlook is updated on NOAA Weather Radio around 5 p.m. Eastern Time each day. Now for the official National Weather Service forecast for North Central Kentucky and South Central Indiana, including the Louisville metro area. Tonight, partly cloudy, then becoming mostly cloudy until midnight, then becoming partly cloudy. Lows in the upper 50s. Northeast winds 5 to 10 miles an hour. Sunday, mostly sunny. Highs around 80. Northeast winds up to 10 miles an hour. Sunday night, partly cloudy until midnight, then becoming mostly cloudy. Lows in the upper 50s. Northeast winds up to 5 miles an hour. Monday, mostly sunny. Highs around 80. North winds up to 5 miles an hour. Monday night, mostly clear. Lows in the upper 50s. Northeast winds up to 10 miles an hour. And now the extended forecast for the radio listening area. Tuesday and Tuesday night, clear. Highs in the upper 70s. Lows in the mid 50s. Wednesday and Wednesday night, clear. Highs around 80. Lows in the mid 50s. Thursday and Thursday night, mostly clear. Highs in the lower 80s. Lows in the lower 60s. Friday and Friday night, mostly cloudy. A 20% chance of thunderstorms. Highs in the mid-80s. Lows in the upper 60s. Saturday and Saturday night, mostly cloudy. A 40% chance of thunderstorms. Highs in the mid-80s. Lows in the upper 60s. The current time is 6:07 p.m. Eastern Daylight Time. 6 p.m. Eastern Daylight Time weather conditions across North Central Kentucky and South Central Indiana. At Louisville International, it was mostly sunny. The temperature was 84 degrees, the dew point 50, and the relative humidity 30%. The wind was variable at 7 miles an hour, gusting to 16. The pressure was 29.95 inches and falling. At Bowman Field, it was mostly sunny. The temperature was 82 degrees, the dew point 53, and the relative humidity 36%. The wind was east at 10 miles an hour. The pressure was 29.96 inches and steady. Once again, at Louisville International, it was 84 degrees under mostly sunny skies. Elsewhere around the region, it was mostly sunny, with a temperature of 76 at Lexington, 77 at Jackson, 81 at Bowling Green, 84 at Evansville, and 83 at Bloomington. It was partly sunny, with a temperature of 78 at Covington, 79 at Nashville, 80 at Paducah, and 78 at Indianapolis. At Frankfort, the weather conditions were not available. And now here is the 8 to 14 day outlook for the region. This forecast is valid for the period from June 7th to 13, 2026. For Kentucky, temperatures are forecast to be above normal, and precipitation is forecast to be normal. For Indiana, temperatures are forecast to be above normal, and precipitation is forecast to be normal. For Tennessee,
temperatures and precipitation are forecast to be above normal. This long-term outlook is updated on NOAA Weather Radio around 5 p.m. Eastern Time each day. Now for the official National Weather Service forecast for North Central Kentucky and South Central Indiana, including the Louisville metro area. Tonight, partly cloudy, then becoming mostly cloudy until midnight, then becoming partly cloudy. Lows in the upper 50s. Northeast winds 5 to 10 miles an hour. Sunday, mostly sunny. Highs around 80. Northeast winds up to 10 miles an hour. Sunday night, partly cloudy until midnight, then becoming mostly cloudy. Lows in the upper 50s. Northeast winds up to 5 miles an hour. Monday, mostly sunny. Highs around 80. North winds up to 5 miles an hour. Monday night, mostly clear. Lows in the upper 50s. Northeast winds up to 10 miles an hour. And now the extended forecast for the radio listening area. Tuesday and Tuesday night, clear. Highs in the upper 70s. Lows in the mid-50s. Wednesday and Wednesday night, clear. Highs around 80. Lows in the mid-50s. Thursday and Thursday night, mostly clear. Highs in the lower 80s. Lows in the lower 60s. Friday and Friday night, mostly cloudy. A 20% chance of thunderstorms. Highs in the mid-80s. Lows in the upper 60s. Saturday and Saturday night, mostly cloudy. A 40% chance of thunderstorms. Highs in the mid-80s. Lows in the upper 60s. 6 p.m. Eastern Daylight Time weather conditions across north-central Kentucky and south-central Indiana. At Louisville International, it was mostly sunny. The temperature was 84 degrees, the dew point 50, and the relative humidity 30%. The wind was variable at 7 miles an hour, gusting to 16. The pressure was 29.95 inches and falling. At Bowman Field, it was sunny. The temperature was 82 degrees, the dew point 53, and the relative humidity 36%. The wind was east at 10 miles an hour. The pressure was 29.96 inches and steady. Once again, at Louisville International, it was 84 degrees under mostly sunny skies. Elsewhere around the region, it was mostly sunny, with a temperature of 76 at Lexington, 77 at Jackson, 81 at Bowling Green, 84 at Evansville, and 83 at Bloomington. It was partly sunny, with a temperature of 78 at Covington, 79 at Nashville, 80 at Paducah, and 78 at Indianapolis. At Frankfort, the weather conditions were not available. 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The current time is 6:13 p.m. Eastern Daylight Time. And now here is the 8 to 14 day outlook for the region. This forecast is valid for the period from June 7th to 13, 2026. For Kentucky, temperatures are forecast to be above normal, and precipitation is forecast to be normal. For Indiana, temperatures are forecast to be above normal, and precipitation is forecast to be normal. For Tennessee, temperatures and precipitation are forecast to be above normal. This long-term outlook is updated on NOAA Weather Radio around 5 p.m. Eastern Time each day. Now for the official National Weather Service forecast for North Central Kentucky and South Central Indiana, including the Louisville metro area. Tonight, partly cloudy, then becoming mostly cloudy until midnight, then becoming partly cloudy. Lows in the upper 50s. Northeast winds 5 to 10 miles an hour. Sunday, mostly sunny. Highs around 80. Northeast winds up to 10 miles an hour. Sunday night, partly cloudy until midnight, then becoming mostly cloudy. Lows in the upper 50s. Northeast winds up to 5 miles an hour. Monday, mostly sunny. Highs around 80. North winds up to 5 miles an hour.
Monday night, mostly clear. Lows in the upper 50s. Northeast winds up to 10 miles an hour. And now the extended forecast for the radio listening area. Tuesday and Tuesday night, clear. Highs in the upper 70s. Lows in the mid 50s. Wednesday and Wednesday night, clear. Highs around 80. Lows in the mid 50s. Thursday and Thursday night, mostly clear. Highs in the lower 80s.

storms. Highs in the mid-80s. Lows in the upper 60s. 6 p.m. Eastern Daylight Time weather conditions across north-central Kentucky and south-central Indiana. At Louisville International, it was mostly sunny. The temperature was 84 degrees, the dew point 50, and the relative humidity 30%. The wind was variable at 7 miles an hour, gusting to 16. The pressure was 29.95 inches and falling. At Bowman Field, it was sunny. The temperature was 82 degrees, the dew point 53, and the relative humidity 36%. The wind was east at 10 miles an hour. The pressure was 29.96 inches and steady. Once again, at Louisville International, it was 84 degrees under mostly sunny skies. Elsewhere around the region, it was mostly sunny, with a temperature of 76 at Lexington, 77 at Jackson, 81 at Bowling Green, 84 at Evansville, and 83 at Bloomington. It was partly sunny, with a temperature of 78 at Covington, 79 at Nashville, 80 at Paducah, and 78 at Indianapolis. At Frankfort, the weather conditions were not available. And now here is the 8 to 14 day outlook for the region. This forecast is valid for the period from June 7th to 13, 2026. For Kentucky, temperatures are forecast to be above normal, and precipitation is forecast to be normal. For Indiana, temperatures are forecast to be above normal, and precipitation is forecast to be normal. For Tennessee, temperatures and precipitation are forecast to be above normal. This long-term outlook is updated on NOAA Weather Radio around 5 p.m. Eastern Time each day. The current time is 6:17 p.m. Eastern Daylight Time. Now for the official National Weather Service forecast for north-central Kentucky and south-central Indiana, including the Louisville metro area. Tonight, partly cloudy, then becoming mostly cloudy until midnight, then becoming partly cloudy. Lows in the upper 50s. Northeast winds 5 to 10 miles an hour. Sunday, mostly sunny. Highs around 80. Northeast winds up to 10 miles an hour. Sunday night, partly cloudy until midnight, then becoming mostly cloudy. Lows in the upper 50s. Northeast winds up to 5 miles an hour. Monday, mostly sunny. Highs around 80. North winds up to 5 miles an hour. Monday night, mostly clear. Lows in the upper 50s. Northeast winds up to 10 miles an hour. And now the extended forecast for the radio listening area. Tuesday and Tuesday night, clear. Highs in the upper 70s. Lows in the mid-50s. Wednesday and Wednesday night, clear. Highs around 80. Lows in the mid-50s. Thursday and Thursday night, mostly clear. Highs in the lower 80s. Lows in the lower 60s. Friday and Friday night, mostly cloudy. A 20% chance of thunderstorms. Highs in the mid-80s. Lows in the upper 60s. Saturday and Saturday night, mostly cloudy. A 40% chance of thunderstorms. Highs in the mid-80s. Lows in the upper 60s. 6 p.m. Eastern Daylight Time weather conditions across north-central Kentucky and south-central Indiana. At Louisville International, it was mostly sunny. The temperature was 84 degrees, the dew point 50, and the relative humidity 30%. The wind was variable at 7 miles an hour, gusting to 16. The pressure was 29.95 inches and falling. At Bowman Field, it was sunny. The temperature was 82 degrees, the dew point 53, and the relative humidity 36%. The wind was east at 10 miles an hour. The pressure was 29.96 inches and steady. Once again, at Louisville International, it was 84 degrees under mostly sunny skies. Elsewhere around the region, it was mostly sunny, with a temperature of 76 at Lexington, 77 at Jackson, 81 at Bowling Green, 84 at Evansville, and 83 at Bloomington. It was partly sunny, with a temperature of 78 at Covington, 79 at Nashville, 80 at Paducah, and 78 at Indianapolis. At Frankfort, the weather conditions

were not available. And now here is the 8 to 14 day outlook for the region. This forecast is valid for the period from June 7th to 13, 2026. For Kentucky, temperatures are forecast to be above normal, and precipitation is forecast to be normal. For Indiana, temperatures are forecast to be above normal, and precipitation is forecast to be normal. For Tennessee, temperatures and precipitation are forecast to be above normal. This long-term outlook is updated on NOAA Weather Radio around 5 p.m. Eastern Time each day. Now for the official National Weather Service forecast for North Central Kentucky and South Central Indiana, including the Louisville metro area. Tonight, partly cloudy, then becoming mostly cloudy until midnight, then becoming partly cloudy. Lows in the upper 50s. Northeast winds 5 to 10 miles an hour. Sunday, mostly sunny. Highs around 80. Northeast winds up to 10 miles an hour. Sunday night, partly cloudy until midnight, then becoming mostly cloudy. Lows in the upper 50s. Northeast winds up to 5 miles an hour. Monday, mostly sunny. Highs around 80. North winds up to 5 miles an hour. Monday night, mostly clear. Lows in the upper 50s. Northeast winds up to 10 miles an hour. And now the extended forecast for the radio listening area. Tuesday and Tuesday night, clear. Highs in the upper 70s. Lows in the mid 50s. Wednesday and Wednesday night, clear. Highs around 80. Lows in the mid 50s. Thursday and Thursday night, mostly clear. Highs in the lower 80s. Lows in the lower 60s. Friday and Friday night, mostly cloudy. A 20% chance of thunderstorms. Highs in the mid-80s. Lows in the upper 60s. Saturday and Saturday night, mostly cloudy. A 40% chance of thunderstorms. Highs in the mid-80s. Lows in the upper 60s. The current time is 6:22 p.m. Eastern Daylight Time. 6 p.m. Eastern Daylight Time weather conditions across North Central Kentucky and South Central Indiana. At Louisville International, it was mostly sunny. The temperature was 84 degrees, the dew point 50, and the relative humidity 30%. The wind was variable at 7 miles an hour, gusting to 16. The pressure was 29.95 inches and falling. At Bowman Field, it was sunny. The temperature was 82 degrees, the dew point 53, and the relative humidity 36%. The wind was east at 10 miles an hour. The pressure was 29.96 inches and steady. Once again, at Louisville International, it was 84 degrees under mostly sunny skies. Elsewhere around the region, it was mostly sunny, with a temperature of 76 at Lexington, 77 at Jackson, 81 at Bowling Green, 84 at Evansville, and 83 at Bloomington. It was partly sunny, with a temperature of 78 at Covington, 79 at Nashville, 80 at Paducah, and 78 at Indianapolis. At Frankfort, the weather conditions were not available. And now here is the 8 to 14 day outlook for the region. This forecast is valid for the period from June 7th to 13, 2026. For Kentucky, temperatures are forecast to be above normal, and precipitation is forecast to be normal. For Indiana, temperatures are forecast to be above normal, and precipitation is forecast to be normal. For Tennessee, temperatures and precipitation are forecast to be above normal. This long-term outlook is updated on NOAA Weather Radio around 5 p.m. Eastern Time each day. Now for the official National Weather Service forecast for North Central Kentucky and South Central Indiana, including the Louisville metro area. Tonight, partly cloudy, then becoming mostly cloudy until midnight, then becoming partly cloudy. Lows in the upper 50s. Northeast winds 5 to 10 miles an hour. Sunday, mostly sunny. Highs around 80. Northeast winds up to 10 miles an hour. Sunday night, partly cloudy until midnight, then becoming mostly cloudy. Lows in the upper 50s. Northeast winds up to 5 miles an hour. Monday,
mostly sunny. Highs around 80. North winds up to 5 miles an hour. Monday night, mostly clear. Lows in the upper 50s. Northeast winds up to 10 miles an hour. And now the extended forecast for the radio listening area. Tuesday and Tuesday night, clear. Highs in the upper 70s. Lows in the mid 50s. Wednesday and Wednesday night, clear. Highs around 80. Lows in the mid 50s. Thursday and Thursday night, mostly clear. Highs in the lower 80s. Lows in the lower 60s. Friday and Friday night, mostly cloudy. A 20% chance of thunderstorms. Highs in the mid-80s. Lows in the upper 60s. Saturday and Saturday night, mostly cloudy. A 40% chance of thunderstorms. Highs in the mid-80s. Lows in the upper 60s. 6 p.m. Eastern Daylight Time weather conditions across north-central Kentucky and south-central Indiana. At Louisville International, it was mostly sunny. The temperature was 84 degrees, the dew point 50, and the relative humidity 30%. The wind was variable at 7 miles an hour, gusting to 16. The pressure was 29.95 inches and falling. At Bowman Field, it was sunny. The temperature was 82 degrees, the dew point 53, and the relative humidity 36%. The wind was east at 10 miles an hour. The pressure was 29.96 inches and steady. Once again, at Louisville International, it was 84 degrees under mostly sunny skies. Elsewhere around the region, it was mostly sunny, with a temperature of 76 at Lexington, 77 at Jackson, 81 at Bowling Green, 84 at Evansville, and 83 at Bloomington. It was partly sunny, with a temperature of 78 at Covington, 79 at Nashville, 80 at Paducah, and 78 at Indianapolis. At Frankfort, the weather conditions were not available. The current time is 6:27 p.m. Eastern Daylight Time. And now here is the 8 to 14 day outlook for the region. This forecast is valid for the period from June 7th to 13, 2026. For Kentucky, temperatures are forecast to be above normal, and precipitation is forecast to be normal. For Indiana, temperatures are forecast to be above normal, and precipitation is forecast to be normal. For Tennessee, temperatures and precipitation are forecast to be above normal. This long-term outlook is updated on NOAA Weather Radio around 5 p.m. Eastern Time each day. Now for the official National Weather Service forecast for north-central Kentucky and south-central Indiana, including the Louisville metro area. Tonight, partly cloudy, then becoming mostly cloudy until midnight, then becoming partly cloudy. Lows in the upper 50s. Northeast winds 5 to 10 miles an hour. Sunday, mostly sunny. Highs around 80. Northeast winds up to 10 miles an hour. Sunday night, partly cloudy until midnight, then becoming mostly cloudy. Lows in the upper 50s. Northeast winds up to 5 miles an hour. Monday, mostly sunny. Highs around 80. North winds up to 5 miles an hour. Monday night, mostly clear. Lows in the upper 50s. Northeast winds up to 10 miles an hour. And now the extended forecast for the radio listening area. Tuesday and Tuesday night, clear. Highs in the upper 70s. Lows in the mid 50s. Wednesday and Wednesday night, clear. Highs around 80. Lows in the mid 50s. Thursday and Thursday night, mostly clear. Highs in the lower 80s. Lows in the lower 60s. Friday and Friday night, mostly cloudy. A 20% chance of thunderstorms. Highs in the mid-80s. Lows in the upper 60s. Saturday and Saturday night, mostly cloudy. A 40% chance of thunderstorms. Highs in the mid-80s. Lows in the upper 60s. 6 p.m. Eastern Daylight Time weather conditions across north-central Kentucky and south-central Indiana. At Louisville International, it was mostly sunny. The temperature was 84 degrees, the dew point 50,
and the relative humidity 30%. The wind was variable at 7 miles an hour, gusting to 16. The pressure was 29.95 inches and falling. At Bowman Field, it was sunny. The temperature was 82 degrees, the dew point 53, and the relative humidity 36%. The wind was east at 10 miles an hour. The pressure was 29.96 inches and steady. Once again, at Louisville International, it was 84 degrees under mostly sunny skies. Elsewhere around the region, it was mostly sunny, with a temperature of 76 at Lexington, 77 at Jackson, 81 at Bowling Green, 84 at Evansville, and 83 at Bloomington. It was partly sunny, with a temperature of 78 at Covington, 79 at Nashville, 80 at Paducah, and 78 at Indianapolis. At Frankfort, the weather conditions were not available. And now here is the 8 to 14 day outlook for the region. This forecast is valid for the period from June 7th to 13, 2026. For Kentucky, temperatures are forecast to be above normal, and precipitation is forecast to be normal. For Indiana, temperatures are forecast to be above normal, and precipitation is forecast to be normal. For Tennessee, temperatures and precipitation are forecast to be above normal. This long-term outlook is updated on NOAA Weather Radio around 5 p.m. Eastern Time each day. The current time is 6:32 p.m. Eastern Daylight Time. Now for the official National Weather Service forecast for North Central Kentucky and South Central Indiana, including the Louisville metro area. Tonight, partly cloudy, then becoming mostly cloudy until midnight, then becoming partly cloudy. Lows in the upper 50s. Northeast winds 5 to 10 miles an hour. Sunday, mostly sunny. Highs around 80. Northeast winds up to 10 miles an hour. Sunday night, partly cloudy until midnight, then becoming mostly cloudy. Lows in the upper 50s. Northeast winds up to 5 miles an hour. Monday, mostly sunny. Highs around 80. North winds up to 5 miles an hour. Monday night, mostly clear. Lows in the upper 50s. Northeast winds up to 10 miles an hour. And now the extended forecast for the radio listening area. Tuesday and Tuesday night, clear. Highs in the upper 70s. Lows in the mid 50s. Wednesday and Wednesday night, clear. Highs around 80. Lows in the mid 50s. Thursday and Thursday night, mostly clear. Highs in the lower 80s. Lows in the lower 60s. Friday and Friday night, mostly cloudy. A 20% chance of thunderstorms. Highs in the mid-80s. Lows in the upper 60s. Saturday and Saturday night, mostly cloudy. A 40% chance of thunderstorms. Highs in the mid-80s. Lows in the upper 60s. 6 p.m. Eastern Daylight Time weather conditions across North Central Kentucky and South Central Indiana. At Louisville International, it was mostly sunny. The temperature was 84 degrees, the dew point 50, and the relative humidity 30%. The wind was variable at 7 miles an hour, gusting to 16. The pressure was 29.95 inches and falling. At Bowman Field, it was sunny. The temperature was 82 degrees, the dew point 53, and the relative humidity 36%. The wind was east at 10 miles an hour. The pressure was 29.96 inches and steady. Once again, at Louisville International, it was 84 degrees under mostly sunny skies. Elsewhere around the region, it was mostly sunny, with a temperature of 76 at Lexington, 77 at Jackson, 81 at Bowling Green, 84 at Evansville, and 83 at Bloomington. It was partly sunny, with a temperature of 78 at Covington, 79 at Nashville, 80 at Paducah, and 78 at Indianapolis. At Frankfort, the weather conditions were not available. And now here is the 8 to 14 day outlook for the region. This forecast is valid for the period from June 7th to 13, 2026. For Kentucky, temperatures are forecast to be above normal, and precipitation is forecast to be normal. For Indiana,
temperatures are forecast to be above normal, and precipitation is forecast to be normal. For Tennessee, temperatures and precipitation are forecast to be above normal. This long-term outlook is updated on NOAA Weather Radio around 5 p.m. Eastern Time each day. Now for the official National Weather Service forecast for North Central Kentucky and South Central Indiana, including the Louisville metro area. Tonight, partly cloudy, then becoming mostly cloudy until midnight, then becoming partly cloudy. Lows in the upper 50s. Northeast winds 5 to 10 miles an hour. Sunday, mostly sunny. Highs around 80. Northeast winds up to 10 miles an hour. Sunday night, partly cloudy until midnight, then becoming mostly cloudy. Lows in the upper 50s. Northeast winds up to 5 miles an hour. Monday, mostly sunny. Highs around 80. North winds up to 5 miles an hour. Monday night, mostly clear. Lows in the upper 50s. Northeast winds up to 10 miles an hour. And now the extended forecast for the radio listening area. Tuesday and Tuesday night, clear. Highs in the upper 70s. Lows in the mid-50s. Wednesday and Wednesday night, clear. Highs around 80. Lows in the mid-50s. Thursday and Thursday night, mostly clear. Highs in the lower 80s. Lows in the lower 60s. Friday and Friday night, mostly cloudy. A 20% chance of thunderstorms. Highs in the mid-80s. Lows in the upper 60s. Saturday and Saturday night, mostly cloudy. A 40% chance of thunderstorms. Highs in the mid-80s. Lows in the upper 60s. The current time is 6:37 p.m. Eastern Daylight Time. 6 p.m. Eastern Daylight Time weather conditions across North Central Kentucky and South Central Indiana. At Louisville International, it was mostly sunny. The temperature was 84 degrees, the dew point 50, and the relative humidity 30%. The wind was variable at 7 miles an hour, gusting to 16. The pressure was 29.95 inches and falling. At Bowman Field, it was sunny. The temperature was 82 degrees, the dew point 53, and the relative humidity 36%. The wind was east at 10 miles an hour. The pressure was 29.96 inches and steady. Once again, at Louisville International, it was 84 degrees under mostly sunny skies. Elsewhere around the region, it was mostly sunny, with a temperature of 76 at Lexington, 77 at Jackson, 81 at Bowling Green, 84 at Evansville, and 83 at Bloomington. It was partly sunny, with a temperature of 78 at Covington, 79 at Nashville, 80 at Paducah, and 78 at Indianapolis. At Frankfort, the weather conditions were not available. And now here is the 8 to 14 day outlook for the region. This forecast is valid for the period from June 7th to 13, 2026. For Kentucky, temperatures are forecast to be above normal, and precipitation is forecast to be normal. For Indiana, temperatures are forecast to be above normal, and precipitation is forecast to be normal. For Tennessee, temperatures and precipitation are forecast to be above normal. This long-term outlook is updated on NOAA Weather Radio around 5 p.m. Eastern Time each day. Now for the official National Weather Service forecast for North Central Kentucky and South Central Indiana, including the Louisville metro area. Tonight, partly cloudy, then becoming mostly cloudy until midnight, then becoming partly cloudy. Lows in the upper 50s. Northeast winds 5 to 10 miles an hour. Sunday, mostly sunny. Highs around 80. Northeast winds up to 10 miles an hour. Sunday night, partly cloudy until midnight, then becoming mostly cloudy. Lows in the upper 50s. Northeast winds up to 5 miles an hour. Monday, mostly sunny. Highs around 80. North winds up to 5 miles an hour. Monday night, mostly clear. Lows in the upper 50s. Northeast winds up to 10 miles an hour. And now the extended forecast for the radio listening area.
Tuesday and Tuesday night, clear. Highs in the upper 70s. Lows in the mid-50s. Wednesday and Wednesday night, clear. Highs around 80. Lows in the mid-50s. Thursday and Thursday night, mostly clear. Highs in the lower 80s. Lows in the lower 60s. Friday and Friday night, mostly cloudy. A 20% chance of thunderstorms. Highs in the mid-80s. Lows in the upper 60s. Saturday and Saturday night, mostly cloudy. A 40% chance of thunderstorms. Highs in the mid-80s. Lows in the upper 60s. 6 p.m. Eastern Daylight Time weather conditions across north-central Kentucky and south-central Indiana. At Louisville International, it was mostly sunny. The temperature was 84 degrees, the dew point 50, and the relative humidity 30%. The wind was variable at 7 miles an hour, gusting to 16. The pressure was 29.95 inches and falling. At Bowman Field, it was sunny. The temperature was 82 degrees, the dew point 53, and the relative humidity 36%. The wind was east at 10 miles an hour. The pressure was 29.96 inches and steady. Once again, at Louisville International, it was 84 degrees under mostly sunny skies. Elsewhere around the region, it was mostly sunny, with a temperature of 76 at Lexington, 77 at Jackson, 81 at Bowling Green, 84 at Evansville, and 83 at Bloomington. It was partly sunny, with a temperature of 78 at Covington, 79 at Nashville, 80 at Paducah, and 78 at Indianapolis. At Frankfort, the weather conditions were not available. 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Broadcast from the National Weather Service Forecast Office in Louisville, on a transmitter located in Floyd County, Indiana, on a frequency of 162.475 MHz. The current time is 6:42 p.m. Eastern Daylight Time. And now here is the 8 to 14 day outlook for the region. This forecast is valid for the period from June 7th to 13, 2026. For Kentucky, temperatures are forecast to be above normal, and precipitation is forecast to be normal. For Indiana, temperatures are forecast to be above normal, and precipitation is forecast to be normal. For Tennessee, temperatures and precipitation are forecast to be above normal. This long-term outlook is updated on NOAA Weather Radio around 5 p.m. Eastern Time each day. Now for the official National Weather Service forecast for north-central Kentucky and south-central Indiana, including the Louisville metro area. Tonight, partly cloudy then becoming mostly cloudy until midnight then becoming partly cloudy. Lows in the upper 50s. Northeast winds 5 to 10 miles an hour. Sunday, mostly sunny. Highs around 80. Northeast winds up to 10 miles an hour. Sunday night, partly cloudy until midnight, then becoming mostly cloudy. Lows in the upper 50s. Northeast winds up to 5 miles an hour. Monday, mostly sunny. Highs around 80. North winds up to 5 miles an hour. Monday night, mostly clear. Lows in the upper 50s. Northeast winds up to 10 miles an hour. And now the extended forecast for the radio listening area. Tuesday and Tuesday night, clear. Highs in the upper 70s. Lows in the mid-50s. Wednesday and Wednesday night, clear. Highs around 80. Lows in the mid-50s. Thursday and Thursday night, mostly clear. Highs in the lower 80s. Lows in the lower 60s. Friday and Friday night, mostly cloudy. A 20% chance of thunderstorms. Highs in the mid-80s. Lows in the upper 60s. Saturday and Saturday night, mostly cloudy. A 40% chance of thunderstorms. Highs in the mid-80s. Lows in the upper 60s. 6 p.m. Eastern Daylight Time weather conditions across north-central Kentucky and south-central Indiana. At Louisville International, it was mostly sunny. The temperature was 84 degrees,
the dew point 50, and the relative humidity 30%. The wind was variable at 7 miles an hour, gusting to 16. The pressure was 29.95 inches and falling. At Bowman Field, it was sunny. The temperature was 82 degrees, the dew point 53, and the relative humidity 36%. The wind was east at 10 miles an hour. The pressure was 29.96 inches and steady. Once again, at Louisville International, it was 84 degrees under mostly sunny skies. Elsewhere around the region, it was mostly sunny, with a temperature of 76 at Lexington, 77 at Jackson, 81 at Bowling Green, 84 at Evansville, and 83 at Bloomington. It was partly sunny, with a temperature of 78 at Covington, 79 at Nashville, 80 at Paducah, and 78 at Indianapolis. At Frankfort, the weather conditions were not available. And now here is the 8 to 14 day outlook for the region. This forecast is valid for the period from June 7th to 13, 2026. For Kentucky, temperatures are forecast to be above normal, and precipitation is forecast to be normal. For Indiana, temperatures are forecast to be above normal, and precipitation is forecast to be normal. For Tennessee, temperatures and precipitation are forecast to be above normal. This long-term outlook is updated on NOAA Weather Radio around 5 p.m. Eastern Time each day. The current time is 6:47 p.m. Eastern Daylight Time. Now for the official National Weather Service forecast for North Central Kentucky and South Central Indiana, including the Louisville metro area. Tonight, partly cloudy, then becoming mostly cloudy until midnight, then becoming partly cloudy. Lows in the upper 50s. Northeast winds 5 to 10 miles an hour. Sunday, mostly sunny. Highs around 80. Northeast winds up to 10 miles an hour. Sunday night, partly cloudy until midnight, then becoming mostly cloudy. Lows in the upper 50s. Northeast winds up to 5 miles an hour. Monday, mostly sunny. Highs around 80. North winds up to 5 miles an hour. Monday night, mostly clear. Lows in the upper 50s. Northeast winds up to 10 miles an hour. And now the extended forecast for the radio listening area. Tuesday and Tuesday night, clear. Highs in the upper 70s. Lows in the mid 50s. Wednesday and Wednesday night, clear. Highs around 80. Lows in the mid 50s. Thursday and Thursday night, mostly clear. Highs in the lower 80s. Lows in the lower 60s. Friday and Friday night, mostly cloudy. A 20% chance of thunderstorms. Highs in the mid 80s. Lows in the upper 60s. Saturday and Saturday night, mostly cloudy. A 40% chance of thunderstorms. Highs in the mid 80s. Lows in the upper 60s. 6 p.m. Eastern Daylight Time weather conditions across North Central Kentucky and South Central Indiana. At Louisville International, it was mostly sunny. The temperature was 84 degrees, the dew point 50, and the relative humidity 30%. The wind was variable at 7 miles an hour, gusting to 16. The pressure was 29.95 inches and falling. At Bowman Field, it was sunny. The temperature was 82 degrees, the dew point 53, and the relative humidity 36%. The wind was east at 10 miles an hour. The pressure was 29.96 inches and steady. Once again, at Louisville International, it was 84 degrees under mostly sunny skies. Elsewhere around the region, it was mostly sunny, with a temperature of 76 at Lexington, 77 at Jackson, 81 at Bowling Green, 84 at Evansville, and 83 at Bloomington. It was partly sunny, with a temperature of 78 at Covington, 79 at Nashville, 80 at Paducah, and 78 at Indianapolis. At Frankfort, the weather conditions were not available. And now here is the 8 to 14 day outlook for the region. This forecast is valid for the period from June 7th to 13, 2026. For Kentucky, temperatures are forecast to be above normal, and precipitation is forecast to be normal.
For Indiana, temperatures are forecast to be above normal, and precipitation is forecast to be normal. For Tennessee, temperatures and precipitation are forecast to be above normal. This long-term outlook is updated on NOAA Weather Radio around 5 p.m. Eastern Time each day. Now for the official National Weather Service forecast for North Central Kentucky and South Central Indiana, including the Louisville metro area. Tonight, partly cloudy, then becoming mostly cloudy until midnight, then becoming partly cloudy. Lows in the upper 50s. Northeast winds 5 to 10 miles an hour. Sunday, mostly sunny. Highs around 80. Northeast winds up to 10 miles an hour. Sunday night, partly cloudy until midnight, then becoming mostly cloudy. Lows in the upper 50s. Northeast winds up to 5 miles an hour. Monday, mostly sunny. Highs around 80. North winds up to 5 miles an hour. Monday night, mostly clear. Lows in the upper 50s. Northeast winds up to 10 miles an hour. And now the extended forecast for the radio listening area. Tuesday and Tuesday night, clear. Highs in the upper 70s. Lows in the mid-50s. Wednesday and Wednesday night, clear. Highs around 80. Lows in the mid-50s. Thursday and Thursday night, mostly clear. Highs in the lower 80s. Lows in the lower 60s. Friday and Friday night, mostly cloudy. A 20% chance of thunderstorms. Highs in the mid-80s. Lows in the upper 60s. Saturday and Saturday night, mostly cloudy. A 40% chance of thunderstorms. Highs in the mid-80s. Lows in the upper 60s. The current time is 6:52 p.m. Eastern Daylight Time. 6 p.m. Eastern Daylight Time weather conditions across North Central Kentucky and South Central Indiana. At Louisville International, it was mostly sunny. The temperature was 84 degrees, the dew point 50, and the relative humidity 30%. The wind was variable at 7 miles an hour, gusting to 16. The pressure was 29.95 inches and falling. At Bowman Field, it was sunny. The temperature was 82 degrees, the dew point 53, and the relative humidity 36%. The wind was east at 10 miles an hour. The pressure was 29.96 inches and steady. Once again, at Louisville International, it was 84 degrees under mostly sunny skies. Elsewhere around the region, it was mostly sunny, with a temperature of 76 at Lexington, 77 at Jackson, 81 at Bowling Green, 84 at Evansville, and 83 at Bloomington. It was partly sunny, with a temperature of 78 at Covington, 79 at Nashville, 80 at Paducah, and 78 at Indianapolis. At Frankfort, the weather conditions were not available. And now here is the 8 to 14 day outlook for the region. This forecast is valid for the period from June 7th to 13, 2026. For Kentucky, temperatures are forecast to be above normal, and precipitation is forecast to be normal. For Indiana, temperatures are forecast to be above normal, and precipitation is forecast to be normal. For Tennessee, temperatures and precipitation are forecast to be above normal. This long-term outlook is updated on NOAA Weather Radio around 5 p.m. Eastern Time each day. Now for the official National Weather Service forecast for North Central Kentucky and South Central Indiana, including the Louisville metro area. Tonight, partly cloudy, then becoming mostly cloudy until midnight, then becoming partly cloudy. Lows in the upper 50s. Northeast winds 5 to 10 miles an hour. Sunday, mostly sunny. Highs around 80. Northeast winds up to 10 miles an hour. Sunday night, partly cloudy until midnight, then becoming mostly cloudy. Lows in the upper 50s. Northeast winds up to 5 miles an hour. Monday, mostly sunny. Highs around 80. North winds up to 5 miles an hour. Monday night, mostly clear. Lows in the upper 50s. Northeast winds up to 10 miles an hour. And now the extended forecast for the radio listening area.
Tuesday and Tuesday night, clear. Highs in the upper 70s. Lows in the mid-50s. Wednesday and Wednesday night, clear. Highs around 80. Lows in the mid-50s. Thursday and Thursday night, mostly clear. Highs in the lower 80s. Lows in the lower 60s. Friday and Friday night, mostly cloudy. A 20% chance of thunderstorms. Highs in the mid-80s. Lows in the upper 60s. Saturday and Saturday night, mostly cloudy. A 40% chance of thunderstorms. Highs in the mid-80s. Lows in the upper 60s. 6 p.m. Eastern Daylight Time weather conditions across north-central Kentucky and south-central Indiana. At Louisville International, it was mostly sunny. The temperature was 84 degrees, the dew point 50, and the relative humidity 30%. The wind was variable at 7 miles an hour, gusting to 16. The pressure was 29.95 inches and falling. At Bowman Field, it was sunny. The temperature was 82 degrees, the dew point 53, and the relative humidity 36%. The wind was east at 10 miles an hour. The pressure was 29.96 inches and steady. Once again, at Louisville International, it was 84 degrees under mostly sunny skies. Elsewhere around the region, it was mostly sunny, with a temperature of 76 at Lexington, 77 at Jackson, 81 at Bowling Green, 84 at Evansville, and 83 at Bloomington. It was partly sunny, with a temperature of 78 at Covington, 79 at Nashville, 80 at Paducah, and 78 at Indianapolis. At Frankfort, the weather conditions were not available. The current time is 6:57 p.m. Eastern Daylight Time. And now here is the 8 to 14 day outlook for the region. This forecast is valid for the period from June 7th to 13, 2026. For Kentucky, temperatures are forecast to be above normal, and precipitation is forecast to be normal. For Indiana, temperatures are forecast to be above normal, and precipitation is forecast to be normal. For Tennessee, temperatures and precipitation are forecast to be above normal. This long-term outlook is updated on NOAA Weather Radio around 5 p.m. Eastern Time each day. Now for the official National Weather Service forecast for north-central Kentucky and south-central Indiana, including the Louisville metro area. Tonight, partly cloudy, then becoming mostly cloudy until midnight, then becoming partly cloudy. Lows in the upper 50s. Northeast winds 5 to 10 miles an hour. Sunday, mostly sunny. Highs around 80. Northeast winds up to 10 miles an hour. Sunday night, partly cloudy until midnight, then becoming mostly cloudy. Lows in the upper 50s. Northeast winds up to 5 miles an hour. Monday, mostly sunny. Highs around 80. North winds up to 5 miles an hour. Monday night, mostly clear. Lows in the upper 50s. Northeast winds up to 10 miles an hour. And now the extended forecast for the radio listening area. Tuesday and Tuesday night, clear. Highs in the upper 70s. Lows in the mid-50s. Wednesday and Wednesday night, clear. Highs around 80. Lows in the mid-50s. Thursday and Thursday night, mostly clear. Highs in the lower 80s. Lows in the lower 60s. Friday and Friday night, mostly cloudy. A 20% chance of thunderstorms. Highs in the mid-80s. Lows in the upper 60s. Saturday and Saturday night, mostly cloudy. A 40% chance of thunderstorms. Highs in the mid-80s. Lows in the upper 60s. 6 p.m. Eastern Daylight Time weather conditions across north-central Kentucky and south-central Indiana. At Louisville International, it was mostly sunny. The temperature was 84 degrees, the dew point 50, and the relative humidity 30%. The wind was variable at 7 miles an hour, gusting to 16. The pressure was 29.95 inches and falling. At Bowman Field, it was sunny. The temperature was 82 degrees, the dew point 53,
and the relative humidity 36%. The wind was east at 10 miles an hour. The pressure was 29.96 inches and steady. Once again, at Louisville International, it was 84 degrees under mostly sunny skies. Elsewhere around the region, it was mostly sunny, with a temperature of 76 at Lexington, 77 at Jackson, 81 at Bowling Green, 84 at Evansville, and 83 at Bloomington. It was partly sunny, with a temperature of 78 at Covington, 79 at Nashville, 80 at Paducah, and 78 at Indianapolis. At Frankfort, the weather conditions were not available. And now here is the 8 to 14 day outlook for the region. This forecast is valid for the period from June 7th to 13, 2026. For Kentucky, temperatures are forecast to be above normal, and precipitation is forecast to be normal. For Indiana, temperatures are forecast to be above normal, and precipitation is forecast to be normal. For Tennessee, temperatures and precipitation are forecast to be above normal. This long-term outlook is updated on NOAA Weather Radio around 5 p.m. Eastern Time each day. Now for the official National Weather Service forecast for North Central Kentucky and South Central Indiana, including the Louisville metro area. Tonight, partly cloudy, then becoming mostly cloudy until midnight, then becoming partly cloudy. Lows in the upper 50s. Northeast winds 5 to 10 miles an hour. Sunday, mostly sunny. Highs around 80. Northeast winds up to 10 miles an hour. Sunday night, partly cloudy until midnight, then becoming mostly cloudy. Lows in the upper 50s. Northeast winds up to 5 miles an hour. Monday, mostly sunny. Highs around 80. North winds up to 5 miles an hour. Monday night, mostly clear. Lows in the upper 50s. Northeast winds up to 10 miles an hour. And now the extended forecast for the radio listening area. Tuesday and Tuesday night, clear. Highs in the upper 70s. Lows in the mid 50s. Wednesday and Wednesday night, clear. Highs around 80. Lows in the mid 50s. Thursday and Thursday night, mostly clear. Highs in the lower 80s. Lows in the lower 60s. Friday and Friday night, mostly cloudy. A 20% chance of thunderstorms. Highs in the mid-80s. Lows in the upper 60s. Saturday and Saturday night, mostly cloudy. A 40% chance of thunderstorms. Highs in the mid-80s. Lows in the upper 60s. The current time is 7:03 p.m. Eastern Daylight Time. 7 p.m. Eastern Daylight Time weather conditions across North Central Kentucky and South Central Indiana. At Louisville International, it was mostly sunny. The temperature was 82 degrees, the dew point 52, and the relative humidity 35%. The wind was northeast at 8 miles an hour. The pressure was 29.95 inches and steady. At Bowman Field, it was sunny. The temperature was 82 degrees, the dew point 54, and the relative humidity 37%. The wind was northeast at 10 miles an hour. The pressure was 29.95 inches and falling. Once again, at Louisville International, it was 82 degrees under mostly sunny skies. Elsewhere around the region, at Nashville, rain was falling, with a temperature of 79. It was mostly sunny, with a temperature of 77 at Lexington, 76 at Jackson, 80 at Bowling Green, 80 at Evansville, and 79 at Bloomington. It was partly sunny, with a temperature of 76 at Covington, 81 at Paducah, and 77 at Indianapolis. At Frankfort, the weather conditions were not available. And now here is the 8 to 14 day outlook for the region. This forecast is valid for the period from June 7th to 13, 2026. For Kentucky, temperatures are forecast to be above normal, and precipitation is forecast to be normal. For Indiana, temperatures are forecast to be above normal, and precipitation is forecast to be normal. For Tennessee, temperatures and precipitation are forecast to be above normal. This long-term outlook is updated on NOAA Weather Radio around 5 p.m. Eastern Time each day.
Now for the official National Weather Service forecast for north central Kentucky and south central Indiana, including the Louisville metro area. Tonight, partly cloudy, then becoming mostly cloudy until midnight, then becoming partly cloudy. Lows in the upper 50s. Northeast winds 5 to 10 miles an hour. Sunday, mostly sunny. Highs around 80. Northeast winds up to 10 miles an hour. Sunday night, partly cloudy until midnight, then becoming mostly cloudy. Lows in the upper 50s. Northeast winds up to 5 miles an hour. Monday, mostly sunny. Highs around 80. North winds up to 5 miles an hour. Monday night, mostly clear. Lows in the upper 50s. Northeast winds up to 10 miles an hour. And now the extended forecast for the radio listening area. Tuesday and Tuesday night, clear. Highs in the upper 70s. Lows in the mid 50s. Wednesday and Wednesday night, clear. Highs around 80. Lows in the mid 50s. Thursday and Thursday night, mostly clear. Highs in the lower 80s. Lows in the lower 60s. Friday and Friday night, mostly cloudy. A 20% chance of thunderstorms. Highs in the mid-80s. Lows in the upper 60s. Saturday and Saturday night, mostly cloudy. A 40% chance of thunderstorms. Highs in the mid-80s. Lows in the upper 60s. The current time is 7:07 p.m. Eastern Daylight Time. 7 p.m. Eastern Daylight Time weather conditions across north central Kentucky and south central Indiana. At Louisville International, it was mostly sunny. The temperature was 82 degrees, the dew point 52, and the relative humidity 35%. The wind was northeast at 8 miles an hour. The pressure was 29.95 inches and steady. At Bowman Field, it was sunny. The temperature was 82 degrees, the dew point 54, and the relative humidity 37%. The wind was northeast at 10 miles an hour. The pressure was 29.95 inches and falling. Once again, at Louisville International, it was 82 degrees under mostly sunny skies. Elsewhere around the region, at Nashville, rain was falling with a temperature of 79. It was mostly sunny with a temperature of 77 at Lexington, 76 at Jackson, 80 at Bowling Green, 80 at Evansville, and 79 at Bloomington. It was partly sunny, with a temperature of 76 at Covington, 81 at Paducah, and 77 at Indianapolis. At Frankfort, the weather conditions were not available. And now here is the 8 to 14 day outlook for the region. This forecast is valid for the period from June 7th to 13, 2026. For Kentucky, temperatures are forecast to be above normal, and precipitation is forecast to be normal. For Indiana, temperatures are forecast to be above normal, and precipitation is forecast to be normal. For Tennessee, temperatures and precipitation are forecast to be above normal. This long-term outlook is updated on NOAA Weather Radio around 5 p.m. Eastern Time each day. Now for the official National Weather Service forecast for north central Kentucky and south central Indiana, including the Louisville metro area. Tonight, partly cloudy, then becoming mostly cloudy until midnight, then becoming partly cloudy. Lows in the upper 50s. Northeast winds 5 to 10 miles an hour. Sunday, mostly sunny. Highs around 80. Northeast winds up to 10 miles an hour. Sunday night, partly cloudy until midnight, then becoming mostly cloudy. Lows in the upper 50s. Northeast winds up to 5 miles an hour. Monday, mostly sunny. Highs around 80. North winds up to 5 miles an hour. Monday night, mostly clear. Lows in the upper 50s. Northeast winds up to 10 miles an hour. And now the extended forecast for the radio listening area. Tuesday and Tuesday night, clear. Highs in the upper 70s. Lows in the mid-50s. Wednesday and Wednesday night, clear. Highs around 80. Lows in the mid-50s. Thursday and Thursday night, mostly clear.
Highs in the lower 80s. Lows in the lower 60s. Friday and Friday night, mostly cloudy. A 20% chance of thunderstorms. Highs in the mid-80s. Lows in the upper 60s. Saturday and Saturday night, mostly cloudy. A 40% chance of thunderstorms. Highs in the mid-80s. Lows in the upper 60s. 7 p.m. Eastern Daylight Time weather conditions across north-central Kentucky and south-central Indiana. At Louisville International, it was mostly sunny. The temperature was 82 degrees, the dew point 52, and the relative humidity 35%. The wind was northeast at 8 miles an hour. The pressure was 29.95 inches and steady. At Bowman Field, it was mostly sunny. The temperature was 82 degrees, the dew point 54, and the relative humidity 37%. The wind was northeast at 10 miles an hour. The pressure was 29.95 inches and falling. Once again, at Louisville International, it was 82 degrees under mostly sunny skies. Elsewhere around the region, at Nashville, rain was falling with a temperature of 79. It was mostly sunny with a temperature of 77 at Lexington, 76 at Jackson, 80 at Bowling Green, and 80 at Evansville. It was partly sunny, with a temperature of 76 at Covington, 81 at Paducah, 79 at Bloomington, and 77 at Indianapolis. At Frankfort, the weather conditions were not available. 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The current time is 7:12 p.m. Eastern Daylight Time. And now here is the 8 to 14 day outlook for the region. This forecast is valid for the period from June 7th to 13, 2026. For Kentucky, temperatures are forecast to be above normal, and precipitation is forecast to be normal. For Indiana, temperatures are forecast to be above normal, and precipitation is forecast to be normal. For Tennessee, temperatures and precipitation are forecast to be above normal. This long-term outlook is updated on NOAA Weather Radio around 5 p.m. Eastern Time each day. Now for the official National Weather Service forecast for north-central Kentucky and south-central Indiana, including the Louisville metro area. Tonight, partly cloudy then becoming mostly cloudy until midnight then becoming partly cloudy. Lows in the upper 50s. Northeast winds 5 to 10 miles an hour. Sunday, mostly sunny. Highs around 80. Northeast winds up to 10 miles an hour. Sunday night, partly cloudy until midnight then becoming mostly cloudy. Lows in the upper 50s. Northeast winds up to 5 miles an hour. Monday, mostly sunny. Highs around 80. North winds up to 5 miles an hour. Monday night, mostly clear. Lows in the upper 50s. Northeast winds up to 10 miles an hour. And now the extended forecast for the radio listening area. Tuesday and Tuesday night, clear. Highs in the upper 70s. Lows in the mid-50s. Wednesday and Wednesday night, clear. Highs around 80. Lows in the mid-50s. Thursday and Thursday night, mostly clear. Highs in the lower 80s. Lows in the lower 60s. Friday and Friday night, mostly cloudy. A 20% chance of thunderstorms. Highs in the mid-80s. Lows in the upper 60s. Saturday and Saturday night, mostly cloudy. A 40% chance of thunderstorms. Highs in the mid-80s. Lows in the upper 60s. 7 p.m. Eastern Daylight Time weather conditions across north-central Kentucky and south-central Indiana. At Louisville International, it was mostly sunny. The temperature was 82 degrees, the dew point 52, and the relative humidity 35%. The wind was northeast at 8 miles an hour. The pressure was 29.95 inches and steady. At Bowman Field, it was mostly sunny.
The temperature was 82 degrees, the dew point 54.

79 at Bloomington, and 77 at Indianapolis. At Frankfort, the weather conditions were not available. And now here is the 8 to 14 day outlook for the region. This forecast is valid for the period from June 7th to 13, 2026. For Kentucky, temperatures are forecast to be above normal, and precipitation is forecast to be normal. For Indiana, temperatures are forecast to be above normal, and precipitation is forecast to be normal. For Tennessee, temperatures and precipitation are forecast to be above normal. This long-term outlook is updated on NOAA Weather Radio around 5 p.m. Eastern Time each day. Now for the official National Weather Service forecast for North Central Kentucky and South Central Indiana, including the Louisville metro area. Tonight, partly cloudy, then becoming mostly cloudy until midnight, then becoming partly cloudy. Lows in the upper 50s. Northeast winds 5 to 10 miles an hour. Sunday, mostly sunny. Highs around 80. Northeast winds up to 10 miles an hour. Sunday night, partly cloudy until midnight, then becoming mostly cloudy. Lows in the upper 50s. Northeast winds up to 5 miles an hour. Monday, mostly sunny. Highs around 80. North winds up to 5 miles an hour. Monday night, mostly clear. Lows in the upper 50s. Northeast winds up to 10 miles an hour. And now the extended forecast for the radio listening area. Tuesday and Tuesday night, clear. Highs in the upper 70s. Lows in the mid 50s. Wednesday and Wednesday night, clear. Highs around 80. Lows in the mid 50s. Thursday and Thursday night, mostly clear. Highs in the lower 80s. Lows in the lower 60s. Friday and Friday night, mostly cloudy. A 20% chance of thunderstorms. Highs in the mid-80s. Lows in the upper 60s. Saturday and Saturday night, mostly cloudy. A 40% chance of thunderstorms. Highs in the mid-80s. Lows in the upper 60s. The current time is 7:18 p.m. Eastern Daylight Time. 7 p.m. Eastern Daylight Time weather conditions across North Central Kentucky and South Central Indiana. At Louisville International, it was mostly sunny. The temperature was 82 degrees, the dew point 52, and the relative humidity 35%. The wind was northeast at 8 miles an hour. The pressure was 29.95 inches and steady. At Bowman Field, it was mostly sunny. The temperature was 82 degrees, the dew point 54, and the relative humidity 37%. The wind was northeast at 10 miles an hour. The pressure was 29.95 inches and falling. Once again, at Louisville International, it was 82 degrees under mostly sunny skies. Elsewhere around the region, at Nashville, rain was falling with a temperature of 79. It was mostly sunny, with a temperature of 77 at Lexington, 76 at Jackson, 80 at Bowling Green, and 80 at Evansville. It was partly sunny, with a temperature of 76 at Covington, 81 at Paducah, 79 at Bloomington, and 77 at Indianapolis. At Frankfort, the weather conditions were not available. And now here is the 8 to 14 day outlook for the region. This forecast is valid for the period from June 7th to 13, 2026. For Kentucky, temperatures are forecast to be above normal, and precipitation is forecast to be normal. For Indiana, temperatures are forecast to be above normal, and precipitation is forecast to be normal. For Tennessee, temperatures and precipitation are forecast to be above normal. This long-term outlook is updated on NOAA Weather Radio around 5 p.m. Eastern Time each day. Now for the official National Weather Service forecast for North Central Kentucky and South Central Indiana, including the Louisville metro area. Tonight, partly cloudy, then becoming mostly cloudy until midnight, then becoming partly cloudy. Lows in the upper 50s. Northeast winds 5 to 10 miles an hour. Sunday, mostly sunny. Highs around 80. Northeast winds up to 10 miles an hour. Sunday night, partly cloudy until midnight, then becoming

becoming mostly cloudy. Lows in the upper 50s. Northeast winds up to 5 miles an hour. Monday, mostly sunny. Highs around 80. North winds up to 5 miles an hour. Monday night, mostly clear. Lows in the upper 50s. Northeast winds up to 10 miles an hour. And now the extended forecast for the radio listening area. Tuesday and Tuesday night, clear. Highs in the upper 70s. Lows in the mid 50s. Wednesday and Wednesday night, clear. Highs around 80. Lows in the mid 50s. Thursday and Thursday night, mostly clear. Highs in the lower 80s. Lows in the lower 60s. Friday and Friday night, mostly cloudy. A 20% chance of thunderstorms. Highs in the mid 80s. Lows in the upper 60s. Saturday and Saturday night, mostly cloudy. A 40% chance of thunderstorms. Highs in the mid 80s. Lows in the upper 60s. The current time is 7:22 p.m. Eastern Daylight Time. 7 p.m. Eastern Daylight Time weather conditions across north central Kentucky and south central Indiana. At Louisville International, it was mostly sunny. The temperature was 82 degrees, the dew point 52, and the relative humidity 35%. The wind was northeast at 8 miles an hour. The pressure was 29.95 inches and steady. At Bowman Field, it was mostly sunny. The temperature was 82 degrees, the dew point 54, and the relative humidity 37%. The wind was northeast at 10 miles an hour. The pressure was 29.95 inches and falling. Once again, at Louisville International, it was 82 degrees under mostly sunny skies. Elsewhere around the region, at Nashville, rain was falling with a temperature of 79. It was mostly sunny with a temperature of 77 at Lexington, 76 at Jackson, 80 at Bowling Green, and 80 at Evansville. It was partly sunny with a temperature of 76 at Covington, 81 at Paducah, 79 at Bloomington, and 77 at Indianapolis. At Frankfort, the weather conditions were not available. And now here is the 8 to 14 day outlook for the region. This forecast is valid for the period from June 7th to 13, 2026. For Kentucky, temperatures are forecast to be above normal, and precipitation is forecast to be normal. For Indiana, temperatures are forecast to be above normal, and precipitation is forecast to be normal. For Tennessee, temperatures and precipitation are forecast to be above normal. This long-term outlook is updated on NOAA Weather Radio around 5 p.m. Eastern Time each day. Now for the official National Weather Service forecast for North Central Kentucky and South Central Indiana, including the Louisville metro area. Tonight, partly cloudy, then becoming mostly cloudy until midnight, then becoming partly cloudy. Lows in the upper 50s. Northeast winds 5 to 10 miles an hour. Sunday, mostly sunny. Highs around 80. Northeast winds up to 10 miles an hour. Sunday night, partly cloudy until midnight, then becoming mostly cloudy. Lows in the upper 50s. Northeast winds up to 5 miles an hour. Monday, mostly sunny. Highs around 80. North winds up to 5 miles an hour. Monday night, mostly clear. Lows in the upper 50s. Northeast winds up to 10 miles an hour. And now the extended forecast for the radio listening area. Tuesday and Tuesday night, clear. Highs in the upper 70s. Lows in the mid 50s. Wednesday and Wednesday night, clear. Highs around 80. Lows in the mid 50s. Thursday and Thursday night, mostly clear. Highs in the lower 80s. Lows in the lower 60s. Friday and Friday night, mostly cloudy. A 20% chance of thunderstorms. Highs in the mid-80s. Lows in the upper 60s. Saturday and Saturday night, mostly cloudy. A 40% chance of thunderstorms. Highs in the mid-80s. Lows in the upper 60s. 7 p.m. Eastern Daylight Time weather conditions across North
central Kentucky and south central Indiana. At Louisville International, it was mostly sunny. The temperature was 82 degrees, the dew point 52, and the relative humidity 35%. The wind was northeast at 8 miles an hour. The pressure was 29.95 inches and steady. At Bowman Field, it was mostly sunny. The temperature was 82 degrees, the dew point 54, and the relative humidity 37%. The wind was northeast at 10 miles an hour. The pressure was 29.95 inches and falling. Once again, at Louisville International, it was 82 degrees under mostly sunny skies. Elsewhere around the region, at Nashville, rain was falling with a temperature of 79. It was mostly sunny, with a temperature of 77 at Lexington, 76 at Jackson, 80 at Bowling Green, and 80 at Evansville. It was partly sunny, with a temperature of 76 at Covington, 81 at Paducah, 79 at Bloomington, and 77 at Indianapolis. At Frankfort, the weather conditions were not available. The current time is 7:27 p.m. Eastern Daylight Time. And now here is the 8 to 14 day outlook for the region. This forecast is valid for the period from June 7th to 13, 2026. For Kentucky, temperatures are forecast to be above normal, and precipitation is forecast to be normal. For Indiana, temperatures are forecast to be above normal, and precipitation is forecast to be normal. For Tennessee, temperatures and precipitation are forecast to be above normal. This long-term outlook is updated on NOAA Weather Radio around 5 p.m. Eastern Time each day. Now for the official National Weather Service forecast for North Central Kentucky and South Central Indiana, including the Louisville metro area. Tonight, partly cloudy, then becoming mostly cloudy until midnight, then becoming partly cloudy. Lows in the upper 50s. Northeast winds 5 to 10 miles an hour. Sunday, mostly sunny. Highs around 80. Northeast winds up to 10 miles an hour. Sunday night, partly cloudy until midnight, then becoming mostly cloudy. Lows in the upper 50s. Northeast winds up to 5 miles an hour. Monday, mostly sunny. Highs around 80. North winds up to 5 miles an hour. Monday night, mostly clear. Lows in the upper 50s. Northeast winds up to 10 miles an hour. And now the extended forecast for the radio listening area. Tuesday and Tuesday night, clear. Highs in the upper 70s. Lows in the mid 50s. Wednesday and Wednesday night, clear. Highs around 80. Lows in the mid 50s. Thursday and Thursday night, mostly clear. Highs in the lower 80s. Lows in the lower 60s. Friday and Friday night, mostly cloudy. A 20% chance of thunderstorms. Highs in the mid-80s. Lows in the upper 60s. Saturday and Saturday night, mostly cloudy. A 40% chance of thunderstorms. Highs in the mid-80s. Lows in the upper 60s. 7 p.m. Eastern Daylight Time weather conditions across North Central Kentucky and South Central Indiana. At Louisville International, it was mostly sunny. The temperature was 82 degrees, the dew point 52, and the relative humidity 35%. The wind was northeast at 8 miles an hour. The pressure was 29.95 inches and steady. At Bowman Field, it was mostly sunny. The temperature was 82 degrees, the dew point 54, and the relative humidity 37%. The wind was northeast at 10 miles an hour. The pressure was 29.95 inches and falling. Once again, at Louisville International, it was 82 degrees under mostly sunny skies. Elsewhere around the region, at Nashville, rain was falling with a temperature of 79. It was mostly sunny with a temperature of 77 at Lexington, 76 at Jackson, 80 at Bowling Green, and 80 at Evansville. It was partly sunny, with a temperature of 76 at Covington, 81 at Paducah, 79 at Bloomington, and 77 at Indianapolis. At Frankfort, the weather conditions were not available.
And now here is the 8 to 14 day outlook for the region. This forecast is valid for the period from June 7th to 13, 2026. For Kentucky, temperatures are forecast to be above normal, and precipitation is forecast to be normal. For Indiana, temperatures are forecast to be above normal, and precipitation is forecast to be normal. For Tennessee, temperatures and precipitation are forecast to be above normal. This long-term outlook is updated on NOAA Weather Radio around 5 p.m. Eastern Time each day. Now for the official National Weather Service forecast for North Central Kentucky and South Central Indiana, including the Louisville metro area. Tonight, partly cloudy, then becoming mostly cloudy until midnight, then becoming partly cloudy. Lows in the upper 50s. Northeast winds 5 to 10 miles an hour. Sunday, mostly sunny. Highs around 80. Northeast winds up to 10 miles an hour. Sunday night, partly cloudy until midnight, then becoming mostly cloudy. Lows in the upper 50s. Northeast winds up to 5 miles an hour. Monday, mostly sunny. Highs around 80. North winds up to 5 miles an hour. Monday night, mostly clear. Lows in the upper 50s. Northeast winds up to 10 miles an hour. And now the extended forecast for the radio listening area. Tuesday and Tuesday night, clear. Highs in the upper 70s. Lows in the mid 50s. Wednesday and Wednesday night, clear. Highs around 80. Lows in the mid 50s. Thursday and Thursday night, mostly clear. Highs in the lower 80s. Lows in the lower 60s. Friday and Friday night, mostly cloudy. A 20% chance of thunderstorms. Highs in the mid-80s. Lows in the upper 60s. Saturday and Saturday night, mostly cloudy. A 40% chance of thunderstorms. Highs in the mid-80s. Lows in the upper 60s. The current time is 7:33 p.m. Eastern Daylight Time. 7 p.m. Eastern Daylight Time weather conditions across North Central Kentucky and South Central Indiana. At Louisville International, it was mostly sunny. The temperature was 82 degrees, the dew point 52, and the relative humidity 35%. The wind was northeast at 8 miles an hour. The pressure was 29.95 inches and steady. At Bowman Field, it was mostly sunny. The temperature was 82 degrees, the dew point 54, and the relative humidity 37%. The wind was northeast at 10 miles an hour. The pressure was 29.95 inches and falling. Once again, at Louisville International, it was 82 degrees under mostly sunny skies. Elsewhere around the region, at Nashville, rain was falling, with a temperature of 79. It was mostly sunny, with a temperature of 77 at Lexington, 76 at Jackson, 80 at Bowling Green, and 80 at Evansville. It was partly sunny, with a temperature of 76 at Covington, 81 at Paducah, 79 at Bloomington, and 77 at Indianapolis. At Frankfort, the weather conditions were not available. And now here is the 8 to 14 day outlook for the region. This forecast is valid for the period from June 7th to 13, 2026. For Kentucky, temperatures are forecast to be above normal, and precipitation is forecast to be normal. For Indiana, temperatures are forecast to be above normal, and precipitation is forecast to be normal. For Tennessee, temperatures and precipitation are forecast to be above normal. This long-term outlook is updated on NOAA Weather Radio around 5 p.m. Eastern Time each day. Now for the official National Weather Service forecast for North Central Kentucky and South Central Indiana, including the Louisville metro area. Tonight, partly cloudy, then becoming mostly cloudy until midnight, then becoming partly cloudy. Lows in the upper 50s. Northeast winds 5 to 10 miles an hour. Sunday, mostly sunny. Highs around 80. Northeast winds up to 10 miles an hour. Sunday night, partly cloudy until midnight, then becoming mostly cloudy. Lows in the upper 50s. Northeast winds up to 5 miles an hour. Monday,
mostly sunny. Highs around 80. North winds up to 5 miles an hour. Monday night, mostly clear. Lows in the upper 50s. Northeast winds up to 10 miles an hour. And now the extended forecast for the radio listening area. Tuesday and Tuesday night, clear. Highs in the upper 70s. Lows in the mid 50s. Wednesday and Wednesday night, clear. Highs around 80. Lows in the mid 50s. Thursday and Thursday night, mostly clear. Highs in the lower 80s. Lows in the lower 60s. Friday and Friday night, mostly cloudy. A 20% chance of thunderstorms. Highs in the mid 80s. Lows in the upper 60s. Saturday and Saturday night, mostly cloudy. A 40% chance of thunderstorms. Highs in the mid 80s. Lows in the upper 60s. The current time is 7:37 p.m. Eastern Daylight Time. 7 p.m. Eastern Daylight Time weather conditions across north central Kentucky and south central Indiana. At Louisville International, it was mostly sunny. The temperature was 82 degrees, the dew point 52, and the relative humidity 35%. The wind was northeast at 8 miles an hour. The pressure was 29.95 inches and steady. At Bowman Field, it was mostly sunny. The temperature was 82 degrees, the dew point 54, and the relative humidity 37%. The wind was northeast at 10 miles an hour. The pressure was 29.95 inches and falling. Once again, at Louisville International, it was 82 degrees under mostly sunny skies. Elsewhere around the region, at Nashville, rain was falling with a temperature of 79. It was mostly sunny, with a temperature of 77 at Lexington, 76 at Jackson, 80 at Bowling Green, and 80 at Evansville. It was partly sunny, with a temperature of 76 at Covington, 81 at Paducah, 79 at Bloomington, and 77 at Indianapolis. At Frankfort, the weather conditions were not available. And now here is the 8 to 14 day outlook for the region. This forecast is valid for the period from June 7th to 13, 2026. For Kentucky, temperatures are forecast to be above normal, and precipitation is forecast to be normal. For Indiana, temperatures are forecast to be above normal, and precipitation is forecast to be normal. For Tennessee, temperatures and precipitation are forecast to be above normal. This long-term outlook is updated on NOAA Weather Radio around 5 p.m. Eastern Time each day. Now for the official National Weather Service forecast for North Central Kentucky and South Central Indiana, including the Louisville metro area. Tonight, partly cloudy, then becoming mostly cloudy until midnight, then becoming partly cloudy. Lows in the upper 50s. Northeast winds 5 to 10 miles an hour. Sunday, mostly sunny. Highs around 80. Northeast winds up to 10 miles an hour. Sunday night, partly cloudy until midnight, then becoming mostly cloudy. Lows in the upper 50s. Northeast winds up to 5 miles an hour. Monday, mostly sunny. Highs around 80. North winds up to 5 miles an hour. Monday night, mostly clear. Lows in the upper 50s. Northeast winds up to 10 miles an hour. And now the extended forecast for the radio listening area. Tuesday and Tuesday night, clear. Highs in the upper 70s. Lows in the mid 50s. Wednesday and Wednesday night, clear. Highs around 80. Lows in the mid 50s. Thursday and Thursday night, mostly clear. Highs in the lower 80s. Lows in the lower 60s. Friday and Friday night, mostly cloudy. A 20% chance of thunderstorms. Highs in the mid-80s. Lows in the upper 60s. Saturday and Saturday night, mostly cloudy. A 40% chance of thunderstorms. Highs in the mid-80s. Lows in the upper 60s. 7 p.m. Eastern Daylight Time weather conditions across north central Kentucky and south central Indiana. At Louisville International, it was mostly sunny.
The temperature was 82 degrees, the dew point 52, and the relative humidity 35%. The wind was northeast at 8 miles an hour. The pressure was 29.95 inches and steady. At Bowman Field, it was mostly sunny. The temperature was 82 degrees, the dew point 54, and the relative humidity 37%. The wind was northeast at 10 miles an hour. The pressure was 29.95 inches and falling. Once again, at Louisville International, it was 82 degrees under mostly sunny skies. Elsewhere around the region, at Nashville, rain was falling with a temperature of 79. It was mostly sunny with a temperature of 77 at Lexington, 76 at Jackson, 80 at Bowling Green, and 80 at Evansville. It was partly sunny with a temperature of 76 at Covington, 81 at Paducah, 79 at Bloomington, and 77 at Indianapolis. At Frankfort, the weather conditions were not available. 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The current time is 7:42 p.m. Eastern Daylight Time. And now here is the 8 to 14 day outlook for the region. This forecast is valid for the period from June 7th to 13, 2026. For Kentucky, temperatures are forecast to be above normal, and precipitation is forecast to be normal. For Indiana, temperatures are forecast to be above normal, and precipitation is forecast to be normal. For Tennessee, temperatures and precipitation are forecast to be above normal. This long-term outlook is updated on NOAA Weather Radio around 5 p.m. Eastern Time each day. Now for the official National Weather Service forecast for North Central Kentucky and South Central Indiana, including the Louisville metro area. Tonight, partly cloudy, then becoming mostly cloudy until midnight, then becoming partly cloudy. Lows in the upper 50s. Northeast winds 5 to 10 miles an hour. Sunday, mostly sunny. Highs around 80. Northeast winds up to 10 miles an hour. Sunday night, partly cloudy until midnight, then becoming mostly cloudy. Lows in the upper 50s. Northeast winds up to 5 miles an hour. Monday, mostly sunny. Highs around 80. North winds up to 5 miles an hour. Monday night, mostly clear. Lows in the upper 50s. Northeast winds up to 10 miles an hour. And now the extended forecast for the radio listening area. Tuesday and Tuesday night, clear. Highs in the upper 70s. Lows in the mid 50s. Wednesday and Wednesday night, clear. Highs around 80. Lows in the mid 50s. Thursday and Thursday night, mostly clear. Highs in the lower 80s. Lows in the lower 60s. Friday and Friday night, mostly cloudy. A 20% chance of thunderstorms. Highs in the mid-80s. Lows in the upper 60s. Saturday and Saturday night, mostly cloudy. A 40% chance of thunderstorms. Highs in the mid-80s. Lows in the upper 60s. 7 p.m. Eastern Daylight Time weather conditions across North Central Kentucky and South Central Indiana. At Louisville International, it was mostly sunny. The temperature was 82 degrees, the dew point 52, and the relative humidity 35%. The wind was northeast at 8 miles an hour. The pressure was 29.95 inches and steady. At Bowman Field, it was mostly sunny. The temperature was 82 degrees, the dew point 54, and the relative humidity 37%. The wind was northeast at 10 miles an hour. The pressure was 29.95 inches and falling. Once again, at Louisville International, it was 82 degrees under mostly sunny skies. Elsewhere around the region, at Nashville, rain was falling with a temperature of 79. It was mostly sunny with a temperature of 77 at Lexington, 76 at Jackson, 80 at Bowling Green, and 80 at Evansville.
It was partly sunny, with a temperature of 76 at Covington, 81 at Paducah, 79 at Bloomington, and 77 at Indianapolis. At Frankfort, the weather conditions were not available. And now here is the 8 to 14 day outlook for the region. This forecast is valid for the period from June 7th to 13, 2026. For Kentucky, temperatures are forecast to be above normal, and precipitation is forecast to be normal. For Indiana, temperatures are forecast to be above normal, and precipitation is forecast to be normal. For Tennessee, temperatures and precipitation are forecast to be above normal. This long-term outlook is updated on NOAA Weather Radio around 5 p.m. Eastern Time each day. Now for the official National Weather Service forecast for North Central Kentucky and South Central Indiana, including the Louisville metro area. Tonight, partly cloudy, then becoming mostly cloudy until midnight, then becoming partly cloudy. Lows in the upper 50s. Northeast winds 5 to 10 miles an hour. Sunday, mostly sunny. Highs around 80. Northeast winds up to 10 miles an hour. Sunday night, partly cloudy until midnight, then becoming mostly cloudy. Lows in the upper 50s. Northeast winds up to 5 miles an hour. Monday, mostly sunny. Highs around 80. North winds up to 5 miles an hour. Monday night, mostly clear. Lows in the upper 50s. Northeast winds up to 10 miles an hour. And now the extended forecast for the radio listening area. Tuesday and Tuesday night, clear. Highs in the upper 70s. Lows in the mid 50s. Wednesday and Wednesday night, clear. Highs around 80. Lows in the mid 50s. Thursday and Thursday night, mostly clear. Highs in the lower 80s. Lows in the lower 60s. Friday and Friday night, mostly cloudy. A 20% chance of thunderstorms. Highs in the mid-80s. Lows in the upper 60s. Saturday and Saturday night, mostly cloudy. A 40% chance of thunderstorms. Highs in the mid-80s. Lows in the upper 60s. The current time is 7:48 p.m. Eastern Daylight Time. 7 p.m. Eastern Daylight Time weather conditions across North Central Kentucky and South Central Indiana. At Louisville International, it was mostly sunny. The temperature was 82 degrees, the dew point 52, and the relative humidity 35%. The wind was northeast at 8 miles an hour. The pressure was 29.95 inches and steady. At Bowman Field, it was mostly sunny. The temperature was 82 degrees, the dew point 54, and the relative humidity 37%. The wind was northeast at 10 miles an hour. The pressure was 29.95 inches and falling. Once again, at Louisville International, it was 82 degrees under mostly sunny skies. Elsewhere around the region, at Nashville, rain was falling with a temperature of 79. It was mostly sunny, with a temperature of 77 at Lexington, 76 at Jackson, 80 at Bowling Green, and 80 at Evansville. It was partly sunny, with a temperature of 76 at Covington, 81 at Paducah, 79 at Bloomington, and 77 at Indianapolis. At Frankfort, the weather conditions were not available. And now here is the 8 to 14 day outlook for the region. This forecast is valid for the period from June 7th to 13, 2026. For Kentucky, temperatures are forecast to be above normal, and precipitation is forecast to be normal. For Indiana, temperatures are forecast to be above normal, and precipitation is forecast to be normal. For Tennessee, temperatures and precipitation are forecast to be above normal. This long-term outlook is updated on NOAA Weather Radio around 5 p.m. Eastern Time each day. Now for the official National Weather Service forecast for North Central Kentucky and South Central Indiana, including the Louisville metro area. Tonight, partly cloudy, then becoming mostly cloudy until midnight, then becoming partly cloudy. Lows in the upper 50s. Northeast winds 5 to 10 miles an hour. Sunday, mostly sunny. Highs around 80.
northeast winds up to 10 miles an hour. Sunday night, partly cloudy until midnight, then becoming mostly cloudy. Lows in the upper 50s. Northeast winds up to 5 miles an hour. Monday, mostly sunny. Highs around 80. North winds up to 5 miles an hour. Monday night, mostly clear. Lows in the upper 50s. Northeast winds up to 10 miles an hour. And now the extended forecast for the radio listening area. Tuesday and Tuesday night, clear. Highs in the upper 70s. Lows in the mid 50s. Wednesday and Wednesday night, clear. Highs around 80. Lows in the mid 50s. Thursday and Thursday night, mostly clear. Highs in the lower 80s. Lows in the lower 60s. Friday and Friday night, mostly cloudy. A 20% chance of thunderstorms. Highs in the mid-80s. Lows in the upper 60s. Saturday and Saturday night, mostly cloudy. A 40% chance of thunderstorms. Highs in the mid-80s. Lows in the upper 60s. The current time is 7:52 p.m. Eastern Daylight Time. 7 p.m. Eastern Daylight Time weather conditions across north central Kentucky and south central Indiana. At Louisville International, it was mostly sunny. The temperature was 82 degrees, the dew point 52, and the relative humidity 35%. The wind was northeast at 8 miles an hour. The pressure was 29.95 inches and steady. At Bowman Field, it was mostly sunny. The temperature was 82 degrees, the dew point 54, and the relative humidity 37%. The wind was northeast at 10 miles an hour. The pressure was 29.95 inches and falling. Once again, at Louisville International it was 82 degrees under mostly sunny skies. Elsewhere around the region, at Nashville, rain was falling, with a temperature of 79. It was mostly sunny, with a temperature of 77 at Lexington, 76 at Jackson, 80 at Bowling Green, and 80 at Evansville. It was partly sunny, with a temperature of 76 at Covington, 81 at Paducah, 79 at Bloomington, and 77 at Indianapolis. At Frankfort, the weather conditions were not available. And now here is the 8 to 14 day outlook for the region. This forecast is valid for the period from June 7th to 13, 2026. For Kentucky, temperatures are forecast to be above normal, and precipitation is forecast to be normal. For Indiana, temperatures are forecast to be above normal, and precipitation is forecast to be normal. For Tennessee, temperatures and precipitation are forecast to be above normal. This long-term outlook is updated on NOAA Weather Radio around 5 p.m. Eastern Time each day. Now for the official National Weather Service forecast for North Central Kentucky and South Central Indiana, including the Louisville metro area. Tonight, partly cloudy then becoming mostly cloudy until midnight then becoming partly cloudy. Lows in the upper 50s. Northeast winds 5 to 10 miles an hour. Sunday, mostly sunny. Highs around 80. Northeast winds up to 10 miles an hour. Sunday night, partly cloudy until midnight then becoming mostly cloudy. Lows in the upper 50s. Northeast winds up to 5 miles an hour. Monday, mostly sunny. Highs around 80. North winds up to 5 miles an hour. Monday night, mostly clear. Lows in the upper 50s. Northeast winds up to 10 miles an hour. And now the extended forecast for the radio listening area. Tuesday and Tuesday night, clear. Highs in the upper 70s. Lows in the mid-50s. Wednesday and Wednesday night, clear. Highs around 80. Lows in the mid-50s. Thursday and Thursday night, mostly clear. Highs in the lower 80s. Lows in the lower 60s. Friday and Friday night, mostly cloudy. A 20% chance of thunderstorms. Highs in the mid-80s. Lows in the upper 60s. Saturday and Saturday night, mostly cloudy. A 40% chance of thunderstorms. Highs in the mid-80s.
lows in the upper 60s. 7 p.m. Eastern Daylight Time weather conditions across north-central Kentucky and south-central Indiana. At Louisville International, it was mostly sunny. The temperature was 82 degrees, the dew point 52, and the relative humidity 35%. The wind was northeast at 8 miles an hour. The pressure was 29.95 inches and steady. At Bowman Field, it was mostly sunny. The temperature was 82 degrees, the dew point 54, and the relative humidity 37%. The wind was northeast at 10 miles an hour. The pressure was 29.95 inches and falling. Once again, at Louisville International, it was 82 degrees under mostly sunny skies. Elsewhere around the region, at Nashville, rain was falling with a temperature of 79. It was mostly sunny, with a temperature of 77 at Lexington, 76 at Jackson, 80 at Bowling Green, and 80 at Evansville. It was partly sunny, with a temperature of 76 at Covington, 81 at Paducah, 79 at Bloomington, and 77 at Indianapolis. At Frankfort, the weather conditions were not available. The current time is 7:57 p.m. Eastern Daylight Time. And now here is the 8 to 14 day outlook for the region. This forecast is valid for the period from June 7th to 13, 2026. For Kentucky, temperatures are forecast to be above normal, and precipitation is forecast to be normal. For Indiana, temperatures are forecast to be above normal, and precipitation is forecast to be normal. For Tennessee, temperatures and precipitation are forecast to be above normal. This long-term outlook is updated on NOAA Weather Radio around 5 p.m. Eastern Time each day. Now for the official National Weather Service forecast for north-central Kentucky and south-central Indiana, including the Louisville metro area. Tonight, partly cloudy, then becoming mostly cloudy until midnight, then becoming partly cloudy. Lows in the upper 50s. Northeast winds 5 to 10 miles an hour. Sunday, mostly sunny. Highs around 80. Northeast winds up to 10 miles an hour. Sunday night, partly cloudy until midnight, then becoming mostly cloudy. Lows in the upper 50s. Northeast winds up to 5 miles an hour. Monday, mostly sunny. Highs around 80. North winds up to 5 miles an hour. Monday night, mostly clear. Lows in the upper 50s. Northeast winds up to 10 miles an hour. And now the extended forecast for the radio listening area. Tuesday and Tuesday night, clear. Highs in the upper 70s. Lows in the mid-50s. Wednesday and Wednesday night, clear. Highs around 80. Lows in the mid-50s. Thursday and Thursday night, mostly clear. Highs in the lower 80s. Lows in the lower 60s. Friday and Friday night, mostly cloudy. A 20% chance of thunderstorms. Highs in the mid-80s. Lows in the upper 60s. Saturday and Saturday night, mostly cloudy. A 40% chance of thunderstorms. Highs in the mid-80s. Lows in the upper 60s. 7 p.m. Eastern Daylight Time weather conditions across north-central Kentucky and south-central Indiana. At Louisville International, it was mostly sunny. The temperature was 82 degrees, the dew point 52, and the relative humidity 35%. The wind was northeast at 8 miles an hour. The pressure was 29.95 inches and steady. At Bowman Field, it was mostly sunny. The temperature was 82 degrees, the dew point 54, and the relative humidity 37%. The wind was northeast at 10 miles an hour. The pressure was 29.95 inches and falling. Once again, at Louisville International, it was 82 degrees under mostly sunny skies. Elsewhere around the region, at Nashville, rain was falling with a temperature of 79. It was mostly sunny, with a temperature of 77 at Lexington, 76 at Jackson, 80 at Bowling Green, and 80 at Evansville. It was partly sunny, with a temperature of 76 at Covington, 81 at Paducah, 79 at Bloomington, and 77 at Indianapolis.
at Frankfurt, the weather conditions were not available. And now here is the 8 to 14 day outlook for the region. This forecast